heavy rain due to thunderstorms. Minor flooding is ongoing or expected to begin shortly in the advisory area. Up to 1 inch of rain has fallen. This includes the following streams and drainages: Scadden Wash, French Creek, Smith Wash, Plumosa Wash, Bullard Wash, Dave Creek, Apache Wash, Perman's Wash, Bill Williams River, Centennial Wash, Alamo Wash, Calcite Wash, Bouse Wash, Mineral Wash, Santa Maria River, Osborne Wash, Choyle Wash, La, Solemn Wash, Cunningham Wash, and Tyson Wash. Additional rainfall amounts up to 1 inch are expected over the area. This additional rain will result in minor flooding. Some locations that will experience flooding include Quartzsite, Vicksburg, Harkuver, Vicksburg Junction, Bouse, Salome, Wendon, and Brenda. http://www.weather.gov/safety/flood-turnaround. Don't drown when encountering flooded roads. Most of flood deaths occur in vehicles. Be aware of your surroundings and do not drive on flooded roads. Please report observed flooding to local emergency services or law enforcement and request they pass this information to the National Weather Service when you can do so safely. 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The current time is 5:02 p.m. Mountain Standard Time. Here is the latest forecast. For the following area, in Arizona, Central Phoenix, issued at 4 p.m. Mountain Standard Time. Tonight, partly cloudy. A slight chance of showers and thunderstorms after midnight. Warmer. Lows 74 to 82. East wind around 5 miles per hour. Chance of rain 20%. Saturday, partly sunny with a slight chance of showers and thunderstorms in the morning, then mostly sunny in the afternoon. Warmer. Highs 95 to 99. Northeast wind around 5 miles per hour in the morning, becoming west in the afternoon. Chance of rain 10%. Saturday night, partly cloudy. Lows 76 to 85. West wind around 5 miles per hour. Sunday, partly sunny. A slight chance of showers in the morning, then a slight chance of afternoon showers and thunderstorms. Highs 97 to 102. Southeast wind around 5 miles per hour in the morning, becoming southwest in the afternoon. Chance of rain 10%. Sunday night, partly cloudy. A slight chance of showers and thunderstorms after midnight. Lows 77 to 85. West wind around 5 miles per hour. Chance of rain 20%. Monday, partly sunny with a 10% chance of showers and thunderstorms. Highs 98 to 104. Monday night, partly cloudy. A slight chance of showers and thunderstorms in the evening, then a chance of showers and thunderstorms after midnight. Lows 77 to 85. Chance of rain 30%. Tuesday, partly cloudy. A chance of showers and a slight chance of thunderstorms in the morning, then a slight chance of afternoon showers and thunderstorms. Highs 98 to 104. Chance of rain 30%. Tuesday night, considerable cloudiness. A chance of showers and thunderstorms in the evening, then a chance of showers and a slight chance of thunderstorms after midnight. Lows 77 to 85. Chance of rain 50%. Rainfall less than a quarter of an inch, except locally higher in thunderstorms. Wednesday, partly sunny with a 20% chance of showers and thunderstorms. Highs 100 to 106. Wednesday night, partly cloudy with a 20% chance of showers and thunderstorms. Lows 79 to 87. Thursday, partly sunny. Highs 103 to 109. Thursday night, partly cloudy with a 20% chance of showers and thunderstorms. Lows 80 to 88. Friday, partly sunny. A slight chance of showers and thunderstorms in the morning.
Highs 103 to 109. Chance of rain 10%. Flood advisory in effect until 6:15 p.m. Mountain Standard Time this evening. What? Flooding caused by excessive rainfall is expected. Where? Maricopa County in South Central Arizona, Northeastern La Paz County in West Central Arizona. When? Until 6:15 p.m. Mountain Standard Time. Impacts: minor flooding in low-lying and poor drainage areas. Rises in small streams and normally dry arroyos. Water over roadways. Additional details: at 3:08 p.m. Mountain Standard Time, Doppler radar indicated heavy rain due to thunderstorms. Minor flooding is ongoing or expected to begin shortly in the advisory area. Up to 1 inch of rain has fallen. This includes the following streams and drainages: Skadden Wash, French Creek, Smith Wash, Plumosa Wash, Bullard Wash, Day Creek, Apache Wash, Perman's Wash, Bill Williams River, Centennial Wash, Alamo Wash, Calcite Wash, Bouse Wash, Mineral Wash, Santa Maria River, Osborne Wash, Choya Wash, La, Solemn Wash, Cunningham Wash, and Tyson Wash. Additional rainfall amounts up to 1 inch are expected over the area. This additional rain will result in minor flooding. Some locations that will experience flooding include Quartzsite, Vicksburg, Harkuver, Vicksburg Junction, Bouse, Salome, Wendon, and Brenda. http://www.weather.gov/safety/. Flood turnaround: don't drown when encountering flooded roads. Most flood deaths occur in vehicles. Be aware of your surroundings and do not drive on flooded roads. Please report observed flooding to local emergency services or law enforcement and request they pass this information to the National Weather Service when you can do so safely. 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The current time is 5:08 p.m. Mountain Standard Time. Here is the latest forecast. For the following area, in Arizona, Central Phoenix, issued at 4 p.m. Mountain Standard Time. Tonight, partly cloudy. A slight chance of showers and thunderstorms after midnight. Warmer. Lows 74 to 82. East wind around 5 miles per hour. Chance of rain 20%. Saturday, partly sunny with a slight chance of showers and thunderstorms in the morning, then mostly sunny in the afternoon. Warmer. Highs 95 to 99. Northeast wind around 5 miles per hour in the morning, becoming west in the afternoon. Chance of rain 10%. Saturday night, partly cloudy. Lows 76 to 85. West wind around 5 miles per hour. Sunday, partly sunny. A slight chance of showers in the morning, then a slight chance of afternoon showers and thunderstorms. Highs 97 to 102. Southeast wind around 5 miles per hour in the morning, becoming southwest in the afternoon. Chance of rain 10%. Sunday night, partly cloudy. A slight chance of showers and thunderstorms after midnight. Lows 77 to 85. West wind around 5 miles per hour. Chance of rain 20%. Monday, partly sunny with a 10% chance of showers and thunderstorms. Highs 98 to 104. Monday night, partly cloudy. A slight chance of showers and thunderstorms in the evening, then a chance of showers and thunderstorms after midnight. Lows 77 to 85. Chance of rain 30%. Tuesday, partly cloudy. A chance of showers and a slight chance of thunderstorms in the morning, then a slight chance of afternoon showers and thunderstorms. Highs 98 to 104. Chance of rain 30%. Tuesday night, considerable cloudiness. A chance of showers and thunderstorms in the evening, then a chance of showers and a slight chance of thunderstorms after midnight. Lows 77 to 85. Chance of rain 50%.
Rainfall less than a quarter of an inch, except locally higher in thunderstorms. Wednesday, partly sunny with a 20% chance of showers and thunderstorms. Highs 100 to 106. Wednesday night, partly cloudy with a 20% chance of showers and thunderstorms. Lows 79 to 87. Thursday, partly sunny. Highs 103 to 109. Thursday night, partly cloudy with a 20% chance of showers and thunderstorms. Lows 80 to 88. Friday, partly sunny. A slight chance of showers and thunderstorms in the morning. Highs 103 to 109. Chance of rain 10%. Flood advisory in effect until 6:15 p.m. Mountain Standard Time this evening. What flooding caused by excessive rainfall is expected? Where? Maricopa County in south central Arizona, northeastern La Paz County in west central Arizona. When? Until 6:15 p.m. Mountain Standard Time. Impacts: minor flooding in low-lying and poor drainage areas. Rises in small streams and normally dry arroyos. Water over roadways. Additional details, at 3:08 p.m. Mountain Standard Time, Doppler radar indicated heavy rain due to thunderstorms. Minor flooding is ongoing or expected to begin shortly in the advisory area. Up to 1 inch of rain has fallen. This includes the following streams and drainages: Skadden Wash, French Creek, Smith Wash, Plumosa Wash, Bullard Wash, Dave Creek, Apache Wash, Perman's Wash, Bill Williams River, Centennial Wash, Alamo Wash, Calcite Wash, Bouse Wash, Mineral Wash, Santa Maria River, Osborne Wash, Choya Wash, La, Solemn Wash, Cunningham Wash, and Tyson Wash. Additional rainfall amounts up to 1 inch are expected over the area. This additional rain will result in minor flooding. Some locations that will experience flooding include Quartzsite, Vicksburg, Harkuver, Vicksburg Junction, Bouse, Salome, Wendon, and Brenda. http://www.weather.gov/safety/. Flood turnaround: don't drown when encountering flooded roads. Most flood deaths occur in vehicles. Be aware of your surroundings and do not drive on flooded roads. 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The current time is 5:14 p.m. Mountain Standard Time. Here is the 5 p.m. Mountain Standard Time observation for Phoenix, on Friday, July 17th. At Sky Harbor, it was partly sunny. Visibility 10 miles. Temperature was 92 degrees, dew point 67, relative humidity 43%. Wind was southeast, at 6 miles an hour. And the pressure was 29.88 inches, and falling. Other observations for South Central Arizona including the Greater Phoenix area: it was sunny, with a temperature of 95 at Buckeye, and 93 at Glendale. It was mostly sunny, with a temperature of 94 at Luke Air Force Base, 92 at Deer Valley, 91 at Scottsdale Airport, and 89 at Falcon Field. Under mostly sunny skies, Mesa Gateway reported 90, Casa Grande reported 89, and Gila Bend reported 100. At Chandler, it was partly sunny, with a temperature of 90. Observations for northern Arizona: at Prescott, rain was falling, with a temperature of 69. It was mostly sunny, with a temperature of 94 at Page, 83 at Winslow, and 75 at Shiloh. At Payson, it was partly sunny, with a temperature of 72. It was cloudy, with a temperature of 61 at Flagstaff, and 65 at the Grand Canyon. Observations for southern Arizona: rain was falling, with a temperature of 82 at Tucson, and 72 at Sierra Vista. At Yuma, it was mostly sunny, with a temperature of 104. At Nogales,
It was partly sunny, with a temperature of 76. At Douglas, rain was falling, with a visibility of 3 miles. At Safford, wind was west gusting to 30 miles an hour. Observations for Southern California, skies ranged from sunny to mostly sunny. It was 76 at Los Angeles Airport, 74 at San Diego, and 103 at Blythe. Regional observations, at El Paso, thunder was reported, with a temperature of 83. It was partly sunny, with a temperature of 88 at Salt Lake City, and 86 at Albuquerque. At Las Vegas, it was cloudy, with a temperature of 90. At Las Vegas, wind was southwest gusting to 25 miles an hour. Once again, at 5 p.m. in Phoenix, under partly sunny skies. The Sky Harbor temperature was 92 degrees. Here is the latest forecast. For the following area, in Arizona, Central Phoenix, issued at 4 p.m. Mountain Standard Time. Tonight, partly cloudy. A slight chance of showers and thunderstorms after midnight. Warmer. Lows 74 to 82. East wind around 5 miles per hour. Chance of rain 20%. Saturday, partly sunny with a slight chance of showers and thunderstorms in the morning, then mostly sunny in the afternoon. Warmer. Highs 95 to 99. Northeast wind around 5 miles per hour in the morning, becoming west in the afternoon. Chance of rain 10%. Saturday night, partly cloudy. Lows 76 to 85. West wind around 5 miles per hour. Sunday, partly sunny. A slight chance of showers in the morning, then a slight chance of afternoon showers and thunderstorms. Highs 97 to 102. Southeast wind around 5 miles per hour in the morning, becoming southwest in the afternoon. Chance of rain 10%. Sunday night, partly cloudy. A slight chance of showers and thunderstorms after midnight. Lows 77 to 85. West wind around 5 miles per hour. Chance of rain 20%. Monday, partly sunny with a 10% chance of showers and thunderstorms. Highs 98 to 104. Monday night, partly cloudy. A slight chance of showers and thunderstorms in the evening, then a chance of showers and thunderstorms after midnight. Lows 77 to 85. Chance of rain 30%. Tuesday, partly cloudy. A chance of showers and a slight chance of thunderstorms in the morning, then a slight chance of afternoon showers and thunderstorms. Highs 98 to 104. Chance of rain 30%. Tuesday night, considerable cloudiness. A chance of showers and thunderstorms in the evening, then a chance of showers and a slight chance of thunderstorms after midnight. Lows 77 to 85. Chance of rain 50%. Rainfall less than a quarter of an inch, except locally higher in thunderstorms. Wednesday, partly sunny with a 20% chance of showers and thunderstorms. Highs 100 to 106. Wednesday night, partly cloudy with a 20% chance of showers and thunderstorms. Lows 79 to 87. Thursday, partly sunny. Highs 103 to 109. Thursday night, partly cloudy with a 20% chance of showers and thunderstorms. Lows 80 to 88. Friday, partly sunny. A slight chance of showers and thunderstorms in the morning. Highs 103 to 109. Chance of rain 10%. Flood advisory in effect until 6:15 p.m. Mountain Standard Time this evening. What flooding caused by excessive rainfall is expected? Where? Maricopa County in south central Arizona, northeastern La Paz County in west central Arizona. When? Until 6:15 p.m. Mountain Standard Time. Impacts: minor flooding in low-lying and poor drainage areas. Rises in small streams and normally dry arroyos. Water over roadways. Additional details,
at 3:08 p.m. Mountain Standard Time, Doppler radar indicated heavy rain due to thunderstorms. Minor flooding is ongoing or expected to begin shortly in the advisory area. Up to 1 inch of rain has fallen. This includes the following streams and drainages: Skadden Wash, French Creek, Smith Wash, Plamosa Wash, Bullard Wash, Dave Creek, Apache Wash, Perman's Wash, Bill Williams River, Centennial Wash, Alamo Wash, Calcite Wash, Bouse Wash, Mineral Wash, Santa Maria River, Osborne Wash, Choya Wash, La, Solemn Wash, Cunningham Wash, and Tyson Wash. Additional rainfall amounts up to 1 inch are expected over the area. This additional rain will result in minor flooding. Some locations that will experience flooding include Quartzsite, Vicksburg, Harkuver, Vicksburg Junction, Bouse, Salome, Wendon, and Brenda. http://www.weather.gov/safety/flood/turnaround. Don't drown when encountering flooded roads. Most flood deaths occur in vehicles. Be aware of your surroundings and do not drive on flooded roads. Please report observed flooding to local emergency services or law enforcement and request they pass this information to the National Weather Service when you can do so safely. You are listening to National Weather Service NOAA Weather Radio, KEC 94 in Phoenix, Arizona, serving South Central Arizona. The current time is 5:22 p.m. Mountain Standard Time. Here is the 5 p.m. Mountain Standard Time observation for Phoenix on Friday, July 17th. At Sky Harbor, it was partly sunny. Visibility 10 miles. Temperature was 92 degrees, dew point 67, relative humidity 43%. Wind was southeast, at 6 miles an hour. And the pressure was 29.88 inches, and falling. Other observations for South Central Arizona including the Greater Phoenix area, it was sunny, with a temperature of 95 at Buckeye, and 93 at Glendale. It was mostly sunny, with a temperature of 94 at Luke Air Force Base, 92 at Deer Valley, 91 at Scottsdale Airport, and 89 at Falcon Field. Under mostly sunny skies, Mesa Gateway reported 90, Casa Grande reported 89, and Gila Bend reported 100. At Chandler, it was partly sunny, with a temperature of 90. Observations for northern Arizona, at Prescott, rain was falling, with a temperature of 69. It was mostly sunny, with a temperature of 94 at Page, 83 at Winslow, and 75 at Shiloh. At Payson, it was partly sunny, with a temperature of 72. It was cloudy, with a temperature of 61 at Flagstaff, and 65 at the Grand Canyon. Observations for southern Arizona, rain was falling, with a temperature of 82 at Tucson, and 72 at Sierra Vista. At Yuma, it was mostly sunny, with a temperature of 104. At Nogales, it was partly sunny, with a temperature of 76. At Douglas, rain was falling, with a visibility of 3 miles. At Safford, wind was west gusting to 30 miles an hour. Observations for Southern California, skies ranged from sunny to mostly sunny. It was 76 at Los Angeles Airport, 74 at San Diego, and 103 at Blythe. Regional observations, at El Paso, thunder was reported, with a temperature of 83. It was partly sunny, with a temperature of 88 at Salt Lake City, and 86 at Albuquerque. At Las Vegas, it was cloudy, with a temperature of 90. At Las Vegas, wind was southwest gusting to 25 miles an hour. Once again, at 5 p.m. in Phoenix, under partly sunny skies. The Sky Harbor temperature was 92 degrees. Here is the latest forecast. For the following area, in Arizona, Central Phoenix, issued at 4 p.m. Mountain Standard Time. Tonight, partly cloudy. A slight chance of showers and thunderstorms after midnight. Warmer. Lows 74 to 82. East wind around 5 miles per hour. Chance of rain 20%.
Saturday, partly sunny with a slight chance of showers and thunderstorms in the morning, then mostly sunny in the afternoon. Warmer. Highs 95 to 99. Northeast wind around 5 miles per hour in the morning, becoming west in the afternoon. Chance of rain 10%. Saturday night, partly cloudy. Lows 76 to 85. West wind around 5 miles per hour. Sunday, partly sunny. A slight chance of showers in the morning, then a slight chance of afternoon showers and thunderstorms. Highs 97 to 102. Southeast wind around 5 miles per hour in the morning, becoming southwest in the afternoon. Chance of rain 10%. Sunday night, partly cloudy. A slight chance of showers and thunderstorms after midnight. Lows 77 to 85. West wind around 5 miles per hour. Chance of rain 20%. Monday, partly sunny with a 10% chance of showers and thunderstorms. Highs 98 to 104. Monday night, partly cloudy. A slight chance of showers and thunderstorms in the evening, then a chance of showers and thunderstorms after midnight. Lows 77 to 85. Chance of rain 30%. Tuesday, partly cloudy. A chance of showers and a slight chance of thunderstorms in the morning, then a slight chance of afternoon showers and thunderstorms. Highs 98 to 104. Chance of rain 30%. Tuesday night, considerable cloudiness. A chance of showers and thunderstorms in the evening, then a chance of showers and a slight chance of thunderstorms after midnight. Lows 77 to 85. Chance of rain 50%. Rainfall less than a quarter of an inch, except locally higher in thunderstorms. Wednesday, partly sunny with a 20% chance of showers and thunderstorms. Highs 100 to 106. Wednesday night, partly cloudy with a 20% chance of showers and thunderstorms. Lows 79 to 87. Thursday, partly sunny. Highs 103 to 109. Thursday night, partly cloudy with a 20% chance of showers and thunderstorms. Lows 80 to 88. Friday, partly sunny. A slight chance of showers and thunderstorms in the morning. Highs 103 to 109.

The normal low is 85. The record low is 65 degrees, which was set in 1908. 0.04 inches of precipitation fell today, which brings the monthly total to 0.42 inches. The total precipitation for the year now stands at 0.74 inches. The normal high temperature for tomorrow is 107 degrees, and the normal low is 85. Sunset tonight is at 7:38 p.m. Sunrise tomorrow is at 5:31 a.m. Flood advisory in effect until 6:15 p.m. Mountain Standard Time this evening. What flooding caused by excessive rainfall is expected? Where? Maricopa County in south-central Arizona, northeastern La Paz County in west-central Arizona. When? Until 6:15 p.m. Mountain Standard Time. Impacts: minor flooding in low-lying and poor drainage areas. Rises in small streams and normally dry arroyos. Water over roadways. Additional details: at 3:08 p.m. Mountain Standard Time, Doppler radar indicated heavy rain due to thunderstorms. Minor flooding is ongoing or expected to begin shortly in the advisory area. Up to 1 inch of rain has fallen. This includes the following streams and drainages: Skadden Wash, French Creek, Smith Wash, Plumosa Wash, Bullard Wash, Dave Creek, Apache Wash, Perman's Wash, Bill Williams River, Centennial Wash, Alamo Wash, Calcite Wash, Bouse Wash, Mineral Wash, Santa Maria River, Osborne Wash, Choya Wash, La, Solemn Wash, Cunningham Wash, and Tyson Wash. Additional rainfall amounts up to 1 inch are expected over the area.

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The current time is 5:32 p.m. Mountain Standard Time. Here is the 5 p.m. Mountain Standard Time observation for Phoenix on Friday, July 17th. At Sky Harbor, it was partly sunny. Visibility 10 miles. Temperature was 92 degrees, dew point 67, relative humidity 43%. Wind was southeast, at 6 miles an hour. And the pressure was 29.88 inches, and falling. Other observations for South Central Arizona including the Greater Phoenix area, it was sunny, with a temperature of 95 at Buckeye, and 93 at Glendale. It was mostly sunny, with a temperature of 94 at Luke Air Force Base, 92 at Deer Valley, 91 at Scottsdale Airport, and 89 at Falcon Field. Under mostly sunny skies, Mesa Gateway reported 90, Casa Grande reported 89, and Gila Bend reported 100. At Chandler, it was partly sunny, with a temperature of 90. Observation Northern Arizona, at Prescott, rain was falling, with a temperature of 69. It was mostly sunny, with a temperature of 94 at Page, 83 at Winslow, and 75 at Shiloh. At Payson, it was partly sunny, with a temperature of 72. It was cloudy, with a temperature of 61 at Flagstaff, and 65 at the Grand Canyon. Observations for Southern Arizona, rain was falling, with a temperature of 82 at Tucson, and 72 at Sierra Vista. At Yuma, it was mostly sunny, with a temperature of 104. At Nogales, it was partly sunny, with a temperature of 76. At Douglas, rain was falling, with a visibility of 3 miles. At Safford, wind was west gusting to 30 miles an hour. Observations for Southern California, skies ranged from sunny to mostly sunny. It was 76 at Los Angeles Airport, 74 at San Diego, and 103 at Blythe. Regional observations, at El Paso, thunder was reported, with a temperature of 83. It was partly sunny, with a temperature of 88 at Salt Lake City, and 86 at Albuquerque. At Las Vegas, it was cloudy, with a temperature of 90. At Las Vegas, wind was southwest gusting to 25 miles an hour. Once again, at 5 p.m. in Phoenix, under partly sunny skies. The Sky Harbor temperature was 92 degrees. Here is the latest forecast. For the following area, in Arizona, Central Phoenix, issued at 4 p.m. Mountain Standard Time. Tonight, partly cloudy. A slight chance of showers and thunderstorms after midnight. Warmer. Lows 74 to 82. East wind around 5 miles per hour. Chance of rain 20%. Saturday, partly sunny with a slight chance of showers and thunderstorms in the morning, then mostly sunny in the afternoon. Warmer. Highs 95 to 99. Northeast wind around 5 miles per hour in the morning becoming west in the afternoon. Chance of rain 10%. Saturday night, partly cloudy. Lows 76 to 85. West wind around 5 miles per hour. Sunday, partly sunny. A slight chance of showers in the morning, then a slight chance of afternoon showers and thunderstorms. Highs 97 to 102. Southeast wind around 5 miles per hour in the morning becoming southwest in the afternoon. Chance of rain 10%. Sunday night, partly cloudy. A slight chance of showers and thunderstorms after midnight. Lows 77 to 85. West wind around 5 miles per hour. Chance of rain 20%. Monday, partly sunny with a 10% chance of showers and thunderstorms. Highs 98 to 104. Monday night, partly cloudy. A slight chance of showers and thunderstorms in the evening, then a chance of showers and thunderstorms after midnight. Lows 77 to 85. Chance of rain 30%. Tuesday, partly cloudy. A chance of shower.

showers and a slight chance of thunderstorms in the morning, then a slight chance of afternoon showers and thunderstorms. Highs 98 to 104. Chance of rain 30%. Tuesday night, considerable cloudiness. A chance of showers and thunderstorms in the evening, then a chance of showers and a slight chance of thunderstorms after midnight. Lows 77 to 85. Chance of rain 50%. Rainfall less than a quarter of an inch, except locally higher in thunderstorms. Wednesday, partly sunny with a 20% chance of showers and thunderstorms. Highs 100 to 106. Wednesday night, partly cloudy with a 20% chance of showers and thunderstorms. Lows 79 to 87. Thursday, partly sunny. Highs 103 to 109. Thursday night, partly cloudy with a 20% chance of showers and thunderstorms. Lows 80 to 88. Friday, partly sunny. A slight chance of showers and thunderstorms in the morning. Highs 103 to 109. Chance of rain 10%. The Phoenix, Arizona climate summary for this evening, as of 5 p.m., July 17, 2026. Today's high temperature was 93 degrees. The normal high is 107. The record high is 116 degrees, which was last set in 2023. Today's low temperature was 78 degrees. The normal low is 85. The record low is 65 degrees, which was set in 1908. 0.04 inches of precipitation fell today, which brings the monthly total to 0.42 inches. The total precipitation for the year now stands at 0.74 inches. The normal high temperature for tomorrow is 107 degrees, and the normal low is 85. Sunset tonight is at 7:38 p.m. Sunrise tomorrow is at 5:31 a.m. Flood advisory in effect until 6:15 p.m. Mountain Standard Time this evening. What flooding caused by excessive rainfall is expected? Where? Maricopa County in south-central Arizona, northeastern La Paz County in west-central Arizona. When? Until 6:15 p.m. Mountain Standard Time. Impacts: minor flooding in low-lying and poor drainage areas. Rises in small streams and normally dry arroyos. Water over roadways. Additional details, at 3:08 p.m. Mountain Standard Time, Doppler radar indicated heavy rain due to thunderstorms. Minor flooding is ongoing or expected to begin shortly in the advisory area. Up to 1 inch of rain has fallen. This includes the following streams and drainages: Skadden Wash, French Creek, Smith Wash, Plumosa Wash, Bullard Wash, Day Creek, Apache Wash, Perman's Wash, Bill Williams River, Centennial Wash, Alamo Wash, Calcite Wash, Bouse Wash, Mineral Wash, Santa Maria River, Osborne Wash, Choya Wash, La, Solemn Wash, Cunningham Wash, and Tyson Wash. Additional rainfall amounts up to 1 inch are expected over the area. This additional rain will result in minor flooding. Some locations that will experience flooding include Quartzsite, Vicksburg, Harkuver, Vicksburg Junction, Bouse, Salome, Wendon, and Brenda. http://www.weather.gov/safety/flood-turnaround. Don't drown when encountering flooded roads. Most flood deaths occur in vehicles. Be aware of your surroundings and do not drive on flooded roads. Please report observed flooding to local emergency services or law enforcement and request they pass this information to the National Weather Service when you can do so safely. 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The current time is 5:41 p.m. Mountain Standard Time. Here is the 5 p.m. Mountain Standard Time observation for Phoenix, on Friday, July 17th. At Sky Harbor, it was partly sunny. Visibility 10 miles.
temperature was 92 degrees, dew point 67, relative humidity 43%. Wind was southeast, at 6 miles an hour. And the pressure was 29.88 inches, and falling. Other observations for south-central Arizona, including the greater Phoenix area, it was sunny, with a temperature of 95 at Buckeye, and 93 at Glendale. It was mostly sunny, with a temperature of 94 at Luke Air Force Base, 92 at Deer Valley, 91 at Scottsdale Airport, and 89 at Falcon Field. Under mostly sunny skies, Mesa Gateway reported 90, Casa Grande reported 89, and Gila Bend reported 100. At Chandler, it was partly sunny, with a temperature of 90. Observations for northern Arizona, at Prescott, rain was falling, with a temperature of 69. It was mostly sunny, with a temperature of 94 at Page, 83 at Winslow, and 75 at Shiloh. At Payson, it was partly sunny, with a temperature of 72. It was cloudy, with a temperature of 61 at Flagstaff, and 65 at the Grand Canyon. Observations for southern Arizona, rain was falling, with a temperature of 82 at Tucson, and 72 at Sierra Vista. At Yuma, it was mostly sunny, with a temperature of 104. At Nogales, it was partly sunny, with a temperature of 76. At Douglas, rain was falling, with a visibility of 3 miles. At Safford, wind was west gusting to 30 miles an hour. Observations for Southern California, skies ranged from sunny to mostly sunny. It was 76 at Los Angeles Airport, 74 at San Diego, and 103 at Blythe. Regional observations, at El Paso, thunder was reported, with a temperature of 83. It was partly sunny, with a temperature of 88 at Salt Lake City, and 86 at Albuquerque. At Las Vegas, it was cloudy, with a temperature of 90. At Las Vegas, wind was southwest gusting to 25 miles an hour. Once again, at 5 p.m. in Phoenix, under partly sunny skies. The Sky Harbor temperature was 92 degrees. Here is the latest forecast. For the following area, in Arizona, Central Phoenix, issued at 4 p.m. Mountain Standard Time. Tonight, partly cloudy. A slight chance of showers and thunderstorms after midnight. Warmer. Lows 74 to 82. East wind around 5 miles per hour. Chance of rain 20%. Saturday, partly sunny with a slight chance of showers and thunderstorms in the morning, then mostly sunny in the afternoon. Warmer. Highs 95 to 99. Northeast wind around 5 miles per hour in the morning, becoming west in the afternoon. Chance of rain 10%. Saturday night, partly cloudy. Lows 76 to 85. West wind around 5 miles per hour. Sunday, partly sunny. A slight chance of showers in the morning, then a slight chance of afternoon showers and thunderstorms. Highs 97 to 102. Southeast wind around 5 miles per hour in the morning, becoming southwest in the afternoon. Chance of rain 10%. Sunday night, partly cloudy. A slight chance of showers and thunderstorms after midnight. Lows 77 to 85. West wind around 5 miles per hour. Chance of rain 20%. Monday, partly sunny with a 10% chance of showers and thunderstorms. Highs 98 to 104. Monday night, partly cloudy. A slight chance of showers and thunderstorms in the evening, then a chance of showers and thunderstorms after midnight. Lows 77 to 85. Chance of rain 30%. Tuesday, partly cloudy. A chance of showers and a slight chance of thunderstorms in the morning, then a slight chance of afternoon showers and thunderstorms. Highs 98 to 104. Chance of rain 30%. Tuesday night, considerable cloudiness. A chance of showers and thunderstorms in the evening, then a chance of showers and a slight chance of thunderstorms after midnight. Lows 77 to 85. Chance of rain 50%.
Rainfall less than a quarter of an inch, except locally higher in thunderstorms. Wednesday, partly sunny with a 20% chance of showers and thunderstorms. Highs 100 to 106. Wednesday night, partly cloudy with a 20% chance of showers and thunderstorms. Lows 79 to 87. Thursday, partly sunny. Highs 103 to 109. Thursday night, partly cloudy with a 20% chance of showers and thunderstorms. Lows 80 to 88. Friday, partly sunny. A slight chance of showers and thunderstorms in the morning. Highs 103 to 109. Chance of rain 10%. The Phoenix, Arizona climate summary for this evening, as of 5 p.m., July 17, 2026. Today's high temperature was 93 degrees. The normal high is 107. The record high is 116 degrees, which was last set in 2023. Today's low temperature was 78 degrees. The normal low is 85. The record low is 65 degrees, which was set in 1908. 0.04 inches of precipitation fell today, which brings the monthly total to 0.42 inches. The total precipitation for the year now stands at 0.74 inches. The normal high temperature for tomorrow is 107 degrees, and the normal low is 85. Sunset tonight is at 7:38 p.m. Sunrise tomorrow is at 5:31 a.m. Flood advisory in effect until 6:15 p.m. Mountain Standard Time this evening. What flooding caused by excessive rainfall is expected? Where? Maricopa County in south central Arizona, northeastern La Paz County in west central Arizona. When? Until 6:15 p.m. Mountain Standard Time. Impacts: minor flooding in low-lying and poor drainage areas. Rises in small streams and normally dry arroyos. Water over roadways. Additional details, at 3:08 p.m. Mountain Standard Time, Doppler radar indicated heavy rain due to thunderstorms. Minor flooding is ongoing or expected to begin shortly in the advisory area. Up to 1 inch of rain has fallen. This includes the following streams and drainages: Skadden Wash, French Creek, Smith Wash, Plumosa Wash, Bullard Wash, Dave Creek, Apache Wash, Perman's Wash, Bill Williams River, Centennial Wash, Alamo Wash, Calcite Wash, Bouse Wash, Mineral Wash, Santa Maria River, Osborne Wash, Choya Wash, La, Solemn Wash, Cunningham Wash, and Tyson Wash. Additional rainfall amounts up to 1 inch are expected over the area. This additional rain will result in minor flooding. Some locations that will experience flooding include Quartzsite, Vicksburg, Harkuver, Vicksburg Junction, Bouse, Salome, Wendon, and Brenda. http://www.weather.gov/safety/. Flood turnaround: don't drown when encountering flooded roads. Most flood deaths occur in vehicles. 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The current time is 5:51 p.m. Mountain Standard Time. Here is the 5 p.m. Mountain Standard Time observation for Phoenix, on Friday, July 17th. At Sky Harbor, it was partly sunny. Visibility 10 miles. Temperature was 92 degrees, dew point 67, relative humidity 43%. Wind was southeast, at 6 miles an hour. And the pressure was 29.88 inches, and falling. Other observations for south central Arizona, including the greater Phoenix area: it was sunny, with a temperature of 95 at Buckeye, and 93 at Glendale. It was mostly sunny, with a temperature of 94 at Luke Air Force Base, 92 at Deer Valley, 91 at Scottsdale Airport,
and 89 at Falcon Field. Under mostly sunny skies, Mesa Gateway reported 90, Casa Grande reported 89, and Gila Bend reported 100. At Chandler, it was partly sunny, with a temperature of 90. Observations for northern Arizona, at Prescott, rain was falling, with a temperature of 69. It was mostly sunny, with a temperature of 94 at Page, 83 at Winslow, and 75 at Shiloh. At Payson, it was partly sunny, with a temperature of 72. It was cloudy, with a temperature of 61 at Flagstaff, and 65 at the Grand Canyon. Observations for southern Arizona, rain was falling, with a temperature of 82 at Tucson, and 72 at Sierra Vista. At Yuma, it was mostly sunny, with a temperature of 104. At Nogales, it was partly sunny, with a temperature of 76. At Douglas, rain was falling, with a visibility of 3 miles. At Safford, wind was west gusting to 30 miles an hour. Observations for Southern California, skies ranged from sunny to mostly sunny. It was 76 at Los Angeles Airport, 74 at San Diego, and 103 at Blythe. Regional observations, at El Paso, thunder was reported, with a temperature of 83. It was partly sunny, with a temperature of 88 at Salt Lake City, and 86 at Albuquerque. At Las Vegas, it was cloudy, with a temperature of 90. At Las Vegas, wind was southwest gusting to 25 miles an hour. Once again, at 5 p.m. in Phoenix, under partly sunny skies. The Sky Harbor temperature was 92 degrees. Here is the latest forecast. For the following area, in Arizona, Central Phoenix, issued at 4 p.m. Mountain Standard Time. Tonight, partly cloudy. A slight chance of showers and thunderstorms after midnight. Warmer. Lows 74 to 82. East wind around 5 miles per hour. Chance of rain 20%. Saturday, partly sunny with a slight chance of showers and thunderstorms in the morning, then mostly sunny in the afternoon. Warmer. Highs 95 to 99. Northeast wind around 5 miles per hour in the morning becoming west in the afternoon. Chance of rain 10%. Saturday night, partly cloudy. Lows 76 to 85. West wind around 5 miles per hour. Sunday, partly sunny. A slight chance of showers in the morning, then a slight chance of afternoon showers and thunderstorms. Highs 97 to 102. Southeast wind around 5 miles per hour in the morning becoming southwest in the afternoon. Chance of rain 10%. Sunday night, partly cloudy. A slight chance of showers and thunderstorms after midnight. Lows 77 to 85. West wind around 5 miles per hour. Chance of rain 20%. Monday, partly sunny with a 10% chance of showers and thunderstorms. Highs 98 to 104. Monday night, partly cloudy. A slight chance of showers and thunderstorms in the evening, then a chance of showers and thunderstorms after midnight. Lows 77 to 85. Chance of rain 30%. Tuesday, partly cloudy. A chance of showers and a slight chance of thunderstorms in the morning, then a slight chance of afternoon showers and thunderstorms. Highs 98 to 104. Chance of rain 30%. Tuesday night, considerable cloudiness. A chance of showers and thunderstorms in the evening, then a chance of showers and a slight chance of thunderstorms after midnight. Lows 77 to 85. Chance of rain 50%. Rainfall less than a quarter of an inch, except locally higher in thunderstorms. Wednesday, partly sunny with a 20% chance of showers and thunderstorms. Highs 100 to 106. Wednesday night, partly cloudy with a 20% chance of showers and thunderstorms. Lows 79 to 87. Thursday, partly sunny. Highs 103 to 109. Thursday night,
partly cloudy with a 20% chance of showers and thunderstorms. Lows 80 to 88. Friday, partly sunny. A slight chance of showers and thunderstorms in the morning. Highs 103 to 109. Chance of rain 10%. The Phoenix, Arizona climate summary for this evening, as of 5 p.m., July 17, 2026. Today's high temperature was 93 degrees. The normal high is 107. The record high is 116 degrees, which was last set in 2023. Today's low temperature was 78 degrees. The normal low is 85. The record low is 65 degrees, which was set in 1908. 0.04 inches of precipitation fell today, which brings the monthly total to 0.42 inches. The total precipitation for the year now stands at 0.74 inches. The normal high temperature for tomorrow is 107 degrees, and the normal low is 85. Sunset tonight is at 7:38 p.m. Sunrise tomorrow is at 5:31 a.m. Flood advisory in effect until 6:15 p.m. Mountain Standard Time this evening. What flooding caused by excessive rainfall is expected? Where? Maricopa County in south-central Arizona, northeastern La Paz County in west-central Arizona. When? Until 6:15 p.m. Mountain Standard Time. Impacts: minor flooding in low-lying and poor drainage areas. Rises in small streams and normally dry arroyos. Water over roadways. Additional details, at 3:08 p.m. Mountain Standard Time, Doppler radar indicated heavy rain due to thunderstorms. Minor flooding is ongoing or expected to begin shortly in the advisory area. Up to 1 inch of rain has fallen. This includes the following streams and drainages: Skadden Wash, French Creek, Smith Wash, Plumosa Wash, Bullard Wash, Dave Creek, Apache Wash, Perman's Wash, Bill Williams River, Centennial Wash, Alamo Wash, Calcite Wash, Bouse Wash, Mineral Wash, Santa Maria River, Osborne Wash, Choya Wash, La, Solemn Wash, Cunningham Wash, and Tyson Wash. Additional rainfall amounts up to 1 inch are expected over the area. This additional rain will result in minor flooding. Some locations that will experience flooding include Quartzsite, Vicksburg, Harkuver, Vicksburg Junction, Bouse, Salom, Wendon, and Brenda. http://www.weather.gov/safety/. Flood turnaround: don't drown when encountering flooded roads. Most flood deaths occur in vehicles. 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The current time is 6 p.m. Mountain Standard Time. Here is the latest forecast for the following area in Arizona, central Phoenix, issued at 4 p.m. Mountain Standard Time. Tonight, partly cloudy. A slight chance of showers and thunderstorms after midnight. Warmer. Lows 74 to 82. East wind around 5 miles per hour. Chance of rain 20%. Saturday, partly sunny with a slight chance of showers and thunderstorms in the morning, then mostly sunny in the afternoon. Warmer. Highs 95 to 99. Northeast wind around 5 miles per hour in the morning, becoming west in the afternoon. Chance of rain 10%. Saturday night, partly cloudy. Lows 76 to 85. West wind around 5 miles per hour. Sunday, partly sunny. A slight chance of showers in the morning, then a slight chance of afternoon showers and thunderstorms. Highs 97 to 102. Southeast wind around 5 miles per hour in the morning, becoming southwest in the afternoon. Chance of rain 10%. Sunday night, partly cloudy.
a slight chance of showers and thunderstorms after midnight. Lows 77 to 85. West wind around 5 miles per hour. Chance of rain 20%. Monday, partly sunny with a 10% chance of showers and thunderstorms. Highs 98 to 104. Monday night, partly cloudy. A slight chance of showers and thunderstorms in the evening, then a chance of showers and thunderstorms after midnight. Lows 77 to 85. Chance of rain 30%. Tuesday, partly cloudy. A chance of showers and a slight chance of thunderstorms in the morning, then a slight chance of afternoon showers and thunderstorms. Highs 98 to 104. Chance of rain 30%. Tuesday night, considerable cloudiness. A chance of showers and thunderstorms in the evening, then a chance of showers and a slight chance of thunderstorms after midnight. Lows 77 to 85. Chance of rain 50%. Rainfall less than a quarter of an inch, except locally higher in thunderstorms. Wednesday, partly sunny with a 20% chance of showers and thunderstorms. Highs 100 to 106. Wednesday night, partly cloudy with a 20% chance of showers and thunderstorms. Lows 79 to 87. Thursday, partly sunny. Highs 103 to 109. Thursday night, partly cloudy with a 20% chance of showers and thunderstorms. Lows 80 to 88. Friday, partly sunny. A slight chance of showers and thunderstorms in the morning. Highs 103 to 109. Chance of rain 10%. The Phoenix, Arizona climate summary for this evening, as of 5 p.m., July 17, 2026. Today's high temperature was 93 degrees. The normal high is 107. The record high is 116 degrees, which was last set in 2023. Today's low temperature was 78 degrees. The normal low is 85. The record low is 65 degrees, which was set in 1908. 0.04 inches of precipitation fell today, which brings the monthly total to 0.42 inches. The total precipitation for the year now stands at 0.74 inches. The normal high temperature for tomorrow is 107 degrees, and the normal low is 85. Sunset tonight is at 7:38 p.m. Sunrise tomorrow is at 5:31 a.m. Flood advisory in effect until 6:15 p.m. Mountain Standard Time this evening. What flooding caused by excessive rainfall is expected? Where? Maricopa County in south central Arizona, northeastern La Paz County in west central Arizona. When? Until 6:15 p.m. Mountain Standard Time. Impacts: minor flooding in low-lying and poor drainage areas. Rises in small streams and normally dry arroyos. Water over roadways. Additional details: at 3:08 p.m. Mountain Standard Time, Doppler radar indicated heavy rain due to thunderstorms. Minor flooding is ongoing or expected to begin shortly in the advisory area. Up to 1 inch of rain has fallen. This includes the following streams and drainages: Skadden Wash, French Creek, Smith Wash, Plumosa Wash, Bullard Wash, Dave Creek, Apache Wash, Perman's Wash, Bill Williams River, Centennial Wash, Alamo Wash, Calcite Wash, Bouse Wash, Mineral Wash, Santa Maria River, Osborne Wash, Choya Wash, La, Solemn Wash, Cunningham Wash, and Tyson Wash. Additional rainfall amounts up to 1 inch are expected over the area. This additional rain will result in minor flooding. Some locations that will experience flooding include Quartzsite, Vicksburg, Harkuver, Vicksburg Junction, Bouse, Salome, Wendon, and Brenda. http://www.weather.gov/safety/. Flood turnaround: don't drown when encountering flooded roads. Most flood deaths occur in vehicles. Be aware of your surroundings and do not drive on flooded roads.
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The current time is 6:07 p.m. Mountain Standard Time. Here is the latest forecast for the following area in Arizona, Central Phoenix, issued at 4 p.m. Mountain Standard Time. Tonight, partly cloudy. A slight chance of showers and thunderstorms after midnight. Warmer. Lows 74 to 82. East wind around 5 miles per hour. Chance of rain 20%. Saturday, partly sunny with a slight chance of showers and thunderstorms in the morning, then mostly sunny in the afternoon. Warmer. Highs 95 to 99. Northeast wind around 5 miles per hour in the morning, becoming west in the afternoon. Chance of rain 10%. Saturday night, partly cloudy. Lows 76 to 85. West wind around 5 miles per hour. Sunday, partly sunny. A slight chance of showers in the morning, then a slight chance of afternoon showers and thunderstorms. Highs 97 to 102. Southeast wind around 5 miles per hour in the morning, becoming southwest in the afternoon. Chance of rain 10%. Sunday night, partly cloudy. A slight chance of showers and thunderstorms after midnight. Lows 77 to 85. West wind around 5 miles per hour. Chance of rain 20%. Monday, partly sunny with a 10% chance of showers and thunderstorms. Highs 98 to 104. Monday night, partly cloudy. A slight chance of showers and thunderstorms in the evening, then a chance of showers and thunderstorms after midnight. Lows 77 to 85. Chance of rain 30%. Tuesday, partly cloudy. A chance of showers and a slight chance of thunderstorms in the morning, then a slight chance of afternoon showers and thunderstorms. Highs 98 to 104. Chance of rain 30%. Tuesday night, considerable cloudiness. A chance of showers and thunderstorms in the evening, then a chance of showers and a slight chance of thunderstorms after midnight. Lows 77 to 85. Chance of rain 50%. Rainfall less than a quarter of an inch, except locally higher in thunderstorms. Wednesday, partly sunny with a 20% chance of showers and thunderstorms. Highs 100 to 106. Wednesday night, partly cloudy with a 20% chance of showers and thunderstorms. Lows 79 to 87. Thursday, partly sunny. Highs 103 to 109. Thursday night, partly cloudy with a 20% chance of showers and thunderstorms. Lows 80 to 88. Friday, partly sunny. A slight chance of showers and thunderstorms in the morning. Highs 103 to 109. Chance of rain 10%. The Phoenix, Arizona climate summary for this evening, as of 5 p.m., July 17, 2026. Today's high temperature was 93 degrees. The normal high is 107. The record high is 116 degrees, which was last set in 2023. Today's low temperature was 78 degrees. The normal low is 85. The record low is 65 degrees, which was set in 1908. 0.04 inches of precipitation fell today, which brings the monthly total to 0.42 inches. The total precipitation for the year now stands at 0.74 inches. The normal high temperature for tomorrow is 107 degrees, and the normal low is 85. Sunset tonight is at 7:38 p.m. Sunrise tomorrow is at 5:31 a.m. Flood advisory will expire at 6:15 p.m. Mountain Standard Time this evening.
The flood advisory will expire at 6:15 p.m. Mountain Standard Time this evening for portions of South Central and West Central Arizona, including the following areas. In South Central Arizona, Maricopa. In West Central Arizona, La Paz. The heavy rain has ended. Flooding is no longer expected to pose a threat. Please continue to heed remaining road closures. 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The current time is 6:12 p.m. Mountain Standard Time. Here is the 6 p.m. Mountain Standard Time observation for Phoenix on Friday, July 17th. At Sky Harbor, it was partly sunny. Visibility 10 miles. Temperature was 93 degrees, dew point 66, relative humidity 40%. Wind was south, at 5 miles an hour. And the pressure was 29.87 inches, and falling. Other observations for South Central Arizona, including the Greater Phoenix area, at Glendale, it was sunny, with a temperature of 93. It was mostly sunny, with a temperature of 95 at Buckeye, 91 at Deer Valley, 90 at Scottsdale Airport, and 90 at Falcon Field. Under mostly sunny skies, Mesa Gateway reported 90, Casa Grande reported 89, and Gila Bend reported 100. At Chandler, it was partly sunny, with a temperature of 90. At Luke Air Force Base, the weather conditions were not available. Observations for northern Arizona, at Winslow, it was sunny, with a temperature of 81. It was mostly sunny, with a temperature of 92 at Page, and 75 at Shiloh. It was partly sunny, with a temperature of 65 at the Grand Canyon, and 69 at Prescott. It was cloudy, with a temperature of 61 at Flagstaff, and 72 at Payson. At Bullhead City, wind was west gusting to 29 miles an hour. Observations for southern Arizona, it was cloudy, with a temperature of 83 at Tucson, 76 at Nogales, and 74 at Sierra Vista. At Safford, wind was northwest gusting to 30 miles an hour. Observations for southern California, skies ranged from sunny to mostly sunny. It was 74 at Los Angeles Airport, 74 at San Diego, and 102 at Blythe. Regional observations, at Albuquerque, rain was falling, with a temperature of 80. It was partly sunny, with a temperature of 88 at Las Vegas, and 89 at Salt Lake City. At El Paso, it was cloudy, with a temperature of 84. At Albuquerque, wind was north gusting to 33 miles an hour. Once again, at 6 p.m. in Phoenix, under partly sunny skies. The Sky Harbor temperature was 93 degrees. Here is the latest forecast. For the following area, in Arizona, Central Phoenix, issued at 4 p.m. Mountain Standard Time. Tonight, partly cloudy. A slight chance of showers and thunderstorms after midnight. Warmer. Lows 74 to 82. East wind around 5 miles per hour. Chance of rain 20%. Saturday, partly sunny with a slight chance of showers and thunderstorms in the morning, then mostly sunny in the afternoon. Warmer. Highs 95 to 99. Northeast wind around 5 miles per hour in the morning, becoming west in the afternoon. Chance of rain 10%. Saturday night, partly cloudy. Lows 76 to 85. West wind around 5 miles per hour. Sunday, partly sunny. A slight chance of showers in the morning, then a slight chance of afternoon showers and thunderstorms. Highs 97 to 102. Southeast wind around 5 miles per hour in the morning, becoming southwest in the afternoon. Chance of rain 10%. Sunday night, partly cloudy. A slight chance of showers and thunderstorms after midnight. Lows 77 to 85. West wind around 5 miles per hour. Chance of rain 20%. Monday, partly sunny with a 10% chance of showers and thunderstorms. Highs 98 to 104.
Monday night, partly cloudy. A slight chance of showers and thunderstorms in the evening, then a chance of showers and thunderstorms after midnight. Lows 77 to 85. Chance of rain 30%. Tuesday, partly cloudy. A chance of showers and a slight chance of thunderstorms in the morning, then a slight chance of afternoon showers and thunderstorms. Highs 98 to 104. Chance of rain 30%. Tuesday night, considerable cloudiness. A chance of showers and thunderstorms in the evening, then a chance of showers and a slight chance of thunderstorms after midnight. Lows 77 to 85. Chance of rain 50%. Rainfall less than a quarter of an inch, except locally higher in thunderstorms. Wednesday, partly sunny with a 20% chance of showers and thunderstorms. Highs 100 to 106. Wednesday night, partly cloudy with a 20% chance of showers and thunderstorms. Lows 79 to 87. Thursday, partly sunny. Highs 103 to 109. Thursday night, partly cloudy with a 20% chance of showers and thunderstorms. Lows 80 to 88. Friday, partly sunny. A slight chance of showers and thunderstorms in the morning. Highs 103 to 109. Chance of rain 10%. Here is the synopsis for Southeast California, Southwest, and South Central Arizona. Shower activity will gradually diminish this morning with only isolated chances mainly during the afternoon. Typical monsoon shower and thunderstorm chances will then favor the Arizona high terrain this weekend. Below normal temperatures are expected across much of Arizona today through early next week while Southeast California maintains near normal readings. Thunderstorm chances should increase during the first half of next week with lower desert chances by Tuesday. 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The current time is 6:19 p.m. Mountain Standard Time. Here is the 6 p.m. Mountain Standard Time observation for Phoenix on Friday, July 17th. At Sky Harbor, it was partly sunny. Visibility 10 miles. Temperature was 93 degrees, dew point 66, relative humidity 40%. Wind was south, at 5 miles an hour. And the pressure was 29.87 inches, and falling. Other observations for South Central Arizona including the Greater Phoenix area, at Glendale, it was sunny, with a temperature of 93. It was mostly sunny, with a temperature of 95 at Buckeye, 91 at Deer Valley, 90 at Scottsdale Airport, and 90 at Falcon Field. Under mostly sunny skies, Mesa Gateway reported 90, Casa Grande reported 89, and Gila Bend reported 100. At Chandler, it was partly sunny, with a temperature of 90. At Luke Air Force Base, the weather conditions were not available. Observations for northern Arizona, at winds low, it was sunny, with a temperature of 81. It was mostly sunny, with a temperature of 92 at Page, and 75 at Chulo. It was partly sunny, with a temperature of 65 at the Grand Canyon, and 69 at Prescott. It was cloudy, with a temperature of 61 at Flagstaff, and 72 at Payson. At Bullhead City, wind was west gusting to 29 miles an hour. Observations for southern Arizona, it was cloudy, with a temperature of 83 at Tucson, 76 at Nogales, and 74 at Sierra Vista. At Safford, wind was northwest gusting to 30 miles an hour. Observations for southern California, skies ranged from sunny to mostly sunny. It was 74 at Los Angeles Airport, 74 at San Diego, and 102 at Blythe. Regional observations, at Albuquerque, rain was falling, with a temperature of 80. It was partly sunny, with a temperature of 88 at Las Vegas, and 89 at Salt Lake City. At El Paso, it was cloudy, with a temperature of 84. At Albuquerque, wind was north gusting to 33 miles an hour.
once again, at 6 p.m. in Phoenix, under partly sunny skies. The Sky Harbor temperature was 93 degrees. Here is the latest forecast. For the following area, in Arizona, central Phoenix, issued at 4 p.m. Mountain Standard Time. Tonight, partly cloudy. A slight chance of showers and thunderstorms after midnight. Warmer. Lows 74 to 82. East wind around 5 miles per hour. Chance of rain 20%. Saturday, partly sunny with a slight chance of showers and thunderstorms in the morning, then mostly sunny in the afternoon. Warmer. Highs 95 to 99. Northeast wind around 5 miles per hour in the morning, becoming west in the afternoon. Chance of rain 10%. Saturday night, partly cloudy. Lows 76 to 85. West wind around 5 miles per hour. Sunday, partly sunny. A slight chance of showers in the morning, then a slight chance of afternoon showers and thunderstorms. Highs 97 to 102. Southeast wind around 5 miles per hour in the morning, becoming southwest in the afternoon. Chance of rain 10%. Sunday night, partly cloudy. A slight chance of showers and thunderstorms after midnight. Lows 77 to 85. West wind around 5 miles per hour. Chance of rain 20%. Monday, partly sunny with a 10% chance of showers and thunderstorms. Highs 98 to 104. Monday night, partly cloudy. A slight chance of showers and thunderstorms in the evening, then a chance of showers and thunderstorms after midnight. Lows 77 to 85. Chance of rain 30%. Tuesday, partly cloudy. A chance of showers and a slight chance of thunderstorms in the morning, then a slight chance of afternoon showers and thunderstorms. Highs 98 to 104. Chance of rain 30%. Tuesday night, considerable cloudiness. A chance of showers and thunderstorms in the evening, then a chance of showers and a slight chance of thunderstorms after midnight. Lows 77 to 85. Chance of rain 50%. Rainfall less than a quarter of an inch, except locally higher in thunderstorms. Wednesday, partly sunny with a 20% chance of showers and thunderstorms. Highs 100 to 106. Wednesday night, partly cloudy with a 20% chance of showers and thunderstorms. Lows 79 to 87. Thursday, partly sunny. Highs 103 to 109. Thursday night, partly cloudy with a 20% chance of showers and thunderstorms. Lows 80 to 88. Friday, partly sunny. A slight chance of showers and thunderstorms in the morning. Highs 103 to 109. Chance of rain 10%. The Phoenix, Arizona climate summary for this evening, as of 5 p.m., July 17, 2026. Today's high temperature was 93 degrees. The normal high is 107. The record high is 116 degrees, which was last set in 2023. Today's low temperature was 78 degrees. The normal low is 85. The record low is 65 degrees, which was set in 1908. 0.04 inches of precipitation fell today, which brings the monthly total to 0.42 inches. The total precipitation for the year now stands at 0.74 inches. The normal high temperature for tomorrow is 107 degrees, and the normal low is 85. Sunset tonight is at 7:38 p.m. Sunrise tomorrow is at 5:31 a.m. Here is the synopsis for Southeast California, Southwest, and South Central Arizona. Shower activity will gradually diminish this morning with only isolated chances mainly during the afternoon. Typical monsoon shower and thunderstorm chances will then favor the Arizona high terrain this weekend. Below normal temperatures are expected across much of Arizona today through early next week, while Southeast California maintains near normal readings.
Thunderstorm chances should increase during the first half of next week with lower desert chances by Tuesday. 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The current time is 6:26 p.m. Mountain Standard Time. Here is the 6 p.m. Mountain Standard Time observation for Phoenix on Friday, July 17th. At Sky Harbor, it was partly sunny. Visibility 10 miles. Temperature was 93 degrees, dew point 66, relative humidity 40%. Wind was south, at 5 miles an hour. And the pressure was 29.87 inches, and falling. Other observations for South Central Arizona, including the Greater Phoenix area, at Glendale, it was sunny, with a temperature of 93. It was mostly sunny, with a temperature of 95 at Buckeye, 91 at Deer Valley, 90 at Scottsdale Airport, and 90 at Falcon Field. Under mostly sunny skies, Mesa Gateway reported 90, Casa Grande reported 89, and Gila Bend reported 100. At Chandler, it was partly sunny, with a temperature of 90. At Luke Air Force Base, the weather conditions were not available. Observations for northern Arizona, at Winslow, it was sunny, with a temperature of 81. It was mostly sunny, with a temperature of 92 at Page, and 75 at Shiloh. It was partly sunny, with a temperature of 65 at the Grand Canyon, and 69 at Prescott. It was cloudy, with a temperature of 61 at Flagstaff, and 72 at Payson. At Bullhead City, wind was west gusting to 29 miles an hour. Observations for southern Arizona, it was cloudy, with a temperature of 83 at Tucson, 76 at Nogales, and 74 at Sierra Vista. At Safford, wind was northwest gusting to 30 miles an hour. Observations for southern California, skies ranged from sunny to mostly sunny. It was 74 at Los Angeles Airport, 74 at San Diego, and 102 at Blythe. Regional observations, at Albuquerque, rain was falling, with a temperature of 80. It was partly sunny, with a temperature of 88 at Las Vegas, and 89 at Salt Lake City. At El Paso, it was cloudy, with a temperature of 84. At Albuquerque, wind was north gusting to 33 miles an hour. Once again, at 6 p.m. in Phoenix, under partly sunny skies. The Sky Harbor temperature was 93 degrees. Here is the latest forecast. For the following area, in Arizona, Central Phoenix, issued at 4 p.m. Mountain Standard Time. Tonight, partly cloudy. A slight chance of showers and thunderstorms after midnight. Warmer. Lows 74 to 82. East wind around 5 miles per hour. Chance of rain 20%. Saturday, partly sunny with a slight chance of showers and thunderstorms in the morning, then mostly sunny in the afternoon. Warmer. Highs 95 to 99. Northeast wind around 5 miles per hour in the morning, becoming west in the afternoon. Chance of rain 10%. Saturday night, partly cloudy. Lows 76 to 85. West wind around 5 miles per hour. Sunday, partly sunny. A slight chance of showers in the morning, then a slight chance of afternoon showers and thunderstorms. Highs 97 to 102. Southeast wind around 5 miles per hour in the morning, becoming southwest in the afternoon. Chance of rain 10%. Sunday night, partly cloudy. A slight chance of showers and thunderstorms after midnight. Lows 77 to 85. West wind around 5 miles per hour. Chance of rain 20%. Monday, partly sunny with a 10% chance of showers and thunderstorms. Highs 98 to 104. Monday night, partly cloudy. A slight chance of showers and thunderstorms in the evening, then a chance of showers and thunderstorms after midnight. Lows 77 to 85. Chance of rain 30%. Tuesday, partly cloudy.
a chance of showers and a slight chance of thunderstorms in the morning, then a slight chance of afternoon showers and thunderstorms. Highs 98 to 104. Chance of rain 30%. Tuesday night, considerable cloudiness. A chance of showers and thunderstorms in the evening, then a chance of showers and a slight chance of thunderstorms after midnight.

58. Friday, partly sunny. A slight chance of showers and thunderstorms in the morning. Highs 103 to 109. Chance of rain 10%. The Phoenix, Arizona climate summary for this evening, as of 5 p.m., July 17, 2026. Today's high temperature was 93 degrees. The normal high is 107. The record high is 116 degrees, which was last set in 2023. Today's low temperature was 78 degrees. The normal low is 85. The record low is 65 degrees, which was set in 1908. 0.04 inches of precipitation fell today, which brings the monthly total to 0.42 inches. The total precipitation for the year now stands at 0.74 inches. The normal high temperature for tomorrow is 107 degrees, and the normal low is 85. Sunset tonight is at 7:38 p.m. Sunrise tomorrow is at 5:31 a.m. Here is the synopsis for Southeast California, Southwest, and South Central Arizona. Shower activity will gradually diminish this morning with only isolated chances mainly during the afternoon. Typical monsoon shower and thunderstorm chances will then favor the Arizona high terrain this weekend. Below normal temperatures are expected across much of Arizona today through early next week, while Southeast California maintains near normal readings. Thunderstorm chances should increase during the first half of next week with lower desert chances by Tuesday. 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The current time is 6:34 p.m. Mountain Standard Time. Here is the 6 p.m. Mountain Standard Time observation for Phoenix on Friday, July 17th. At Sky Harbor, it was partly sunny. Visibility 10 miles. Temperature was 93 degrees, dew point 66, relative humidity 40%. Wind was south, at 5 miles an hour. And the pressure was 29.87 inches, and falling. Other observations for South Central Arizona, including the Greater Phoenix area, at Glendale, it was sunny, with a temperature of 93. It was mostly sunny, with a temperature of 95 at Buckeye, 91 at Deer Valley, 90 at Scottsdale Airport, and 90 at Falcon Field. Under mostly sunny skies, Mesa Gateway reported 90, Casa Grande reported 89, and Gila Bend reported 100. At Chandler, it was partly sunny, with a temperature of 90. At Luke Air Force Base, the weather conditions were not available. Observations for northern Arizona, at winds low, it was sunny, with a temperature of 81. It was mostly sunny, with a temperature of 92 at Page, and 75 at Cholo. It was partly sunny, with a temperature of 65 at the Grand Canyon, and 69 at Prescott. It was cloudy, with a temperature of 61 at Franks at Bull Owls an hour.

under partly sunny skies. The Sky Harbor temperature was 93 degrees. Here is the latest forecast. For the following area, in Arizona, Central Phoenix, issued at 4 p.m. Mountain Standard Time. Tonight, partly cloudy. A slight chance of showers and thunderstorms after midnight. Warmer. Lows 74 to 82. East wind around 5 miles per hour. Chance of rain 20%. Saturday, partly sunny with a slight chance of showers and thunderstorms in the morning, then mostly sunny in the afternoon. Warmer. Highs 95 to 99. Northeast wind around 5 miles per hour in the morning, becoming west in the afternoon. Chance of rain 10%. Saturday night, partly cloudy. Lows 76 to 85. West wind around 5 miles per hour. Sunday, partly sunny. A slight chance of showers in the morning, then a slight chance of afternoon showers and thunderstorms. Highs 97 to 102. Southeast wind around 5 miles per hour in the morning, becoming southwest in the afternoon. Chance of rain 10%. Sunday night, partly cloudy. A slight chance of showers and thunderstorms after midnight. Lows 77 to 85. West wind around 5 miles per hour. Chance of rain 20%. Monday, partly sunny with a 10% chance of showers and thunderstorms. Highs 98 to 104. Monday night, partly cloudy. A slight chance of showers and thunderstorms in the evening, then a chance of showers and thunderstorms after midnight. Lows 77 to 85. Chance of rain 30%. Tuesday, partly cloudy. A chance of showers and a slight chance of thunderstorms in the morning, then a slight chance of afternoon showers and thunderstorms. Highs 98 to 104. Chance of rain 30%. Tuesday night, considerable cloudiness. A chance of showers and thunderstorms in the evening, then a chance of showers and a slight chance of thunderstorms after midnight. Lows 77 to 85. Chance of rain 50%. Rainfall less than a quarter of an inch, except locally higher in thunderstorms. Wednesday, partly sunny with a 20% chance of showers and thunderstorms. Highs 100 to 106. Wednesday night, partly cloudy with a 20% chance of showers and thunderstorms. Lows 79 to 87. Thursday, partly sunny. Highs 103 to 109. Thursday night, partly cloudy with a 20% chance of showers and thunderstorms. Lows 80 to 88. Friday, partly sunny. A slight chance of showers and thunderstorms in the morning. Highs 103 to 109. Chance of rain 10%. The Phoenix, Arizona climate summary for this evening, as of 5 p.m., July 17, 2026. Today's high temperature was 93 degrees. The normal high is 107. The record high is 116 degrees, which was last set in 2023. Today's low temperature was 78 degrees. The normal low is 85. The record low is 65 degrees, which was set in 1908. 0.04 inches of precipitation fell today, which brings the monthly total to 0.42 inches. The total precipitation for the year now stands at 0.74 inches. The normal high temperature for tomorrow is 107 degrees, and the normal low is 85. Sunset tonight is at 7:38 p.m. Sunrise tomorrow is at 5:31 a.m. Here is the synopsis for Southeast California, Southwest, and South Central Arizona. Shower activity will gradually diminish this morning with only isolated chances mainly during the afternoon. Typical monsoon shower and thunderstorm chances will then favor the Arizona high terrain this weekend. Below normal temperatures are expected across much of Arizona today through early next week, while Southeast California maintains near normal readings. Thunderstorm chances should increase during the first half of next week.

with lower desert chances by Tuesday. 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The current time is 6:42 p.m. Mountain Standard Time. Here is the 6 p.m. Mountain Standard Time observation for Phoenix on Friday, July 17th. At Sky Harbor, it was partly sunny. Visibility 10 miles. Temperature was 93 degrees, dew point 66, relative humidity 40%. Wind was south, at 5 miles an hour. And the pressure was 29.87 inches, and falling. Other observations for South Central Arizona, including the Greater Phoenix area, at Glendale, it was sunny, with a temperature of 93. It was mostly sunny, with a temperature of 95 at Buckeye, 91 at Deer Valley, 90 at Scottsdale Airport, and 90 at Falcon Field. Under mostly sunny skies, Mesa Gateway reported 90, Casa Grande reported 89, and Gila Bend reported 100. At Chandler, it was partly sunny, with a temperature of 90. At Luke Air Force Base, the weather conditions were not available. Observations for northern Arizona, at winds low, it was sunny, with a temperature of 81. It was mostly sunny, with a temperature of 92 at Page, and 75 at Cholo. It was partly sunny, with a temperature of 65 at the Grand Canyon, and 69 at Prescott. It was cloudy, with a temperature of 61 at Flagstaff, and 72 at Payson. At Bullhead City, wind was west gusting to 29 miles an hour. Observations for southern Arizona, it was cloudy, with a temperature of 83 at Tucson, 76 at Nogales, and 74 at Sierra Vista. At Safford, wind was northwest gusting to 30 miles an hour. Observations for southern California, skies ranged from sunny to mostly sunny. It was 74 at Los Angeles Airport, 74 at San Diego, and 102 at Blythe. Regional observations, at Albuquerque, rain was falling, with a temperature of 80. It was partly sunny, with a temperature of 88 at Las Vegas, and 89 at Salt Lake City. At El Paso, it was cloudy, with a temperature of 84. At Albuquerque, wind was north gusting to 33 miles an hour. Once again, at 6 p.m. in Phoenix, under partly sunny skies. The Sky Harbor temperature was 93 degrees. Here is the latest forecast. For the following area, in Arizona, Central Phoenix, issued at 4 p.m. Mountain Standard Time. Tonight, partly cloudy. A slight chance of showers and thunderstorms after midnight. Warmer. Lows 74 to 82. East wind around 5 miles per hour. Chance of rain 20%. Saturday, partly sunny with a slight chance of showers and thunderstorms in the morning, then mostly sunny in the afternoon. Warmer. Highs 95 to 99. Northeast wind around 5 miles per hour in the morning, becoming west in the afternoon. Chance of rain 10%. Saturday night, partly cloudy. Lows 76 to 85. West wind around 5 miles per hour. Sunday, partly sunny. A slight chance of showers in the morning, then a slight chance of afternoon showers and thunderstorms. Highs 97 to 102. Southeast wind around 5 miles per hour in the morning, becoming southwest in the afternoon. Chance of rain 10%. Sunday night, partly cloudy. A slight chance of showers and thunderstorms after midnight. Lows 77 to 85. West wind around 5 miles per hour. Chance of rain 20%. Monday, partly sunny with a 10% chance of showers and thunderstorms. Highs 98 to 104. Monday night, partly cloudy. A slight chance of showers and thunderstorms in the evening, then a chance of showers and thunderstorms after midnight. Lows 77 to 85. Chance of rain 30%. Tuesday, partly cloudy. A chance of showers and a slight chance of thunderstorms in the morning,
then a slight chance of afternoon showers and thunderstorms. Highs 98 to 104. Chance of rain 30%. Tuesday night, considerable cloudiness. A chance of showers and thunderstorms in the evening, then a chance of showers and a slight chance of thunderstorms after midnight. Lows 77 to 85. Chance of rain 50%. Rainfall less than a quarter of an inch, except locally higher in thunderstorms. Wednesday, partly sunny with a 20% chance of showers and thunderstorms. Highs 100 to 106. Wednesday night, partly cloudy with a 20% chance of showers and thunderstorms. Lows 79 to 87. Thursday, partly sunny. Highs 103 to 109. Thursday night, partly cloudy with a 20% chance of showers and thunderstorms. Lows 80 to 88. Friday, partly sunny. A slight chance of showers and thunderstorms in the morning. Highs 103 to 109. Chance of rain 10%. The Phoenix, Arizona climate summary for this evening, as of 5 p.m., July 17, 2026. Today's high temperature was 93 degrees. The normal high is 107. The record high is 116 degrees, which was last set in 2023. Today's low temperature was 78 degrees. The normal low is 85. The record low is 65 degrees, which was set in 1908. 0.04 inches of precipitation fell today, which brings the monthly total to 0.42 inches. The total precipitation for the year now stands at 0.74 inches. The normal high temperature for tomorrow is 107 degrees, and the normal low is 85. Sunset tonight is at 7:38 p.m. Sunrise tomorrow is at 5:31 a.m. Here is the synopsis for Southeast California, Southwest, and South Central Arizona. Shower activity will gradually diminish this morning with only isolated chances mainly during the afternoon. Typical monsoon shower and thunderstorm chances will then favor the Arizona high terrain this weekend. Below normal temperatures are expected across much of Arizona today through early next week, while Southeast California maintains near normal readings. Thunderstorm chances should increase during the first half of next week with lower desert chances by Tuesday. 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The current time is 6:50 p.m. Mountain Standard Time. Here is the 6 p.m. Mountain Standard Time observation for Phoenix on Friday, July 17th. At Sky Harbor, it was partly sunny. Visibility 10 miles. Temperature was 93 degrees, dew point 66, relative humidity 40%. Wind was south, at 5 miles an hour. And the pressure was 29.87 inches, and falling. Other observations for South Central Arizona, including the Greater Phoenix area, at Glendale, it was sunny, with a temperature of 93. It was mostly sunny, with a temperature of 95 at Buckeye, 91 at Deer Valley, 90 at Scottsdale Airport, and 90 at Falcon Field. Under mostly sunny skies, Mesa Gateway reported 90, Casa Grande reported 89, and Gila Bend reported 100. At Chandler, it was partly sunny, with a temperature of 90. At Luke Air Force Base, the weather conditions were not available. Observations for northern Arizona, at winds low, it was sunny, with a temperature of 81. It was mostly sunny, with a temperature of 92 at Page, and 75 at Shiloh. It was partly sunny, with a temperature of 65 at the Grand Canyon, and 69 at Prescott. It was cloudy, with a temperature of 61 at Flagstaff, and 72 at Payson. At Bullhead City, wind was west gusting to 29 miles an hour. Observations for southern Arizona, it was cloudy, with a temperature of 83 at Tucson, 76 at Nogales, and 74 at Sierra Vista. At Safford, wind was northwest gusting to 30 miles an hour.
Observations for Southern California, skies ranged from sunny to mostly sunny. It was 74 at Los Angeles Airport, 74 at San Diego, and 102 at Blythe. Regional observations, at Albuquerque, rain was falling, with a temperature of 80. It was partly sunny, with a temperature of 88 at Las Vegas, and 89 at Salt Lake City. At El Paso, it was cloudy, with a temperature of 84. At Albuquerque, wind was north gusting to 33 miles an hour. Once again, at 6 p.m. in Phoenix, under partly sunny skies. The Sky Harbor temperature was 93 degrees. Here is the latest forecast. For the following area, in Arizona, Central Phoenix, issued at 4 p.m. Mountain Standard Time. Tonight, partly cloudy. A slight chance of showers and thunderstorms after midnight. Warmer. Lows 74 to 82. East wind around 5 miles per hour. Chance of rain 20%. Saturday, partly sunny with a slight chance of showers and thunderstorms in the morning, then mostly sunny in the afternoon. Warmer. Highs 95 to 99. Northeast wind around 5 miles per hour in the morning, becoming west in the afternoon. Chance of rain 10%. Saturday night, partly cloudy. Lows 76 to 85. West wind around 5 miles per hour. Sunday, partly sunny. A slight chance of showers in the morning, then a slight chance of afternoon showers and thunderstorms. Highs 97 to 102. Southeast wind around 5 miles per hour in the morning, becoming southwest in the afternoon. Chance of rain 10%. Sunday night, partly cloudy. A slight chance of showers and thunderstorms after midnight. Lows 77 to 85. West wind around 5 miles per hour. Chance of rain 20%. Monday, partly sunny with a 10% chance of showers and thunderstorms. Highs 98 to 104. Monday night, partly cloudy. A slight chance of showers and thunderstorms in the evening, then a chance of showers and thunderstorms after midnight. Lows 77 to 85. Chance of rain 30%. Tuesday, partly cloudy. A chance of showers and a slight chance of thunderstorms in the morning, then a slight chance of afternoon showers and thunderstorms. Highs 98 to 104. Chance of rain 30%. Tuesday night, considerable cloudiness. A chance of showers and thunderstorms in the evening, then a chance of showers and a slight chance of thunderstorms after midnight. Lows 77 to 85. Chance of rain 50%. Rainfall less than a quarter of an inch, except locally higher in thunderstorms. Wednesday, partly sunny with a 20% chance of showers and thunderstorms. Highs 100 to 106. Wednesday night, partly cloudy with a 20% chance of showers and thunderstorms. Lows 79 to 87. Thursday, partly sunny. Highs 103 to 109. Thursday night, partly cloudy with a 20% chance of showers and thunderstorms. Lows 80 to 88. Friday, partly sunny. A slight chance of showers and thunderstorms in the morning. Highs 103 to 109. Chance of rain 10%. The Phoenix, Arizona climate summary for this evening, as of 5 p.m., July 17, 2026. Today's high temperature was 93 degrees. The normal high is 107. The record high is 116 degrees, which was last set in 2023. Today's low temperature was 78 degrees. The normal low is 85. The record low is 65 degrees, which was set in 1908. 0.04 inches of precipitation fell today, which brings the monthly total to 0.42 inches. The total precipitation for the year now stands at 0.74 inches. The normal high temperature for tomorrow is 107 degrees, and the normal low is 85.
Sunset tonight is at 7:38 p.m. Sunrise tomorrow is at 5:31 a.m. Here is the synopsis for Southeast California, Southwest, and South Central Arizona. Shower activity will gradually diminish this morning with only isolated chances mainly during the afternoon. Typical monsoon shower and thunderstorm chances will then favor the Arizona Heights rain this weekend. Below normal temperatures are expected across much of Arizona today through early next week while Southeast California maintains near normal readings. Thunderstorm chances should increase during the first half of next week with lower desert chances by Tuesday. 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The current time is 6:58 p.m. Mountain Standard Time. Here is the 6 p.m. Mountain Standard Time observation for Phoenix on Friday, July 17th. At Sky Harbor, it was partly sunny. Visibility 10 miles. Temperature was 93 degrees, dew point 66, relative humidity 40%. Wind was south, at 5 miles an hour. And the pressure was 29.87 inches, and falling. Other observations for South Central Arizona including the Greater Phoenix area, at Glendale, it was sunny, with a temperature of 93. It was mostly sunny, with a temperature of 95 at Buckeye, 91 at Deer Valley, 90 at Scottsdale Airport, and 90 at Falcon Field. Under mostly sunny skies, Mesa Gateway reported 90, Casa Grande reported 89, and Gila Bend reported 100. At Chandler, it was partly sunny, with a temperature of 90. At Luke Air Force Base, the weather conditions were not available. Observations for northern Arizona, at winds low, it was sunny, with a temperature of 81. It was mostly sunny, with a temperature of 92 at Page, and 75 at Cholo. It was partly sunny, with a temperature of 65 at the Grand Canyon, and 69 at Prescott. It was cloudy, with a temperature of 61 at Flagstaff, and 72 at Payson. At Bullhead City, wind was west gusting to 29 miles an hour. Observations for southern Arizona, it was cloudy, with a temperature of 83 at Tucson, 76 at Nogales, and 74 at Sierra Vista. At Safford, wind was northwest gusting to 30 miles an hour. Observations for southern California, skies ranged from sunny to mostly sunny. It was 74 at Los Angeles Airport, 74 at San Diego, and 102 at Blythe. Regional observations, at Albuquerque, rain was falling, with a temperature of 80. It was partly sunny, with a temperature of 88 at Las Vegas, and 89 at Salt Lake City. At El Paso, it was cloudy, with a temperature of 84. At Albuquerque, wind was north gusting to 33 miles an hour. Once again, at 6 p.m. in Phoenix, under partly sunny skies. The Sky Harbor temperature was 93 degrees. Here is the latest forecast. For the following area, in Arizona, Central Phoenix, issued at 4 p.m. Mountain Standard Time. Tonight, partly cloudy. A slight chance of showers and thunderstorms after midnight. Warmer. Lows 74 to 82. East wind around 5 miles per hour. Chance of rain 20%. Saturday, partly sunny with a slight chance of showers and thunderstorms in the morning, then mostly sunny in the afternoon. Warmer. Highs 95 to 99. Northeast wind around 5 miles per hour in the morning becoming west in the afternoon. Chance of rain 10%. Saturday night, partly cloudy. Lows 76 to 85. West wind around 5 miles per hour. Sunday, partly sunny. A slight chance of showers in the morning, then a slight chance of afternoon showers and thunderstorms. Highs 97 to 102. Southeast wind around 5 miles per hour in the morning becoming southwest in the afternoon. Chance of rain 10%. Sunday night, partly cloudy. A slight chance of showers and thunderstorms after midnight.
lows 77 to 85. West wind around 5 miles per hour. Chance of rain 20%. Monday, partly sunny with a 10% chance of showers and thunderstorms. Highs 98 to 104. Monday night, partly cloudy. A slight chance of showers and thunderstorms in the evening, then a chance of showers and thunderstorms after midnight. Lows 77 to 85. Chance of rain 30%. Tuesday, partly cloudy. A chance of showers and a slight chance of thunderstorms in the morning, then a slight chance of afternoon showers and thunderstorms. Highs 98 to 104. Chance of rain 30%. Tuesday night, considerable cloudiness. A chance of showers and thunderstorms in the evening, then a chance of showers and a slight chance of thunderstorms after midnight. Lows 77 to 85. Chance of rain 50%. Rainfall less than a quarter of an inch, except locally higher in thunderstorms. Wednesday, partly sunny with a 20% chance of showers and thunderstorms. Highs 100 to 106. Wednesday night, partly cloudy with a 20% chance of showers and thunderstorms. Lows 79 to 87. Thursday, partly sunny. Highs 103 to 109. Thursday night, partly cloudy with a 20% chance of showers and thunderstorms. Lows 80 to 88. Friday, partly sunny. A slight chance of showers and thunderstorms in the morning. Highs 103 to 109. Chance of rain 10%. The Phoenix, Arizona climate summary for this evening, as of 5 p.m., July 17, 2026. Today's high temperature was 93 degrees. The normal high is 107. The record high is 116 degrees, which was last set in 2023. Today's low temperature was 78 degrees. The normal low is 85. The record low is 65 degrees, which was set in 1908. 0.04 inches of precipitation fell today, which brings the monthly total to 0.42 inches. The total precipitation for the year now stands at 0.74 inches. The normal high temperature for tomorrow is 107 degrees, and the normal low is 85. Sunset tonight is at 7:38 p.m. Sunrise tomorrow is at 5:31 a.m. Here is the synopsis for Southeast California, Southwest, and South Central Arizona. Shower activity will gradually diminish this morning with only isolated chances mainly during the afternoon. Typical monsoon shower and thunderstorm chances will then favor the Arizona high terrain this weekend. Below normal temperatures are expected across much of Arizona today through early next week, while Southeast California maintains near normal readings. Thunderstorm chances should increase during the first half of next week with lower desert chances by Tuesday. 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The current time is 7:05 p.m. Mountain Standard Time. Here is the latest forecast. For the following area, in Arizona, Central Phoenix, issued at 4 p.m. Mountain Standard Time. Tonight, partly cloudy. A slight chance of showers and thunderstorms after midnight. Warmer. Lows 74 to 82. East wind around 5 miles per hour. Chance of rain 20%. Saturday, partly sunny with a slight chance of showers and thunderstorms in the morning, then mostly sunny in the afternoon. Warmer. Highs 95 to 99. Northeast wind around 5 miles per hour in the morning, becoming west in the afternoon. Chance of rain 10%. Saturday night, partly cloudy. Lows 76 to 85. West wind around 5 miles per hour. Sunday, partly sunny. A slight chance of showers in the morning, then a slight chance of afternoon showers and thunderstorms. Highs 97 to 102.
southeast wind around 5 miles per hour in the morning, becoming southwest in the afternoon. Chance of rain 10%. Sunday night, partly cloudy. A slight chance of showers and thunderstorms after midnight. Lows 77 to 85. West wind around 5 miles per hour. Chance of rain 20%. Monday, partly sunny with a 10% chance of showers and thunderstorms. Highs 98 to 104. Monday night, partly cloudy. A slight chance of showers and thunderstorms in the evening, then a chance of showers and thunderstorms after midnight. Lows 77 to 85. Chance of rain 30%. Tuesday, partly cloudy. A chance of showers and a slight chance of thunderstorms in the morning, then a slight chance of afternoon showers and thunderstorms. Highs 98 to 104. Chance of rain 30%. Tuesday night, considerable cloudiness. A chance of showers and thunderstorms in the evening, then a chance of showers and a slight chance of thunderstorms after midnight. Lows 77 to 85. Chance of rain 50%. Rainfall less than a quarter of an inch, except locally higher in thunderstorms. Wednesday, partly sunny with a 20% chance of showers and thunderstorms. Highs 100 to 106. Wednesday night, partly cloudy with a 20% chance of showers and thunderstorms. Lows 79 to 87. Thursday, partly sunny. Highs 103 to 109. Thursday night, partly cloudy with a 20% chance of showers and thunderstorms. Lows 80 to 88. Friday, partly sunny. A slight chance of showers and thunderstorms in the morning. Highs 103 to 109. Chance of rain 10%. The Phoenix, Arizona climate summary for this evening, as of 5 p.m., July 17, 2026. Today's high temperature was 93 degrees. The normal high is 107. The record high is 116 degrees, which was last set in 2023. Today's low temperature was 78 degrees. The normal low is 85. The record low is 65 degrees, which was set in 1908. 0.04 inches of precipitation fell today, which brings the monthly total to 0.42 inches. The total precipitation for the year now stands at 0.74 inches. The normal high temperature for tomorrow is 107 degrees, and the normal low is 85. Sunset tonight is at 7:38 p.m. Sunrise tomorrow is at 5:31 a.m. Here is the synopsis for Southeast California, Southwest, and South Central Arizona. Shower activity will gradually diminish this morning with only isolated chances mainly during the afternoon. Typical monsoon shower and thunderstorm chances will then favor the Arizona high terrain this weekend. Below normal temperatures are expected across much of Arizona today through early next week, while Southeast California maintains near normal readings. Thunderstorm chances should increase during the first half of next week with lower desert chances by Tuesday. 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The current time is 7:11 p.m. Mountain Standard Time. Here is the 7 p.m. Mountain Standard Time observation for Phoenix on Friday, July 17th. At Sky Harbor, it was mostly cloudy. Visibility 10 miles. Temperature was 93 degrees, dew point 66, relative humidity 40%. Wind was southeast, at 6 miles an hour. And the pressure was 29.87 inches, and steady. Other observations for South Central Arizona, including the Greater Phoenix area, at Glendale, it was clear, with a temperature of 93. It was partly cloudy, with a temperature of 95 at Buckeye, 94 at Luke Air Force Base, and 90 at Deer Valley. Under partly cloudy skies, Scottsdale Airport reported 90, Falcon Field reported 90, and Chandler reported 90.
It was mostly cloudy, with a temperature of 90 at Mesa Gateway, 89 at Casa Grande, and 100 at Gila Bend. Observations for northern Arizona, at Payson, rain was falling, with a temperature of 66. At Winslow, it was clear, with a temperature of 78. At Sholo, it was partly cloudy, with a temperature of 72. It was mostly cloudy, with a temperature of 61 at Flagstaff, and 65 at the Grand Canyon. It was cloudy, with a temperature of 69 at Prescott, and 84 at Page. At Bullhead City, wind was east gusting to 36 miles an hour. Observations for southern Arizona, at Tucson, it was mostly cloudy, with a temperature of 84. It was cloudy, with a temperature of 77 at Nogales, and 76 at Sierra Vista. Observations for Southern California, skies ranged from partly cloudy to mostly cloudy. It was 73 at Los Angeles Airport, 73 at San Diego, and 101 at Blythe. Regional observations, at El Paso, a thunderstorm was reported, with a temperature of 82. It was mostly cloudy, with a temperature of 89 at Las Vegas, and 88 at Salt Lake City. At Albuquerque, it was cloudy, with a temperature of 76. At Albuquerque, wind was north gusting to 25 miles an hour. Once again, at 7 p.m. in Phoenix, under mostly cloudy skies. The Sky Harbor temperature was 93 degrees. Here is the latest forecast. For the following area, in Arizona, Central Phoenix, issued at 4 p.m. Mountain Standard Time. Tonight, partly cloudy. A slight chance of showers and thunderstorms after midnight. Warmer. Lows 74 to 82. East wind around 5 miles per hour. Chance of rain 20%. Saturday, partly sunny with a slight chance of showers and thunderstorms in the morning, then mostly sunny in the afternoon. Warmer. Highs 95 to 99. Northeast wind around 5 miles per hour in the morning becoming west in the afternoon. Chance of rain 10%. Saturday night, partly cloudy. Lows 76 to 85. West wind around 5 miles per hour. Sunday, partly sunny. A slight chance of showers in the morning, then a slight chance of afternoon showers and thunderstorms. Highs 97 to 102. Southeast wind around 5 miles per hour in the morning becoming southwest in the afternoon. Chance of rain 10%. Sunday night, partly cloudy. A slight chance of showers and thunderstorms after midnight. Lows 77 to 85. West wind around 5 miles per hour. Chance of rain 20%. Monday, partly sunny with a 10% chance of showers and thunderstorms. Highs 98 to 104. Monday night, partly cloudy. A slight chance of showers and thunderstorms in the evening, then a chance of showers and thunderstorms after midnight. Lows 77 to 85. Chance of rain 30%. Tuesday, partly cloudy. A chance of showers and a slight chance of thunderstorms in the morning, then a slight chance of afternoon showers and thunderstorms. Highs 98 to 104. Chance of rain 30%. Tuesday night, considerable cloudiness. A chance of showers and thunderstorms in the evening, then a chance of showers and a slight chance of thunderstorms after midnight. Lows 77 to 85. Chance of rain 50%. Rainfall less than a quarter of an inch, except locally higher in thunderstorms. Wednesday, partly sunny with a 20% chance of showers and thunderstorms. Highs 100 to 106. Wednesday night, partly cloudy with a 20% chance of showers and thunderstorms. Lows 79 to 87. Thursday, partly sunny. Highs 103 to 109. Thursday night, partly cloudy with a 20% chance of showers and thunderstorms. Lows 80 to 88. Friday, partly sunny. A slight chance of showers and thunderstorms in the morning.
Highs 103 to 109. Chance of rain 10%. The Phoenix, Arizona climate summary for this evening, as of 5 p.m., July 17, 2026. Today's high temperature was 93 degrees. The normal high is 107. The record high is 116 degrees, which was last set in 2023. Today's low temperature was 78 degrees. The normal low is 85. The record low is 65 degrees, which was set in 1908. 0.04 inches of precipitation fell today, which brings the monthly total to 0.42 inches. The total precipitation for the year now stands at 0.74 inches. The normal high temperature for tomorrow is 107 degrees, and the normal low is 85. Sunset tonight is at 7:38 p.m. Sunrise tomorrow is at 5:31 a.m. Here is the synopsis for Southeast California, Southwest, and South Central Arizona. Shower activity will gradually diminish this morning with only isolated chances mainly during the afternoon. Typical monsoon shower and thunderstorm chances will then favor the Arizona high terrain this weekend. Below normal temperatures are expected across much of Arizona today through early next week, while Southeast California maintains near normal readings. Thunderstorm chances should increase during the first half of next week with lower desert chances by Tuesday. 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The current time is 7:18 p.m. Mountain Standard Time. Here is the 7 p.m. Mountain Standard Time observation for Phoenix on Friday, July 17th. At Sky Harbor, it was mostly cloudy. Visibility 10 miles. Temperature was 93 degrees, dew point 66, relative humidity 40%. Wind was southeast, at 6 miles an hour. And the pressure was 29.87 inches, and steady. Other observations for South Central Arizona, including the Greater Phoenix area, at Glendale, it was clear, with a temperature of 93. It was partly cloudy, with a temperature of 95 at Buckeye, 94 at Luke Air Force Base, and 90 at Deer Valley. Under partly cloudy skies, Scottsdale Airport reported 90, Falcon Field reported 90, and Chandler reported 90. It was mostly cloudy, with a temperature of 90 at Mesa Gateway, 89 at Casa Grande, and 100 at Gila Bend. Observations for Northern Arizona, at Payson, rain was falling, with a temperature of 66. At Winslow, it was clear, with a temperature of 78. At Sholo, it was partly cloudy, with a temperature of 72. It was mostly cloudy, with a temperature of 61 at Flagstaff, and 65 at the Grand Canyon. It was cloudy, with a temperature of 69 at Prescott, and 84 at Page. At Bullhead City, wind was east gusting to 36 miles an hour. Observations for Southern Arizona, at Tucson, it was mostly cloudy, with a temperature of 84. It was cloudy, with a temperature of 77 at Nogales, and 76 at Sierra Vista. Observations for Southern California, skies ranged from partly cloudy to mostly cloudy. It was 73 at Los Angeles Airport, 73 at San Diego, and 101 at Blythe. Regional observations, at El Paso, a thunderstorm was reported, with a temperature of 82. It was mostly cloudy, with a temperature of 89 at Las Vegas, and 88 at Salt Lake City. At Albuquerque, it was cloudy, with a temperature of 76. At Albuquerque, wind was north gusting to 25 miles an hour. Once again, at 7 p.m. in Phoenix, under mostly cloudy skies. The Sky Harbor temperature was 93 degrees. Here is the latest forecast. For the following area, in Arizona, Central Phoenix, issued at 4 p.m. Mountain Standard Time. Tonight, partly cloudy. A slight chance of showers and thunderstorms after midnight. Warmer. Lows 74 to 82.
East wind around 5 miles per hour. Chance of rain 20%. Saturday, partly sunny with a slight chance of showers and thunderstorms in the morning, then mostly sunny in the afternoon. Warmer. Highs 95 to 99. Northeast wind around 5 miles per hour in the morning, becoming west in the afternoon. Chance of rain 10%. Saturday night, partly cloudy. Lows 76 to 85. West wind around 5 miles per hour. Sunday, partly sunny. A slight chance of showers in the morning, then a slight chance of afternoon showers and thunderstorms. Highs 97 to 102. Southeast wind around 5 miles per hour in the morning, becoming southwest in the afternoon. Chance of rain 10%. Sunday night, partly cloudy. A slight chance of showers and thunderstorms after midnight. Lows 77 to 85. West wind around 5 miles per hour. Chance of rain 20%. Monday, partly sunny with a 10% chance of showers and thunderstorms. Highs 98 to 104. Monday night, partly cloudy. A slight chance of showers and thunderstorms in the evening, then a chance of showers and thunderstorms after midnight. Lows 77 to 85. Chance of rain 30%. Tuesday, partly cloudy. A chance of showers and a slight chance of thunderstorms in the morning, then a slight chance of afternoon showers and thunderstorms. Highs 98 to 104. Chance of rain 30%. Tuesday night, considerable cloudiness. A chance of showers and thunderstorms in the evening, then a chance of showers and a slight chance of thunderstorms after midnight. Lows 77 to 85. Chance of rain 50%. Rainfall less than a quarter of an inch, except locally higher in thunderstorms. Wednesday, partly sunny with a 20% chance of showers and thunderstorms. Highs 100 to 106. Wednesday night, partly cloudy with a 20% chance of showers and thunderstorms. Lows 79 to 87. Thursday, partly sunny. Highs 103 to 109. Thursday night, partly cloudy with a 20% chance of showers and thunderstorms. Lows 80 to 88. Friday, partly sunny. A slight chance of showers and thunderstorms in the morning. Highs 103 to 109. Chance of rain 10%. The Phoenix, Arizona climate summary for this evening, as of 5 p.m., July 17, 2026. Today's high temperature was 93 degrees. The normal high is 107. The record high is 116 degrees, which was last set in 2023. Today's low temperature was 78 degrees. The normal low is 85. The record low is 65 degrees, which was set in 1908. 0.04 inches of precipitation fell today, which brings the monthly total to 0.42 inches. The total precipitation for the year now stands at 0.74 inches. The normal high temperature for tomorrow is 107 degrees, and the normal low is 85. Sunset tonight is at 7:38 p.m. Sunrise tomorrow is at 5:31 a.m. Here is the synopsis for Southeast California, Southwest, and South Central Arizona. Shower activity will gradually diminish this morning with only isolated chances mainly during the afternoon. Typical monsoon shower and thunderstorm chances will then favor the Arizona high terrain this weekend. Below normal temperatures are expected across much of Arizona today through early next week, while Southeast California maintains near normal readings. Thunderstorm chances should increase during the first half of next week with lower desert chances by Tuesday. 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The current time is 7:26 p.m. Mountain Standard Time. Here is the 7 p.m. Mountain Standard Time observation for Phoenix on Friday, July 17th. At Sky Harbor,
It was mostly cloudy. Visibility 10 miles. Temperature was 93 degrees, dew point 66, relative humidity 40%. Wind was southeast, at 6 miles an hour. And the pressure was 29.87 inches, and steady. Other observations for South Central Arizona, including the Greater Phoenix area, at Glendale, it was clear, with a temperature of 93. It was partly cloudy, with a temperature of 95 at Buckeye, 94 at Luke Air Force Base, and 90 at Deer Valley. Under partly cloudy skies, Scottsdale Airport reported 90, Falcon Field reported 90, and Chandler reported 90. It was mostly cloudy, with a temperature of 90 at Mesa Gateway, 89 at Casa Grande, and 100 at Gila Bend. Observations for Northern Arizona, at Payson, rain was falling, with a temperature of 66. At winds low, it was clear, with a temperature of 78. At Cholo, it was partly cloudy, with a temperature of 72. It was mostly cloudy, with a temperature of 61 at Flagstaff, and 65 at the Grand Canyon. It was cloudy, with a temperature of 69 at Prescott, and 84 at Page. At Bullhead City, wind was east gusting to 36 miles an hour. Observations for Southern Arizona, at Tucson, it was mostly cloudy, with a temperature of 84. It was cloudy, with a temperature of 77 at Nogales, and 76 at Sierra Vista. Observations for Southern California, skies ranged from partly cloudy to mostly cloudy. It was 73 at Los Angeles Airport, 73 at San Diego, and 101 at Blythe. Regional observations, at El Paso, a thunderstorm was reported, with a temperature of 82. It was mostly cloudy, with a temperature of 89 at Las Vegas, and 88 at Salt Lake City. At Albuquerque, it was cloudy, with a temperature of 76. At Albuquerque, wind was north gusting to 25 miles an hour. Once again, at 7 p.m. in Phoenix, under mostly cloudy skies. The Sky Harbor temperature was 93 degrees. Here is the latest forecast. For the following area, in Arizona, Central Phoenix, issued at 4 p.m. Mountain Standard Time. Tonight, partly cloudy. A slight chance of showers and thunderstorms after midnight. Warmer. Lows 74 to 82. East wind around 5 miles per hour. Chance of rain 20%. Saturday, partly sunny with a slight chance of showers and thunderstorms in the morning, then mostly sunny in the afternoon. Warmer. Highs 95 to 99. Northeast wind around 5 miles per hour in the morning, becoming west in the afternoon. Chance of rain 10%. Saturday night, partly cloudy. Lows 76 to 85. West wind around 5 miles per hour. Sunday, partly sunny. A slight chance of showers in the morning, then a slight chance of afternoon showers and thunderstorms. Highs 97 to 102. Southeast wind around 5 miles per hour in the morning, becoming southwest in the afternoon. Chance of rain 10%. Sunday night, partly cloudy. A slight chance of showers and thunderstorms after midnight. Lows 77 to 85. West wind around 5 miles per hour. Chance of rain 20%. Monday, partly sunny with a 10% chance of showers and thunderstorms. Highs 98 to 104. Monday night, partly cloudy. A slight chance of showers and thunderstorms in the evening, then a chance of showers and thunderstorms after midnight. Lows 77 to 85. Chance of rain 30%. Tuesday, partly cloudy. A chance of showers and a slight chance of thunderstorms in the morning, then a slight chance of afternoon showers and thunderstorms. Highs 98 to 104. Chance of rain 30%. Tuesday night, considerable cloudiness. A chance of showers and thunderstorms in the evening, then a chance of showers and a slight chance of thunderstorms after midnight. Lows 77 to 85.
chance of rain 50%. Rainfall less than a quarter of an inch, except locally higher in thunderstorms. Wednesday, partly sunny with a 20% chance of showers and thunderstorms. Highs 100 to 106. Wednesday night, partly cloudy with a 20% chance of showers and thunderstorms. Lows 79 to 87. Thursday, partly sunny. Highs 103 to 109. Thursday night, partly cloudy with a 20% chance of showers and thunderstorms. Lows 80 to 88. Friday.

0.04 inches of precipitation fell today, which brings the monthly total to 0.42 inches. The total precipitation for the year now stands at 0.74 inches. The normal high temperature for tomorrow is 107 degrees, and the normal low is 85. Sunset tonight is at 7:38 p.m. Sunrise tomorrow is at 5:31 a.m. Here is the synopsis for Southeast California, Southwest, and South Central Arizona. Shower activity will gradually diminish this morning with only isolated chances mainly during the afternoon. Typical monsoon shower and thunderstorm chances will then favor the Arizona high terrain this weekend. Below normal temperatures are expected across much of Arizona today through early next week while Southeast California maintains near normal readings. Thunderstorm chances should increase during the first half of next week with lower desert chances by Tuesday. 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The current time is 7:34 p.m. Mountain Standard Time. Here is the 7 p.m. Mountain Standard Time observation for Phoenix on Friday, July 17th. At Sky Harbor, it was mostly cloudy. Visibility 10 miles. Temperature was 93 degrees, dew point 66, relative humidity 40%. Wind was southeast, at 6 miles an hour. And the pressure was 29.87 inches, and steady. Other observations for South Central Arizona including the Greater Phoenix area, at Glendale, it was clear, with a temperature of 93. It was partly cloudy, with a temperature of 95 at Buckeye, 94 at Luke Air Force Base, and 90 at Deer Valley. Under partly cloudy skies, Scottsdale Airport reported 90, Falcon Field reported 90, and Chandler reported 90. It was mostly cloudy, with a temperature of 90 at Mesa Gateway, 89 at Casa Grande, and 100 at Gila Bend. Observations for Northern Arizona, at Payson, rain was falling, with a temperature of 66. At Winslow, it was clear, with a temperature of 78. At Sholo, it was partly cloudy, with a temperature of 72. It was mostly cloudy, with a temperature of 61 at Flagstaff, and 65 at the Grand Canyon. It was cloudy, with a temperature of 69 at Prescott, and 84 at Page. At Bullhead City, wind was east gusting to 36 miles an hour. Observations for Southern Arizona, at Tucson, it was mostly cloudy, with a temperature of 84. It was cloudy, with a temperature of 77 at Nogales, and 76 at Sierra Vista. Observations for Southern California, skies ranged from partly cloudy to mostly cloudy. It was 73 at Los Angeles Airport, 73 at San Diego, and 101 at Blythe. Regional observations, at El Paso, a thunderstorm was reported, with a temperature of 82. It was mostly cloudy, with a temperature of 89 at Las Vegas, and 88 at Salt Lake City. At Albuquerque, it was cloudy, with a temperature of 76. At Albuquerque, wind was north gusting to 25 miles an hour. Once again, at 7 p.m. in Phoenix, under mostly cloudy skies, the Sky Harbor temperature was 93 degrees. Here is the latest forecast. For the following area, in Arizona, Central Phoenix, issued at 4 p.m. Mountain Standard Time. Tonight, partly cloudy. A slight chance of showers and thunderstorms after midnight. Warmer. Lows 74 to 82. East wind around 5 miles per hour. Chance of rain 20%. Saturday, partly sunny with a slight chance of showers and thunderstorms in the morning, then mostly sunny in the afternoon. Warmer. Highs 95 to 99. Northeast wind around 5 miles per hour in the morning becoming west in the afternoon. Chance of rain 10%. Saturday night, partly cloudy. Lows 76 to 85. West wind around 5 miles per hour. Sunday, partly sunny. A slight chance of

showers in the morning, then a slight chance of afternoon showers and thunderstorms. Highs 97 to 102. Southeast wind around 5 miles per hour in the morning, becoming southwest in the afternoon. Chance of rain 10%. Sunday night, partly cloudy. A slight chance of showers and thunderstorms after midnight. Lows 77 to 85. West wind around 5 miles per hour. Chance of rain 20%. Monday, partly sunny with a 10% chance of showers and thunderstorms. Highs 98 to 104. Monday night, partly cloudy. A slight chance of showers and thunderstorms in the evening, then a chance of showers and thunderstorms after midnight. Lows 77 to 85. Chance of rain 30%. Tuesday, partly cloudy. A chance of showers and a slight chance of thunderstorms in the morning, then a slight chance of afternoon showers and thunderstorms. Highs 98 to 104. Chance of rain 30%. Tuesday night, considerable cloudiness. A chance of showers and thunderstorms in the evening, then a chance of showers and a slight chance of thunderstorms after midnight. Lows 77 to 85. Chance of rain 50%. Rainfall less than a quarter of an inch, except locally higher in thunderstorms. Wednesday, partly sunny with a 20% chance of showers and thunderstorms. Highs 100 to 106. Wednesday night, partly cloudy with a 20% chance of showers and thunderstorms. Lows 79 to 87. Thursday, partly sunny. Highs 103 to 109. Thursday night, partly cloudy with a 20% chance of showers and thunderstorms. Lows 80 to 88. Friday, partly sunny. A slight chance of showers and thunderstorms in the morning. Highs 103 to 109. Chance of rain 10%. The Phoenix, Arizona climate summary for this evening, as of 5 p.m., July 17, 2026. Today's high temperature was 93 degrees. The normal high is 107. The record high is 116 degrees, which was last set in 2023. Today's low temperature was 78 degrees. The normal low is 85. The record low is 65 degrees, which was set in 1908. 0.04 inches of precipitation fell today, which brings the monthly total to 0.42 inches. The total precipitation for the year now stands at 0.74 inches. The normal high temperature for tomorrow is 107 degrees, and the normal low is 85. Sunset tonight is at 7:38 p.m. Sunrise tomorrow is at 5:31 a.m. Here is the synopsis for Southeast California, Southwest, and South Central Arizona. Shower activity will gradually diminish this morning with only isolated chances mainly during the afternoon. Typical monsoon shower and thunderstorm chances will then favor the Arizona high terrain this weekend. Below normal temperatures are expected across much of Arizona today through early next week, while Southeast California maintains near normal readings. Thunderstorm chances should increase during the first half of next week with lower desert chances by Tuesday. 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The current time is 7:42 p.m. Mountain Standard Time. Here is the 7 p.m. Mountain Standard Time observation for Phoenix on Friday, July 17th. At Sky Harbor, it was mostly cloudy. Visibility 10 miles. Temperature was 93 degrees, dew point 66, relative humidity 40%. Wind was southeast, at 6 miles an hour. And the pressure was 29.87 inches, and steady. Other observations for South Central Arizona, including the Greater Phoenix area, at Glendale, it was clear, with a temperature of 93. It was partly cloudy, with a temperature of 95 at Buckeye, 94 at Luke Air Force Base, and 90 at Deer Valley. Under partly cloudy skies,
Scottsdale Airport reported 90, Falcon Field reported 90, and Chandler reported 90. It was mostly cloudy, with a temperature of 90 at Mesa Gateway, 89 at Casa Grande, and 100 at Gila Bend. Observations for Northern Arizona, Epison, rain was falling, with a temperature of 66. At Winslow, it was clear, with a temperature of 78. At Sholo, it was partly cloudy, with a temperature of 72. It was mostly cloudy, with a temperature of 61 at Flagstaff, and 65 at the Grand Canyon. It was cloudy, with a temperature of 69 at Prescott, and 84 at Page. At Bullhead City, wind was east gusting to 36 miles an hour. Observations for Southern Arizona, at Tucson, it was mostly cloudy, with a temperature of 84. It was cloudy, with a temperature of 77 at Nogales, and 76 at Sierra Vista. Observations for Southern California, skies ranged from partly cloudy to mostly cloudy. It was 73 at Los Angeles Airport, 73 at San Diego, and 101 at Blythe. Regional observations, at El Paso, a thunderstorm was reported, with a temperature of 82. It was mostly cloudy, with a temperature of 89 at Las Vegas, and 88 at Salt Lake City. At Albuquerque, it was cloudy, with a temperature of 76. At Albuquerque, wind was north gusting to 25 miles an hour. Once again, at 7 p.m. in Phoenix, under mostly cloudy skies. The Sky Harbor temperature was 93 degrees. Here is the latest forecast. For the following area, in Arizona, Central Phoenix, issued at 4 p.m. Mountain Standard Time. Tonight, partly cloudy. A slight chance of showers and thunderstorms after midnight. Warmer. Lows 74 to 82. East wind around 5 miles per hour. Chance of rain 20%. Saturday, partly sunny with a slight chance of showers and thunderstorms in the morning, then mostly sunny in the afternoon. Warmer. Highs 95 to 99. Northeast wind around 5 miles per hour in the morning becoming west in the afternoon. Chance of rain 10%. Saturday night, partly cloudy. Lows 76 to 85. West wind around 5 miles per hour. Sunday, partly sunny. A slight chance of showers in the morning, then a slight chance of afternoon showers and thunderstorms. Highs 97 to 102. Southeast wind around 5 miles per hour in the morning becoming southwest in the afternoon. Chance of rain 10%. Sunday night, partly cloudy. A slight chance of showers and thunderstorms after midnight. Lows 77 to 85. West wind around 5 miles per hour. Chance of rain 20%. Monday, partly sunny with a 10% chance of showers and thunderstorms. Highs 98 to 104. Monday night, partly cloudy. A slight chance of showers and thunderstorms in the evening, then a chance of showers and thunderstorms after midnight. Lows 77 to 85. Chance of rain 30%. Tuesday, partly cloudy. A chance of showers and a slight chance of thunderstorms in the morning, then a slight chance of afternoon showers and thunderstorms. Highs 98 to 104. Chance of rain 30%. Tuesday night, considerable cloudiness. A chance of showers and thunderstorms in the evening, then a chance of showers and a slight chance of thunderstorms after midnight. Lows 77 to 85. Chance of rain 50%. Rainfall less than a quarter of an inch, except locally higher in thunderstorms. Wednesday, partly sunny with a 20% chance of showers and thunderstorms. Highs 100 to 106. Wednesday night, partly cloudy with a 20% chance of showers and thunderstorms. Lows 79 to 87. Thursday, partly sunny. Highs 103 to 109. Thursday night, partly cloudy with a 20% chance of showers and thunderstorms. Lows 80 to 88.
Friday, partly sunny. A slight chance of showers and thunderstorms in the morning. Highs 103 to 109. Chance of rain 10%. The Phoenix, Arizona climate summary for this evening, as of 5 p.m., July 17, 2026. Today's high temperature was 93 degrees. The normal high is 107. The record high is 116 degrees, which was last set in 2023. Today's low temperature was 78 degrees. The normal low is 85. The record low is 65 degrees, which was set in 1908. 0.04 inches of precipitation fell today, which brings the monthly total to 0.42 inches. The total precipitation for the year now stands at 0.74 inches. The normal high temperature for tomorrow is 107 degrees, and the normal low is 85. Sunset tonight is at 7:38 p.m. Sunrise tomorrow is at 5:31 a.m. Here is the synopsis for Southeast California, Southwest, and South Central Arizona. Shower activity will gradually diminish this morning with only isolated chances mainly during the afternoon. Typical monsoon shower and thunderstorm chances will then favor the Arizona high terrain this weekend. Below normal temperatures are expected across much of Arizona today through early next week, while Southeast California maintains near normal readings. Thunderstorm chances should increase during the first half of next week with lower desert chances by Tuesday. 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The current time is 7:50 p.m. Mountain Standard Time. Here is the 7 p.m. Mountain Standard Time observation for Phoenix on Friday, July 17th. At Sky Harbor, it was mostly cloudy. Visibility 10 miles. Temperature was 93 degrees, dew point 66, relative humidity 40%. Wind was southeast, at 6 miles an hour. And the pressure was 29.87 inches, and steady. Other observations for South Central Arizona, including the Greater Phoenix area, at Glendale, it was clear, with a temperature of 93. It was partly cloudy, with a temperature of 95 at Buckeye, 94 at Luke Air Force Base, and 90 at Deer Valley. Under partly cloudy skies, Scottsdale Airport reported 90, Falcon Field reported 90, and Chandler reported 90. It was mostly cloudy, with a temperature of 90 at Mesa Gateway, 89 at Casa Grande, and 100 at Gila Bend. Observations for Northern Arizona, at Payson, rain was falling, with a temperature of 66. At winds low, it was clear, with a temperature of 78. At Sholo, it was partly cloudy, with a temperature of 72. It was mostly cloudy, with a temperature of 61 at Flagstaff, and 65 at the Grand Canyon. It was cloudy, with a temperature of 69 at Prescott, and 84 at Page. At Bullhead City, wind was east gusting to 36 miles an hour. Observations for Southern Arizona, at Tucson, it was mostly cloudy, with a temperature of 84. It was cloudy, with a temperature of 77 at Nogales, and 76 at Sierra Vista. Observations for Southern California, skies ranged from partly cloudy to mostly cloudy. It was 73 at Los Angeles Airport, 73 at San Diego, and 101 at Blythe. Regional observations, at El Paso, a thunderstorm was reported, with a temperature of 82. It was mostly cloudy, with a temperature of 89 at Las Vegas, and 88 at Salt Lake City. At Albuquerque, it was cloudy, with a temperature of 76. At Albuquerque, wind was north gusting to 25 miles an hour. Once again, at 7 p.m. in Phoenix, under mostly cloudy skies. The Sky Harbor temperature was 93 degrees. Here is the latest forecast. For the following area, in Arizona, Central Phoenix, issued at 4 p.m. Mountain Standard Time. Tonight, partly cloudy. A slight chance of showers and thunderstorms after midnight.
warmer. Lows 74 to 82. East wind around 5 miles per hour. Chance of rain 20%. Saturday, partly sunny with a slight chance of showers and thunderstorms in the morning, then mostly sunny in the afternoon. Warmer. Highs 95 to 99. Northeast wind around 5 miles per hour in the morning, becoming west in the afternoon. Chance of rain 10%. Saturday night, partly cloudy. Lows 76 to 85. West wind around 5 miles per hour. Sunday, partly sunny. A slight chance of showers in the morning, then a slight chance of afternoon showers and thunderstorms. Highs 97 to 102. Southeast wind around 5 miles per hour in the morning, becoming southwest in the afternoon. Chance of rain 10%. Sunday night, partly cloudy. A slight chance of showers and thunderstorms after midnight. Lows 77 to 85. West wind around 5 miles per hour. Chance of rain 20%. Monday, partly sunny with a 10% chance of showers and thunderstorms. Highs 98 to 104. Monday night, partly cloudy. A slight chance of showers and thunderstorms in the evening, then a chance of showers and thunderstorms after midnight. Lows 77 to 85. Chance of rain 30%. Tuesday, partly cloudy. A chance of showers and a slight chance of thunderstorms in the morning, then a slight chance of afternoon showers and thunderstorms. Highs 98 to 104. Chance of rain 30%. Tuesday night, considerable cloudiness. A chance of showers and thunderstorms in the evening, then a chance of showers and a slight chance of thunderstorms after midnight. Lows 77 to 85. Chance of rain 50%. Rainfall less than a quarter of an inch, except locally higher in thunderstorms. Wednesday, partly sunny with a 20% chance of showers and thunderstorms. Highs 100 to 106. Wednesday night, partly cloudy with a 20% chance of showers and thunderstorms. Lows 79 to 87. Thursday, partly sunny. Highs 103 to 109. Thursday night, partly cloudy with a 20% chance of showers and thunderstorms. Lows 80 to 88. Friday, partly sunny. A slight chance of showers and thunderstorms in the morning. Highs 103 to 109. Chance of rain 10%. The Phoenix, Arizona climate summary for this evening, as of 5 p.m., July 17, 2026. Today's high temperature was 93 degrees. The normal high is 107. The record high is 116 degrees, which was last set in 2023. Today's low temperature was 78 degrees. The normal low is 85. The record low is 65 degrees, which was set in 1908. 0.04 inches of precipitation fell today, which brings the monthly total to 0.42 inches. The total precipitation for the year now stands at 0.74 inches. The normal high temperature for tomorrow is 107 degrees, and the normal low is 85. Sunset tonight is at 7:38 p.m. Sunrise tomorrow is at 5:31 a.m. Here is the synopsis for Southeast California, Southwest, and South Central Arizona. Shower activity will gradually diminish this morning with only isolated chances mainly during the afternoon. Typical monsoon shower and thunderstorm chances will then favor the Arizona high terrain this weekend. Below normal temperatures are expected across much of Arizona today through early next week, while Southeast California maintains near normal readings. Thunderstorm chances should increase during the first half of next week with lower desert chances by Tuesday. 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The current time is 7:58 p.m. Mountain Standard Time.
Here is a 7 p.m. Mountain Standard Time observation for Phoenix on Friday, July 17th. At Sky Harbor, it was mostly cloudy. Visibility 10 miles. Temperature was 93 degrees, dew point 66, relative humidity 40%. Wind was southeast, at 6 miles an hour. And the pressure was 29.87 inches, and steady. Other observations for South Central Arizona, including the Greater Phoenix area, at Glendale, it was clear, with a temperature of 93. It was partly cloudy, with a temperature of 95 at Buckeye, 94 at Luke Air Force Base, and 90 at Deer Valley. Under partly cloudy skies, Scottsdale Airport reported 90, Falcon Field reported 90, and Chandler reported 90. It was mostly cloudy, with a temperature of 90 at Mesa Gateway, 89 at Casa Grande, and 100 at Gila Bend. Observations for Northern Arizona, at Payson, rain was falling, with a temperature of 66. At Winslow, it was clear, with a temperature of 78. At Sholo, it was partly cloudy, with a temperature of 72. It was mostly cloudy, with a temperature of 61 at Flagstaff, and 65 at the Grand Canyon. It was cloudy, with a temperature of 69 at Prescott, and 84 at Page. At Bullhead City, wind was east gusting to 36 miles an hour. Observations for Southern Arizona, at Tucson, it was mostly cloudy, with a temperature of 84. It was cloudy, with a temperature of 77 at Nogales, and 76 at Sierra Vista. Observations for Southern California, skies ranged from partly cloudy to mostly cloudy. It was 73 at Los Angeles Airport, 73 at San Diego, and 101 at Blythe. Regional observations, at El Paso, a thunderstorm was reported, with a temperature of 82. It was mostly cloudy, with a temperature of 89 at Las Vegas, and 88 at Salt Lake City. At Albuquerque, it was cloudy, with a temperature of 76. At Albuquerque, wind was north gusting to 25 miles an hour. Once again, at 7 p.m. in Phoenix, under mostly cloudy skies. The Sky Harbor temperature was 93 degrees. Here is the latest forecast. For the following area, in Arizona, Central Phoenix, issued at 4 p.m. Mountain Standard Time. Tonight, partly cloudy. A slight chance of showers and thunderstorms after midnight. Warmer. Lows 74 to 82. East wind around 5 miles per hour. Chance of rain 20%. Saturday, partly sunny with a slight chance of showers and thunderstorms in the morning, then mostly sunny in the afternoon. Warmer. Highs 95 to 99. Northeast wind around 5 miles per hour in the morning, becoming west in the afternoon. Chance of rain 10%. Saturday night, partly cloudy. Lows 76 to 85. West wind around 5 miles per hour. Sunday, partly sunny. A slight chance of showers in the morning, then a slight chance of afternoon showers and thunderstorms. Highs 97 to 102. Southeast wind around 5 miles per hour in the morning, becoming southwest in the afternoon. Chance of rain 10%. Sunday night, partly cloudy. A slight chance of showers and thunderstorms after midnight. Lows 77 to 85. West wind around 5 miles per hour. Chance of rain 20%. Monday, partly sunny with a 10% chance of showers and thunderstorms. Highs 98 to 104. Monday night, partly cloudy. A slight chance of showers and thunderstorms in the evening, then a chance of showers and thunderstorms after midnight. Lows 77 to 85. Chance of rain 30%. Tuesday, partly cloudy. A chance of showers and a slight chance of thunderstorms in the morning, then a slight chance of afternoon showers and thunderstorms. Highs 98 to 104. Chance of rain 30%. Tuesday night, considerable cloudiness. A chance of showers and thunderstorms.
thunderstorms in the evening, then a chance of showers and a slight chance of thunderstorms after midnight. Lows 77 to 85. Chance of rain 50%. Rainfall less than a quarter of an inch. Except locally higher in thunderstorms. Wednesday, partly sunny with 20% chance of showers and thunderstorms. Highs 100 to 106. Wednesday night, partly cloudy with a 20% chance of showers and thunderstorms. Lows 79 to 87. Thursday, partly sunny. Highs 103 to 109. Thursday night, partly cloudy with a 20% chance of showers and thunderstorms. Lows 80 to 88. Friday, partly sunny. A slight chance of showers and thunderstorms in the morning. Highs 103 to 109. Chance of rain 10%. The Phoenix, Arizona climate summary for this evening, as of 5 p.m., July 17, 2026.

Sunset tonight is at 7:38 p.m. Sunrise tomorrow is at 5:31 a.m. Here is the synopsis for Southeast California, Southwest, and South Central Arizona. Shower activity will gradually diminish this morning with only isolated chances mainly during the afternoon. Typical monsoon shower and thunderstorm chances will then favor the Arizona high terrain this weekend. Below normal temperatures are expected across much of Arizona today through early next week while Southeast California maintains near normal readings. Thunderstorm chances should increase during the first half of next week with lower desert chances by Tuesday. 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The current time is 8:06 p.m. Mountain Standard Time. Here is the latest forecast for the following area in Arizona, Central Phoenix, issued at 4 p.m. Mountain Standard Time. Tonight, partly cloudy. A slight chance of showers and thunderstorms after midnight. Warmer. Lows 74 to 82. East wind around 5 miles per hour. Chance of rain 20%. Saturday, partly sunny with a slight chance of showers and thunderstorms in the morning, then mostly sunny in the afternoon. Warmer. Highs 95 to 99. Northeast wind around 5 miles per hour in the morning becoming west in the afternoon. Chance of rain 10%. Saturday night, partly cloudy. Lows 76 to 85. West wind around 5 miles per hour. Sunday, partly sunny. A slight chance of showers in the morning, then a slight chance of afternoon showers and thunderstorms. Highs 97 to 102. Southeast wind around 5 miles per hour in the morning becoming southwest in the afternoon. Chance of rain 10%. Sunday night, partly cloudy. A slight chance of showers and thunderstorms after midnight. Lows 77 to 85. West wind around 5 miles per hour. Chance of rain 20%. Monday, partly sunny with a 10% chance of showers and thunderstorms. Highs 98 to 104. Monday night, partly cloudy. A slight chance of showers and thunderstorms in the evening, then a chance of showers and thunderstorms after midnight. Lows 77 to 85. Chance of rain 30%. Tuesday, partly cloudy. A chance of showers and a slight chance of thunderstorms in the morning, then a slight chance of afternoon showers and thunderstorms. Highs 98 to 104. Chance of rain 30%. Tuesday night, considerable cloudiness. A chance of showers and thunderstorms in the evening, then a chance of showers and a slight chance of thunderstorms after midnight. Lows 77 to 85. Chance of rain 50%. Rainfall less than a quarter of an inch, except locally higher in thunderstorms. Wednesday, partly sunny with a 20% chance of showers and thunderstorms. Highs 100 to 106. Wednesday night, partly cloudy with a 20% chance of showers and thunderstorms. Lows 79 to 87. Thursday, partly sunny. Highs 103 to 109. Thursday night, partly cloudy with a 20% chance of showers and thunderstorms. Lows 80 to 88. Friday, partly sunny. A slight chance of showers and thunderstorms in the morning. Highs 103 to 109. Chance of rain 10%. The Phoenix, Arizona climate summary for this evening, as of 5 p.m., July 17, 2026. Today's high temperature was 93 degrees. The normal high is 107. The record high is 116 degrees, which was last set in 2023. Today's low temperature was 78 degrees. The normal low is 85. The record low is 65 degrees, which was set in 1908. 0.04 inches of precipitation fell today, which brings the monthly total to 0.42 inches. The total

precipitation for the year now stands at 0.74 inches. The normal high temperature for tomorrow is 107 degrees, and the normal low is 85. Sunset tonight is at 7:38 p.m. Sunrise tomorrow is at 5:31 a.m. Here is the synopsis for Southeast California, Southwest, and South Central Arizona. Shower activity will gradually diminish this morning with only isolated chances mainly during the afternoon. Typical monsoon shower and thunderstorm chances will then favor the Arizona high terrain this weekend. Below normal temperatures are expected across much of Arizona today through early next week while Southeast California maintains near normal readings. Thunderstorm chances should increase during the first half of next week with lower desert chances by Tuesday. 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The current time is 8:11 p.m. Mountain Standard Time. Here is the 8 p.m. Mountain Standard Time observation for Phoenix on Friday, July 17th. At Sky Harbor, it was mostly cloudy. Visibility 10 miles. Temperature was 92 degrees, dew point 66, relative humidity 42%. Wind was calm. And the pressure was 29.88 inches, and rising. Other observations for South Central Arizona including the Greater Phoenix area, at Glendale, it was clear, with a temperature of 91. It was partly cloudy, with a temperature of 93 at Buckeye, 89 at Falcon Field, and 88 at Chandler. It was mostly cloudy, with a temperature of 94 at Luke Air Force Base, 90 at Deer Valley, and 89 at Scottsdale Airport. Under mostly cloudy skies, Mesa Gateway reported 88, Casa Grande reported 86, and Gila Bend reported 96. Observations for northern Arizona, it was partly cloudy, with a temperature of 60 at Flagstaff, and 76 at Winslow. It was mostly cloudy, with a temperature of 63 at the Grand Canyon, 68 at Payson, 85 at Page, and 70 at Chillo. At Prescott, it was cloudy, with a temperature of 68. Observations for southern Arizona, skies ranged from partly cloudy to mostly cloudy. It was 83 at Tucson, 99 at Yuma, 75 at Nogales, and 73 at Sierra Vista. Observations for Southern California, it was partly cloudy. It was 72 at Los Angeles Airport, 72 at San Diego, and 100 at Blythe. Regional observations, skies ranged from mostly cloudy to cloudy. It was 89 at Las Vegas, 85 at Salt Lake City, 74 at Albuquerque, and 79 at El Paso. Once again, at 8 p.m. in Phoenix, under mostly cloudy skies. The Sky Harbor temperature was 92 degrees. Here is the latest forecast. For the following area, in Arizona, Central Phoenix, issued at 4 p.m. Mountain Standard Time. Tonight, partly cloudy. A slight chance of showers and thunderstorms after midnight. Warmer. Lows 74 to 82. East wind around 5 miles per hour. Chance of rain 20%. Saturday, partly sunny with a slight chance of showers and thunderstorms in the morning, then mostly sunny in the afternoon. Warmer. Highs 95 to 99. Northeast wind around 5 miles per hour in the morning becoming west in the afternoon. Chance of rain 10%. Saturday night, partly cloudy. Lows 76 to 85. West wind around 5 miles per hour. Sunday, partly sunny. A slight chance of showers in the morning, then a slight chance of afternoon showers and thunderstorms. Highs 97 to 102. Southeast wind around 5 miles per hour in the morning becoming southwest in the afternoon. Chance of rain 10%. Sunday night, partly cloudy. A slight chance of showers and thunderstorms after midnight. Lows 77 to 85. West wind around 5 miles per hour. Chance of rain 20%. Monday,
partly sunny with a 10% chance of showers and thunderstorms. Highs 98 to 104. Monday night, partly cloudy. A slight chance of showers and thunderstorms in the evening, then a chance of showers and thunderstorms after midnight. Lows 77 to 85. Chance of rain 30%. Tuesday, partly cloudy. A chance of showers and a slight chance of thunderstorms in the morning, then a slight chance of afternoon showers and thunderstorms. Highs 98 to 104. Chance of rain 30%. Tuesday night, considerable cloudiness. A chance of showers and thunderstorms in the evening, then a chance of showers and a slight chance of thunderstorms after midnight. Lows 77 to 85. Chance of rain 50%. Rainfall less than a quarter of an inch, except locally higher in thunderstorms. Wednesday, partly sunny with a 20% chance of showers and thunderstorms. Highs 100 to 106. Wednesday night, partly cloudy with a 20% chance of showers and thunderstorms. Lows 79 to 87. Thursday, partly sunny. Highs 103 to 109. Thursday night, partly cloudy with a 20% chance of showers and thunderstorms. Lows 80 to 88. Friday, partly sunny. A slight chance of showers and thunderstorms in the morning. Highs 103 to 109. Chance of rain 10%. The Phoenix, Arizona climate summary for this evening, as of 5 p.m., July 17, 2026. Today's high temperature was 93 degrees. The normal high is 107. The record high is 116 degrees, which was last set in 2023. Today's low temperature was 78 degrees. The normal low is 85. The record low is 65 degrees, which was set in 1908. 0.04 inches of precipitation fell today, which brings the monthly total to 0.42 inches. The total precipitation for the year now stands at 0.74 inches. The normal high temperature for tomorrow is 107 degrees, and the normal low is 85. Sunset tonight is at 7:38 p.m. Sunrise tomorrow is at 5:31 a.m. Here is the synopsis for Southeast California, Southwest, and South Central Arizona. Shower activity will gradually diminish this morning with only isolated chances mainly during the afternoon. Typical monsoon shower and thunderstorm chances will then favor the Arizona high terrain this weekend. Below normal temperatures are expected across much of Arizona today through early next week, while Southeast California maintains near normal readings. Thunderstorm chances should increase during the first half of next week with lower desert chances by Tuesday. 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The current time is 8:18 p.m. Mountain Standard Time. Here is the 8 p.m. Mountain Standard Time observation for Phoenix on Friday, July 17th. At Sky Harbor, it was mostly cloudy. Visibility 10 miles. Temperature was 92 degrees, dew point 66, relative humidity 42%. Wind was calm. And the pressure was 29.88 inches, and rising. Other observations for South Central Arizona, including the Greater Phoenix area, at Glendale, it was clear, with a temperature of 91. It was partly cloudy, with a temperature of 93 at Buckeye, 89 at Falcon Field, and 88 at Chandler. It was mostly cloudy, with a temperature of 94 at Luke Air Force Base, 90 at Deer Valley, and 89 at Scottsdale Airport. Under mostly cloudy skies, Mesa Gateway reported 88, Casa Grande reported 86, and Gila Bend reported 96. Observations for northern Arizona, it was partly cloudy, with a temperature of 60 at Flagstaff, and 76 at Winslow. It was mostly cloudy, with a temperature of 63 at the Grand Canyon, 68 at Payson, 85 at Page, and 70 at Chillow. At Prescott,
it was cloudy, with a temperature of 68. Observations for southern Arizona, skies ranged from partly cloudy to mostly cloudy. It was 83 at Tucson, 99 at Yuma, 75 at Nogales, and 73 at Sierra Vista. Observations for Southern California, it was partly cloudy. It was 72 at Los Angeles Airport, 72 at San Diego, and 100 at Blythe. Regional observations, skies ranged from mostly cloudy to cloudy. It was 89 at Las Vegas, 85 at Salt Lake City, 74 at Albuquerque, and 79 at El Paso. Once again, at 8 p.m. in Phoenix, under mostly cloudy skies. The Sky Harbor temperature was 92 degrees. Here is the latest forecast. For the following area, in Arizona, Central Phoenix, issued at 4 p.m. Mountain Standard Time. Tonight, partly cloudy. A slight chance of showers and thunderstorms after midnight. Warmer. Lows 74 to 82. East wind around 5 miles per hour. Chance of rain 20%. Saturday, partly sunny with a slight chance of showers and thunderstorms in the morning, then mostly sunny in the afternoon. Warmer. Highs 95 to 99. Northeast wind around 5 miles per hour in the morning, becoming west in the afternoon. Chance of rain 10%. Saturday night, partly cloudy. Lows 76 to 85. West wind around 5 miles per hour. Sunday, partly sunny. A slight chance of showers in the morning, then a slight chance of afternoon showers and thunderstorms. Highs 97 to 102. Southeast wind around 5 miles per hour in the morning, becoming southwest in the afternoon. Chance of rain 10%. Sunday night, partly cloudy. A slight chance of showers and thunderstorms after midnight. Lows 77 to 85. West wind around 5 miles per hour. Chance of rain 20%. Monday, partly sunny with a 10% chance of showers and thunderstorms. Highs 98 to 104. Monday night, partly cloudy. A slight chance of showers and thunderstorms in the evening, then a chance of showers and thunderstorms after midnight. Lows 77 to 85. Chance of rain 30%. Tuesday, partly cloudy. A chance of showers and a slight chance of thunderstorms in the morning, then a slight chance of afternoon showers and thunderstorms. Highs 98 to 104. Chance of rain 30%. Tuesday night, considerable cloudiness. A chance of showers and thunderstorms in the evening, then a chance of showers and a slight chance of thunderstorms after midnight. Lows 77 to 85. Chance of rain 50%. Rainfall less than a quarter of an inch, except locally higher in thunderstorms. Wednesday, partly sunny with a 20% chance of showers and thunderstorms. Highs 100 to 106. Wednesday night, partly cloudy with a 20% chance of showers and thunderstorms. Lows 79 to 87. Thursday, partly sunny. Highs 103 to 109. Thursday night, partly cloudy with a 20% chance of showers and thunderstorms. Lows 80 to 88. Friday, partly sunny. A slight chance of showers and thunderstorms in the morning. Highs 103 to 109. Chance of rain 10%. The Phoenix, Arizona climate summary for this evening, as of 5 p.m., July 17, 2026. Today's high temperature was 93 degrees. The normal high is 107. The record high is 116 degrees, which was last set in 2023. Today's low temperature was 78 degrees. The normal low is 85. The record low is 65 degrees, which was set in 1908. 0.04 inches of precipitation fell today, which brings the monthly total to 0.42 inches. The total precipitation for the year now stands at 0.74 inches.
The normal high temperature for tomorrow is 107 degrees, and the normal low is 85. Sunset tonight is at 7:38 p.m. Sunrise tomorrow is at 5:31 a.m. Here is the synopsis for Southeast California, Southwest, and South Central Arizona. Shower activity will gradually diminish this morning with only isolated chances mainly during the afternoon. Typical monsoon shower and thunderstorm chances will then favor the Arizona high terrain this weekend. Below normal temperatures are expected across much of Arizona today through early next week while Southeast California maintains near normal readings. Thunderstorm chances should increase during the first half of next week with lower desert chances by Tuesday. 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The current time is 8:26 p.m. Mountain Standard Time. Here is the 8 p.m. Mountain Standard Time observation for Phoenix on Friday, July 17th. At Sky Harbor, it was mostly cloudy. Visibility 10 miles. Temperature was 92 degrees, dew point 66, relative humidity 42%. Wind was calm. And the pressure was 29.88 inches, and rising. Other observations for South Central Arizona including the Greater Phoenix area, at Glendale, it was clear, with a temperature of 91. It was partly cloudy, with a temperature of 93 at Buckeye, 89 at Falcon Field, and 88 at Chandler. It was mostly cloudy, with a temperature of 94 at Luke Air Force Base, 90 at Deer Valley, and 89 at Scottsdale Airport. Under mostly cloudy skies, Mesa Gateway reported 88, Casa Grande reported 86, and Gila Bend reported 96. Observations for northern Arizona, it was partly cloudy, with a temperature of 60 at Flagstaff, and 76 at Winslow. It was mostly cloudy, with a temperature of 63 at the Grand Canyon, 68 at Payson, 85 at Page, and 70 at Chillo. At Prescott, it was cloudy, with a temperature of 68. Observations for southern Arizona, skies ranged from partly cloudy to mostly cloudy. It was 83 at Tucson, 99 at Yuma, 75 at Nogales, and 73 at Sierra Vista. Observations for Southern California, it was partly cloudy. It was 72 at Los Angeles Airport, 72 at San Diego, and 100 at Blythe. Regional observations, skies ranged from mostly cloudy to cloudy. It was 89 at Las Vegas, 85 at Salt Lake City, 74 at Albuquerque, and 79 at El Paso. Once again, at 8 p.m. in Phoenix, under mostly cloudy skies. The Sky Harbor temperature was 92 degrees. Here is the latest forecast. For the following area, in Arizona, Central Phoenix, issued at 4 p.m. Mountain Standard Time. Tonight, partly cloudy. A slight chance of showers and thunderstorms after midnight. Warmer. Lows 74 to 82. East wind around 5 miles per hour. Chance of rain 20%. Saturday, partly sunny with a slight chance of showers and thunderstorms in the morning, then mostly sunny in the afternoon. Warmer. Highs 95 to 99. Northeast wind around 5 miles per hour in the morning becoming west in the afternoon. Chance of rain 10%. Saturday night, partly cloudy. Lows 76 to 85. West wind around 5 miles per hour. Sunday, partly sunny. A slight chance of showers in the morning, then a slight chance of afternoon showers and thunderstorms. Highs 97 to 102. Southeast wind around 5 miles per hour in the morning becoming southwest in the afternoon. Chance of rain 10%. Sunday night, partly cloudy. A slight chance of showers and thunderstorms after midnight. Lows 77 to 85. West wind around 5 miles per hour. Chance of rain 20%. Monday, partly sunny with a 10% chance of showers and thunderstorms.
highs 98 to 104. Monday night, partly cloudy. A slight chance of showers and thunderstorms in the evening, then a chance of showers and thunderstorms after midnight. Lows 77 to 85. Chance of rain 30%. Tuesday, partly cloudy. A chance of showers and a slight chance of thunderstorms in the morning, then a slight chance of afternoon showers and thunderstorms. Highs 98 to 104. Chance of rain 30%. Tuesday night, considerable cloudiness. A chance of showers and thunderstorms in the evening, then a chance of showers and a slight chance of thunderstorms after midnight. Lows 77 to 85. Chance of rain 50%. Rainfall less than a quarter of an inch, except locally higher in thunderstorms. Wednesday, partly sunny with a 20% chance of showers and thunderstorms. Highs 100 to 106. Wednesday night, partly cloudy with a 20% chance of showers and thunderstorms. Lows 79 to 87. Thursday, partly sunny. Highs 103 to 109. Thursday night, partly cloudy with a 20% chance of showers and thunderstorms. Lows 80 to 88. Friday, partly sunny. A slight chance of showers and thunderstorms in the morning. Highs 103 to 109. Chance of rain 10%. The Phoenix, Arizona climate summary for this evening, as of 5 p.m., July 17, 2026. Today's high temperature was 93 degrees. The normal high is 107. The record high is 116 degrees, which was last set in 2023. Today's low temperature was 78 degrees. The normal low is 85. The record low is 65 degrees, which was set in 1908. 0.04 inches of precipitation fell today, which brings the monthly total to 0.42 inches. The total precipitation for the year now stands at 0.74 inches. The normal high temperature for tomorrow is 107 degrees, and the normal low is 85. Sunset tonight is at 7:38 p.m. Sunrise tomorrow is at 5:31 a.m. Here is the synopsis for Southeast California, Southwest, and South Central Arizona. Shower activity will gradually diminish this morning with only isolated chances mainly during the afternoon. Typical monsoon shower and thunderstorm chances will then favor the Arizona high terrain this weekend. Below normal temperatures are expected across much of Arizona today through early next week, while Southeast California maintains near normal readings. Thunderstorm chances should increase during the first half of next week with lower desert chances by Tuesday. 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

Arizona, including the greater Phoenix area, at Glendale, it was clear, with a temperature of 91. It was partly cloudy, with a temperature of 93 at Buckeye, 89 at Falcon Field, and 88 at Chandler. It was mostly cloudy, with a temperature of 94 at Luke Air Force Base, 90 at Deer Valley, and 89 at Scottsdale Airport. Under mostly cloudy skies, Mesa Gateway reported 88, Casa Grande reported 86, and Gila Bend reported 96. Observations for northern Arizona, it was partly cloudy, with a temperature of 60 at Flagstaff, and 76 at Winslow. It was mostly cloudy, with a temperature of 63 at the Grand Canyon, 68 at Payson, 85 at Page, and 70 at Chillo. At Prescott, it was cloudy, with a temperature of 68. Observations for southern Arizona, skies ranged from partly cloudy to mostly cloudy. It was 83 at Tucson, 99 at Yuma, 75 at Nogales, and 73 at Sierra Vista. Observations for Southern California, it was partly cloudy. It was 72 at Los Angeles Airport, 72 at San Diego, and 100 at Blythe. Regional observations, skies ranged from mostly cloudy to cloudy. It was 89 at Las Vegas, 85 at Salt Lake City, 74 at Albuquerque, and 79 at El Paso. Once again, at 8 p.m. in Phoenix, under mostly cloudy skies. The Sky Harbor temperature was 92 degrees. Here is the latest forecast. For the following area, in Arizona, Central Phoenix, issued at 4 p.m. Mountain Standard Time. Tonight, partly cloudy. A slight chance of showers and thunderstorms after midnight. Warmer. Lows 74 to 82. East wind around 5 miles per hour. Chance of rain 20%. Saturday, partly sunny with a slight chance of showers and thunderstorms in the morning, then mostly sunny in the afternoon. Warmer. Highs 95 to 99. Northeast wind around 5 miles per hour in the morning, becoming west in the afternoon. Chance of rain 10%. Saturday night, partly cloudy. Lows 76 to 85. West wind around 5 miles per hour. Sunday, partly sunny. A slight chance of showers in the morning, then a slight chance of afternoon showers and thunderstorms. Highs 97 to 102. Southeast wind around 5 miles per hour in the morning, becoming southwest in the afternoon. Chance of rain 10%. Sunday night, partly cloudy. A slight chance of showers and thunderstorms after midnight. Lows 77 to 85. West wind around 5 miles per hour. Chance of rain 20%. Monday, partly sunny with a 10% chance of showers and thunderstorms. Highs 98 to 104. Monday night, partly cloudy. A slight chance of showers and thunderstorms in the evening, then a chance of showers and thunderstorms after midnight. Lows 77 to 85. Chance of rain 30%. Tuesday, partly cloudy. A chance of showers and a slight chance of thunderstorms in the morning, then a slight chance of afternoon showers and thunderstorms. Highs 98 to 104. Chance of rain 30%. Tuesday night, considerable cloudiness. A chance of showers and thunderstorms in the evening, then a chance of showers and a slight chance of thunderstorms after midnight. Lows 77 to 85. Chance of rain 50%. Rainfall less than a quarter of an inch, except locally higher in thunderstorms. Wednesday, partly sunny with a 20% chance of showers and thunderstorms. Highs 100 to 106. Wednesday night, partly cloudy with a 20% chance of showers and thunderstorms. Thursday, partly sunny. Highs 103 to 109. Thursday night, partly cloudy with a 20% chance of showers and thunderstorms. Lows 80 to 88. Friday, partly sunny. A slight chance of showers and thunderstorms in the morning. Highs 103 to 109.

chance of rain 10%. The Phoenix, Arizona climate summary for this evening, as of 5 p.m., July 17, 2026. Today's high temperature was 93 degrees. The normal high is 107. The record high is 116 degrees, which was last set in 2023. Today's low temperature was 78 degrees. The normal low is 85. The record low is 65 degrees, which was set in 1908. 0.04 inches of precipitation fell today, which brings the monthly total to 0.42 inches. The total precipitation for the year now stands at 0.74 inches. The normal high temperature for tomorrow is 107 degrees, and the normal low is 85. Sunset tonight is at 7:38 p.m. Sunrise tomorrow is at 5:31 a.m. Here is the synopsis for Southeast California, Southwest, and South Central Arizona. Shower activity will gradually diminish this morning with only isolated chances mainly during the afternoon. Typical monsoon shower and thunderstorm chances will then favor the Arizona high terrain this weekend. Below normal temperatures are expected across much of Arizona today through early next week, while Southeast California maintains near normal readings. Thunderstorm chances should increase during the first half of next week with lower desert chances by Tuesday. 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The current time is 8:41 p.m. Mountain Standard Time. Here is the 8 p.m. Mountain Standard Time observation for Phoenix on Friday, July 17th. At Sky Harbor, it was mostly cloudy. Visibility 10 miles. Temperature was 92 degrees, dew point 66, relative humidity 42%. Wind was calm. And the pressure was 29.88 inches, and rising. Other observations for South Central Arizona, including the Greater Phoenix area, at Glendale, it was clear, with a temperature of 91. It was partly cloudy, with a temperature of 93 at Buckeye, 89 at Falcon Field, and 88 at Chandler. It was mostly cloudy, with a temperature of 94 at Luke Air Force Base, 90 at Deer Valley, and 89 at Scottsdale Airport. Under mostly cloudy skies, Mesa Gateway reported 88, Casa Grande reported 86, and Gila Bend reported 96. Observations for northern Arizona, it was partly cloudy, with a temperature of 60 at Flagstaff, and 76 at Winslow. It was mostly cloudy, with a temperature of 63 at the Grand Canyon, 68 at Payson, 85 at Page, and 70 at Chulo. At Prescott, it was cloudy, with a temperature of 68. Observations for southern Arizona, skies ranged from partly cloudy to mostly cloudy. It was 83 at Tucson, 99 at Yuma, 75 at Nogales, and 73 at Sierra Vista. Observations for Southern California, it was partly cloudy. It was 72 at Los Angeles Airport, 72 at San Diego, and 100 at Blythe. Regional observations, skies ranged from mostly cloudy to cloudy. It was 89 at Las Vegas, 85 at Salt Lake City, 74 at Albuquerque, and 79 at El Paso. Once again, at 8 p.m. in Phoenix, under mostly cloudy skies. The Sky Harbor temperature was 92 degrees. Here is the latest forecast. For the following area, in Arizona, Central Phoenix, issued at 4 p.m. Mountain Standard Time. Tonight, partly cloudy. A slight chance of showers and thunderstorms after midnight. Warmer. Lows 74 to 82. East wind around 5 miles per hour. Chance of rain 20%. Saturday, partly sunny with a slight chance of showers and thunderstorms in the morning, then mostly sunny in the afternoon. Warmer. Highs 95 to 99. Northeast wind around 5 miles per hour in the morning, becoming west in the afternoon. Chance of rain 10%. Saturday night, partly cloudy. Lows 76 to 85.
West wind around 5 miles per hour. Sunday, partly sunny. A slight chance of showers in the morning, then a slight chance of afternoon showers and thunderstorms. Highs 97 to 102. Southeast wind around 5 miles per hour in the morning, becoming southwest in the afternoon. Chance of rain 10%. Sunday night, partly cloudy. A slight chance of showers and thunderstorms after midnight. Lows 77 to 85. West wind around 5 miles per hour. Chance of rain 20%. Monday, partly sunny with a 10% chance of showers and thunderstorms. Highs 98 to 104. Monday night, partly cloudy. A slight chance of showers and thunderstorms in the evening, then a chance of showers and thunderstorms after midnight. Lows 77 to 85. Chance of rain 30%. Tuesday, partly cloudy. A chance of showers and a slight chance of thunderstorms in the morning, then a slight chance of afternoon showers and thunderstorms. Highs 98 to 104. Chance of rain 30%. Tuesday night, considerable cloudiness. A chance of showers and thunderstorms in the evening, then a chance of showers and a slight chance of thunderstorms after midnight. Lows 77 to 85. Chance of rain 50%. Rainfall less than a quarter of an inch, except locally higher in thunderstorms. Wednesday, partly sunny with a 20% chance of showers and thunderstorms. Highs 100 to 106. Wednesday night, partly cloudy with a 20% chance of showers and thunderstorms. Lows 79 to 87. Thursday, partly sunny. Highs 103 to 109. Thursday night, partly cloudy with a 20% chance of showers and thunderstorms. Lows 80 to 88. Friday, partly sunny. A slight chance of showers and thunderstorms in the morning. Highs 103 to 109. Chance of rain 10%. The Phoenix, Arizona climate summary for this evening, as of 5 p.m., July 17, 2026. Today's high temperature was 93 degrees. The normal high is 107. The record high is 116 degrees, which was last set in 2023. Today's low temperature was 78 degrees. The normal low is 85. The record low is 65 degrees, which was set in 1908. 0.04 inches of precipitation fell today, which brings the monthly total to 0.42 inches. The total precipitation for the year now stands at 0.74 inches. The normal high temperature for tomorrow is 107 degrees, and the normal low is 85. Sunset tonight is at 7:38 p.m. Sunrise tomorrow is at 5:31 a.m. Here is the synopsis for Southeast California, Southwest, and South Central Arizona. Shower activity will gradually diminish this morning with only isolated chances mainly during the afternoon. Typical monsoon shower and thunderstorm chances will then favor the Arizona high terrain this weekend. Below normal temperatures are expected across much of Arizona today through early next week, while Southeast California maintains near normal readings. Thunderstorm chances should increase during the first half of next week with lower desert chances by Tuesday. 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The current time is 8:48 p.m. Mountain Standard Time. Here is the 8 p.m. Mountain Standard Time observation for Phoenix on Friday, July 17th. At Sky Harbor, it was mostly cloudy. Visibility 10 miles. Temperature was 92 degrees, dew point 66, relative humidity 42%. Wind was calm. And the pressure was 29.88 inches, and rising. Other observations for South Central Arizona, including the Greater Phoenix area, at Glendale, it was clear, with a temperature of 91. It was partly cloudy, with a temperature of 93 at Buckeye, 89 at Falcon Field,
and 88 at Chandler. It was mostly cloudy, with a temperature of 94 at Luke Air Force Base, 90 at Deer Valley, and 89 at Scottsdale Airport. Under mostly cloudy skies, Mesa Gateway reported 88, Casa Grande reported 86, and Gila Bend reported 96. Observations for northern Arizona, it was partly cloudy, with a temperature of 60 at Flagstaff, and 76 at Winslow. It was mostly cloudy, with a temperature of 63 at the Grand Canyon, 68 at Payson, 85 at Page, and 70 at Chillo. At Prescott, it was cloudy, with a temperature of 68. Observations for southern Arizona, skies ranged from partly cloudy to mostly cloudy. It was 83 at Tucson, 99 at Yuma, 75 at Nogales, and 73 at Sierra Vista. Observations for Southern California, it was partly cloudy. It was 72 at Los Angeles Airport, 72 at San Diego, and 100 at Blythe. Regional observations, skies ranged from mostly cloudy to cloudy. It was 89 at Las Vegas, 85 at Salt Lake City, 74 at Albuquerque, and 79 at El Paso. Once again, at 8 p.m. in Phoenix, under mostly cloudy skies. The Sky Harbor temperature was 92 degrees. Here is the latest forecast. For the following area, in Arizona, Central Phoenix, issued at 4 p.m. Mountain Standard Time. Tonight, partly cloudy. A slight chance of showers and thunderstorms after midnight. Warmer. Lows 74 to 82. East wind around 5 miles per hour. Chance of rain 20%. Saturday, partly sunny with a slight chance of showers and thunderstorms in the morning, then mostly sunny in the afternoon. Warmer. Highs 95 to 99. Northeast wind around 5 miles per hour in the morning, becoming west in the afternoon. Chance of rain 10%. Saturday night, partly cloudy. Lows 76 to 85. West wind around 5 miles per hour. Sunday, partly sunny. A slight chance of showers in the morning, then a slight chance of afternoon showers and thunderstorms. Highs 97 to 102.

Highs 98 to 104. Monday night, partly cloudy. A slight chance of showers and thunderstorms in the evening, then a chance of showers and thunderstorms after midnight. Lows 77 to 85. Chance of rain 30%. Tuesday, partly cloudy. A chance of showers and a slight chance of thunderstorms in the morning, then a slight chance of afternoon showers and thunderstorms. Highs 98 to 104. Chance of rain 30%. Tuesday night, considerable cloudiness. A chance of showers and thunderstorms in the evening, then a chance of showers and a slight chance of thunderstorms after midnight. Lows 77 to 85. Chance of rain 50%. Rainfall less than a quarter of an inch, except locally higher in thunderstorms. Wednesday, partly sunny with a 20% chance of showers and thunderstorms. Highs 100 to 106. Wednesday night, partly cloudy with a 20% chance of showers and thunderstorms. Lows 79 to 87. Thursday, partly sunny. Highs 103 to 109. Thursday night, partly cloudy with a 20% chance of showers and thunderstorms. Lows 80 to 88. Friday, partly sunny. A slight chance of showers and thunderstorms in the morning. Highs 103 to 109. Chance of rain 10%. The Phoenix, Arizona climate summary for this evening, as of 5 p.m., July 17, 2026. Today's high temperature was 93 degrees. The normal high is 107. The record high is 116 degrees, which was last set in 2023. Today's low temperature was 78 degrees. The normal low is 85. The record low is 65 degrees, which was set in 1908. 0.04 inches of precipitation fell today, which brings the monthly total to 0.42 inches. The total precipitation for the year now stands at 0.74 inches. The normal high temperature for tomorrow is 107 degrees, and the normal low is 85. Sunset tonight is at 7:38 p.m. Sunrise tomorrow is at 5:31 a.m. Here is the synopsis for Southeast California, Southwest, and South Central Arizona. Shower activity will gradually diminish this morning with only isolated chances mainly during the afternoon. Typical monsoon shower and thunderstorm chances will then favor the Arizona high terrain this weekend. Below normal temperatures are expected across much of Arizona today through early next week, while Southeast California maintains near normal readings. Thunderstorm chances should increase during the first half of next week with lower desert chances by Tuesday. 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The current time is 8:55 p.m. Mountain Standard Time. Here is the 8 p.m. Mountain Standard Time observation for Phoenix on Friday, July 17th. At Sky Harbor, it was mostly cloudy. Visibility 10 miles. Temperature was 92 degrees, dew point 66, relative humidity 42%. Wind was calm. And the pressure was 29.88 inches, and rising. Other observations for South Central Arizona, including the Greater Phoenix area, at Glendale, it was clear, with a temperature of 91. It was partly cloudy, with a temperature of 93 at Buckeye, 89 at Falcon Field, and 88 at Chandler. It was mostly cloudy, with a temperature of 94 at Luke Air Force Base, 90 at Deer Valley, and 89 at Scottsdale Airport. Under mostly cloudy skies, Mesa Gateway reported 88, Casa Grande reported 86, and Gila Bend reported 96. Observations for northern Arizona, it was partly cloudy, with a temperature of 60 at Flagstaff, and 76 at Winslow. It was mostly cloudy, with a temperature of 63 at the Grand Canyon, 68 at Payson, 85 at Page, and 70 at Chillow. At Prescott, it was cloudy, with a temperature of 68,

observations for southern Arizona, skies ranged from partly cloudy to mostly cloudy. It was 83 at Tucson, 99 at Yuma, 75 at Nogales, and 73 at Sierra Vista. Observations for Southern California, it was partly cloudy. It was 72 at Los Angeles Airport, 72 at San Diego, and 100 at Blythe. Regional observations, skies ranged from mostly cloudy to cloudy. It was 89 at Las Vegas, 85 at Salt Lake City, 74 at Albuquerque, and 79 at El Paso. Once again, at 8 p.m. in Phoenix, under mostly cloudy skies. The Sky Harbor temperature was 92 degrees. Here is the latest forecast. For the following area, in Arizona, Central Phoenix, issued at 4 p.m. Mountain Standard Time. Tonight, partly cloudy. A slight chance of showers and thunderstorms after midnight. Warmer. Lows 74 to 82. East wind around 5 miles per hour. Chance of rain 20%. Saturday, partly sunny with a slight chance of showers and thunderstorms in the morning, then mostly sunny in the afternoon. Warmer. Highs 95 to 99. Northeast wind around 5 miles per hour in the morning, becoming west in the afternoon. Chance of rain 10%. Saturday night, partly cloudy. Lows 76 to 85. West wind around 5 miles per hour. Sunday, partly sunny. A slight chance of showers in the morning, then a slight chance of afternoon showers and thunderstorms. Highs 97 to 102. Southeast wind around 5 miles per hour in the morning, becoming southwest in the afternoon. Chance of rain 10%. Sunday night, partly cloudy. A slight chance of showers and thunderstorms after midnight. Lows 77 to 85. West wind around 5 miles per hour. Chance of rain 20%. Monday, partly sunny with a 10% chance of showers and thunderstorms. Highs 98 to 104. Monday night, partly cloudy. A slight chance of showers and thunderstorms in the evening, then a chance of showers and thunderstorms after midnight. Lows 77 to 85. Chance of rain 30%. Tuesday, partly cloudy. A chance of showers and a slight chance of thunderstorms in the morning, then a slight chance of afternoon showers and thunderstorms. Highs 98 to 104. Chance of rain 30%. Tuesday night, considerable cloudiness. A chance of showers and thunderstorms in the evening, then a chance of showers and a slight chance of thunderstorms after midnight. Lows 77 to 85. Chance of rain 50%. Rainfall less than a quarter of an inch, except locally higher in thunderstorms. Wednesday, partly sunny with a 20% chance of showers and thunderstorms. Highs 100 to 106. Wednesday night, partly cloudy with a 20% chance of showers and thunderstorms. Lows 79 to 87. Thursday, partly sunny. Highs 103 to 109. Thursday night, partly cloudy with a 20% chance of showers and thunderstorms. Lows 80 to 88. Friday, partly sunny. A slight chance of showers and thunderstorms in the morning. Highs 103 to 109. Chance of rain 10%. The Phoenix, Arizona climate summary for this evening, as of 5 p.m., July 17, 2026. Today's high temperature was 93 degrees. The normal high is 107. The record high is 116 degrees, which was last set in 2023. Today's low temperature was 78 degrees. The normal low is 85. The record low is 65 degrees, which was set in 1908. 0.04 inches of precipitation fell today, which brings the monthly total to 0.42 inches. The total precipitation for the year now stands at 0.74 inches. The normal high temperature for tomorrow is 107 degrees.
and the normal low is 85. Sunset tonight is at 7:38 p.m. Sunrise tomorrow is at 5:31 a.m. Here is the synopsis for Southeast California, Southwest, and South Central Arizona. Shower activity will gradually diminish this morning with only isolated chances mainly during the afternoon. Typical monsoon shower and thunderstorm chances will then favor the Arizona high terrain this weekend. Below normal temperatures are expected across much of Arizona today through early next week while Southeast California maintains near normal readings. Thunderstorm chances should increase during the first half of next week with lower desert chances by Tuesday. 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The current time is 9:03 p.m. Mountain Standard Time. Here is the latest forecast for the following area in Arizona, Central Phoenix, issued at 4 p.m. Mountain Standard Time. Tonight, partly cloudy. A slight chance of showers and thunderstorms after midnight. Warmer. Lows 74 to 82. East wind around 5 miles per hour. Chance of rain 20%. Saturday, partly sunny with a slight chance of showers and thunderstorms in the morning, then mostly sunny in the afternoon. Warmer. Highs 95 to 99. Northeast wind around 5 miles per hour in the morning becoming west in the afternoon. Chance of rain 10%. Saturday night, partly cloudy. Lows 76 to 85. West wind around 5 miles per hour. Sunday, partly sunny. A slight chance of showers in the morning, then a slight chance of afternoon showers and thunderstorms. Highs 97 to 102. Southeast wind around 5 miles per hour in the morning becoming southwest in the afternoon. Chance of rain 10%. Sunday night, partly cloudy. A slight chance of showers and thunderstorms after midnight. Lows 77 to 85. West wind around 5 miles per hour. Chance of rain 20%. Monday, partly sunny with a 10% chance of showers and thunderstorms. Highs 98 to 104. Monday night, partly cloudy. A slight chance of showers and thunderstorms in the evening, then a chance of showers and thunderstorms after midnight. Lows 77 to 85. Chance of rain 30%. Tuesday, partly cloudy. A chance of showers and a slight chance of thunderstorms in the morning, then a slight chance of afternoon showers and thunderstorms. Highs 98 to 104. Chance of rain 30%. Tuesday night, considerable cloudiness. A chance of showers and thunderstorms in the evening, then a chance of showers and a slight chance of thunderstorms after midnight. Lows 77 to 85. Chance of rain 50%. Rainfall less than a quarter of an inch, except locally higher in thunderstorms. Wednesday, partly sunny with a 20% chance of showers and thunderstorms. Highs 100 to 106. Wednesday night, partly cloudy with a 20% chance of showers and thunderstorms. Lows 79 to 87. Thursday, partly sunny. Highs 103 to 109. Thursday night, partly cloudy with a 20% chance of showers and thunderstorms. Lows 80 to 88. Friday, partly sunny. A slight chance of showers and thunderstorms in the morning. Highs 103 to 109. Chance of rain 10%. The Phoenix, Arizona climate summary for this evening, as of 5 p.m., July 17, 2026. Today's high temperature was 93 degrees. The normal high is 107. The record high is 116 degrees, which was last set in 2023. Today's low temperature was 78 degrees. The normal low is 85. The record low is 65 degrees, which was set in 1908.
0.04 inches of precipitation fell today, which brings the monthly total to 0.42 inches. The total precipitation for the year now stands at 0.74 inches. The normal high temperature for tomorrow is 107 degrees, and the normal low is 85. Sunset tonight is at 7:38 p.m. Sunrise tomorrow is at 5:31 a.m. Here is the synopsis for Southeast California, Southwest, and South Central Arizona. Shower activity will gradually diminish this morning with only isolated chances mainly during the afternoon. Typical monsoon shower and thunderstorm chances will then favor the Arizona high terrain this weekend. Below normal temperatures are expected across much of Arizona today through early next week while Southeast California maintains near normal readings. Thunderstorm chances should increase during the first half of next week with lower desert chances by Tuesday. 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The current time is 9:08 p.m. Mountain Standard Time. Here is the latest forecast. For the following area, in Arizona, Central Phoenix, issued at 4 p.m. Mountain Standard Time. Tonight, partly cloudy. A slight chance of showers and thunderstorms after midnight. Warmer. Lows 74 to 82. East wind around 5 miles per hour. Chance of rain 20%. Saturday, partly sunny with a slight chance of showers and thunderstorms in the morning, then mostly sunny in the afternoon. Warmer. Highs 95 to 99. Northeast wind around 5 miles per hour in the morning becoming west in the afternoon. Chance of rain 10%. Saturday night, partly cloudy. Lows 76 to 85. West wind around 5 miles per hour. Sunday, partly sunny. A slight chance of showers in the morning, then a slight chance of afternoon showers and thunderstorms. Highs 97 to 102. Southeast wind around 5 miles per hour in the morning becoming southwest in the afternoon. Chance of rain 10%. Sunday night, partly cloudy. A slight chance of showers and thunderstorms after midnight. Lows 77 to 85. West wind around 5 miles per hour. Chance of rain 20%. Monday, partly sunny with a 10% chance of showers and thunderstorms. Highs 98 to 104. Monday night, partly cloudy. A slight chance of showers and thunderstorms in the evening, then a chance of showers and thunderstorms after midnight. Lows 77 to 85. Chance of rain 30%. Tuesday, partly cloudy. A chance of showers and a slight chance of thunderstorms in the morning, then a slight chance of afternoon showers and thunderstorms. Highs 98 to 104. Chance of rain 30%. Tuesday night, considerable cloudiness. A chance of showers and thunderstorms in the evening, then a chance of showers and a slight chance of thunderstorms after midnight. Lows 77 to 85. Chance of rain 50%. Rainfall less than a quarter of an inch, except locally higher in thunderstorms. Wednesday, partly sunny with a 20% chance of showers and thunderstorms. Highs 100 to 106. Wednesday night, partly cloudy with a 20% chance of showers and thunderstorms. Lows 79 to 87. Thursday, partly sunny. Highs 103 to 109. Thursday night, partly cloudy with a 20% chance of showers and thunderstorms. Lows 80 to 88. Friday, partly sunny. A slight chance of showers and thunderstorms in the morning. Highs 103 to 109. Chance of rain 10%. The Phoenix, Arizona climate summary for this evening, as of 5 p.m., July 17, 2026. Today's high temperature was 93 degrees. The normal high is 107. The record high is 116 degrees, which was last set in 2023.
Today's low temperature was 78 degrees. The normal low is 85. The record low is 65 degrees, which was set in 1908. 0.04 inches of precipitation fell today, which brings the monthly total to 0.42 inches. The total precipitation for the year now stands at 0.74 inches. The normal high temperature for tomorrow is 107 degrees, and the normal low is 85. Sunset tonight is at 7:38 p.m. Sunrise tomorrow is at 5:31 a.m. Here is the synopsis for Southeast California, Southwest, and South Central Arizona. Shower activity will gradually diminish this morning with only isolated chances mainly during the afternoon. Typical monsoon shower and thunderstorm chances will then favor the Arizona high terrain this weekend. Below normal temperatures are expected across much of Arizona today through early next week, while Southeast California maintains near normal readings. Thunderstorm chances should increase during the first half of next week with lower desert chances by Tuesday. 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The current time is 9:13 p.m. Mountain Standard Time. Here is the 9 p.m. Mountain Standard Time observation for Phoenix on Friday, July 17th. At Sky Harbor, it was mostly cloudy. Visibility 10 miles. Temperature was 92 degrees, dew point 64, relative humidity 39%. Wind was east, at 6 miles an hour. And the pressure was 29.90 inches, and rising. Other observations for South Central Arizona, including the Greater Phoenix area, at Mesa Gateway, it was clear, with a temperature of 88. It was partly cloudy, with a temperature of 88 at Falcon Field, and 86 at Chandler. It was mostly cloudy, with a temperature of 91 at Buckeye, 89 at Deer Valley, 89 at Scottsdale Airport, and 85 at Casa Grande. Observations for Northern Arizona, it was partly cloudy, with a temperature of 59 at Flagstaff, and 73 at Winslow. It was mostly cloudy, with a temperature of 61 at the Grand Canyon, 85 at Page, and 68 at Cholo. At Prescott, it was cloudy, with a temperature of 69. Observations for Southern Arizona, at Nogales, it was partly cloudy, with a temperature of 74. It was mostly cloudy, with a temperature of 83 at Tucson, and 97 at Yuma. Observations for Southern California, skies ranged from partly cloudy to mostly cloudy. It was 71 at Los Angeles Airport, 71 at San Diego, and 99 at Blythe. Regional observations, skies ranged from mostly cloudy to cloudy. It was 89 at Las Vegas, 83 at Salt Lake City, 74 at Albuquerque, and 80 at El Paso. Once again, at 9 p.m. in Phoenix, under mostly cloudy skies. The Sky Harbor temperature was 92 degrees. Here is the latest forecast. For the following area, in Arizona, Central Phoenix, issued at 4 p.m. Mountain Standard Time. Tonight, partly cloudy. A slight chance of showers and thunderstorms after midnight. Warmer. Lows 74 to 82. East wind around 5 miles per hour. Chance of rain 20%. Saturday, partly sunny with a slight chance of showers and thunderstorms in the morning, then mostly sunny in the afternoon. Warmer. Highs 95 to 99. Northeast wind around 5 miles per hour in the morning, becoming west in the afternoon. Chance of rain 10%. Saturday night, partly cloudy. Lows 76 to 85. West wind around 5 miles per hour. Sunday, partly sunny. A slight chance of showers in the morning, then a slight chance of afternoon showers and thunderstorms. Highs 97 to 102. Southeast wind around 5 miles per hour in the morning, becoming southwest in the afternoon. Chance of rain 10%. Sunday night, partly cloudy.
a slight chance of showers and thunderstorms after midnight. Lows 77 to 85. West wind around 5 miles per hour. Chance of rain 20%. Monday, partly sunny with a 10% chance of showers and thunderstorms. Highs 98 to 104. Monday night, partly cloudy. A slight chance of showers and thunderstorms in the evening, then a chance of showers and thunderstorms after midnight. Lows 77 to 85. Chance of rain 30%. Tuesday, partly cloudy. A chance of showers and a slight chance of thunderstorms in the morning, then a slight chance of afternoon showers and thunderstorms. Highs 98 to 104. Chance of rain 30%. Tuesday night, considerable cloudiness. A chance of showers and thunderstorms in the evening, then a chance of showers and a slight chance of thunderstorms after midnight. Lows 77 to 85. Chance of rain 50%. Rainfall less than a quarter of an inch, except locally higher in thunderstorms. Wednesday, partly sunny with a 20% chance of showers and thunderstorms. Highs 100 to 106. Wednesday night, partly cloudy with a 20% chance of showers and thunderstorms. Lows 79 to 87. Thursday, partly sunny. Highs 103 to 109. Thursday night, partly cloudy with a 20% chance of showers and thunderstorms. Lows 80 to 88. Friday, partly sunny. A slight chance of showers and thunderstorms in the morning. Highs 103 to 109. Chance of rain 10%. The Phoenix, Arizona climate summary for this evening, as of 5 p.m., July 17, 2026. Today's high temperature was 93 degrees. The normal high is 107. The record high is 116 degrees, which was last set in 2023. Today's low temperature was 78 degrees. The normal low is 85. The record low is 65 degrees, which was set in 1908. 0.04 inches of precipitation fell today, which brings the monthly total to 0.42 inches. The total precipitation for the year now stands at 0.74 inches. The normal high temperature for tomorrow is 107 degrees, and the normal low is 85. Sunset tonight is at 7:38 p.m. Sunrise tomorrow is at 5:31 a.m. Here is the synopsis for Southeast California, Southwest, and South Central Arizona. Shower activity will gradually diminish this morning with only isolated chances mainly during the afternoon. Typical monsoon shower and thunderstorm chances will then favor the Arizona high terrain this weekend. Below normal temperatures are expected across much of Arizona today through early next week, while Southeast California maintains near normal readings. Thunderstorm chances should increase during the first half of next week with lower desert chances by Tuesday. 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The current time is 9:21 p.m. Mountain Standard Time. Here is the 9 p.m. Mountain Standard Time observation for Phoenix on Friday, July 17th. At Sky Harbor, it was mostly cloudy. Visibility 10 miles. Temperature was 92 degrees, dew point 64, relative humidity 39%. Wind was east, at 6 miles an hour. And the pressure was 29.90 inches, and rising. Other observations for South Central Arizona, including the Greater Phoenix area, at Mesa Gateway, it was clear, with a temperature of 88. It was partly cloudy, with a temperature of 88 at Falcon Field, and 86 at Chandler. It was mostly cloudy, with a temperature of 91 at Buckeye, 89 at Deer Valley, 89 at Scottsdale Airport, and 85 at Casa Grande. Observations for Northern Arizona, it was partly cloudy, with a temperature of 59 at Flagstaff, and 73 at Winslow. It was mostly cloudy, with a temperature of 61 at the Grand Canyon,
85 at Page, and 68 at Shiloh. At Prescott, it was cloudy, with a temperature of 69. Observations for Southern Arizona. At Nogales, it was partly cloudy, with a temperature of 74. It was mostly cloudy, with a temperature of 83 at Tucson, and 97 at Yuma. Observations for Southern California, skies ranged from partly cloudy to mostly cloudy. It was 71 at Los Angeles Airport, 71 at San Diego, and 99 at Blythe. Regional observations, skies ranged from mostly cloudy to cloudy. It was 89 at Las Vegas, 83 at Salt Lake City, 74 at Albuquerque, and 80 at El Paso. Once again, at 9 p.m. in Phoenix, under mostly cloudy skies. The Sky Harbor temperature was 92 degrees. Here is the latest forecast. For the following area, in Arizona, Central Phoenix, issued at 4 p.m. Mountain Standard Time. Tonight, partly cloudy. A slight chance of showers and thunderstorms after midnight. Warmer. Lows 74 to 82. East wind around 5 miles per hour. Chance of rain 20%. Saturday, partly sunny with a slight chance of showers and thunderstorms in the morning, then mostly sunny in the afternoon. Warmer. Highs 95 to 99. Northeast wind around 5 miles per hour in the morning, becoming west in the afternoon. Chance of rain 10%. Saturday night, partly cloudy. Lows 76 to 85. West wind around 5 miles per hour. Sunday, partly sunny. A slight chance of showers in the morning, then a slight chance of afternoon showers and thunderstorms. Highs 97 to 102. Southeast wind around 5 miles per hour in the morning, becoming southwest in the afternoon. Chance of rain 10%. Sunday night, partly cloudy. A slight chance of showers and thunderstorms after midnight. Lows 77 to 85. West wind around 5 miles per hour. Chance of rain 20%. Monday, partly sunny with a 10% chance of showers and thunderstorms. Highs 98 to 104. Monday night, partly cloudy. A slight chance of showers and thunderstorms in the evening, then a chance of showers and thunderstorms after midnight. Lows 77 to 85. Chance of rain 30%. Tuesday, partly cloudy. A chance of showers and a slight chance of thunderstorms in the morning, then a slight chance of afternoon showers and thunderstorms. Highs 98 to 104. Chance of rain 30%. Tuesday night, considerable cloudiness. A chance of showers and thunderstorms in the evening, then a chance of showers and a slight chance of thunderstorms after midnight. Lows 77 to 85. Chance of rain 50%. Rainfall less than a quarter of an inch, except locally higher in thunderstorms. Wednesday, partly sunny with a 20% chance of showers and thunderstorms. Highs 100 to 106. Wednesday night, partly cloudy with a 20% chance of showers and thunderstorms. Lows 79 to 87. Thursday, partly sunny. Highs 103 to 109. Thursday night, partly cloudy with a 20% chance of showers and thunderstorms. Lows 80 to 88. Friday, partly sunny. A slight chance of showers and thunderstorms in the morning. Highs 103 to 109. Chance of rain 10%. The Phoenix, Arizona climate summary for this evening, as of 5 p.m., July 17, 2026. Today's high temperature was 93 degrees. The normal high is 107. The record high is 116 degrees, which was last set in 2023. Today's low temperature was 78 degrees. The normal low is 85. The record low is 65 degrees, which was set in 1908. 0.04 inches of precipitation fell today, which brings the monthly total to 0.42 inches.
The total precipitation for the year now stands at 0.74 inches. The normal high temperature for tomorrow is 107 degrees, and the normal low is 85. Sunset tonight is at 7:38 p.m. Sunrise tomorrow is at 5:31 a.m. Here is the synopsis for Southeast California, Southwest, and South Central Arizona. Shower activity will gradually diminish this morning with only isolated chances mainly during the afternoon. Typical monsoon shower and thunderstorm chances will then favor the Arizona high terrain this weekend. Below normal temperatures are expected across much of Arizona today through early next week while Southeast California maintains near normal readings. Thunderstorm chances should increase during the first half of next week with lower desert chances by Tuesday. 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The current time is 9:28 p.m. Mountain Standard Time. Here is the 9 p.m. Mountain Standard Time observation for Phoenix on Friday, July 17th. At Sky Harbor, it was mostly cloudy. Visibility 10 miles. Temperature was 92 degrees, dew point 64, relative humidity 39%. Wind was east, at 6 miles an hour. And the pressure was 29.90 inches, and rising. Other observations for South Central Arizona including the Greater Phoenix area, at Mesa Gateway, it was clear, with a temperature of 88. It was partly cloudy, with a temperature of 88 at Falcon Field, and 86 at Chandler. It was mostly cloudy, with a temperature of 91 at Buckeye, 89 at Deer Valley, 89 at Scottsdale Airport, and 85 at Casa Grande. Observations for Northern Arizona, it was partly cloudy, with a temperature of 59 at Flagstaff, and 73 at Winslow. It was mostly cloudy, with a temperature of 61 at the Grand Canyon, 85 at Page, and 68 at Cholo. At Prescott, it was cloudy, with a temperature of 69. Observations for Southern Arizona, at Nogales, it was partly cloudy, with a temperature of 74. It was mostly cloudy, with a temperature of 83 at Tucson, and 97 at Yuma. Observations for Southern California, skies ranged from partly cloudy to mostly cloudy. It was 71 at Los Angeles Airport, 71 at San Diego, and 99 at Blythe. Regional observations, skies ranged from mostly cloudy to cloudy. It was 89 at Las Vegas, 83 at Salt Lake City, 74 at Albuquerque, and 80 at El Paso. Once again, at 9 p.m. in Phoenix, under mostly cloudy skies. The Sky Harbor temperature was 92 degrees. Here is the latest forecast. For the following area, in Arizona, Central Phoenix, issued at 4 p.m. Mountain Standard Time. Tonight, partly cloudy. A slight chance of showers and thunderstorms after midnight. Warmer. Lows 74 to 82. East wind around 5 miles per hour. Chance of rain 20%. Saturday, partly sunny with a slight chance of showers and thunderstorms in the morning, then mostly sunny in the afternoon. Warmer. Highs 95 to 99. Northeast wind around 5 miles per hour in the morning becoming west in the afternoon. Chance of rain 10%. Saturday night, partly cloudy. Lows 76 to 85. West wind around 5 miles per hour. Sunday, partly sunny. A slight chance of showers in the morning, then a slight chance of afternoon showers and thunderstorms. Highs 97 to 102. Southeast wind around 5 miles per hour in the morning becoming southwest in the afternoon. Chance of rain 10%. Sunday night, partly cloudy. A slight chance of showers and thunderstorms after midnight. Lows 77 to 85. West wind around 5 miles per hour. Chance of rain 20%. Monday, partly sunny with a 10% chance of showers and thunderstorms. Highs 98 to 104.
Monday night, partly cloudy. A slight chance of showers and thunderstorms in the evening, then a chance of showers and thunderstorms after midnight. Lows 77 to 85. Chance of rain 30%. Tuesday, partly cloudy. A chance of showers and a slight chance of thunderstorms in the morning, then a slight chance of afternoon showers and thunderstorms. Highs 98 to 104. Tuesday, a chance

chance of rain 50%. Rainfall less than a quarter of an inch, except locally higher in thunderstorms. Wednesday, partly sunny with a 20% chance of showers and thunderstorms. Highs 100 to 106. Partly cloudy with a 20% chance of showers and thunderstorms. Lows 79 to 87. Thursday, partly sunny. Highs 103 to 109. Thursday night, partly cloudy with a 20% chance of showers and thunderstorms. Lows 80 to 88. Friday, partly sunny. A slight chance of showers and thunderstorms in the morning. Highs 103 to 109. Chance of rain 10%. The Phoenix, Arizona climate summary for this evening, as of 5 p.m., July 17, 2026. Today's high temperature was 93 degrees. The normal high is 107. The record high is 116 degrees, which was last set in 2023. Today's low temperature was 78 degrees.

central Arizona. Shower activity will gradually diminish this morning with only isolated chances mainly during the afternoon. Typical monsoon shower and thunderstorm chances will then favor the Arizona high terrain this weekend. Below normal temperatures are expected across much of Arizona today through early next week, while Southeast California maintains near normal readings. Thunderstorm chances should increase during the first half of next week with lower desert chances by Tuesday. 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The current time is 9:35 p.m. Mountain Standard Time. Here is the 9 p.m. Mountain Standard Time observation for Phoenix on Friday, July 17th. At Sky Harbor, it was mostly cloudy. Visibility 10 miles. Temperature was 92 degrees, dew point 64, relative humidity 39%. Wind was east, at 6 miles an hour. And the pressure was 29.90 inches, and rising. Other observations for South Central Arizona, including the Greater Phoenix area, at Mesa Gateway, it was clear, with a temperature of 88. It was partly cloudy, with a temperature of 88 at Falcon Field, and 86 at Chandler. It was mostly cloudy, with a temperature of 91 at Buckeye, 89 at Deer Valley, 89 at Scottsdale Airport, and 85 at Casa Grande. Observations for Northern Arizona, it was partly cloudy, with a temperature of 59 at Flagstaff, and 73 at Winslow. It was mostly cloudy, with a temperature of 61 at the Grand Canyon, 85 at Page, and 68 at Cholo. At Prescott, it was cloudy, with a temperature of 69. Observations for Southern Arizona, at Nogales, it was partly cloudy, with a temperature of 74. It was mostly cloudy, with a temperature of 83 at Tucson, and 97 at Yuma. Observations for Southern California, skies ranged from partly cloudy to mostly cloudy. It was 71 at Los Angeles Airport, 71 at San Diego, and 99 at Blythe. Regional observations, skies ranged from mostly cloudy to cloudy. It was 89 at Las Vegas, 83 at Salt Lake City, 74 at Albuquerque, and 80 at El Paso. Once again, at 9 p.m. in Phoenix, under mostly cloudy skies. The Sky Harbor temperature was 92 degrees. Here is the latest forecast. For the following area, in Arizona, Central Phoenix, issued at 4 p.m. Mountain Standard Time. Tonight, partly cloudy. A slight chance of showers and thunderstorms after midnight. Warmer. Lows 74 to 82. East wind around 5 miles per hour. Chance of rain 20%. Saturday, partly sunny with a slight chance of showers and thunderstorms in the morning, then mostly sunny in the afternoon. Warmer. Highs 95 to 99. Northeast wind around 5 miles per hour in the morning, becoming west in the afternoon. Chance of rain 10%. Saturday night, partly cloudy. Lows 76 to 85. West wind around 5 miles per hour. Sunday, partly sunny. A slight chance of showers in the morning, then a slight chance of afternoon showers and thunderstorms. Highs 97 to 102. Southeast wind around 5 miles per hour in the morning, becoming southwest in the afternoon. Chance of rain 10%. Sunday night, partly cloudy. A slight chance of showers and thunderstorms after midnight. Lows 77 to 85. West wind around 5 miles per hour. Chance of rain 20%. Monday, partly sunny with a 10% chance of showers and thunderstorms. Highs 98 to 104. Monday night, partly cloudy. A slight chance of showers and thunderstorms in the evening, then a chance of showers and thunderstorms after midnight. Lows 77 to 85. Chance of rain 30%. Tuesday, partly cloudy. A chance of showers and a slight chance of thunderstorms in the morning, then a slight chance of afternoon showers and

highs 98 to 104. Chance of rain 30%. Tuesday night, considerable cloudiness. A chance of showers and thunderstorms in the evening, then a chance of showers and a slight chance of thunderstorms after midnight. Lows 77 to 85. Chance of rain 50%. Rainfall less than a quarter of an inch, except locally higher in thunderstorms. Wednesday, partly sunny with a 20% chance of showers and thunderstorms. Highs 100 to 106. Wednesday night, partly cloudy with a 20% chance of showers and thunderstorms. Lows 79 to 87. Thursday, partly sunny. Highs 103 to 109. Thursday night, partly cloudy with a 20% chance of showers and thunderstorms. Lows 80 to 88. Friday, partly sunny. A slight chance of showers and thunderstorms in the morning. Highs 103 to 109. Chance of rain 10%. The Phoenix, Arizona climate summary for this evening, as of 5 p.m., July 17, 2026. Today's high temperature was 93 degrees. The normal high is 107. The record high is 116 degrees, which was last set in 2023. Today's low temperature was 78 degrees. The normal low is 85. The record low is 65 degrees, which was set in 1908. 0.04 inches of precipitation fell today, which brings the monthly total to 0.42 inches. The total precipitation for the year now stands at 0.74 inches. The normal high temperature for tomorrow is 107 degrees, and the normal low is 85. Sunset tonight is at 7:38 p.m. Sunrise tomorrow is at 5:31 a.m. Here is the synopsis for Southeast California, Southwest, and South Central Arizona. Shower activity will gradually diminish this morning with only isolated chances mainly during the afternoon. Typical monsoon shower and thunderstorm chances will then favor the Arizona high terrain this weekend. Below normal temperatures are expected across much of Arizona today through early next week, while Southeast California maintains near normal readings. Thunderstorms lower. 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The current time is 9:42 p.m. Mountain Standard Time. Here is the 9 p.m. Mountain Standard Time observation for Phoenix, on Friday, July 17th. At Sky Harbor, it was mostly cloudy. Visibility 10 miles. Temperature was 92 degrees, dew point 64, relative humidity 39%. Wind was east, at 6 miles an hour. And the pressure was 29.90 inches, and rising. Other observations for South Central Arizona, including Greater Phoenix area, at Mesa Gateway, it was clear, with a temperature of 88. It was partly cloudy, with a temperature of 88 at Falcon Field, and 86 at Chandler. It was mostly cloudy, with a temperature of 91 at Buckeye, 89 at Deer Valley, 89 at Scottsdale Airport, and 85 at Casa Grande. Observations from Northern Arizona, it was partly cloudy, with a temperature of 59 at Flagstaff, and 73 at Wind Low. It was mostly cloudy, with temperature of 61 at the Grand Canyon, 85 at Page, and 68 at Shiloh. Prescott, it was cloudy, with a temperature of 69. Observations for Southern Arizona, at Nogales, it was partly cloudy, with a temperature of 74. It was mostly cloudy, with a temperature of 83 at Tucson, and 97 at Yuma. Observations for Southern California, skies ranged from partly cloudy to mostly cloudy. It was 71 at Los Angeles Airport, 71 at San Diego, and 99 at Blythe. Regional observations, skies ranged from mostly cloudy to cloudy. It was 89 at Las Vegas, 83 at Salt Lake City, 74 at Albuquerque, and 80 at El Paso. Once again, at 9 p.m. in Phoenix,

The Sky Harbor temperature was 92 degrees. Here is the latest forecast. For the following area, in Arizona, Central Phoenix, issued at 9:41 p.m. Mountain Standard Time. Tonight, mostly cloudy. A slight chance of showers and thunderstorms after midnight. Warmer. Lows 74 to 82. Northeast wind 5 to 10 miles per hour. Chance of rain 20%. Saturday, mostly cloudy with a chance of showers and a slight chance of thunderstorms in the morning, then partly sunny with a slight chance of afternoon showers and thunderstorms. Highs 92 to 97. Northeast wind 5 to 10 miles per hour in the morning, becoming northwest around 5 miles per hour in the afternoon. Chance of rain 30%. Saturday night, partly cloudy with a slight chance of showers and thunderstorms. Lows 75 to 83. North wind around 5 miles per hour. Chance of rain 20%. Sunday, partly cloudy in the morning, then mostly sunny with a slight chance of afternoon showers and thunderstorms. Highs 96 to 100. Northeast wind around 5 miles per hour in the morning, becoming west in the afternoon. Chance of rain 10%. Sunday night, partly cloudy with a slight chance of showers and thunderstorms. Lows 76 to 85. North wind around 5 miles per hour in the evening, becoming southeast after midnight. Chance of rain 10%. Monday, partly sunny. A 10% chance of showers in the morning. Highs 97 to 103. Monday night, partly cloudy. A slight chance of showers and thunderstorms in the evening, then a chance of showers and a slight chance of thunderstorms after midnight. Lows 76 to 84. Chance of rain 30%. Tuesday, partly cloudy. A chance of showers and a slight chance after. Highs 98 to 104. Chance of rain 30%. Tuesday night, considerable cloudiness with a 50% chance of showers and thunderstorms. Lows 76 to 85. Rainfall around a tenth of an inch, except locally higher in thunderstorms. Wednesday, partly cloudy with a chance of showers and a slight chance of thunderstorms in the morning, then mostly sunny with a slight chance of afternoon showers and thunderstorms. Highs 99 to 105. Chance of rain 30%. Wednesday night, partly cloudy with a 20% chance of showers and thunderstorms. Lows 78 to 86. Thursday, mostly sunny. Highs 102 to 1. Storms in the evening, then a chance of showers and a slight chance of thunderstorms after midnight. Lows 79 to 87. Chance of rain 30%. Friday, mostly sunny with a 10% chance of showers and thunderstorms. Highs 103 to 109. The Phoenix, Arizona climate summary for this evening, as of 5 p.m. July 17, 2026. Today's high temperature was 93 degrees. The normal high is 107. The record high is 116 degrees, which was last set in 2023. Today's low temperature was 78 degrees. The normal low is 85. The record low is 65 degrees, which was set in 1908. 0.04 inches of precipitation fell today, which brings the monthly total to 0.42 inches. The total precipitation for the year now stands at 0.74 inches. The normal high temperature for tomorrow is 107 degrees, and the normal low is 85. Sunset tonight is at 7:38 p.m. Sunrise tomorrow is at 5:31 a.m. Here is the synopsis for Southeast California, Southwest, and South Central Arizona. Shower activity will gradually diminish this morning with only isolated chances mainly during the afternoon. Typical monsoon shower and thunderstorm chances will then favor the Arizona high terrain this weekend. Below normal temperatures are expected across much of Arizona today through early next week, while Southeast California maintains near normal readings. Thunderstorm chances

should increase during the first half of next week with lower desert chances by Tuesday. 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The current time in standard time observation for Phoenix on Friday, July 17th. At Sky Harbor, it was mostly cloudy. Visibility 10 miles. Temperature was 92 degrees, dew point 64, relative humidity 39%. Wind was east, at 6 miles an hour. And the pressure was 29.90 inches, and rising. Other observations for South Central Arizona, including the Greater Phoenix area, at Mesa Gateway, it was clear, with a temperature of 88. It was partly cloudy, with a temperature of 88 at Falcon Field, and 86 at Chandler. It was mostly cloudy, with a temperature of 91 at Buckeye, 89 at Deer Valley, 89 at Scottsdale Airport, and 85 at Casa Grande. Observations for Northern Arizona, it was partly cloudy, with a temperature of 59 at Flagstaff, and 73 at Winslow. It was mostly cloudy, with a temperature of 61 at the Grand Canyon, 85 at Page, and 68 at Chulo. At Prescott, it was cloudy, with a temperature of 69. Observations for Southern Arizona, at Nogales, it was partly cloudy, with a temperature of 74. It was mostly cloudy, with a temperature of 83 at Tucson, and 97 at Yuma. Observations for Southern California, skies ranged from partly cloudy to mostly cloudy. It was 71 at Los Angeles Airport, 71 at San Diego, and 99 at Blythe. Regional observations, skies ranged from mostly cloudy to cloudy. It was 89 at Las Vegas, 83 at Salt Lake City, 74 at Albuquerque, and 80 at El Paso. Once again, at 9 p.m. in Phoenix, under mostly cloudy skies. The Sky Harbor temperature was 92 degrees. Here is the latest forecast. For the following area, in Arizona, Central Phoenix, issued at 9:41 p.m. Mountain Standard Time. Tonight, mostly cloudy. A slight chance of showers and thunderstorms after midnight. Warmer. Lows 74 to 82. Northeast wind 5 to 10 miles per hour. Chance of rain 20%. Saturday, mostly cloudy with a chance of showers and a slight chance of thunderstorms in the morning, then partly sunny with a slight chance of afternoon showers and thunderstorms. Highs 92 to 97. Northeast wind 5 to 10 miles per hour in the morning, becoming northwest around 5 miles per hour in the afternoon. Chance of rain 30%. Saturday night, partly cloudy with a slight chance of showers and thunderstorms. Lows 75 to 83. North wind around 5 miles per hour. Chance of rain 20%. Sunday, partly cloudy in the morning, then mostly sunny with a slight chance of afternoon showers and thunderstorms. Highs 96 to 100. Northeast wind around 5 miles per hour in the morning, becoming west in the afternoon. Chance of rain 10%. Sunday night, partly cloudy with a slight chance of showers and thunderstorms. Lows 76 to 85. North wind around 5 miles per hour in the evening, becoming southeast after midnight. Chance of rain 10%. Monday, partly sunny. A 10% chance of showers in the morning. Highs 97 to 103. Monday night, partly cloudy. A slight chance of showers and thunderstorms in the evening, then a chance of showers and a slight chance of thunderstorms after midnight. Lows 76 to 84. Chance of rain 30%. Tuesday, partly cloudy. A chance of showers and a slight chance of thunderstorms in the morning, then a slight chance of afternoon showers and thunderstorms. Highs 98 to 104. Chance of rain 30%. Tuesday night, considerable cloudiness with a 50% chance of showers and thunderstorms. Lows 76 to 85. Rainfall around a tenth of an inch, except locally higher in thunderstorms.

Wednesday, partly cloudy with a chance of showers and a slight chance of thunderstorms in the morning, then mostly sunny with a slight chance of afternoon showers and thunderstorms. Highs 99 to 105. Chance of rain 30%. Wednesday night, partly cloudy with a 20% chance of showers and thunderstorms. Lows 78 to 86. Thursday, mostly sunny. Highs 102 to 108. Thursday night, partly cloudy. A chance of showers and thunderstorms in the evening, then a chance of showers and a slight chance of thunderstorms after midnight. Lows 79 to 87. Chance of rain 30%. Friday, mostly sunny with a 10% chance of showers and thunderstorms. Highs 103 to 109. The Phoenix, Arizona climate summary for this evening, as of 5 p.m., July 17, 2026. Today's high temperature was 93 degrees. The normal high is 107. The record high is 116 degrees, which was last set in 2023. Today's low temperature was 78 degrees. The normal low is 85. The record low is 65 degrees, which was set in 1908. 0.04 inches of precipitation fell today, which brings the monthly total to 0.42 inches. The total precipitation for the year now stands at 0.74 inches. The normal high temperature for tomorrow is 107 degrees, and the normal low is 85. Sunset tonight is at 7:38 p.m. Sunrise tomorrow is at 5:31 a.m. Here is the synopsis for Southeast California, Southwest, and South Central Arizona. Shower activity will gradually diminish this morning with only isolated chances mainly during the afternoon. Typical monsoon shower and thunderstorm chances will then favor the Arizona high terrain this weekend. Below normal temperatures are expected across much of Arizona today through early next week, while Southeast California maintains near normal readings. Thunderstorm chances should increase during the first half of next week with lower desert chances by Tuesday. 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The current time is 9:58 p.m. Mountain Standard Time. Here is the 9 p.m. Mountain Standard Time observation for Phoenix, on Friday, July 17th. At Sky Harbor, it was mostly cloudy. Visibility 10 miles. Temperature was 92 degrees, dew point 64, relative humidity 39%. Wind was east, at 6 miles an hour. And the pressure was 29.90 inches, and rising. Other observations for South Central Arizona, including the Greater Phoenix area, at Mesa Gateway, it was clear, with a temperature of 88. It was partly cloudy, with a temperature of 88 at Falcon Field, and 86 at Chandler. It was mostly cloudy, with a temperature of 91 at Buckeye, 89 at Deer Valley, 89 at Scottsdale Airport, and 85 at Casa Grande. Observations for Northern Arizona, it was partly cloudy, with a temperature of 59 at Flagstaff, and 73 at Winslow. It was mostly cloudy, with a temperature of 61 at the Grand Canyon, 85 at Page, and 68 at Cholo. At Prescott, it was cloudy, with a temperature of 69. Observations for Southern Arizona, at Nogales, it was partly cloudy, with a temperature of 74. It was mostly cloudy, with a temperature of 83 at Tucson, and 97 at Yuma. Observations for Southern California, skies ranged from partly cloudy to mostly cloudy. It was 71 at Los Angeles Airport, 71 at San Diego, and 99 at Blythe. Regional observations, skies ranged from mostly cloudy to cloudy. It was 89 at Las Vegas, 83 at Salt Lake City, 74 at Albuquerque, and 80 at El Paso. Once again, at 9 p.m. in Phoenix, under mostly cloudy skies. The Sky Harbor temperature was 92 degrees. Here is the latest forecast. For the following area,
in Arizona, Central Phoenix, issued at 9:41 p.m. Mountain Standard Time. Tonight, mostly cloudy. A slight chance of showers and thunderstorms after midnight. Warmer. Lows 74 to 82. Northeast wind 5 to 10 miles per hour. Chance of rain 20%. Saturday, mostly cloudy with a chance of showers and a slight chance of thunderstorms in the morning, then partly sunny with a slight chance of after highs noon. Saturday night, partly cloudy with a slight chance of showers and thunderstorms. Lows 75 to 83. North wind around 5 miles per hour. Chance of rain 20%. Sunday, partly cloudy in the morning, then mostly sunny with a slight chance of afternoon showers and thunderstorms. Highs 96 to 100. Northeast wind around 5 miles per hour in the morning, becoming west in the afternoon. Chance of rain 10%. Sunday night, partly cloudy with a slight chance of showers and thunderstorms. Lows 76 to 85. North wind around 5 miles per hour in the evening, becoming southeast after midnight. Chance of rain 10%. Monday, partly sunny. A 10% chance of showers in the morning. Highs 97 to 103. Monday night, partly cloudy. A slight chance of showers and thunderstorms in the evening, then a chance of showers and a slight chance of thunderstorms after midnight. Lows 76 to 84. Chance of rain 30%. Tuesday, partly cloudy. A chance of showers and a slight chance of thunderstorms in the morning, then a slight chance of afternoon showers and thunderstorms. Highs 98 to 104. Chance of rain 30%. Tuesday night, considerable cloudiness with a 50% chance of showers and thunderstorms. Lows 76 to 85. Rainfall around a tenth of an inch, except locally higher in thunderstorms. Wednesday, partly cloudy with a chance of showers and a slight chance of thunderstorms in the morning, then mostly sunny with a slight chance of afternoon showers and thunderstorms. Highs 99 to 105. Chance of rain 30%. Wednesday night, partly cloudy with a 20% chance of showers and thunderstorms. Lows 78 to 86. Thursday, mostly sunny. Highs 102 to 108. Thursday night, partly cloudy. A chance of showers and thunderstorms in the evening, then a chance of showers and a slight chance of thunderstorms after midnight. Lows 79 to 87. Chance of rain 30%. Friday, mostly sunny with a 10% chance of showers and thunderstorms. Highs 103 to 109. Here is the synopsis for Southeast California, Southwest, and South Central Arizona. Shower activity will gradually diminish this morning with only isolated chances mainly during the afternoon. Typical monsoon shower and thunderstorm chances will then favor the Arizona high terrain this weekend. Below normal temperatures are expected across much of Arizona today through early next week, while Southeast California maintains near normal readings. Thunderstorm chances should increase during the first half of next week with lower desert chances by Tuesday. 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The current time is 10:04 p.m. Mountain Standard Time. Here is the latest forecast. For the following area, in Arizona, Central Phoenix, issued at 9:41 p.m. Mountain Standard Time. Tonight, mostly cloudy. A slight chance of showers and thunderstorms after midnight. Warmer. Lows 74 to 82. Northeast wind 5 to 10 miles per hour. Chance of rain 20%. Saturday, mostly cloudy with a chance of showers and a slight chance of thunderstorms in the morning, then partly sunny with a slight chance of afternoon showers and thunderstorms. Highs 92 to 97. Northeast wind 5 to 10 miles per hour in the morning, becoming northwest around 5 miles per hour in the afternoon. Chance of rain 30%.
Saturday.

partly cloudy with a slight chance of showers and thunderstorms. Lows 75 to 83. North wind around 5 miles per hour. Chance of rain 20%. Sunday, partly cloudy in the morning, then mostly sunny with a slight chance of afternoon showers and thunderstorms. Highs 96 to 100. Northeast wind around 5 miles per hour in the morning, becoming west in the afternoon. Chance of rain 10%. Sunday night, partly cloudy with a slight chance of showers and thunderstorms. Lows 76 to 85. North wind around 5 miles per hour in the evening, becoming southeast after midnight. Chance of rain 10%. Monday, partly sunny. A 10% chance of showers in the morning. Highs 97 to 103. Monday night, partly cloudy. A slight chance of showers and thunderstorms in the evening, then a chance of showers and a slight chance of thunderstorms after midnight. Lows 76 to 84. Chance of rain 30%. Tuesday, partly cloudy. A chance of showers and a slight chance of thunderstorms in the morning, then a slight chance of afternoon showers and thunderstorms. Highs 98 to 104. Chance of rain 30%. Tuesday night, considerable cloudiness with a 50% chance of showers and thunderstorms. Lows 76 to 85. Rainfall around a tenth of an inch, except locally higher in thunderstorms. Wednesday, partly cloudy with a chance of showers and a slight chance of thunderstorms in the morning, then mostly sunny with a slight chance of afternoon showers and thunderstorms. Highs 99 to 105. Chance of rain 30%. Wednesday night, partly cloudy with a 20% chance of showers and thunderstorms. Lows 78 to 86. Thursday, mostly sunny. Highs 102 to 108. Thursday night, partly cloudy. A chance of showers and thunderstorms in the evening, then a chance of showers and a slight chance of thunderstorms after midnight. Lows 79 to 87. Chance of rain 30%. Friday, mostly sunny with a 10% chance of showers and thunderstorms. Highs 103 to 109. Here is the synopsis for Southeast California, Southwest, and South Central Arizona. Shower activity will gradually diminish this morning with only isolated chances mainly during the afternoon. Typical monsoon shower and thunderstorm chances will then favor the Arizona high terrain this weekend. Below normal temperatures are expected across much of Arizona today through early next week, while Southeast California maintains near normal readings. Thunderstorm chances should increase during the first half of next week with lower desert chances by Tuesday. 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The current time is 10:09 p.m. Mountain Standard Time. Here is the latest forecast. For the following area, in Arizona, Central Phoenix, issued at 9:41 p.m. Mountain Standard Time. Tonight, mostly cloudy. A slight chance of showers and thunderstorms after midnight. Warmer. Lows 74 to 82. Northeast wind 5 to 10 miles per hour. Chance of rain 20%. Saturday, mostly cloudy with a chance of showers and a slight chance of thunderstorms in the morning, then partly sunny with a slight chance of afternoon showers and thunderstorms. Highs 92 to 97. Northeast wind 5 to 10 miles per hour in the morning, becoming northwest around 5 miles per hour in the afternoon. Chance of rain 30%. Saturday night, partly cloudy with a slight chance of showers and thunderstorms. Lows 75 to 83. North wind around 5 miles per hour. Chance of rain 20%. Sunday, partly cloudy in the morning, then mostly sunny with a slight chance of afternoon showers and thunderstorms. Highs 96 to 100. Northeast wind around 5 miles per hour in the morning, becoming west in the afternoon. Chance of rain 10%. Sunday night,
partly cloudy with a slight chance of showers and thunderstorms. Lows 76 to 85. North wind around 5 miles per hour in the evening, becoming southeast after midnight. Chance of rain 10%. Monday, partly sunny. A 10% chance of showers in the morning. Highs 97 to 103. Monday night, partly cloudy. A slight chance of showers and thunderstorms in the evening, then a chance of showers and a slight chance of thunderstorms after midnight. Lows 76 to 84. Chance of rain 30%. Tuesday, partly cloudy. A chance of showers and a slight chance of thunderstorms in the morning, then a slight chance of afternoon showers and thunderstorms. Highs 98 to 104. Chance of rain 30%. Tuesday night, considerable cloudiness with a 50% chance of showers and thunderstorms. Lows 76 to 85. Rainfall around a tenth of an inch, except locally higher in thunderstorms. Wednesday, partly cloudy with a chance of showers and a slight chance of thunderstorms in the morning, then mostly sunny with a slight chance of afternoon showers and thunderstorms. Highs 99 to 105. Chance of rain 30%. Wednesday night, partly cloudy with a 20% chance of showers and thunderstorms. Lows 78 to 86. Thursday, mostly sunny. Highs 102 to 108. Thursday night, partly cloudy. A chance of showers and thunderstorms in the evening, then a chance of showers and a slight chance of thunderstorms after midnight. Lows 79 to 87. Chance of rain 30%. Friday, mostly sunny with a 10% chance of showers and thunderstorms. Highs 103 to 109. Here is the synopsis for Southeast California, Southwest, and South Central Arizona. Shower activity will gradually diminish this morning with only isolated chances mainly during the afternoon. Typical monsoon shower and thunderstorm chances will then favor the Arizona high terrain this weekend. Below normal temperatures are expected across much of Arizona today through early next week, while Southeast California maintains near normal readings. Thunderstorm chances should increase during the first half of next week with lower desert chances by Tuesday. 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The current time is 10:13 p.m. Mountain Standard Time. Here is the 10 p.m. Mountain Standard Time observation for Phoenix on Friday, July 17th. At Sky Harbor, it was mostly cloudy. Visibility 10 miles. Temperature was 91 degrees, dew point 65, relative humidity 41%. Wind was east, at 7 miles an hour. And the pressure was 29.92 inches, and rising. Other observations for South Central Arizona, including the Greater Phoenix area, at Mesa Gateway, it was clear, with a temperature of 86. It was partly cloudy, with a temperature of 89 at Scottsdale Airport, and 88 at Falcon Field. It was mostly cloudy, with a temperature of 91 at Buckeye, 88 at Deer Valley, and 84 at Casa Grande. At Chandler, it was cloudy, with a temperature of 87. Observations for Northern Arizona, it was mostly cloudy, with a temperature of 59 at Flagstaff, 61 at the Grand Canyon, and 66 at Payson. Under mostly cloudy skies, Page reported 83, Winslow reported 72, and Sholo reported 66. At Prescott, it was cloudy, with a temperature of 69. Observations for Southern Arizona, it was partly cloudy, with a temperature of 95 at Yuma, and 72 at Nogales. At Tucson, it was mostly cloudy, with a temperature of 82. Observations for Southern California, skies ranged from partly cloudy to mostly cloudy. It was 71 at Los Angeles Airport, 71 at San Diego, and 99 at Blythe. Regional observations, at Salt Lake City, it was partly cloudy, with a temperature of 82.
It was mostly cloudy, with a temperature of 86 at Las Vegas, and 74 at Albuquerque. At El Paso, it was cloudy, with a temperature of 79. Once again, at 10 p.m. in Phoenix, under mostly cloudy skies. The Sky Harbor temperature was 91 degrees. Here is the latest forecast. For the following area, in Arizona, Central Phoenix, issued at 9:41 p.m. Mountain Standard Time. Tonight, mostly cloudy. A slight chance of showers and thunderstorms after midnight. Warmer. Lows 74 to 82. Northeast wind 5 to 10 miles per hour. Chance of rain 20%. Saturday, mostly cloudy with a chance of showers and a slight chance of thunderstorms in the morning, then partly sunny with a slight chance of afternoon showers and thunderstorms. Highs 92 to 97. Northeast wind 5 to 10 miles per hour in the morning, becoming northwest around 5 miles per hour in the afternoon. Chance of rain 30%. Saturday night, partly cloudy with a slight chance of showers and thunderstorms. Lows 75 to 83. North wind around 5 miles per hour. Chance of rain 20%. Sunday, partly cloudy in the morning, then mostly sunny with a slight chance of afternoon showers and thunderstorms. Highs 96 to 100. Northeast wind around 5 miles per hour in the morning, becoming west in the afternoon. Chance of rain 10%. Sunday night, partly cloudy with a slight chance of showers and thunderstorms. Lows 76 to 85. North wind around 5 miles per hour in the evening, becoming southeast after midnight. Chance of rain 10%. Monday, partly sunny. A 10% chance of showers in the morning. Highs 97 to 103. Monday night, partly cloudy. A slight chance of showers and thunderstorms in the evening, then a chance of showers and a slight chance of thunderstorms after midnight. Lows 76 to 84. Chance of rain 30%. Tuesday, partly cloudy. A chance of showers and a slight chance of thunderstorms in the morning, then a slight chance of afternoon showers and thunderstorms. Highs 98 to 104. Chance of rain 30%. Tuesday night, considerable cloudiness with a 50% chance of showers and thunderstorms. Lows 76 to 85. Rainfall around a tenth of an inch, except locally higher in thunderstorms. Wednesday, partly cloudy with a chance of showers and a slight chance of thunderstorms in the morning, then mostly sunny with a slight chance of afternoon showers and thunderstorms. Highs 99 to 105. Chance of rain 30%. Wednesday night, partly cloudy with a 20% chance of showers and thunderstorms. Lows 78 to 86. Thursday, mostly sunny. Highs 102 to 108. Thursday night, partly cloudy. A chance of showers and thunderstorms in the evening, then a chance of showers and a slight chance of thunderstorms after midnight. Lows 79 to 87. Chance of rain 30%. Friday, mostly sunny with a 10% chance of showers and thunderstorms. Highs 103 to 109. Here is the synopsis for Southeast California, Southwest, and South Central Arizona. Shower activity will gradually diminish this morning with only isolated chances mainly during the afternoon. Typical monsoon shower and thunderstorm chances will then favor the Arizona high terrain this weekend. Below normal temperatures are expected across much of Arizona today through early next week, while Southeast California maintains near normal readings. Thunderstorm chances should increase during the first half of next week with lower desert chances by Tuesday. 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The current time is 10:20 p.m. Mountain Standard Time. Here is the 10 p.m. Mountain Standard Time observation for Phoenix, on Friday, July 17th. At Sky Harbor, it was mostly cloudy.
Visibility 10 miles. Temperature was 91 degrees. Dew point 65. Relative humidity 41%. Wind was east at 7 miles an hour. And the pressure was 29.92 inches and rising. Other observations for South Central Arizona, including the Greater Phoenix area at Mesa Gateway, it was clear with a temperature of 86. It was partly cloudy with a temperature of 89 at Scottsdale Airport and 88 at Falcon Field. It was mostly cloudy with a temperature of 91 at Buckeye, 88 at Deer Valley, and 84 at Casa Grande. At Chandler, it was cloudy with a temperature of 87. Observations for Northern Arizona, it was mostly cloudy, with a temperature of 59 at Flagstaff, 61 at the Grand Canyon, and 66 at Payson. Under mostly cloudy skies, Page reported 83, Winslow reported 72, and Sholo reported 66. At Prescott, it was cloudy, with a temperature of 69. Observations for Southern Arizona, it was partly cloudy, with a temperature of 95 at Yuma, and 72 at Nogales. At Tucson, it was mostly cloudy, with a temperature of 82. Observations for Southern California, skies ranged from partly cloudy to mostly cloudy. It was 71 at Los Angeles Airport, 71 at San Diego, and 99 at Blythe. Regional observations, at Salt Lake City, it was partly cloudy, with a temperature of 82. It was mostly cloudy, with a temperature of 86 at Las Vegas, and 74 at Albuquerque. At El Paso, it was cloudy, with a temperature of 79. Once again, at 10 p.m. in Phoenix, under mostly cloudy skies. The Sky Harbor temperature was 91 degrees. Here is the latest forecast. For the following area, in Arizona, Central Phoenix, issued at 9:41 p.m. Mountain Standard Time. Tonight, mostly cloudy. A slight chance of showers and thunderstorms after midnight. Warmer. Lows 74 to 82. Northeast wind 5 to 10 miles per hour. Chance of rain 20%. Saturday, mostly cloudy with a chance of showers and a slight chance of thunderstorms in the morning, then partly sunny with a slight chance of afternoon showers and thunderstorms. Highs 92 to 97. Northeast wind 5 to 10 miles per hour in the morning, becoming northwest around 5 miles per hour in the afternoon. Chance of rain 30%. Saturday night, partly cloudy with a slight chance of showers and thunderstorms. Lows 75 to 83. North wind around 5 miles per hour. Chance of rain 20%. Sunday, partly cloudy in the morning, then mostly sunny with a slight chance of afternoon showers and thunderstorms. Highs 96 to 100. Northeast wind around 5 miles per hour in the morning, becoming west in the afternoon. Chance of rain 10%. Sunday night, partly cloudy with a slight chance of showers and thunderstorms. Lows 76 to 85. North wind around 5 miles per hour in the evening, becoming southeast after midnight. Chance of rain 10%. Monday, partly sunny. A 10% chance of showers in the morning. Highs 97 to 103. Monday night, partly cloudy. A slight chance of showers and thunderstorms in the evening, then a chance of showers and a slight chance of thunderstorms after midnight. Lows 76 to 84. Chance of rain 30%. Tuesday, partly cloudy. A chance of showers and a slight chance of thunderstorms in the morning, then a slight chance of afternoon showers and thunderstorms. Highs 98 to 104. Chance of rain 30%. Tuesday night, considerable cloudiness with a 50% chance of showers and thunderstorms. Lows 76 to 85. Rainfall around a tenth of an inch, except locally higher in thunderstorms. Wednesday, partly cloudy with a chance of showers and a slight chance of thunderstorms in the morning, then mostly sunny with a slight chance of afternoon showers and thunderstorms. Highs 99 to 105.
chance of rain 30%. Wednesday night, partly cloudy with a 20% chance of showers and thunderstorms. Lows 78 to 86. Thursday, mostly sunny. Highs 102 to 108. Thursday night, partly cloudy. A chance of showers and thunderstorms in the evening, then a chance of showers and a slight chance of thunderstorms after midnight. Lows 79 to 87. Chance of rain 30%. Friday, mostly sunny with a 10% chance of showers and thunderstorms. Highs 103 to 109. Here is the synopsis for Southeast California, Southwest, and South Central Arizona. Shower activity will gradually diminish this morning with only isolated chances mainly during the afternoon. Typical monsoon shower and thunderstorm chances will then favor the Arizona high terrain this weekend. Below normal temperatures are expected across much of Arizona today through early next week while Southeast California maintains near normal readings. Thunderstorm chances should increase during the first half of next week with lower desert chances by Tuesday. 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The current time is 10:27 p.m. Mountain Standard Time. Here is the 10 p.m. Mountain Standard Time observation for Phoenix, on Friday, July 17th. At Sky Harbor, it was mostly cloudy. Visibility 10 miles. Temperature was 91 degrees, dew point 65, relative humidity 41%. Wind was east, at 7 miles an hour. And the pressure was 29.92 inches, and rising. Other observations for South Central Arizona including the Greater Phoenix area, at Mesa Gateway, it was clear, with a temperature of 86. It was partly cloudy, with a temperature of 89 at Scottsdale Airport, and 88 at Falcon Field. It was mostly cloudy, with a temperature of 91 at Buckeye, 88 at Deer Valley, and 84 at Casa Grande. At Chandler, it was cloudy, with a temperature of 87. Observations for Northern Arizona, it was mostly cloudy, with a temperature of 59 at Flagstaff, 61 at the Grand Canyon, and 66 at Payson. Under mostly cloudy skies, Page reported 83, Winslow reported 72, and Sholo reported 66. At Prescott, it was cloudy, with a temperature of 69. Observations for Southern Arizona, it was partly cloudy, with a temperature of 95 at Yuma, and 72 at Nogales. At Tucson, it was mostly cloudy, with a temperature of 82. Observations for Southern California, skies ranged from partly cloudy to mostly cloudy. It was 71 at Los Angeles Airport, 71 at San Diego, and 99 at Blythe. Regional observations, at Salt Lake City, it was partly cloudy, with a temperature of 82. It was mostly cloudy, with a temperature of 86 at Las Vegas, and 74 at Albuquerque. At El Paso, it was cloudy, with a temperature of 79. Once again, at 10 p.m. in Phoenix, under mostly cloudy skies. The Sky Harbor temperature was 91 degrees. Here is the latest forecast. For the following area, in Arizona, Central Phoenix, issued at 9:41 p.m. Mountain Standard Time. Tonight, mostly cloudy. A slight chance of showers and thunderstorms after midnight. Warmer. Lows 74 to 82. Northeast wind 5 to 10 miles per hour. Chance of rain 20%. Saturday, mostly cloudy with a chance of showers and a slight chance of thunderstorms in the morning, then partly sunny with a slight chance of afternoon showers and thunderstorms. Highs 92 to 97. Northeast wind 5 to 10 miles per hour in the morning becoming northwest around 5 miles per hour in the afternoon. Chance of rain 30%. Saturday night, partly cloudy with a slight chance of showers and thunderstorms. Lows 75 to 83. North wind around 5 miles per hour. Chance of rain 20%. Sunday,
partly cloudy in the morning, then mostly sunny with a slight chance of afternoon showers and thunderstorms. Highs 96 to 100. Northeast wind around 5 miles per hour in the morning, becoming west in the afternoon. Chance of rain 10%. Sunday night, partly cloudy with a slight chance of showers and thunderstorms. Lows 76 to 85. North wind around 5 miles per hour in the evening, becoming southeast after midnight. Chance of rain 10%. Monday, partly sunny. A 10% chance of showers in the morning. Highs 97 to 103. Monday night, partly cloudy. A slight chance of showers and thunderstorms in the evening, then a chance of showers and a slight chance of thunderstorms after midnight. Lows 76 to 84. Chance of rain 30%. Tuesday, partly cloudy. A chance of showers and a slight chance of thunderstorms in the morning, then a slight chance of afternoon showers and thunderstorms. Highs 98 to 104. Chance of rain 30%. Tuesday night, considerable cloudiness with a 50% chance of showers and thunderstorms. Lows 76 to 85. Rainfall around a tenth of an inch, except locally higher in thunderstorms. Wednesday, partly cloudy with a chance of showers and a slight chance of thunderstorms in the morning, then mostly sunny with a slight chance of afternoon showers and thunderstorms. Highs 99 to 105. Chance of rain 30%. Wednesday night, partly cloudy with a 20% chance of showers and thunderstorms. Lows 78 to 86. Thursday, mostly sunny. Highs 102 to 108. Thursday night, partly cloudy. A chance of showers and thunderstorms in the evening, then a chance of showers and a slight chance of thunderstorms after midnight. Lows 79 to 87. Chance of rain 30%. Friday, mostly sunny with a 10% chance of showers and thunderstorms. Highs 103 to 109. Here is the synopsis for Southeast California, Southwest, and South Central Arizona. Shower activity will gradually diminish this morning with only isolated chances mainly during the afternoon. Typical monsoon shower and thunderstorm chances will then favor the Arizona high weekend. Below normal temperatures are expected across much of Arizona today through early next week, while Southeast California maintains near normal readings. Thunderstorm chances should increase during the first half of next week with lower desert chances by Tuesday. 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The current time is 10:33 p.m. Mountain Standard Time. Here is the 10 p.m. Mountain Standard Time observation for Phoenix on Friday, July 17th. At Sky Harbor, it was mostly cloudy. Visibility 10 miles. Temperature was 91 degrees, dew point 65, relative humidity 41%. Wind was east, at 7 miles an hour. And the pressure was 29.92 inches, and rising. Other observations for South Central Arizona, including the Greater Phoenix area, at Mesa Gateway, it was clear, with a temperature of 86. It was partly cloudy, with a temperature of 89 at Scottsdale Airport, and 88 at Falcon Field. It was mostly cloudy, with a temperature of 91 at Buckeye, 88 at Deer Valley, and 84 at Casa Grande. At Chandler, it was cloudy, with a temperature of 87. Observations for Northern Arizona, it was mostly cloudy, with a temperature of 59 at Flagstaff, 61 at the Grand Canyon,

regional observations at Salt Lake City, it was partly cloudy, with a temperature of 82. It was mostly cloudy, with a temperature of 86 at Las Vegas, and 74 at Albuquerque. At El Paso, it was cloudy, with a temperature of 79. Once again, at 10 p.m. in Phoenix, under mostly cloudy skies. The Sky Harbor temperature was 91 degrees. Here is the latest forecast. For the following area, in Arizona, Central Phoenix, issued at 9:41 p.m. Mountain Standard Time. Tonight, mostly cloudy. A slight chance of showers and thunderstorms after midnight. Warmer. Lows 74 to 82. Northeast wind 5 to 10 miles per hour. Chance of rain 20%. Saturday, mostly cloudy with a chance of showers and a slight chance of thunderstorms in the morning, then partly sunny with a slight chance of afternoon showers and thunderstorms. Highs 92 to 97. Northeast wind 5 to 10 miles per hour in the morning, becoming northwest around 5 miles per hour in the afternoon. Chance of rain 30%. Saturday night, partly cloudy with a slight chance of showers and thunderstorms. Lows 75 to 83. North wind around 5 miles per hour. Chance of rain 20%. Sunday, partly cloudy in the morning, then mostly sunny with a slight chance of afternoon showers and thunderstorms. Highs 96 to 100. Northeast wind around 5 miles per hour in the morning, becoming west in the afternoon. Chance of rain 10%. Sunday night, partly cloudy with a slight chance of showers and thunderstorms. Lows 76 to 85. North wind around 5 miles per hour in the evening, becoming southeast after midnight. Chance of rain 10%. Monday, partly sunny. A 10% chance of showers in the morning. Highs 97 to 103. Monday night, partly cloudy. A slight chance of showers and thunderstorms in the evening, then a chance of showers and a slight chance of thunderstorms after midnight. Lows 76 to 84. Chance of rain 30%. Tuesday, partly cloudy. A chance of showers and a slight chance of thunderstorms in the morning, then a slight chance of afternoon showers and thunderstorms. Highs 98 to 104. Chance of rain 30%. Tuesday night, considerable cloudiness with a 50% chance of showers and thunderstorms. Lows 76 to 85. Rainfall around a tenth of an inch, except locally higher in thunderstorms. Wednesday, partly cloudy with a chance of showers and a slight chance of thunderstorms in the morning, then mostly sunny with a slight chance of afternoon showers and thunderstorms. Highs 99 to 105. Chance of rain 30%. Wednesday night, partly cloudy with a 20% chance of showers and thunderstorms. Lows 78 to 86. Thursday, mostly sunny. Highs 102 to 108. Thursday night, partly cloudy. A chance of showers and thunderstorms in the evening, then a chance of showers and a slight chance of thunderstorms after midnight. Lows 79 to 87. Chance of rain 30%. Friday, mostly sunny with a 10% chance of showers and thunderstorms. Highs 103 to 109. Here is the synopsis for Southeast California, Southwest, and South Central Arizona. Shower activity will gradually diminish this morning with only isolated chances mainly during the afternoon. Typical monsoon shower and thunderstorm chances will then favor the Arizona high terrain this weekend. Below normal temperatures are expected across much of Arizona today through early next week, while Southeast California maintains near normal readings. Thunderstorm chances should increase during the first half of next week with lower desert chances by Tuesday. 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The current time is 10:40 p.m. Mountain Standard Time. Here is the 10 p.m. Mountain Standard Time observation for Phoenix on Friday.

Friday, July 17th. At Sky Harbor, it was mostly cloudy. Visibility 10 miles. Temperature was 91 degrees, dew point 65, relative humidity 41%. Wind was east, at 7 miles an hour. And the pressure was 29.92 inches, and rising. Other observations for South Central Arizona, including the Greater Phoenix area, at Mesa Gateway, it was clear, with a temperature of 86. It was partly cloudy, with a temperature of 89 at Scottsdale Airport, and 88 at Falcon Field. It was mostly cloudy, with a temperature of 91 at Buckeye, 88 at Deer Valley, and 84 at Casa Grande. At Chandler, it was cloudy, with a temperature of 87. Observations for Northern Arizona, it was mostly cloudy, with a temperature of 59 at Flagstaff, 61 at the Grand Canyon, and 66 at Payson. Under mostly cloudy skies, Page reported 83, Winslow reported 72, and Sholo reported 66. At Prescott, it was cloudy, with a temperature of 69. Observations for Southern Arizona, it was partly cloudy, with a temperature of 95 at Yuma, and 72 at Nogales. At Tucson, it was mostly cloudy, with a temperature of 82. Observations for Southern California, skies ranged from partly cloudy to mostly cloudy. It was 71 at Los Angeles Airport, 71 at San Diego, and 99 at Blythe. Regional observations, at Salt Lake City, it was partly cloudy, with a temperature of 82. It was mostly cloudy, with a temperature of 86 at Las Vegas, and 74 at Albuquerque. At El Paso, it was cloudy, with a temperature of 79. Once again, at 10 p.m. in Phoenix, under mostly cloudy skies. The Sky Harbor temperature was 91 degrees. Here is the latest forecast. For the following area, in Arizona, Central Phoenix, issued at 9:41 p.m. Mountain Standard Time. Tonight, mostly cloudy. A slight chance of showers and thunderstorms after midnight. Warmer. Lows 74 to 82. Northeast wind 5 to 10 miles per hour. Chance of rain 20%. Saturday, mostly cloudy with a chance of showers and a slight chance of thunderstorms in the morning, then partly sunny with a slight chance of afternoon showers and thunderstorms. Highs 92 to 97. Northeast wind 5 to 10 miles per hour in the morning, becoming northwest around 5 miles per hour in the afternoon. Chance of rain 30%. Saturday night, partly cloudy with a slight chance of showers and thunderstorms. Lows 75 to 83. North wind around 5 miles per hour. Chance of rain 20%. Sunday, partly cloudy in the morning, then mostly sunny with a slight chance of afternoon showers and thunderstorms. Highs 96 to 100. Northeast wind around 5 miles per hour in the morning, becoming west in the afternoon. Chance of rain 10%. Sunday night, partly cloudy with a slight chance of showers and thunderstorms. Lows 76 to 85. North wind around 5 miles per hour in the evening, becoming southeast after midnight. Chance of rain 10%. Monday, partly sunny. A 10% chance of showers in the morning. Highs 97 to 103. Monday night, partly cloudy. A slight chance of showers and thunderstorms in the evening, then a chance of showers and a slight chance of thunderstorms after midnight. Lows 76 to 84. Chance of rain 30%. Tuesday, partly cloudy. A chance of showers and a slight chance of thunderstorms in the morning, then a slight chance of afternoon showers and thunderstorms. Highs 98 to 104. Chance of rain 30%. Tuesday night, considerable cloudiness with a 50% chance of showers and thunderstorms. Lows 76 to 85. Rainfall around a tenth of an inch, except locally higher in thunderstorms.
Wednesday, partly cloudy with a chance of showers and a slight chance of thunderstorms in the morning, then mostly sunny with a slight chance of afternoon showers and thunderstorms. Highs 99 to 105. Chance of rain 30%. Wednesday night, partly cloudy with a 20% chance of showers and thunderstorms. Lows 78 to 86. Thursday, mostly sunny. Highs 102 to 108. Thursday night, partly cloudy. A chance of showers and thunderstorms in the evening, then a chance of showers and a slight chance of thunderstorms after midnight. Lows 79 to 87. Chance of rain 30%. Friday, mostly sunny with a 10% chance of showers and thunderstorms. Highs 103 to 109. Here is the synopsis for Southeast California, Southwest, and South Central Arizona. Shower activity will gradually diminish this morning with only isolated chances mainly during the afternoon. Typical monsoon shower and thunderstorm chances will then favor the Arizona high terrain this weekend. Below normal temperatures are expected across much of Arizona today through early next week while Southeast California maintains near normal readings. Thunderstorm chances should increase during the first half of next week with lower desert chances by Tuesday. 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The current time is 10:47 p.m. Mountain Standard Time. Here is the 10 p.m. Mountain Standard Time observation for Phoenix on Friday, July 17th. At Sky Harbor, it was mostly cloudy. Visibility 10 miles. Temperature was 91 degrees, dew point 65, relative humidity 41%. Wind was east, at 7 miles an hour. And the pressure was 29.92 inches, and rising. Other observations for South Central Arizona including the Greater Phoenix area, at Mesa Gateway, it was clear, with a temperature of 86. It was partly cloudy, with a temperature of 89 at Scottsdale Airport, and 88 at Falcon Field. It was mostly cloudy, with a temperature of 91 at Buckeye, 88 at Deer Valley, and 84 at Casa Grande. At Chandler, it was cloudy, with a temperature of 87. Observations for Northern Arizona, it was mostly cloudy, with a temperature of 59 at Flagstaff, 61 at the Grand Canyon, and 66 at Payson. Under mostly cloudy skies, Page reported 83, winds low reported 72, and Sholo reported 66. At Prescott, it was cloudy, with a temperature of 69. Observations for Southern Arizona, it was partly cloudy, with a temperature of 95 at Yuma, and 72 at Nogales. At Tucson, it was mostly cloudy, with a temperature of 82. Observations for Southern California, skies ranged from partly cloudy to mostly cloudy. It was 71 at Los Angeles Airport, 71 at San Diego, and 99 at Blythe. Regional observations, at Salt Lake City, it was partly cloudy, with a temperature of 82. It was mostly cloudy, with a temperature of 86 at Las Vegas, and 74 at Albuquerque. At El Paso, it was cloudy, with a temperature of 79. Once again, at 10 p.m. in Phoenix, under mostly cloudy skies, the Sky Harbor temperature was 91 degrees. Here is the latest forecast. For the following area, in Arizona, Central Phoenix, issued at 9:41 p.m. Mountain Standard Time. Tonight, mostly cloudy. A slight chance of showers and thunderstorms after midnight. Warmer. Lows 74 to 82. Northeast wind 5 to 10 miles per hour. Chance of rain 20%. Saturday, mostly cloudy with a chance of showers and a slight chance of thunderstorms in the morning, then partly sunny with a slight chance of afternoon showers and thunderstorms. Highs 92 to 97. Northeast wind 5 to 10 miles per hour in the morning becoming northwest around 5 miles per hour in the afternoon. Chance of rain 30%. Saturday night,
partly cloudy with a slight chance of showers and thunderstorms. Lows 75 to 83. North wind around 5 miles per hour. Chance of rain 20%. Sunday, partly cloudy in the morning, then mostly sunny with a slight chance of afternoon showers and thunderstorms. Highs 96 to 100. Northeast wind around 5 miles per hour in the morning, becoming west in the afternoon. Chance of rain 10%. Sunday night, partly cloudy with a slight chance of showers and thunderstorms. Lows 76 to 85. North wind around 5 miles per hour in the evening, becoming southeast after midnight. Chance of rain 10%. Monday, partly sunny. A 10% chance of showers in the morning. Highs 97 to 103. Monday night, partly cloudy. A slight chance of showers and thunderstorms in the evening, then a chance of showers and a slight chance of thunderstorms after midnight. Lows 76 to 84. Chance of rain 30%. Tuesday, partly cloudy. A chance of showers and a slight chance of thunderstorms in the morning, then a slight chance of afternoon showers and thunderstorms. Highs 98 to 104. Chance of rain 30%. Tuesday night, considerable cloudiness with a 50% chance of showers and thunderstorms. Lows 76 to 85. Rainfall around a tenth of an inch, except locally higher in thunderstorms. Wednesday, partly cloudy with a chance of showers and a slight chance of thunderstorms in the morning, then mostly sunny with a slight chance of afternoon showers and thunderstorms. Highs 99 to 105. Chance of rain 30%. Wednesday night, partly cloudy with a 20% chance of showers and thunderstorms. Lows 78 to 86. Thursday, mostly sunny. Highs 102 to 108. Thursday night, partly cloudy. A chance of showers and thunderstorms in the evening, then a chance of showers and a slight chance of thunderstorms after midnight. Lows 79 to 87. Chance of rain 30%. Friday, mostly sunny with a 10% chance of showers and thunderstorms. Highs 103 to 109. Here is the synopsis for Southeast California, Southwest, and South Central Arizona. Shower activity will gradually diminish this morning with only isolated chances mainly during the afternoon. Typical monsoon shower and thunderstorm chances will then favor the Arizona high terrain this weekend. Below normal temperatures are expected across much of Arizona today through early next week, while Southeast California maintains near normal readings. Thunderstorm chances should increase during the first half of next week with lower desert chances by Tuesday. 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The current time is 10:54 p.m. Mountain Standard Time. Here is the 10 p.m. Mountain Standard Time observation for Phoenix on Friday, July 17th. At Sky Harbor, it was mostly cloudy. Visibility 10 miles. Temperature was 91 degrees, dew point 65, relative humidity 41%. Wind was east, at 7 miles an hour. And the pressure was 29.92 inches, and rising. Other observations for South Central Arizona, including the Greater Phoenix area, at Mesa Gateway, it was clear, with a temperature of 86. It was partly cloudy, with a temperature of 89 at Scottsdale Airport, and 88 at Falcon Field. It was mostly cloudy, with a temperature of 91 at Buckeye, 88 at Deer Valley, and 84 at Casa Grande. At Chandler, it was cloudy, with a temperature of 87. Observations for Northern Arizona, it was mostly cloudy, with a temperature of 59 at Flagstaff, 61 at the Grand Canyon, and 66 at Payson. Under mostly cloudy skies, Page reported 83, Winslow reported 72, and Sholo reported 66. At Prescott, it was cloudy, with a temperature of 69.
Observations for southern Arizona. It was partly cloudy, with a temperature of 95 at Yuma, and 72 at Nogales. At Tucson, it was mostly cloudy, with a temperature of 82. Observations for Southern California, skies ranged from partly cloudy to mostly cloudy. It was 71 at Los Angeles Airport, 71 at San Diego, and 99 at Blythe. Regional observations, at Salt Lake City, it was partly cloudy, with a temperature of 82. It was mostly cloudy, with a temperature of 86 at Las Vegas, and 74 at Albuquerque. At El Paso, it was cloudy, with a temperature of 79. Once again, at 10 p.m. in Phoenix, under mostly cloudy skies. The Sky Harbor temperature was 91 degrees. Here is the latest forecast. For the following area, in Arizona, Central Phoenix, issued at 9:41 p.m. Mountain Standard Time. Tonight, mostly cloudy. A slight chance of showers and thunderstorms after midnight. Warmer. Lows 74 to 82. Northeast wind 5 to 10 miles per hour. Chance of rain 20%. Saturday, mostly cloudy with a chance of showers and a slight chance of thunderstorms in the morning, then partly sunny with a slight chance of afternoon showers and thunderstorms. Highs 92 to 97. Northeast wind 5 to 10 miles per hour in the morning, becoming northwest around 5 miles per hour in the afternoon. Chance of rain 30%. Saturday night, partly cloudy with a slight chance of showers and thunderstorms. Lows 75 to 83. North wind around 5 miles per hour. Chance of rain 20%. Sunday, partly cloudy in the morning, then mostly sunny with a slight chance of afternoon showers and thunderstorms. Highs 96 to 100. Northeast wind around 5 miles per hour in the morning, becoming west in the afternoon. Chance of rain 10%. Sunday night, partly cloudy with a slight chance of showers and thunderstorms. Lows 76 to 85. North wind around 5 miles per hour in the evening, becoming southeast after midnight. Chance of rain 10%. Monday, partly sunny. A 10% chance of showers in the morning. Highs 97 to 103. Monday night, partly cloudy. A slight chance of showers and thunderstorms in the evening, then a chance of showers and a slight chance of thunderstorms after midnight. Lows 76 to 84. Chance of rain 30%. Tuesday, partly cloudy. A chance of showers and a slight chance of thunderstorms in the morning, then a slight chance of afternoon showers and thunderstorms. Highs 98 to 104. Chance of rain 30%. Tuesday night, considerable cloudiness with a 50% chance of showers and thunderstorms. Lows 76 to 85. Rainfall around a tenth of an inch, except locally higher in thunderstorms. Wednesday, partly cloudy with a chance of showers and a slight chance of thunderstorms in the morning, then mostly sunny with a slight chance of afternoon showers and thunderstorms. Highs 99 to 105. Chance of rain 30%. Wednesday night, partly cloudy with a 20% chance of showers and thunderstorms. Lows 78 to 86. Thursday, mostly sunny. Highs 102 to 108. Thursday night, partly cloudy. A chance of showers and thunderstorms in the evening, then a chance of showers and a slight chance of thunderstorms after midnight. Lows 79 to 87. Chance of rain 30%. Friday, mostly sunny with a 10% chance of showers and thunderstorms. Highs 103 to 109. Here is the synopsis for Southeast California, Southwest, and South Central Arizona. Shower activity will gradually diminish this morning with only isolated chances mainly during the afternoon. Typical monsoon shower and thunderstorm chances will then favor the Arizona high terrain this weekend. Below normal temperatures are expected across much of Arizona today through early next week, while Southeast California maintains near normal readings.
thunderstorm chances should increase during the first half of next week with lower desert chances by Tuesday. 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The current time is 11 p.m. Mountain Standard Time. Here is the latest forecast for the following area in Arizona, Central Phoenix, issued at 9:41 p.m. Mountain Standard Time. Tonight, mostly cloudy. A slight chance of showers and thunderstorms after midnight. Warmer. Lows 74 to 82. Northeast wind 5 to 10 miles per hour. Chance of rain 20%. Saturday, mostly cloudy with a chance of showers and a slight chance of thunderstorms in the morning, then partly sunny with a slight chance of afternoon showers and thunderstorms. Highs 92 to 97. Northeast wind 5 to 10 miles per hour in the morning, becoming northwest around 5 miles per hour in the afternoon. Chance of rain 30%. Saturday night, partly cloudy with a slight chance of showers and thunderstorms. Lows 75 to 83. North wind around 5 miles per hour. Chance of rain 20%. Sunday, partly cloudy in the morning, then mostly sunny with a slight chance of afternoon showers and thunderstorms. Highs 96 to 100. Northeast wind around 5 miles per hour in the morning, becoming west in the afternoon. Chance of rain 10%. Sunday night, partly cloudy with a slight chance of showers and thunderstorms. Lows 76 to 85. North wind around 5 miles per hour in the evening, becoming southeast after midnight. Chance of rain 10%. Monday, partly sunny. A 10% chance of showers in the morning. Highs 97 to 103. Monday night, partly cloudy. A slight chance of showers and thunderstorms in the evening, then a chance of showers and a slight chance of thunderstorms after midnight. Lows 76 to 84. Chance of rain 30%. Tuesday, partly cloudy. A chance of showers and a slight chance of thunderstorms in the morning, then a slight chance of afternoon showers and thunderstorms. Highs 98 to 104. Chance of rain 30%. Tuesday night, considerable cloudiness with a 50% chance of showers and thunderstorms. Lows 76 to 85. Rainfall around a tenth of an inch, except locally higher in thunderstorms. Wednesday, partly cloudy with a chance of showers and a slight chance of thunderstorms in the morning, then mostly sunny with a slight chance of afternoon showers and thunderstorms. Highs 99 to 105. Chance of rain 30%. Wednesday night, partly cloudy with a 20% chance of showers and thunderstorms. Lows 78 to 86. Thursday, mostly sunny. Highs 102 to 108. Thursday night, partly cloudy. A chance of showers and thunderstorms in the evening, then a chance of showers and a slight chance of thunderstorms after midnight. Lows 79 to 87. Chance of rain 30%. Friday, mostly sunny with a 10% chance of showers and thunderstorms. Highs 103 to 109. Here is the latest forecast for the following area in Arizona, Central Phoenix, issued at 11:01 p.m. Mountain Standard Time. Tonight, mostly cloudy. A slight chance of showers and thunderstorms after midnight. Warmer. Lows 74 to 82. Northeast wind 5 to 10 miles per hour. Chance of rain 20%. Saturday, mostly cloudy with a chance of showers and a slight chance of thunderstorms in the morning, then partly sunny with a slight chance of afternoon showers and thunderstorms. Highs 92 to 97. Northeast wind 5 to 10 miles per hour in the morning, becoming northwest around 5 miles per hour in the afternoon. Chance of rain 30%. Saturday night, partly cloudy with a slight chance of showers and thunderstorms. Lows 75 to 83. North wind around 5 miles per hour.
chance of rain 20%. Sunday, partly cloudy in the morning, then mostly sunny with a slight chance of afternoon showers and thunderstorms. Highs 96 to 100. Northeast wind around 5 miles per hour in the morning, becoming west in the afternoon. Chance of rain 10%. Sunday night, partly cloudy with a slight chance of showers and thunderstorms. Lows 76 to 85. North wind around 5 miles per hour in the evening, becoming southeast after midnight. Chance of rain 10%. Monday, partly sunny. A 10% chance of showers in the morning. Highs 97 to 103. Monday night, partly cloudy. A slight chance of showers and thunderstorms in the evening, then a chance of showers and a slight chance of thunderstorms after midnight. Lows 76 to 84. Chance of rain 30%. Tuesday, partly cloudy. A chance of showers and a slight chance of thunderstorms in the morning, then a slight chance of afternoon showers and thunderstorms. Highs 98 to 104. Chance of rain 30%. Tuesday night, considerable cloudiness with a 50% chance of showers and thunderstorms. Lows 76 to 85. Rainfall around a tenth of an inch, except locally higher in thunderstorms. Wednesday, partly cloudy with a chance of showers and a slight chance of thunderstorms in the morning, then mostly sunny with a slight chance of afternoon showers and thunderstorms. Highs 99 to 105. Chance of rain 30%. Wednesday night, partly cloudy with a 20% chance of showers and thunderstorms. Lows 78 to 86. Thursday, mostly sunny. Highs 102 to 108. Thursday night, partly cloudy. A chance of showers and thunderstorms in the evening, then a chance of showers and a slight chance of thunderstorms after midnight. Lows 79 to 87. Chance of rain 30%. Friday, mostly sunny with a 10% chance of showers and thunderstorms. Highs 103 to 109. Here is the synopsis for Southeast California, Southwest, and South Central Arizona. Shower activity will gradually diminish this morning with only isolated chances mainly during the afternoon. Typical monsoon shower and thunderstorm chances will then favor the Arizona high terrain this weekend. Below normal temperatures are expected across much of Arizona today through early next week, while Southeast California maintains near normal readings. Thunderstorm chances should increase during the first half of next week with lower desert chances by Tuesday. 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The current time is 11:08 p.m. Mountain Standard Time. Here is the latest forecast. For the following area, in Arizona, Central Phoenix, issued at 11:01 p.m. Mountain Standard Time. Tonight, mostly cloudy. A slight chance of showers and thunderstorms after midnight. Warmer. Lows 74 to 82. Northeast wind 5 to 10 miles per hour. Chance of rain 20%. Saturday, mostly cloudy with a chance of showers and a slight chance of thunderstorms in the morning, then partly sunny with a slight chance of afternoon showers and thunderstorms. Highs 92 to 97. Northeast wind 5 to 10 miles per hour in the morning, becoming northwest around 5 miles per hour in the afternoon. Chance of rain 30%. Saturday night, partly cloudy with a slight chance of showers and thunderstorms. Lows 75 to 83. North wind around 5 miles per hour. Chance of rain 20%. Sunday, partly cloudy in the morning, then mostly sunny with a slight chance of afternoon showers and thunderstorms. Highs 96 to 100. Northeast wind around 5 miles per hour in the morning, becoming west in the afternoon. Chance of rain 10%. Sunday night, partly cloudy with a slight chance of showers and thunderstorms. Lows 76 to 85.
north wind around 5 miles per hour in the evening, becoming southeast after midnight. Chance of rain 10%. Monday, partly sunny. A 10% chance of showers in the morning. Highs 97 to 103. Monday night, partly cloudy. A slight chance of showers and thunderstorms in the evening, then a chance of showers and a slight chance of thunderstorms after midnight. Lows 76 to 84. Chance of rain 30%. Tuesday, partly cloudy. A chance of showers and a slight chance of thunderstorms in the morning, then a slight chance of afternoon showers and thunderstorms. Highs 98 to 104. Chance of rain 30%. Tuesday night, considerable cloudiness with a 50% chance of showers and thunderstorms. Lows 76 to 85. Rainfall around a tenth of an inch, except locally higher in thunderstorms. Wednesday, partly cloudy with a chance of showers and a slight chance of thunderstorms in the morning, then mostly sunny with a slight chance of afternoon showers and thunderstorms. Highs 99 to 105. Chance of rain 30%. Wednesday night, partly cloudy with a 20% chance of showers and thunderstorms. Lows 78 to 86. Thursday, mostly sunny. Highs 102 to 108. Thursday night, partly cloudy. A chance of showers and thunderstorms in the evening, then a chance of showers and a slight chance of thunderstorms after midnight. Lows 79 to 87. Chance of rain 30%. Friday, mostly sunny with a 10% chance of showers and thunderstorms. Highs 103 to 109. Here is the synopsis for Southeast California, Southwest, and South Central Arizona. Shower activity will gradually diminish this morning with only isolated chances mainly during the afternoon. Typical monsoon shower and thunderstorm chances will then favor the Arizona high terrain this weekend. Below normal temperatures are expected across much of Arizona today through early next week, while Southeast California maintains near normal readings. Thunderstorm chances should increase during the first half of next week with lower desert chances by Tuesday. 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The current time is 11:13 p.m. Mountain Standard Time. Here is the 11 p.m. Mountain Standard Time observation for Phoenix on Friday, July 17th. At Sky Harbor, it was cloudy. Visibility 10 miles. Temperature was 90 degrees, dew point 66, relative humidity 45%. Wind was east, at 6 miles an hour. And the pressure was 29.92 inches, and steady. Other observations for South Central Arizona, including the Greater Phoenix area, at Mesa Gateway, it was clear, with a temperature of 86. It was mostly cloudy, with a temperature of 90 at Buckeye, 89 at Luke Air Force Base, and 87 at Deer Valley. Under mostly cloudy skies, Scottsdale Airport reported 88, Falcon Field reported 85, and Casa Grande reported 84. It was cloudy, with a temperature of 85 at Chandler, and 92 at Gila Bend. Observations for northern Arizona, it was mostly cloudy, with a temperature of 59 at Flagstaff, 61 at the Grand Canyon, and 69 at Prescott. Under mostly cloudy skies, Page reported 83, Winslow reported 72, and Sholo reported 66. At Payson, it was cloudy, with a temperature of 66. Observations for southern Arizona, it was partly cloudy, with a temperature of 82 at Tucson, and 72 at Nogales. At Yuma, it was mostly cloudy, with a temperature of 94. At Sierra Vista, it was cloudy, with a temperature of 73. Observations for Southern California, skies ranged from partly cloudy to mostly cloudy. It was 71 at Los Angeles Airport, 71 at San Diego, and 96 at Blythe. Regional observations, at Las Vegas, it was partly cloudy, with a temperature of 86.
It was mostly cloudy, with a temperature of 81 at Salt Lake City, and 70 at Albuquerque. At El Paso, it was cloudy, with a temperature of 77. Once again, at 11 p.m. in Phoenix, under cloudy skies. The Sky Harbor temperature was 90 degrees. Here is the latest forecast. For the following area, in Arizona, Central Phoenix, issued at 11:01 p.m. Mountain Standard Time. Tonight, mostly cloudy. A slight chance of showers and thunderstorms after midnight. Warmer. Lows 74 to 82. Northeast wind 5 to 10 miles per hour. Chance of rain 20%. Saturday, mostly cloudy with a chance of showers and a slight chance of thunderstorms in the morning, then partly sunny with a slight chance of afternoon showers and thunderstorms. Highs 92 to 97. Northeast wind 5 to 10 miles per hour in the morning, becoming northwest around 5 miles per hour in the afternoon. Chance of rain 30%. Saturday night, partly cloudy with a slight chance of showers and thunderstorms. Lows 75 to 83. North wind around 5 miles per hour. Chance of rain 20%. Sunday, partly cloudy in the morning, then mostly sunny with a slight chance of afternoon showers and thunderstorms. Highs 96 to 100. Northeast wind around 5 miles per hour in the morning, becoming west in the afternoon. Chance of rain 10%. Sunday night, partly cloudy with a slight chance of showers and thunderstorms. Lows 76 to 85. North wind around 5 miles per hour in the evening, becoming southeast after midnight. Chance of rain 10%. Monday, partly sunny. A 10% chance of showers in the morning. Highs 97 to 103. Monday night, partly cloudy. A slight chance of showers and thunderstorms in the evening, then a chance of showers and a slight chance of thunderstorms after midnight. Lows 76 to 84. Chance of rain 30%. Tuesday, partly cloudy. A chance of showers and a slight chance of thunderstorms in the morning, then a slight chance of afternoon showers and thunderstorms. Highs 98 to 104. Chance of rain 30%. Tuesday night, considerable cloudiness with a 50% chance of showers and thunderstorms. Lows 76 to 85. Rainfall around a tenth of an inch, except locally higher in thunderstorms. Wednesday, partly cloudy with a chance of showers and a slight chance of thunderstorms in the morning, then mostly sunny with a slight chance of afternoon showers and thunderstorms. Highs 99 to 105. Chance of rain 30%. Wednesday night, partly cloudy with a 20% chance of showers and thunderstorms. Lows 78 to 86. Thursday, mostly sunny. Highs 102 to 108. Thursday night, partly cloudy. A chance of showers and thunderstorms in the evening, then a chance of showers and a slight chance of thunderstorms after midnight. Lows 79 to 87. Chance of rain 30%. Friday, mostly sunny with a 10% chance of showers and thunderstorms. Highs 103 to 109. Here is the synopsis for Southeast California, Southwest, and South Central Arizona. Shower activity will gradually diminish this morning with only isolated chances mainly during the afternoon. Typical monsoon shower and thunderstorm chances will then favor the Arizona high terrain this weekend. Below normal temperatures are expected across much of Arizona today through early next week, while Southeast California maintains near normal readings. Thunderstorm chances should increase during the first half of next week with lower desert chances by Tuesday. 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The current time is 11:20 p.m. Mountain Standard Time. Here is the 11 p.m. Mountain Standard Time observation for Phoenix on Friday, July 17th. At Sky Harbor, it was cloudy.
Visibility 10 miles. Temperature was 90 degrees, dew point 66, relative humidity 45%. Wind was east, at 6 miles an hour. And the pressure was 29.92 inches, and steady. Other observations for South Central Arizona, including the Greater Phoenix area, at Mesa Gateway, it was clear, with a temperature of 86. It was mostly cloudy, with a temperature of 90 at Buckeye, 89 at Luke Air Force Base, and 87 at Deer Valley. Under mostly cloudy skies, Scottsdale Airport reported 88, Falcon Field reported 85, and Casa Grande reported 84. It was cloudy, with a temperature of 85 at Chandler, and 92 at Gila Bend. Observations for Northern Arizona, it was mostly cloudy, with a temperature of 59 at Flagstaff, 61 at the Grand Canyon, and 69 at Prescott. Under mostly cloudy skies, Page reported 83, Winslow reported 72, and Sholo reported 66. At Payson, it was cloudy, with a temperature of 66. Observations for Southern Arizona, it was partly cloudy, with a temperature of 82 at Tucson, and 72 at Nogales. At Yuma, it was mostly cloudy, with a temperature of 94. At Sierra Vista, it was cloudy, with a temperature of 73. Observations for Southern California, skies ranged from partly cloudy to mostly cloudy. It was 71 at Los Angeles Airport, 71 at San Diego, and 96 at Blythe. Regional observations, at Las Vegas, it was partly cloudy, with a temperature of 86. It was mostly cloudy, with a temperature of 81 at Salt Lake City, and 70 at Albuquerque. At El Paso, it was cloudy, with a temperature of 77. Once again, at 11 p.m. in Phoenix, under cloudy skies. The Sky Harbor temperature was 90 degrees. Here is the latest forecast. For the following area, in Arizona, Central Phoenix, issued at 11:01 p.m. Mountain Standard Time. Tonight, mostly cloudy. A slight chance of showers and thunderstorms after midnight. Warmer. Lows 74 to 82. Northeast wind 5 to 10 miles per hour. Chance of rain 20%. Saturday, mostly cloudy with a chance of showers and a slight chance of thunderstorms in the morning, then partly sunny with a slight chance of afternoon showers and thunderstorms. Highs 92 to 97. Northeast wind 5 to 10 miles per hour in the morning, becoming northwest around 5 miles per hour in the afternoon. Chance of rain 30%. Saturday night, partly cloudy with a slight chance of showers and thunderstorms. Lows 75 to 83. North wind around 5 miles per hour. Chance of rain 20%. Sunday, partly cloudy in the morning, then mostly sunny with a slight chance of afternoon showers and thunderstorms. Highs 96 to 100. Northeast wind around 5 miles per hour in the morning, becoming west in the afternoon. Chance of rain 10%. Sunday night, partly cloudy with a slight chance of showers and thunderstorms. Lows 76 to 85. North wind around 5 miles per hour in the evening, becoming southeast after midnight. Chance of rain 10%. Monday, partly sunny. A 10% chance of showers in the morning. Highs 97 to 103. Monday night, partly cloudy. A slight chance of showers and thunderstorms in the evening, then a chance of showers and a slight chance of thunderstorms after midnight. Lows 76 to 84. Chance of rain 30%. Tuesday, partly cloudy. A chance of showers and a slight chance of thunderstorms in the morning, then a slight chance of afternoon showers and thunderstorms. Highs 98 to 104. Chance of rain 30%. Tuesday night, considerable cloudiness with a 50% chance of showers and thunderstorms. Lows 76 to 85. Rainfall around a tenth of an inch, except locally higher in thunderstorms. Wednesday, partly cloudy with a chance of showers and a slight chance of thunderstorms in the morning,
then mostly sunny with a slight chance of afternoon showers and thunderstorms. Highs 99 to 105. Chance of rain 30%. Wednesday night, partly cloudy with a 20% chance of showers and thunderstorms. Lows 78 to 86. Thursday, mostly sunny. Highs 102 to 108. Thursday night, partly cloudy. A chance of showers and thunderstorms in the evening, then a chance of showers and a slight chance of thunderstorms after midnight. Lows 79 to 87. Chance of rain 30%. Friday, mostly sunny with a 10% chance of showers and thunderstorms. Highs 103 to 109. Here is the synopsis for Southeast California, Southwest, and South Central Arizona. Shower activity will gradually diminish this morning with only isolated chances mainly during the afternoon. Typical monsoon shower and thunderstorm chances will then favor the Arizona high terrain this weekend. Below normal temperatures are expected across much of Arizona today through early next week while Southeast California maintains near normal readings. Thunderstorm chances should increase during the first half of next week with lower desert chances by Tuesday. 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The current time is 11:27 p.m. Mountain Standard Time. Here is the 11 p.m. Mountain Standard Time observation for Phoenix on Friday, July 17th. At Sky Harbor, it was cloudy. Visibility 10 miles. Temperature was 90 degrees, dew point 66, relative humidity 45%. Wind was east, at 6 miles an hour. And the pressure was 29.92 inches, and steady. Other observations for South Central Arizona including the Greater Phoenix area, at Mesa Gateway, it was clear, with a temperature of 86. It was mostly cloudy, with a temperature of 90 at Buckeye, 89 at Luke Air Force Base, and 87 at Deer Valley. Under mostly cloudy skies, Scottsdale Airport reported 88, Falcon Field reported 85, and Casa Grande reported 84. It was cloudy, with a temperature of 85 at Chandler, and 92 at Gila Bend. Observations for northern Arizona, it was mostly cloudy, with a temperature of 59 at Flagstaff, 61 at the Grand Canyon, and 69 at Prescott. Under mostly cloudy skies, Page reported 83, winds low reported 72, and Sholo reported 66. At Payson, it was cloudy, with a temperature of 66. Observations for southern Arizona, it was partly cloudy, with a temperature of 82 at Tucson, and 72 at Nogales. At Yuma, it was mostly cloudy, with a temperature of 94. At Sierra Vista, it was cloudy, with a temperature of 73. Observations for Southern California, skies ranged from partly cloudy to mostly cloudy. It was 71 at Los Angeles Airport, 71 at San Diego, and 96 at Blythe. Regional observations, at Las Vegas, it was partly cloudy, with a temperature of 86. It was mostly cloudy, with a temperature of 81 at Salt Lake City, and 70 at Albuquerque. At El Paso, it was cloudy, with a temperature of 77. Once again, at 11 p.m. in Phoenix, under cloudy skies. The Sky Harbor temperature was 90 degrees. Here is the latest forecast. For the following area, in Arizona, Central Phoenix, issued at 11:01 p.m. Mountain Standard Time. Tonight, mostly cloudy. A slight chance of showers and thunderstorms after midnight. Warmer. Lows 74 to 82. Northeast wind 5 to 10 miles per hour. Chance of rain 20%. Saturday, mostly cloudy with a chance of showers and a slight chance of thunderstorms in the morning, then partly sunny with a slight chance of afternoon showers and thunderstorms. Highs 92 to 97. Northeast wind 5 to 10 miles per hour in the morning becoming northwest around 5 miles per hour in the afternoon.
chance of rain 30%. Saturday night, partly cloudy with a slight chance of showers and thunderstorms. Lows 75 to 83. North wind around 5 miles per hour. Chance of rain 20%. Sunday, partly cloudy in the morning, then mostly sunny with a slight chance of afternoon showers and thunderstorms. Highs 96 to 100. Northeast wind around 5 miles per hour in the morning, becoming west in the afternoon. Chance of rain 10%. Sunday night, partly cloudy with a slight chance of showers and thunderstorms. Lows 76 to 85. North wind around 5 miles per hour in the evening, becoming southeast after midnight. Chance of rain 10%. Monday, partly sunny. A 10% chance of showers in the morning. Highs 97 to 103. Monday night, partly cloudy. A slight chance of showers and thunderstorms in the evening, then a chance of showers and a slight chance of thunderstorms after midnight. Lows 76 to 84. Chance of rain 30%. Tuesday, partly cloudy. A chance of showers and a slight chance of thunderstorms in the morning, then a slight chance of afternoon showers and thunderstorms. Highs 98 to 104. Chance of rain 30%. Tuesday night, considerable cloudiness with a 50% chance of showers and thunderstorms. Lows 76 to 85. Rainfall around a tenth of an inch, except locally higher in thunderstorms. Wednesday, partly cloudy with a chance of showers and a slight chance of thunderstorms in the morning, then mostly sunny with a slight chance of afternoon showers and thunderstorms. Highs 99 to 105. Chance of rain 30%. Wednesday night, partly cloudy with a 20% chance of showers and thunderstorms. Lows 78 to 86. Thursday, mostly sunny. Highs 102 to 108. Thursday night, partly cloudy. A chance of showers and thunderstorms in the evening, then a chance of showers and a slight chance of thunderstorms after midnight. Lows 79 to 87. Chance of rain 30%. Friday, mostly sunny with a 10% chance of showers and thunderstorms. Highs 103 to 109. Here is the latest forecast. For the following area, in Arizona, Central Phoenix, issued at 11:31 p.m. Mountain Standard Time. Tonight, mostly cloudy. A slight chance of showers and thunderstorms after midnight. Warmer. Lows 74 to 82. Northeast wind 5 to 10 miles per hour. Chance of rain 20%. Saturday, mostly cloudy with a chance of showers and a slight chance of thunderstorms in the morning, then partly sunny with a slight chance of afternoon showers and thunderstorms. Highs 92 to 97. Northeast wind 5 to 10 miles per hour in the morning, becoming northwest around 5 miles per hour in the afternoon. Chance of rain 30%. Saturday night, partly cloudy with a slight chance of showers and thunderstorms. Lows 75 to 83. North wind around 5 miles per hour. Chance of rain 20%. Sunday, partly cloudy in the morning, then mostly sunny with a slight chance of afternoon showers and thunderstorms. Highs 96 to 100. Northeast wind around 5 miles per hour in the morning, becoming west in the afternoon. Chance of rain 10%. Sunday night, partly cloudy with a slight chance of showers and thunderstorms. Lows 76 to 85. North wind around 5 miles per hour in the evening, becoming southeast after midnight. Chance of rain 10%. Monday, partly sunny. A 10% chance of showers in the morning. Highs 97 to 103. Monday night, partly cloudy. A slight chance of showers and thunderstorms in the evening, then a chance of showers and a slight chance of thunderstorms after midnight. Lows 76 to 84. Chance of rain 30%. Tuesday, partly cloudy. A chance of showers and a slight chance of thunderstorms in the morning,
Then a slight chance of afternoon showers and thunderstorms. Highs 98 to 104. Chance of rain 30%. Tuesday night, partly cloudy with a 40% chance of showers and thunderstorms. Lows 76 to 85.

Here is the synopsis for Southeast California, Southwest, and South Central Arizona. Shower activity will gradually diminish this morning with only isolated chances mainly during the afternoon. Typical monsoon shower and thunderstorm chances will then favor the Arizona high terrain this weekend. Below normal temperatures are expected across much of Arizona today through early next week, while Southeast California maintains near normal readings. Thunderstorm chances should increase during the first half of next week with lower desert chances by Tuesday. 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The current time is 11:37 p.m. Mountain Standard Time. Here is the 11 p.m. Mountain Standard Time observation for Phoenix on Friday, July 17th. At Sky Harbor, it was cloudy. Visibility 10 miles. Temperature was 90 degrees, dew point 66, relative humidity 45%. Wind was east, at 6 miles an hour. And the pressure was 29.92 inches, and steady. Other observations for South Central Arizona, including the Greater Phoenix area, at Mesa Gateway, it was clear, with a temperature of 86. It was mostly cloudy, with a temperature of 90 at Buckeye, 89 at Luke Air Force Base, and 87 at Deer Valley. Under mostly cloudy skies, Scottsdale Airport reported 88, Falcon Field reported 85, and Casa Grande reported 84. It was cloudy, with a temperature of 85 at Chandler, and 92 at Gila Bend. Observations for northern Arizona, it was mostly cloudy, with a temperature of 59 at Flagstaff, 61 at the Grand Canyon, and 69 at Prescott. Under mostly cloudy skies, Page reported 83, winds low reported 72, and Sholo reported 66. At Payson, it was cloudy, with a temperature of 66. Observations for southern Arizona, it was partly cloudy, with a temperature of 82 at Tucson, and 72 at Nogales. At Yuma, it was mostly cloudy, with a temperature of 94. At Sierra Vista, it was cloudy, with a temperature of 73. Observations for Southern California, skies ranged from partly cloudy to mostly cloudy. It was 71 at Los Angeles Airport, 71 at San Diego, and 96 at Blythe. Regional observations, at Las Vegas, it was partly cloudy, with a temperature of 86. It was mostly cloudy, with a temperature of 81 at Salt Lake City, and 70 at Albuquerque. At El Paso, it was cloudy, with a temperature of 77. Once again, at 11 p.m. in Phoenix, under cloudy skies. The Sky Harbor temperature was 90 degrees. Here is the latest forecast. For the following area, in Arizona, Central Phoenix, issued at 11:31 p.m. Mountain Standard Time. Tonight, mostly cloudy. A slight chance of showers and thunderstorms after midnight. Warmer. Lows 74 to 82. Northeast wind 5 to 10 miles per hour. Chance of rain 20%. Saturday, mostly cloudy with a chance of showers and a slight chance of thunderstorms in the morning, then partly sunny with a slight chance of afternoon showers and thunderstorms. Highs 92 to 97. Northeast wind 5 to 10 miles per hour in the morning, becoming northwest around 5 miles per hour in the afternoon. Chance of rain 30%. Saturday night, partly cloudy with a slight chance of showers and thunderstorms. Lows 75 to 83. North wind around 5 miles per hour. Chance of rain 20%. Sunday, partly cloudy in the morning, then mostly sunny with a slight chance of afternoon showers and thunderstorms. Highs 96 to 100. Northeast wind around 5 miles per hour in the morning, becoming west in the afternoon. Chance of rain 10%. Sunday night, partly cloudy with a slight chance of showers and thunderstorms. Lows 76 to 85. North wind around 5 miles per hour in the evening, becoming southeast after midnight. Chance of rain 10%.

sunny. A 10% chance of showers in the morning. Highs 97 to 103. Monday night, partly cloudy. A slight chance of showers and thunderstorms in the evening, then a chance of showers and a slight chance of thunderstorms after midnight. Lows 76 to 84. Chance of rain 30%. Tuesday, partly cloudy. A chance of showers and a slight chance of thunderstorms in the morning, then a slight chance of afternoon showers and thunderstorms. Highs 98 to 104. Chance of rain 30%. Tuesday night, partly cloudy with a 40% chance of showers and thunderstorms. Lows 76 to 85. Wednesday, partly cloudy with a chance of showers and a slight chance of thunderstorms in the morning, then mostly sunny with a slight chance of afternoon showers and thunderstorms. Highs 99 to 105. Chance of rain 30%. Wednesday night, partly cloudy with a 10% chance of showers and thunderstorms. Lows 78 to 86. Thursday, partly sunny. Highs 102 to 108. Thursday night, partly cloudy. A chance of showers and thunderstorms in the evening, then a chance of showers and a slight chance of thunderstorms after midnight. Lows 79 to 87. Chance of rain 30%. Friday, partly sunny with a 10% chance of showers and thunderstorms. Highs 102 to 108. Here is the synopsis for Southeast California, Southwest, and South Central Arizona. Shower activity will gradually diminish this morning with only isolated chances mainly during the afternoon. Typical monsoon shower and thunderstorm chances will then favor the Arizona high terrain this weekend. Below normal temperatures are expected across much of Arizona today through early next week while Southeast California maintains near normal readings. Thunderstorm chances should increase during the first half of next week with lower desert chances by Tuesday. 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The current time is 11:44 p.m. Mountain Standard Time. Here is the 11 p.m. Mountain Standard Time observation for Phoenix on Friday, July 17th. At Sky Harbor, it was cloudy. Visibility 10 miles. Temperature was 90 degrees, dew point 66, relative humidity 45%. Wind was east, at 6 miles an hour. And the pressure was 29.92 inches, and steady. Other observations for South Central Arizona including the Greater Phoenix area, at Mesa Gateway, it was clear, with a temperature of 86. It was mostly cloudy, with a temperature of 90 at Buckeye, 89 at Luke Air Force Base, and 87 at Deer Valley. Under mostly cloudy skies, Scottsdale Airport reported 88, Falcon Field reported 85, and Casa Grande reported 84. It was cloudy, with a temperature of 85 at Chandler, and 92 at Gila Bend. Observations for Northern Arizona, it was mostly cloudy, with a temperature of 59 at Flagstaff, 61 at the Grand Canyon, and 69 at Prescott. Under mostly cloudy skies, Page reported 83, Winslow reported 72, and Sholo reported 66. At Payson, it was cloudy, with a temperature of 66. Observations for Southern Arizona, it was partly cloudy, with a temperature of 82 at Tucson, and 72 at Nogales. At Yuma, it was mostly cloudy, with a temperature of 94. At Sierra Vista, it was cloudy, with a temperature of 73. Observations for Southern California, skies ranged from partly cloudy to mostly cloudy. It was 71 at Los Angeles Airport, 71 at San Diego, and 96 at Blythe. Regional observations, at Las Vegas, it was partly cloudy, with a temperature of 86. It was mostly cloudy, with a temperature of 81 at Salt Lake City, and 70 at Albuquerque. At El Paso, it was cloudy, with a temperature of 77. Once again, at 11 p.m. in Phoenix, under cloudy skies.
the Sky Harbor temperature was 19 degrees. Here is the latest forecast. For the following area, in Arizona, Central Phoenix, issued at 11:31 p.m. Mountain Standard Time. Tonight, mostly cloudy. A slight chance of showers and thunderstorms after midnight. Warmer. Lows 74 to 82. Northeast wind 5 to 10 miles per hour. Chance of rain 20%. Saturday, mostly cloudy with a chance of showers and a slight chance of thunderstorms in the morning, then partly sunny with a slight chance of afternoon showers and thunderstorms. Highs 92 to 97. Northeast wind 5 to 10 miles per hour in the morning, becoming northwest around 5 miles per hour in the afternoon. Chance of rain 30%. Saturday night, partly cloudy with a slight chance of showers and thunderstorms. Lows 75 to 83. North wind around 5 miles per hour. Chance of rain 20%. Sunday, partly cloudy in the morning, then mostly sunny with a slight chance of afternoon showers and thunderstorms. Highs 96 to 100. Northeast wind around 5 miles per hour in the morning, becoming west in the afternoon. Chance of rain 10%. Sunday night, partly cloudy with a slight chance of showers and thunderstorms. Lows 76 to 85. North wind around 5 miles per hour in the evening, becoming southeast after midnight. Chance of rain 10%. Monday, partly sunny. A 10% chance of showers in the morning. Highs 97 to 103. Monday night, partly cloudy. A slight chance of showers and thunderstorms in the evening, then a chance of showers and a slight chance of thunderstorms after midnight. Lows 76 to 84. Chance of rain 30%. Tuesday, partly cloudy. A chance of showers and a slight chance of thunderstorms in the morning, then a slight chance of afternoon showers and thunderstorms. Highs 98 to 104. Chance of rain 30%. Tuesday night, partly cloudy with a 40% chance of showers and thunderstorms. Lows 76 to 85. Wednesday, partly cloudy with a chance of showers and a slight chance of thunderstorms in the morning, then mostly sunny with a slight chance of afternoon showers and thunderstorms. Highs 99 to 105. Chance of rain 30%. Wednesday night, partly cloudy with a 10% chance of showers and thunderstorms. Lows 78 to 86. Thursday, partly sunny. Highs 102 to 108. Thursday night, partly cloudy. A chance of showers and thunderstorms in the evening, then a chance of showers and a slight chance of thunderstorms after midnight. Lows 79 to 87. Chance of rain 30%. Friday, partly sunny with a 10% chance of showers and thunderstorms. Highs 102 to 108. Here is the synopsis for Southeast California, Southwest, and South Central Arizona. Shower activity will gradually diminish this morning with only isolated chances mainly during the afternoon. Typical monsoon shower and thunderstorm chances will then favor the Arizona high terrain this weekend. Below normal temperatures are expected across much of Arizona today through early next week, while Southeast California maintains near normal readings. Thunderstorm chances should increase during the first half of next week with lower desert chances by Tuesday. 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The current time is 11:50 p.m. Mountain Standard Time. Here is the 11 p.m. Mountain Standard Time observation for Phoenix on Friday, July 17th. At Sky Harbor, it was cloudy. Visibility 10 miles. Temperature was 19 degrees, dew point 66, relative humidity 45%. Wind was east, at 6 miles an hour. And the pressure was 29.92 inches, and steady.
Other observations for South Central Arizona, including the Greater Phoenix area at Mesa Gateway, it was clear, with a temperature of 86. It was mostly cloudy, with a temperature of 90 at Buckeye, 89 at Luke Air Force Base, and 87 at Deer Valley. Under mostly cloudy skies, Scottsdale Airport reported 88, Falcon Field reported 85, and Casa Grande reported 84. It was cloudy, with a temperature of 85 at Chandler, and 92 at Gila Bend. Observations for northern Arizona, it was mostly cloudy, with a temperature of 59 at Flagstaff, 61 at the Grand Canyon, and 69 at Prescott. Under mostly cloudy skies, Page reported 83, winds low reported 72, and Sholo reported 66. At Payson, it was cloudy, with a temperature of 66. Observations for southern Arizona, it was partly cloudy, with a temperature of 82 at Tucson, and 72 at Nogales. At Yuma, it was mostly cloudy, with a temperature of 94. At Sierra Vista, it was cloudy, with a temperature of 73. Observations for Southern California, skies ranged from partly cloudy to mostly cloudy. It was 71 at Los Angeles Airport, 71 at San Diego, and 96 at Blythe. Regional observations, at Las Vegas, it was partly cloudy, with a temperature of 86. It was mostly cloudy, with a temperature of 81 at Salt Lake City, and 70 at Albuquerque. At El Paso, it was cloudy, with a temperature of 77. Once again, at 11 p.m. in Phoenix, under cloudy skies. The Sky Harbor temperature was 90 degrees. Here is the latest forecast. For the following area, in Arizona, Central Phoenix, issued at 11:31 p.m. Mountain Standard Time. Tonight, mostly cloudy. A slight chance of showers and thunderstorms after midnight. Warmer. Lows 74 to 82. Northeast wind 5 to 10 miles per hour. Chance of rain 20%. Saturday, mostly cloudy with a chance of showers and a slight chance of thunderstorms in the morning, then partly sunny with a slight chance of afternoon showers and thunderstorms. Highs 92 to 97. Northeast wind 5 to 10 miles per hour in the morning, becoming northwest around 5 miles per hour in the afternoon. Chance of rain 30%. Saturday night, partly cloudy with a slight chance of showers and thunderstorms. Lows 75 to 83. North wind around 5 miles per hour. Chance of rain 20%. Sunday, partly cloudy in the morning, then mostly sunny with a slight chance of afternoon showers and thunderstorms. Highs 96 to 100. Northeast wind around 5 miles per hour in the morning, becoming west in the afternoon. Chance of rain 10%. Sunday night, partly cloudy with a slight chance of showers and thunderstorms. Lows 76 to 85. North wind around 5 miles per hour in the evening, becoming southeast after midnight. Chance of rain 10%. Monday, partly sunny. A 10% chance of showers in the morning. Highs 97 to 103. Monday night, partly cloudy. A slight chance of showers and thunderstorms in the evening, then a chance of showers and a slight chance of thunderstorms after midnight. Lows 76 to 84. Chance of rain 30%. Tuesday, partly cloudy. Chance of showers and a slight chance of thunderstorms in the morning, and a slight chance of afternoon showers and thunderstorms. Highs 98 to 104. Chance of rain 30%. Tuesday night, partly cloudy with a 40% chance of showers and thunderstorms. Lows 76 to 85. Wednesday, partly cloudy with a chance of showers and a slight chance of thunderstorms in the morning, and mostly sunny with a slight chance of afternoon shower and thunderstorms. Highs 95. Chance of rain 30%. Wednesday night, partly cloudy with a 10% chance of showers and thunderstorms. Low 78 to 86. Thursday, partly sunny. Highs 102 to 1.
108. Thursday night, partly cloudy. A chance of showers and thunderstorms in the evening. The chance of showers and a slight chance of thunderstorms after midnight. Low 79 to 87. Chance of rain 30%. Friday, partly sunny with a 10% chance of showers and thunderstorms. Highs 102 to 108. Here is the synopsis for Southeast California, Southwest, and South Central Arizona. Shower activity will gradually diminish this morning with only isolated chances mainly during the afternoon. Typical monsoon shower and thunderstorm chances will then favor the Arizona high terrain this weekend. Low normal temperatures are expected across much of Arizona to be through early next week while Southeast California maintains near normal readings. Thunderstorm chances should increase during the first half of next week with lower desert chances by Tuesday. 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The current time is 11:57 p.m. Mountain Standard Time. Here is the 11 p.m. Mountain Standard Time observation for Phoenix, on Friday, July 17th. At Sky Harbor, it was cloudy. Visibility 10 miles. Temperature was 90 degrees, dew point 66, relative humidity 45%. Wind was east, at 6 miles an hour. And the pressure was 29.92 inches, and steady. Other observations for South Central Arizona including the Greater Phoenix area, at Mesa Gateway, it was clear, with a temperature of 86. It was mostly cloudy, with a temperature of 90 at Buckeye, 89 at Luke Air Force Base, and 87 at Deer Valley. Under mostly cloudy skies, Scottsdale Airport reported 88, Falcon Field reported 85, and Casa Grande reported 84. It was cloudy, with a temperature of 85 at Chandler, and 92 at Gila Bend. Observations for northern Arizona, it was mostly cloudy, with a temperature of 59 at Flagstaff, 61 at the Grand Canyon, and 69 at Prescott. Under mostly cloudy skies, Page reported 83, winds low reported 72, and Sholo reported 66. At Payson, it was cloudy, with a temperature of 66. Observations for southern Arizona, it was partly cloudy, with a temperature of 82 at Tucson, and 72 at Nogales. At Yuma, it was mostly cloudy, with a temperature of 94. At Sierra Vista, it was cloudy, with a temperature of 73. Observations for Southern California, skies ranged from partly cloudy to mostly cloudy. It was 71 at Los Angeles Airport, 71 at San Diego, and 96 at Blythe. Regional observations, at Las Vegas, it was partly cloudy, with a temperature of 86. It was mostly cloudy, with a temperature of 81 at Salt Lake City, and 70 at Albuquerque. At El Paso, it was cloudy, with a temperature of 77. Once again, at 11 p.m. in Phoenix, under cloudy skies. The Sky Harbor temperature was 90 degrees. Here is the latest forecast. For the following area, in Arizona, Central Phoenix, issued at 11:31 p.m. Mountain Standard Time. Tonight, mostly cloudy. A slight chance of showers and thunderstorms after midnight. Warmer. Lows 74 to 82. Northeast wind 5 to 10 miles per hour. Chance of rain 20%. Saturday, mostly cloudy with a chance of showers and a slight chance of thunderstorms in the morning, then partly sunny with a slight chance of afternoon showers and thunderstorms. Highs 92 to 97. Northeast wind 5 to 10 miles per hour in the morning becoming northwest around 5 miles per hour in the afternoon. Chance of rain 30%. Saturday night, partly cloudy with a slight chance of showers and thunderstorms. Lows 75 to 83. North wind around 5 miles per hour. Chance of rain 20%. Sunday, partly cloudy in the morning, then mostly sunny with a slight chance of afternoon showers and thunderstorms.
Highs 96 to 100. Northeast wind around 5 miles per hour in the morning, becoming west in the afternoon. Chance of rain 10%. Sunday night, partly cloudy with a slight chance of showers and thunderstorms. Lows 76 to 85. North wind around 5 miles per hour in the evening, becoming southeast after midnight. Chance of rain 10%. Monday, partly sunny. A 10% chance of showers in the morning. Highs 97 to 103. Monday night, partly cloudy. A slight chance of showers and thunderstorms in the evening, then a chance of showers and a slight chance of thunderstorms after midnight. Lows 76 to 84. Chance of rain 30%. Tuesday, partly cloudy. A chance of showers and a slight chance of thunderstorms in the morning, then a slight chance of afternoon showers and thunderstorms. Highs 98 to 104. Chance of rain 30%. Tuesday night, partly cloudy with a 40% chance of showers and thunderstorms. Lows 76 to 85. Wednesday, partly cloudy with a chance of showers and a slight chance of thunderstorms in the morning, then mostly sunny with a slight chance of afternoon showers and thunderstorms. Highs 99 to 105. Chance of rain 30%. Wednesday night, partly cloudy with a 10% chance of showers and thunderstorms. Lows 78 to 86. Thursday, partly sunny. Highs 102 to 108. Thursday night, partly cloudy. A chance of showers and thunderstorms in the evening, then a chance of showers and a slight chance of thunderstorms after midnight. Lows 79 to 87. Chance of rain 30%. Friday, partly sunny with a 10% chance of showers and thunderstorms. Highs 102 to 108. Here is the synopsis for Southeast California, Southwest, and South Central Arizona. Shower activity will gradually diminish this morning with only isolated chances mainly during the afternoon. Typical monsoon shower and thunderstorm chances will then favor the Arizona high terrain this weekend. Below normal temperatures are expected across much of Arizona today through early next week, while Southeast California maintains near normal readings. Thunderstorm chances should increase during the first half of next week with lower desert chances by Tuesday. 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The current time is 12:04 a.m. Mountain Standard Time. Here is the latest forecast. For the following area, in Arizona, Central Phoenix, issued at 11:31 p.m. Mountain Standard Time. Tonight, mostly cloudy. A slight chance of showers and thunderstorms after midnight. Warmer. Lows 74 to 82. Northeast wind 5 to 10 miles per hour. Chance of rain 20%. Saturday, mostly cloudy with a chance of showers and a slight chance of thunderstorms in the morning, then partly sunny with a slight chance of afternoon showers and thunderstorms. Highs 92 to 97. Northeast wind 5 to 10 miles per hour in the morning, becoming northwest around 5 miles per hour in the afternoon. Chance of rain 30%. Saturday night, partly cloudy with a slight chance of showers and thunderstorms. Lows 75 to 83. North wind around 5 miles per hour. Chance of rain 20%. Sunday, partly cloudy in the morning, then mostly sunny with a slight chance of afternoon showers and thunderstorms. Highs 96 to 100. Northeast wind around 5 miles per hour in the morning, becoming west in the afternoon. Chance of rain 10%. Sunday night, partly cloudy with a slight chance of showers and thunderstorms. Lows 76 to 85. North wind around 5 miles per hour in the evening, becoming southeast after midnight. Chance of rain 10%. Monday, partly sunny. A 10% chance of showers in the morning. Highs 97 to 103. Monday night, partly cloudy.
a slight chance of showers and thunderstorms in the evening, then a chance of showers and a slight chance of thunderstorms after midnight. Lows 76 to 84. Chance of rain 30%. Tuesday, partly cloudy. A chance of showers and a slight chance of thunderstorms in the morning, then a slight chance of afternoon showers and thunderstorms. Highs 98 to 104. Chance of rain 30%. Tuesday night, partly cloudy with a 40% chance of showers and thunderstorms. Lows 76 to 85. Wednesday, partly cloudy with a chance of showers and a slight chance of thunderstorms in the morning, then mostly sunny with a slight chance of afternoon showers and thunderstorms. Highs 99 to 105. Chance of rain 30%. Wednesday night, partly cloudy with a 10% chance of showers and thunderstorms. Lows 78 to 86. Thursday, partly sunny. Highs 102 to 108. Thursday night, partly cloudy. A chance of showers and thunderstorms in the evening, then a chance of showers and a slight chance of thunderstorms after midnight. Lows 79 to 87. Chance of rain 30%. Friday, partly sunny with a 10% chance of showers and thunderstorms. Highs 102 to 108. Here is the synopsis for Southeast California, Southwest, and South Central Arizona. Shower activity will gradually diminish this morning with only isolated chances mainly during the afternoon. Typical monsoon shower and thunderstorm chances will then favor the Arizona high terrain this weekend. Below normal temperatures are expected across much of Arizona today through early next week while Southeast California maintains near normal readings. Thunderstorm chances should increase during the first half of next week with lower desert chances by Tuesday. 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The current time is 12:08 a.m. Mountain Standard Time. Here is the latest forecast for the following area in Arizona, Central Phoenix, issued at 11:31 p.m. Mountain Standard Time. Tonight, mostly cloudy. A slight chance of showers and thunderstorms after midnight. Warmer. Lows 74 to 82. Northeast wind 5 to 10 miles per hour. Chance of rain 20%. Saturday, mostly cloudy with a chance of showers and a slight chance of thunderstorms in the morning, then partly sunny with a slight chance of afternoon showers and thunderstorms. Highs 92 to 97. Northeast wind 5 to 10 miles per hour in the morning becoming northwest around 5 miles per hour in the afternoon. Chance of rain 30%. Saturday night, partly cloudy with a slight chance of showers and thunderstorms. Lows 75 to 83. North wind around 5 miles per hour. Chance of rain 20%. Sunday, partly cloudy in the morning, then mostly sunny with a slight chance of afternoon showers and thunderstorms. Highs 96 to 100. Northeast wind around 5 miles per hour in the morning becoming west in the afternoon. Chance of rain 10%. Sunday night, partly cloudy with a slight chance of showers and thunderstorms. Lows 76 to 85. North wind around 5 miles per hour in the evening becoming southeast after midnight. Chance of rain 10%. Monday, partly sunny. A 10% chance of showers in the morning. Highs 97 to 103. Monday night, partly cloudy. A slight chance of showers and thunderstorms in the evening, then a chance of showers and a slight chance of thunderstorms after midnight. Lows 76 to 84. Chance of rain 30%. Tuesday, partly cloudy. A chance of showers and a slight chance of thunderstorms in the morning, then a slight chance of afternoon showers and thunderstorms. Highs 98 to 104. Chance of rain 30%. Tuesday night, partly cloudy with a 40% chance of showers and thunderstorms. Lows 76 to 85.
Wednesday, partly cloudy with a chance of showers and a slight chance of thunderstorms in the morning, then mostly sunny with a slight chance of afternoon showers and thunderstorms. Highs 99 to 105. Chance of rain 30%. Wednesday night, partly cloudy with a 10% chance of showers and thunderstorms. Lows 78 to 86. Thursday, partly sunny. Highs 102 to 108. Thursday night, partly cloudy. A chance of showers and thunderstorms in the evening, then a chance of showers and a slight chance of thunderstorms after midnight. Lows 79 to 87. Chance of rain 30%. Friday, partly sunny with a 10% chance of showers and thunderstorms. Highs 102 to 108. Here is the synopsis for Southeast California, Southwest, and South Central Arizona. Shower activity will gradually diminish this morning with only isolated chances mainly during the afternoon. Typical monsoon shower and thunderstorm chances will then favor the Arizona high terrain this weekend. Below normal temperatures are expected across much of Arizona today through early next week while Southeast California maintains near normal readings. Thunderstorm chances should increase during the first half of next week with lower desert chances by Tuesday. 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The current time is 12:13 a.m. Mountain Standard Time. Here is the Midnight Mountain Standard Time observation for Phoenix on Saturday, July 18th. At Sky Harbor, it was mostly cloudy. Visibility 10 miles. Temperature was 89 degrees, dew point 68, relative humidity 49%. Wind was southeast, at 7 miles an hour. And the pressure was 29.92 inches, and steady. Other observations for South Central Arizona including the Greater Phoenix area, it was mostly cloudy, with a temperature of 90 at Buckeye, 86 at Deer Valley, 87 at Scottsdale Airport, 84 at Mesa Gateway, and 82 at Casa Grande. It was cloudy, with a temperature of 88 at Luke Air Force Base, 85 at Falcon Field, 85 at Chandler, and 93 at Gila Bend. Observations for Northern Arizona, at the Grand Canyon, fog was reported, with a temperature of 61. It was mostly cloudy, with a temperature of 58 at Flagstaff, 69 at Prescott, 82 at Page, and 64 at Shiloh. It was cloudy, with a temperature of 66 at Payson, and 71 at Winslow. At the Grand Canyon, the visibility was 0.5 mile. Observations for Southern Arizona, at Yuma, it was partly cloudy, with a temperature of 92. It was mostly cloudy, with a temperature of 81 at Tucson, and 72 at Nogales. At Sierra Vista, it was cloudy, with a temperature of 71. Observations for Southern California, at Blythe, it was partly cloudy, with a temperature of 93. At Los Angeles Airport, it was mostly cloudy, with a temperature of 71. At San Diego, it was cloudy, with a temperature of 71. Regional observations, skies ranged from partly cloudy to mostly cloudy. It was 83 at Las Vegas, 81 at Salt Lake City, 72 at Albuquerque, and 76 at El Paso. Once again, at midnight in Phoenix, under mostly cloudy skies. The Sky Harbor temperature was 89 degrees. Here is the latest forecast. For the following area, in Arizona, Central Phoenix, issued at 11:31 p.m. Mountain Standard Time. Tonight, mostly cloudy. A slight chance of showers and thunderstorms after midnight. Warmer. Lows 74 to 82. Northeast wind 5 to 10 miles per hour. Chance of rain 20%. Saturday, mostly cloudy with a chance of showers and a slight chance of thunderstorms in the morning, then partly sunny with a slight chance of afternoon showers and thunderstorms. Highs 92 to 97. North
northeast wind 5 to 10 miles per hour in the morning, becoming northwest around 5 miles per hour in the afternoon. Chance of rain 30%. Saturday night, partly cloudy with a slight chance of showers and thunderstorms. Lows 75 to 83. North wind around 5 miles per hour. Chance of rain 20%. Sunday, partly cloudy in the morning, then mostly sunny with a slight chance of afternoon showers and thunderstorms. Highs 96 to 100. Northeast wind around 5 miles per hour in the morning, becoming west in the afternoon. Chance of rain 10%. Sunday night, partly cloudy with a slight chance of showers and thunderstorms. Lows 76 to 85. North wind around 5 miles per hour in the evening, becoming southeast after midnight. Chance of rain 10%. Monday, partly sunny. A 10% chance of showers in the morning. Highs 97 to 103. Monday night, partly cloudy. A slight chance of showers and thunderstorms in the evening, then a chance of showers and a slight chance of thunderstorms after midnight. Lows 76 to 84. Chance of rain 30%. Tuesday, partly cloudy. A chance of showers and a slight chance of thunderstorms in the morning, then a slight chance of afternoon showers and thunderstorms. Highs 98 to 104. Chance of rain 30%. Tuesday night, partly cloudy with a 40% chance of showers and thunderstorms. Lows 76 to 85. Wednesday, partly cloudy with a chance of showers and a slight chance of thunderstorms in the morning, then mostly sunny with a slight chance of afternoon showers and thunderstorms. Highs 99 to 105. Chance of rain 30%. Wednesday night, partly cloudy with a 10% chance of showers and thunderstorms. Lows 78 to 86. Thursday, partly sunny. Highs 102 to 108. Thursday night, partly cloudy. A chance of showers and thunderstorms in the evening, then a chance of showers and a slight chance of thunderstorms after midnight. Lows 79 to 87. Chance of rain 30%. Friday, partly sunny with a 10% chance of showers and thunderstorms. Highs 102 to 108. Here is the synopsis for Southeast California, Southwest, and South Central Arizona. Shower activity will gradually diminish this morning with only isolated chances mainly during the afternoon. Typical monsoon shower and thunderstorm chances will then favor the Arizona high terrain this weekend. Below normal temperatures are expected across much of Arizona today through early next week, while Southeast California maintains near normal readings. Thunderstorm chances should increase during the first half of next week with lower desert chances by Tuesday. 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The current time is 12:19 a.m. Mountain Standard Time. Here is the Midnight Mountain Standard Time observation for Phoenix on Saturday, July 18th. At Sky Harbor, it was mostly cloudy. Visibility 10 miles. Temperature was 89 degrees, dew point 68, relative humidity 49%. Wind was southeast at 7 miles an hour. And the pressure was 29.92 inches and steady. Other observations for South Central Arizona, including the greater Phoenix area, it was mostly cloudy, with a temperature of 90 at Buckeye, 86 at Deer Valley, 87 at Scottsdale Airport, 84 at Mesa Gateway, and 82 at Casa Grande. It was cloudy, with a temperature of 88 at Luke Air Force Base, 85 at Falcon Field, 85 at Chandler, and 93 at Gila Bend. Observations for Northern Arizona, at the Grand Canyon, fog was reported, with a temperature of 61. It was mostly cloudy, with a temperature of 58 at Flagstaff, 69 at Prescott, 82 at Page, and 64 at Shiloh. It was cloudy, with a temperature of 66 at Payson, and 71 at Winslow. At the Grand Canyon,
the visibility was 0.5 mile. Observations for southern Arizona, at Yuma, it was partly cloudy, with a temperature of 92. It was mostly cloudy, with a temperature of 81 at Tucson, and 72 at Nogales. At Sierra Vista, it was cloudy, with a temperature of 71. Observations for Southern California, at Blythe, it was partly cloudy, with a temperature of 93. At Los Angeles Airport, it was mostly cloudy, with a temperature of 71. At San Diego, it was cloudy, with a temperature of 71. Regional observations, skies ranged from partly cloudy to mostly cloudy. It was 83 at Las Vegas, 81 at Salt Lake City, 72 at Albuquerque, and 76 at El Paso. Once again, at midnight in Phoenix, under mostly cloudy skies. The Sky Harbor temperature was 89 degrees. Here is the latest forecast. For the following area, in Arizona, Central Phoenix, issued at 11:31 p.m. Mountain Standard Time. Tonight, mostly cloudy. A slight chance of showers and thunderstorms after midnight. Warmer. Lows 74 to 82. Northeast wind 5 to 10 miles per hour. Chance of rain 20%. Saturday, mostly cloudy with a chance of showers and a slight chance of thunderstorms in the morning, then partly sunny with a slight chance of afternoon showers and thunderstorms. Highs 92 to 97. Northeast wind 5 to 10 miles per hour in the morning, becoming northwest around 5 miles per hour in the afternoon. Chance of rain 30%. Saturday night, partly cloudy with a slight chance of showers and thunderstorms. Lows 75 to 83. North wind around 5 miles per hour. Chance of rain 20%. Sunday, partly cloudy in the morning, then mostly sunny with a slight chance of afternoon showers and thunderstorms. Highs 96 to 100. Northeast wind around 5 miles per hour in the morning, becoming west in the afternoon. Chance of rain 10%. Sunday night, partly cloudy with a slight chance of showers and thunderstorms. Lows 76 to 85. North wind around 5 miles per hour in the evening, becoming southeast after midnight. Chance of rain 10%. Monday, partly sunny. A 10% chance of showers in the morning. Highs 97 to 103. Monday night, partly cloudy. A slight chance of showers and thunderstorms in the evening, then a chance of showers and a slight chance of thunderstorms after midnight. Lows 76 to 84. Chance of rain 30%. Tuesday, partly cloudy. A chance of showers and a slight chance of thunderstorms in the morning, then a slight chance of afternoon showers and thunderstorms. Highs 98 to 104. Chance of rain 30%. Tuesday night, partly cloudy with a 40% chance of showers and thunderstorms. Lows 76 to 85. Wednesday, partly cloudy with a chance of showers and a slight chance of thunderstorms in the morning, then mostly sunny with a slight chance of afternoon showers and thunderstorms. Highs 99 to 105. Chance of rain 30%. Wednesday night, partly cloudy with a 10% chance of showers and thunderstorms. Lows 78 to 86. Thursday, partly sunny. Highs 102 to 108. Thursday night, partly cloudy. A chance of showers and thunderstorms in the evening, then a chance of showers and a slight chance of thunderstorms after midnight. Lows 79 to 87. Chance of rain 30%. Friday, partly sunny with a 10% chance of showers and thunderstorms. Highs 102 to 108. Here is the synopsis for Southeast California, Southwest, and South Central Arizona. Shower activity will gradually diminish this morning with only isolated chances mainly during the afternoon. Typical monsoon shower and thunderstorm chances will then favor the Arizona high terrain this weekend.
Below normal temperatures are expected across much of Arizona today through early next week, while Southeast California maintains near normal readings. Thunderstorm chances should increase during the first half of next week, with lower desert chances by Tuesday. 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The current time is 12:26 a.m. Mountain Standard Time. Here is the Midnight Mountain Standard Time observation for Phoenix on Saturday, July 18th. At Sky Harbor, it was mostly cloudy. Visibility 10 miles. Temperature was 89 degrees, dew point 68, relative humidity 49%. Wind was southeast at 7 miles an hour. And the pressure was 29.92 inches and steady. Other observations for South Central Arizona, including the greater Phoenix area, it was mostly cloudy, with a temperature of 90 at Buckeye, 86 at Deer Valley, 87 at Scottsdale Airport, 84 at Mesa Gateway, and 82 at Casa Grande. It was cloudy, with a temperature of 88 at Luke Air Force Base, 85 at Falcon Field, 85 at Chandler, and 93 at Gila Bend. Observations for Northern Arizona, at the Grand Canyon, fog was reported, with a temperature of 61. It was mostly cloudy, with a temperature of 58 at Flagstaff, 69 at Prescott, 82 at Page, and 64 at Cholo. It was cloudy, with a temperature of 66 at Payson, and 71 at Winslow. At the Grand Canyon, the visibility was 0.5 mile. Observations for Southern Arizona, at Yuma, it was partly cloudy, with a temperature of 92. It was mostly cloudy, with a temperature of 81 at Tucson, and 72 at Nogales. At Sierra Vista, it was cloudy, with a temperature of 71. Observations for Southern California, at Blythe, it was partly cloudy, with a temperature of 93. At Los Angeles Airport, it was mostly cloudy, with a temperature of 71. At San Diego, it was cloudy, with a temperature of 71. Regional observations, skies ranged from partly cloudy to mostly cloudy. It was 83 at Las Vegas, 81 at Salt Lake City, 72 at Albuquerque, and 76 at El Paso. Once again, at midnight in Phoenix, under mostly cloudy skies. The Sky Harbor temperature was 89 degrees. Here is the latest forecast. For the following area, in Arizona, Central Phoenix, issued at 11:31 p.m. Mountain Standard Time. Tonight, mostly cloudy. A slight chance of showers and thunderstorms after midnight. Warmer. Lows 74 to 82. Northeast wind 5 to 10 miles per hour. Chance of rain 20%. Saturday, mostly cloudy with a chance of showers and a slight chance of thunderstorms in the morning, then partly sunny with a slight chance of afternoon showers and thunderstorms. Highs 92 to 97. Northeast wind 5 to 10 miles per hour in the morning, becoming northwest around 5 miles per hour in the afternoon. Chance of rain 30%. Saturday night, partly cloudy with a slight chance of showers and thunderstorms. Lows 75 to 83. North wind around 5 miles per hour. Chance of rain 20%. Sunday, partly cloudy in the morning, then mostly sunny with a slight chance of afternoon showers and thunderstorms. Highs 96 to 100. Northeast wind around 5 miles per hour in the morning, becoming west in the afternoon. Chance of rain 10%. Sunday night, partly cloudy with a slight chance of showers and thunderstorms. Lows 76 to 85. North wind around 5 miles per hour in the evening, becoming southeast after midnight. Chance of rain 10%. Monday, partly sunny. A 10% chance of showers in the morning. Highs 97 to 103. Monday night, partly cloudy. A slight chance of showers and thunderstorms in the evening, then a chance of showers and a slight chance of thunderstorms after midnight. Lows 76 to 84.
chance of rain 30%. Tuesday, partly cloudy. A chance of showers and a slight chance of thunderstorms in the morning, then a slight chance of afternoon showers and thunderstorms. Highs 98 to 104. Chance of rain 30%. Tuesday night, partly cloudy with a 40% chance of showers and thunderstorms. Lows 76 to 85. Wednesday, partly cloudy with a chance of showers and a slight chance of thunderstorms in the morning, then mostly sunny with a slight chance of afternoon showers and thunderstorms. Highs 99 to 105. Chance of rain 30%. Wednesday night, partly cloudy with a 10% chance of showers and thunderstorms. Lows 78 to 86. Thursday, partly sunny. Highs 102 to 108. Thursday night, partly cloudy. A chance of showers and thunderstorms in the evening, then a chance of showers and a slight chance of thunderstorms after midnight. Lows 79 to 87. Chance of rain 30%. Friday, partly sunny with a 10% chance of showers and thunderstorms. Highs 102 to 108. Here is the synopsis for Southeast California, Southwest, and South Central Arizona. Shower activity will gradually diminish this morning with only isolated chances mainly during the afternoon. Typical monsoon shower and thunderstorm chances will then favor the Arizona high terrain this weekend. Below normal temperatures are expected across much of Arizona today through early next week while Southeast California maintains near normal readings. Thunderstorm chances should increase during the first half of next week with lower desert chances by Tuesday. 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The current time is 12:33 a.m. Mountain Standard Time. Here is the Midnight Mountain Standard Time observation for Phoenix on Saturday, July 18th. At Sky Harbor, it was mostly cloudy. Visibility 10 miles. Temperature was 89 degrees, dew point 68, relative humidity 49%. Wind was southeast, at 7 miles an hour. And the pressure was 29.92 inches, and steady. Other observations for South Central Arizona including the Greater Phoenix area, it was mostly cloudy, with a temperature of 90 at Buckeye, 86 at Deer Valley, 87 at Scottsdale Airport, 84 at Mesa Gateway, and 82 at Casa Grande. It was cloudy, with a temperature of 88 at Luke Air Force Base, 85 at Falcon Field, 85 at Chandler, and 93 at Gila Bend. Observations for Northern Arizona, at the Grand Canyon, fog was reported, with a temperature of 61. It was mostly cloudy, with a temperature of 58 at Flagstaff, 69 at Prescott, 82 at Page, and 64 at Shiloh. It was cloudy, with a temperature of 66 at Payson, and 71 at Winslow. At the Grand Canyon, the visibility was 0.5 mile. Observations for Southern Arizona, at Yuma, it was partly cloudy, with a temperature of 92. It was mostly cloudy, with a temperature of 81 at Tucson, and 72 at Nogales. At Sierra Vista, it was cloudy, with a temperature of 71. Observations for Southern California, at Blythe, it was partly cloudy, with a temperature of 93. At Los Angeles Airport, it was mostly cloudy, with a temperature of 71. At San Diego, it was cloudy, with a temperature of 71. Regional observations, skies ranged from partly cloudy to mostly cloudy. It was 83 at Las Vegas, 81 at Salt Lake City, 72 at Albuquerque, and 76 at El Paso. Once again, at midnight in Phoenix, under mostly cloudy skies. The Sky Harbor temperature was 89 degrees. Here is the latest forecast. For the following area, in Arizona, Central Phoenix, issued at 11:31 p.m. Mountain Standard Time. Tonight, mostly cloudy. A slight chance of showers and thunderstorms after midnight. Warmer. Lows 74 to 82.
Northeast wind 5 to 10 miles per hour. Chance of rain 20%. Saturday, mostly cloudy with a chance of showers and a slight chance of thunderstorms in the morning, then partly sunny with a slight chance

10%. Sunday night, partly cloudy with a slight chance of showers and thunderstorms. Lows 76 to 85. North wind around 5 miles per hour in the evening, becoming southeast after midnight. Chance of rain 10%. Monday, partly sunny. A 10% chance of showers in the morning. Highs 97 to 103. Monday night, partly cloudy. A slight chance of showers and thunderstorms in the evening, then a chance of showers and a slight chance of thunderstorms after midnight. Lows 76 to 84. Chance of rain 30%. Tuesday, partly cloudy. A chance of showers and a slight chance of thunderstorms in the morning, then a slight chance of afternoon showers and thunderstorms. Highs 98 to 104. Chance of rain 30%. Tuesday night, partly cloudy with a 40% chance of showers and thunderstorms. Lows 76 to 85. Wednesday, partly cloudy with a chance of showers and a slight chance of thunderstorms in the morning, then mostly sunny with a slight chance of afternoon showers and thunderstorms. Highs 99 to 105. Chance of rain 30%. Wednesday night, partly cloudy with a 10% chance of showers and thunderstorms. Lows 78 to 86. Thursday, partly sunny. Highs 102 to 108. Thursday night, partly cloudy. A chance of showers and thunderstorms in the evening, then a chance of showers and a slight chance of thunderstorms after midnight. Lows 79 to 87. Chance of rain 30%. Friday, partly sunny with a 10% chance of showers and thunderstorms. Highs 102 to 108. Here is the synopsis for Southeast California, Southwest, and South Central Arizona. Shower activity will gradually diminish this morning with only isolated chances mainly during the afternoon. Typical monsoon shower and thunderstorm chances will then favor the Arizona high terrain this weekend. Below normal temperatures are expected across much of Arizona today through early next week, while Southeast California maintains near normal readings. Thunderstorm chances should increase during the first half of next week with lower desert chances by Tuesday. 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The current time is 12:40 a.m. Mountain Standard Time. Here is the Midnight Mountain Standard Time observation for Phoenix on Saturday, July 18th. At Sky Harbor, it was mostly cloudy. Visibility 10 miles. Temperature was 89 degrees, dew point 68, relative humidity 49%. Wind was southeast, at 7 miles an hour. And the pressure was 29.92 inches, and steady. Other observations for South Central Arizona, including the Greater Phoenix area, it was mostly cloudy, with a temperature of 90 at Buckeye, 86 at Deer Valley, 87 at Scottsdale Airport, 84 at Mesa Gateway, and 82 at Casa Grande. It was cloudy, with a temperature of 88 at Luke Air Force Base, 85 at Falcon Field, 85 at Chandler, and 93 at Gila Bend. Observations for Northern Arizona, at the Grand Canyon, fog was reported, with a temperature of 61. It was mostly cloudy, with a temperature of 58 at Flagstaff, 69 at Prescott, 82 at Page, and 64 at Chulo. It was cloudy, with a temperature of 66 at Payson, and 71 at Winslow. At the Grand Canyon, the visibility was 0.5 mile. Observations for Southern Arizona, at Yuma, it was partly cloudy, with a temperature of 92. It was mostly cloudy, with a temperature of 81 at Tucson, and 72 at Nogales. At Sierra Vista, it was cloudy, with a temperature of 71. Observations for Southern California, at Blythe, it was partly cloudy, with a temperature of 93. At Los Angeles Airport, it was mostly cloudy, with a temperature of 71. At San Diego, it was cloudy, with a temperature of 71. Regional observations, skies ranged from partly

Cloudy to mostly cloudy. It was 83 at Las Vegas, 81 at Salt Lake City, 72 at Albuquerque, and 76 at El Paso. Once again, at midnight in Phoenix, under mostly cloudy skies. The Sky Harbor temperature was 89 degrees. Here is the latest forecast. For the following area, in Arizona, Central Phoenix, issued at 11:31 p.m. Mountain Standard Time. Tonight, mostly cloudy. A slight chance of showers and thunderstorms after midnight. Warmer. Lows 74 to 82. Northeast wind 5 to 10 miles per hour. Chance of rain 20%. Saturday, mostly cloudy with a chance of showers and a slight chance of thunderstorms in the morning, then partly sunny with a slight chance of afternoon showers and thunderstorms. Highs 92 to 97. Northeast wind 5 to 10 miles per hour in the morning, becoming northwest around 5 miles per hour in the afternoon. Chance of rain 30%. Saturday night, partly cloudy with a slight chance of showers and thunderstorms. Lows 75 to 83. North wind around 5 miles per hour. Chance of rain 20%. Sunday, partly cloudy in the morning, then mostly sunny with a slight chance of afternoon showers and thunderstorms. Highs 96 to 100. Northeast wind around 5 miles per hour in the morning, becoming west in the afternoon. Chance of rain 10%. Sunday night, partly cloudy with a slight chance of showers and thunderstorms. Lows 76 to 85. North wind around 5 miles per hour in the evening, becoming southeast after midnight. Chance of rain 10%. Monday, partly sunny. A 10% chance of showers in the morning. Highs 97 to 103. Monday night, partly cloudy. A slight chance of showers and thunderstorms in the evening. Then a chance of showers and a slight chance of thunderstorms after midnight. Lows 76 to 84. Chance of rain 30%. Tuesday, partly cloudy. A chance of showers and a slight chance of thunderstorms in the morning, then a slight chance of afternoon showers and thunderstorms. Highs 98 to 104. Chance of rain 30%. Tuesday night, partly cloudy with a 40% chance of showers and thunderstorms. Lows 76 to 85. Wednesday, partly cloudy with a chance of showers and a slight chance of thunderstorms in the morning, then mostly sunny with a slight chance of afternoon showers and thunderstorms. Highs 99 to 105. Chance of rain 30%. Wednesday night, partly cloudy with a 10% chance of showers and thunderstorms. Lows 78 to 86. Thursday, partly sunny. Highs 102 to 108. Thursday night, partly cloudy. A chance of showers and thunderstorms in the evening, then a chance of showers and a slight chance of thunderstorms after midnight. Lows 79 to 87. Chance of rain 30%. Friday, partly sunny with a 10% chance of showers and thunderstorms. Highs 102 to 108. Here is the synopsis for Southeast California, Southwest, and South Central Arizona. Shower activity will gradually diminish this morning with only isolated chances mainly during the afternoon. Typical monsoon shower and thunderstorm chances will then favor the Arizona high terrain this weekend. Below normal temperatures are expected across much of Arizona today through early next week, while Southeast California maintains near normal readings. Thunderstorm chances should increase during the first half of next week with lower desert chances by Tuesday. 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The current time is 12:46 a.m. Mountain Standard Time. Here is the Midnight Mountain Standard Time observation for Phoenix on Saturday, July 18th. At Sky Harbor, it was mostly cloudy. Visibility 10 miles. Temperature was 89 degrees, dew point 68,
Relative humidity 49%. Wind was southeast at 7 miles an hour. And the pressure was 29.92 inches and steady. Other observations for South Central Arizona, including the greater Phoenix area, it was mostly cloudy, with a temperature of 90 at Buckeye, 86 at Deer Valley, 87 at Scottsdale Airport, 84 at Mesa Gateway, and 82 at Casa Grande. It was cloudy, with a temperature of 88 at Luke Air Force Base, 85 at Falcon Field, 85 at Chandler, and 93 at Gila Bend. Observations for Northern Arizona, at the Grand Canyon, fog was reported, with a temperature of 61. It was mostly cloudy, with a temperature of 58 at Flagstaff, 69 at Prescott, 82 at Page, and 64 at Chillo. It was cloudy, with a temperature of 66 at Payson, and 71 at Winslow. At the Grand Canyon, the visibility was 0.5 mile. Observations for Southern Arizona, at Yuma, it was partly cloudy, with a temperature of 92. It was mostly cloudy, with a temperature of 81 at Tucson, and 72 at Nogales. At Sierra Vista, it was cloudy, with a temperature of 71. Observations for Southern California, at Blythe, it was partly cloudy, with a temperature of 93. At Los Angeles Airport, it was mostly cloudy, with a temperature of 71. At San Diego, it was cloudy, with a temperature of 71. Regional observations, skies ranged from partly cloudy to mostly cloudy. It was 83 at Las Vegas, 81 at Salt Lake City, 72 at Albuquerque, and 76 at El Paso. Once again, at midnight in Phoenix, under mostly cloudy skies. The Sky Harbor temperature was 89 degrees. Here is the latest forecast. For the following area, in Arizona, Central Phoenix, issued at 11:31 p.m. Mountain Standard Time. Tonight, mostly cloudy. A slight chance of showers and thunderstorms after midnight. Warmer. Lows 74 to 82. Northeast wind 5 to 10 miles per hour. Chance of rain 20%. Saturday, mostly cloudy with a chance of showers and a slight chance of thunderstorms in the morning, then partly sunny with a slight chance of afternoon showers and thunderstorms. Highs 92 to 97. Northeast wind 5 to 10 miles per hour in the morning, becoming northwest around 5 miles per hour in the afternoon. Chance of rain 30%. Saturday night, partly cloudy with a slight chance of showers and thunderstorms. Lows 75 to 83. North wind around 5 miles per hour. Chance of rain 20%. Sunday, partly cloudy in the morning, then mostly sunny with a slight chance of afternoon showers and thunderstorms. Highs 96 to 100. Northeast wind around 5 miles per hour in the morning, becoming west in the afternoon. Chance of rain 10%. Sunday night, partly cloudy with a slight chance of showers and thunderstorms. Lows 76 to 85. North wind around 5 miles per hour in the evening, becoming southeast after midnight. Chance of rain 10%. Monday, partly sunny. A 10% chance of showers in the morning. Highs 97 to 103. Monday night, partly cloudy. A slight chance of showers and thunderstorms in the evening, then a chance of showers and a slight chance of thunderstorms after midnight. Lows 76 to 84. Chance of rain 30%. Tuesday, partly cloudy. A chance of showers and a slight chance of thunderstorms in the morning, then a slight chance of afternoon showers and thunderstorms. Highs 98 to 104. Chance of rain 30%. Tuesday night, partly cloudy with a 40% chance of showers and thunderstorms. Lows 76 to 85. Wednesday, partly cloudy with a chance of showers and a slight chance of thunderstorms in the morning, then mostly sunny with a slight chance of afternoon showers and thunderstorms. Highs 99 to 105. Chance of rain 30%.
Wednesday night, partly cloudy with a 10% chance of showers and thunderstorms. Lows 78 to 86. Thursday, partly sunny. Highs 102 to 108. Thursday night, partly cloudy. A chance of showers and thunderstorms in the evening, then a chance of showers and a slight chance of thunderstorms after midnight. Lows 79 to 87. Chance of rain 30%. Friday, partly sunny with a 10% chance of showers and thunderstorms. Highs 102 to 108. Here is the synopsis for Southeast California, Southwest, and South Central Arizona. Shower activity will gradually diminish this morning with only isolated chances mainly during the afternoon. Typical monsoon shower and thunderstorm chances will then favor the Arizona high terrain this weekend. Below normal temperatures are expected across much of Arizona today through early next week while Southeast California maintains near normal readings. Thunderstorm chances should increase during the first half of next week with lower desert chances by Tuesday. 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The current time is 12:53 a.m. Mountain Standard Time. Here is the Midnight Mountain Standard Time observation for Phoenix, on Saturday, July 18th. At Sky Harbor, it was mostly cloudy. Visibility 10 miles. Temperature was 89 degrees, dew point 68, relative humidity 49%. Wind was southeast, at 7 miles an hour. And the pressure was 29.92 inches, and steady. Other observations for South Central Arizona including the Greater Phoenix area, it was mostly cloudy, with a temperature of 90 at Buckeye, 86 at Deer Valley, 87 at Scottsdale Airport, 84 at Mesa Gateway, and 82 at Casa Grande. It was cloudy, with a temperature of 88 at Luke Air Force Base, 85 at Falcon Field, 85 at Chandler, and 93 at Gila Bend. Observations for northern Arizona, at the Grand Canyon, fog was reported, with a temperature of 61. It was mostly cloudy, with a temperature of 58 at Flagstaff, 69 at Prescott, 82 at Page, and 64 at Shiloh. It was cloudy, with a temperature of 66 at Payson, and 71 at Winslow. At the Grand Canyon, the visibility was 0.5 mile. Observations for southern Arizona, at Yuma, it was partly cloudy, with a temperature of 92. It was mostly cloudy, with a temperature of 81 at Tucson, and 72 at Nogales. At Sierra Vista, it was cloudy, with a temperature of 71. Observations for Southern California, at Blythe, it was partly cloudy, with a temperature of 93. At Los Angeles Airport, it was mostly cloudy, with a temperature of 71. At San Diego, it was cloudy, with a temperature of 71. Regional observations, skies ranged from partly cloudy to mostly cloudy. It was 83 at Las Vegas, 81 at Salt Lake City, 72 at Albuquerque, and 76 at El Paso. Once again, at midnight in Phoenix, under mostly cloudy skies. The Sky Harbor temperature was 89 degrees. Here is the latest forecast. For the following area, in Arizona, Central Phoenix, issued at 11:31 p.m. Mountain Standard Time. Tonight, mostly cloudy. A slight chance of showers and thunderstorms after midnight. Warmer. Lows 74 to 82. Northeast wind 5 to 10 miles per hour. Chance of rain 20%. Saturday, mostly cloudy with a chance of showers and a slight chance of thunderstorms in the morning, then partly sunny with a slight chance of afternoon showers and thunderstorms. Highs 92 to 97. Northeast wind 5 to 10 miles per hour in the morning becoming northwest around 5 miles per hour in the afternoon. Chance of rain 30%. Saturday night, partly cloudy with a slight chance of showers and thunderstorms. Lows 75 to 83. North wind around 5 miles per hour.
chance of rain 20%. Sunday, partly cloudy in the morning, then mostly sunny with a slight chance of afternoon showers and thunderstorms. Highs 96 to 100. Northeast wind around 5 miles per hour in the morning, becoming west in the afternoon. Chance of rain 10%. Sunday night, partly cloudy with a slight chance of showers and thunderstorms. Lows 76 to 85. North wind around 5 miles per hour in the evening, becoming southeast after midnight. Chance of rain 10%. Monday, partly sunny. A 10% chance of showers in the morning. Highs 97 to 103. Monday night, partly cloudy. A slight chance of showers and thunderstorms in the evening, then a chance of showers and a slight chance of thunderstorms after midnight. Lows 76 to 84. Chance of rain 30%. Tuesday, partly cloudy. A chance of showers and a slight chance of thunderstorms in the morning, then a slight chance of afternoon showers and thunderstorms. Highs 98 to 104. Chance of rain 30%. Tuesday night, partly cloudy with a 40% chance of showers and thunderstorms. Lows 76 to 85. Wednesday, partly cloudy with a chance of showers and a slight chance of thunderstorms in the morning, then mostly sunny with a slight chance of afternoon showers and thunderstorms. Highs 99 to 105. Chance of rain 30%. Wednesday night, partly cloudy with a 10% chance of showers and thunderstorms. Lows 78 to 86. Thursday, partly sunny. Highs 102 to 108. Thursday night, partly cloudy. A chance of showers and thunderstorms in the evening, then a chance of showers and a slight chance of thunderstorms after midnight. Lows 79 to 87. Chance of rain 30%. Friday, partly sunny with a 10% chance of showers and thunderstorms. Highs 102 to 108. Here is the synopsis for Southeast California, Southwest, and South Central Arizona. Shower activity will gradually diminish this morning with only isolated chances mainly during the afternoon. Typical monsoon shower and thunderstorm chances will then favor the Arizona high terrain this weekend. Below normal temperatures are expected across much of Arizona today through early next week, while Southeast California maintains near normal readings. Thunderstorm chances should increase during the first half of next week with lower desert chances by Tuesday. 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The current time is 1 a.m. Mountain Standard Time. Here is the latest forecast. For the following area, in Arizona, Central Phoenix, issued at 11:31 p.m. Mountain Standard Time. Tonight, mostly cloudy. A slight chance of showers and thunderstorms after midnight. Warmer. Lows 74 to 82. Northeast wind 5 to 10 miles per hour. Chance of rain 20%. Saturday, mostly cloudy with a chance of showers and a slight chance of thunderstorms in the morning, then partly sunny with a slight chance of afternoon showers and thunderstorms. Highs 92 to 97. Northeast wind 5 to 10 miles per hour in the morning, becoming northwest around 5 miles per hour in the afternoon. Chance of rain 30%. Saturday night, partly cloudy with a slight chance of showers and thunderstorms. Lows 75 to 83. North wind around 5 miles per hour. Chance of rain 20%. Sunday, partly cloudy in the morning, then mostly sunny with a slight chance of afternoon showers and thunderstorms. Highs 96 to 100. Northeast wind around 5 miles per hour in the morning, becoming west in the afternoon. Chance of rain 10%. Sunday night, partly cloudy with a slight chance of showers and thunderstorms. Lows 76 to 85. North wind around 5 miles per hour in the evening, becoming southeast after midnight. Chance of rain 10%. Monday, partly sunny.
a 10% chance of showers in the morning. Highs 97 to 103. Monday night, partly cloudy. A slight chance of showers and thunderstorms in the evening, then a chance of showers and a slight chance of thunderstorms after midnight. Lows 76 to 84. Chance of rain 30%. Tuesday, partly cloudy. A chance of showers and a slight chance of thunderstorms in the morning, then a slight chance of afternoon showers and thunderstorms. Highs 98 to 104. Chance of rain 30%. Tuesday night, partly cloudy with a 40% chance of showers and thunderstorms. Lows 76 to 85. Wednesday, partly cloudy with a chance of showers and a slight chance of thunderstorms in the morning, then mostly sunny with a slight chance of afternoon showers and thunderstorms. Highs 99 to 105. Chance of rain 30%. Wednesday night, partly cloudy with a 10% chance of showers and thunderstorms. Lows 78 to 86. Thursday, partly sunny. Highs 102 to 108. Thursday night, partly cloudy. A chance of showers and thunderstorms in the evening, then a chance of showers and a slight chance of thunderstorms after midnight. Lows 79 to 87. Chance of rain 30%. Friday, partly sunny with a 10% chance of showers and thunderstorms. Highs 102 to 108. Here is the synopsis for Southeast California, Southwest, and South Central Arizona. Shower activity will gradually diminish this morning with only isolated chances mainly during the afternoon. Typical monsoon shower and thunderstorm chances will then favor the Arizona high terrain this weekend. Below normal temperatures are expected across much of Arizona today through early next week while Southeast California maintains near normal readings. Thunderstorm chances should increase during the first half of next week with lower desert chances by Tuesday. 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The current time is 1:04 a.m. Mountain Standard Time. Here is the latest forecast. For the following area, in Arizona, Central Phoenix, issued at 11:31 p.m. Mountain Standard Time. Tonight, mostly cloudy. A slight chance of showers and thunderstorms after midnight. Warmer. Lows 74 to 82. Northeast wind 5 to 10 miles per hour. Chance of rain 20%. Saturday, mostly cloudy with a chance of showers and a slight chance of thunderstorms in the morning, then partly sunny with a slight chance of afternoon showers and thunderstorms. Highs 92 to 97. Northeast wind 5 to 10 miles per hour in the morning, becoming northwest around 5 miles per hour in the afternoon. Chance of rain 30%. Saturday night, partly cloudy with a slight chance of showers and thunderstorms. Lows 75 to 83. North wind around 5 miles per hour. Chance of rain 20%. Sunday, partly cloudy in the morning, then mostly sunny with a slight chance of afternoon showers and thunderstorms. Highs 96 to 100. Northeast wind around 5 miles per hour in the morning, becoming west in the afternoon. Chance of rain 10%. Sunday night, partly cloudy with a slight chance of showers and thunderstorms. Lows 76 to 85. North wind around 5 miles per hour in the evening, becoming southeast after midnight. Chance of rain 10%. Monday, partly sunny. A 10% chance of showers in the morning. Highs 97 to 103. Monday night, partly cloudy. A slight chance of showers and thunderstorms in the evening, then a chance of showers and a slight chance of thunderstorms after midnight. Lows 76 to 84. Chance of rain 30%. Tuesday, partly cloudy. A chance of showers and a slight chance of thunderstorms in the morning, then a slight chance of afternoon showers and thunderstorms. Highs 98 to 104. Chance of rain 30%.
Tuesday night, partly cloudy with a 40% chance of showers and thunderstorms. Lows 76 to 85. Wednesday, partly cloudy with a chance of showers and a slight chance of thunderstorms in the morning, then mostly sunny with a slight chance of afternoon showers and thunderstorms. Highs 99 to 105. Chance of rain 30%. Wednesday night, partly cloudy with a 10% chance of showers and thunderstorms. Lows 78 to 86. Thursday, partly sunny. Highs 102 to 108. Thursday night, partly cloudy. A chance of showers and thunderstorms in the evening, then a chance of showers and a slight chance of thunderstorms after midnight. Lows 79 to 87. Chance of rain 30%. Friday, partly sunny with a 10% chance of showers and thunderstorms. Highs 102 to 108. Here is the synopsis for Southeast California, Southwest, and South Central Arizona. Shower activity will gradually diminish this morning with only isolated chances mainly during the afternoon. Typical monsoon shower and thunderstorm chances will then favor the Arizona high terrain this weekend. Below normal temperatures are expected across much of Arizona today through early next week while Southeast California maintains near normal readings. Thunderstorm chances should increase during the first half of next week with lower desert chances by Tuesday. 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The current time is 1:09 a.m. Mountain Standard Time. Here is the latest forecast. For the following area, in Arizona, Central Phoenix, issued at 11:31 p.m. Mountain Standard Time. Tonight, mostly cloudy. A slight chance of showers and thunderstorms after midnight. Warmer. Lows 74 to 82. Northeast wind 5 to 10 miles per hour. Chance of rain 20%. Saturday, mostly cloudy with a chance of showers and a slight chance of thunderstorms in the morning, then partly sunny with a slight chance of afternoon showers and thunderstorms. Highs 92 to 97. Northeast wind 5 to 10 miles per hour in the morning becoming northwest around 5 miles per hour in the afternoon. Chance of rain 30%. Saturday night, partly cloudy with a slight chance of showers and thunderstorms. Lows 75 to 83. North wind around 5 miles per hour. Chance of rain 20%. Sunday, partly cloudy in the morning, then mostly sunny with a slight chance of afternoon showers and thunderstorms. Highs 96 to 100. Northeast wind around 5 miles per hour in the morning becoming west in the afternoon. Chance of rain 10%. Sunday night, partly cloudy with a slight chance of showers and thunderstorms. Lows 76 to 85. North wind around 5 miles per hour in the evening becoming southeast after midnight. Chance of rain 10%. Monday, partly sunny. A 10% chance of showers in the morning. Highs 97 to 103. Monday night, partly cloudy. A slight chance of showers and thunderstorms in the evening, then a chance of showers and a slight chance of thunderstorms after midnight. Lows 76 to 84. Chance of rain 30%. Tuesday, partly cloudy. A chance of showers and a slight chance of thunderstorms in the morning, then a slight chance of afternoon showers and thunderstorms. Highs 98 to 104. Chance of rain 30%. Tuesday night, partly cloudy with a 40% chance of showers and thunderstorms. Lows 76 to 85. Wednesday, partly cloudy with a chance of showers and a slight chance of thunderstorms in the morning, then mostly sunny with a slight chance of afternoon showers and thunderstorms. Highs 99 to 105. Chance of rain 30%. Wednesday night, partly cloudy with a 10% chance of showers and thunderstorms. Lows 78 to 86. Thursday, partly sunny. Highs 102 to 108.
Thursday night, partly cloudy. A chance of showers and thunderstorms in the evening, then a chance of showers and a slight chance of thunderstorms after midnight. Lows 79 to 87. Chance of rain 30%. Friday, partly sunny with a 10% chance of showers and thunderstorms. Highs 102 to 108. Here is the synopsis for Southeast California, Southwest, and South Central Arizona. Light shower activity will be possible early this morning before transitioning to the higher terrain in the early afternoon. Typical monsoon shower and thunderstorm chances will then favor the Arizona high terrain through this weekend. Thunderstorm chances will increase again during the first half of next week, expanding into the lower deserts Tuesday and Wednesday. Below normal temperatures will linger across south-central Arizona today through early next week while southeast California maintains near normal readings. 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The current time is 1:13 a.m. Mountain Standard Time. Here is the 1 a.m. Mountain Standard Time observation for Phoenix, on Saturday, July 18th. At Sky Harbor, it was mostly cloudy. Visibility 10 miles. Temperature was 88 degrees, dew point 68, relative humidity 51%. Wind was southeast, at 9 miles an hour. And the pressure was 29.91 inches, and falling. Other observations for South Central Arizona including the Greater Phoenix area, at Scottsdale Airport, rain was falling, with a temperature of 85. It was mostly cloudy, with a temperature of 90 at Buckeye, 86 at Deer Valley, 82 at Casa Grande, and 92 at Gila Bend. It was cloudy, with a temperature of 88 at Luke Air Force Base, 84 at Falcon Field, and 85 at Chandler. Observations for Northern Arizona, at Cholo, it was partly cloudy, with a temperature of 63. It was mostly cloudy, with a temperature of 58 at Flagstaff, 68 at Prescott, 80 at Page, and 70 at Winslow. It was cloudy, with a temperature of 61 at the Grand Canyon, and 66 at Payson. At the Grand Canyon, the visibility was 3 miles. Observations for Southern Arizona. At Tucson, rain was falling, with a temperature of 80. At Yuma, it was partly cloudy, with a temperature of 92. At Nogales, it was mostly cloudy, with a temperature of 72. At Sierra Vista, it was cloudy, with a temperature of 71. Observations for Southern California, at Blythe, it was clear, with a temperature of 91. At Los Angeles Airport, it was mostly cloudy, with a temperature of 71. At San Diego, it was cloudy, with a temperature of 71. Regional observations, skies ranged from partly cloudy to mostly cloudy. It was 81 at Las Vegas, 82 at Salt Lake City, 70 at Albuquerque, and 76 at El Paso. Once again, at 1 a.m. in Phoenix, under mostly cloudy skies. The Sky Harbor temperature was 88 degrees. Here is the latest forecast. For the following area, in Arizona, Central Phoenix, issued at 11:31 p.m. Mountain Standard Time. Tonight, mostly cloudy. A slight chance of showers and thunderstorms after midnight. Warmer. Lows 74 to 82. Northeast wind 5 to 10 miles per hour. Chance of rain 20%. Saturday, mostly cloudy with a chance of showers and a slight chance of thunderstorms in the morning, then partly sunny with a slight chance of afternoon showers and thunderstorms. Highs 92 to 97. Northeast wind 5 to 10 miles per hour in the morning becoming northwest around 5 miles per hour in the afternoon. Chance of rain 30%. Saturday night, partly cloudy with a slight chance of showers and thunderstorms. Lows 75 to 83. North wind around 5 miles per hour. Chance of rain 20%. Sunday, partly cloudy in the morning, then mostly sunny with a slight chance of afternoon showers and thunderstorms.
highs 96 to 100. Northeast wind around 5 miles per hour in the morning, becoming west in the afternoon. Chance of rain 10%. Sunday night, partly cloudy with a slight chance of showers and thunderstorms. Lows 76 to 85. North wind around 5 miles per hour in the evening, becoming southeast after midnight. Chance of rain 10%. Monday, partly sunny. A 10% chance of showers in the morning. Highs 97 to 103. Monday night, partly cloudy. A slight chance of showers and thunderstorms in the evening, then a chance of showers and a slight chance of thunderstorms after midnight. Lows 76 to 84. Chance of rain 30%. Tuesday, partly cloudy. A chance of showers and a slight chance of thunderstorms in the morning, then a slight chance of afternoon showers and thunderstorms. Highs 98 to 104. Chance of rain 30%. Tuesday night, partly cloudy with a 40% chance of showers and thunderstorms. Lows 76 to 85. Wednesday, partly cloudy with a chance of showers and a slight chance of thunderstorms in the morning, then mostly sunny with a slight chance of afternoon showers and thunderstorms. Highs 99 to 105. Chance of rain 30%. Wednesday night, partly cloudy with a 10% chance of showers and thunderstorms. Lows 78 to 86. Thursday, partly sunny. Highs 102 to 108. Thursday night, partly cloudy. A chance of showers and thunderstorms in the evening, then a chance of showers and a slight chance of thunderstorms after midnight. Lows 79 to 87. Chance of rain 30%. Friday, partly sunny with a 10% chance of showers and thunderstorms. Highs 102 to 108. Here is the synopsis for Southeast California, Southwest, and South Central Arizona. Light shower activity will be possible early this morning before transitioning to the higher terrain in the early afternoon. Typical monsoon shower and thunderstorm chances will then favor the Arizona high terrain through this weekend. Thunderstorm chances will increase again during the first half of next week, expanding into the lower deserts Tuesday and Wednesday. Below normal temperatures will linger across south-central Arizona today through early next week, while southeast California maintains near normal readings. 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The current time is 1:20 a.m. Mountain Standard Time. Here is the 1 a.m. Mountain Standard Time observation for Phoenix, on Saturday, July 18th. At Sky Harbor, it was mostly cloudy. Visibility 10 miles. Temperature was 88 degrees, dew point 68, relative humidity 51%. Wind was southeast, at 9 miles an hour. And the pressure was 29.91 inches, and falling. Other observations for South Central Arizona, including the Greater Phoenix area, at Scottsdale Airport, rain was falling, with a temperature of 85. It was mostly cloudy, with a temperature of 90 at Buckeye, 86 at Deer Valley, 82 at Casa Grande, and 92 at Gila Bend. It was cloudy, with a temperature of 88 at Luke Air Force Base, 84 at Falcon Field, and 85 at Chandler. Observations for Northern Arizona, at Sholo, it was partly cloudy, with a temperature of 63. It was mostly cloudy, with a temperature of 58 at Flagstaff, 68 at Prescott, 80 at Page, and 70 at Winslow. It was cloudy, with a temperature of 61 at the Grand Canyon, and 66 at Payson. At the Grand Canyon, the visibility was 3 miles. Observations for Southern Arizona, at Tucson, rain was falling, with a temperature of 80. At Yuma, it was partly cloudy, with a temperature of 92. At Nogales, it was mostly cloudy, with a temperature of 72. At Sierra Vista, it was cloudy, with a temperature of 71. Observations for Southern California, at Blythe, it was clear, with a temperature of 91.
at Los Angeles Airport, it was mostly cloudy, with a temperature of 71. At San Diego, it was cloudy, with a temperature of 71. Regional observations, skies ranged from partly cloudy to mostly cloudy. It was 81 at Las Vegas, 82 at Salt Lake City, 70 at Albuquerque, and 76 at El Paso. Once again, at 1 a.m. in Phoenix, under mostly cloudy skies. The Sky Harbor temperature was 88 degrees. Here is the latest forecast. For the following area, in Arizona, Central Phoenix, issued at 11:31 p.m. Mountain Standard Time. Tonight, mostly cloudy. A slight chance of showers and thunderstorms after midnight. Warmer. Lows 74 to 82. Northeast wind 5 to 10 miles per hour. Chance of rain 20%. Saturday, mostly cloudy with a chance of showers and a slight chance of thunderstorms in the morning, then partly sunny with a slight chance of afternoon showers and thunderstorms. Highs 92 to 97. Northeast wind 5 to 10 miles per hour in the morning, becoming northwest around 5 miles per hour in the afternoon. Chance of rain 30%. Saturday night, partly cloudy with a slight chance of showers and thunderstorms. Lows 75 to 83. North wind around 5 miles per hour. Chance of rain 20%. Sunday, partly cloudy in the morning, then mostly sunny with a slight chance of afternoon showers and thunderstorms. Highs 96 to 100. Northeast wind around 5 miles per hour in the morning, becoming west in the afternoon. Chance of rain 10%. Sunday night, partly cloudy with a slight chance of showers and thunderstorms. Lows 76 to 85. North wind around 5 miles per hour in the evening, becoming southeast after midnight. Chance of rain 10%. Monday, partly sunny. A 10% chance of showers in the morning. Highs 97 to 103. Monday night, partly cloudy. A slight chance of showers and thunderstorms in the evening, then a chance of showers and a slight chance of thunderstorms after midnight. Lows 76 to 84. Chance of rain 30%. Tuesday, partly cloudy. A chance of showers and a slight chance of thunderstorms in the morning, then a slight chance of afternoon showers and thunderstorms. Highs 98 to 104. Chance of rain 30%. Tuesday night, partly cloudy with a 40% chance of showers and thunderstorms. Lows 76 to 85. Wednesday, partly cloudy with a chance of showers and a slight chance of thunderstorms in the morning, then mostly sunny with a slight chance of afternoon showers and thunderstorms. Highs 99 to 105. Chance of rain 30%. Wednesday night, partly cloudy with a 10% chance of showers and thunderstorms. Lows 78 to 86. Thursday, partly sunny. Highs 102 to 108. Thursday night, partly cloudy. A chance of showers and thunderstorms in the evening, then a chance of showers and a slight chance of thunderstorms after midnight. Lows 79 to 87. Chance of rain 30%. Friday, partly sunny with a 10% chance of showers and thunderstorms. Highs 102 to 108. Here is the synopsis for Southeast California, Southwest, and South Central Arizona. Light shower activity will be possible early this morning before transitioning to the higher terrain in the early afternoon. Typical monsoon shower and thunderstorm chances will then favor the Arizona high terrain through this weekend. Thunderstorm chances will increase again during the first half of next week, expanding into the lower deserts Tuesday and Wednesday. Below normal temperatures will linger across south central Arizona today through early next week, while southeast California maintains near normal readings. You are listening to National Weather Service NOAA Weather Radio, KEC 94 in Phoenix, Arizona, serving south central Arizona. The current time is 1:27 a.m. Mountain Standard Time.
Here is the 1 a.m. Mountain Standard Time observation for Phoenix on Saturday, July 18th. At Sky Harbor, it was mostly cloudy. Visibility 10 miles. Temperature was 88 degrees, dew point 68, relative humidity 51%. Wind was southeast at 9 miles an hour. And the pressure was 29.91 inches and falling. Other observations for South Central Arizona, including the Greater Phoenix area, at Scottsdale Airport, rain was falling, with a temperature of 85. It was mostly cloudy, with a temperature of 90 at Buckeye, 86 at Deer Valley, 82 at Casa Grande, and 92 at Gila Bend. It was cloudy, with a temperature of 88 at Luke Air Force Base, 84 at Falcon Field, and 85 at Chandler. Observations for Northern Arizona, at Cholo, it was partly cloudy, with a temperature of 63. It was mostly cloudy, with a temperature of 58 at Flagstaff, 68 at Prescott, 80 at Page, and 70 at Winslow. It was cloudy, with a temperature of 61 at the Grand Canyon, and 66 at Payson. At the Grand Canyon, the visibility was 3 miles. Observations for Southern Arizona, at Tucson, rain was falling, with a temperature of 80. At Yuma, it was partly cloudy, with a temperature of 92. At Nogales, it was mostly cloudy, with a temperature of 72. At Sierra Vista, it was cloudy, with a temperature of 71. Observations for Southern California, at Blythe, it was clear, with a temperature of 91. At Los Angeles Airport, it was mostly cloudy, with a temperature of 71. At San Diego, it was cloudy, with a temperature of 71. Regional observations, skies ranged from partly cloudy to mostly cloudy. It was 81 at Las Vegas, 82 at Salt Lake City, 70 at Albuquerque, and 76 at El Paso. Once again, at 1 a.m. in Phoenix, under mostly cloudy skies. The Sky Harbor temperature was 88 degrees. Here is the latest forecast. For the following area, in Arizona, Central Phoenix, issued at 11:31 p.m. Mountain Standard Time. Tonight, mostly cloudy. A slight chance of showers and thunderstorms after midnight. Warmer. Lows 74 to 82. Northeast wind 5 to 10 miles per hour. Chance of rain 20%. Saturday, mostly cloudy with a chance of showers and a slight chance of thunderstorms in the morning, then partly sunny with a slight chance of afternoon showers and thunderstorms. Highs 92 to 97. Northeast wind 5 to 10 miles per hour in the morning, becoming northwest around 5 miles per hour in the afternoon. Chance of rain 30%. Saturday night, partly cloudy with a slight chance of showers and thunderstorms. Lows 75 to 83. North wind around 5 miles per hour. Chance of rain 20%. Sunday, partly cloudy in the morning, then mostly sunny with a slight chance of afternoon showers and thunderstorms. Highs 96 to 100. Northeast wind around 5 miles per hour in the morning, becoming west in the afternoon. Chance of rain 10%. Sunday night, partly cloudy with a slight chance of showers and thunderstorms. Lows 76 to 85. North wind around 5 miles per hour in the evening, becoming southeast after midnight. Chance of rain 10%. Monday, partly sunny. A 10% chance of showers in the morning. Highs 97 to 103. Monday night, partly cloudy. A slight chance of showers and thunderstorms in the evening, then a chance of showers and a slight chance of thunderstorms after midnight. Lows 76 to 84. Chance of rain 30%. Tuesday, partly cloudy. A chance of showers and a slight chance of thunderstorms in the morning, then a slight chance of afternoon showers and thunderstorms. Highs 98 to 104. Chance of rain 30%. Tuesday night, partly cloudy with a 40% chance of showers and thunderstorms. Lows 76 to 85. Wednesday,
partly cloudy with a chance of showers and a slight chance of thunderstorms in the morning, then mostly sunny with a slight chance of afternoon showers and thunderstorms. Highs 99 to 105. Chance of rain 30%. Wednesday night, partly cloudy with a 10% chance of showers and thunderstorms. Lows 78 to 86. Thursday, partly sunny. Highs 102 to 108. Thursday night, partly cloudy. A chance of showers and thunderstorms in the evening, then a chance of showers and a slight chance of thunderstorms after midnight. Lows 79 to 87. Chance of rain 30%. Friday, partly sunny with a 10% chance of showers and thunderstorms. Highs 102 to 108. Here is the synopsis for Southeast California, Southwest, and South Central Arizona. Light shower activity will be possible early this morning before transitioning to the higher terrain in the early afternoon. Typical monsoon shower and thunderstorm chances will then favor the Arizona high terrain through this weekend. Thunderstorm chances will increase again during the first half of next week, expanding into the lower deserts Tuesday and Wednesday. Below normal temperatures will linger across south-central Arizona today through early next week while southeast California maintains near normal readings. 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The current time is 1:33 a.m. Mountain Standard Time. Here is the 1 a.m. Mountain Standard Time observation for Phoenix, on Saturday, July 18th. At Sky Harbor, it was mostly cloudy. Visibility 10 miles. Temperature was 88 degrees, dew point 68, relative humidity 51%. Wind was southeast, at 9 miles an hour. And the pressure was 29.91 inches, and falling. Other observations for South Central Arizona including the Greater Phoenix area, at Scottsdale Airport, rain was falling, with a temperature of 85. It was mostly cloudy, with a temperature of 90 at Buckeye, 86 at Deer Valley, 82 at Casa Grande, and 92 at Gila Bend. It was cloudy, with a temperature of 88 at Luke Air Force Base, 84 at Falcon Field, and 85 at Chandler. Observations for Northern Arizona, at Cholo, it was partly cloudy, with a temperature of 63. It was mostly cloudy, with a temperature of 58 at Flagstaff, 68 at Prescott, 80 at Page, and 70 at Winslow. It was cloudy, with a temperature of 61 at the Grand Canyon, and 66 at Payson. At the Grand Canyon, the visibility was 3 miles. Observations for Southern Arizona, at Tucson, rain was falling, with a temperature of 80. At Yuma, it was partly cloudy, with a temperature of 92. At Nogales, it was mostly cloudy, with a temperature of 72. At Sierra Vista, it was cloudy, with a temperature of 71. Observations for Southern California, at Blythe, it was clear, with a temperature of 91. At Los Angeles Airport, it was mostly cloudy, with a temperature of 71. At San Diego, it was cloudy, with a temperature of 71. Regional observations, skies ranged from partly cloudy to mostly cloudy. It was 81 at Las Vegas, 82 at Salt Lake City, 70 at Albuquerque, and 76 at El Paso. Once again, at 1 a.m. in Phoenix, under mostly cloudy skies. The Sky Harbor temperature was 88 degrees. Here is the latest forecast. For the following area, in Arizona, Central Phoenix, issued at 11:31 p.m. Mountain Standard Time. Tonight, mostly cloudy. A slight chance of showers and thunderstorms after midnight. Warmer. Lows 74 to 82. Northeast wind 5 to 10 miles per hour. Chance of rain 20%. Saturday, mostly cloudy with a chance of showers and a slight chance of thunderstorms in the morning, then partly sunny with a slight chance of afternoon showers and thunderstorms. Highs 92 to 97.
Northeast wind 5 to 10 miles per hour in the morning, becoming northwest around 5 miles per hour in the afternoon. Chance of rain 30%. Saturday night, partly cloudy.

becoming southeast after midnight. Chance of rain 10%. Monday, partly sunny. A 10% chance of showers in the morning. Highs 97 to 103. Monday night, partly cloudy. A slight chance of showers and thunderstorms in the evening, then a chance of showers and a slight chance of thunderstorms after midnight. Lows 76 to 84. Chance of rain 30%. Tuesday, partly cloudy. A chance of showers and a slight chance of thunderstorms in the morning, then a slight chance of afternoon showers and thunderstorms. Highs 98 to 104. Chance of rain 30%. Tuesday night, partly cloudy with a 40% chance of showers and thunderstorms. Lows 76 to 85. Wednesday, partly cloudy with a chance of showers and a slight chance of thunderstorms in the morning, then mostly sunny with a slight chance of afternoon showers and thunderstorms. Highs 99 to 105. Chance of rain 30%. Wednesday night, partly cloudy with a 10% chance of showers and thunderstorms. Lows 78 to 86. Thursday, partly sunny. Highs 102 to 108. Thursday night, partly cloudy. A chance of showers and thunderstorms in the evening, then a chance of showers and a slight chance of thunderstorms after midnight. Lows 79 to 87. Chance of rain 30%. Friday, partly sunny with a 10% chance of showers and thunderstorms. Highs 102 to 108. Here is the synopsis for Southeast California, Southwest, and South Central Arizona. Light shower activity will be possible early this morning before transitioning to the higher terrain in the early afternoon. Typical monsoon shower and thunderstorm chances will then favor the Arizona high terrain through this weekend. Thunderstorm chances will increase again during the first half of next week, expanding into the lower deserts Tuesday and Wednesday. Below normal temperatures will linger across south-central Arizona today through early next week while southeast California maintains near normal readings. 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The current time is 1:40 a.m. Mountain Standard Time. Here is the 1 a.m. Mountain Standard Time observation for Phoenix, on Saturday, July 18th. At Sky Harbor, it was mostly cloudy. Visibility 10 miles. Temperature was 88 degrees, dew point 68, relative humidity 51%. Wind was southeast, at 9 miles an hour. And the pressure was 29.91 inches, and falling. Other observations for South Central Arizona including the Greater Phoenix area, at Scottsdale Airport, rain was falling, with a temperature of 85. It was mostly cloudy, with a temperature of 90 at Buckeye, 86 at Deer Valley, 82 at Casa Grande, and 92 at Gila Bend. It was cloudy, with a temperature of 88 at Luke Air Force Base, 84 at Falcon Field, and 85 at Chandler. Observations for Northern Arizona, at Cholo, it was partly cloudy, with a temperature of 63. It was mostly cloudy, with a temperature of 58 at Flagstaff, 68 at Prescott, 80 at Page, and 70 at Winslow. It was cloudy, with a temperature of 61 at the Grand Canyon, and 66 at Payson. At the Grand Canyon, the visibility was 3 miles. Observations for Southern Arizona, at Tucson, rain was falling, with a temperature of 80. At Yuma, it was partly cloudy, with a temperature of 92. At Nogales, it was mostly cloudy, with a temperature of 72. At Sierra Vista, it was cloudy, with a temperature of 71. Observations for Southern California, at Blythe, it was clear, with a temperature of 91. At Los Angeles Airport, it was mostly cloudy, with a temperature of 71. At San Diego, it was cloudy, with a temperature of 71. Regional observations, skies ranged from partly cloudy to mostly cloudy. It was 81 at Las Vegas, 82 at Salt Lake City, 70 at

Albuquerque, and 76 at El Paso. Once again, at 1 a.m. in Phoenix, under mostly cloudy skies. The Sky Harbor temperature was 88 degrees. Here is the latest forecast. For the following area, in Arizona, Central Phoenix, issued at 11:31 p.m. Mountain Standard Time. Tonight, mostly cloudy. A slight chance of showers and thunderstorms after midnight. Warmer. Lows 74 to 82. Northeast wind 5 to 10 miles per hour. Chance of rain 20%. Saturday, mostly cloudy with a chance of showers and a slight chance of thunderstorms in the morning, then partly sunny with a slight chance of afternoon showers and thunderstorms. Highs 92 to 97. Northeast wind 5 to 10 miles per hour in the morning, becoming northwest around 5 miles per hour in the afternoon. Chance of rain 30%. Saturday night, partly cloudy with a slight chance of showers and thunderstorms. Lows 75 to 83. North wind around 5 miles per hour. Chance of rain 20%. Sunday, partly cloudy in the morning, then mostly sunny with a slight chance of afternoon showers and thunderstorms. Highs 96 to 100. Northeast wind around 5 miles per hour in the morning, becoming west in the afternoon. Chance of rain 10%. Sunday night, partly cloudy with a slight chance of showers and thunderstorms. Lows 76 to 85. North wind around 5 miles per hour in the evening, becoming southeast after midnight. Chance of rain 10%. Monday, partly sunny. A 10% chance of showers in the morning. Highs 97 to 103. Monday night, partly cloudy. A slight chance of showers and thunderstorms in the evening, then a chance of showers and a slight chance of thunderstorms after midnight. Lows 76 to 84. Chance of rain 30%. Tuesday, partly cloudy. A chance of showers and a slight chance of thunderstorms in the morning, then a slight chance of afternoon showers and thunderstorms. Highs 98 to 104. Chance of rain 30%. Tuesday night, partly cloudy with a 40% chance of showers and thunderstorms. Lows 76 to 85. Wednesday, partly cloudy with a chance of showers and a slight chance of thunderstorms in the morning, then mostly sunny with a slight chance of afternoon showers and thunderstorms. Highs 99 to 105. Chance of rain 30%. Wednesday night, partly cloudy with a 10% chance of showers and thunderstorms. Lows 78 to 86. Thursday, partly sunny. Highs 102 to 108. Thursday night, partly cloudy. A chance of showers and thunderstorms in the evening, then a chance of showers and a slight chance of thunderstorms after midnight. Lows 79 to 87. Chance of rain 30%. Friday, partly sunny with a 10% chance of showers and thunderstorms. Highs 102 to 108. Here is the synopsis for Southeast California, Southwest, and South Central Arizona. Light shower activity will be possible early this morning before transitioning to the higher terrain in the early afternoon. Typical monsoon shower and thunderstorm chances will then favor the Arizona high terrain through this weekend. Thunderstorm chances will increase again during the first half of next week, expanding into the lower deserts Tuesday and Wednesday. Below normal temperatures will linger across south-central Arizona today through early next week, while southeast California maintains near normal readings. 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The current time is 1:47 a.m. Mountain Standard Time. Here is the 1 a.m. Mountain Standard Time observation for Phoenix, on Saturday, July 18th. At Sky Harbor, it was mostly cloudy. Visibility 10 miles. Temperature was 88 degrees, dew point 68, relative humidity 51%. Wind was southeast, at 9 miles an hour.
and the pressure was 29.91 inches and falling. Other observations for South Central Arizona, including the Greater Phoenix area, at Scottsdale Airport, rain was falling, with a temperature of 85. It was mostly cloudy, with a temperature of 90 at Buckeye, 86 at Deer Valley, 82 at Casa Grande, and 92 at Gila Bend. It was cloudy, with a temperature of 88 at Luke Air Force Base, 84 at Falcon Field, and 85 at Chandler. Observations for Northern Arizona, at Cholo, it was partly cloudy, with a temperature of 63. It was mostly cloudy, with a temperature of 58 at Flagstaff, 68 at Prescott, 80 at Page, and 70 at Winslow. It was cloudy, with a temperature of 61 at the Grand Canyon, and 66 at Payson. At the Grand Canyon, the visibility was 3 miles. Observations for Southern Arizona, at Tucson, rain was falling, with a temperature of 80. At Yuma, it was partly cloudy, with a temperature of 92. At Nogales, it was mostly cloudy, with a temperature of 72. At Sierra Vista, it was cloudy, with a temperature of 71. Observations for Southern California, at Blythe, it was clear, with a temperature of 91. At Los Angeles Airport, it was mostly cloudy, with a temperature of 71. At San Diego, it was cloudy, with a temperature of 71. Regional observations, skies ranged from partly cloudy to mostly cloudy. It was 81 at Las Vegas, 82 at Salt Lake City, 70 at Albuquerque, and 76 at El Paso. Once again, at 1 a.m. in Phoenix, under mostly cloudy skies. The Sky Harbor temperature was 88 degrees. Here is the latest forecast. For the following area, in Arizona, Central Phoenix, issued at 11:31 p.m. Mountain Standard Time. Tonight, mostly cloudy. A slight chance of showers and thunderstorms after midnight. Warmer. Lows 74 to 82. Northeast wind 5 to 10 miles per hour. Chance of rain 20%. Saturday, mostly cloudy with a chance of showers and a slight chance of thunderstorms in the morning, then partly sunny with a slight chance of afternoon showers and thunderstorms. Highs 92 to 97. Northeast wind 5 to 10 miles per hour in the morning, becoming northwest around 5 miles per hour in the afternoon. Chance of rain 30%. Saturday night, partly cloudy with a slight chance of showers and thunderstorms. Lows 75 to 83. North wind around 5 miles per hour. Chance of rain 20%. Sunday, partly cloudy in the morning, then mostly sunny with a slight chance of afternoon showers and thunderstorms. Highs 96 to 100. Northeast wind around 5 miles per hour in the morning, becoming west in the afternoon. Chance of rain 10%. Sunday night, partly cloudy with a slight chance of showers and thunderstorms. Lows 76 to 85. North wind around 5 miles per hour in the evening, becoming southeast after midnight. Chance of rain 10%. Monday, partly sunny. A 10% chance of showers in the morning. Highs 97 to 103. Monday night, partly cloudy. A slight chance of showers and thunderstorms in the evening, then a chance of showers and a slight chance of thunderstorms after midnight. Lows 76 to 84. Chance of rain 30%. Tuesday, partly cloudy. A chance of showers and a slight chance of thunderstorms in the morning, then a slight chance of afternoon showers and thunderstorms. Highs 98 to 104. Chance of rain 30%. Tuesday night, partly cloudy with a 40% chance of showers and thunderstorms. Lows 76 to 85. Wednesday, partly cloudy with a chance of showers and a slight chance of thunderstorms in the morning, then mostly sunny with a slight chance of afternoon showers and thunderstorms. Highs 99 to 105. Chance of rain 30%. Wednesday night, partly cloudy with a 10% chance of showers and thunderstorms. Lows 78 to 86.
Thursday, partly sunny. Highs 102 to 108. Thursday night, partly cloudy. A chance of showers and thunderstorms in the evening, then a chance of showers and a slight chance of thunderstorms after midnight. Lows 79 to 87. Chance of rain 30%. Friday, partly sunny with a 10% chance of showers and thunderstorms. Highs 102 to 108. Here is the synopsis for Southeast California, Southwest, and South Central Arizona. Light shower activity will be possible early this morning before transitioning to the higher terrain in the early afternoon. Typical monsoon shower and thunderstorm chances will then favor the Arizona high terrain through this weekend. Thunderstorm chances will increase again during the first half of next week, expanding into the lower deserts Tuesday and Wednesday. Below normal temperatures will linger across south-central Arizona today through early next week while southeast California maintains near normal readings. 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The current time is 1:54 a.m. Mountain Standard Time. Here is the 1 a.m. Mountain Standard Time observation for Phoenix, on Saturday, July 18th. At Sky Harbor, it was mostly cloudy. Visibility 10 miles. Temperature was 88 degrees, dew point 68, relative humidity 51%. Wind was southeast, at 9 miles an hour. And the pressure was 29.91 inches, and falling. Other observations for South Central Arizona including the Greater Phoenix area, at Scottsdale Airport, rain was falling, with a temperature of 85. It was mostly cloudy, with a temperature of 90 at Buckeye, 86 at Deer Valley, 82 at Casa Grande, and 92 at Gila Bend. It was cloudy, with a temperature of 88 at Luke Air Force Base, 84 at Falcon Field, and 85 at Chandler. Observations for Northern Arizona, at Cholo, it was partly cloudy, with a temperature of 63. It was mostly cloudy, with a temperature of 58 at Flagstaff, 68 at Prescott, 80 at Page, and 70 at Winslow. It was cloudy, with a temperature of 61 at the Grand Canyon, and 66 at Payson. At the Grand Canyon, the visibility was 3 miles. Observations for Southern Arizona, at Tucson, rain was falling, with a temperature of 80. At Yuma, it was partly cloudy, with a temperature of 92. At Nogales, it was mostly cloudy, with a temperature of 72. At Sierra Vista, it was cloudy, with a temperature of 71. Observations for Southern California, at Blythe, it was clear, with a temperature of 91. At Los Angeles Airport, it was mostly cloudy, with a temperature of 71. At San Diego, it was cloudy, with a temperature of 71. Regional observations, skies ranged from partly cloudy to mostly cloudy. It was 81 at Las Vegas, 82 at Salt Lake City, 70 at Albuquerque, and 76 at El Paso. Once again, at 1 a.m. in Phoenix, under mostly cloudy skies. The Sky Harbor temperature was 88 degrees. Here is the latest forecast. For the following area, in Arizona, Central Phoenix, issued at 11:31 p.m. Mountain Standard Time. Tonight, mostly cloudy. A slight chance of showers and thunderstorms after midnight. Warmer. Lows 74 to 82. Northeast wind 5 to 10 miles per hour. Chance of rain 20%. Saturday, mostly cloudy with a chance of showers and a slight chance of thunderstorms in the morning, then partly sunny with a slight chance of afternoon showers and thunderstorms. Highs 92 to 97. Northeast wind 5 to 10 miles per hour in the morning becoming northwest around 5 miles per hour in the afternoon. Chance of rain 30%. Saturday night, partly cloudy with a slight chance of showers and thunderstorms. Lows 75 to 83. North wind around 5 miles per hour. Chance of rain 20%. Sunday,
partly cloudy in the morning, then mostly sunny with a slight chance of afternoon showers and thunderstorms. Highs 96 to 100. Northeast wind around 5 miles per hour in the morning, becoming west in the afternoon. Chance of rain 10%. Sunday night, partly cloudy with a slight chance of showers and thunderstorms. Lows 76 to 85. North wind around 5 miles per hour in the evening, becoming southeast after midnight. Chance of rain 10%. Monday, partly sunny. A 10% chance of showers in the morning. Highs 97 to 103. Monday night, partly cloudy. A slight chance of showers and thunderstorms in the evening, then a chance of showers and a slight chance of thunderstorms after midnight. Lows 76 to 84. Chance of rain 30%. Tuesday, partly cloudy. A chance of showers and a slight chance of thunderstorms in the morning, then a slight chance of afternoon showers and thunderstorms. Highs 98 to 104. Chance of rain 30%. Tuesday night, partly cloudy with a 40% chance of showers and thunderstorms. Lows 76 to 85. Wednesday, partly cloudy with a chance of showers and a slight chance of thunderstorms in the morning, then mostly sunny with a slight chance of afternoon showers and thunderstorms. Highs 99 to 105. Chance of rain 30%. Wednesday night, partly cloudy with a 10% chance of showers and thunderstorms. Lows 78 to 86. Thursday, partly sunny. Highs 102 to 108. Thursday night, partly cloudy. A chance of showers and thunderstorms in the evening, then a chance of showers and a slight chance of thunderstorms after midnight. Lows 79 to 87. Chance of rain 30%. Friday, partly sunny with a 10% chance of showers and thunderstorms. Highs 102 to 108. Here is the synopsis for Southeast California, Southwest, and South Central Arizona. Light shower activity will be possible early this morning before transitioning to the higher terrain in the early afternoon. Typical monsoon shower and thunderstorm chances will then favor the Arizona high terrain through this weekend. Thunderstorm chances will increase again during the first half of next week, expanding into the lower deserts Tuesday and Wednesday. Below normal temperatures will linger across south-central Arizona today through early next week, while southeast California maintains near normal readings. 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The current time is 2:01 a.m. Mountain Standard Time. Here is the latest forecast. For the following area, in Arizona, Central Phoenix, issued at 11:31 p.m. Mountain Standard Time. Tonight, mostly cloudy. A slight chance of showers and thunderstorms after midnight. Warmer. Lows 74 to 82. Northeast wind 5 to 10 miles per hour. Chance of rain 20%. Saturday, mostly cloudy with a chance of showers and a slight chance of thunderstorms in the morning, then partly sunny with a slight chance of afternoon showers and thunderstorms. Highs 92 to 97. Northeast wind 5 to 10 miles per hour in the morning, becoming northwest around 5 miles per hour in the afternoon. Chance of rain 30%. Saturday night, partly cloudy with a slight chance of showers and thunderstorms. Lows 75 to 83. North wind around 5 miles per hour. Chance of rain 20%. Sunday, partly cloudy in the morning, then mostly sunny with a slight chance of afternoon showers and thunderstorms. Highs 96 to 100. Northeast wind around 5 miles per hour in the morning, becoming west in the afternoon. Chance of rain 10%. Sunday night, partly cloudy with a slight chance of showers and thunderstorms. Lows 76 to 85. North wind around 5 miles per hour in the evening, becoming southeast after midnight. Chance of rain 10%. Monday, partly sunny.
a 10% chance of showers in the morning. Highs 97 to 103. Monday night, partly cloudy. A slight chance of showers and thunderstorms in the evening, then a chance of showers and a slight chance of thunderstorms after midnight. Lows 76 to 84. Chance of rain 30%. Tuesday, partly cloudy. A chance of showers and a slight chance of thunderstorms in the morning, then a slight chance of afternoon showers and thunderstorms. Highs 98 to 104. Chance of rain 30%. Tuesday night, partly cloudy with a 40% chance of showers and thunderstorms. Lows 76 to 85. Wednesday, partly cloudy with a chance of showers and a slight chance of thunderstorms in the morning, then mostly sunny with a slight chance of afternoon showers and thunderstorms. Highs 99 to 105. Chance of rain 30%. Wednesday night, partly cloudy with a 10% chance of showers and thunderstorms. Lows 78 to 86. Thursday, partly sunny. Highs 102 to 108. Thursday night, partly cloudy. A chance of showers and thunderstorms in the evening, then a chance of showers and a slight chance of thunderstorms after midnight. Lows 79 to 87. Chance of rain 30%. Friday, partly sunny with a 10% chance of showers and thunderstorms. Highs 102 to 108. Here is the synopsis for Southeast California, Southwest, and South Central Arizona. Light shower activity will be possible early this morning before transitioning to the higher terrain in the early afternoon. Typical monsoon shower and thunderstorm chances will then favor the Arizona high terrain through this weekend. Thunderstorm chances will increase again during the first half of next week, expanding into the lower deserts Tuesday and Wednesday. Below normal temperatures will linger across south-central Arizona today through early next week while southeast California maintains near normal readings. You are listening to National Weather Service NOAA Weather Radio, KEC 94 in Phoenix, Arizona, serving south-central Arizona. The current time is 2:05 a.m. Mountain Standard Time. Here is the latest forecast. For the following area, in Arizona, Central Phoenix, issued at 11:31 p.m. Mountain Standard Time. Tonight, mostly cloudy. A slight chance of showers and thunderstorms after midnight. Warmer. Lows 74 to 82. Northeast wind 5 to 10 miles per hour. Chance of rain 20%. Saturday, mostly cloudy with a chance of showers and a slight chance of thunderstorms in the morning, then partly sunny with a slight chance of afternoon showers and thunderstorms. Highs 92 to 97. Northeast wind 5 to 10 miles per hour in the morning, becoming northwest around 5 miles per hour in the afternoon. Chance of rain 30%. Saturday night, partly cloudy with a slight chance of showers and thunderstorms. Lows 75 to 83. North wind around 5 miles per hour. Chance of rain 20%. Sunday, partly cloudy in the morning, then mostly sunny with a slight chance of afternoon showers and thunderstorms. Highs 96 to 100. Northeast wind around 5 miles per hour in the morning, becoming west in the afternoon. Chance of rain 10%. Sunday night, partly cloudy with a slight chance of showers and thunderstorms. Lows 76 to 85. North wind around 5 miles per hour in the evening, becoming southeast after midnight. Chance of rain 10%. Monday, partly sunny. A 10% chance of showers in the morning. Highs 97 to 103. Monday night, partly cloudy. A slight chance of showers and thunderstorms in the evening, then a chance of showers and a slight chance of thunderstorms after midnight. Lows 76 to 84. Chance of rain 30%. Tuesday, partly cloudy. A chance of showers and a slight chance of thunderstorms in the morning, then a slight chance of afternoon showers and thunderstorms. Highs 98 to 104.
chance of rain 30%. Tuesday night, partly cloudy with a 40% chance of showers and thunderstorms. Lows 76 to 85. Wednesday, partly cloudy with a chance of showers and a slight chance of thunderstorms in the morning, then mostly sunny with a slight chance of afternoon showers and thunderstorms. Highs 99 to 105. Chance of rain 30%. Wednesday night, partly cloudy with a 10% chance of showers and thunderstorms. Lows 78 to 86. Thursday, partly sunny. Highs 102 to 108. Thursday night, partly cloudy. A chance of showers and thunderstorms in the evening, then a chance of showers and a slight chance of thunderstorms after midnight. Lows 79 to 87. Chance of rain 30%. Friday, partly sunny with a 10% chance of showers and thunderstorms. Highs 102 to 108. Here is the synopsis for Southeast California, Southwest, and South Central Arizona. Light shower activity will be possible early this morning before transitioning to the higher terrain in the early afternoon. Typical monsoon shower and thunderstorm chances will then favor the Arizona high terrain through this weekend. Thunderstorm chances will increase again during the first half of next week, expanding into the lower deserts Tuesday and Wednesday. Below normal temperatures will linger across south-central Arizona today through early next week while southeast California maintains near normal readings. You are listening to National Weather Service NOAA Weather Radio, KEC 94 in Phoenix, Arizona, serving south-central Arizona. The current time is 2:09 a.m. Mountain Standard Time. Here is the latest forecast. For the following area, in Arizona, Central Phoenix, issued at 11:31 p.m. Mountain Standard Time. Tonight, mostly cloudy. A slight chance of showers and thunderstorms after midnight. Warmer. Lows 74 to 82. Northeast wind 5 to 10 miles per hour. Chance of rain 20%. Saturday, mostly cloudy with a chance of showers and a slight chance of thunderstorms in the morning, then partly sunny with a slight chance of afternoon showers and thunderstorms. Highs 92 to 97. Northeast wind 5 to 10 miles per hour in the morning, becoming northwest around 5 miles per hour in the afternoon. Chance of rain 30%. Saturday night, partly cloudy with a slight chance of showers and thunderstorms. Lows 75 to 83. North wind around 5 miles per hour. Chance of rain 20%. Sunday, partly cloudy in the morning, then mostly sunny with a slight chance of afternoon showers and thunderstorms. Highs 96 to 100. Northeast wind around 5 miles per hour in the morning, becoming west in the afternoon. Chance of rain 10%. Sunday night, partly cloudy with a slight chance of showers and thunderstorms. Lows 76 to 85. North wind around 5 miles per hour in the evening, becoming southeast after midnight. Chance of rain 10%. Monday, partly sunny. A 10% chance of showers in the morning. Highs 97 to 103. Monday night, partly cloudy. A slight chance of showers and thunderstorms in the evening, then a chance of showers and a slight chance of thunderstorms after midnight. Lows 76 to 84. Chance of rain 30%. Tuesday, partly cloudy. A chance of showers and a slight chance of thunderstorms in the morning, then a slight chance of afternoon showers and thunderstorms. Highs 98 to 104. Chance of rain 30%. Tuesday night, partly cloudy with a 40% chance of showers and thunderstorms. Lows 76 to 85. Wednesday, partly cloudy with a chance of showers and a slight chance of thunderstorms in the morning, then mostly sunny with a slight chance of afternoon showers and thunderstorms. Highs 99 to 105. Chance of rain 30%. Wednesday night, partly cloudy with a 10% chance of showers and thunderstorms. Lows 78 to 86.
Thursday, partly sunny. Highs 102 to 108. Thursday night, partly cloudy. A chance of showers and thunderstorms in the evening, then a chance of showers and a slight chance of thunderstorms after midnight. Lows 79 to 87. Chance of rain 30%. Friday, partly sunny with a 10% chance of showers and thunderstorms. Highs 102 to 108. Here is the synopsis for Southeast California, Southwest, and South Central Arizona. Light shower activity will be possible early this morning before transitioning to the higher terrain in the early afternoon. Typical monsoon shower and thunderstorm chances will then favor the Arizona high terrain through this weekend. Thunderstorm chances will increase again during the first half of next week, expanding into the lower deserts Tuesday and Wednesday. Below normal temperatures will linger across south-central Arizona today through early next week while southeast California maintains near normal readings. 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The current time is 2:14 a.m. Mountain Standard Time. Here is the 2 a.m. Mountain Standard Time observation for Phoenix, on Saturday, July 18th. At Sky Harbor, it was cloudy. Visibility 10 miles. Temperature was 88 degrees, dew point 68, relative humidity 51%. Wind was east, at 6 miles an hour. And the pressure was 29.92 inches, and rising. Other observations for south-central Arizona including the greater Phoenix area, it was mostly cloudy, with a temperature of 88 at Buckeye, 88 at Luke Air Force Base, and 84 at Scottsdale Airport. Under mostly cloudy skies, Falcon Field reported 84, Casa Grande reported 81, and Gila Bend reported 90. It was cloudy, with a temperature of 86 at Deer Valley, and 83 at Chandler. Observations for northern Arizona, it was partly cloudy, with a temperature of 78 at Page, 68 at Winslow, and 63 at Shiloh. It was mostly cloudy, with a temperature of 58 at Flagstaff, 68 at Prescott, and 64 at Payson. At the Grand Canyon, it was cloudy, with a temperature of 61. Observations for southern Arizona, at Yuma, it was partly cloudy, with a temperature of 91. It was mostly cloudy, with a temperature of 79 at Tucson, and 72 at Nogales. At Sierra Vista, it was cloudy, with a temperature of 71. Observations for Southern California, at Blythe, it was clear, with a temperature of 89. At Los Angeles Airport, it was mostly cloudy, with a temperature of 71. At San Diego, it was cloudy, with a temperature of 70. Regional observations, skies ranged from mostly cloudy to cloudy. It was 81 at Las Vegas, 80 at Salt Lake City, 70 at Albuquerque, and 73 at El Paso. Once again, at 2 a.m. in Phoenix, under cloudy skies. The Sky Harbor temperature was 88 degrees. Here is the latest forecast. For the following area, in Arizona, Central Phoenix, issued at 11:31 p.m. Mountain Standard Time. Tonight, mostly cloudy. A slight chance of showers and thunderstorms after midnight. Warmer. Lows 74 to 82. Northeast wind 5 to 10 miles per hour. Chance of rain 20%. Saturday, mostly cloudy with a chance of showers and a slight chance of thunderstorms in the morning, then partly sunny with a slight chance of afternoon showers and thunderstorms. Highs 92 to 97. Northeast wind 5 to 10 miles per hour in the morning becoming northwest around 5 miles per hour in the afternoon. Chance of rain 30%. Saturday night, partly cloudy with a slight chance of showers and thunderstorms. Lows 75 to 83. North wind around 5 miles per hour. Chance of rain 20%. Sunday, partly cloudy in the morning, then mostly sunny with a slight chance of afternoon showers and thunderstorms.
highs 96 to 100. Northeast wind around 5 miles per hour in the morning, becoming west in the afternoon. Chance of rain 10%. Sunday night, partly cloudy with a slight chance of showers and thunderstorms. Lows 76 to 85. North wind around 5 miles per hour in the evening, becoming southeast after midnight. Chance of rain 10%. Monday, partly sunny. A 10% chance of showers in the morning. Highs 97 to 103. Monday night, partly cloudy. A slight chance of showers and thunderstorms in the evening, then a chance of showers and a slight chance of thunderstorms after midnight. Lows 76 to 84. Chance of rain 30%. Tuesday, partly cloudy. A chance of showers and a slight chance of thunderstorms in the morning, then a slight chance of afternoon showers and thunderstorms. Highs 98 to 104. Chance of rain 30%. Tuesday night, partly cloudy with a 40% chance of showers and thunderstorms. Lows 76 to 85. Wednesday, partly cloudy with a chance of showers and a slight chance of thunderstorms in the morning, then mostly sunny with a slight chance of afternoon showers and thunderstorms. Highs 99 to 105. Chance of rain 30%. Wednesday night, partly cloudy with a 10% chance of showers and thunderstorms. Lows 78 to 86. Thursday, partly sunny. Highs 102 to 108. Thursday night, partly cloudy. A chance of showers and thunderstorms in the evening, then a chance of showers and a slight chance of thunderstorms after midnight. Lows 79 to 87. Chance of rain 30%. Friday, partly sunny with a 10% chance of showers and thunderstorms. Highs 102 to 108. Here is the synopsis for Southeast California, Southwest, and South Central Arizona. Light shower activity will be possible early this morning before transitioning to the higher terrain in the early afternoon. Typical monsoon shower and thunderstorm chances will then favor the Arizona high terrain through this weekend. Thunderstorm chances will increase again during the first half of next week, expanding into the lower deserts Tuesday and Wednesday. Below normal temperatures will linger across south-central Arizona today through early next week, while southeast California maintains near normal readings. You are listening to National Weather Service NOAA Weather Radio, KEC 94 in Phoenix, Arizona, serving south-central Arizona. The current time is 2:21 a.m. Mountain Standard Time. Here is the 2 a.m. Mountain Standard Time observation for Phoenix, on Saturday, July 18th. At Sky Harbor, it was cloudy. Visibility 10 miles. Temperature was 88 degrees, dew point 68, relative humidity 51%. Wind was east, at 6 miles an hour. And the pressure was 29.92 inches, and rising. Other observations for south-central Arizona, including the greater Phoenix area, it was mostly cloudy, with a temperature of 88 at Buckeye, 88 at Luke Air Force Base, and 84 at Scottsdale Airport. Under mostly cloudy skies, Falcon Field reported 84, Casa Grande reported 81, and Gila Bend reported 90. It was cloudy, with a temperature of 86 at Deer Valley, and 83 at Chandler. Observations for northern Arizona, it was partly cloudy, with a temperature of 78 at Page, 68 at Winslow, and 63 at Shiloh. It was mostly cloudy, with a temperature of 58 at Flagstaff, 68 at Prescott, and 64 at Payson. At the Grand Canyon, it was cloudy, with a temperature of 61. Observations for southern Arizona, at Yuma, it was partly cloudy, with a temperature of 91. It was mostly cloudy, with a temperature of 79 at Tucson, and 72 at Nogales. At Sierra Vista, it was cloudy, with a temperature of 71. Observations for Southern California, at Blythe, it was clear, with a temperature of 89. At Los Angeles Airport, it was mostly cloudy, with a temperature of 71.
at San Diego, it was cloudy, with a temperature of 70. Regional observations, skies ranged from mostly cloudy to cloudy. It was 81 at Las Vegas, 80 at Salt Lake City, 70 at Albuquerque, and 73 at El Paso. Once again, at 2 a.m. in Phoenix, under cloudy skies. The Sky Harbor temperature was 88 degrees. Here is the latest forecast. For the following area, in Arizona, Central Phoenix, issued at 11:31 p.m. Mountain Standard Time. Tonight, mostly cloudy. A slight chance of showers and thunderstorms after midnight. Warmer. Lows 74 to 82. Northeast wind 5 to 10 miles per hour. Chance of rain 20%. Saturday, mostly cloudy with a chance of showers and a slight chance of thunderstorms in the morning, then partly sunny with a slight chance of afternoon showers and thunderstorms. Highs 92 to 97. Northeast wind 5 to 10 miles per hour in the morning, becoming northwest around 5 miles per hour in the afternoon. Chance of rain 30%. Saturday night, partly cloudy with a slight chance of showers and thunderstorms. Lows 75 to 83. North wind around 5 miles per hour. Chance of rain 20%. Sunday, partly cloudy in the morning, then mostly sunny with a slight chance of afternoon showers and thunderstorms. Highs 96 to 100. Northeast wind around 5 miles per hour in the morning, becoming west in the afternoon. Chance of rain 10%. Sunday night, partly cloudy with a slight chance of showers and thunderstorms. Lows 76 to 85. North wind around 5 miles per hour in the evening, becoming southeast after midnight. Chance of rain 10%. Monday, partly sunny. A 10% chance of showers in the morning. Highs 97 to 103. Monday night, partly cloudy. A slight chance of showers and thunderstorms in the evening, then a chance of showers and a slight chance of thunderstorms after midnight. Lows 76 to 84. Chance of rain 30%. Tuesday, partly cloudy. A chance of showers and a slight chance of thunderstorms in the morning, then a slight chance of afternoon showers and thunderstorms. Highs 98 to 104. Chance of rain 30%. Tuesday night, partly cloudy with a 40% chance of showers and thunderstorms. Lows 76 to 85. Wednesday, partly cloudy with a chance of showers and a slight chance of thunderstorms in the morning, then mostly sunny with a slight chance of afternoon showers and thunderstorms. Highs 99 to 105. Chance of rain 30%. Wednesday night, partly cloudy with a 10% chance of showers and thunderstorms. Lows 78 to 86. Thursday, partly sunny. Highs 102 to 108. Thursday night, partly cloudy. A chance of showers and thunderstorms in the evening, then a chance of showers and a slight chance of thunderstorms after midnight. Lows 79 to 87. Chance of rain 30%. Friday, partly sunny with a 10% chance of showers and thunderstorms. Highs 102 to 108. Here is the synopsis for Southeast California, Southwest, and South Central Arizona. Light shower activity will be possible early this morning before transitioning to the higher terrain in the early afternoon. Typical monsoon shower and thunderstorm chances will then favor the Arizona high terrain through this weekend. Thunderstorm chances will increase again during the first half of next week, expanding into the lower deserts Tuesday and Wednesday. Below normal temperatures will linger across south-central Arizona today through early next week, while southeast California maintains near normal readings. 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The current time is 2:27 a.m. Mountain Standard Time. Here is the 2 a.m. Mountain Standard Time observation for Phoenix, on Saturday, July 18th. At Sky Harbor, it was cloudy.
Visibility 10 miles. Temperature was 88 degrees, dew point 68, relative humidity 51%. Wind was east, at 6 miles an hour. And the pressure was 29.92 inches, and rising. Other observations for south-central Arizona, including the greater Phoenix area, it was mostly cloudy, with a temperature of 88 at Buckeye, 88 at Luke Air Force Base, and 84 at Scottsdale Airport. Under mostly cloudy skies, Falcon Field reported 84, Casa Grande reported 81, and Gila Bend reported 90. It was cloudy, with a temperature of 86 at Deer Valley, and 83 at Chandler. Observations for northern Arizona, it was partly cloudy, with a temperature of 78 at Page, 68 at Winslow, and 63 at Shiloh. It was mostly cloudy, with a temperature of 58 at Flagstaff, 68 at Prescott, and 64 at Payson. At the Grand Canyon, it was cloudy, with a temperature of 61. Observations for southern Arizona, at Yuma, it was partly cloudy, with a temperature of 91. It was mostly cloudy, with a temperature of 79 at Tucson, and 72 at Nogales. At Sierra Vista, it was cloudy, with a temperature of 71. Observations for Southern California, at Blythe, it was clear, with a temperature of 89. At Los Angeles Airport, it was mostly cloudy, with a temperature of 71. At San Diego, it was cloudy, with a temperature of 70. Regional observations, skies ranged from mostly cloudy to cloudy. It was 81 at Las Vegas, 80 at Salt Lake City, 70 at Albuquerque, and 73 at El Paso. Once again, at 2 a.m. in Phoenix, under cloudy skies. The Sky Harbor temperature was 88 degrees. Here is the latest forecast. For the following area, in Arizona, Central Phoenix, issued at 11:31 p.m. Mountain Standard Time. Tonight, mostly cloudy. A slight chance of showers and thunderstorms after midnight. Warmer. Lows 74 to 82. Northeast wind 5 to 10 miles per hour. Chance of rain 20%. Saturday, mostly cloudy with a chance of showers and a slight chance of thunderstorms in the morning, then partly sunny with a slight chance of afternoon showers and thunderstorms. Highs 92 to 97. Northeast wind 5 to 10 miles per hour in the morning, becoming northwest around 5 miles per hour in the afternoon. Chance of rain 30%. Saturday night, partly cloudy with a slight chance of showers and thunderstorms. Lows 75 to 83. North wind around 5 miles per hour. Chance of rain 20%. Sunday, partly cloudy in the morning, then mostly sunny with a slight chance of afternoon showers and thunderstorms. Highs 96 to 100. Northeast wind around 5 miles per hour in the morning, becoming west in the afternoon. Chance of rain 10%. Sunday night, partly cloudy with a slight chance of showers and thunderstorms. Lows 76 to 85. North wind around 5 miles per hour in the evening, becoming southeast after midnight. Chance of rain 10%. Monday, partly sunny. A 10% chance of showers in the morning. Highs 97 to 103. Monday night, partly cloudy. A slight chance of showers and thunderstorms in the evening, then a chance of showers and a slight chance of thunderstorms after midnight. Lows 76 to 84. Chance of rain 30%. Tuesday, partly cloudy. A chance of showers and a slight chance of thunderstorms in the morning, then a slight chance of afternoon showers and thunderstorms. Highs 98 to 104. Chance of rain 30%. Tuesday night, partly cloudy with a 40% chance of showers and thunderstorms. Lows 76 to 85. Wednesday, partly cloudy with a chance of showers and a slight chance of thunderstorms in the morning, then mostly sunny with a slight chance of afternoon showers and thunderstorms. Highs 99 to 105. Chance of rain 30%.
Wednesday night, partly cloudy with a 10% chance of showers and thunderstorms. Lows 78 to 86. Thursday, partly sunny. Highs 102 to 108. Thursday night, partly cloudy. A chance of showers and thunderstorms in the evening, then a chance of showers and a slight chance of thunderstorms after midnight. Lows 79 to 87. Chance of rain 30%. Friday, partly sunny with a 10% chance of showers and thunderstorms. Highs 102 to 108. Here is the synopsis for Southeast California, Southwest, and South Central Arizona. Light shower activity will be possible early this morning before transitioning to the higher terrain in the early afternoon. Typical monsoon shower and thunderstorm chances will then favor the Arizona high terrain through this weekend. Thunderstorm chances will increase again during the first half of next week, expanding into the lower deserts Tuesday and Wednesday. Below normal temperatures will linger across south-central Arizona today through early next week while southeast California maintains near normal readings. 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The current time is 2:34 a.m. Mountain Standard Time. Here is the 2 a.m. Mountain Standard Time observation for Phoenix, on Saturday, July 18th. At Sky Harbor, it was cloudy. Visibility 10 miles. Temperature was 88 degrees, dew point 68, relative humidity 51%. Wind was east, at 6 miles an hour. And the pressure was 29.92 inches, and rising. Other observations for south-central Arizona including the greater Phoenix area, it was mostly cloudy, with a temperature of 88 at Buckeye, 88 at Luke Air Force Base, and 84 at Scottsdale Airport. Under mostly cloudy skies, Falcon Field reported 84, Casa Grande reported 81, and Gila Bend reported 90. It was cloudy, with a temperature of 86 at Deer Valley, and 83 at Chandler. Observations for northern Arizona, it was partly cloudy, with a temperature of 78 at Page, 68 at Winslow, and 63 at Shiloh. It was mostly cloudy, with a temperature of 58 at Flagstaff, 68 at Prescott, and 64 at Payson. At the Grand Canyon, it was cloudy, with a temperature of 61. Observations for southern Arizona, at Yuma, it was partly cloudy, with a temperature of 91. It was

regional observations, skies ranged from mostly cloudy to cloudy. It was 81 at Las Vegas, 80 at Salt Lake City, 70 at Albuquerque, and 73 at El Paso. Once again, at 2 a.m. in Phoenix, under cloudy skies. The Sky Harbor temperature was 88 degrees. Here is the latest forecast. For the following area, in Arizona, Central Phoenix, issued at 11:31 p.m. Mountain Standard Time. Tonight, mostly cloudy. A slight chance of showers and thunderstorms after midnight. Warmer. Lows 74 to 82. Northeast wind 5 to 10 miles per hour. Chance of rain 20%. Saturday, mostly cloudy with a chance of showers and a slight chance of thunderstorms in the morning, then partly sunny with a slight chance of afternoon showers and thunderstorms. Highs 92 to 97. Northeast wind 5 to 10 miles per hour in the morning, becoming northwest around 5 miles per hour in the afternoon. Chance of rain 30%. Saturday night, partly cloudy with a slight chance of showers and thunderstorms. Lows 75 to 83. North wind around 5 miles per hour. Chance of rain 20%. Sunday, partly cloudy in the morning, then mostly sunny with a slight chance of afternoon showers and thunderstorms. Highs 96 to 100. Northeast

lows 76 to 84. Chance of rain 30%. Tuesday, partly cloudy. A chance of showers and a slight chance of thunderstorms in the morning, then a slight chance of afternoon showers and thunderstorms. Highs 98 to 104. Chance of rain 30%. Tuesday night, partly cloudy with a 40% chance of showers and thunderstorms. Lows 76 to 85. Wednesday, partly cloudy with a chance of showers and a slight chance of thunderstorms in the morning, then mostly sunny with a slight chance of afternoon showers and thunderstorms. Highs 99 to 105. Chance of rain 30%. Wednesday night, partly cloudy with a 10% chance of showers and thunderstorms. Lows 78 to 86. Thursday, partly sunny. Highs 102 to 108. Thursday night, partly cloudy. A chance of showers and thunderstorms in the evening, then a chance of showers and a slight chance of thunderstorms after midnight. Lows 79 to 87. Chance of rain 30%. Friday, partly sunny with a 10% chance of showers and thunderstorms. Highs 102 to 108. Here is the synopsis for Southeast California, Southwest, and South Central Arizona. Light shower activity will be possible early this morning before transitioning to the higher terrain in the early afternoon. Typical monsoon shower and thunderstorm chances will then favor the Arizona high terrain through this weekend. Thunderstorm chances will increase again during the first half of next week, expanding into the lower deserts Tuesday and Wednesday. Below normal temperatures will linger across south central Arizona today through early next week while southeast California maintains near normal readings. You are listening to National Weather Service NOAA Weather Radio, KEC 94 in Phoenix, Arizona, serving south central Arizona. The current time is 2:41 a.m. Mountain Standard Time. Here is the 2 a.m. Mountain Standard Time observation for Phoenix, on Saturday, July 18th. At Sky Harbor, it was cloudy. Visibility 10 miles. Temperature was 88 degrees, dew point 68, relative humidity 51%. Wind was east, at 6 miles an hour. And the pressure was 29.92 inches, and rising. Other observations for South Central Arizona including the Greater Phoenix area, it was mostly cloudy, with a temperature of 88 at Buckeye, 88 at Luke Air Force Base, and 84 at Scottsdale Airport. Under mostly cloudy skies, Falcon Field reported 84, Casa Grande reported 81, and Isla Bend reported 90. It was cloudy, with a temperature of 86 at Deer Valley, and 83 at Chandler. Observations for northern Arizona, it was partly cloudy, with a temperature of 78 at Page, 68 at Winslow, and 63 at 8 at Prescott.

for southern Arizona. At Yuma, it was partly cloudy, with a temperature of 91. It was mostly cloudy, with a temperature of 79 at Tucson, and 72 at Nogales. At Sierra Vista, it was cloudy, with a temperature of 71. Observations for Southern California, at Blythe, it was clear, with a temperature of 89. At Los Angeles Airport, it was mostly cloudy, with a temperature of 71. At San Diego, it was cloudy, with a temperature of 70. Regional observations, skies ranged from mostly cloudy to cloudy. It was 81 at Las Vegas, 80 at Salt Lake City, 70 at Albuquerque, and 73 at El Paso. Once again, at 2 a.m. in Phoenix, under cloudy skies. The Sky Harbor temperature was 88 degrees. Here is the latest forecast. For the following area, in Arizona, Central Phoenix, issued at 11:31 p.m. Mountain Standard Time. Tonight, mostly cloudy. A slight chance of showers and thunderstorms after midnight. Warmer. Lows 74 to 82. Northeast wind 5 to 10 miles per hour. Chance of rain 20%. Saturday, mostly cloudy with a chance of showers and a slight chance of thunderstorms in the morning, then partly sunny with a slight chance of afternoon showers and thunderstorms. Highs 92 to 97. Northeast wind 5 to 10 miles per hour in the morning, becoming northwest around 5 miles per hour in the afternoon. Chance of rain 30%. Saturday night, partly cloudy with a slight chance of showers and thunderstorms. Lows 75 to 83. North wind around 5 miles per hour. Chance of rain 20%. Sunday, partly cloudy in the morning, then mostly sunny with a slight chance of afternoon showers and thunderstorms. Highs 96 to 100. Northeast wind around 5 miles per hour in the morning, becoming west in the afternoon. Chance of rain 10%. Sunday night, partly cloudy with a slight chance of showers and thunderstorms. Lows 76 to 85. North wind around 5 miles per hour in the evening, becoming southeast after midnight. Chance of rain 10%. Monday, partly sunny. A 10% chance of showers in the morning. Highs 97 to 103. Monday night, partly cloudy. A slight chance of showers and thunderstorms in the evening, then a chance of showers and a slight chance of thunderstorms after midnight. Lows 76 to 84. Chance of rain 30%. Tuesday, partly cloudy. A chance of showers and a slight chance of thunderstorms in the morning, then a slight chance of afternoon showers and thunderstorms. Highs 98 to 104. Chance of rain 30%. Tuesday night, partly cloudy with a 40% chance of showers and thunderstorms. Lows 76 to 85. Wednesday, partly cloudy with a chance of showers and a slight chance of thunderstorms in the morning, then mostly sunny with a slight chance of afternoon showers and thunderstorms. Highs 99 to 105. Chance of rain 30%. Wednesday night, partly cloudy with a 10% chance of showers and thunderstorms. Lows 78 to 86. Thursday, partly sunny. Highs 102 to 108. Thursday night, partly cloudy. A chance of showers and thunderstorms in the evening, then a chance of showers and a slight chance of thunderstorms after midnight. Lows 79 to 87. Chance of rain 30%. Friday, partly sunny with a 10% chance of showers and thunderstorms. Highs 102 to 108. Here is the synopsis for Southeast California, Southwest, and South Central Arizona. Light shower activity will be possible early this morning before transitioning to the higher terrain in the early afternoon. Typical monsoon shower and thunderstorm chances will then favor the Arizona high terrain through this weekend. Thunderstorm chances will increase again during the first half of next week, expanding into the lower deserts Tuesday and Wednesday. Below normal temperatures will linger across south central Arizona today

through early next week while Southeast California maintains near normal readings. You're listening to National Weather Service NOAA Weather Radio, KEC 94 in Phoenix, Arizona, serving South Central Arizona. The current time is 2:47 a.m. Mountain Standard Time. Here is the 2 a.m. Mountain Standard Time observation for Phoenix on Saturday, July 18th. At Sky Harbor, it was cloudy. Visibility 10 miles. Temperature was 88 degrees, dew point 68, relative humidity 51%. Wind was east, at 6 miles an hour. And the pressure was 29.92 inches and rising. Other observations for South Central Arizona, including the greater Phoenix area, it was mostly cloudy, with a temperature of 88 at Buckeye, 88 at Luke Air Force Base, and 84 at Scottsdale Airport. Under mostly cloudy skies, Falcon Field reported 84, Casa Grande reported 81, and Gila Bend reported 90. It was cloudy, with a temperature of 86 at Deer Valley, and 83 at Chandler. Observations for northern Arizona, it was partly cloudy, with a temperature of 78 at Page, 68 at Winslow, and 63 at Shiloh. It was mostly cloudy, with a temperature of 58 at Flagstaff, 68 at Prescott, and 64 at Payson. At the Grand Canyon, it was cloudy, with a temperature of 61. Observations for southern Arizona, at Yuma, it was partly cloudy, with a temperature of 91. It was mostly cloudy, with a temperature of 79 at Tucson, and 72 at Nogales. At Sierra Vista, it was cloudy, with a temperature of 71. Observations for Southern California, at Blythe, it was clear, with a temperature of 89. At Los Angeles Airport, it was mostly cloudy, with a temperature of 71. At San Diego, it was cloudy, with a temperature of 70. Regional observations, skies ranged from mostly cloudy to cloudy. It was 81 at Las Vegas, 80 at Salt Lake City, 70 at Albuquerque, and 73 at El Paso. Once again, at 2 a.m. in Phoenix, under cloudy skies. The Sky Harbor temperature was 88 degrees. Here is the latest forecast. For the following area, in Arizona, Central Phoenix, issued at 11:31 p.m. Mountain Standard Time. Tonight, mostly cloudy. A slight chance of showers and thunderstorms after midnight. Warmer. Lows 74 to 82. Northeast wind 5 to 10 miles per hour. Chance of rain 20%. Saturday, mostly cloudy with a chance of showers and a slight chance of thunderstorms in the morning, then partly sunny with a slight chance of afternoon showers and thunderstorms. Highs 92 to 97. Northeast wind 5 to 10 miles per hour in the morning, becoming northwest around 5 miles per hour in the afternoon. Chance of rain 30%. Saturday night, partly cloudy with a slight chance of showers and thunderstorms. Lows 75 to 83. North wind around 5 miles per hour. Chance of rain 20%. Sunday, partly cloudy in the morning, then mostly sunny with a slight chance of afternoon showers and thunderstorms. Highs 96 to 100. Northeast wind around 5 miles per hour in the morning, becoming west in the afternoon. Chance of rain 10%. Sunday night, partly cloudy with a slight chance of showers and thunderstorms. Lows 76 to 85. North wind around 5 miles per hour in the evening, becoming southeast after midnight. Chance of rain 10%. Monday, partly sunny. A 10% chance of showers in the morning. Highs 97 to 103. Monday night, partly cloudy. A slight chance of showers and thunderstorms in the evening, then a chance of showers and a slight chance of thunderstorms after midnight. Lows 76 to 84. Chance of rain 30%. Tuesday, partly cloudy. A chance of showers and a slight chance of thunderstorms in the morning, then a slight chance of afternoon showers and thunderstorms.
Highs 98 to 104. Chance of rain 30%. Tuesday night, partly cloudy with a 40% chance of showers and thunderstorms. Lows 76 to 85. Wednesday, partly cloudy with a chance of showers and a slight chance of thunderstorms in the morning, then mostly sunny with a slight chance of afternoon showers and thunderstorms. Highs 99 to 105. Chance of rain 30%. Wednesday night, partly cloudy with a 10% chance of showers and thunderstorms. Lows 78 to 86. Thursday, partly sunny. Highs 102 to 108. Thursday night, partly cloudy. A chance of showers and thunderstorms in the evening, then a chance of showers and a slight chance of thunderstorms after midnight. Lows 79 to 87. Chance of rain 30%. Friday, partly sunny with a 10% chance of showers and thunderstorms. Highs 102 to 108. Here is the synopsis for Southeast California, Southwest, and South Central Arizona. Light shower activity will be possible early this morning before transitioning to the higher terrain in the early afternoon. Typical monsoon shower and thunderstorm chances will then favor the Arizona high terrain through this weekend. Thunderstorm chances will increase again during the first half of next week, expanding into the lower deserts Tuesday and Wednesday. Below normal temperatures will linger across south-central Arizona today through early next week while southeast California maintains near normal readings. 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The current time is 2:54 a.m. Mountain Standard Time. Here is the 2 a.m. Mountain Standard Time observation for Phoenix, on Saturday, July 18th. At Sky Harbor, it was cloudy. Visibility 10 miles. Temperature was 88 degrees, dew point 68, relative humidity 51%. Wind was east, at 6 miles an hour. And the pressure was 29.92 inches, and rising. Other observations for south-central Arizona including the greater Phoenix area, it was mostly cloudy, with a temperature of 88 at Buckeye, 88 at Luke Air Force Base, and 84 at Scottsdale Airport. Under mostly cloudy skies, Falcon Field reported 84, Casa Grande reported 81, and Gila Bend reported 90. It was cloudy, with a temperature of 86 at Deer Valley, and 83 at Chandler. Observations for northern Arizona, it was partly cloudy, with a temperature of 78 at Page, 68 at Winslow, and 63 at Sholo. It was mostly cloudy, with a temperature of 58 at Flagstaff, 68 at Prescott, and 64 at Payson. At the Grand Canyon, it was cloudy, with a temperature of 61. Observations for southern Arizona, at Yuma, it was partly cloudy, with a temperature of 91. It was mostly cloudy, with a temperature of 79 at Tucson, and 72 at Nogales. At Sierra Vista, it was cloudy, with a temperature of 71. Observations for Southern California, at Blythe, it was clear, with a temperature of 89. At Los Angeles Airport, it was mostly cloudy, with a temperature of 71. At San Diego, it was cloudy, with a temperature of 70. Regional observations, skies ranged from mostly cloudy to cloudy. It was 81 at Las Vegas, 80 at Salt Lake City, 70 at Albuquerque, and 73 at El Paso. Once again, at 2 a.m. in Phoenix, under cloudy skies. The Sky Harbor temperature was 88 degrees. Here is the latest forecast. For the following area, in Arizona, Central Phoenix, issued at 11:31 p.m. Mountain Standard Time. Tonight, mostly cloudy. A slight chance of showers and thunderstorms after midnight. Warmer. Lows 74 to 82. Northeast wind 5 to 10 miles per hour. Chance of rain 20%. Saturday, mostly cloudy with a chance of showers and a slight chance of thunderstorms in the morning,
then partly sunny with a slight chance of afternoon showers and thunderstorms. Highs 92 to 97. Northeast wind 5 to 10 miles per hour in the morning, becoming northwest around 5 miles per hour in the afternoon. Chance of rain 30%. Saturday night, partly cloudy with a slight chance of showers and thunderstorms. Lows 75 to 83. North wind around 5 miles per hour. Chance of rain 20%. Sunday, partly cloudy in the morning, then mostly sunny with a slight chance of afternoon showers and thunderstorms. Highs 96 to 100. Northeast wind around 5 miles per hour in the morning, becoming west in the afternoon. Chance of rain 10%. Sunday night, partly cloudy with a slight chance of showers and thunderstorms. Lows 76 to 85. North wind around 5 miles per hour in the evening, becoming southeast after midnight. Chance of rain 10%. Monday, partly sunny. A 10% chance of showers in the morning. Highs 97 to 103. Monday night, partly cloudy. A slight chance of showers and thunderstorms in the evening, then a chance of showers and a slight chance of thunderstorms after midnight. Lows 76 to 84. Chance of rain 30%. Tuesday, partly cloudy. A chance of showers and a slight chance of thunderstorms in the morning, then a slight chance of afternoon showers and thunderstorms. Highs 98 to 104. Chance of rain 30%. Tuesday night, partly cloudy with a 40% chance of showers and thunderstorms. Lows 76 to 85. Wednesday, partly cloudy with a chance of showers and a slight chance of thunderstorms in the morning, then mostly sunny with a slight chance of afternoon showers and thunderstorms. Highs 99 to 105. Chance of rain 30%. Wednesday night, partly cloudy with a 10% chance of showers and thunderstorms. Lows 78 to 86. Thursday, partly sunny. Highs 102 to 108. Thursday night, partly cloudy. A chance of showers and thunderstorms in the evening, then a chance of showers and a slight chance of thunderstorms after midnight. Lows 79 to 87. Chance of rain 30%. Friday, partly sunny with a 10% chance of showers and thunderstorms. Highs 102 to 108. Here is the synopsis for Southeast California, Southwest, and South Central Arizona. Light shower activity will be possible early this morning before transitioning to the higher terrain in the early afternoon. Typical monsoon shower and thunderstorm chances will then favor the Arizona high terrain through this weekend. Thunderstorm chances will increase again during the first half of next week, expanding into the lower deserts Tuesday and Wednesday. Below normal temperatures will linger across south central Arizona today through early next week, while southeast California maintains near normal readings. You are listening to National Weather Service NOAA Weather Radio, KEC 94 in Phoenix, Arizona, serving south central Arizona. The current time is 3:01 a.m. Mountain Standard Time. Here is the latest forecast for the following area in Arizona, Central Phoenix, issued at 11:31 p.m. Mountain Standard Time. Tonight, mostly cloudy. A slight chance of showers and thunderstorms after midnight. Warmer. Lows 74 to 82. Northeast wind 5 to 10 miles per hour. Chance of rain 20%. Saturday, mostly cloudy with a chance of showers and a slight chance of thunderstorms in the morning, then partly sunny with a slight chance of afternoon showers and thunderstorms. Highs 92 to 97. Northeast wind 5 to 10 miles per hour in the morning, becoming northwest around 5 miles per hour in the afternoon. Chance of rain 30%. Saturday night, partly cloudy with a slight chance of showers and thunderstorms. Lows 75 to 83. North wind around 5 miles per hour. Chance of rain 20%. Sunday, partly cloudy in the morning,
then mostly sunny with a slight chance of afternoon showers and thunderstorms. Highs 96 to 100. Northeast wind around 5 miles per hour in the morning, becoming west in the afternoon. Chance of rain 10%. Sunday night, partly cloudy with a slight chance of showers and thunderstorms. Lows 76 to 85. North wind around 5 miles per hour in the evening, becoming southeast after midnight. Chance of rain 10%. Monday, partly sunny. A 10% chance of showers in the morning. Highs 97 to 103. Monday night, partly cloudy. A slight chance of showers and thunderstorms in the evening, then a chance of showers and a slight chance of thunderstorms after midnight. Lows 76 to 84. Chance of rain 30%. Tuesday, partly cloudy. A chance of showers and a slight chance of thunderstorms in the morning, then a slight chance of afternoon showers and thunderstorms. Highs 98 to 104. Chance of rain 30%. Tuesday night, partly cloudy with a 40% chance of showers and thunderstorms. Lows 76 to 85. Wednesday, partly cloudy with a chance of showers and a slight chance of thunderstorms in the morning, then mostly sunny with a slight chance of afternoon showers and thunderstorms. Highs 99 to 105. Chance of rain 30%. Wednesday night, partly cloudy with a 10% chance of showers and thunderstorms. Lows 78 to 86. Thursday, partly sunny. Highs 102 to 108. Thursday night, partly cloudy. A chance of showers and thunderstorms in the evening, then a chance of showers and a slight chance of thunderstorms after midnight. Lows 79 to 87. Chance of rain 30%. Friday, partly sunny with a 10% chance of showers and thunderstorms. Highs 102 to 108. Here is the synopsis for Southeast California, Southwest, and South Central Arizona. Light shower activity will be possible early this morning before transitioning to the higher terrain in the early afternoon. Typical monsoon shower and thunderstorm chances will then favor the Arizona high terrain through this weekend. Thunderstorm chances will increase again during the first half of next week, expanding into the lower deserts Tuesday and Wednesday. Below normal temperatures will linger across south-central Arizona today through early next week, while southeast California maintains near normal readings. 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The current time is 3:05 a.m. Mountain Standard Time. Here is the latest forecast for the following area. In Arizona, Central Phoenix, issued at 11:31 p.m. Mountain Standard Time. Tonight, mostly cloudy. A slight chance of showers and thunderstorms after midnight. Warmer. Lows 74 to 82. Northeast wind 5 to 10 miles per hour. Chance of rain 20%. Saturday, mostly cloudy with a chance of showers and a slight chance of thunderstorms in the morning, then partly sunny with a slight chance of afternoon showers and thunderstorms. Highs 92 to 97. Northeast wind 5 to 10 miles per hour in the morning, becoming northwest around 5 miles per hour in the afternoon. Chance of rain 30%. Saturday night, partly cloudy with a slight chance of showers and thunderstorms. Lows 75 to 83. North wind around 5 miles per hour. Chance of rain 20%. Sunday, partly cloudy in the morning, then mostly sunny with a slight chance of afternoon showers and thunderstorms. Highs 96 to 100. Northeast wind around 5 miles per hour in the morning, becoming west in the afternoon. Chance of rain 10%. Sunday night, partly cloudy with a slight chance of showers and thunderstorms. Lows 76 to 85. North wind around 5 miles per hour in the evening, becoming southeast after midnight. Chance of rain 10%. Monday, partly sunny.
a 10% chance of showers in the morning. Highs 97 to 103. Monday night, partly cloudy. A slight chance of showers and thunderstorms in the evening, then a chance of showers and a slight chance of thunderstorms after midnight. Lows 76 to 84. Chance of rain 30%. Tuesday, partly cloudy. A chance of showers and a slight chance of thunderstorms in the morning, then a slight chance of afternoon showers and thunderstorms. Highs 98 to 104. Chance of rain 30%. Tuesday night, partly cloudy with a 40% chance of showers and thunderstorms. Lows 76 to 85. Wednesday, partly cloudy with a chance of showers and a slight chance of thunderstorms in the morning, then mostly sunny with a slight chance of afternoon showers and thunderstorms. Highs 99 to 105. Chance of rain 30%. Wednesday night, partly cloudy with a 10% chance of showers and thunderstorms. Lows 78 to 86. Thursday, partly sunny. Highs 102 to 108. Thursday night, partly cloudy. A chance of showers and thunderstorms in the evening, then a chance of showers and a slight chance of thunderstorms after midnight. Lows 79 to 87. Chance of rain 30%. Friday, partly sunny with a 10% chance of showers and thunderstorms. Highs 102 to 108. Here is the synopsis for Southeast California, Southwest, and South Central Arizona. Light shower activity will be possible early this morning before transitioning to the higher terrain in the early afternoon. Typical monsoon shower and thunderstorm chances will then favor the Arizona high terrain through this weekend. Thunderstorm chances will increase again during the first half of next week, expanding into the lower deserts Tuesday and Wednesday. Below normal temperatures will linger across south-central Arizona today through early next week while southeast California maintains near normal readings. You are listening to National Weather Service NOAA Weather Radio, KEC 94 in Phoenix, Arizona, serving south-central Arizona. The current time is 3:09 a.m. Mountain Standard Time. Here is the latest forecast. For the following area, in Arizona, Central Phoenix, issued at 11:31 p.m. Mountain Standard Time. Tonight, mostly cloudy. A slight chance of showers and thunderstorms after midnight. Warmer. Lows 74 to 82. Northeast wind 5 to 10 miles per hour. Chance of rain 20%. Saturday, mostly cloudy with a chance of showers and a slight chance of thunderstorms in the morning, then partly sunny with a slight chance of afternoon showers and thunderstorms. Highs 92 to 97. Northeast wind 5 to 10 miles per hour in the morning, becoming northwest around 5 miles per hour in the afternoon. Chance of rain 30%. Saturday night, partly cloudy with a slight chance of showers and thunderstorms. Lows 75 to 83. North wind around 5 miles per hour. Chance of rain 20%. Sunday, partly cloudy in the morning, then mostly sunny with a slight chance of afternoon showers and thunderstorms. Highs 96 to 100. Northeast wind around 5 miles per hour in the morning, becoming west in the afternoon. Chance of rain 10%. Sunday night, partly cloudy with a slight chance of showers and thunderstorms. Lows 76 to 85. North wind around 5 miles per hour in the evening, becoming southeast after midnight. Chance of rain 10%. Monday, partly sunny. A 10% chance of showers in the morning. Highs 97 to 103. Monday night, partly cloudy. A slight chance of showers and thunderstorms in the evening, then a chance of showers and a slight chance of thunderstorms after midnight. Lows 76 to 84. Chance of rain 30%. Tuesday, partly cloudy. A chance of showers and a slight chance of thunderstorms in the morning, then a slight chance of afternoon showers and thunderstorms. Highs 98 to 104.
chance of rain 30%. Tuesday night, partly cloudy with a 40% chance of showers and thunderstorms. Lows 76 to 85. Wednesday, partly cloudy with a chance of showers and a slight chance of thunderstorms in the morning, then mostly sunny with a slight chance of afternoon showers and thunderstorms. Highs 99 to 105. Chance of rain 30%. Wednesday night, partly cloudy with a 10% chance of showers and thunderstorms. Lows 78 to 86. Thursday, partly sunny. Highs 102 to 108. Thursday night, partly cloudy. A chance of showers and thunderstorms in the evening, then a chance of showers and a slight chance of thunderstorms after midnight. Lows 79 to 87. Chance of rain 30%. Friday, partly sunny with a 10% chance of showers and thunderstorms. Highs 102 to 108. Here is the synopsis for Southeast California, Southwest, and South Central Arizona. Light shower activity will be possible early this morning before transitioning to the higher terrain in the early afternoon. Typical monsoon shower and thunderstorm chances will then favor the Arizona high terrain through this weekend. Thunderstorm chances will increase again during the first half of next week, expanding into the lower deserts Tuesday and Wednesday. Below normal temperatures will linger across south-central Arizona today through early next week while southeast California maintains near normal readings. 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The current time is 3:14 a.m. Mountain Standard Time. Here is the 3 a.m. Mountain Standard Time observation for Phoenix, on Saturday, July 18th. At Sky Harbor, it was mostly cloudy. Visibility 10 miles. Temperature was 87 degrees, dew point 68, relative humidity 52%. Wind was east, at 6 miles an hour. And the pressure was 29.91 inches, and falling. Other observations for south-central Arizona including the greater Phoenix area, it was mostly cloudy, with a temperature of 90 at Buckeye, 85 at Deer Valley, 83 at Falcon Field, and 81 at Casa Grande. It was cloudy, with a temperature of 88 at Luke Air Force Base, 86 at Scottsdale Airport, 84 at Chandler, and 90 at Gila Bend. Observations for northern Arizona, at Page, it was clear, with a temperature of 77. At Sholo, it was partly cloudy, with a temperature of 63. It was mostly cloudy, with a temperature of 57 at Flagstaff, and 67 at Winslow. It was cloudy, with a temperature of 61 at the Grand Canyon, 67 at Prescott, and 64 at Payson. At the Grand Canyon, the visibility was 2.5 miles. Observations for southern Arizona, at Tucson, rain was falling, with a temperature of 78. At Yuma, it was partly cloudy, with a temperature of 90. At Nogales, it was mostly cloudy, with a temperature of 72. At Sierra Vista, it was cloudy, with a temperature of 72. Observations for Southern California, at Blythe, it was clear, with a temperature of 87. At Los Angeles Airport, it was partly cloudy, with a temperature of 70. At San Diego, it was cloudy, with a temperature of 71. Regional observations, at Albuquerque, it was partly cloudy, with a temperature of 68. It was mostly cloudy, with a temperature of 81 at Las Vegas, and 81 at Salt Lake City. At El Paso, it was cloudy, with a temperature of 74. Once again, at 3 a.m. in Phoenix, under mostly cloudy skies. The Sky Harbor temperature was 87 degrees. Here is the latest forecast. For the following area, in Arizona, Central Phoenix, issued at 11:31 p.m. Mountain Standard Time. Tonight, mostly cloudy. A slight chance of showers and thunderstorms after midnight. Warmer. Lows 74 to 82. Northeast wind 5 to 10 miles per hour.
chance of rain 20%. Saturday, mostly cloudy with a chance of showers and a slight chance of thunderstorms in the morning, then partly sunny with a slight chance of afternoon showers and thunderstorms. Highs 92 to 97. Northeast wind 5 to 10 miles per hour in the morning, becoming northwest around 5 miles per hour in the afternoon. Chance of rain 30%. Saturday night, partly cloudy with a slight chance of showers and thunderstorms. Lows 75 to 83. North wind around 5 miles per hour. Chance of rain 20%. Sunday, partly cloudy in the morning, then mostly sunny with a slight chance of afternoon showers and thunderstorms. Highs 96 to 100. Northeast wind around 5 miles per hour in the morning, becoming west in the afternoon. Chance of rain 10%. Sunday night, partly cloudy with a slight chance of showers and thunderstorms. Lows 76 to 85. North wind around 5 miles per hour in the evening, becoming southeast after midnight. Chance of rain 10%. Monday, partly sunny. A 10% chance of showers in the morning. Highs 97 to 103. Monday night, partly cloudy. A slight chance of showers and thunderstorms in the evening, then a chance of showers and a slight chance of thunderstorms after midnight. Lows 76 to 84. Chance of rain 30%. Tuesday, partly cloudy. A chance of showers and a slight chance of thunderstorms in the morning, then a slight chance of afternoon showers and thunderstorms. Highs 98 to 104. Chance of rain 30%. Tuesday night, partly cloudy with a 40% chance of showers and thunderstorms. Lows 76 to 85. Wednesday, partly cloudy with a chance of showers and a slight chance of thunderstorms in the morning, then mostly sunny with a slight chance of afternoon showers and thunderstorms. Highs 99 to 105. Chance of rain 30%. Wednesday night, partly cloudy with a 10% chance of showers and thunderstorms. Lows 78 to 86. Thursday, partly sunny. Highs 102 to 108. Thursday night, partly cloudy. A chance of showers and thunderstorms in the evening, then a chance of showers and a slight chance of thunderstorms after midnight. Lows 79 to 87. Chance of rain 30%. Friday, partly sunny with a 10% chance of showers and thunderstorms. Highs 102 to 108. Here is the synopsis for Southeast California, Southwest, and South Central Arizona. Light shower activity will be possible early this morning before transitioning to the higher terrain in the early afternoon. Typical monsoon shower and thunderstorm chances will then favor the Arizona high terrain through this weekend. Thunderstorm chances will increase again during the first half of next week, expanding into the lower deserts Tuesday and Wednesday. Below normal temperatures will linger across south-central Arizona today through early next week, while southeast California maintains near normal readings. 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The current time is 3:21 a.m. Mountain Standard Time. Here is the 3 a.m. Mountain Standard Time observation for Phoenix on Saturday, July 18th. At Sky Harbor, it was mostly cloudy. Visibility 10 miles. Temperature was 87 degrees, dew point 68, relative humidity 52%. Wind was east, at 6 miles an hour. And the pressure was 29.91 inches, and falling. Other observations for South Central Arizona, including the Greater Phoenix area, it was mostly cloudy, with a temperature of 90 at Buckeye, 85 at Deer Valley, 83 at Falcon Field, and 81 at Casa Grande. It was cloudy, with a temperature of 88 at Luke Air Force Base, 86 at Scottsdale Airport, 84 at Chandler, and 90 at Gila Bend. Observations for Northern Arizona, at Page, it was clear, with a temperature of 77.
At Sholo, it was partly cloudy, with a temperature of 63. It was mostly cloudy, with a temperature of 57 at Flagstaff, and 67 at Winslow. It was cloudy, with a temperature of 61 at the Grand Canyon, 67 at Prescott, and 64 at Payson. At the Grand Canyon, the visibility was 2.5 miles. Observations for southern Arizona. At Tucson, rain was falling, with a temperature of 78. At Yuma, it was partly cloudy, with a temperature of 90. At Nogales, it was mostly cloudy, with a temperature of 72. At Sierra Vista, it was cloudy, with a temperature of 72. Observations for Southern California. At Blythe, it was clear, with a temperature of 87. At Los Angeles Airport, it was partly cloudy, with a temperature of 70. At San Diego, it was cloudy, with a temperature of 71. Regional observations. At Albuquerque, it was partly cloudy, with a temperature of 68. It was mostly cloudy, with a temperature of 81 at Las Vegas, and 81 at Salt Lake City. At El Paso, it was cloudy, with a temperature of 74. Once again, at 3 a.m. in Phoenix, under mostly cloudy skies. The Sky Harbor temperature was 87 degrees. Here is the latest forecast. For the following area, in Arizona, Central Phoenix, issued at 11:31 p.m. Mountain Standard Time. Tonight, mostly cloudy. A slight chance of showers and thunderstorms after midnight. Warmer. Lows 74 to 82. Northeast wind 5 to 10 miles per hour. Chance of rain 20%. Saturday, mostly cloudy with a chance of showers and a slight chance of thunderstorms in the morning, then partly sunny with a slight chance of afternoon showers and thunderstorms. Highs 92 to 97. Northeast wind 5 to 10 miles per hour in the morning, becoming northwest around 5 miles per hour in the afternoon. Chance of rain 30%. Saturday night, partly cloudy with a slight chance of showers and thunderstorms. Lows 75 to 83. North wind around 5 miles per hour. Chance of rain 20%. Sunday, partly cloudy in the morning, then mostly sunny with a slight chance of afternoon showers and thunderstorms. Highs 96 to 100. Northeast wind around 5 miles per hour in the morning, becoming west in the afternoon. Chance of rain 10%. Sunday night, partly cloudy with a slight chance of showers and thunderstorms. Lows 76 to 85. North wind around 5 miles per hour in the evening, becoming southeast after midnight. Chance of rain 10%. Monday, partly sunny. A 10% chance of showers in the morning. Highs 97 to 103. Monday night, partly cloudy. A slight chance of showers and thunderstorms in the evening, then a chance of showers and a slight chance of thunderstorms after midnight. Lows 76 to 84. Chance of rain 30%. Tuesday, partly cloudy. A chance of showers and a slight chance of thunderstorms in the morning, then a slight chance of afternoon showers and thunderstorms. Highs 98 to 104. Chance of rain 30%. Tuesday night, partly cloudy with a 40% chance of showers and thunderstorms. Lows 76 to 85. Wednesday, partly cloudy with a chance of showers and a slight chance of thunderstorms in the morning, then mostly sunny with a slight chance of afternoon showers and thunderstorms. Highs 99 to 105. Chance of rain 30%. Wednesday night, partly cloudy with a 10% chance of showers and thunderstorms. Lows 78 to 86. Thursday, partly sunny. Highs 102 to 108. Thursday night, partly cloudy. A chance of showers and thunderstorms in the evening, then a chance of showers and a slight chance of thunderstorms after midnight. Lows 79 to 87. Chance of rain 30%. Friday, partly sunny with a 10% chance of showers and thunderstorms. Highs 102 to 108.
Here is the synopsis for Southeast California, Southwest, and South Central Arizona. Light shower activity will be possible early this morning before transitioning to the higher terrain in the early afternoon. Typical monsoon shower and thunderstorm chances will then favor the Arizona high terrain through this weekend. Thunderstorm chances will increase again during the first half of next week, expanding into the lower deserts Tuesday and Wednesday. Below normal temperatures will linger across south-central Arizona today through early next week while southeast California maintains near normal readings. 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The current time is 3:28 a.m. Mountain Standard Time. Here is the 3 a.m. Mountain Standard Time observation for Phoenix on Saturday, July 18th. At Sky Harbor, it was mostly cloudy. Visibility 10 miles. Temperature was 87 degrees, dew point 68, relative humidity 52%. Wind was east at 6 miles an hour. And the pressure was 29.91 inches and falling. Other observations for South Central Arizona including the Greater Phoenix area, it was mostly cloudy, with a temperature of 90 at Buckeye, 85 at Deer Valley, 83 at Falcon Field, and 81 at Casa Grande. It was cloudy, with a temperature of 88 at Luke Air Force Base, 86 at Scottsdale Airport, 84 at Chandler, and 90 at Gila Bend. Observations for Northern Arizona, at Page, it was clear, with a temperature of 77. At Cholo, it was partly cloudy, with a temperature of 63. It was mostly cloudy, with a temperature of 57 at Flagstaff, and 67 at Winslow. It was cloudy, with a temperature of 61 at the Grand Canyon, 67 at Prescott, and 64 at Payson. At the Grand Canyon, the visibility was 2.5 miles. Observations for Southern Arizona, at Tucson, rain was falling, with a temperature of 78. At Yuma, it was partly cloudy, with a temperature of 90. At Nogales, it was mostly cloudy, with a temperature of 72. At Sierra Vista, it was cloudy, with a temperature of 72. Observations for Southern California, at Blythe, it was clear, with a temperature of 87. At Los Angeles Airport, it was partly cloudy, with a temperature of 70. At San Diego, it was cloudy, with a temperature of 71. Regional observations, at Albuquerque, it was partly cloudy, with a temperature of 68. It was mostly cloudy, with a temperature of 81 at Las Vegas, and 81 at Salt Lake City. At El Paso, it was cloudy, with a temperature of 74. Once again, at 3 a.m. in Phoenix, under mostly cloudy skies. The Sky Harbor temperature was 87 degrees. Here is the latest forecast. For the following area, in Arizona, Central Phoenix, issued at 11:31 p.m. Mountain Standard Time. Tonight, mostly cloudy. A slight chance of showers and thunderstorms after midnight. Warmer. Lows 74 to 82. Northeast wind 5 to 10 miles per hour. Chance of rain 20%. Saturday, mostly cloudy with a chance of showers and a slight chance of thunderstorms in the morning, then partly sunny with a slight chance of afternoon showers and thunderstorms. Highs 92 to 97. Northeast wind 5 to 10 miles per hour in the morning becoming northwest around 5 miles per hour in the afternoon. Chance of rain 30%. Saturday night, partly cloudy with a slight chance of showers and thunderstorms. Lows 75 to 83. North wind around 5 miles per hour. Chance of rain 20%. Sunday, partly cloudy in the morning, then mostly sunny with a slight chance of afternoon showers and thunderstorms. Highs 96 to 100. Northeast wind around 5 miles per hour in the morning becoming west in the afternoon. Chance of rain 10%. Sunday night, partly cloudy with a slight chance of showers and thunderstorms. Lows 76 to 85.
north wind around 5 miles per hour in the evening becoming southeast after midnight. Chance of rain 10%. Monday, partly sunny. A 10% chance of showers in the morning. Highs 97 to 103. Monday night, partly cloudy. A slight chance of showers and thunderstorms in the evening, then a chance of showers and a slight chance of thunderstorms after midnight. Lows 76 to 84. Chance of rain 30%. Tuesday, partly cloudy. A chance of showers and a slight chance of thunderstorms in the morning, then a slight chance of afternoon showers and thunderstorms. Highs 98 to 104. Chance of rain 30%. Tuesday night, partly cloudy with a 40% chance of showers and thunderstorms. Lows 76 to 85. Chance of afternoon showers and thunderstorms. Highs 99 to 105. Chance of rain 30%. Wednesday night, partly cloudy with a 10% chance of showers and thunderstorms. Lows 78 to 86. Thursday, partly sunny. Highs 102 to 108. Thursday night, partly cloudy. A chance of showers and thunderstorms in the evening, then a chance of showers and a slight chance of thunderstorms after midnight. Lows 79 to 87. Chance of rain 30%. Friday, partly sunny with a 10% chance of showers and thunderstorms. Highs 102 to 108. Here is the synopsis for Southeast California, Southwest, and South Central Arizona. Light shower activity will be possible early this morning before transitioning to the higher terrain in the early afternoon. Typical monsoon shower and thunderstorm chances will then favor the Arizona high terrain through this weekend. Thunderstorm chances will increase again during the first half of next week, expanding into the lower deserts Tuesday and Wednesday. Below normal temperatures will linger across south central Arizona today through early next week while southeast California maintains near normal readings. You are listening to National Weather Service NOAA Weather Radio, KEC 94 in Phoenix, Arizona, serving south central Arizona. The current time is 3:35 a.m. Mountain Standard Time. Here is the 3 a.m. Mountain Standard Time observation for Phoenix, on Saturday, July 18th. At Sky Harbor, it was mostly cloudy. Visibility 10 miles. Temperature was 87 degrees, dew point 68, relative humidity 52%. Wind was east, at 6 miles an hour. And the pressure was 29.91 inches, and falling. Other observations for South Central Arizona including the Greater Phoenix area, it was mostly cloudy, with a temperature of 90 at Buckeye, 85 at Deer Valley, 83 at Falcon Field, and 81 at Casa Grande. It was cloudy, with a temperature of 88 at Luke Air Force Base, 86 at Scottsdale Airport, 84 at Chandler, and 90 at Gila Bend. Observations for Northern Arizona, at Page, it was clear, with a temperature of 77. At Sholo, it was partly cloudy, with a temperature of 63. It was mostly cloudy, with a temperature of 57 at Flagstaff, and 67 at Winslow. It was cloudy, with a temperature of 61 at the Grand Canyon, 67 at Prescott, and 64 at Payson. At the Grand Canyon, the visibility was 2.5 miles. Observations for Southern Arizona, at Tucson, rain was falling, with a temperature of 78. At Yuma, it was partly cloudy, with a temperature of 90. At Nogales, it was mostly cloudy, with a temperature of 72. At Sierra Vista, it was cloudy, with a temperature of 72. Observations for Southern California, at Blythe, it was clear, with a temperature of 87. At Los Angeles Airport, it was partly cloudy, with a temperature of 70. At San Diego, it was cloudy, with a temperature of 71. Regional observations, at Albuquerque, it was partly cloudy, with a temperature of 68. It was mostly cloudy, with a temperature of 81 at Las Vegas, and 81 at Salt Lake City.
At El Paso, it was cloudy, with a temperature of 74. Once again, at 3 a.m. in Phoenix, under mostly cloudy skies, the Sky Harbor temperature was 87 degrees.

Here is the latest forecast for the following area in Arizona, Central Phoenix, issued at 11:31 p.m. Mountain Standard Time. Tonight, mostly cloudy. A slight chance of showers and thunderstorms after midnight. Warmer. Lows 74 to 82. Northeast wind 5 to 10 miles per hour. Chance of rain 20%. Saturday, mostly cloudy with a chance of showers and a slight chance of thunderstorms in the morning, then partly sunny with a slight chance of afternoon showers and thunderstorms. Highs 92 to 97. Northeast wind 5 to 10 miles per hour in the morning, becoming northwest around 5 miles per hour in the afternoon. Chance of rain 30%. Saturday night, partly cloudy with a slight chance of showers and thunderstorms. Lows 75 to 83. North wind around 5 miles per hour. Chance of rain 20%. Sunday, partly cloudy in the morning, then mostly sunny with a slight chance of afternoon showers.

Slight chance of thunderstorms after midnight. Lows 76 to 84. Chance of rain 30%. Tuesday, partly cloudy. A chance of showers and a slight chance of thunderstorms in the morning, then a slight chance of afternoon showers and thunderstorms. Highs 98 to 104. Chance of rain 30%. Tuesday night, partly cloudy with a 40% chance of showers and thunderstorms. Lows 76 to 85. Wednesday, partly cloudy with a chance of showers and a slight chance of thunderstorms in the morning, then mostly sunny with a slight chance of afternoon showers and thunderstorms. Highs 99 to 105. Chance of rain 30%. Wednesday night, partly cloudy with a 10% chance of showers and thunderstorms. Lows 78 to 86. Thursday, partly sunny. Highs 102 to 108. Thursday night, partly cloudy. A chance of showers and thunderstorms in the evening, then a chance of showers and a slight chance of thunderstorms after midnight. Lows 79 to 87. Chance of rain 30%. Friday, partly sunny with a 10% chance of showers and thunderstorms. Highs 102 to 108. Here is the synopsis for Southeast California, Southwest, and South Central Arizona. Light shower activity will be possible early this morning before transitioning to the higher terrain in the early afternoon. Typical monsoon shower and thunderstorm chances will then favor the Arizona high terrain through this weekend. Thunderstorm chances will increase again during the first half of next week, expanding into the lower deserts Tuesday and Wednesday. Below normal temperatures will linger across south-central Arizona today through early next week while southeast California maintains near normal readings. 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The current time is 3:41 a.m. Mountain Standard Time. Here is the 3 a.m. Mountain Standard Time observation for Phoenix, on Saturday, July 18th. At Sky Harbor, it was mostly cloudy. Visibility 10 miles. Temperature was 87 degrees, dew point 68, relative humidity 52%. Wind was east, at 6 miles an hour. And the pressure was 29.91 inches, and falling. Other observations for south-central Arizona including the greater Phoenix area, it was mostly cloudy, with a temperature of 90 at Buckeye, 85 at Deer Valley, 83 at Falcon Field, and 81 at Casa Grande. It was cloudy, with a temperature of 88 at Luke Air Force Base, 86 at Scottsdale Airport, 84 at Chandler, and 90 at Gila Bend. Observations for northern Arizona, at Page, it was clear, with a temperature of 77. At Cholo, it was partly cloudy, with a temperature of 63. It was mostly cloudy, with a temperature of 57 at Flagstaff, and 67 at Winslow. It was cloudy, with a temperature of 61 at the Grand Canyon, 67 at Prescott, and 64 at Payson. At the Grand Canyon, the visibility was 2.5 miles. Observations for southern Arizona, at Tucson, rain was falling, with a temperature of 78. At Yuma, it was partly cloudy, with a temperature of 90. At Nogales, it was mostly cloudy, with a temperature of 72. At Sierra Vista, it was cloudy, with a temperature of 72. Observations for Southern California, at Blythe, it was clear, with a temperature of 87. At Los Angeles Airport, it was partly cloudy, with a temperature of 70. At San Diego, it was cloudy, with a temperature of 71. Regional observations, at Albuquerque, it was partly cloudy, with a temperature of 68. It was mostly cloudy, with a temperature of 81 at Las Vegas, and 81 at Salt Lake City. At El Paso, it was cloudy, with a temperature of 74. Once again, at 3 a.m. in Phoenix, under mostly cloudy skies. The Sky Harbor temperature was 87 degrees. Here is the latest forecast.
for the following

area in Arizona, Central Phoenix, issued at 11:31 p.m. Mountain Standard Time. Tonight, mostly cloudy. A slight chance of showers and thunderstorms after midnight. Warmer. Lows 74 to 82. Northeast wind 5 to 10 miles per hour. Chance of rain 20%. Saturday, mostly cloudy with a chance of showers and a slight chance of thunderstorms in the morning, then partly sunny with a slight chance of afternoon showers and thunderstorms. Highs 92 to 97. Northeast wind 5 to 10 miles per hour in the morning, becoming northwest around 5 miles per hour in the afternoon. Chance of rain 30%. Saturday night, partly cloudy with a slight chance of showers and thunderstorms. Lows 75 to 83. North wind around 5 miles per hour. Chance of rain 20%. Sunday, partly cloudy in the morning, then mostly sunny with a slight chance of afternoon showers and thunderstorms. Highs 96 to 100. Northeast wind around 5 miles per hour in the morning, becoming west in the afternoon. Chance of rain 10%. Sunday night, partly cloudy with a slight chance of showers and thunderstorms. Lows 76 to 85. North wind around 5 miles per hour in the evening, becoming southeast after midnight. Chance of rain 10%. Monday, partly sunny. A 10% chance of showers in the morning. Highs 97 to 103. Monday night, partly cloudy. A slight chance of showers and thunderstorms in the evening, then a chance of showers and a slight chance of thunderstorms after midnight. Lows 76 to 84. Chance of rain 30%. Tuesday, partly cloudy. A chance of showers and a slight chance of thunderstorms in the morning, then a slight chance of afternoon showers and thunderstorms. Highs 98 to 104. Chance of rain 30%. Tuesday night, partly cloudy with a 40% chance of showers and thunderstorms. Lows 76 to 85. Wednesday, partly cloudy with a chance of showers and a slight chance of thunderstorms in the morning, then mostly sunny with a slight chance of afternoon showers and thunderstorms. Highs 99 to 105. Chance of rain 30%. Wednesday night, partly cloudy with a 10% chance of showers and thunderstorms. Lows 78 to 86. Thursday, partly sunny. Highs 102 to 108. Thursday night, partly cloudy. A chance of showers and thunderstorms in the evening, then a chance of showers and a slight chance of thunderstorms after midnight. Lows 79 to 87. Chance of rain 30%. Friday, partly sunny with a 10% chance of showers and thunderstorms. Highs 102 to 108. Here is the synopsis for Southeast California, Southwest, and South Central Arizona. Light shower activity will be possible early this morning before transitioning to the higher terrain in the early afternoon. Typical monsoon shower and thunderstorm chances will then favor the Arizona high terrain through this weekend. Thunderstorm chances will increase again during the first half of next week, expanding into the lower deserts Tuesday and Wednesday. Below normal temperatures will linger across south-central Arizona today through early next week, while southeast California maintains near normal readings. 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The current time is 3:48 a.m. Mountain Standard Time. Here is the 3 a.m. Mountain Standard Time observation for Phoenix, on Saturday, July 18th. At Sky Harbor, it was mostly cloudy. Visibility 10 miles. Temperature was 87 degrees, dew point 68, relative humidity 52%. Wind was east, at 6 miles an hour. And the pressure was 29.91 inches, and falling. Other observations for south-central Arizona, including the greater Phoenix area, it was mostly cloudy, with a temperature of 90 at Buckeye, 85 at Deer Valley, 83 at Falcon Field,
and 81 at Casa Grande. It was cloudy, with a temperature of 88 at Luke Air Force Base, 86 at Scottsdale Airport, 84 at Chandler, and 90 at Gila Bend. Observations for Northern Arizona, at Page, it was clear, with a temperature of 77. At Sholo, it was partly cloudy, with a temperature of 63. It was mostly cloudy, with a temperature of 57 at Flagstaff, and 67 at Winslow. It was cloudy, with a temperature of 61 at the Grand Canyon, 67 at Prescott, and 64 at Payson. At the Grand Canyon, the visibility was 2.5 miles. Observations for Southern Arizona, at Tucson, rain was falling, with a temperature of 78. At Yuma, it was partly cloudy, with a temperature of 90. At Nogales, it was mostly cloudy, with a temperature of 72. At Sierra Vista, it was cloudy, with a temperature of 72. Observations for Southern California, at Blythe, it was clear, with a temperature of 87. At Los Angeles Airport, it was partly cloudy, with a temperature of 70. At San Diego, it was cloudy, with a temperature of 71. Regional observations, at Albuquerque, it was partly cloudy, with a temperature of 68. It was mostly cloudy, with a temperature of 81 at Las Vegas, and 81 at Salt Lake City. At El Paso, it was cloudy, with a temperature of 74. Once again, at 3 a.m. in Phoenix, under mostly cloudy skies. The Sky Harbor temperature was 87 degrees. Here is the latest forecast. For the following area, in Arizona, Central Phoenix, issued at 11:31 p.m. Mountain Standard Time. Tonight, mostly cloudy. A slight chance of showers and thunderstorms after midnight. Warmer. Lows 74 to 82. Northeast wind 5 to 10 miles per hour. Chance of rain 20%. Saturday, mostly cloudy with a chance of showers and a slight chance of thunderstorms in the morning, then partly sunny with a slight chance of afternoon showers and thunderstorms. Highs 92 to 97. Northeast wind 5 to 10 miles per hour in the morning, becoming northwest around 5 miles per hour in the afternoon. Chance of rain 30%. Saturday night, partly cloudy with a slight chance of showers and thunderstorms. Lows 75 to 83. North wind around 5 miles per hour. Chance of rain 20%. Sunday, partly cloudy in the morning, then mostly sunny with a slight chance of afternoon showers and thunderstorms. Highs 96 to 100. Northeast wind around 5 miles per hour in the morning, becoming west in the afternoon. Chance of rain 10%. Sunday night, partly cloudy with a slight chance of showers and thunderstorms. Lows 76 to 85. North wind around 5 miles per hour in the evening, becoming southeast after midnight. Chance of rain 10%. Monday, partly sunny. A 10% chance of showers in the morning. Highs 97 to 103. Monday night, partly cloudy. A slight chance of showers and thunderstorms in the evening, then a chance of showers and a slight chance of thunderstorms after midnight. Lows 76 to 84. Chance of rain 30%. Tuesday, partly cloudy. A chance of showers and a slight chance of thunderstorms in the morning, then a slight chance of afternoon showers and thunderstorms. Highs 98 to 104. Chance of rain 30%. Tuesday night, partly cloudy with a 40% chance of showers and thunderstorms. Lows 76 to 85. Wednesday, partly cloudy with a chance of showers and a slight chance of thunderstorms in the morning, then mostly sunny with a slight chance of afternoon showers and thunderstorms. Highs 99 to 105. Chance of rain 30%. Wednesday night, partly cloudy with a 10% chance of showers and thunderstorms. Lows 78 to 86. Thursday, partly sunny. Highs 102 to 108. Thursday night, partly cloudy.
a chance of showers and thunderstorms in the evening, then a chance of showers and a slight chance of thunderstorms after midnight. Lows 79 to 87. Chance of rain 30%. Friday, partly sunny with a 10% chance of showers and thunderstorms. Highs 102 to 108. Here is the synopsis for Southeast California, Southwest, and South Central Arizona. Light shower activity will be possible early this morning before transitioning to the higher terrain in the early afternoon. Typical monsoon shower and thunderstorm chances will then favor the Arizona high terrain through this weekend. Thunderstorm chances will increase again during the first half of next week, expanding into the lower deserts Tuesday and Wednesday. Below normal temperatures will linger across south-central Arizona today through early next week while southeast California maintains near normal readings. You're listening to National Weather Service NOAA Weather Radio, KEC 94 in Phoenix, Arizona, serving south-central Arizona. The current time is 3:55 a.m. Mountain Standard Time. Here is the 3 a.m. Mountain Standard Time observation for Phoenix, on Saturday, July 18th. At Sky Harbor, it was mostly cloudy. Visibility 10 miles. Temperature was 87 degrees, dew point 68, relative humidity 52%. Wind was east, at 6 miles an hour. And the pressure was 29.91 inches, and falling. Other observations for south-central Arizona including the greater Phoenix area, it was mostly cloudy, with a temperature of 90 at Buckeye, 85 at Deer Valley, 83 at Falcon Field, and 81 at Casa Grande. It was cloudy, with a temperature of 88 at Luke Air Force Base, 86 at Scottsdale Airport, 84 at Chandler, and 90 at Gila Bend. Observations for northern Arizona, at Page, it was clear, with a temperature of 77. At Sholo, it was partly cloudy, with a temperature of 63. It was mostly cloudy, with a temperature of 57 at Flagstaff, and 67 at Winslow. It was cloudy, with a temperature of 61 at the Grand Canyon, 67 at Prescott, and 64 at Payson. At the Grand Canyon, the visibility was 2.5 miles. Observations for southern Arizona, at Tucson, rain was falling, with a temperature of 78. At Yuma, it was partly cloudy, with a temperature of 90. At Nogales, it was mostly cloudy, with a temperature of 72. At Sierra Vista, it was cloudy, with a temperature of 72. Observations for Southern California, at Blythe, it was clear, with a temperature of 87. At Los Angeles Airport, it was partly cloudy, with a temperature of 70. At San Diego, it was cloudy, with a temperature of 71. Regional observations, at Albuquerque, it was partly cloudy, with a temperature of 68. It was mostly cloudy, with a temperature of 81 at Las Vegas, and 81 at Salt Lake City. At El Paso, it was cloudy, with a temperature of 74. Once again, at 3 a.m. in Phoenix, under mostly cloudy skies. The Sky Harbor temperature was 87 degrees. Here is the latest forecast. For the following area, in Arizona, Central Phoenix, issued at 11:31 p.m. Mountain Standard Time. Tonight, mostly cloudy. A slight chance of showers and thunderstorms after midnight. Warmer. Lows 74 to 82. Northeast wind 5 to 10 miles per hour. Chance of rain 20%. Saturday, mostly cloudy with a chance of showers and a slight chance of thunderstorms in the morning, then partly sunny with a slight chance of afternoon showers and thunderstorms. Highs 92 to 97. Northeast wind 5 to 10 miles per hour in the morning becoming northwest around 5 miles per hour in the afternoon. Chance of rain 30%. Saturday night, partly cloudy with a slight chance of showers and thunderstorms. Lows 75 to 83. North wind around 5 miles per hour. Chance of rain 20%. Sunday, partly cloudy in the morning,
then mostly sunny with a slight chance of afternoon showers and thunderstorms. Highs 96 to 100. Northeast wind around 5 miles per hour in the morning, becoming west in the afternoon. Chance of rain 10%. Sunday night, partly cloudy with a slight chance of showers and thunderstorms. Lows 76 to 85. North wind around 5 miles per hour in the evening, becoming southeast after midnight. Chance of rain 10%. Monday, partly sunny. A 10% chance of showers in the morning. Highs 97 to 103. Monday night, partly cloudy. A slight chance of showers and thunderstorms in the evening, then a chance of showers and a slight chance of thunderstorms after midnight. Lows 76 to 84. Chance of rain 30%. Tuesday, partly cloudy. A chance of showers and a slight chance of thunderstorms in the morning, then a slight chance of afternoon showers and thunderstorms. Highs 98 to 104. Chance of rain 30%. Tuesday night, partly cloudy with a 40% chance of showers and thunderstorms. Lows 76 to 85. Wednesday, partly cloudy with a chance of showers and a slight chance of thunderstorms in the morning, then mostly sunny with a slight chance of afternoon showers and thunderstorms. Highs 99 to 105. Chance of rain 30%. Wednesday night, partly cloudy with a 10% chance of showers and thunderstorms. Lows 78 to 86. Thursday, partly sunny. Highs 102 to 108. Thursday night, partly cloudy. A chance of showers and thunderstorms in the evening, then a chance of showers and a slight chance of thunderstorms after midnight. Lows 79 to 87. Chance of rain 30%. Friday, partly sunny with a 10% chance of showers and thunderstorms. Highs 102 to 108. Here is the latest forecast. For the following area, in Arizona, Central Phoenix, issued at 4 a.m. Mountain Standard Time. Today, mostly cloudy with a chance of showers and a slight chance of thunderstorms in the morning, then partly sunny with a slight chance of afternoon showers and thunderstorms. Highs 92 to 97. Northeast wind 5 to 10 miles per hour in the morning, becoming northwest around 5 miles per hour in the afternoon. Chance of rain 30%. Tonight, partly cloudy with a slight chance of showers and thunderstorms. Lows 75 to 83. North wind around 5 miles per hour. Chance of rain 20%. Sunday, partly cloudy in the morning, then mostly sunny with a slight chance of afternoon showers and thunderstorms. Highs 96 to 100. Northeast wind around 5 miles per hour in the morning, becoming west in the afternoon. Chance of rain 10%. Sunday night, partly cloudy with a slight chance of showers and thunderstorms. Lows 76 to 85. North wind around 5 miles per hour in the evening, becoming southeast after midnight. Chance of rain 10%. Monday, partly sunny. A slight chance of showers in the morning. Highs 97 to 102. South wind around 5 miles per hour in the morning, becoming west in the afternoon. Chance of rain 10%. Monday night, partly cloudy. A slight chance of showers and thunderstorms in the evening, then a chance of showers and a slight chance of thunderstorms after midnight. Lows 76 to 84. Chance of rain 30%. Tuesday, partly cloudy. A chance of showers and a slight chance of thunderstorms in the morning, then a slight chance of afternoon showers and thunderstorms. Highs 98 to 104. Chance of rain 30%. Tuesday night, partly cloudy with a 40% chance of showers and thunderstorms. Lows 76 to 85. Wednesday, partly cloudy with a chance of showers and a slight chance of thunderstorms in the morning, then mostly sunny with a slight chance of afternoon showers and thunderstorms. Highs 99 to 105. Chance of rain 30%.
Wednesday night, partly cloudy with a 10% chance of showers and thunderstorms. Lows 78 to 86. Thursday, partly sunny. Highs 102 to 108. Thursday night, partly cloudy. A chance of showers and thunderstorms in the evening, then a chance of showers and a slight chance of thunderstorms after midnight. Lows 79 to 87. Chance of rain 30%. Friday, partly sunny with a 10% chance of showers and thunderstorms. Highs 102 to 108. Here is the synopsis for Southeast California, Southwest, and South Central Arizona. Light shower activity will be possible early this morning before transitioning to the higher terrain in the early afternoon. Typical monsoon shower and thunderstorm chances will then favor the Arizona high terrain through this weekend. Thunderstorm chances will increase again during the first half of next week, expanding into the lower deserts Tuesday and Wednesday. Below normal temperatures will linger across south-central Arizona today through early next week while southeast California maintains near normal readings. 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The current time is 4:05 a.m. Mountain Standard Time. Here is the latest forecast. For the following area, in Arizona, Central Phoenix, issued at 4 a.m. Mountain Standard Time. Today, mostly cloudy with a chance of showers and a slight chance of thunderstorms in the morning, then partly sunny with a slight chance of afternoon showers and thunderstorms. Highs 92 to 97. Northeast wind 5 to 10 miles per hour in the morning, becoming northwest around 5 miles per hour in the afternoon. Chance of rain 30%. Tonight, partly cloudy with a slight chance of showers and thunderstorms. Lows 75 to 83. North wind around 5 miles per hour. Chance of rain 20%. Sunday, partly cloudy in the morning, then mostly sunny with a slight chance of afternoon showers and thunderstorms. Highs 96 to 100. Northeast wind around 5 miles per hour in the morning, becoming west in the afternoon. Chance of rain 10%. Sunday night, partly cloudy with a slight chance of showers and thunderstorms. Lows 76 to 85. North wind around 5 miles per hour in the evening, becoming southeast after midnight. Chance of rain 10%. Monday, partly sunny. A slight chance of showers in the morning. Highs 97 to 102. South wind around 5 miles per hour in the morning, becoming west in the afternoon. Chance of rain 10%. Monday night, partly cloudy. A slight chance of showers and thunderstorms in the evening, then a chance of showers and a slight chance of thunderstorms after midnight. Lows 76 to 84. Chance of rain 30%. Tuesday, partly cloudy. A chance of showers and a slight chance of thunderstorms in the morning, then a slight chance of afternoon showers and thunderstorms. Highs 98 to 104. Chance of rain 30%. Tuesday night, partly cloudy with a 40% chance of showers and thunderstorms. Lows 76 to 85. Wednesday, partly cloudy with a chance of showers and a slight chance of thunderstorms in the morning, then mostly sunny with a slight chance of afternoon showers and thunderstorms. Highs 99 to 105. Chance of rain 30%. Wednesday night, partly cloudy with a 10% chance of showers and thunderstorms. Lows 78 to 86. Thursday, partly sunny. Highs 102 to 108. Thursday night, partly cloudy. A chance of showers and thunderstorms in the evening, then a chance of showers and a slight chance of thunderstorms after midnight. Lows 79 to 87. Chance of rain 30%. Friday, partly sunny with a 10% chance of showers and thunderstorms. Highs 102 to 108. Here is the synopsis for Southeast California, Southwest, and South Central Arizona.
Light shower activity will be possible early this morning before transitioning to the higher terrain in the early afternoon. Typical monsoon shower and thunderstorm chances will then favor the Arizona high terrain through this weekend. Thunderstorm chances will increase again during the first half of next week, expanding into the lower deserts Tuesday and Wednesday. Below normal temperatures will linger across south-central Arizona today through early next week, while southeast California maintains near normal readings. 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The current time is 4:10 a.m. Mountain Standard Time. Here is the 4 a.m. Mountain Standard Time observation for Phoenix on Saturday, July 18th. At Sky Harbor, it was mostly cloudy. Visibility 10 miles. Temperature was 86 degrees, dew point 69, relative humidity 56%. Wind was east at 8 miles an hour. And the pressure was 29.91 inches and steady. Other observations for south-central Arizona, including the greater Phoenix area, it was mostly cloudy, with a temperature of 88 at Buckeye, 84 at Deer Valley, 86 at Scottsdale Airport, 83 at Falcon Field, and 81 at Casa Grande. It was cloudy, with a temperature of 84 at Chandler, and 90 at Gila Bend. Observations for northern Arizona, at Page, it was clear, with a temperature of 76. At Flagstaff, it was partly cloudy, with a temperature of 57. At Cholo, it was mostly cloudy, with a temperature of 63. It was cloudy, with a temperature of 60 at the Grand Canyon, 67 at Prescott, 64 at Payson, and 69 at Winslow. Observations for southern Arizona, at Tucson, rain was falling, with a temperature of 77. At Nogales, it was mostly cloudy, with a temperature of 71. Observations for Southern California, at Blythe, it was clear, with a temperature of 86. At Los Angeles Airport, it was partly cloudy, with a temperature of 70. At San Diego, it was cloudy, with a temperature of 70. Regional observations, at El Paso, rain was falling, with a temperature of 71. At Albuquerque, it was partly cloudy, with a temperature of 68. It was mostly cloudy, with a temperature of 81 at Las Vegas, and 80 at Salt Lake City. Once again, at 4 a.m. in Phoenix, under mostly cloudy skies, the Sky Harbor temperature was 86 degrees. Here is the latest forecast. For the following area, in Arizona, Central Phoenix, issued at 4 a.m. Mountain Standard Time. Today, mostly cloudy with a chance of showers and a slight chance of thunderstorms in the morning, then partly sunny with a slight chance of afternoon showers and thunderstorms. Highs 92 to 97. Northeast wind 5 to 10 miles per hour in the morning, becoming northwest around 5 miles per hour in the afternoon. Chance of rain 30%. Tonight, partly cloudy with a slight chance of showers and thunderstorms. Lows 75 to 83. North wind around 5 miles per hour. Chance of rain 20%. Sunday, partly cloudy in the morning, then mostly sunny with a slight chance of afternoon showers and thunderstorms. Highs 96 to 100. Northeast wind around 5 miles per hour in the morning, becoming west in the afternoon. Chance of rain 10%. Sunday night, partly cloudy with a slight chance of showers and thunderstorms. Lows 76 to 85. North wind around 5 miles per hour in the evening, becoming southeast after midnight. Chance of rain 10%. Monday, partly sunny. A slight chance of showers in the morning. Highs 97 to 102. South wind around 5 miles per hour in the morning, becoming west in the afternoon. Chance of rain 10%. Monday night, partly cloudy. A slight chance of showers and thunderstorms in the evening, then a chance of showers and a slight chance of thunderstorms after midnight. Lows 76 to 84. Chance of rain 30%.
Tuesday, partly cloudy. A chance of showers and a slight chance of thunderstorms in the morning, then a slight chance of afternoon showers and thunderstorms. Highs 98 to 104. Chance of rain 30%. Tuesday night, partly cloudy with a 40% chance of showers and thunderstorms. Lows 76 to 85. Wednesday, partly cloudy with a chance of showers and a slight chance of thunderstorms in the morning, then mostly sunny with a slight chance of afternoon showers and thunderstorms. Highs 99 to 105. Chance of rain 30%. Wednesday night, partly cloudy with a 10% chance of showers and thunderstorms. Lows 78 to 86. Thursday, partly sunny. Highs 102 to 108. Thursday night, partly cloudy. A chance of showers and thunderstorms in the evening, then a chance of showers and a slight chance of thunderstorms after midnight. Lows 79 to 87. Chance of rain 30%. Friday, partly sunny with a 10% chance of showers and thunderstorms. Highs 102 to 108. Here is the synopsis for Southeast California, Southwest, and South Central Arizona. Light shower activity will be possible early this morning before transitioning to the higher terrain in the early afternoon. Typical monsoon shower and thunderstorm chances will then favor the Arizona high terrain through this weekend. Thunderstorm chances will increase again during the first half of next week, expanding into the lower deserts Tuesday and Wednesday. Below normal temperatures will linger across south-central Arizona today through early next week while southeast California maintains near normal readings. 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The current time is 4:16 a.m. Mountain Standard Time. Here is the 4 a.m. Mountain Standard Time observation for Phoenix, on Saturday, July 18th. At Sky Harbor, it was mostly cloudy. Visibility 10 miles. Temperature was 86 degrees, dew point 69, relative humidity 56%. Wind was east, at 8 miles an hour. And the pressure was 29.91 inches, and steady. Other observations for south-central Arizona including the greater Phoenix area, it was mostly cloudy, with a temperature of 88 at Buckeye, 84 at Deer Valley, 86 at Scottsdale Airport, 83 at Falcon Field, and 81 at Casa Grande. It was cloudy, with a temperature of 84 at Chandler, and 90 at Gila Bend. Observations for northern Arizona, at Page, it was clear, with a temperature of 76. At Flagstaff, it was partly cloudy, with a temperature of 57. At Sholo, it was mostly cloudy, with a temperature of 63. It was cloudy, with a temperature of 60 at the Grand Canyon, 67 at Prescott, 64 at Payson, and 69 at Winslow. Observations for southern Arizona, at Tucson, rain was falling, with a temperature of 77. At Nogales, it was mostly cloudy, with a temperature of 71. Observations for Southern California, at Blythe, it was clear, with a temperature of 86. At Los Angeles Airport, it was partly cloudy, with a temperature of 70. At San Diego, it was cloudy, with a temperature of 70. Regional observations, at El Paso, rain was falling, with a temperature of 71. At Albuquerque, it was partly cloudy, with a temperature of 68. It was mostly cloudy, with a temperature of 81 at Las Vegas, and 80 at Salt Lake City. Once again, at 4 a.m. in Phoenix, under mostly cloudy skies. The Sky Harbor temperature was 86 degrees. Here is the latest forecast. For the following area, in Arizona, Central Phoenix, issued at 4 a.m. Mountain Standard Time. Today, mostly cloudy with a chance of showers and a slight chance of thunderstorms in the morning, then partly sunny with a slight chance of afternoon showers and thunderstorms. Highs 92 to 97.
Northeast wind 5 to 10 miles per hour in the morning, becoming northwest around 5 miles per hour in the afternoon. Chance of rain 30%. Tonight, partly cloudy with a slight chance of showers and thunderstorms. Lows 75 to 83. North wind around 5 miles per hour. Chance of rain 20%. Sunday, partly cloudy in the morning, then mostly sunny with a slight chance of afternoon showers and thunderstorms. Highs 96 to 100. Northeast wind around 5 miles per hour in the morning, becoming west in the afternoon. Chance of rain 10%. Sunday night, partly cloudy with a slight chance of showers and thunderstorms. Lows 76 to 85. North wind around 5 miles per hour in the evening, becoming southeast after midnight. Chance of rain 10%. Monday, partly sunny. A slight chance of showers in the morning. Highs 97 to 102. South wind around 5 miles per hour in the morning, becoming west in the afternoon. Chance of rain 10%. Monday night, partly cloudy. A slight chance of showers and thunderstorms in the evening, then a chance of showers and a slight chance of thunderstorms after midnight. Lows 76 to 84. Chance of rain 30%. Tuesday, partly cloudy. A chance of showers and a slight chance of thunderstorms in the morning, then a slight chance of afternoon showers and thunderstorms. Highs 98 to 104. Chance of rain 30%. Tuesday night, partly cloudy with a 40% chance of showers and thunderstorms. Lows 76 to 85. Wednesday, partly cloudy with a chance of showers and a slight chance of thunderstorms in the morning, then mostly sunny with a slight chance of afternoon showers and thunderstorms. Highs 99 to 105. Chance of rain 30%. Wednesday night, partly cloudy with a 10% chance of showers and thunderstorms. Lows 78 to 86. Thursday, partly sunny. Highs 102 to 108. Thursday night, partly cloudy. A chance of showers and thunderstorms in the evening, then a chance of showers and a slight chance of thunderstorms after midnight. Lows 79 to 87. Chance of rain 30%. Friday, partly sunny with a 10% chance of showers and thunderstorms. Highs 102 to 108. Here is the synopsis for Southeast California, Southwest, and South Central Arizona. Light shower activity will be possible early this morning before transitioning to the higher terrain in the early afternoon. Typical monsoon shower and thunderstorm chances will then favor the Arizona high terrain through this weekend. Thunderstorm chances will increase again during the first half of next week, expanding into the lower deserts Tuesday and Wednesday. Below normal temperatures will linger across south-central Arizona today through early next week, while southeast California maintains near normal readings. 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The current time is 4:23 a.m. Mountain Standard Time. Here is the 4 a.m. Mountain Standard Time observation for Phoenix on Saturday, July 18th. At Sky Harbor, it was mostly cloudy. Visibility 10 miles. Temperature was 86 degrees, dew point 69, relative humidity 56%. Wind was east, at 8 miles an hour. And the pressure was 29.91 inches, and steady. Other observations for south-central Arizona, including the greater Phoenix area, it was mostly cloudy, with a temperature of 88 at Buckeye, 84 at Deer Valley, 86 at Scottsdale Airport, 83 at Falcon Field, and 81 at Casa Grande. It was cloudy, with a temperature of 84 at Chandler, and 90 at Gila Bend. Observations for northern Arizona, at Page, it was clear, with a temperature of 76. At Flagstaff, it was partly cloudy, with a temperature of 57. At Sholo, it was mostly cloudy, with a temperature of 63. It was cloudy,
with a temperature of 60 at the Grand Canyon, 67 at Prescott, 64 at Payson, and 69 at Winslow. Observations for southern Arizona. At Tucson, rain was falling, with a temperature of 77. At Nogales, it was mostly cloudy, with a temperature of 71. Observations for Southern California. At Blythe, it was clear, with a temperature of 86. At Los Angeles Airport, it was partly cloudy, with a temperature of 70. At San Diego, it was cloudy, with a temperature of 70. Regional observations. At El Paso, rain was falling, with a temperature of 71. At Albuquerque, it was partly cloudy, with a temperature of 68. It was mostly cloudy, with a temperature of 81 at Las Vegas, and 80 at Salt Lake City. Once again, at 4 a.m. in Phoenix, under mostly cloudy skies. The Sky Harbor temperature was 86 degrees. Here is the latest forecast. For the following area, in Arizona, Central Phoenix, issued at 4 a.m. Mountain Standard Time. Today, mostly cloudy with a chance of showers and a slight chance of thunderstorms in the morning, then partly sunny with a slight chance of afternoon showers and thunderstorms. Highs 92 to 97. Northeast wind 5 to 10 miles per hour in the morning, becoming northwest around 5 miles per hour in the afternoon. Chance of rain 30%. Tonight, partly cloudy with a slight chance of showers and thunderstorms. Lows 75 to 83. North wind around 5 miles per hour. Chance of rain 20%. Sunday, partly cloudy in the morning, then mostly sunny with a slight chance of afternoon showers and thunderstorms. Highs 96 to 100. Northeast wind around 5 miles per hour in the morning, becoming west in the afternoon. Chance of rain 10%. Sunday night, partly cloudy with a slight chance of showers and thunderstorms. Lows 76 to 85. North wind around 5 miles per hour in the evening, becoming southeast after midnight. Chance of rain 10%. Monday, partly sunny. A slight chance of showers in the morning. Highs 97 to 102. South wind around 5 miles per hour in the morning, becoming west in the afternoon. Chance of rain 10%. Monday night, partly cloudy. A slight chance of showers and thunderstorms in the evening, then a chance of showers and a slight chance of thunderstorms after midnight. Lows 76 to 84. Chance of rain 30%. Tuesday, partly cloudy. A chance of showers and a slight chance of thunderstorms in the morning, then a slight chance of afternoon showers and thunderstorms. Highs 98 to 104. Chance of rain 30%. Tuesday night, partly cloudy with a 40% chance of showers and thunderstorms. Lows 76 to 85. Wednesday, partly cloudy with a chance of showers and a slight chance of thunderstorms in the morning, then mostly sunny with a slight chance of afternoon showers and thunderstorms. Highs 99 to 105. Chance of rain 30%. Wednesday night, partly cloudy with a 10% chance of showers and thunderstorms. Lows 78 to 86. Thursday, partly sunny. Highs 102 to 108. Thursday night, partly cloudy. A chance of showers and thunderstorms in the evening, then a chance of showers and a slight chance of thunderstorms after midnight. Lows 79 to 87. Chance of rain 30%. Friday, partly sunny with a 10% chance of showers and thunderstorms. Highs 102 to 108. Here is the synopsis for Southeast California, Southwest, and South Central Arizona. Light shower activity will be possible early this morning before transitioning to the higher terrain in the early afternoon. Typical monsoon shower and thunderstorm chances will then favor the Arizona high terrain through this weekend. Thunderstorm chances will increase again during the first half of next week, expanding into the lower deserts Tuesday and Wednesday.
below normal temperatures will linger across south-central Arizona today through early next week, while southeast California maintains near normal readings. 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The current time is 4:29 a.m. Mountain Standard Time. Here is the 4 a.m. Mountain Standard Time observation for Phoenix on Saturday, July 18th. At Sky Harbor, it was mostly cloudy. Visibility 10 miles. Temperature was 86 degrees, dew point 69, relative humidity 56%. Wind was east at 8 miles an hour. And the pressure was 29.91 inches and steady. Other observations for south-central Arizona, including the greater Phoenix area, it was mostly cloudy, with a temperature of 88 at Buckeye, 84 at Deer Valley, 86 at Scottsdale Airport, 83 at Falcon Field, and 81 at Casa Grande. It was cloudy, with a temperature of 84 at Chandler, and 90 at Gila Bend. Observations for northern Arizona, at Page, it was clear, with a temperature of 76. At Flagstaff, it was partly cloudy, with a temperature of 57. At Cholo, it was mostly cloudy, with a temperature of 63. It was cloudy, with a temperature of 60 at the Grand Canyon, 67 at Prescott, 64 at Payson, and 69 at Winslow. Observations for southern Arizona, at Tucson, rain was falling, with a temperature of 77. At Nogales, it was mostly cloudy, with a temperature of 71. Observations for Southern California, at Blythe, it was clear, with a temperature of 86. At Los Angeles Airport, it was partly cloudy, with a temperature of 70. At San Diego, it was cloudy, with a temperature of 70. Regional observations, at El Paso, rain was falling, with a temperature of 71. At Albuquerque, it was partly cloudy, with a temperature of 68. It was mostly cloudy, with a temperature of 81 at Las Vegas, and 80 at Salt Lake City. Once again, at 4 a.m. in Phoenix, under mostly cloudy skies. The Sky Harbor temperature was 86 degrees. Here is the latest forecast. For the following area, in Arizona, Central Phoenix, issued at 4 a.m. Mountain Standard Time. Today, mostly cloudy with a chance of showers and a slight chance of thunderstorms in the morning, then partly sunny with a slight chance of afternoon showers and thunderstorms. Highs 92 to 97. Northeast wind 5 to 10 miles per hour in the morning, becoming northwest around 5 miles per hour in the afternoon. Chance of rain 30%. Tonight, partly cloudy with a slight chance of showers and thunderstorms. Lows 75 to 83. North wind around 5 miles per hour. Chance of rain 20%. Sunday, partly cloudy in the morning, then mostly sunny with a slight chance of afternoon showers and thunderstorms. Highs 96 to 100. Northeast wind around 5 miles per hour in the morning, becoming west in the afternoon. Chance of rain 10%. Sunday night, partly cloudy with a slight chance of showers and thunderstorms. Lows 76 to 85. North wind around 5 miles per hour in the evening, becoming southeast after midnight. Chance of rain 10th Monday, partly sunny. A slight chance of showers in the morning. Highs 97 to 102. South wind around 5 miles per hour in the morning, becoming west in the afternoon. Chance of rain 10%. Monday night, partly cloudy. A slight chance of showers and thunderstorms in the evening, then a chance of showers and a slight chance of thunderstorms after midnight. Lows 76 to 84. Chance of rain 30%. Tuesday, partly cloudy. A chance of showers and a slight chance of thunderstorms in the morning, then a slight chance of afternoon showers and thunderstorms. Highs 98 to 104. Chance of rain 30%. Tuesday night, partly cloudy with a 40% chance of showers and thunderstorms. Lows 76 to 85.
Wednesday, partly cloudy with a chance of showers and a slight chance of thunderstorms in the morning, then mostly sunny with a slight chance of afternoon showers and thunderstorms. Highs 99 to 105. Chance of rain 30%. Wednesday night, partly cloudy with a 10% chance of showers and thunderstorms. Lows 78 to 86. Thursday, partly sunny. Highs 102 to 108. Thursday night, partly cloudy. A chance of showers and thunderstorms in the evening, then a chance of showers and a slight chance of thunderstorms after midnight. Lows 79 to 87. Chance of rain 30%. Friday, partly sunny with a 10% chance of showers and thunderstorms. Highs 102 to 108. Here is the synopsis for Southeast California, Southwest, and South Central Arizona. Light shower activity will be possible early this morning before transitioning to the higher terrain in the early afternoon. Typical monsoon shower and thunderstorm chances will then favor the Arizona high terrain through this weekend. Thunderstorm chances will increase again during the first half of next week, expanding into the lower deserts Tuesday and Wednesday. Below normal temperatures will linger across south-central Arizona today through early next week while southeast California maintains near normal readings. 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The current time is 4:36 a.m. Mountain Standard Time. Here is the 4 a.m. Mountain Standard Time observation for Phoenix, on Saturday, July 18th. At Sky Harbor, it was mostly cloudy. Visibility 10 miles. Temperature was 86 degrees, dew point 69, relative humidity 56%. Wind was east, at 8 miles an hour. And the pressure was 29.91 inches, and steady. Other observations for south-central Arizona including the greater Phoenix area, it was mostly cloudy, with a temperature of 88 at Buckeye, 84 at Deer Valley, 86 at Scottsdale Airport, 83 at Falcon Field, and 81 at Casa Grande. It was cloudy, with a temperature of 84 at Chandler, and 90 at Gila Bend. Observations for northern Arizona, at Page, it was clear, with a temperature of 76. At Flagstaff, it was partly cloudy, with a temperature of 57. At Cholo, it was mostly cloudy, with a temperature of 63. It was cloudy, with a temperature of 60 at the Grand Canyon, 67 at Prescott, 64 at Payson, and 69 at Winslow. Observations for southern Arizona, at Tucson, rain was falling, with a temperature of 77. At Nogales, it was mostly cloudy, with a temperature of 71. Observations for Southern California, at Blythe, it was clear, with a temperature of 86. At Los Angeles Airport, it was partly cloudy, with a temperature of 70. At San Diego, it was cloudy, with a temperature of 70. Regional observations, at El Paso, rain was falling, with a temperature of 71. At Albuquerque, it was partly cloudy, with a temperature of 68. It was mostly cloudy, with a temperature of 81 at Las Vegas, and 80 at Salt Lake City. Once again, at 4 a.m. in Phoenix, under mostly cloudy skies. The Sky Harbor temperature was 86 degrees. Here is the latest forecast. For the following area, in Arizona, Central Phoenix, issued at 4 a.m. Mountain Standard Time. Today, mostly cloudy with a chance of showers and a slight chance of thunderstorms in the morning, then partly sunny with a slight chance of afternoon showers and thunderstorms. Highs 92 to 97. Northeast wind 5 to 10 miles per hour in the morning, becoming northwest around 5 miles per hour in the afternoon. Chance of rain 30%. Tonight, partly cloudy with a slight chance of showers and thunderstorms. Lows 75 to 83. North wind around 5 miles per hour. Chance of rain 20%. Sunday, partly cloudy in the morning,
then mostly sunny with a slight chance of afternoon showers and thunderstorms. Highs 96 to 100. Northeast wind around 5 miles per hour in the morning, becoming west in the afternoon. Chance of rain 10%. Sunday night, partly cloudy with a slight chance of showers and thunderstorms. Lows 76 to 85. North wind around 5 miles per hour in the evening, becoming south.

highs 98 to 104. Chance of rain 30%. Tuesday night, partly cloudy with a 40% chance of showers and thunderstorms. Lows 76 to 85. Wednesday, partly cloudy with a chance of showers and a slight chance of thunderstorms in the morning, then mostly sunny with a slight chance of afternoon showers and thunderstorms. Highs 99 to 105. Chance of rain 30%. Wednesday night, partly cloudy with a 10% chance of showers and thunderstorms. Lows 78 to 86. Thursday, partly sunny. Highs 102 to 108. Thursday night, partly cloudy. A chance of showers and thunderstorms in the evening, then a chance of showers and a slight chance of thunderstorms after midnight. Lows 79 to 87. Chance of rain 30%. Friday, partly sunny with a 10% chance of showers and thunderstorms. Highs 102 to 108. Here is the synopsis for Southeast California, Southwest, and South Central Arizona. Light shower activity will be possible early this morning before transitioning to the higher terrain in the early afternoon. Typical monsoon shower and thunderstorm chances will then favor the Arizona high terrain through this weekend. Thunderstorm chances will increase again during the first half of next week, expanding into the lower deserts Tuesday and Wednesday. Below normal temperatures will linger across south-central Arizona today through early next week while southeast California maintains near normal readings. 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The current time is 4:42 a.m. Mountain Standard Time. Here is the 4 a.m. Mountain Standard Time observation for Phoenix, on Saturday, July 18th. At Sky Harbor, it was mostly cloudy. Visibility 10 miles. Temperature was 86 degrees, dew point 69, relative humidity 56%. Wind was east, at 8 miles an hour. And the pressure was 29.91 inches, and steady. Other observations for south-central Arizona including the greater Phoenix area, it was mostly cloudy, with a temperature of 88 at Buckeye, 84 at Deer Valley, 86 at Scottsdale Airport, 83 at Falcon Field, and 81 at Casa Grande. It was cloudy, with a temperature of 84 at Chandler, and 90 at Gila Bend. Observations for northern Arizona, at Page, it was clear, with a temperature of 76. At Flagstaff, it was partly cloudy, with a temperature of 57. At Cholo, it was mostly cloudy, with a temperature of 63. It was cloudy, with a temperature of 60 at the Grand Canyon, 67 at Prescott, 64 at Payson, and 69 at Winslow. Observations for southern Arizona, at Tucson, rain was falling, with a temperature of 77. At Nogales, it was mostly cloudy, with a temperature of 71. Observations for Southern California, at Blythe, it was clear, with a temperature of 86. At Los Angeles Airport, it was partly cloudy, with a temperature of 70. At San Diego, it was cloudy, with a temperature of 70. Regional observations, at El Paso, rain was falling, with a temperature of 71. At Albuquerque, it was partly cloudy, with a temperature of 68. It was mostly cloudy, with a temperature of 81 at Las Vegas, and 80 at Salt Lake City. Once again, at 4 a.m. in Phoenix, under mostly cloudy skies. The Sky Harbor temperature was 86 degrees. Here is the latest forecast. For the following area, in Arizona, Central Phoenix, issued at 4 a.m. Mountain Standard Time. Today, mostly cloudy with a chance of showers and a slight chance of thunderstorms in the morning, then partly sunny with a slight chance of afternoon showers and thunderstorms. Highs 92 to 97. Northeast wind 5 to 10 miles per hour in the morning becoming northwest around 5 miles per hour in the afternoon. Chance of rain 30%. Tonight, partly cloudy with a slight chance of

lows 75 to 83. North wind around 5 miles per hour. Chance of rain 20%. Sunday, partly cloudy in the morning, then mostly sunny with a slight chance of afternoon showers and thunderstorms. Highs 96 to 100. Northeast wind around 5 miles per hour in the morning, becoming west in the afternoon. Chance of rain 10%. Sunday night, partly cloudy with a slight chance of showers and thunderstorms. Lows 76 to 85. North wind around 5 miles per hour in the evening, becoming southeast after midnight. Chance of rain 10%. Monday, partly sunny. A slight chance of showers in the morning. Highs 97 to 102. South wind around 5 miles per hour in the morning, becoming west in the afternoon. Chance of rain 10%. Monday night, partly cloudy. A slight chance of showers and thunderstorms in the evening, then a chance of showers and a slight chance of thunderstorms after midnight. Lows 76 to 84. Chance of rain 30%. Tuesday, partly cloudy. A chance of showers and a slight chance of thunderstorms in the morning, then a slight chance of afternoon showers and thunderstorms. Highs 98 to 104. Chance of rain 30%. Tuesday night, partly cloudy with a 40% chance of showers and thunderstorms. Lows 76 to 85. Wednesday, partly cloudy with a chance of showers and a slight chance of thunderstorms in the morning, then mostly sunny with a slight chance of afternoon showers and thunderstorms. Highs 99 to 105. Chance of rain 30%. Wednesday night, partly cloudy with a 10% chance of showers and thunderstorms. Lows 78 to 86. Thursday, partly sunny. Highs 102 to 108. Thursday night, partly cloudy. A chance of showers and thunderstorms in the evening, then a chance of showers and a slight chance of thunderstorms after midnight. Lows 79 to 87. Chance of rain 30%. Friday, partly sunny with a 10% chance of showers and thunderstorms. Highs 102 to 108. Here is the synopsis for Southeast California, Southwest, and South Central Arizona. Light shower activity will be possible early this morning before transitioning to the higher terrain in the early afternoon. Typical monsoon shower and thunderstorm chances will then favor the Arizona high terrain through this weekend. Thunderstorm chances will increase again during the first half of next week, expanding into the lower deserts Tuesday and Wednesday. Below normal temperatures will linger across south-central Arizona today through early next week, while southeast California maintains near normal readings. 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The current time is 4:48 a.m. Mountain Standard Time. Here is the 4 a.m. Mountain Standard Time observation for Phoenix, on Saturday, July 18th. At Sky Harbor, it was mostly cloudy. Visibility 10 miles. Temperature was 86 degrees, dew point 69, relative humidity 56%. Wind was east, at 8 miles an hour. And the pressure was 29.91 inches, and steady. Other observations for south-central Arizona, including the greater Phoenix area, it was mostly cloudy, with a temperature of 88 at Buckeye, 84 at Deer Valley, 86 at Scottsdale Airport, 83 at Falcon Field, and 81 at Casa Grande. It was cloudy, with a temperature of 84 at Chandler, and 90 at Gila Bend. Observations for northern Arizona, at Page, it was clear, with a temperature of 76. At Flagstaff, it was partly cloudy, with a temperature of 57. At Sholo, it was mostly cloudy, with a temperature of 63. It was cloudy, with a temperature of 60 at the Grand Canyon, 67 at Prescott, 64 at Payson, and 69 at Winslow. Observations for southern Arizona, at Tucson, rain was falling, with a temperature of 77. At Nogales,
it was mostly cloudy, with a temperature of 71. Observations for Southern California, at Blythe, it was clear, with a temperature of 86. At Los Angeles Airport, it was partly cloudy, with a temperature of 70. At San Diego, it was cloudy, with a temperature of 70. Regional observations, at El Paso, rain was falling, with a temperature of 71. At Albuquerque, it was partly cloudy, with a temperature of 68. It was mostly cloudy, with a temperature of 81 at Las Vegas, and 80 at Salt Lake City. Once again, at 4 a.m. in Phoenix, under mostly cloudy skies. The Sky Harbor temperature was 86 degrees. Here is the latest forecast. For the following area, in Arizona, Central Phoenix, issued at 4 a.m. Mountain Standard Time. Today, mostly cloudy with a chance of showers and a slight chance of thunderstorms in the morning, then partly sunny with a slight chance of afternoon showers and thunderstorms. Highs 92 to 97. Northeast wind 5 to 10 miles per hour in the morning, becoming northwest around 5 miles per hour in the afternoon. Chance of rain 30%. Tonight, partly cloudy with a slight chance of showers and thunderstorms. Lows 75 to 83. North wind around 5 miles per hour. Chance of rain 20%. Sunday, partly cloudy in the morning, then mostly sunny with a slight chance of afternoon showers and thunderstorms. Highs 96 to 100. Northeast wind around 5 miles per hour in the morning, becoming west in the afternoon. Chance of rain 10%. Sunday night, partly cloudy with a slight chance of showers and thunderstorms. Lows 76 to 85. North wind around 5 miles per hour in the evening, becoming southeast after midnight. Chance of rain 10%. Monday, partly sunny. A slight chance of showers in the morning. Highs 97 to 102. South wind around 5 miles per hour in the morning, becoming west in the afternoon. Chance of rain 10%. Monday night, partly cloudy. A slight chance of showers and thunderstorms in the evening, then a chance of showers and a slight chance of thunderstorms after midnight. Lows 76 to 84. Chance of rain 30%. Tuesday, partly cloudy. A chance of showers and a slight chance of thunderstorms in the morning, then a slight chance of afternoon showers and thunderstorms. Highs 98 to 104. Chance of rain 30%. Tuesday night, partly cloudy with a 40% chance of showers and thunderstorms. Lows 76 to 85. Wednesday, partly cloudy with a chance of showers and a slight chance of thunderstorms in the morning, then mostly sunny with a slight chance of afternoon showers and thunderstorms. Highs 99 to 105. Chance of rain 30%. Wednesday night, partly cloudy with a 10% chance of showers and thunderstorms. Lows 78 to 86. Thursday, partly sunny. Highs 102 to 108. Thursday night, partly cloudy. A chance of showers and thunderstorms in the evening, then a chance of showers and a slight chance of thunderstorms after midnight. Lows 79 to 87. Chance of rain 30%. Friday, partly sunny with a 10% chance of showers and thunderstorms. Highs 102 to 108. Here is the synopsis for Southeast California, Southwest, and South Central Arizona. Light shower activity will be possible early this morning before transitioning to the higher terrain in the early afternoon. Typical monsoon shower and thunderstorm chances will then favor the Arizona high terrain through this weekend. Thunderstorm chances will increase again during the first half of next week, expanding into the lower deserts Tuesday and Wednesday. Below normal temperatures will linger across south-central Arizona today through early next week, while southeast California maintains near normal readings. 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
The current time is 4:55 a.m. Mountain Standard Time. Here is the 4 a.m. Mountain Standard Time observation for Phoenix, on Saturday, July 18th. At Sky Harbor, it was mostly cloudy. Visibility 10 miles. Temperature was 86 degrees, dew point 69, relative humidity 56%. Wind was east, at 8 miles an hour. And the pressure was 29.91 inches, and steady. Other observations for South Central Arizona, including the Greater Phoenix area, it was mostly cloudy, with a temperature of 88 at Buckeye, 84 at Deer Valley, 86 at Scottsdale Airport, 83 at Falcon Field, and 81 at Casa Grande. It was cloudy, with a temperature of 84 at Chandler, and 90 at Gila Bend. Observations for Northern Arizona, at Page, it was clear, with a temperature of 76. At Flagstaff, it was partly cloudy, with a temperature of 57. At Cholo, it was mostly cloudy, with a temperature of 63. It was cloudy, with a temperature of 60 at the Grand Canyon, 67 at Prescott, 64 at Payson, and 69 at Winslow. Observations for Southern Arizona, at Tucson, rain was falling, with a temperature of 77. At Nogales, it was mostly cloudy, with a temperature of 71. Observations for Southern California, at Blythe, it was clear, with a temperature of 86. At Los Angeles Airport, it was partly cloudy, with a temperature of 70. At San Diego, it was cloudy, with a temperature of 70. Regional observations, at El Paso, rain was falling, with a temperature of 71. At Albuquerque, it was partly cloudy, with a temperature of 68. It was mostly cloudy, with a temperature of 81 at Las Vegas, and 80 at Salt Lake City. Once again, at 4 a.m. in Phoenix, under mostly cloudy skies. The Sky Harbor temperature was 86 degrees. Here is the latest forecast. For the following area, in Arizona, Central Phoenix, issued at 4 a.m. Mountain Standard Time. Today, mostly cloudy with a chance of showers and a slight chance of thunderstorms in the morning, then partly sunny with a slight chance of afternoon showers and thunderstorms. Highs 92 to 97. Northeast wind 5 to 10 miles per hour in the morning, becoming northwest around 5 miles per hour in the afternoon. Chance of rain 30%. Tonight, partly cloudy with a slight chance of showers and thunderstorms. Lows 75 to 83. North wind around 5 miles per hour. Chance of rain 20%. Sunday, partly cloudy in the morning, then mostly sunny with a slight chance of afternoon showers and thunderstorms. Highs 96 to 100. Northeast wind around 5 miles per hour in the morning, becoming west in the afternoon. Chance of rain 10%. Sunday night, partly cloudy with a slight chance of showers and thunderstorms. Lows 76 to 85. North wind around 5 miles per hour in the evening, becoming southeast after midnight. Chance of rain 10%. Monday, partly sunny. A slight chance of showers in the morning. Highs 97 to 102. South wind around 5 miles per hour in the morning, becoming west in the afternoon. Chance of rain 10%. Monday night, partly cloudy. A slight chance of showers and thunderstorms in the evening, then a chance of showers and a slight chance of thunderstorms after midnight. Lows 76 to 84. Chance of rain 30%. Tuesday, partly cloudy. A chance of showers and a slight chance of thunderstorms in the morning, then a slight chance of afternoon showers and thunderstorms. Highs 98 to 104. Chance of rain 30%. Tuesday night, partly cloudy with a 40% chance of showers and thunderstorms. Lows 76 to 85. Wednesday, partly cloudy with a chance of showers and a slight chance of thunderstorms in the morning, then mostly sunny with a slight chance of afternoon showers and thunderstorms. Highs 99 to 105. Chance of rain 30%. Wednesday night,
partly cloudy with a 10% chance of showers and thunderstorms. Lows 78 to 86. Thursday, partly sunny. Highs 102 to 108. Thursday night, partly cloudy. A chance of showers and thunderstorms in the evening, then a chance of showers and a slight chance of thunderstorms after midnight. Lows 79 to 87. Chance of rain 30%. Friday, partly sunny with a 10% chance of showers and thunderstorms. Highs 102 to 108. Here is the synopsis for Southeast California, Southwest, and South Central Arizona. Light shower activity will be possible early this morning before transitioning to the higher terrain in the early afternoon. Typical monsoon shower and thunderstorm chances will then favor the Arizona high terrain through this weekend. Thunderstorm chances will increase again during the first half of next week, expanding into the lower deserts Tuesday and Wednesday. Below normal temperatures will linger across south-central Arizona today through early next week while southeast California maintains near normal readings. 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The current time is 5:01 a.m. Mountain Standard Time. Here is the latest forecast for the following area. In Arizona, Central Phoenix, issued at 4 a.m. Mountain Standard Time. Today, mostly cloudy with a chance of showers and a slight chance of thunderstorms in the morning, then partly sunny with a slight chance of afternoon showers and thunderstorms. Highs 92 to 97. Northeast wind 5 to 10 miles per hour in the morning, becoming northwest around 5 miles per hour in the afternoon. Chance of rain 30%. Tonight, partly cloudy with a slight chance of showers and thunderstorms. Lows 75 to 83. North wind around 5 miles per hour. Chance of rain 20%. Sunday, partly cloudy in the morning, then mostly sunny with a slight chance of afternoon showers and thunderstorms. Highs 96 to 100. Northeast wind around 5 miles per hour in the morning, becoming west in the afternoon. Chance of rain 10%. Sunday night, partly cloudy with a slight chance of showers and thunderstorms. Lows 76 to 85. North wind around 5 miles per hour in the evening, becoming southeast after midnight. Chance of rain 10%. Monday, partly sunny. A slight chance of showers in the morning. Highs 97 to 102. South wind around 5 miles per hour in the morning, becoming west in the afternoon. Chance of rain 10%. Monday night, partly cloudy. A slight chance of showers and thunderstorms in the evening, then a chance of showers and a slight chance of thunderstorms after midnight. Lows 76 to 84. Chance of rain 30%. Tuesday, partly cloudy. A chance of showers and a slight chance of thunderstorms in the morning, then a slight chance of afternoon showers and thunderstorms. Highs 98 to 104. Chance of rain 30%. Tuesday night, partly cloudy with a 40% chance of showers and thunderstorms. Lows 76 to 85. Wednesday, partly cloudy with a chance of showers and a slight chance of thunderstorms in the morning, then mostly sunny with a slight chance of afternoon showers and thunderstorms. Highs 99 to 105. Chance of rain 30%. Wednesday night, partly cloudy with a 10% chance of showers and thunderstorms. Lows 78 to 86. Thursday, partly sunny. Highs 102 to 108. Thursday night, partly cloudy. A chance of showers and thunderstorms in the evening, then a chance of showers and a slight chance of thunderstorms after midnight. Lows 79 to 87. Chance of rain 30%. Friday, partly sunny with a 10% chance of showers and thunderstorms. Highs 102 to 108. Here is the synopsis for Southeast California, Southwest, and South Central Arizona.
Light shower activity will be possible early this morning before transitioning to the higher terrain in the early afternoon. Typical monsoon shower and thunderstorm chances will then favor the Arizona high terrain through this weekend. Thunderstorm chances will increase again during the first half of next week, expanding into the lower deserts Tuesday and Wednesday. Below normal temperatures will linger across south-central Arizona today through early next week while southeast California maintains near normal readings. 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The current time is 5:06 a.m. Mountain Standard Time. Here is the latest forecast for the following area. In Arizona, Central Phoenix, issued at 4 a.m. Mountain Standard Time. Today, mostly cloudy with a chance of showers and a slight chance of thunderstorms in the morning, then partly sunny with a slight chance of afternoon showers and thunderstorms. Highs 92 to 97. Northeast wind 5 to 10 miles per hour in the morning, becoming northwest around 5 miles per hour in the afternoon. Chance of rain 30%. Tonight, partly cloudy with a slight chance of showers and thunderstorms. Lows 75 to 83. North wind around 5 miles per hour. Chance of rain 20%. Sunday, partly cloudy in the morning, then mostly sunny with a slight chance of afternoon showers and thunderstorms. Highs 96 to 100. Northeast wind around 5 miles per hour in the morning, becoming west in the afternoon. Chance of rain 10%. Sunday night, partly cloudy with a slight chance of showers and thunderstorms. Lows 76 to 85. North wind around 5 miles per hour in the evening, becoming southeast after midnight. Chance of rain 10%. Monday, partly sunny. A slight chance of showers in the morning. Highs 97 to 102. South wind around 5 miles per hour in the morning, becoming west in the afternoon. Chance of rain 10%. Monday night, partly cloudy. A slight chance of showers and thunderstorms in the evening, then a chance of showers and a slight chance of thunderstorms after midnight. Lows 76 to 84. Chance of rain 30%. Tuesday, partly cloudy. A chance of showers and a slight chance of thunderstorms in the morning, then a slight chance of afternoon showers and thunderstorms. Highs 98 to 104. Chance of rain 30%. Tuesday night, partly cloudy with a 40% chance of showers and thunderstorms. Lows 76 to 85. Wednesday, partly cloudy with a chance of showers and a slight chance of thunderstorms in the morning, then mostly sunny with a slight chance of afternoon showers and thunderstorms. Highs 99 to 105. Chance of rain 30%. Wednesday night, partly cloudy with a 10% chance of showers and thunderstorms. Lows 78 to 86. Thursday, partly sunny. Highs 102 to 108. Thursday night, partly cloudy. A chance of showers and thunderstorms in the evening, then a chance of showers and a slight chance of thunderstorms after midnight. Lows 79 to 87. Chance of rain 30%. Friday, partly sunny with a 10% chance of showers and thunderstorms. Highs 102 to 108. Here is the synopsis for Southeast California, Southwest, and South Central Arizona. Light shower activity will be possible early this morning before transitioning to the higher terrain in the early afternoon. Typical monsoon shower and thunderstorm chances will then favor the Arizona high terrain through this weekend. Thunderstorm chances will increase again during the first half of next week, expanding into the lower deserts Tuesday and Wednesday. Below normal temperatures will linger across south-central Arizona today through early next week while southeast California maintains near normal readings. 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The current time is 5:10 a.m. Mountain Standard Time.
Here is the 5 a.m. Mountain Standard Time observation for Phoenix on Saturday, July 18th. At Sky Harbor, it was cloudy. Visibility 10 miles. Temperature was 85 degrees, dew point 69, relative humidity 58%. Wind was southeast at 7 miles an hour. And the pressure was 29.92 inches and rising. Other observations for South Central Arizona, including the greater Phoenix area, it was mostly cloudy, with a temperature of 84 at Deer Valley, 85 at Scottsdale Airport, 82 at Falcon Field, 82 at Mesa Gateway, and 89 at Gila Bend. It was cloudy, with a temperature of 88 at Buckeye, 87 at Luke Air Force Base, 84 at Chandler, and 81 at Casa Grande. Observations for Northern Arizona, at Page, it was clear, with a temperature of 76. At Flagstaff, it was partly cloudy, with a temperature of 59. It was mostly cloudy, with a temperature of 68 at Winslow, and 63 at Shiloh. It was cloudy, with a temperature of 60 at the Grand Canyon, 67 at Prescott, and 66 at Payson. Observations for Southern Arizona, at Tucson, rain was falling, with a temperature of 74. It was mostly cloudy, with a temperature of 89 at Yuma, and 71 at Nogales. At Sierra Vista, it was cloudy, with a temperature of 70. Observations for Southern California, it was partly cloudy, with a temperature of 69 at Los Angeles Airport, and 85 at Blythe. At San Diego, it was cloudy, with a temperature of 71. Regional observations, at El Paso, rain was falling, with a temperature of 70. It was partly cloudy, with a temperature of 80 at Salt Lake City, and 67 at Albuquerque. At Las Vegas, it was mostly cloudy, with a temperature of 81. Once again, at 5 a.m. in Phoenix, under cloudy skies. The Sky Harbor temperature was 85 degrees. Here is the latest forecast. For the following area, in Arizona, Central Phoenix, issued at 4 a.m. Mountain Standard Time. Today, mostly cloudy with a chance of showers and a slight chance of thunderstorms in the morning, then partly sunny with a slight chance of afternoon showers and thunderstorms. Highs 92 to 97. Northeast wind 5 to 10 miles per hour in the morning, becoming northwest around 5 miles per hour in the afternoon. Chance of rain 30%. Tonight, partly cloudy with a slight chance of showers and thunderstorms. Lows 75 to 83. North wind around 5 miles per hour. Chance of rain 20%. Sunday, partly cloudy in the morning, then mostly sunny with a slight chance of afternoon showers and thunderstorms. Highs 96 to 100. Northeast wind around 5 miles per hour in the morning, becoming west in the afternoon. Chance of rain 10%. Sunday night, partly cloudy with a slight chance of showers and thunderstorms. Lows 76 to 85. North wind around 5 miles per hour in the evening, becoming southeast after midnight. Chance of rain 10%. Monday, partly sunny. A slight chance of showers in the morning. Highs 97 to 102. South wind around 5 miles per hour in the morning, becoming west in the afternoon. Chance of rain 10%. Monday night, partly cloudy. A slight chance of showers and thunderstorms in the evening, then a chance of showers and a slight chance of thunderstorms after midnight. Lows 76 to 84. Chance of rain 30%. Tuesday, partly cloudy. A chance of showers and a slight chance of thunderstorms in the morning, then a slight chance of afternoon showers and thunderstorms. Highs 98 to 104. Chance of rain 30%. Tuesday night, partly cloudy with a 40% chance of showers and thunderstorms. Lows 76 to 85. Wednesday, partly cloudy with a chance of showers and a slight chance of thunderstorms in the morning, then mostly sunny with a slight chance of afternoon showers and thunderstorms. Highs 99 to 105. Chance of rain 30%.
Wednesday night, partly cloudy with a 10% chance of showers and thunderstorms. Lows 78 to 86. Thursday, partly sunny. Highs 102 to 108. Thursday night, partly cloudy. A chance of showers and thunderstorms in the evening, then a chance of showers and a slight chance of thunderstorms after midnight. Lows 79 to 87. Chance of rain 30%. Friday, partly sunny with a 10% chance of showers and thunderstorms. Highs 102 to 108. Here is the synopsis for Southeast California, Southwest, and South Central Arizona. Light shower activity will be possible early this morning before transitioning to the higher terrain in the early afternoon. Typical monsoon shower and thunderstorm chances will then favor the Arizona high terrain through this weekend. Thunderstorm chances will increase again during the first half of next week, expanding into the lower deserts Tuesday and Wednesday. Below normal temperatures will linger across south-central Arizona today through early next week while southeast California maintains near normal readings. 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The current time is 5:16 a.m. Mountain Standard Time. Here is the 5 a.m. Mountain Standard Time observation for Phoenix, on Saturday, July 18th. At Sky Harbor, it was cloudy. Visibility 10 miles. Temperature was 85 degrees, dew point 69, relative humidity 58%. Wind was southeast, at 7 miles an hour. And the pressure was 29.92 inches, and rising. Other observations for south-central Arizona including the greater Phoenix area, it was mostly cloudy, with a temperature of 84 at Deer Valley, 85 at Scottsdale Airport, 82 at Falcon Field, 82 at Mesa Gateway, and 89 at Gila Bend. It was cloudy, with a temperature of 88 at Buckeye, 87 at Luke Air Force Base, 84 at Chandler, and 81 at Casa Grande. Observations for northern Arizona, at Page, it was clear, with a temperature of 76. At Flagstaff, it was partly cloudy, with a temperature of 59. It was mostly cloudy, with a temperature of 68 at Winslow, and 63 at Shiloh. It was cloudy, with a temperature of 60 at the Grand Canyon, 67 at Prescott, and 66 at Payson. Observations for southern Arizona, at Tucson, rain was falling, with a temperature of 74. It was mostly cloudy, with a temperature of 89 at Yuma, and 71 at Nogales. At Sierra Vista, it was cloudy, with a temperature of 70. Observations for Southern California, it was partly cloudy, with a temperature of 69 at Los Angeles Airport, and 85 at Blythe. At San Diego, it was cloudy, with a temperature of 71. Regional observations, at El Paso, rain was falling, with a temperature of 70. It was partly cloudy, with a temperature of 80 at Salt Lake City, and 67 at Albuquerque. At Las Vegas, it was mostly cloudy, with a temperature of 81. Once again, at 5 a.m. in Phoenix, under cloudy skies. The Sky Harbor temperature was 85 degrees. Here is the latest forecast. For the following area, in Arizona, Central Phoenix, issued at 4 a.m. Mountain Standard Time. Today, mostly cloudy with a chance of showers and a slight chance of thunderstorms in the morning, then partly sunny with a slight chance of afternoon showers and thunderstorms. Highs 92 to 97. Northeast wind 5 to 10 miles per hour in the morning becoming northwest around 5 miles per hour in the afternoon. Chance of rain 30%. Tonight, partly cloudy with a slight chance of showers and thunderstorms. Lows 75 to 83. North wind around 5 miles per hour. Chance of rain 20%. Sunday, partly cloudy in the morning, then mostly sunny with a slight chance of afternoon showers and thunderstorms. Highs 96 to 100. Northeast wind around 5 miles per hour in the morning becoming west in the afternoon.
chance of rain 10%. Sunday night, partly cloudy with a slight chance of showers and thunderstorms. Lows 76 to 85. North wind around 5 miles per hour in the evening, becoming southeast after midnight. Chance of rain 10%. Monday, partly sunny. A slight chance of showers in the morning. Highs 97 to 102. South wind around 5 miles per hour in the morning, becoming west in the afternoon. Chance of rain 10%. Monday night, partly cloudy. A slight chance of showers and thunderstorms in the evening, then a chance of showers and a slight chance of thunderstorms after midnight. Lows 76 to 84. Chance of rain 30%. Tuesday, partly cloudy. A chance of showers and a slight chance of thunderstorms in the morning, then a slight chance of afternoon showers and thunderstorms. Highs 98 to 104. Chance of rain 30%. Tuesday night, partly cloudy with a 40% chance of showers and thunderstorms. Lows 76 to 85. Wednesday, partly cloudy with a chance of showers and a slight chance of thunderstorms in the morning, then mostly sunny with a slight chance of afternoon showers and thunderstorms. Highs 99 to 105. Chance of rain 30%. Wednesday night, partly cloudy with a 10% chance of showers and thunderstorms. Lows 78 to 86. Thursday, partly sunny. Highs 102 to 108. Thursday night, partly cloudy. A chance of showers and thunderstorms in the evening, then a chance of showers and a slight chance of thunderstorms after midnight. Lows 79 to 87. Chance of rain 30%. Friday, partly sunny with a 10% chance of showers and thunderstorms. Highs 102 to 108. Here is the synopsis for Southeast California, Southwest, and South Central Arizona. Light shower activity will be possible early this morning before transitioning to the higher terrain in the early afternoon. Typical monsoon shower and thunderstorm chances will then favor the Arizona high terrain through this weekend. Thunderstorm chances will increase again during the first half of next week, expanding into the lower deserts Tuesday and Wednesday. Below normal temperatures will linger across south-central Arizona today through early next week, while southeast California maintains near normal readings. 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The current time is 5:23 a.m. Mountain Standard Time. Here is the 5 a.m. Mountain Standard Time observation for Phoenix, on Saturday, July 18th. At Sky Harbor, it was cloudy. Visibility 10 miles. Temperature was 85 degrees, dew point 69, relative humidity 58%. Wind was southeast, at 7 miles an hour. And the pressure was 29.92 inches, and rising. Other observations for south-central Arizona, including the greater Phoenix area, it was mostly cloudy, with a temperature of 84 at Deer Valley, 85 at Scottsdale Airport, 82 at Falcon Field, 82 at Mesa Gateway, and 89 at Gila Bend. It was cloudy, with a temperature of 88 at Buckeye, 87 at Luke Air Force Base, 84 at Chandler, and 81 at Casa Grande. Observations for northern Arizona, at Page, it was clear, with a temperature of 76. At Flagstaff, it was partly cloudy, with a temperature of 59. It was mostly cloudy, with a temperature of 68 at Winslow, and 63 at Shiloh. It was cloudy, with a temperature of 60 at the Grand Canyon, 67 at Prescott, and 66 at Payson. Observations for southern Arizona, at Tucson, rain was falling, with a temperature of 74. It was mostly cloudy, with a temperature of 89 at Yuma, and 71 at Nogales. At Sierra Vista, it was cloudy, with a temperature of 70. Observations for Southern California, it was partly cloudy, with a temperature of 69 at Los Angeles Airport, and 85 at Blythe. At San Diego,
It was cloudy, with a temperature of 71. Regional observations, at El Paso, rain was falling, with a temperature of 70. It was partly cloudy, with a temperature of 80 at Salt Lake City, and 67 at Albuquerque. At Las Vegas, it was mostly cloudy, with a temperature of 81. Once again, at 5 a.m. in Phoenix, under cloudy skies. The Sky Harbor temperature was 85 degrees. Here is the latest forecast. For the following area, in Arizona, Central Phoenix, issued at 4 a.m. Mountain Standard Time. Today, mostly cloudy with a chance of showers and a slight chance of thunderstorms in the morning, then partly sunny with a slight chance of afternoon showers and thunderstorms. Highs 92 to 97. Northeast wind 5 to 10 miles per hour in the morning, becoming northwest around 5 miles per hour in the afternoon. Chance of rain 30%. Tonight, partly cloudy with a slight chance of showers and thunderstorms. Lows 75 to 83. North wind around 5 miles per hour. Chance of rain 20%. Sunday, partly cloudy in the morning, then mostly sunny with a slight chance of afternoon showers and thunderstorms. Highs 96 to 100. Northeast wind around 5 miles per hour in the morning, becoming west in the afternoon. Chance of rain 10%. Sunday night, partly cloudy with a slight chance of showers and thunderstorms. Lows 76 to 85. North wind around 5 miles per hour in the evening, becoming southeast after midnight. Chance of rain 10%. Monday, partly sunny. A slight chance of showers in the morning. Highs 97 to 102. South wind around 5 miles per hour in the morning, becoming west in the afternoon. Chance of rain 10%. Monday night, partly cloudy. A slight chance of showers and thunderstorms in the evening, then a chance of showers and a slight chance of thunderstorms after midnight. Lows 76 to 84. Chance of rain 30%. Tuesday, partly cloudy. A chance of showers and a slight chance of thunderstorms in the morning, then a slight chance of afternoon showers and thunderstorms. Highs 98 to 104. Chance of rain 30%. Tuesday night, partly cloudy with a 40% chance of showers and thunderstorms. Lows 76 to 85. Wednesday, partly cloudy with a chance of showers and a slight chance of thunderstorms in the morning, then mostly sunny with a slight chance of afternoon showers and thunderstorms. Highs 99 to 105. Chance of rain 30%. Wednesday night, partly cloudy with a 10% chance of showers and thunderstorms. Lows 78 to 86. Thursday, partly sunny. Highs 102 to 108. Thursday night, partly cloudy. A chance of showers and thunderstorms in the evening, then a chance of showers and a slight chance of thunderstorms after midnight. Lows 79 to 87. Chance of rain 30%. Friday, partly sunny with a 10% chance of showers and thunderstorms. Highs 102 to 108. Here is the synopsis for Southeast California, Southwest, and South Central Arizona. Light shower activity will be possible early this morning before transitioning to the higher terrain in the early afternoon. Typical monsoon shower and thunderstorm chances will then favor the Arizona high terrain through this weekend. Thunderstorm chances will increase again during the first half of next week, expanding into the lower deserts Tuesday and Wednesday. Below normal temperatures will linger across south-central Arizona today through early next week, while southeast California maintains near normal readings. 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The current time is 5:29 a.m. Mountain Standard Time. Here is the 5 a.m. Mountain Standard Time observation for Phoenix, on Saturday, July 18th. At Sky Harbor, it was cloudy. Visibility 10 miles. Temperature was 85 degrees, dew point 69.
Relative humidity 58%. Wind was southeast at 7 miles an hour. And the pressure was 29.92 inches and rising. Other observations for South Central Arizona, including the Greater Phoenix area, it was mostly cloudy, with a temperature of 84 at Deer Valley, 85 at Scottsdale Airport, 82 at Falcon Field, 82 at Mesa Gateway, and 89 at Gila Bend. It was cloudy, with a temperature of 88 at Buckeye, 87 at Luke Air Force Base, 84 at Chandler, and 81 at Casa Grande. Observations for Northern Arizona, at Page, it was clear, with a temperature of 76. At Flagstaff, it was partly cloudy, with a temperature of 59. It was mostly cloudy, with a temperature of 68 at Winslow, and 63 at Shiloh. It was cloudy, with a temperature of 60 at the Grand Canyon, 67 at Prescott, and 66 at Payson. Observations for Southern Arizona, at Tucson, rain was falling, with a temperature of 74. It was mostly cloudy, with a temperature of 89 at Yuma, and 71 at Nogales. At Sierra Vista, it was cloudy, with a temperature of 70. Observations for Southern California, it was partly cloudy, with a temperature of 69 at Los Angeles Airport, and 85 at Blythe. At San Diego, it was cloudy, with a temperature of 71. Regional observations, at El Paso, rain was falling, with a temperature of 70. It was partly cloudy, with a temperature of 80 at Salt Lake City, and 67 at Albuquerque. At Las Vegas, it was mostly cloudy, with a temperature of 81. Once again, at 5 a.m. in Phoenix, under cloudy skies. The Sky Harbor temperature was 85 degrees. Here is the latest forecast. For the following area, in Arizona, Central Phoenix, issued at 4 a.m. Mountain Standard Time. Today, mostly cloudy with a chance of showers and a slight chance of thunderstorms in the morning, then partly sunny with a slight chance of afternoon showers and thunderstorms. Highs 92 to 97. Northeast wind 5 to 10 miles per hour in the morning, becoming northwest around 5 miles per hour in the afternoon. Chance of rain 30%. Tonight, partly cloudy with a slight chance of showers and thunderstorms. Lows 75 to 83. North wind around 5 miles per hour. Chance of rain 20%. Sunday, partly cloudy in the morning, then mostly sunny with a slight chance of afternoon showers and thunderstorms. Highs 96 to 100. Northeast wind around 5 miles per hour in the morning, becoming west in the afternoon. Chance of rain 10%. Sunday night, partly cloudy with a slight chance of showers and thunderstorms. Lows 76 to 85. North wind around 5 miles per hour in the evening, becoming southeast after midnight. Chance of rain 10%. Monday, partly sunny. A slight chance of showers in the morning. Highs 97 to 102. South wind around 5 miles per hour in the morning, becoming west in the afternoon. Chance of rain 10%. Monday night, partly cloudy. A slight chance of showers and thunderstorms in the evening, then a chance of showers and a slight chance of thunderstorms after midnight. Lows 76 to 84. Chance of rain 30%. Tuesday, partly cloudy. A chance of showers and a slight chance of thunderstorms in the morning, then a slight chance of afternoon showers and thunderstorms. Highs 98 to 104. Chance of rain 30%. Tuesday night, partly cloudy with a 40% chance of showers and thunderstorms. Lows 76 to 85 chance of, then mostly sunny with a

Wednesday night, partly cloudy with a 10% chance of showers and thunderstorms. Lows 78 to 86. Thursday, partly sunny. Highs 102 to 108. Thursday night, partly cloudy. A chance of showers and thunderstorms in the evening, then a chance of showers and a slight chance of thunderstorms after midnight. Lows 79 to 87. Chance of rain 30%. Friday, partly sunny with a 10% chance of showers and thunderstorms. Highs 102 to 108. Here is the synopsis for Southeast California, Southwest, and South Central Arizona. Light shower activity will be possible early this morning before transitioning to the higher terrain in the early afternoon. Typical monsoon shower and thunderstorm chances will then favor the Arizona high terrain through this weekend. Thunderstorm chances will increase again during the first half of next week, expanding into the lower deserts Tuesday and Wednesday. Below normal temperatures will linger across south-central Arizona today through early next week while southeast California maintains near normal readings. 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The current time is 5:36 a.m. Mountain Standard Time. Here is the 5 a.m. Mountain Standard Time observation for Phoenix, on Saturday, July 18th. At Sky Harbor, it was cloudy. Visibility 10 miles. Temperature was 85 degrees, dew point 69, relative humidity 58%. Wind was southeast, at 7 miles an hour. And the pressure was 29.92 inches, and rising. Other observations for south-central Arizona including the greater Phoenix area.

about 68 at Wind's low, and 63 at Shiloh. It was cloudy, with a temperature of 60 at the Grand Canyon, 67 at Prescott, and 66 at Payson. Observations for southern Arizona, at Tucson, rain was falling, with a temperature of 74. It was mostly cloudy, with a temperature of 89 at Yuma, and 71 at Nogales. At Sierra Vista, it was cloudy, with a temperature of 70. Observations for Southern California, it was partly cloudy, with a temperature of 69 at Los Angeles Airport, and 85 at Blythe. At San Diego, it was cloudy, with a temperature of 71. Regional observations, at El Paso, rain was falling, with a temperature of 70. It was partly cloudy, with a temperature of 80 at Salt Lake City, and 67 at Albuquerque. At Las Vegas, it was mostly cloudy, with a temperature of 81. Once again, at 5 a.m. in Phoenix, under cloudy skies. The Sky Harbor temperature was 85 degrees. Here is the latest forecast. For the following area, in Arizona, Central Phoenix, issued at 4 a.m. Mountain Standard Time. Today, mostly cloudy with a chance of showers and a slight chance of thunderstorms in the morning, then partly sunny with a slight chance of afternoon showers and thunderstorms. Highs 92 to 97. Northeast wind 5 to 10 miles per hour in the morning, becoming northwest around 5 miles per hour in the afternoon. Chance of rain 30%. Tonight, partly cloudy with a slight chance of showers and thunderstorms. Lows 75 to 83. North wind around 5 miles per hour. Chance of rain 20%. Sunday, partly cloudy in the morning, then mostly sunny with a slight chance of afternoon showers and thunderstorms. Highs 96 to 100. Northeast wind around 5 miles per hour in the morning, becoming west in the afternoon. Chance of rain 10%. Sunday night, partly cloudy with a slight chance of showers and thunderstorms. Lows 76 to 85. North wind around 5 miles per hour in the evening, becoming southeast after midnight. Chance of rain 10%. Monday, partly sunny. A slight chance of showers in the morning. Highs 97 to 102. South wind around 5 miles per hour in the morning.

80% chance of showers and thunderstorms. Lows 76 to 85. Wednesday, partly cloudy with a chance of showers and a slight chance of thunderstorms in the morning, then mostly sunny with a slight chance of afternoon showers and thunderstorms. Highs 99 to 105. Chance of rain 30%. Wednesday night, partly cloudy with a 10% chance of showers and thunderstorms. Lows 78 to 86. Thursday, partly sunny. Highs 102 to 108. Thursday night, partly cloudy. A chance of showers and thunderstorms in the evening, then a chance of showers and a slight chance of thunderstorms after midnight. Lows 79 to 87. Chance of rain 30%. Friday, partly sunny with a 10% chance of showers and thunderstorms. Highs 102 to 108. Here is the synopsis for Southeast California, Southwest, and South Central Arizona. Light shower activity will be possible early this morning before transitioning to the higher terrain in the early afternoon. Typical monsoon shower and thunderstorm chances will then favor the Arizona high terrain through this weekend. Thunderstorm chances will increase again during the first half of next week, expanding into the lower deserts Tuesday and Wednesday. Below normal temperatures will linger across south-central Arizona today through early next week while southeast California maintains near normal readings. 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The current time is 5:43 a.m. Mountain Standard Time. Here is the 5 a.m. Mountain Standard Time observation for Phoenix, on Saturday, July 18th. At Sky Harbor, it was cloudy. Visibility 10 miles. Temperature was 85 degrees, dew point 69, relative humidity 58%. Wind was southeast, at 7 miles an hour. And the pressure was 29.92 inches, and rising. Other observations for south-central Arizona including the greater Phoenix area, it was mostly cloudy, with a temperature of 84 at Deer Valley, 85 at Scottsdale Airport, 82 at Falcon Field, 82 at Mesa Gateway, and 89 at Gila Bend. It was cloudy, with a temperature of 88 at Buckeye, 87 at Luke Air Force Base, 84 at Chandler, and 81 at Casa Grande. Observations for northern Arizona, at Page, it was clear, with a temperature of 76. At Flagstaff, it was partly cloudy, with a temperature of 59. It was mostly cloudy, with a temperature of 68 at Winslow, and 63 at Shiloh. It was cloudy, with a temperature of 60 at the Grand Canyon, 67 at Prescott, and 66 at Payson. Observations for southern Arizona, at Tucson, rain was falling, with a temperature of 74. It was mostly cloudy, with a temperature of 89 at Yuma, and 71 at Nogales. At Sierra Vista, it was cloudy, with a temperature of 70. Observations for Southern California, it was partly cloudy, with a temperature of 69 at Los Angeles Airport, and 85 at Blythe. At San Diego, it was cloudy, with a temperature of 71. Regional observations, at El Paso, rain was falling, with a temperature of 70. It was partly cloudy, with a temperature of 80 at Salt Lake City, and 67 at Albuquerque. At Las Vegas, it was mostly cloudy, with a temperature of 81. Once again, at 5 a.m. in Phoenix, under cloudy skies. The Sky Harbor temperature was 85 degrees. Here is the latest forecast. For the following area, in Arizona, Central Phoenix, issued at 4 a.m. Mountain Standard Time. Today, mostly cloudy with a chance of showers and a slight chance of thunderstorms in the morning, then partly sunny with a slight chance of afternoon showers and thunderstorms. Highs 92 to 97. Northeast wind 5 to 10 miles per hour in the morning becoming northwest around 5 miles per hour in the afternoon. Chance of rain 30%. Tonight, partly cloudy with a slight chance of showers and thunderstorms.
lows 75 to 83.

North wind around 5 miles per hour. Chance of rain 20%. Sunday, partly cloudy in the morning, then mostly sunny with a slight chance of afternoon showers and thunderstorms. Highs 96 to 100. Northeast wind around 5 miles per hour in the morning, becoming west in the afternoon. Chance of rain 10%. Sunday night, partly cloudy with a slight chance of showers and thunderstorms. Lows 76 to 85. North wind around 5 miles per hour in the evening, becoming southeast after midnight. Chance of rain 10%. Monday, partly sunny. A slight chance of showers in the morning. Highs 97 to 102. South wind around 5 miles per hour in the morning, becoming west in the afternoon. Chance of rain 10%. Monday night, partly cloudy. A slight chance of showers and thunderstorms in the evening, then a chance of showers and a slight chance of thunderstorms after midnight. Lows 76 to 84. Chance of rain 30%. Tuesday, partly cloudy. A chance of showers and a slight chance of thunderstorms in the morning, then a slight chance of afternoon showers and thunderstorms. Highs 98 to 104. Chance of rain 30%. Tuesday night, partly cloudy with a 40% chance of showers and thunderstorms. Lows 76 to 85. Wednesday, partly cloudy with a chance of showers and a slight chance of thunderstorms in the morning, then mostly sunny with a slight chance of afternoon showers and thunderstorms. Highs 99 to 105. Chance of rain 30%. Wednesday night, partly cloudy with a 10% chance of showers and thunderstorms. Lows 78 to 86. Thursday, partly sunny. Highs 102 to 108. Thursday night, partly cloudy. A chance of showers and thunderstorms in the evening, then a chance of showers and a slight chance of thunderstorms after midnight. Lows 79 to 87. Chance of rain 30%. Friday, partly sunny with a 10% chance of showers and thunderstorms. Highs 102 to 108. Here is the synopsis for Southeast California, Southwest, and South Central Arizona. Light shower activity will be possible early this morning before transitioning to the higher terrain in the early afternoon. Typical monsoon shower and thunderstorm chances will then favor the Arizona high terrain through this weekend. Thunderstorm chances will increase again during the first half of next week, expanding into the lower deserts Tuesday and Wednesday. Below normal temperatures will linger across south-central Arizona today through early next week, while southeast California maintains near normal readings. 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The current time is 5:49 a.m. Mountain Standard Time. Here is the 5 a.m. Mountain Standard Time observation for Phoenix, on Saturday, July 18th. At Sky Harbor, it was cloudy. Visibility 10 miles. Temperature was 85 degrees, dew point 69, relative humidity 58%. Wind was southeast, at 7 miles an hour. And the pressure was 29.92 inches, and rising. Other observations for south-central Arizona, including the greater Phoenix area, it was mostly cloudy, with a temperature of 84 at Deer Valley, 85 at Scottsdale Airport, 82 at Falcon Field, 82 at Mesa Gateway, and 89 at Gila Bend. It was cloudy, with a temperature of 88 at Buckeye, 87 at Luke Air Force Base, 84 at Chandler, and 81 at Casa Grande. Observations for northern Arizona, at Page, it was clear, with a temperature of 76. At Flagstaff, it was partly cloudy, with a temperature of 59. It was mostly cloudy, with a temperature of 68 at Winslow, and 63 at Shiloh. It was cloudy, with a temperature of 60 at the Grand Canyon, 67 at Prescott, and 66 at Payson. Observations for southern Arizona, at Tucson, rain was falling, with a temperature of 74.
It was mostly cloudy, with a temperature of 89 at Yuma, and 71 at Nogales. At Sierra Vista, it was cloudy, with a temperature of 70. Observations for Southern California, it was partly cloudy, with a temperature of 69 at Los Angeles Airport, and 85 at Blythe. At San Diego, it was cloudy, with a temperature of 71. Regional observations, at El Paso, rain was falling, with a temperature of 70. It was partly cloudy, with a temperature of 80 at Salt Lake City, and 67 at Albuquerque. At Las Vegas, it was mostly cloudy, with a temperature of 81. Once again, at 5 a.m. in Phoenix, under cloudy skies. The Sky Harbor temperature was 85 degrees. Here is the latest forecast. For the following area, in Arizona, Central Phoenix, issued at 4 a.m. Mountain Standard Time. Today, mostly cloudy with a chance of showers and a slight chance of thunderstorms in the morning, then partly sunny with a slight chance of afternoon showers and thunderstorms. Highs 92 to 97. Northeast wind 5 to 10 miles per hour in the morning, becoming northwest around 5 miles per hour in the afternoon. Chance of rain 30%. Tonight, partly cloudy with a slight chance of showers and thunderstorms. Lows 75 to 83. North wind around 5 miles per hour. Chance of rain 20%. Sunday, partly cloudy in the morning, then mostly sunny with a slight chance of afternoon showers and thunderstorms. Highs 96 to 100. Northeast wind around 5 miles per hour in the morning, becoming west in the afternoon. Chance of rain 10%. Sunday night, partly cloudy with a slight chance of showers and thunderstorms. Lows 76 to 85. North wind around 5 miles per hour in the evening, becoming southeast after midnight. Chance of rain 10%. Monday, partly sunny. A slight chance of showers in the morning. Highs 97 to 102. South wind around 5 miles per hour in the morning, becoming west in the afternoon. Chance of rain 10%. Monday night, partly cloudy. A slight chance of showers and thunderstorms in the evening, then a chance of showers and a slight chance of thunderstorms after midnight. Lows 76 to 84. Chance of rain 30%. Tuesday, partly cloudy. A chance of showers and a slight chance of thunderstorms in the morning, then a slight chance of afternoon showers and thunderstorms. Highs 98 to 104. Chance of rain 30%. Tuesday night, partly cloudy with a 40% chance of showers and thunderstorms. Lows 76 to 85. Wednesday, partly cloudy with a chance of showers and a slight chance of thunderstorms in the morning, then mostly sunny with a slight chance of afternoon showers and thunderstorms. Highs 99 to 105. Chance of rain 30%. Wednesday night, partly cloudy with a 10% chance of showers and thunderstorms. Lows 78 to 86. Thursday, partly sunny. Highs 102 to 108. Thursday night, partly cloudy. A chance of showers and thunderstorms in the evening, then a chance of showers and a slight chance of thunderstorms after midnight. Lows 79 to 87. Chance of rain 30%. Friday, partly sunny with a 10% chance of showers and thunderstorms. Highs 102 to 108. Here is the synopsis for Southeast California, Southwest, and South Central Arizona. Light shower activity will be possible early this morning before transitioning to the higher terrain in the early afternoon. Typical monsoon shower and thunderstorm chances will then favor the Arizona high terrain through this weekend. Thunderstorm chances will increase again during the first half of next week, expanding into the lower deserts Tuesday and Wednesday. Below normal temperatures will linger across south-central Arizona today through early next week, while southeast California maintains near normal readings. 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
The current time is 5:56 a.m. Mountain Standard Time. Here is the 5 a.m. Mountain Standard Time observation for Phoenix on Saturday, July 18th. At Sky Harbor, it was cloudy. Visibility 10 miles. Temperature was 85 degrees, dew point 69, relative humidity 58%. Wind was southeast at 7 miles an hour. And the pressure was 29.92 inches and rising. Other observations for South Central Arizona, including the greater Phoenix area, it was mostly cloudy, with a temperature of 84 at Deer Valley, 85 at Scottsdale Airport, 82 at Falcon Field, 82 at Mesa Gateway, and 89 at Gila Bend. It was cloudy, with a temperature of 88 at Buckeye, 87 at Luke Air Force Base, 84 at Chandler, and 81 at Casa Grande. Observations for Northern Arizona, at Page, it was clear, with a temperature of 76. At Flagstaff, it was partly cloudy, with a temperature of 59. It was mostly cloudy, with a temperature of 68 at Winslow, and 63 at Shiloh. It was cloudy, with a temperature of 60 at the Grand Canyon, 67 at Prescott, and 66 at Payson. Observations for Southern Arizona, at Tucson, rain was falling, with a temperature of 74. It was mostly cloudy, with a temperature of 89 at Yuma, and 71 at Nogales. At Sierra Vista, it was cloudy, with a temperature of 70. Observations for Southern California, it was partly cloudy, with a temperature of 69 at Los Angeles Airport, and 85 at Blythe. At San Diego, it was cloudy, with a temperature of 71. Regional observations, at El Paso, rain was falling, with a temperature of 70. It was partly cloudy, with a temperature of 80 at Salt Lake City, and 67 at Albuquerque. At Las Vegas, it was mostly cloudy, with a temperature of 81. Once again, at 5 a.m. in Phoenix, under cloudy skies. The Sky Harbor temperature was 85 degrees. Here is the latest forecast. For the following area, in Arizona, Central Phoenix, issued at 4 a.m. Mountain Standard Time. Today, mostly cloudy with a chance of showers and a slight chance of thunderstorms in the morning, then partly sunny with a slight chance of afternoon showers and thunderstorms. Highs 92 to 97. Northeast wind 5 to 10 miles per hour in the morning, becoming northwest around 5 miles per hour in the afternoon. Chance of rain 30%. Tonight, partly cloudy with a slight chance of showers and thunderstorms. Lows 75 to 83. North wind around 5 miles per hour. Chance of rain 20%. Sunday, partly cloudy in the morning, then mostly sunny with a slight chance of afternoon showers and thunderstorms. Highs 96 to 100. Northeast wind around 5 miles per hour in the morning, becoming west in the afternoon. Chance of rain 10%. Sunday night, partly cloudy with a slight chance of showers and thunderstorms. Lows 76 to 85. North wind around 5 miles per hour in the evening, becoming southeast after midnight. Chance of rain 10%. Monday, partly sunny. A slight chance of showers in the morning. Highs 97 to 102. South wind around 5 miles per hour in the morning, becoming west in the afternoon. Chance of rain 10%. Monday night, partly cloudy. A slight chance of showers and thunderstorms in the evening, then a chance of showers and a slight chance of thunderstorms after midnight. Lows 76 to 84. Chance of rain 30%. Tuesday, partly cloudy. A chance of showers and a slight chance of thunderstorms in the morning, then a slight chance of afternoon showers and thunderstorms. Highs 98 to 104. Chance of rain 30%. Tuesday night, partly cloudy with a 40% chance of showers and thunderstorms. Lows 76 to 85. Wednesday, partly cloudy with a chance of showers and a slight chance of thunderstorms in the morning, then mostly sunny with a slight chance of afternoon showers and thunderstorms.
Highs 99 to 105. Chance of rain 30%. Wednesday night, partly cloudy with a 10% chance of showers and thunderstorms. Lows 78 to 86. Thursday, partly sunny. Highs 102 to 108. Thursday night, partly cloudy. A chance of showers and thunderstorms in the evening, then a chance of showers and a slight chance of thunderstorms after midnight. Lows 79 to 87. Chance of rain 30%. Friday, partly sunny with a 10% chance of showers and thunderstorms. Highs 102 to 108. Here is the synopsis for Southeast California, Southwest, and South Central Arizona. Light shower activity will be possible early this morning before transitioning to the higher terrain in the early afternoon. Typical monsoon shower and thunderstorm chances will then favor the Arizona high terrain through this weekend. Thunderstorm chances will increase again during the first half of next week, expanding into the lower deserts Tuesday and Wednesday. Below normal temperatures will linger across south-central Arizona today through early next week while southeast California maintains near normal readings. 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The current time is 6:02 a.m. Mountain Standard Time. Here is the latest forecast for the following area in Arizona, Central Phoenix, issued at 4 a.m. Mountain Standard Time. Today, mostly cloudy with a chance of showers and a slight chance of thunderstorms in the morning, then partly sunny with a slight chance of afternoon showers and thunderstorms. Highs 92 to 97. Northeast wind 5 to 10 miles per hour in the morning, becoming northwest around 5 miles per hour in the afternoon. Chance of rain 30%. Tonight, partly cloudy with a slight chance of showers and thunderstorms. Lows 75 to 83. North wind around 5 miles per hour. Chance of rain 20%. Sunday, partly cloudy in the morning, then mostly sunny with a slight chance of afternoon showers and thunderstorms. Highs 96 to 100. Northeast wind around 5 miles per hour in the morning, becoming west in the afternoon. Chance of rain 10%. Sunday night, partly cloudy with a slight chance of showers and thunderstorms. Lows 76 to 85. North wind around 5 miles per hour in the evening, becoming southeast after midnight. Chance of rain 10%. Monday, partly sunny. A slight chance of showers in the morning. Highs 97 to 102. South wind around 5 miles per hour in the morning, becoming west in the afternoon. Chance of rain 10%. Monday night, partly cloudy. A slight chance of showers and thunderstorms in the evening, then a chance of showers and a slight chance of thunderstorms after midnight. Lows 76 to 84. Chance of rain 30%. Tuesday, partly cloudy. A chance of showers and a slight chance of thunderstorms in the morning, then a slight chance of afternoon showers and thunderstorms. Highs 98 to 104. Chance of rain 30%. Tuesday night, partly cloudy with a 40% chance of showers and thunderstorms. Lows 76 to 85. Wednesday, partly cloudy with a chance of showers and a slight chance of thunderstorms in the morning, then mostly sunny with a slight chance of afternoon showers and thunderstorms. Highs 99 to 105. Chance of rain 30%. Wednesday night, partly cloudy with a 10% chance of showers and thunderstorms. Lows 78 to 86. Thursday, partly sunny. Highs 102 to 108. Thursday night, partly cloudy. A chance of showers and thunderstorms in the evening, then a chance of showers and a slight chance of thunderstorms after midnight. Lows 79 to 87. Chance of rain 30%. Friday, partly sunny with a 10% chance of showers and thunderstorms. Highs 102 to 108.
Here is the synopsis for Southeast California, Southwest, and South Central Arizona. Light shower activity will be possible early this morning before transitioning to the higher terrain in the early afternoon. Typical monsoon shower and thunderstorm chances will then favor the Arizona high terrain through this weekend. Thunderstorm chances will increase again during the first half of next week, expanding into the lower deserts Tuesday and Wednesday. Below normal temperatures will linger across south-central Arizona today through early next week while southeast California maintains near normal readings. You are listening to National Weather Service NOAA Weather Radio, KEC 94 in Phoenix, Arizona, serving south-central Arizona. The current time is 6:06 a.m. Mountain Standard Time. Here is the latest forecast for the following area. In Arizona, Central Phoenix, issued at 6:06 a.m. Mountain Standard Time. Today, mostly cloudy with a chance of showers and a slight chance of thunderstorms in the morning, then partly sunny with a slight chance of afternoon showers and thunderstorms. Highs 92 to 97. Northeast wind 5 to 10 miles per hour in the morning, becoming northwest around 5 miles per hour in the afternoon. Chance of rain 30%. Tonight, partly cloudy with a slight chance of showers and thunderstorms. Lows 75 to 83. North wind around 5 miles per hour. Chance of rain 20%. Sunday, partly cloudy in the morning, then mostly sunny with a slight chance of afternoon showers and thunderstorms. Highs 96 to 100. Northeast wind around 5 miles per hour in the morning, becoming west in the afternoon. Chance of rain 10%. Sunday night, partly cloudy with a slight chance of showers and thunderstorms. Lows 76 to 85. North wind around 5 miles per hour in the evening, becoming southeast after midnight. Chance of rain 10%. Monday, partly sunny. A slight chance of showers in the morning. Highs 97 to 102. South wind around 5 miles per hour in the morning, becoming west in the afternoon. Chance of rain 10%. Monday night, partly cloudy. A slight chance of showers and thunderstorms in the evening, then a chance of showers and a slight chance of thunderstorms after midnight. Lows 76 to 84. Chance of rain 30%. Tuesday, partly cloudy. A chance of showers and a slight chance of thunderstorms in the morning, then a slight chance of afternoon showers and thunderstorms. Highs 98 to 104. Chance of rain 30%. Tuesday night, partly cloudy with a 40% chance of showers and thunderstorms. Lows 76 to 85. Wednesday, partly cloudy with a chance of showers and a slight chance of thunderstorms in the morning, then mostly sunny with a slight chance of afternoon showers and thunderstorms. Highs 99 to 105. Chance of rain 30%. Wednesday night, partly cloudy with a 10% chance of showers and thunderstorms. Lows 78 to 86. Thursday, partly sunny. Highs 102 to 108. Thursday night, partly cloudy. A chance of showers and thunderstorms in the evening, then a chance of showers and a slight chance of thunderstorms after midnight. Lows 79 to 87. Chance of rain 30%. Friday, partly sunny with a 10% chance of showers and thunderstorms. Highs 102 to 108. Here is the synopsis for Southeast California, Southwest, and South Central Arizona. Light shower activity will be possible early this morning before transitioning to the higher terrain in the early afternoon. Typical monsoon shower and thunderstorm chances will then favor the Arizona high terrain through this weekend. Thunderstorm chances will increase again during the first half of next week, expanding into the lower deserts Tuesday and Wednesday. Below normal temperatures will linger across south-central Arizona today through early next week while southeast California maintains near normal readings. You are listening to National Weather Service NOAA Weather Radio, KEC 94 in Phoenix, Arizona, serving south-central Arizona.
The current time is 6:11 a.m. Mountain Standard Time. Here is the 6 a.m. Mountain Standard Time observation for Phoenix, on Saturday, July 18th. At Sky Harbor, it was cloudy. Visibility 10 miles. Temperature was 85 degrees, dew point 70, relative humidity 60%. Wind was east, at 5 miles an hour. And the pressure was 29.93 inches, and rising. Other observations for South Central Arizona, including the Greater Phoenix area, at Casa Grande, it was partly cloudy, with a temperature of 81. At Buckeye, it was mostly cloudy, with a temperature of 86. It was cloudy, with a temperature of 87 at Luke Air Force Base, 84 at Deer Valley, 85 at Scottsdale Airport, and 82 at Falcon Field. Under cloudy skies, Mesa Gateway reported 82, Chandler reported 84, and Elibin reported 88. Observations for Northern Arizona, at Page, it was clear, with a temperature of 75. At Flagstaff, it was partly cloudy, with a temperature of 58. It was mostly cloudy, with a temperature of 58 at the Grand Canyon, 68 at Winslow, and 63 at Shiloh. It was cloudy, with a temperature of 67 at Prescott, and 64 at Payson. At the Grand Canyon, the visibility was 3 miles. Observations for Southern Arizona, skies ranged from mostly cloudy to cloudy. It was 74 at Tucson, 88 at Yuma, 70 at Nogales, and 69 at Sierra Vista. Observations for Southern California, it was partly cloudy, with a temperature of 69 at Los Angeles Airport, and 85 at Blythe. At San Diego, it was cloudy, with a temperature of 70. Regional observations, at Albuquerque, it was partly cloudy, with a temperature of 67. It was mostly cloudy, with a temperature of 81 at Las Vegas, and 79 at Salt Lake City. At El Paso, it was cloudy, with a temperature of 72. Once again, at 6 a.m. in Phoenix, under cloudy skies. The Sky Harbor temperature was 85 degrees. Here is the latest forecast. For the following area, in Arizona, Central Phoenix, issued at 6:06 a.m. Mountain Standard Time. Today, mostly cloudy with a chance of showers and a slight chance of thunderstorms in the morning, then partly sunny with a slight chance of afternoon showers and thunderstorms. Highs 92 to 97. Northeast wind 5 to 10 miles per hour in the morning, becoming northwest around 5 miles per hour in the afternoon. Chance of rain 30%. Tonight, partly cloudy with a slight chance of showers and thunderstorms. Lows 75 to 83. North wind around 5 miles per hour. Chance of rain 20%. Sunday, partly cloudy in the morning, then mostly sunny with a slight chance of afternoon showers and thunderstorms. Highs 96 to 100. Northeast wind around 5 miles per hour in the morning, becoming west in the afternoon. Chance of rain 10%. Sunday night, partly cloudy with a slight chance of showers and thunderstorms. Lows 76 to 85. North wind around 5 miles per hour in the evening, becoming southeast after midnight. Chance of rain 10%. Monday, partly sunny. A slight chance of showers in the morning. Highs 97 to 102. South wind around 5 miles per hour in the morning, becoming west in the afternoon. Chance of rain 10%. Monday night, partly cloudy. A slight chance of showers and thunderstorms in the evening, then a chance of showers and a slight chance of thunderstorms after midnight. Lows 76 to 84. Chance of rain 30%. Tuesday, partly cloudy. A chance of showers and a slight chance of thunderstorms in the morning, then a slight chance of afternoon showers and thunderstorms. Highs 98 to 104. Chance of rain 30%. Tuesday night, partly cloudy with a 40% chance of showers and thunderstorms. Lows 76 to 85. Wednesday, partly cloudy with a chance of showers and a slight chance of thunderstorms in the morning,
then mostly sunny with a slight chance of afternoon showers and thunderstorms. Highs 99 to 105. Chance of rain 30%. Wednesday night, partly cloudy with a 10% chance of showers and thunderstorms. Lows 78 to 86. Thursday, partly sunny. Highs 102 to 108. Thursday night, partly cloudy. A chance of showers and thunderstorms in the evening, then a chance of showers and a slight chance of thunderstorms after midnight. Lows 79 to 87. Chance of rain 30%. Friday, partly sunny with a 10% chance of showers and thunderstorms. Highs 102 to 108. Here is the synopsis for Southeast California, Southwest, and South Central Arizona. Light shower activity will be possible early this morning before transitioning to the higher terrain in the early afternoon. Typical monsoon shower and thunderstorm chances will then favor the Arizona high terrain through this weekend. Thunderstorm chances will increase again during the first half of next week, expanding into the lower deserts Tuesday and Wednesday. Below normal temperatures will linger across south-central Arizona today through early next week while southeast California maintains near normal readings. 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The current time is 6:17 a.m. Mountain Standard Time. Here is the 6 a.m. Mountain Standard Time observation for Phoenix, on Saturday, July 18th. At Sky Harbor, it was cloudy. Visibility 10 miles. Temperature was 85 degrees, dew point 70, relative humidity 60%. Wind was east, at 5 miles an hour. And the pressure was 29.93 inches, and rising. Other observations for south-central Arizona including the greater Phoenix area, at Casa Grande, it was partly cloudy, with a temperature of 81. At Buckeye, it was mostly cloudy, with a temperature of 86. It was cloudy, with a temperature of 87 at Luke Air Force Base, 84 at Deer Valley, 85 at Scottsdale Airport, and 82 at Falcon Field. Under cloudy skies, Mesa Gateway reported 82, Chandler reported 84, and Elibend reported 88. Observations for Northern Arizona, at Page, it was clear, with a temperature of 75. At Flagstaff, it was partly cloudy, with a temperature of 58. It was mostly cloudy, with a temperature of 58 at the Grand Canyon, 68 at Winslow, and 63 at Shiloh. It was cloudy, with a temperature of 67 at Prescott, and 64 at Payson. At the Grand Canyon, the visibility was 3 miles. Observations for southern Arizona, skies ranged from mostly cloudy to cloudy. It was 74 at Tucson, 88 at Yuma, 70 at Nogales, and 69 at Sierra Vista. Observations for Southern California, it was partly cloudy, with a temperature of 69 at Los Angeles Airport, and 85 at Blythe. At San Diego, it was cloudy, with a temperature of 70. Regional observations, at Albuquerque, it was partly cloudy, with a temperature of 67. It was mostly cloudy, with a temperature of 81 at Las Vegas, and 79 at Salt Lake City. At El Paso, it was cloudy, with a temperature of 72. Once again, at 6 a.m. in Phoenix, under cloudy skies. The Sky Harbor temperature was 85 degrees. Here is the latest forecast. For the following area, in Arizona, Central Phoenix, issued at 6:06 a.m. Mountain Standard Time. Today, mostly cloudy with a chance of showers and a slight chance of thunderstorms in the morning, then partly sunny with a slight chance of afternoon showers and thunderstorms. Highs 92 to 97. Northeast wind 5 to 10 miles per hour in the morning becoming northwest around 5 miles per hour in the afternoon. Chance of rain 30%. Tonight, partly cloudy with a slight chance of showers and thunderstorms. Lows 75 to 83. North wind around 5 miles per hour.
chance of rain 20%. Sunday, partly cloudy in the morning, then mostly sunny with a slight chance of afternoon showers and thunderstorms. Highs 96 to 100. Northeast wind around 5 miles per hour in the morning, becoming west in the afternoon. Chance of rain 10%. Sunday night, partly cloudy with a slight chance of showers and thunderstorms. Lows 76 to 85. North wind around 5 miles per hour in the evening, becoming southeast after midnight. Chance of rain 10%. Monday, partly sunny. A slight chance of showers in the morning. Highs 97 to 102. South wind around 5 miles per hour in the morning, becoming west in the afternoon. Chance of rain 10%. Monday night, partly cloudy. A slight chance of showers and thunderstorms in the evening, then a chance of showers and a slight chance of thunderstorms after midnight. Lows 76 to 84. Chance of rain 30%. Tuesday, partly cloudy. A chance of showers and a slight chance of thunderstorms in the morning, then a slight chance of afternoon showers and thunderstorms. Highs 98 to 104. Chance of rain 30%. Tuesday night, partly cloudy with a 40% chance of showers and thunderstorms. Lows 76 to 85. Wednesday, partly cloudy with a chance of showers and a slight chance of thunderstorms in the morning, then mostly sunny with a slight chance of afternoon showers and thunderstorms. Highs 99 to 100. Wednesday night, partly cloudy with a 10% chance of showers and thunderstorms. Lows 78 to 86. Thursday, partly sunny. Highs 102 to 108. Thursday night, partly cloudy. A chance of showers and thunderstorms in the evening, then a chance midnight. Chance of rain 3 with a 10%. Here southwest, our activity will be possible early this morning before transitioning to the higher terrain in the early afternoon. Typical monsoon shower and thunderstorm chances will then favor the Arizona high terrain through this weekend. Thunderstorm chances will increase again during the first half of next week, expanding into the lower deserts Tuesday and Wednesday. Below normal temperatures will linger across south-central Arizona today through

and central Arizona, including the greater Phoenix area. At Casa Grande, it was partly cloudy, with a temperature of 86, 87 at Luke Air Force Base, 84 at Deer Valley, 85 at Scottsdale Airport, and 82 at Falcon Field. Under cloudy skies, Mesa Gateway reported 82, Chandler reported 84, and Eleben reported 88. Observations for Northern Arizona, at Page, it was clear, with a temperature of 75. At Flagstaff, it was partly cloudy, with a temperature of 58. It was mostly cloudy, with a temperature of 58 at the Grand Canyon, 68 at Winslow, and 63 at Shiloh. It was cloudy, with a temperature of 67 at Prescott, and 64 at Payson. At the Grand Canyon, the visibility was 3 miles. Observations for Southern Arizona, skies ranged from mostly cloudy to cloudy. It was 74 at Tucson, 88 at Yuma, 70 at Nogales, and 69 at Sierra Vista. Observations for Southern California, it was partly cloudy, with a temperature of 69 at Los Angeles Airport, and 85 at Blythe. At San Diego, it was cloudy, with a temperature of 70. Regional observations, at Albuquerque, it was partly cloudy, with a temperature of 67. It was mostly cloudy, with a temperature of 81 at Las Vegas, and 79 at Salt Lake City. At El Paso, it was cloudy, with a temperature of 72. Once again, at 6 a.m. in Phoenix, under cloudy skies. The Sky Harbor temperature was 85 degrees. Here is the latest forecast. For the following area, in Arizona, Central Phoenix, issued at 6:06 a.m. Mountain Standard Time. Today, mostly cloudy with a chance of showers and a slight chance of thunderstorms in the morning, then partly sunny with a slight chance of afternoon showers and thunderstorms. Highs 92 to 97. Northeast wind 5 to 10 miles per hour in the morning, becoming northwest around 5 miles per hour in the afternoon. Chance of rain 30%. Tonight, partly cloudy with a slight chance of showers and thunderstorms. Lows 75 to 83. North wind around 5 miles per hour. Chance of rain 20%. Sunday, partly cloudy in the morning, then mostly sunny with a slight chance of afternoon showers and thunderstorms. Highs 96 to 100. Northeast wind around 5 miles per hour in the morning, becoming west in the afternoon. Chance of rain 10%. Sunday night, partly cloudy with a slight chance of showers and thunderstorms. Lows 76 to 85. North wind around 5 miles per hour in the evening, becoming southeast after midnight. Chance of rain 10%. Monday, partly sunny. A slight chance of showers in the morning. Highs 97 to 102. South wind around 5 miles per hour in the morning, becoming west in the afternoon. Chance of rain 10%. Monday night, partly cloudy. A slight chance of showers and thunderstorms in the evening, then a chance of showers and a slight chance of thunderstorms after midnight. Lows 76 to 84. Chance of rain 30%. Tuesday, partly cloudy. A chance of showers and a slight chance of thunderstorms in the morning, then a slight chance of afternoon showers and thunderstorms. Highs 98 to 104. Chance of rain 30%. Tuesday night, partly cloudy with a 40% chance of showers and thunderstorms. Lows 76 to 85. Wednesday, partly cloudy with a chance of showers and a slight chance of thunderstorms in the morning, then mostly sunny with a slight chance of afternoon showers and thunderstorms. Highs 99 to 105. Chance of rain 30%. Wednesday night, partly cloudy with a 10% chance of showers and thunderstorms. Lows 78 to 86. Thursday, partly sunny. Highs 102 to 108. Thursday night, partly cloudy. A chance of showers and thunderstorms in the evening, then a chance of showers and a slight chance of thunderstorms after midnight. Lows 79 to

87. Chance of rain 30%. Friday, partly sunny with a 10% chance of showers and thunderstorms. Highs 102 to 108. Here is the synopsis for Southeast California, Southwest, and South Central Arizona. Light shower activity will be possible early this morning before transitioning to the higher terrain in the early afternoon. Typical monsoon shower and thunderstorm chances will then favor the Arizona high terrain through this weekend. Thunderstorm chances will increase again during the first half of next week, expanding into the lower deserts Tuesday and Wednesday. Below normal temperatures will linger across south-central Arizona today through early next week while southeast California maintains near normal readings. You are listening to National Weather Service NOAA Weather Radio, KEC 94 in Phoenix, Arizona, serving south-central Arizona. The current time is 6:31 a.m. Mountain Standard Time. Here is the 6 a.m. Mountain Standard Time observation for Phoenix, on Saturday, July 18th. At Sky Harbor, it was cloudy. Visibility 10 miles. Temperature was 85 degrees, dew point 70, relative humidity 60%. Wind was east, at 5 miles an hour. And the pressure was 29.93 inches, and rising. Other observations for south-central Arizona including the greater Phoenix area, at Casa Grande, it was partly cloudy, with a temperature of 81. At Buckeye, it was mostly cloudy, with a temperature of 86. It was cloudy, with a temperature of 87 at Luke Air Force Base, 84 at Deer Valley, 85 at Scottsdale Airport, and 82 at Falcon Field. Under cloudy skies, Mesa Gateway reported 82, Chandler reported 84, and Eliban reported 88. Observations for Northern Arizona, at Page, it was clear, with a temperature of 75. At Flagstaff, it was partly cloudy, with a temperature of 58. It was mostly cloudy, with a temperature of 58 at the Grand Canyon, 68 at Winslow, and 63 at Shiloh. It was cloudy, with a temperature of 67 at Prescott, and 64 at Payson. At the Grand Canyon, the visibility was 3 miles. Observations for southern Arizona, skies ranged from mostly cloudy to cloudy. It was 74 at Tucson, 88 at Yuma, 70 at Nogales, and 69 at Sierra Vista. Observations for Southern California, it was partly cloudy, with a temperature of 69 at Los Angeles Airport, and 85 at Blythe. At San Diego, it was cloudy, with a temperature of 70. Regional observations, at Albuquerque, it was partly cloudy, with a temperature of 67. It was with a temperature of 81 at Las Vegas, and 79 at Salt Lake City. At El Paso, it was cloudy, with a temperature of 72. Once again, at 6 a.m. in Phoenix, under cloudy skies. The Sky Harbor temperature was 85 degrees. Here is the latest forecast. For the following area, in Arizona, Central Phoenix, issued at 6:06 a.m. Mountain Standard Time. Today, mostly cloudy with a chance of showers and a slight chance of thunderstorms in the morning, then partly sunny with a slight chance of afternoon showers and thunderstorms. Highs 92 to 97. Northeast wind 5 to 10 miles per hour in the morning becoming northwest around 5 miles per hour in the afternoon. Chance of rain 30%. Tonight, partly cloudy with a slight chance of showers and thunderstorms. Lows 75 to 83. North wind around 5 miles per hour. Chance of rain 20%. Sunday, partly cloudy in the morning, then mostly sunny with a slight chance of afternoon showers and thunderstorms. Highs 96 to 100. Northeast wind around 5 miles per hour in the morning becoming west in the afternoon. Chance of rain 10%. Sunday night, partly cloudy with a slight chance of showers and thunderstorms. Lows 76 to 85. North wind around 5 miles per hour in the evening becoming southeast after midnight. Chance of rain 10%. Monday, partly sunny.
A slight chance of showers in the morning. Highs 97 to 102. South wind around 5 miles per hour in the morning, becoming west in the afternoon. Chance of rain 10%. Monday night, partly cloudy. A slight chance of showers and thunderstorms in the evening, then a chance of showers and a slight chance of thunderstorms after midnight. Lows 76 to 84. Chance of rain 30%. Tuesday, partly cloudy. A chance of showers and a slight chance of thunderstorms in the morning, then a slight chance of afternoon showers and thunderstorms. Highs 98 to 104. Chance of rain 30%. Tuesday night, partly cloudy with a 40% chance of showers and thunderstorms. Lows 76 to 85. Wednesday, partly cloudy with a chance of showers and a slight chance of thunderstorms in the morning, then mostly sunny with a slight chance of afternoon showers and thunderstorms. Highs 99 to 105. Chance of rain 30%. Wednesday night, partly cloudy with a 10% chance of showers and thunderstorms. Lows 78 to 86. Thursday, partly sunny. Highs 102 to 108. Thursday night, partly cloudy. A chance of showers and thunderstorms in the evening, then a chance of showers and a slight chance of thunderstorms after midnight. Lows 79 to 87. Chance of rain 30%. Friday, partly sunny with a 10% chance of showers and thunderstorms. Highs 102 to 108. Here is the synopsis for Southeast California, Southwest, and South Central Arizona. Light shower activity will be possible early this morning before transitioning to the higher terrain in the early afternoon. Typical monsoon shower and thunderstorm chances will then favor the Arizona high terrain through this weekend. Thunderstorm chances will increase again during the first half of next week, expanding into the lower deserts Tuesday and Wednesday. Below normal temperatures will linger across south-central Arizona today through early next week, while southeast California maintains near normal readings. 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The current time is 6:37 a.m. Mountain Standard Time. Here is the 6 a.m. Mountain Standard Time observation for Phoenix, on Saturday, July 18th. At Sky Harbor, it was cloudy. Visibility 10 miles. Temperature was 85 degrees, dew point 70, relative humidity 60%. Wind was east, at 5 miles an hour. And the pressure was 29.93 inches, and rising. Other observations for South Central Arizona, including the Greater Phoenix area, at Casa Grande, it was partly cloudy, with a temperature of 81. At Buckeye, it was mostly cloudy, with a temperature of 86. It was cloudy, with a temperature of 87 at Luke Air Force Base, 84 at Deer Valley, 85 at Scottsdale Airport, and 82 at Falcon Field. Under cloudy skies, Mesa Gateway reported 82, Chandler reported 84, and Illibin reported 88. Observations for Northern Arizona, at Page, it was clear, with a temperature of 75. At Flagstaff, it was partly cloudy, with a temperature of 58. It was mostly cloudy, with a temperature of 58 at the Grand Canyon, 68 at Winslow, and 63 at Shiloh. It was cloudy, with a temperature of 67 at Prescott, and 64 at Payson. At the Grand Canyon, the visibility was 3 miles. Observations for Southern Arizona, skies ranged from mostly cloudy to cloudy. It was 74 at Tucson, 88 at Yuma, 70 at Nogales, and 69 at Sierra Vista. Observations for Southern California, it was partly cloudy, with a temperature of 69 at Los Angeles Airport, and 85 at Blythe. At San Diego, it was cloudy, with a temperature of 70. Regional observations, at Albuquerque, it was partly cloudy, with a temperature of 67. It was mostly cloudy, with a temperature of 81 at Las Vegas, and 79 at Salt Lake City.
At El Paso, it was cloudy, with a temperature of 72. Once again, at 6 a.m. in Phoenix, under cloudy skies. The Sky Harbor temperature was 85 degrees. Here is the latest forecast. For the following area, in Arizona, Central Phoenix, issued at 6:06 a.m. Mountain Standard Time. Today, mostly cloudy with a chance of showers and a slight chance of thunderstorms in the morning, then partly sunny with a slight chance of afternoon showers and thunderstorms. Highs 92 to 97. Northeast wind 5 to 10 miles per hour in the morning, becoming northwest around 5 miles per hour in the afternoon. Chance of rain 30%. Tonight, partly cloudy with a slight chance of showers and thunderstorms. Lows 75 to 83. North wind around 5 miles per hour. Chance of rain 20%. Sunday, partly cloudy in the morning, then mostly sunny with a slight chance of afternoon.

Monday night, partly cloudy. A slight chance of showers and thunderstorms in the evening, then a chance of showers and a slight chance of thunderstorms after midnight. Lows 76 to 84. Chance of rain 30%. Tuesday, partly cloudy. A chance of showers and a slight chance of thunderstorms in the morning, then a slight chance of afternoon showers and thunderstorms. Highs 98 to 104. Chance of rain 30%. Tuesday night, partly cloudy with a 40% chance of showers and thunderstorms. Lows 76 to 85. Wednesday, partly cloudy with a chance of showers and a slight chance of thunderstorms in the morning, then mostly sunny with a slight chance of afternoon showers and thunderstorms. Highs 99 to 105. Chance of rain 30%. Wednesday night, partly cloudy with a 10% chance of showers and thunderstorms. Lows 78 to 86. Thursday, partly sunny. Highs 102 to 108. Thursday night, partly cloudy. A chance of showers and thunderstorms in the evening, then a chance of showers and a slight chance of thunderstorms after midnight. Lows 79 to 87. Chance of rain 30%. Friday, partly sunny with a 10% chance of showers and thunderstorms. Highs 102 to 108. Here is the synopsis for Southeast California, Southwest, and South Central Arizona. Light shower activity will be possible early this morning before transitioning to the higher terrain in the early afternoon. Typical monsoon shower and thunderstorm chances will then favor the Arizona high terrain through this weekend. Thunderstorm chances will increase again during the first half of next week, expanding into the lower deserts Tuesday and Wednesday. Below normal temperatures will linger across south-central Arizona today through early next week while southeast California maintains near normal readings. You are listening to National Weather Service NOAA Weather Radio, KEC 94 in Phoenix, Arizona, serving south-central Arizona. The current time is 6:44 a.m. Mountain Standard Time. Here is the 6 a.m. Mountain Standard Time observation for Phoenix, on Saturday, July 18th. At Sky Harbor, it was cloudy. Visibility 10 miles. Temperature was 85 degrees, dew point 70, relative humidity 60%. Wind was east, at 5 miles an hour. And the pressure was 29.93 inches, and rising. Other observations for South Central Arizona including the Greater Phoenix area, at Casa Grande, it was partly cloudy, with a temperature of 81. At Buckeye, it was mostly cloudy, with a temperature of 86. It was cloudy, with a temperature of 87 at Luke Air Force Base, 84 at Deer Valley, 85 at Scottsdale Airport, and 82 at Falcon Field. Under cloudy skies, Mesa Gateway reported 82, Chandler reported 84, and Eleben reported 88. Observations for Northern Arizona, at Page, it was clear, with a temperature of 75. At Flagstaff, it was partly cloudy, with a temperature of 58. It was mostly cloudy, with a temperature of 58 at the Grand Canyon, 68 at Winslow, and 63 at Shiloh. It was cloudy, with a temperature of 67 at Prescott, and 64 at Payson. At the Grand Canyon, the visibility was 3 miles. Observations for Southern Arizona, skies ranged from mostly cloudy to cloudy. It was 74 at Tucson, 88 at Yuma, 70 at Nogales, and 69 at Sierra Vista. Observations for Southern California, it was partly cloudy, with a temperature of 69 at Los Angeles Airport, and 85 at Blythe. At San Diego, it was cloudy, with a temperature of 70. Regional observations, at Albuquerque, it was partly cloudy, with a temperature of 67. It was mostly cloudy, with a temperature of 81 at Las Vegas, and 79 at Salt Lake City. At El Paso, it was cloudy, with a temperature of 72. Once again, at 6 a.m. in Phoenix, under cloudy skies. The Sky Harbor temperature was 85 degrees.

Here is the latest forecast. For the following area, in Arizona, Central Phoenix, issued at 6.06 a.m. Mountain Standard Time. Today, mostly cloudy with a chance of showers and a slight chance of thunderstorms in the morning, then partly sunny with a slight chance of afternoon showers and thunderstorms. Highs 92 to 97. Northeast wind 5 to 10 miles per hour in the morning, becoming northwest around 5 miles per hour in the afternoon. Chance of rain 30%. Tonight, partly cloudy with a slight chance of showers and thunderstorms. Lows 75 to 83. North wind around 5 miles per hour. Chance of rain 20%. Sunday, partly cloudy in the morning, then mostly sunny with a slight chance of afternoon showers and thunderstorms. Highs 96 to 100. Northeast wind around 5 miles per hour in the morning, becoming west in the afternoon. Chance of rain 10%. Sunday night, partly cloudy with a slight chance of showers and thunderstorms. Lows 76 to 85. North wind around 5 miles per hour in the evening, becoming southeast after midnight. Chance of rain 10%. Monday, partly sunny. A slight chance of showers in the morning. Highs 97 to 102. South wind around 5 miles per hour in the morning, becoming west in the afternoon. Chance of rain 10%. Monday night, partly cloudy. A slight chance of showers and thunderstorms in the evening, then a chance of showers and a slight chance of thunderstorms after midnight. Lows 76 to 84. Chance of rain 30%. Tuesday, partly cloudy. A chance of showers and a slight chance of thunderstorms in the morning, then a slight chance of afternoon showers and thunderstorms. Highs 98 to 104. Chance of rain 30%. Tuesday night, partly cloudy with a 40% chance of showers and thunderstorms. Lows 76 to 85. Wednesday, partly cloudy with a chance of showers and a slight chance of thunderstorms in the morning, then mostly sunny with a slight chance of afternoon showers and thunderstorms. Highs 99 to 105. Chance of rain 30%. Wednesday night, partly cloudy with a 10% chance of showers and thunderstorms. Lows 78 to 86. Thursday, partly sunny. Highs 102 to 108. Thursday night, partly cloudy. A chance of showers and thunderstorms in the evening, then a chance of showers and a slight chance of thunderstorms after midnight. Lows 79 to 87. Chance of rain 30%. Friday, partly sunny with a 10% chance of showers and thunderstorms. Highs 102 to 108. Here is the synopsis for Southeast California, Southwest, and South Central Arizona. Light shower activity will be possible early this morning before transitioning to the higher terrain in the early afternoon. Typical monsoon shower and thunderstorm chances will then favor the Arizona high terrain through this weekend. Thunderstorm chances will increase again during the first half of next week, expanding into the lower deserts Tuesday and Wednesday. Below normal temperatures will linger across south-central Arizona today through early next week, while southeast California maintains near normal readings. 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The current time is 6:51 a.m. Mountain Standard Time. Here is the 6 a.m. Mountain Standard Time observation for Phoenix, on Saturday, July 18th. At Sky Harbor, it was cloudy. Visibility 10 miles. Temperature was 85 degrees, dew point 70, relative humidity 60%. Wind was east, at 5 miles an hour. And the pressure was 29.93 inches, and rising. Other observations for South Central Arizona, including the Greater Phoenix area, at Casa Grande, it was partly cloudy, with a temperature of 81. At Buckeye, it was mostly cloudy, with a temperature of 86. It was cloudy,
with a temperature of 87 at Luke Air Force Base, 84 at Deer Valley, 85 at Scottsdale Airport, and 82 at Falcon Field. Under cloudy skies, Mesa Gateway reported 82, Chandler reported 84, and Ila Bend reported 88. Observations for Northern Arizona, at Page, it was clear, with a temperature of 75. At Flagstaff, it was partly cloudy, with a temperature of 58. It was mostly cloudy, with a temperature of 58 at the Grand Canyon, 68 at Winslow, and 63 at Shiloh. It was cloudy, with a temperature of 67 at Prescott, and 64 at Payson. At the Grand Canyon, the visibility was 3 miles. Observations for Southern Arizona, skies ranged from mostly cloudy to cloudy. It was 74 at Tucson, 88 at Yuma, 70 at Nogales, and 69 at Sierra Vista. Observations for Southern California, it was partly cloudy, with a temperature of 69 at Los Angeles Airport, and 85 at Blythe. At San Diego, it was cloudy, with a temperature of 70. Regional observations, at Albuquerque, it was partly cloudy, with a temperature of 67. It was mostly cloudy, with a temperature of 81 at Las Vegas, and 79 at Salt Lake City. At El Paso, it was cloudy, with a temperature of 72. Once again, at 6 a.m. in Phoenix, under cloudy skies. The Sky Harbor temperature was 85 degrees. Here is the latest forecast. For the following area, in Arizona, Central Phoenix, issued at 6:06 a.m. Mountain Standard Time. Today, mostly cloudy with a chance of showers and a slight chance of thunderstorms in the morning, then partly sunny with a slight chance of afternoon showers and thunderstorms. Highs 92 to 97. Northeast wind 5 to 10 miles per hour in the morning, becoming northwest around 5 miles per hour in the afternoon. Chance of rain 30%. Tonight, partly cloudy with a slight chance of showers and thunderstorms. Lows 75 to 83. North wind around 5 miles per hour. Chance of rain 20%. Sunday, partly cloudy in the morning, then mostly sunny with a slight chance of afternoon showers and thunderstorms. Highs 96 to 100. Northeast wind around 5 miles per hour in the morning, becoming west in the afternoon. Chance of rain 10%. Sunday night, partly cloudy with a slight chance of showers and thunderstorms. Lows 76 to 85. North wind around 5 miles per hour in the evening, becoming southeast after midnight. Chance of rain 10%. Monday, partly sunny. A slight chance of showers in the morning. Highs 97 to 102. South wind around 5 miles per hour in the morning, becoming west in the afternoon. Chance of rain 10%. Monday night, partly cloudy. A slight chance of showers and thunderstorms in the evening, then a chance of showers and a slight chance of thunderstorms after midnight. Lows 76 to 84. Chance of rain 30%. Tuesday, partly cloudy. A chance of showers and a slight chance of thunderstorms in the morning, then a slight chance of afternoon showers and thunderstorms. Highs 98 to 104. Chance of rain 30%. Tuesday night, partly cloudy with a 40% chance of showers and thunderstorms. Lows 76 to 85. Wednesday, partly cloudy with a chance of showers and a slight chance of thunderstorms in the morning, then mostly sunny with a slight chance of afternoon showers and thunderstorms. Highs 99 to 105. Chance of rain 30%. Wednesday night, partly cloudy with a 10% chance of showers and thunderstorms. Lows 78 to 86. Thursday, partly sunny. Highs 102 to 108. Thursday night, partly cloudy. A chance of showers and thunderstorms in the evening, then a chance of showers and a slight chance of thunderstorms after midnight. Lows 79 to 87. Chance of rain 30%. Friday, partly sunny with a 10% chance of showers and thunderstorms.
highs 102 to 108. Here is the synopsis for Southeast California, Southwest, and South Central Arizona. Light shower activity will be possible early this morning before transitioning to the higher terrain in the early afternoon. Typical monsoon shower and thunderstorm chances will then favor the Arizona high terrain through this weekend. Thunderstorm chances will increase again during the first half of next week, expanding into the lower deserts Tuesday and Wednesday. Below normal temperatures will linger across south-central Arizona today through early next week while southeast California maintains near normal readings. You are listening to National Weather Service NOAA Weather Radio, KEC 94 in Phoenix, Arizona, serving south-central Arizona. The current time is 6:57 a.m. Mountain Standard Time. Here is the 6 a.m. Mountain Standard Time observation for Phoenix, on Saturday, July 18th. At Sky Harbor, it was cloudy. Visibility 10 miles. Temperature was 85 degrees, dew point 70, relative humidity 60%. Wind was east, at 5 miles an hour. And the pressure was 29.93 inches, and rising. Other observations for south-central Arizona including the greater Phoenix area, at Casa Grande, it was partly cloudy, with a temperature of 81. At Buckeye, it was mostly cloudy, with a temperature of 86. It was cloudy, with a temperature of 87 at Luke Air Force Base, 84 at Deer Valley, 85 at Scottsdale Airport, and 82 at Falcon Field. Under cloudy skies, Mesa Gateway reported 82, Chandler reported 84, and Eleben reported 88. Observations for northern Arizona, at Page, it was clear, with a temperature of 75. At Flagstaff, it was partly cloudy, with a temperature of 58. It was mostly cloudy, with a temperature of 58 at the Grand Canyon, 68 at Winslow, and 63 at Shiloh. It was cloudy, with a temperature of 67 at Prescott, and 64 at Payson. At the Grand Canyon, the visibility was 3 miles. Observations for southern Arizona, skies ranged from mostly cloudy to cloudy. It was 74 at Tucson, 88 at Yuma, 70 at Nogales, and 69 at Sierra Vista. Observations for Southern California, it was partly cloudy, with a temperature of 69 at Los Angeles Airport, and 85 at Blythe. At San Diego, it was cloudy, with a temperature of 70. Regional observations, at Albuquerque, it was partly cloudy, with a temperature of 67. It was mostly cloudy, with a temperature of 81 at Las Vegas, and 79 at Salt Lake City. At El Paso, it was cloudy, with a temperature of 72. Once again, at 6 a.m. in Phoenix, under cloudy skies. The Sky Harbor temperature was 85 degrees. Here is the latest forecast. For the following area, in Arizona, Central Phoenix, issued at 6:06 a.m. Mountain Standard Time. Today, mostly cloudy with a chance of showers and a slight chance of thunderstorms in the morning, then partly sunny with a slight chance of afternoon showers and thunderstorms. Highs 92 to 97. Northeast wind 5 to 10 miles per hour in the morning, becoming northwest around 5 miles per hour in the afternoon. Chance of rain 30%. Tonight, partly cloudy with a slight chance of showers and thunderstorms. Lows 75 to 83. North wind around 5 miles per hour. Chance of rain 20%. Sunday, partly cloudy in the morning, then mostly sunny with a slight chance of afternoon showers and thunderstorms. Highs 96 to 100. Northeast wind around 5 miles per hour in the morning, becoming west in the afternoon. Chance of rain 10%. Sunday night, partly cloudy with a slight chance of showers and thunderstorms. Lows 76 to 85. North wind around 5 miles per hour in the evening, becoming southeast after midnight. Chance of rain 10%. Monday, partly sunny. A slight chance of showers in the morning. Highs 97 to 102.
South wind around 5 miles per hour in the morning, becoming west in the afternoon. Chance of rain 10%. Monday night, partly cloudy. A slight chance of showers and thunderstorms in the evening, then a chance of showers and a slight chance of thunderstorms after midnight. Lows 76 to 84. Chance of rain 30%. Tuesday, partly cloudy. A chance of showers and a slight chance of thunderstorms in the morning, then a slight chance of afternoon showers and thunderstorms. Highs 98 to 104. Chance of rain 30%. Tuesday night, partly cloudy with a 40% chance of showers and thunderstorms. Lows 76 to 85. Wednesday, partly cloudy with a chance of showers and a slight chance of thunderstorms in the morning, then mostly sunny with a slight chance of afternoon showers and thunderstorms. Highs 99 to 105. Chance of rain 30%. Wednesday night, partly cloudy with a 10% chance of showers and thunderstorms. Lows 78 to 86. Thursday, partly sunny. Highs 102 to 108. Thursday night, partly cloudy. A chance of showers and thunderstorms in the evening, then a chance of showers and a slight chance of thunderstorms after midnight. Lows 79 to 87. Chance of rain 30%. Friday, partly sunny with a 10% chance of showers and thunderstorms. Highs 102 to 108. Here is the synopsis for Southeast California, Southwest, and South Central Arizona. Light shower activity will be possible early this morning before transitioning to the higher terrain in the early afternoon. Typical monsoon shower and thunderstorm chances will then favor the Arizona high terrain through this weekend. Thunderstorm chances will increase again during the first half of next week, expanding into the lower deserts Tuesday and Wednesday. Below normal temperatures will linger across south-central Arizona today through early next week, while southeast California maintains near normal readings. 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The current time is 7:04 a.m. Mountain Standard Time. Here is the latest forecast for the following area. In Arizona, Central Phoenix, issued at 6:06 a.m. Mountain Standard Time. Today, mostly cloudy with a chance of showers and a slight chance of thunderstorms in the morning, then partly sunny with a slight chance of afternoon showers and thunderstorms. Highs 92 to 97. Northeast wind 5 to 10 miles per hour in the morning, becoming northwest around 5 miles per hour in the afternoon. Chance of rain 30%. Tonight, partly cloudy with a slight chance of showers and thunderstorms. Lows 75 to 83. North wind around 5 miles per hour. Chance of rain 20%. Sunday, partly cloudy in the morning, then mostly sunny with a slight chance of afternoon showers and thunderstorms. Highs 96 to 100. Northeast wind around 5 miles per hour in the morning, becoming west in the afternoon. Chance of rain 10%. Sunday night, partly cloudy with a slight chance of showers and thunderstorms. Lows 76 to 85. North wind around 5 miles per hour in the evening, becoming southeast after midnight. Chance of rain 10%. Monday, partly sunny. A slight chance of showers in the morning. Highs 97 to 102. South wind around 5 miles per hour in the morning, becoming west in the afternoon. Chance of rain 10%. Monday night, partly cloudy. A slight chance of showers and thunderstorms in the evening, then a chance of showers and a slight chance of thunderstorms after midnight. Lows 76 to 84. Chance of rain 30%. Tuesday, partly cloudy. A chance of showers and a slight chance of thunderstorms in the morning, then a slight chance of afternoon showers and thunderstorms. Highs 98 to 104. Chance of rain 30%. Tuesday night, partly cloudy with a 40% chance of showers and thunderstorms.
lows 76 to 85. Wednesday, partly cloudy with a chance of showers and a slight chance of thunderstorms in the morning, then mostly sunny with a slight chance of afternoon showers and thunderstorms. Highs 99 to 105. Chance of rain 30%. Wednesday night, partly cloudy with a 10% chance of showers and thunderstorms. Lows 78 to 86. Thursday, partly sunny. Highs 102 to 108. Thursday night, partly cloudy. A chance of showers and thunderstorms in the evening, then a chance of showers and a slight chance of thunderstorms after midnight. Lows 79 to 87. Chance of rain 30%. Friday, partly sunny with a 10% chance of showers and thunderstorms. Highs 102 to 108. Here is the synopsis for Southeast California, Southwest, and South Central Arizona. Light shower activity will be possible early this morning before transitioning to the higher terrain in the early afternoon. Typical monsoon shower and thunderstorm chances will then favor the Arizona high terrain through this weekend. Thunderstorm chances will increase again during the first half of next week, expanding into the lower deserts Tuesday and Wednesday. Below normal temperatures will linger across south-central Arizona today through early next week while southeast California maintains near normal readings. 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The current time is 7:08 a.m. Mountain Standard Time. Here is the latest forecast for the following area. In Arizona, Central Phoenix, issued at 6:06 a.m. Mountain Standard Time. Today, mostly cloudy with a chance of showers and a slight chance of thunderstorms in the morning, then partly sunny with a slight chance of afternoon showers and thunderstorms. Highs 92 to 97. Northeast wind 5 to 10 miles per hour in the morning, becoming northwest around 5 miles per hour in the afternoon. Chance of rain 30%. Tonight, partly cloudy with a slight chance of showers and thunderstorms. Lows 75 to 83. North wind around 5 miles per hour. Chance of rain 20%. Sunday, partly cloudy in the morning, then mostly sunny with a slight chance of afternoon showers and thunderstorms. Highs 96 to 100. Northeast wind around 5 miles per hour in the morning, becoming west in the afternoon. Chance of rain 10%. Sunday night, partly cloudy with a slight chance of showers and thunderstorms. Lows 76 to 85. North wind around 5 miles per hour in the evening, becoming southeast after midnight. Chance of rain 10%. Monday, partly sunny. A slight chance of showers in the morning. Highs 97 to 102. South wind around 5 miles per hour in the morning, becoming west in the afternoon. Chance of rain 10%. Monday night, partly cloudy. A slight chance of showers and thunderstorms in the evening, then a chance of showers and a slight chance of thunderstorms after midnight. Lows 76 to 84. Chance of rain 30%. Tuesday, partly cloudy. A chance of showers and a slight chance of thunderstorms in the morning, then a slight chance of afternoon showers and thunderstorms. Highs 98 to 104. Chance of rain 30%. Tuesday night, partly cloudy with a 40% chance of showers and thunderstorms. Lows 76 to 85. Wednesday, partly cloudy with a chance of showers and a slight chance of thunderstorms in the morning, then mostly sunny with a slight chance of afternoon showers and thunderstorms. Highs 99 to 105. Chance of rain 30%. Wednesday night, partly cloudy with a 10% chance of showers and thunderstorms. Lows 78 to 86. Thursday, partly sunny. Highs 102 to 108. Thursday night, partly cloudy. A chance of showers and thunderstorms in the evening, then a chance of showers and a slight chance of thunderstorms after midnight. Lows 79 to 87.
chance of rain 30%. Friday, partly sunny with a 10% chance of showers and thunderstorms. Highs 102 to 108. Here is the synopsis for Southeast California, Southwest, and South Central Arizona. Light shower activity will be possible early this morning before transitioning to the higher terrain in the early afternoon. Typical monsoon shower and thunderstorm chances will then favor the Arizona high terrain through this weekend. Thunderstorm chances will increase again during the first half of next week, expanding into the lower deserts Tuesday and Wednesday. Below normal temperatures will linger across south-central Arizona today through early next week while southeast California maintains near normal readings. 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The current time is 7:12 a.m. Mountain Standard Time. Here is the 7 a.m. Mountain Standard Time observation for Phoenix on Saturday, July 18th. At Sky Harbor, it was cloudy. Visibility 10 miles. Temperature was 86 degrees, dew point 70, relative humidity 58%. Wind was east at 7 miles an hour. And the pressure was 29.94 inches and rising. Other observations for South Central Arizona including the Greater Phoenix area at Deer Valley, rain was falling with a temperature of 77. It was partly sunny with a temperature of 88 at Buckeye, 84 at Scottsdale Airport, 81 at Mesa Gateway, 82 at Casa Grande, and 89 at Gila Bend. It was cloudy with a temperature of 88 at Glendale, 87 at Luke Air Force Base, 81 at Falcon Field, and 84 at Chandler. Observations for Northern Arizona, at Page, it was mostly sunny, with a temperature of 77. It was partly sunny, with a temperature of 60 at Flagstaff, 62 at the Grand Canyon, 67 at Prescott, and 71 at Winslow. It was cloudy, with a temperature of 66 at Payson, and 64 at Chillow. Observations for Southern Arizona, it was partly sunny, with a temperature of 71 at Nogales, and 72 at Sierra Vista. At Tucson, it was cloudy, with a temperature of 75. Observations for Southern California, at Blythe, it was mostly sunny, with a temperature of 86. At Los Angeles Airport, it was partly sunny, with a temperature of 70. At San Diego, it was cloudy, with a temperature of 71. Regional observations, at El Paso, rain was falling, with a temperature of 70. At Albuquerque, it was mostly sunny, with a temperature of 70. It was partly sunny, with a temperature of 82 at Las Vegas, and 81 at Salt Lake City. Once again, at 7 a.m. in Phoenix, under cloudy skies. The Sky Harbor temperature was 86 degrees. Here is the latest forecast. For the following area, in Arizona, Central Phoenix, issued at 6:06 a.m. Mountain Standard Time. Today, mostly cloudy with a chance of showers and a slight chance of thunderstorms in the morning, then partly sunny with a slight chance of afternoon showers and thunderstorms. Highs 92 to 97. Northeast wind 5 to 10 miles per hour in the morning becoming northwest around 5 miles per hour in the afternoon. Chance of rain 30%. Tonight, partly cloudy with a slight chance of showers and thunderstorms. Lows 75 to 83. North wind around 5 miles per hour. Chance of rain 20%. Sunday, partly cloudy in the morning, then mostly sunny with a slight chance of afternoon showers and thunderstorms. Highs 96 to 100. Northeast wind around 5 miles per hour in the morning becoming west in the afternoon. Chance of rain 10%. Sunday night, partly cloudy with a slight chance of showers and thunderstorms. Lows 76 to 85. North wind around 5 miles per hour in the evening becoming southeast after midnight. Chance of rain 10%. Monday, partly sunny. A slight chance of showers in the morning. Highs 97 to 102.
South wind around 5 miles per hour in the morning, becoming west in the afternoon. Chance of rain 10%. Monday night, partly cloudy. A slight chance of showers and thunderstorms in the evening, then a chance of showers and a slight chance of thunderstorms after midnight. Lows 76 to 84. Chance of rain 30%. Tuesday, partly cloudy. A chance of showers and a slight chance of thunderstorms in the morning, then a slight chance of afternoon showers and thunderstorms. Highs 98 to 104. Chance of rain 30%. Tuesday night, partly cloudy with a 40% chance of showers and thunderstorms. Lows 76 to 85. Wednesday, partly cloudy with a chance of showers and a slight chance of thunderstorms in the morning, then mostly sunny with a slight chance of afternoon showers and thunderstorms. Highs 99 to 105. Chance of rain 30%. Wednesday night, partly cloudy with a 10% chance of showers and thunderstorms. Lows 78 to 86. Thursday, partly sunny. Highs 102 to 108. Thursday night, partly cloudy. A chance of showers and thunderstorms in the evening, then a chance of showers and a slight chance of thunderstorms after midnight. Lows 79 to 87. Chance of rain 30%. Friday, partly sunny with a 10% chance of showers and thunderstorms. Highs 102 to 108. Here is the synopsis for Southeast California, Southwest, and South Central Arizona. Light shower activity will be possible early this morning before transitioning to the higher terrain in the early afternoon. Typical monsoon shower and thunderstorm chances will then favor the Arizona high terrain through this weekend. Thunderstorm chances will increase again during the first half of next week, expanding into the lower deserts Tuesday and Wednesday. Below normal temperatures will linger across south-central Arizona today through early next week, while southeast California maintains near normal readings. 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The current time is 7:19 a.m. Mountain Standard Time. Here is the 7 a.m. Mountain Standard Time observation for Phoenix, on Saturday, July 18th. At Sky Harbor, it was cloudy. Visibility 10 miles. Temperature was 86 degrees, dew point 70, relative humidity 58%. Wind was east, at 7 miles an hour. And the pressure was 29.94 inches, and rising. Other observations for South Central Arizona, including the Greater Phoenix area, at Deer Valley, rain was falling, with a temperature of 77. It was partly sunny, with a temperature of 88 at Buckeye, 84 at Scottsdale Airport, 81 at Mesa Gateway, 82 at Casa Grande, and 89 at Gila Bend. It was cloudy, with a temperature of 88 at Glendale, 87 at Luke Air Force Base, 81 at Falcon Field, and 84 at Chandler. Observations for Northern Arizona, at Page, it was mostly sunny, with a temperature of 77. It was partly sunny, with a temperature of 60 at Flagstaff, 62 at the Grand Canyon, 67 at Prescott, and 71 at Winslow. It was cloudy, with a temperature of 66 at Payson, and 64 at Chillo. Observations for Southern Arizona, it was partly sunny, with a temperature of 71 at Nogales, and 72 at Sierra Vista. At Tucson, it was cloudy, with a temperature of 75. Observations for Southern California, at Blythe, it was mostly sunny, with a temperature of 86. At Los Angeles Airport, it was partly sunny, with a temperature of 70. At San Diego, it was cloudy, with a temperature of 71. Regional observations, at El Paso, rain was falling, with a temperature of 70. At Albuquerque, it was mostly sunny, with a temperature of 70. It was partly sunny, with a temperature of 82 at Las Vegas, and 81 at Salt Lake City. Once again, at 7 a.m. in Phoenix, under cloudy skies.
The Sky Harbor temperature was 86 degrees. Here is the latest forecast. For the following area, in Arizona, Central Phoenix, issued at 6:06 a.m. Mountain Standard Time. Today, mostly cloudy with a chance of showers and a slight chance of thunderstorms in the morning, then partly sunny with a slight chance of afternoon showers and thunderstorms. Highs 92 to 97. Northeast wind 5 to 10 miles per hour in the morning, becoming northwest around 5 miles per hour in the afternoon. Chance of rain 30%. Tonight, partly cloudy with a slight chance of showers and thunderstorms. Lows 75 to 83. North wind around 5 miles per hour. Chance of rain 20%. Sunday, partly cloudy in the morning, then mostly sunny with a slight chance of afternoon showers and thunderstorms. Highs 96 to 100. Northeast wind around 5 miles per hour in the morning, becoming west in the afternoon. Chance of rain 10%. Sunday night, partly cloudy with a slight chance of showers and thunderstorms. Lows 76 to 85. North wind around 5 miles per hour in the evening, becoming southeast after midnight. Chance of rain 10%. Monday, partly sunny. A slight chance of showers in the morning. Highs 97 to 102. South wind around 5 miles per hour in the morning, becoming west in the afternoon. Chance of rain 10%. Monday night, partly cloudy. A slight chance of showers and thunderstorms in the evening, then a chance of showers and a slight chance of thunderstorms after midnight. Lows 76 to 84. Chance of rain 30%. Tuesday, partly cloudy. A chance of showers and a slight chance of thunderstorms in the morning, then a slight chance of afternoon showers and thunderstorms. Highs 98 to 104. Chance of rain 30%. Tuesday night, partly cloudy with a 40% chance of showers and thunderstorms. Lows 76 to 85. Wednesday, partly cloudy with a chance of showers and a slight chance of thunderstorms in the morning, then mostly sunny with a slight chance of afternoon showers and thunderstorms. Highs 99 to 105. Chance of rain 30%. Wednesday night, partly cloudy with a 10% chance of showers and thunderstorms. Lows 78 to 86. Thursday, partly sunny. Highs 102 to 108. Thursday night, partly cloudy. A chance of showers and thunderstorms in the evening, then a chance of showers and a slight chance of thunderstorms after midnight. Lows 79 to 87. Chance of rain 30%. Friday, partly sunny with a 10% chance of showers and thunderstorms. Highs 102 to 108. Here is the synopsis for Southeast California, Southwest, and South Central Arizona. Light shower activity will be possible early this morning before transitioning to the higher terrain in the early afternoon. Typical monsoon shower and thunderstorm chances will then favor the Arizona high terrain through this weekend. Thunderstorm chances will increase again during the first half of next week, expanding into the lower deserts Tuesday and Wednesday. Below normal temperatures will linger across south-central Arizona today through early next week, while southeast California maintains near normal readings. 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The current time is 7:25 a.m. Mountain Standard Time. Here is the 7 a.m. Mountain Standard Time observation for Phoenix, on Saturday, July 18th. At Sky Harbor, it was cloudy. Visibility 10 miles. Temperature was 86 degrees, dew point 70, relative humidity 58%. Wind was east, at 7 miles an hour. And the pressure was 29.94 inches, and rising. Other observations for South Central Arizona, including the Greater Phoenix area, at Deer Valley, rain was falling, with a temperature of 77. It was partly sunny, with a temperature of 88 at Buckeye, 84 at Scottsdale Airport,
81 at Mesa Gateway, 82 at Casa Grande, and 89 at Gila Bend. It was cloudy, with a temperature of 88 at Glendale, 87 at Luke Air Force Base, 81 at Falcon Field, and 84 at Chandler. Observations for Northern Arizona, at Page, it was mostly sunny, with a temperature of 77. It was partly sunny, with a temperature of 60 at Flagstaff, 62 at the Grand Canyon, 67 at Prescott, and 71 at Winslow. It was cloudy, with a temperature of 66 at Payson, and 64 at Shiloh. Observations for Southern Arizona, it was partly sunny, with a temperature of 71 at Nogales, and 72 at Sierra Vista. At Tucson, it was cloudy, with a temperature of 75. Observations for Southern California, at Blythe, it was mostly sunny, with a temperature of 86. At Los Angeles Airport, it was partly sunny, with a temperature of 70. At San Diego, it was cloudy, with a temperature of 71. Regional observations, at El Paso, rain was falling, with a temperature of 70. At Albuquerque, it was mostly sunny, with a temperature of 70. It was partly sunny, with a temperature of 82 at Las Vegas, and 81 at Salt Lake City. Once again, at 7 a.m. in Phoenix, under cloudy skies. The Sky Harbor temperature was 86 degrees. Here is the latest forecast. For the following area, in Arizona, Central Phoenix, issued at 6:06 a.m. Mountain Standard Time. Today, mostly cloudy with a chance of showers and a slight chance of thunderstorms in the morning, then partly sunny with a slight chance of afternoon showers and thunderstorms. Highs 92 to 97. Northeast wind 5 to 10 miles per hour in the morning, becoming northwest around 5 miles per hour in the afternoon. Chance of rain 30%. Tonight, partly cloudy with a slight chance of showers and thunderstorms. Lows 75 to 83. North wind around 5 miles per hour. Chance of rain 20%. Sunday, partly cloudy in the morning, then mostly sunny with a slight chance of afternoon showers and thunderstorms. Highs 96 to 100. Northeast wind around 5 miles per hour in the morning, becoming west in the afternoon. Chance of rain 10%. Sunday night, partly cloudy with a slight chance of showers and thunderstorms. Lows 76 to 85. North wind around 5 miles per hour in the evening, becoming southeast after midnight. Chance of rain 10%. Monday, partly sunny. A slight chance of showers in the morning. Highs 97 to 102. South wind around 5 miles per hour in the morning, becoming west in the afternoon. Chance of rain 10%. Monday night, partly cloudy. A slight chance of showers and thunderstorms in the evening, then a chance of showers and a slight chance of thunderstorms after midnight. Lows 76 to 84. Chance of rain 30%. Tuesday, partly cloudy. A chance of showers and a slight chance of thunderstorms in the morning, then a slight chance of afternoon showers and thunderstorms. Highs 98 to 104. Chance of rain 30%. Tuesday night, partly cloudy with a 40% chance of showers and thunderstorms. Lows 76 to 85. Wednesday, partly cloudy with a chance of showers and a slight chance of thunderstorms in the morning, then mostly sunny with a slight chance of afternoon showers and thunderstorms. Highs 99 to 105. Chance of rain 30%. Wednesday night, partly cloudy with a 10% chance of showers and thunderstorms. Lows 78 to 86. Thursday, partly sunny. Highs 102 to 108. Thursday night, partly cloudy. A chance of showers and thunderstorms in the evening, then a chance of showers and a slight chance of thunderstorms after midnight. Lows 79 to 87. Chance of rain 30%. Friday, partly sunny with a 10% chance of showers and thunderstorms. Highs 102 to 108.
Here is the synopsis for Southeast California, Southwest, and South Central Arizona. Light shower activity will be possible early this morning before transitioning to the higher terrain in the early afternoon. Typical monsoon shower and thunderstorm chances will then favor the Arizona high terrain through this weekend. Thunderstorm chances will increase again during the first half of next week, expanding into the lower deserts Tuesday and Wednesday. Below normal temperatures will linger across south-central Arizona today through early next week while southeast California maintains near normal readings. 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The current time is 7:32 a.m. Mountain Standard Time. Here is the 7 a.m. Mountain Standard Time observation for Phoenix, on Saturday, July 18th. At Sky Harbor, it was cloudy. Visibility 10 miles. Temperature was 86 degrees, dew point 70, relative humidity 58%. Wind was east, at 7 miles an hour. And the pressure was 29.94 inches, and rising. Other observations for South Central Arizona including the Greater Phoenix area, at Deer Valley, rain was falling, with a temperature of 77. It was partly sunny, with a temperature of 88 at Mesa Gateway, 82 at Casa Grande, and 89 at Gila Bend. It was cloudy, with a temperature of 88 at Glendale, 87 at Luke Air Force Base, 81 at Falcon Field, and 84 at Chandler. Observations for Northern Arizona, at Page, it was mostly sunny, with a temperature of 77. It was partly sunny, with a temperature of 60 at Flagstaff, 62 at the Grand Canyon, 67 at Prescott, and 71 at Winslow. It was cloudy, with a temperature of 66 at Payson, and 64 at Chillow. Observations for Southern Arizona, it was partly sunny, with a temperature of 71 at Nogales, and 72 at Sierra Vista. At Tucson, it was cloudy, with a temperature of 75. Observations for Southern California, at Blythe, it was mostly sunny, with a temperature of 86. At Los Angeles Airport, it was partly sunny, with a temperature of 70. At San Diego, it was cloudy, with a temperature of 71. Regional observations, at El Paso, rain was falling, with a temperature of 70. At Albuquerque, it was mostly sunny, with a temperature of 70. It was partly sunny, with a temperature of 82 at Las Vegas, and 81 at Salt Lake City. Once again, at 7 a.m. in Phoenix, under cloudy skies. The Sky Harbor temperature was 86 degrees. Here is the latest forecast. For the following area, in Arizona, Central Phoenix, issued at 6:06 a.m. Mountain Standard Time. Today, mostly cloudy with a chance of showers and a slight chance of thunderstorms in the morning, then partly sunny with a slight chance of afternoon showers and thunderstorms. Highs 92 to 97. Northeast wind 5 to 10 miles per hour in the morning becoming northwest around 5 miles per hour in the afternoon. Chance of rain 30%. Tonight, partly cloudy with a slight chance of showers and thunderstorms. Lows 75 to 83. North wind around 5 miles per hour. Chance of rain 20%. Sunday, partly cloudy in the morning, then mostly sunny with a slight chance of afternoon showers and thunderstorms. Highs 96 to 100. Northeast wind around 5 miles per hour in the morning becoming west in the afternoon. Chance of rain 10%. Sunday night, partly cloudy with a slight chance of showers and thunderstorms. Lows 76 to 85. North wind around 5 miles per hour in the evening becoming southeast after midnight. Chance of rain 10%. Monday, partly sunny. A slight chance of showers in the morning. Highs 97 to 102. South wind around 5 miles per hour in the morning becoming west in the afternoon. Chance of rain 10%. Monday night, partly cloudy.
a slight chance of showers and thunderstorms in the evening, then a chance of showers and a slight chance of thunderstorms after midnight. Lows 76 to 84. Chance of rain 30%. Tuesday, partly cloudy. A chance of showers and

slight chance of thunderstorms in the morning, then a slight chance of afternoon showers and thunderstorms. Highs 98 to 104. Chance of rain 30%. Tuesday night, partly cloudy with a 40% chance of showers and thunderstorms. Lows 76 to 85. Wednesday, partly cloudy with a chance of showers and a slight chance of thunderstorms in the morning, then mostly sunny with a slight chance of afternoon showers and thunderstorms. Highs 99 to 105. Chance of rain 30%. Wednesday night, partly cloudy with a 10% chance of showers and thunderstorms. Lows 78 to 86. Thursday, partly sunny. Highs 102 to 108. Thursday night, partly cloudy. A chance of showers and thunderstorms in the evening, then a chance of showers and a slight chance of thunderstorms after midnight. Lows 79 to 87. Chance of rain 30%. Friday, partly sunny with a 10% chance of showers and thunderstorms. Highs 102 to 108. Here is the synopsis for Southeast California, Southwest, and South Central Arizona. Light shower activity will be possible early this morning before transitioning to the higher terrain in the early afternoon. Typical monsoon shower and thunderstorm chances will then favor the Arizona high terrain through this weekend. Thunderstorm chances will increase again during the first half of next week, expanding into the lower deserts Tuesday and Wednesday. Below normal temperatures will linger across south-central Arizona today through early next week while southeast California maintains near normal readings. 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The current time is 7:39 a.m. Mountain Standard Time. Here is the 7 a.m. Mountain Standard Time observation for Phoenix, on Saturday, July 18th. At Sky Harbor, it was cloudy. Visibility 10 miles. Temperature was 86 degrees, dew point 70, relative humidity 58%. Wind was east, at 7 miles an hour. And the pressure was 29.94 inches, and rising. Other observations for South Central Arizona including the Greater Phoenix area, at Deer Valley, rain was falling, with a temperature of 77. It was partly sunny, with a temperature of 88 at Buckeye, 84 at Scottsdale Airport, 81 at Mesa Gateway, 82 at Casa Grande, and 89 at Gila Bend. It was cloudy, with a temperature of 88 at Glendale, 87 at Luke Air Force Base, 81 at Falcon Field, and 84 at Chandler. Observations for Northern Arizona, at Page, it was mostly sunny, with a temperature of 77. It was partly sunny, with a temperature of 60 at Flagstaff, 62 at the Grand Canyon, 67 at Prescott, and 71 at Winslow. It was cloudy, with a temperature of 66 at Payson, and 64 at Shiloh. Observations for Southern Arizona, it was partly sunny, with a temperature of 71 at Nogales, and 72 at Sierra Vista. At Tucson, it was cloudy, with a temperature of 75. Observations for Southern California, at Blythe, it was mostly sunny, with a temperature of 86. At Los Angeles Airport, it was partly sunny, with a temperature of 70. At San Diego, it was cloudy, with a temperature of 71. Regional observations, at El Paso, rain was falling, with a temperature of 70. At Albuquerque, it was mostly sunny, with a temperature of 70. It was partly sunny, with a temperature of 82 at Las Vegas, and 81 at Salt Lake City. Once again, at 7 a.m. in Phoenix, under cloudy skies. The Sky Harbor temperature was 86 degrees. Here is the latest forecast. For the following area, in Arizona, Central Phoenix, issued at 6:06 a.m. Mountain Standard Time. Today, mostly cloudy with a chance of showers and a slight chance of thunderstorms in the morning, then partly sunny with a slight chance of afternoon showers and thunderstorms. Highs 92 to 97. Northeast wind 5 to 10 miles.

cloudy with a slight chance of showers and thunderstorms. Lows 76 to 85. North wind around 5 miles per hour in the evening, becoming southeast after midnight. Chance of rain 10%. Monday, partly sunny. A slight chance of showers in the morning. Highs 97 to 102. South wind around 5 miles per hour in the morning, becoming west in the afternoon. Chance of rain 10%. Monday night, partly cloudy. A slight chance of showers and thunderstorms in the evening, then a chance of showers and a slight chance of thunderstorms after midnight. Lows 76 to 84. Chance of rain 30%. Tuesday, partly cloudy. A chance of showers and a slight chance of thunderstorms in the morning, then a slight chance of afternoon showers and thunderstorms. Highs 98 to 104. Chance of rain 30%. Tuesday night, partly cloudy with a 40% chance of showers and thunderstorms. Lows 76 to 85. Wednesday, partly cloudy with a chance of showers and a slight chance of thunderstorms in the morning, then mostly sunny with a slight chance of afternoon showers and thunderstorms. Highs 99 to 105. Chance of rain 30%. Wednesday night, partly cloudy with a 10% chance of showers and thunderstorms. Lows 78 to 86. Thursday, partly sunny. Highs 102 to 108. Thursday night, partly cloudy. A chance of showers and thunderstorms in the evening, then a chance of showers and a slight chance of thunderstorms after midnight. Lows 79 to 87. Chance of rain 30%. Friday, partly sunny with a 10% chance of showers and thunderstorms. Highs 102 to 108. Here is the synopsis for Southeast California, Southwest, and South Central Arizona. Light shower activity will be possible early this morning before transitioning to the higher terrain in the early afternoon. Typical monsoon shower and thunderstorm chances will then favor the Arizona high terrain through this weekend. Thunderstorm chances will increase again during the first half of next week, expanding into the lower deserts Tuesday and Wednesday. Below normal temperatures will linger across south-central Arizona today through early next week, while southeast California maintains near normal readings. 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The current time is 7:45 a.m. Mountain Standard Time. Here is the 7 a.m. Mountain Standard Time observation for Phoenix, on Saturday, July 18th. At Sky Harbor, it was cloudy. Visibility 10 miles. Temperature was 86 degrees, dew point 70, relative humidity 58%. Wind was east, at 7 miles an hour. And the pressure was 29.94 inches, and rising. Other observations for South Central Arizona, including the Greater Phoenix area, at Deer Valley, rain was falling, with a temperature of 77. It was partly sunny, with a temperature of 88 at Buckeye, 84 at Scottsdale Airport, 81 at Mesa Gateway, 82 at Casa Grande, and 89 at Gila Bend. It was cloudy, with a temperature of 88 at Glendale, 87 at Luke Air Force Base, 81 at Falcon Field, and 84 at Chandler. Observations for Northern Arizona, at Page, it was mostly sunny, with a temperature of 77. It was partly sunny, with a temperature of 60 at Flagstaff, 62 at the Grand Canyon, 67 at Prescott, and 71 at Winslow. It was cloudy, with a temperature of 66 at Payson, and 64 at Chillow. Observations for Southern Arizona, it was partly sunny, with a temperature of 71 at Nogales, and 72 at Sierra Vista. At Tucson, it was cloudy, with a temperature of 75. Observations for Southern California, at Blythe, it was mostly sunny, with a temperature of 86. At Los Angeles Airport, it was partly sunny, with a temperature of 70. At San Diego, it was cloudy, with a temperature of 71. Regional observations,

At El Paso, rain was falling, with a temperature of 70. At Albuquerque, it was mostly sunny, with a temperature of 70. It was partly sunny, with a temperature of 82 at Las Vegas, and 81 at Salt Lake City. Once again, at 7 a.m. in Phoenix, under cloudy skies. The Sky Harbor temperature was 86 degrees. Here is the latest forecast. For the following area, in Arizona, Central Phoenix, issued at 6:06 a.m. Mountain Standard Time. Today, mostly cloudy with a chance of showers and a slight chance of thunderstorms in the morning, then partly sunny with a slight chance of afternoon showers and thunderstorms. Highs 92 to 97. Northeast wind 5 to 10 miles per hour in the morning, becoming northwest around 5 miles per hour in the afternoon. Chance of rain 30%. Tonight, partly cloudy with a slight chance of showers and thunderstorms. Lows 75 to 83. North wind around 5 miles per hour. Chance of rain 20%. Sunday, partly cloudy in the morning, then mostly sunny with a slight chance of afternoon showers and thunderstorms. Highs 96 to 100. Northeast wind around 5 miles per hour in the morning, becoming west in the afternoon. Chance of rain 10%. Sunday night, partly cloudy with a slight chance of showers and thunderstorms. Lows 76 to 85. North wind around 5 miles per hour in the evening, becoming southeast after midnight. Chance of rain 10%. Monday, partly sunny. A slight chance of showers in the morning. Highs 97 to 102. South wind around 5 miles per hour in the morning, becoming west in the afternoon. Chance of rain 10%. Monday night, partly cloudy. A slight chance of showers and thunderstorms in the evening, then a chance of showers and a slight chance of thunderstorms after midnight. Lows 76 to 84. Chance of rain 30%. Tuesday, partly cloudy. A chance of showers and a slight chance of thunderstorms in the morning, then a slight chance of afternoon showers and thunderstorms. Highs 98 to 104. Chance of rain 30%. Tuesday night, partly cloudy with a 40% chance of showers and thunderstorms. Lows 76 to 85. Wednesday, partly cloudy with a chance of showers and a slight chance of thunderstorms in the morning, then mostly sunny with a slight chance of afternoon showers and thunderstorms. Highs 99 to 105. Chance of rain 30%. Wednesday night, partly cloudy with a 10% chance of showers and thunderstorms. Lows 78 to 86. Thursday, partly sunny. Highs 102 to 108. Thursday night, partly cloudy. A chance of showers and thunderstorms in the evening, then a chance of showers and a slight chance of thunderstorms after midnight. Lows 79 to 87. Chance of rain 30%. Friday, partly sunny with a 10% chance of showers and thunderstorms. Highs 102 to 108. Here is the synopsis for Southeast California, Southwest, and South Central Arizona. Light shower activity will be possible early this morning before transitioning to the higher terrain in the early afternoon. Typical monsoon shower and thunderstorm chances will then favor the Arizona high terrain through this weekend. Thunderstorm chances will increase again during the first half of next week, expanding into the lower deserts Tuesday and Wednesday. Below normal temperatures will linger across south-central Arizona today through early next week, while southeast California maintains near normal readings. 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The current time is 7:52 a.m. Mountain Standard Time. Here is the 7 a.m. Mountain Standard Time observation for Phoenix, on Saturday, July 18th. At Sky Harbor, it was cloudy. Visibility 10 miles. Temperature was 86 degrees, dew point 70, relative humidity 58%. Wind was east,
at 7 miles an hour. And the pressure was 29.94 inches and rising. Other observations for South Central Arizona, including the Greater Phoenix area at Deer Valley, rain was falling with a temperature of 77. It was partly sunny with a temperature of 88 at Buckeye, 84 at Scottsdale Airport, 81 at Mesa Gateway, 82 at Casa Grande, and 89 at Gila Bend. It was cloudy with a temperature of 88 at Glendale, 87 at Luke Air Force Base, 81 at Falcon Field, and 84 at Chandler. Observations for Northern Arizona, at Page, it was mostly sunny, with a temperature of 77. It was partly sunny, with a temperature of 60 at Flagstaff, 62 at the Grand Canyon, 67 at Prescott, and 71 at Winslow. It was cloudy, with a temperature of 66 at Payson, and 64 at Chillow. Observations for Southern Arizona, it was partly sunny, with a temperature of 71 at Nogales, and 72 at Sierra Vista. At Tucson, it was cloudy, with a temperature of 75. Observations for Southern California, at Blythe, it was mostly sunny, with a temperature of 86. At Los Angeles Airport, it was partly sunny, with a temperature of 70. At San Diego, it was cloudy, with a temperature of 71. Regional observations, at El Paso, rain was falling, with a temperature of 70. At Albuquerque, it was mostly sunny, with a temperature of 70. It was partly sunny, with a temperature of 82 at Las Vegas, and 81 at Salt Lake City. Once again, at 7 a.m. in Phoenix, under cloudy skies. The Sky Harbor temperature was 86 degrees. Here is the latest forecast. For the following area, in Arizona, Central Phoenix, issued at 6:06 a.m. Mountain Standard Time. Today, mostly cloudy with a chance of showers and a slight chance of thunderstorms in the morning, then partly sunny with a slight chance of afternoon showers and thunderstorms. Highs 92 to 97. Northeast wind 5 to 10 miles per hour in the morning, becoming northwest around 5 miles per hour in the afternoon. Chance of rain 30%. Tonight, partly cloudy with a slight chance of showers and thunderstorms. Lows 75 to 83. North wind around 5 miles per hour. Chance of rain 20%. Sunday, partly cloudy in the morning, then mostly sunny with a slight chance of afternoon showers and thunderstorms. Highs 96 to 100. Northeast wind around 5 miles per hour in the morning, becoming west in the afternoon. Chance of rain 10%. Sunday night, partly cloudy with a slight chance of showers and thunderstorms. Lows 76 to 85. North wind around 5 miles per hour in the evening, becoming southeast after midnight. Chance of rain 10%. Monday, partly sunny. A slight chance of showers in the morning. Highs 97 to 102. South wind around 5 miles per hour in the morning, becoming west in the afternoon. Chance of rain 10%. Monday night, partly cloudy. A slight chance of showers and thunderstorms in the evening, then a chance of showers and a slight chance of thunderstorms after midnight. Lows 76 to 84. Chance of rain 30%. Tuesday, partly cloudy. A chance of showers and a slight chance of thunderstorms in the morning, then a slight chance of afternoon showers and thunderstorms. Highs 98 to 104. Chance of rain 30%. Tuesday night, partly cloudy with a 40% chance of showers and thunderstorms. Lows 76 to 85. Wednesday, partly cloudy with a chance of showers and a slight chance of thunderstorms in the morning, then mostly sunny with a slight chance of afternoon showers and thunderstorms. Highs 99 to 105. Chance of rain 30%. Wednesday night, partly cloudy with a 10% chance of showers and thunderstorms. Lows 78 to 86. Thursday, partly sunny. Highs 102 to 108. Thursday night, partly cloudy.
a chance of showers and thunderstorms in the evening, then a chance of showers and a slight chance of thunderstorms after midnight. Lows 79 to 87. Chance of rain 30%. Friday, partly sunny with a 10% chance of showers and thunderstorms. Highs 102 to 108. Here is the synopsis for Southeast California, Southwest, and South Central Arizona. Light shower activity will be possible early this morning before transitioning to the higher terrain in the early afternoon. Typical monsoon shower and thunderstorm chances will then favor the Arizona high terrain through this weekend. Thunderstorm chances will increase again during the first half of next week, expanding into the lower deserts Tuesday and Wednesday. Below normal temperatures will linger across south-central Arizona today through early next week while southeast California maintains near normal readings. 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The current time is 7:58 a.m. Mountain Standard Time. Here is the 7 a.m. Mountain Standard Time observation for Phoenix, on Saturday, July 18th. At Sky Harbor, it was cloudy. Visibility 10 miles. Temperature was 86 degrees, dew point 70, relative humidity 58%. Wind was east, at 7 miles an hour. And the pressure was 29.94 inches, and rising. Other observations for South Central Arizona including the Greater Phoenix area, at Deer Valley, rain was falling, with a temperature of 77. It was partly sunny, with a temperature of 88 at Buckeye, 84 at Scottsdale Airport, 81 at Mesa Gateway, 82 at Casa Grande, and 89 at Gila Bend. It was cloudy, with a temperature of 88 at Glendale, 87 at Luke Air Force Base, 81 at Falcon Field, and 84 at Chandler. Observations for Northern Arizona, at Page, it was mostly sunny, with a temperature of 77. It was partly sunny, with a temperature of 60 at Flagstaff, 62 at the Grand Canyon, 67 at Prescott, and 71 at Winslow. It was cloudy, with a temperature of 66 at Payson, and 64 at Chillow. Observations for Southern Arizona, it was partly sunny, with a temperature of 71 at Nogales, and 72 at Sierra Vista. At Tucson, it was cloudy, with a temperature of 75. Observations for Southern California, at Blythe, it was mostly sunny, with a temperature of 86. At Los Angeles Airport, it was partly sunny, with a temperature of 70. At San Diego, it was cloudy, with a temperature of 71. Regional observations, at El Paso, rain was falling, with a temperature of 70. At Albuquerque, it was mostly sunny, with a temperature of 70. It was partly sunny, with a temperature of 82 at Las Vegas, and 81 at Salt Lake City. Once again, at 7 a.m. in Phoenix, under cloudy skies. The Sky Harbor temperature was 86 degrees. Here is the latest forecast. For the following area, in Arizona, Central Phoenix, issued at 6:06 a.m. Mountain Standard Time. Today, mostly cloudy with a chance of showers and a slight chance of thunderstorms in the morning, then partly sunny with a slight chance of afternoon showers and thunderstorms. Highs 92 to 97. Northeast wind 5 to 10 miles per hour in the morning becoming northwest around 5 miles per hour in the afternoon. Chance of rain 30%. Tonight, partly cloudy with a slight chance of showers and thunderstorms. Lows 75 to 83. North wind around 5 miles per hour. Chance of rain 20%. Sunday, partly cloudy in the morning, then mostly sunny with a slight chance of afternoon showers and thunderstorms. Highs 96 to 100. Northeast wind around 5 miles per hour in the morning becoming west in the afternoon. Chance of rain 10%. Sunday night, partly cloudy with a slight chance of showers and thunderstorms. Lows 76 to 85. North wind around 5 miles per hour in the evening becoming southeast after midnight.
chance of rain 10%. Monday, partly sunny. A slight chance of showers in the morning. Highs 97 to 102. South wind around 5 miles per hour in the morning, becoming west in the afternoon. Chance of rain 10%. Monday night, partly cloudy. A slight chance of showers and thunderstorms in the evening, then a chance of showers and a slight chance of thunderstorms after midnight. Lows 76 to 84. Chance of rain 30%. Tuesday, partly cloudy. A chance of showers and a slight chance of thunderstorms in the morning, then a slight chance of afternoon showers and thunderstorms. Chance of rain 30%. Tuesday night, partly cloudy with a 40%, lows 76 to 85. Wednesday, partly cloudy with a chance of showers and a slight chance of thunderstorms in the morning, then mostly sunny with a slight chance of afternoon showers and thunderstorms. Highs 99 to 105. Chance of rain 30%. Wednesday night, partly cloudy with a 10% chance of showers and thunderstorms. Lows 78 to 86. Thursday, partly sunny. Highs 102 to 108. Thursday night, partly cloudy. A chance of showers and thunderstorms in the evening, then a chance of showers and a slight chance of thunderstorms after midnight. Lows 79 to 87. Chance of rain 30%. Friday, partly sunny with a 10% chance of showers and thunderstorms. Highs 102 to 108. Here is the synopsis for Southeast California, Southwest, and South Central Arizona. Light shower activity will be possible early this morning before transitioning to the higher terrain in the early afternoon. Typical monsoon shower and thunderstorm chances will then favor the Arizona high terrain through this weekend. Thunderstorm chances will increase again during the first half of next week, expanding into the lower deserts Tuesday and Wednesday. Below normal temperatures will linger across south-central Arizona today through early next week, while southeast California maintains near normal readings. 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The current time is 8:05 a.m. Mountain Standard Time. Here is the latest forecast. For the following area, in Arizona, Central Phoenix, issued at 6:06 a.m. Mountain Standard Time. Today, mostly cloudy with a chance of showers and a slight chance of thunderstorms in the morning, then partly sunny with a slight chance of afternoon showers and thunderstorms. Highs 92 to 97. Northeast wind 5 to 10 miles per hour in the morning, becoming northwest around 5 miles per hour in the afternoon. Chance of rain 30%. Tonight, partly cloudy with a slight chance of showers and thunderstorms. Lows 75 to 83. North wind around 5 miles per hour. Chance of rain 20%. Sunday, partly cloudy in the morning, then mostly sunny with a slight chance of afternoon showers and thunderstorms. Highs 96 to 100. Northeast wind around 5 miles per hour in the morning, becoming west in the afternoon. Chance of rain 10%. Sunday night, partly cloudy with a slight chance of showers and thunderstorms. Lows 76 to 85. North wind around 5 miles per hour in the evening, becoming southeast after midnight. Chance of rain 10%. Monday, partly sunny. A slight chance of showers in the morning. Highs 97 to 102. South wind around 5 miles per hour in the morning, becoming west in the afternoon. Chance of rain 10%. Monday night, partly cloudy. A slight chance of showers and thunderstorms in the evening, then a chance of showers and a slight chance of thunderstorms after midnight. Lows 76 to 84. Chance of rain 30%. Tuesday, partly cloudy. A chance of showers and a slight chance of thunderstorms in the morning, then a slight chance of afternoon showers and thunderstorms. Highs 98 to 104. Chance of rain 30%. Tuesday night,
partly cloudy with a 40% chance of showers and thunderstorms.

76 to 85. Wednesday, partly cloudy with a chance of showers and a slight chance of thunderstorms in the morning, then mostly sunny with a slight chance of afternoon showers and thunderstorms. Highs 99 to 105. Chance of rain 30%. Wednesday night, partly cloudy with a 10% chance of showers and thunderstorms. Lows 78 to 86. Thursday, partly sunny. Highs 102 to 108. Thursday night, partly cloudy. A chance of showers and thunderstorms in the evening, then a chance of showers and a slight chance of thunderstorms after midnight. Lows 79 to 87. Chance of rain 30%. Friday, partly sunny with a 10% chance of showers and thunderstorms. Highs 102 to 108. Here is the synopsis for Southeast California, Southwest, and South Central Arizona. Light shower activity will be possible early this morning before transitioning to the higher terrain in the early afternoon. Typical monsoon shower and thunderstorm chances will then favor the Arizona high terrain through this weekend. Thunderstorm chances will increase again during the first half of next week, expanding into the lower deserts Tuesday and Wednesday. Below normal temperatures will linger across south-central Arizona today through early next week while southeast California maintains near normal readings. 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The current time is 8:09 a.m. Mountain Standard Time. Here is the latest forecast. For the following area, in Arizona, Central Phoenix, issued at 6:06 a.m. Mountain Standard Time. Today, mostly cloudy with a chance of showers and a slight chance of thunderstorms in the morning, then partly sunny with a slight chance of afternoon showers and thunderstorms. Highs 92 to 97. Northeast wind 5 to 10 miles per hour in the morning, becoming northwest around 5 miles per hour in the afternoon. Chance of rain 30%. Tonight, partly cloudy with a slight chance of showers and thunderstorms. Lows 75 to 83. North wind around 5 miles per hour. Chance of rain 20%. Sunday, partly cloudy in the morning, then mostly sunny with a slight chance of afternoon showers and thunderstorms. Highs 96 to 100. Northeast wind around 5 miles per hour in the morning, becoming west in the afternoon. Chance of rain 10%. Sunday night, partly cloudy with a slight chance of showers and thunderstorms. Lows 76 to 85. North wind around 5 miles per hour in the evening, becoming southeast after midnight. Chance of rain 10%. Monday, partly sunny. A slight chance of showers in the morning. Highs 97 to 102. South wind around 5 miles per hour in the morning, becoming west in the afternoon. Chance of rain 10%. Monday night, partly cloudy. A slight chance of showers and thunderstorms in the evening, then a chance of showers and a slight chance of thunderstorms after midnight. Lows 76 to 84. Chance of rain 30%. Tuesday, partly cloudy. A chance of showers and a slight chance of thunderstorms in the morning, then a slight chance of afternoon showers and thunderstorms. Highs 98 to 104. Chance of rain 30%. Tuesday night, partly cloudy with a 40% chance of showers and thunderstorms. Lows 76 to 85. Wednesday, partly cloudy with a chance of showers and a slight chance of thunderstorms in the morning, then mostly sunny with a slight chance of afternoon showers and thunderstorms. Highs 99 to 105. Chance of rain 30%. Wednesday night, partly cloudy with a 10% chance of showers and thunderstorms. Lows 78 to 86. Thursday, partly sunny. Highs 102 to 108. Thursday night, partly cloudy. A chance of showers and thunderstorms in the evening, then a chance of showers and a slight chance of thunderstorms after midnight. Lows 79 to 87.
chance of rain 30%. Friday, partly sunny with a 10% chance of showers and thunderstorms. Highs 102 to 108. Here is the synopsis for Southeast California, Southwest, and South Central Arizona. Light shower activity will be possible early this morning before transitioning to the higher terrain in the early afternoon. Typical monsoon shower and thunderstorm chances will then favor the Arizona high terrain through this weekend. Thunderstorm chances will increase again during the first half of next week, expanding into the lower deserts Tuesday and Wednesday. Below normal temperatures will linger across south-central Arizona today through early next week while southeast California maintains near normal readings. 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The current time is 8:13 a.m. Mountain Standard Time. Here is the 8 a.m. Mountain Standard Time observation for Phoenix on Saturday, July 18th. At Sky Harbor, it was cloudy. Visibility 10 miles. Temperature was 86 degrees, dew point 70, relative humidity 58%. Wind was east at 12 miles an hour. And the pressure was 29.97 inches and rising. Other observations for South Central Arizona including the Greater Phoenix area, skies ranged from partly sunny to cloudy. It was 90 at Buckeye, 84 at Glendale, 86 at Luke Air Force Base, 79 at Deer Valley, and 84 at Scottsdale Airport. Falcon Field reported 81, Mesa Gateway reported 82, Chandler reported 84, Casa Grande reported 83, and Gila Bend reported 90. Observations for northern Arizona, it was mostly sunny, with a temperature of 79 at Page, and 74 at Winslow. It was partly sunny, with a temperature of 64 at Flagstaff, 66 at the Grand Canyon, and 66 at Chillo. It was cloudy, with a temperature of 71 at Prescott, and 68 at Payson. Observations for southern Arizona, at Yuma, it was mostly sunny, with a temperature of 91. It was partly sunny, with a temperature of 74 at Nogales, and 75 at Sierra Vista. At Tucson, it was cloudy, with a temperature of 76. Observations for Southern California, it was mostly sunny, with a temperature of 72 at Los Angeles Airport, and 90 at Blythe. At San Diego, it was cloudy, with a temperature of 71. Regional observations, at Albuquerque, it was mostly sunny, with a temperature of 71. It was partly sunny, with a temperature of 82 at Las Vegas, and 84 at Salt Lake City. At El Paso, it was cloudy, with a temperature of 71. Once again, at 8 a.m. in Phoenix, under cloudy skies. The Sky Harbor temperature was 86 degrees. Here is the latest forecast. For the following area, in Arizona, Central Phoenix, issued at 6:06 a.m. Mountain Standard Time. Today, mostly cloudy with a chance of showers and a slight chance of thunderstorms in the morning, then partly sunny with a slight chance of afternoon showers and thunderstorms. Highs 92 to 97. Northeast wind 5 to 10 miles per hour in the morning, becoming northwest around 5 miles per hour in the afternoon. Chance of rain 30%. Tonight, partly cloudy with a slight chance of showers and thunderstorms. Lows 75 to 83. North wind around 5 miles per hour. Chance of rain 20%. Sunday, partly cloudy in the morning, then mostly sunny with a slight chance of afternoon showers and thunderstorms. Highs 96 to 100. Northeast wind around 5 miles per hour in the morning, becoming west in the afternoon. Chance of rain 10%. Sunday night, partly cloudy with a slight chance of showers and thunderstorms. Lows 76 to 85. North wind around 5 miles per hour in the evening, becoming southeast after midnight. Chance of rain 10%. Monday, partly sunny. A slight chance of showers in the morning. Highs 97 to 102.
south wind around 5 miles per hour in the morning, becoming west in the afternoon. Chance of rain 10%. Monday night, partly cloudy. A slight chance of showers and thunderstorms in the evening, then a chance of showers and a slight chance of thunderstorms after midnight. Lows 76 to 84. Chance of rain 30%. Tuesday, partly cloudy. A chance of showers and a slight chance of thunderstorms in the morning, then a slight chance of afternoon showers and thunderstorms. Highs 98 to 104. Chance of rain 30%. Tuesday night, partly cloudy with a 40% chance of showers and thunderstorms. Lows 76 to 85. Wednesday, partly cloudy with a chance of showers and a slight chance of thunderstorms in the morning, then mostly sunny with a slight chance of afternoon showers and thunderstorms. Highs 99 to 105. Chance of rain 30%. Wednesday night, partly cloudy with a 10% chance of showers and thunderstorms. Lows 78 to 86. Thursday, partly sunny. Highs 102 to 108. Thursday night, partly cloudy. A chance of showers and thunderstorms in the evening, then a chance of showers and a slight chance of thunderstorms after midnight. Lows 79 to 87. Chance of rain 30%. Friday, partly sunny with a 10% chance of showers and thunderstorms. Highs 102 to 108. The Phoenix, Arizona climate summary for yesterday, July 17, 2026. Yesterday's high temperature was 93 degrees and the low 78 degrees. 0.04 inches of precipitation fell yesterday, which brings the monthly total to 0.42 inches. The total precipitation for the year now stands at 0.74 inches. Yesterday the maximum wind observed was 21 miles an hour from the east, which occurred at 12:45 a.m. The highest wind gust observed was 27 miles per hour from the east, which occurred at 12:45 a.m. Yesterday the average wind speed was 9 miles per hour. Yesterday's maximum relative humidity was 82%, and the minimum relative humidity was 41%. The normal high temperature for today is 107 degrees, and the normal low is 85. The record high for today is 118, which occurred in 2023, and the record low is 68, which occurred in 1899. Sunrise today is at 5:31 a.m. and sunset is at 7:37 p.m. This morning's low temperature was 85 degrees. Here is the synopsis for Southeast California, Southwest, and South Central Arizona. Light shower activity will be possible early this morning before transitioning to the higher terrain in the early afternoon. Typical monsoon shower and thunderstorm chances will then favor the Arizona high terrain through this weekend. Thunderstorm chances will increase again during the first half of next week, expanding into the lower deserts Tuesday and Wednesday. Below normal temperatures will linger across south-central Arizona today through early next week, while southeast California maintains near normal readings. 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The current time is 8:21 a.m. Mountain Standard Time. Here is the 8 a.m. Mountain Standard Time observation for Phoenix, on Saturday, July 18th. At Sky Harbor, it was cloudy. Visibility 10 miles. Temperature was 86 degrees, dew point 70, relative humidity 58%. Wind was east, at 12 miles an hour. And the pressure was 29.97 inches, and rising. Other observations for south-central Arizona, including the greater Phoenix area, skies ranged from partly sunny to cloudy. It was 90 at Buckeye, 84 at Glendale, 86 at Luke Air Force Base, 79 at Deer Valley, and 84 at Scottsdale Airport. Falcon Field reported 81, Mesa Gateway reported 82, Chandler reported 84, Casa Grande reported 83, and Ely Bend reported 90.
Observations for northern Arizona. It was mostly sunny, with a temperature of 79 at Page, and 74 at Winslow. It was partly sunny, with a temperature of 64 at Flagstaff, 66 at the Grand Canyon, and 66 at Chulo. It was cloudy, with a temperature of 71 at Prescott, and 68 at Payson. Observations for southern Arizona. At Yuma, it was mostly sunny, with a temperature of 91. It was partly sunny, with a temperature of 74 at Nogales, and 75 at Sierra Vista. At Tucson, it was cloudy, with a temperature of 76. Observations for Southern California, it was mostly sunny, with a temperature of 72 at Los Angeles Airport, and 90 at Blythe. At San Diego, it was cloudy, with a temperature of 71. Regional observations, at Albuquerque, it was mostly sunny, with a temperature of 71. It was partly sunny, with a temperature of 82 at Las Vegas, and 84 at Salt Lake City. At El Paso, it was cloudy, with a temperature of 71. Once again, at 8 a.m. in Phoenix, under cloudy skies. The Sky Harbor temperature was 86 degrees. Here is the latest forecast. For the following area, in Arizona, Central Phoenix, issued at 6:06 a.m. Mountain Standard Time. Today, mostly cloudy with a chance of showers and a slight chance of thunderstorms in the morning, then partly sunny with a slight chance of afternoon showers and thunderstorms. Highs 92 to 97. Northeast wind 5 to 10 miles per hour in the morning, becoming northwest around 5 miles per hour in the afternoon. Chance of rain 30%. Tonight, partly cloudy with a slight chance of showers and thunderstorms. Lows 75 to 83. North wind around 5 miles per hour. Chance of rain 20%. Sunday, partly cloudy in the morning, then mostly sunny with a slight chance of afternoon showers and thunderstorms. Highs 96 to 100. Northeast wind around 5 miles per hour in the morning, becoming west in the afternoon. Chance of rain 10%. Sunday night, partly cloudy with a slight chance of showers and thunderstorms. Lows 76 to 85. North wind around 5 miles per hour in the evening, becoming southeast after midnight. Chance of rain 10%. Monday, partly sunny. A slight chance of showers in the morning. Highs 97 to 102. South wind around 5 miles per hour in the morning, becoming west in the afternoon. Chance of rain 10%. Monday night, partly cloudy. A slight chance of showers and thunderstorms in the evening, then a chance of showers and a slight chance of thunderstorms after midnight. Lows 76 to 84. Chance of rain 30%. Tuesday, partly cloudy. A chance of showers and a slight chance of thunderstorms in the morning, then a slight chance of afternoon showers and thunderstorms. Highs 98 to 104. Chance of rain 30%. Tuesday night, partly cloudy with a 40% chance of showers and thunderstorms. Lows 76 to 85. Wednesday, partly cloudy with a chance of showers and a slight chance of thunderstorms in the morning, then mostly sunny with a slight chance of afternoon showers and thunderstorms. Highs 99 to 105. Chance of rain 30%. Wednesday night, partly cloudy with a 10% chance of showers and thunderstorms. Lows 78 to 86. Thursday, partly sunny. Highs 102 to 108. Thursday night, partly cloudy. A chance of showers and thunderstorms in the evening, then a chance of showers and a slight chance of thunderstorms after midnight. Lows 79 to 87. Chance of rain 30%. Friday, partly sunny with a 10% chance of showers and thunderstorms. Highs 102 to 108. The Phoenix, Arizona climate summary for yesterday, July 17, 2026. Yesterday's high temperature was 93 degrees and the low 78 degrees.
0.04 inches of precipitation fell yesterday, which brings the monthly total to 0.42 inches. The total precipitation for the year now stands at 0.74 inches. Yesterday, the maximum wind observed was 21 miles an hour.

The National Weather Service in Phoenix has issued a flash flood warning for Gila County in east central Arizona, Maricopa County in south central Arizona, Pinal County in southeastern Arizona, until 12:30 p.m. Mountain Standard Time. At 8:27 a.m. Mountain Standard Time, Doppler radar indicated thunderstorms producing heavy rain across the warned area. Between 1 and 2 inches of rain have fallen, with heavy rainfall moving into the Globe, Miami area. Flash flooding is ongoing or expected to begin shortly. Hazard, life-threatening flash flooding. Thunderstorms producing flash flooding. Source, radar indicated. Impact, life-threatening flash flooding of creeks and streams, urban areas, highways, streets and underpasses. Some locations that will experience flash flooding include Globe, Superior, Miami, Top of the World, Claypool, Central Heights, Midland City, Apache Lake, Cutter, and Inspiration. Turn around, don't drown when encountering flooded roads. Most flood deaths occur in vehicles. Repeating, a flash flood warning has been issued until 12:30 p.m. Mountain Standard Time for the following counties in Arizona: Gila, Maricopa, and Pinal. The current time is 8:29 a.m. Mountain Standard Time. 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Here is the 8 a.m. Mountain Standard Time observation for Phoenix on Saturday, July 18th. At Sky Harbor, it was cloudy. Visibility 10 miles. Temperature was 86 degrees, dew point 70, relative humidity 58%. Wind was east, at 12 miles an hour. And the pressure was 29.97 inches, and rising. Other observations for South Central Arizona, including the greater Phoenix area: it was partly sunny, with a temperature of 90 at Buckeye, 84 at Glendale, 86 at Luke Air Force Base, 79 at Deer Valley, and 81 at Falcon Field. It was cloudy, with a temperature of 84 at Scottsdale Airport, 82 at Mesa Gateway, 84 at Chandler, and 83 at Casa Grande. Once again, at 8 a.m. in Phoenix, under cloudy skies. The Sky Harbor temperature was 86 degrees. The National Weather Service in Phoenix has issued a flash flood warning for Gila County in east central Arizona, Maricopa County in south central Arizona, Pinal County in southeastern Arizona, until 12:30 p.m. Mountain Standard Time. At 8:27 a.m. Mountain Standard Time, Doppler radar indicated thunderstorms producing heavy rain across the warned area. Between 1 and 2 inches of rain have fallen, with heavy rainfall moving into the Globe, Miami area. Flash flooding is ongoing or expected to begin shortly. Hazard, life-threatening flash flooding. Thunderstorms producing flash flooding. Source, radar indicated. Impact, life-threatening flash flooding of creeks and streams, urban areas, highways, streets and underpasses. Some locations that will experience flash flooding include Globe, Superior, Miami, Top of the World, Claypool, Central Heights, Midland City, Apache Lake, Cutter and Inspiration. Turn around, don't drown when encountering flooded roads. Most flood deaths occur in vehicles. Repeating, a flash flood warning has been issued until 12:30 p.m. Mountain Standard Time for the following counties in Arizona: Gila, Maricopa, and Pinal. The current time is 8:32 a.m. Mountain Standard Time. 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Here is the 8 a.m. Mountain Standard Time observation for Phoenix on Saturday, July 18th. At Sky Harbor, it was cloudy. Visibility 10 miles. Temperature was 86 degrees, dew point 70, relative humidity 58%. Wind was east, at 12 miles an hour. And the pressure was 29.97 inches, and rising.
other observations for South Central Arizona, including the greater Phoenix area, it was partly sunny, with a temperature of 84 at Glendale, 86 at Luke Air Force Base, 79 at Deer Valley, and 81 at Falcon Field. It was cloudy, with a temperature of 84 at Scottsdale Airport, 82 at Mesa Gateway, 84 at Chandler, and 83 at Casa Grande. Once again, at 8 a.m. in Phoenix, under cloudy skies. The Sky Harbor temperature was 86 degrees. The National Weather Service in Phoenix has issued a flash flood warning for Gila County in east central Arizona, Maricopa County in south central Arizona, Pinal County in southeastern Arizona, until 12:30 p.m. Mountain Standard Time. At 8:27 a.m. Mountain Standard Time, Doppler radar indicated thunderstorms producing heavy rain across the warned area. Between 1 and 2 inches of rain have fallen, with heavy rainfall moving into the Globe Miami area. Flash flooding is ongoing or expected to begin shortly. Hazard, life-threatening flash flooding. Thunderstorms producing flash flooding. Source, radar indicated. Impact, life-threatening flash flooding of creeks and streams, urban areas, highways, streets and underpasses. Some locations that will experience flash flooding include Globe, Superior, Miami, Top of the World, Claypool, Central Heights, Midland City, Apache Lake, Cutter and Inspiration. Turn around, don't drown when encountering flooded roads. Most flood deaths occur in vehicles. Repeating, a flash flood warning has been issued until 12:30 p.m. Mountain Standard Time for the following counties, in Arizona, Gila, Maricopa and Pinal. The current time is 8:35 a.m. Mountain Standard Time. 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Here is the 8 a.m. Mountain Standard Time observation for Phoenix, on Saturday, July 18th. At Sky Harbor, it was cloudy. Visibility 10 miles. Temperature was 86 degrees, dew point 70, relative humidity 58%. Wind was east, at 12 miles an hour. And the pressure was 29.97 inches, and rising. Other observations for South Central Arizona, including the greater Phoenix area, it was partly sunny, with a temperature of 90 at Buckeye, 84 at Glendale, 86 at Luke Air Force Base, 79 at Deer Valley, and 81 at Falcon Field. It was cloudy, with a temperature of 84 at Scottsdale Airport, 82 at Mesa Gateway, 84 at Chandler, and 83 at Casa Grande. Once again, at 8 a.m. in Phoenix, under cloudy skies. The Sky Harbor temperature was 86 degrees. The National Weather Service in Phoenix has issued a flash flood warning for Gila County in east central Arizona, Maricopa County in south central Arizona, Pinal County in southeastern Arizona, until 12:30 p.m. Mountain Standard Time. At 8:27 a.m. Mountain Standard Time, Doppler radar indicated thunderstorms producing heavy rain across the warned area. Between 1 and 2 inches of rain have fallen, with heavy rainfall moving into the Globe Miami area. Flash flooding is ongoing or expected to begin shortly. Hazard, life-threatening flash flooding. Thunderstorms producing flash flooding. Source, radar indicated. Impact, life-threatening flash flooding of creeks and streams, urban areas, highways, streets and underpasses. Some locations that will experience flash flooding include Globe, Superior, Miami, Top of the World, Claypool, Central Heights, Midland City, Apache Lake, Cutter and Inspiration. Turn around, don't drown when encountering flooded roads. Most flood deaths occur in vehicles. Repeating, a flash flood warning has been issued

until 12:30 p.m. Mountain Standard Time for the following counties in Arizona: Gila, Maricopa, and Pinal. The current time is 8:37 a.m. Mountain Standard Time. 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Here is the 8 a.m. Mountain Standard Time observation for Phoenix on Saturday, July 18th. At Sky Harbor, it was cloudy. Visibility 10 miles. Temperature was 86 degrees, dew point 70, relative humidity 58%. Wind was east at 12 miles an hour. And the pressure was 29.97 inches and rising. Other observations for South Central Arizona, including the greater Phoenix area: it was partly sunny, with a temperature of 90 at Buckeye, 84 at Glendale, 86 at Luke Air Force Base, 79 at Deer Valley, and 81 at Falcon Field. It was cloudy, with a temperature of 84 at Scottsdale Airport, 82 at Mesa Gateway, 84 at Chandler, and 83 at Casa Grande. Once again, at 8 a.m. in Phoenix, under cloudy skies. The Sky Harbor temperature was 86 degrees. The National Weather Service in Phoenix has issued a flash flood warning for Gila County in East Central Arizona, Maricopa County in South Central Arizona, Pinal County in Southeastern Arizona, until 12:30 p.m. Mountain Standard Time. At 8:27 a.m. Mountain Standard Time, Doppler radar indicated thunderstorms producing heavy rain across the warned area. Between 1 and 2 inches of rain have fallen, with heavy rainfall moving into the Globe, Miami area. Flash flooding is ongoing or expected to begin shortly. Hazard: life-threatening flash flooding. Thunderstorms producing flash flooding. Source: radar indicated. Impact: life-threatening flash flooding of creeks and streams, urban areas, highways, streets, and underpasses. Some locations that will experience flash flooding include Globe, Superior, Miami, Top of the World, Claypool, Central Heights, Midland City, Apache Lake, Cutter, and Inspiration. Turn around, don't drown when encountering flooded roads. Most flood deaths occur in vehicles. Repeating, a flash flood warning has been issued until 12:30 p.m. Mountain Standard Time for the following counties in Arizona: Gila, Maricopa, and Pinal. The current time is 8:40 a.m. Mountain Standard Time. 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Here is the 8 a.m. Mountain Standard Time observation for Phoenix on Saturday, July 18th. At Sky Harbor, it was cloudy. Visibility 10 miles. Temperature was 86 degrees, dew point 70, relative humidity 58%. Wind was east at 12 miles an hour. And the pressure was 29.97 inches and rising. Other observations for South Central Arizona, including the greater Phoenix area: it was partly sunny, with a temperature of 90 at Buckeye, 84 at Glendale, 86 at Luke Air Force Base, 79 at Deer Valley, and 81 at Falcon Field. It was cloudy, with a temperature of 84 at Scottsdale Airport, 82 at Mesa Gateway, 84 at Chandler, and 83 at Casa Grande. Once again, at 8 a.m. in Phoenix, under cloudy skies. The Sky Harbor temperature was 86 degrees. The National Weather Service in Phoenix has issued a flash flood warning for Gila County in East Central Arizona, Maricopa County in South Central Arizona, Pinal County in Southeastern Arizona, until 12:30 p.m. Mountain Standard Time. At 8:27 a.m. Mountain Standard Time, Doppler radar indicated thunderstorms producing heavy rain across the warned area. Between 1 and 2 inches of rain have fallen, with heavy rainfall moving into the Globe, Miami area. Flash flooding is ongoing or expected to begin shortly. Hazard: life-threatening flash flooding. Thunderstorms producing flash flooding. Source: radar.

p.m. Mountain Standard Time observation for Phoenix on Saturday, July 18th. At Sky Harbor, it was cloudy. Visibility 10 miles. Temperature was 86 degrees, dew point 70, relative humidity 58%. Wind was east at 12 miles an hour. And the pressure was 29.97 inches and rising. Other observations for South Central Arizona, including the greater Phoenix area, it was partly sunny, with a temperature of 90 at Buckeye, 84 at Glendale, 86 at Luke Air Force Base, 79 at Deer Valley, and 81 at Falcon Field. It was cloudy, with a temperature of 84 at Scottsdale Airport, 82 at Mesa Gateway, 84 at Chandler, and 83 at Casa Grande. Once again, at 8 a.m. in Phoenix, under cloudy skies. The Sky Harbor temperature was 86 degrees. The National Weather Service in Phoenix has issued a flash flood warning for Gila County in east central Arizona, Maricopa County in south central Arizona, Pinal County in southeastern Arizona, until 12:30 p.m. Mountain Standard Time. At 8:27 a.m. Mountain Standard Time, Doppler radar indicated thunderstorms producing heavy rain across the warned area. Between 1 and 2 inches of rain have fallen, with heavy rainfall moving into the Globe-Miami area. Flash flooding is ongoing or expected to begin shortly. Hazard, life-threatening flash flooding. Thunderstorms producing flash flooding. Source, radar indicated. Impact, life-threatening flash flooding of creeks and streams, urban areas, highways, streets and underpasses. Some locations that will experience flash flooding include Globe, Superior, Miami, Top of the World, Claypool, Central Heights, Midland City, Apache Lake, Cutter and Inspiration. Turn around, don't drown when encountering flooded roads. Most flood deaths occur in vehicles. Repeating, a flash flood warning has been issued until 12:30 p.m. Mountain Standard Time for the following counties in Arizona: Gila, Maricopa and Pinal. The current time is 8:46 a.m. Mountain Standard Time. 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Here is the 8 a.m. Mountain Standard Time observation for Phoenix on Saturday, July 18th. At Sky Harbor, it was cloudy. Visibility 10 miles. Temperature was 86 degrees, dew point 70, relative humidity 58%. Wind was east at 12 miles an hour. And the pressure was 29.97 inches and rising. Other observations for South Central Arizona, including the greater Phoenix area, it was partly sunny, with a temperature of 90 at Buckeye, 84 at Glendale, 86 at Luke Air Force Base, 79 at Deer Valley, and 81 at Falcon Field. It was cloudy, with a temperature of 84 at Scottsdale Airport, 82 at Mesa Gateway, 84 at Chandler, and 83 at Casa Grande. Once again, at 8 a.m. in Phoenix, under cloudy skies. The Sky Harbor temperature was 86 degrees. The National Weather Service in Phoenix has issued a flash flood warning for Gila County in east central Arizona, Maricopa County in south central Arizona, Pinal County in southeastern Arizona, until 12:30 p.m. Mountain Standard Time. At 8:27 a.m. Mountain Standard Time, Doppler radar indicated thunderstorms producing heavy rain across the warned area. Between 1 and 2 inches of rain have fallen, with heavy rainfall moving into the Globe-Miami area. Flash flooding is ongoing or expected to begin shortly. Hazard, life-threatening flash flooding. Thunderstorms producing flash flooding. Source, radar indicated. Impact, life-threatening flash flooding of creeks and streams, urban areas, highways, streets and underpasses. Some locations that will experience flash flooding include Globe, Superior, Miami, Top of the World, Claypool, Central Heights, Midland City, Apache Lake, Cutter and Inspiration. Turn around, don't drown when encountering flooded roads.

flood deaths occur in vehicles. Repeating, a flash flood warning has been issued until 12:30 p.m. Mountain Standard Time for the following counties in Arizona: Gila, Maricopa, and Pinal. The current time is 8:48 a.m. Mountain Standard Time. 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Here is the 8 a.m. Mountain Standard Time observation for Phoenix on Saturday, July 18th. At Sky Harbor, it was cloudy. Visibility 10 miles. Temperature was 86 degrees, dew point 70, relative humidity 58%. Wind was east at 12 miles an hour. And the pressure was 29.97 inches and rising. Other observations for South Central Arizona, including the greater Phoenix area, it was partly sunny, with a temperature of 90 at Buckeye, 84 at Glendale, 86 at Luke Air Force Base, 79 at Deer Valley, and 81 at Falcon Field. It was cloudy, with a temperature of 84 at Scottsdale Airport, 82 at Mesa Gateway, 84 at Chandler, and 83 at Casa Grande. Once again, at 8 a.m. in Phoenix, under cloudy skies. The Sky Harbor temperature was 86 degrees. The National Weather Service in Phoenix has issued a flash flood warning for Gila County in East Central Arizona, Maricopa County in South Central Arizona, Pinal County in Southeastern Arizona, until 12:30 p.m. Mountain Standard Time. At 8:27 a.m. Mountain Standard Time, Doppler radar indicated thunderstorms producing heavy rain across the warned area. Between 1 and 2 inches of rain have fallen, with heavy rainfall moving into the Globe-Miami area. Flash flooding is ongoing or expected to begin shortly. Hazard, life-threatening flash flooding. Thunderstorms producing flash flooding. Source, radar indicated. Impact, life-threatening flash flooding of creeks and streams, urban areas, highways, streets, and underpasses. Some locations that will experience flash flooding include Globe, Superior, Miami, Top of the World, Claypool, Central Heights, Midland City, Apache Lake, Cutter, and Inspiration. Turn around, don't drown when encountering flooded roads. Most flood deaths occur in vehicles. Repeating, a flash flood warning has been issued until 12:30 p.m. Mountain Standard Time for the following counties in Arizona: Gila, Maricopa, and Pinal. The current time is 8:51 a.m. Mountain Standard Time. 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Here is the 8 a.m. Mountain Standard Time observation for Phoenix on Saturday, July 18th. At Sky Harbor, it was cloudy. Visibility 10 miles. Temperature was 86 degrees, dew point 70, relative humidity 58%. Wind was east at 12 miles an hour. And the pressure was 29.97 inches and rising. Other observations for South Central Arizona, including the greater Phoenix area, it was partly sunny, with a temperature of 90 at Buckeye, 84 at Glendale, 86 at Luke Air Force Base, 79 at Deer Valley, and 81 at Falcon Field. It was cloudy, with a temperature of 84 at Scottsdale Airport, 82 at Mesa Gateway, 84 at Chandler, and 83 at Casa Grande. Once again, at 8 a.m. in Phoenix, under cloudy skies. The Sky Harbor temperature was 86 degrees. The National Weather Service in Phoenix has issued a flash flood warning for Gila County in East Central Arizona, Maricopa County in South Central Arizona, Pinal County in Southeastern Arizona, until 12:30 p.m. Mountain Standard Time. At 8:27 a.m. Mountain Standard Time, Doppler radar indicated thunderstorms producing heavy rain across the warned area. Between 1 and 2 inches of rain have fallen, with heavy rainfall moving into the Globe-Miami area. Flash flooding is ongoing or expected to begin shortly. Hazard, life-threatening flash flooding. Thunderstorms producing flash flooding.
Source, radar indicated. Impact, life-threatening flash flooding of creeks and streams, urban areas, highways, streets and underpasses. Some locations that will experience flash flooding include Globe, Superior, Miami, Top of the World, Claypool, Central Heights, Midland City, Apache Lake, Cutter and Inspiration. Turn around, don't drown when encountering flooded roads. Most flood deaths occur in vehicles. Repeating, a flash flood warning has been issued until 12:30 p.m. Mountain Standard Time for the following counties in Arizona: Gila, Maricopa and Pinal. The current time is 8:54 a.m. Mountain Standard Time. 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Here is the 8 a.m. Mountain Standard Time observation for Phoenix on Saturday, July 18th. At Sky Harbor, it was cloudy. Visibility 10 miles. Temperature was 86 degrees, dew point 70, relative humidity 58%. Wind was east at 12 miles an hour. And the pressure was 29.97 inches and rising. Other observations for South Central Arizona, including the greater Phoenix area, it was partly sunny, with a temperature of 90 at Buckeye, 84 at Glendale, 86 at Luke Air Force Base, 79 at Deer Valley, and 81 at Falcon Field. It was cloudy, with a temperature of 84 at Scottsdale Airport, 82 at Mesa Gateway, 84 at Chandler, and 83 at Casa Grande. Once again, at 8 a.m. in Phoenix, under cloudy skies. The Sky Harbor temperature was 86 degrees. The National Weather Service in Phoenix has issued a flash flood warning for Gila County in East Central Arizona, Maricopa County in South Central Arizona, Pinal County in Southeastern Arizona, until 12:30 p.m. Mountain Standard Time. At 8:27 a.m. Mountain Standard Time, Doppler radar indicated thunderstorms producing heavy rain across the warned area. Between 1 and 2 inches of rain have fallen, with heavy rainfall moving into the Globe, Miami area. Flash flooding is ongoing or expected to begin shortly. Hazard, life-threatening flash flooding. Thunderstorms producing flash flooding. Source, radar indicated. Impact, life-threatening flash flooding of creeks and streams, urban areas, highways, streets and underpasses. Some locations that will experience flash flooding include Globe, Superior, Miami, Top of the World, Claypool, Central Heights, Midland City, Apache Lake, Cutter and Inspiration. Turn around, don't drown when encountering flooded roads. Most flood deaths occur in vehicles. Repeating, a flash flood warning has been issued until 12:30 p.m. Mountain Standard Time for the following counties in Arizona: Gila, Maricopa and Pinal. The current time is 8:57 a.m. Mountain Standard Time. 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Here is the 8 a.m. Mountain Standard Time observation for Phoenix on Saturday, July 18th. At Sky Harbor, it was cloudy. Visibility 10 miles. Temperature was 86 degrees, dew point 70, relative humidity 58%. Wind was east at 12 miles an hour. And the pressure was 29.97 inches and rising. Other observations for South Central Arizona, including the greater Phoenix area, it was partly sunny, with a temperature of 90 at Buckeye, 84 at Glendale, 86 at Luke Air Force Base, 79 at Deer Valley, and 81 at Falcon Field. It was cloudy, with a temperature of 84 at Scottsdale Airport, 82 at Mesa Gateway, 84 at Chandler, and 83 at Casa Grande. Once again, at 8 a.m. in Phoenix, under cloudy skies. The Sky Harbor temperature was 86 degrees. The National Weather Service in Phoenix has issued a flash flood warning for Gila County in East Central Arizona, Maricopa County in South Central Arizona,
Pinal County in southeastern Arizona, until 12:30 p.m. Mountain Standard Time. At 8:27 a.m. Mountain Standard Time, Doppler radar indicated thunderstorms producing heavy rain across the warned area. Between 1 and 2 inches of rain have fallen, with heavy rainfall moving into the Globe-Miami area. Flash flooding is ongoing or expected to begin shortly. Hazard, life-threatening flash flooding. Thunderstorms producing flash flooding. Source, radar indicated. Impact, life-threatening flash flooding of creeks and streams, urban areas, highways, streets and underpasses. Some locations that will experience flash flooding include Globe, Superior, Miami, Top of the World, Claypool, Central Heights, Midland City, Apache Lake, Cutter and Inspiration. Turn around, don't drown when encountering flooded roads. Most flood deaths occur in vehicles. Repeating, a flash flood warning has been issued until 12:30 p.m. Mountain Standard Time for the following counties, in Arizona, Gila, Maricopa and Pinal. The current time is 8:59 a.m. Mountain Standard Time. 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The National Weather Service in Phoenix has issued a flash flood warning for Gila County in East Central Arizona, Maricopa County in South Central Arizona, Pinal County in Southeastern Arizona, until 12:30 p.m. Mountain Standard Time. At 8:27 a.m. Mountain Standard Time, Doppler radar indicated thunderstorms producing heavy rain across the warned area. Between 1 and 2 inches of rain have fallen, with heavy rainfall moving into the Globe-Miami area. Flash flooding is ongoing or expected to begin shortly. Hazard, life-threatening flash flooding. Thunderstorms producing flash flooding. Source, radar indicated. Impact, life-threatening flash flooding of creeks and streams, urban areas, highways, streets and underpasses. Some locations that will experience flash flooding include Globe, Superior, Miami, Top of the World, Claypool, Central Heights, Midland City, Apache Lake, Cutter and Inspiration. Turn around, don't drown when encountering flooded roads. Most flood deaths occur in vehicles. Repeating, a flash flood warning has been issued until 12:30 p.m. Mountain Standard Time for the following counties, in Arizona, Gila, Maricopa and Pinal. The current time is 9:01 a.m. Mountain Standard Time. 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The National Weather Service in Phoenix has issued a flash flood warning for Gila County in East Central Arizona, Maricopa County in South Central Arizona, Pinal County in Southeastern Arizona, until 12:30 p.m. Mountain Standard Time. At 8:27 a.m. Mountain Standard Time, Doppler radar indicated thunderstorms producing heavy rain across the warned area. Between 1 and 2 inches of rain have fallen, with heavy rainfall moving into the Globe-Miami area. Flash flooding is ongoing or expected to begin shortly. Hazard, life-threatening flash flooding. Thunderstorms producing flash flooding. Source, radar indicated. Impact, life-threatening flash flooding of creeks and streams, urban areas, highways, streets and underpasses. Some locations that will experience flash flooding include Globe, Superior, Miami, Top of the World, Claypool, Central Heights, Midland City, Apache Lake, Cutter and Inspiration. Turn around, don't drown when encountering flooded roads. Most flood deaths occur in vehicles. Repeating, a flash flood warning has been issued until 12:30 p.m. Mountain Standard Time for the following counties, in Arizona, Gila, Maricopa and Pinal. The current time is 9:03 a.m. Mountain Standard Time. 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
The National Weather Service in Phoenix has issued a flash flood warning for Gila County in east central Arizona, Maricopa County in south central Arizona, Pinal County in southeastern Arizona, until 12:30 p.m. Mountain Standard Time. At 8:27 a.m. Mountain Standard Time, Doppler radar indicated thunderstorms producing heavy rain across the warned area. Between 1 and 2 inches of rain have fallen, with heavy rainfall moving into the Globe-Miami area. Flash flooding is ongoing or expected to begin shortly. Hazard, life-threatening flash flooding. Thunderstorms producing flash flooding. Source, radar indicated. Impact, life-threatening flash flooding of creeks and streams, urban areas, highways, streets and underpasses. Some locations that will experience flash flooding include Globe, Superior, Miami, Top of the World, Claypool, Central Heights, Midland City, Apache Lake, Cutter and Inspiration. Turn around, don't drown when encountering flooded roads. Most flood deaths occur in vehicles. Repeating, a flash flood warning has been issued until 12:30 p.m. Mountain Standard Time for the following counties in Arizona: Gila, Maricopa and Pinal. The current time is 9:05 a.m. Mountain Standard Time. 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The National Weather Service in Phoenix has issued a flash flood warning for Gila County in east central Arizona, Maricopa County in south central Arizona, Pinal County in southeastern Arizona, until 12:30 p.m. Mountain Standard Time. At 8:27 a.m. Mountain Standard Time, Doppler radar indicated thunderstorms producing heavy rain across the warned area. Between 1 and 2 inches of rain have fallen, with heavy rainfall moving into the Globe-Miami area. Flash flooding is ongoing or expected to begin shortly. Hazard, life-threatening flash flooding. Thunderstorms producing flash flooding. Source, radar indicated. Impact, life-threatening flash flooding of creeks and streams, urban areas, highways, streets and underpasses. Some locations that will experience flash flooding include Globe, Superior, Miami, Top of the World, Claypool, Central Heights, Midland City, Apache Lake, Cutter and Inspiration. Turn around, don't drown when encountering flooded roads. Most flood deaths occur in vehicles. Repeating, a flash flood warning has been issued until 12:30 p.m. Mountain Standard Time for the following counties in Arizona: Gila, Maricopa and Pinal. The current time is 9:06 a.m. Mountain Standard Time. You're listening to National Weather Service NOAA Weather Radio, KEC94 in Phoenix, Arizona, serving South Central Arizona. The National Weather Service in Phoenix has issued a flash flood warning for Gila County in east central Arizona, Maricopa County in south central Arizona, Pinal County in southeastern Arizona, until 12:30 p.m. Mountain Standard Time. At 8:27 a.m. Mountain Standard Time, Doppler radar indicated thunderstorms producing heavy rain across the warned area. Between 1 and 2 inches of rain have fallen, with heavy rainfall moving into the Globe-Miami area. Flash flooding is ongoing or expected to begin shortly. Hazard, life-threatening flash flooding. Thunderstorms producing flash flooding. Source, radar indicated. Impact, life-threatening flash flooding of creeks and streams, urban areas, highways, streets and underpasses. Some locations that will experience flash flooding include Globe, Superior, Miami, Top of the World, Claypool, Central Heights, Midland City, Apache Lake, Cutter and Inspiration. Turn around, don't drown when encountering flooded roads. Most flood deaths occur in vehicles. Repeating, a flash flood warning has been issued until 12:30 p.m. Mountain Standard Time for the following counties in Arizona: Gila, Maricopa and Pinal. The current time is 9:08 a.m. Mountain Standard Time. You're listening.
flash flood warning remains in effect until 12:30 p.m. Mountain Standard Time this afternoon for Gila, Maricopa, and Pinal counties. At 9:08 a.m. Mountain Standard Time, Doppler radar indicated thunderstorms producing heavy rain across the warned area. Many areas have received between 1 and 2 inches of rain, with the heaviest rainfall progressing into the areas around Miami and Globe. An additional 1 to 2 inches of rainfall is expected. Flash flooding is ongoing or expected to begin shortly. Monitor local washes for rapid water rises. Hazard, life-threatening flash flooding. Thunderstorms producing flash flooding. Source, radar indicated. Impact, life-threatening flash flooding of creeks and streams, urban areas, highways, streets and underpasses. Some locations that will experience flash flooding include Globe, Superior, Miami, Top of the World, Claypool, Central Heights, Midland City, Apache Lake, Cutter and Inspiration. Turn around, don't drown when encountering flooded roads. Most flood deaths occur in vehicles. Repeating, a flash flood warning remains in effect until 12:30 p.m. Mountain Standard Time for the following counties, in Arizona, Gila, Maricopa and Pinal. 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Flash flood warning remains in effect until 12:30 p.m. Mountain Standard Time this afternoon for Gila, Maricopa and Pinal counties. At 9:08 a.m. Mountain Standard Time, Doppler radar indicated thunderstorms producing heavy rain across the warned area. Many areas have received between 1 and 2 inches of rain, with the heaviest rainfall progressing into the areas around Miami and Globe. An additional 1 to 2 inches of rainfall is expected. Flash flooding is ongoing or expected to begin shortly. Monitor local washes for rapid water rises. Hazard, life-threatening flash flooding. Thunderstorms producing flash flooding. Source, radar indicated. Impact, life-threatening flash flooding of creeks and streams, urban areas, highways, streets and underpasses. Some locations that will experience flash flooding include Globe, Superior, Miami, Top of the World, Claypool, Central Heights, Midland City, Apache Lake, Cutter and Inspiration. Turn around, don't drown when encountering flooded roads. Most flood deaths occur in vehicles. Repeating, a flash flood warning remains in effect until 12:30 p.m. Mountain Standard Time for the following counties, in Arizona, Gila, Maricopa and Pinal. The current time is 9:11 a.m. Mountain Standard Time. 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Here is the 9 a.m. Mountain Standard Time observation for Phoenix, on Saturday, July 18th. At Sky Harbor, it was cloudy. Visibility 10 miles. Temperature was 83 degrees, dew point 72, relative humidity 69%. Wind was east, at 18 miles an hour, gusting to 28 miles an hour. And the pressure was 29.99 inches, and rising. Other observations for South Central Arizona including the Greater Phoenix area, rain was falling, with a temperature of 80 at Deer Valley, and 80 at Scottsdale Airport. It was partly sunny, with a temperature of 90 at Buckeye, 82 at Mesa Gateway, and 83 at Casa Grande. It was cloudy, with a temperature of 84 at Glendale, 80 at Falcon Field, and 84 at Chandler. Once again, at 9 a.m. in Phoenix, under cloudy skies. The Sky Harbor temperature was 83 degrees. Wind was east gusting to 28 miles an hour. Flash flood warning remains in effect until 12:30 p.m. Mountain Standard Time this afternoon for Gila, Maricopa and Pinal counties. At 9:08 a.m. Mountain Standard Time, Doppler radar indicated thunderstorms producing heavy rain across the warned area.
many areas have received between 1 and 2 inches of rain, with the heaviest rainfall progressing into the areas around Miami and Globe. An additional 1 to 2 inches of rainfall is expected. Flash flooding is ongoing or expected to begin shortly. Monitor local watches for rapid water rises. Hazard, life-threatening flash flooding. Thunderstorms producing flash flooding. Source, radar indicated. Impact, life-threatening flash flooding of creeks and streams, urban areas, highways, streets and underpasses. Some locations that will experience flash flooding include Globe, Superior, Miami, Top of the World, Claypool, Central Heights, Midland City, Apache Lake, Cutter and Inspiration. Turn around, don't drown when encountering flooded roads. Most flood deaths occur in vehicles. Repeating, a flash flood warning remains in effect until 12:30 p.m. Mountain Standard Time for the following counties, in Arizona, Gila, Maricopa and Pinal. The current time is 9:14 a.m. Mountain Standard Time. 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Here is the 9 a.m. Mountain Standard Time observation for Phoenix, on Saturday, July 18th. At Sky Harbor, it was cloudy. Visibility 10 miles. Temperature was 83 degrees, dew point 72, relative humidity 69%. Wind was east, at 18 miles an hour, gusting to 28 miles an hour. And the pressure 99 inches, and rising. All observations for South Central Arizona, including the Phoenix area, was falling, the temperature of 80 at Deer Valley and 80 at Scottsdale Airport. Was partly with a temperature of 90 at Buckeye, 82 at Mesa Gateway, and 83 at Casa Grande. It was cloudy, with a temperature of 84 at Glendale, 80 at Falcon Field, and 84 at Chandler. Once again, at 9 a.m. in Phoenix, under cloudy skies. The Sky Harbor temperature was 83 degrees. Wind was east gusting to 28 miles an hour. Flash flood warning remains in effect until 12:30 p.m. Mountain Standard Time this afternoon for Gila, Maricopa and Pinal counties. At 9:08 a.m. Mountain Standard Time, Doppler radar indicated thunderstorms producing heavy rain across the warned area. Many areas have received between 1 and 2 inches of rain, with the heaviest rainfall progressing into the areas around Miami and Globe. An additional 1 to 2 inches of rainfall is expected. Flash flooding is ongoing or expected to begin shortly. Monitor local watches for rapid water rises. Hazard, life-threatening flash flooding. Thunderstorms producing flash flooding. Source, radar indicated. Impact, life-threatening flash flooding of creeks and streams, urban areas, highways, streets and underpasses. Some locations that will experience flash flooding include Globe, Superior, Miami, Top of the World, Claypool, Central Heights, Midland City, Apache Lake, Cutter and Inspiration. Turn around, don't drown when encountering flooded roads. Most flood deaths occur in vehicles. Repeating, a flash flood warning remains in effect until 12:30 p.m. Mountain Standard Time for the following counties, in Arizona, Gila, Maricopa and Pinal. The current time is 9:17 a.m. Mountain Standard Time. 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Here is the 9 a.m. Mountain Standard Time observation for Phoenix, on Saturday, July 18th. At Sky Harbor, it was cloudy. Visibility 10 miles. Temperature was 83 degrees, dew point 72, relative humidity 69%. Wind was east, at 18 miles an hour, gusting to 28 miles an hour. And the pressure was 29.99 inches, and rising.
other observations for South Central Arizona, including the greater Phoenix area, rain was falling, with a temperature of 80 at Deer Valley and 80 at Scottsdale Airport. It was partly sunny, with a temperature of 90 at Buckeye, 82 at Mesa Gateway, and 83 at Casa Grande. It was cloudy, with a temperature of 84 at Glendale, 80 at Falcon Field, and 84 at Chandler. Once again, at 9 a.m. in Phoenix, under cloudy skies. The Sky Harbor temperature was 83 degrees. Wind was east gusting to 28 miles an hour. Flash flood warning remains in effect until 12:30 p.m. Mountain Standard Time this afternoon for Gila, Maricopa, and Pinal counties. At 9:08 a.m. Mountain Standard Time, Doppler radar indicated thunderstorms producing heavy rain across the warned area. Many areas have received between 1 and 2 inches of rain, with the heaviest rainfall progressing into the areas around Miami and Globe. An additional 1 to 2 inches of rainfall is expected. Flash flooding is ongoing or expected to begin shortly. Monitor local washes for rapid water rises. Hazard, life-threatening flash flooding. Thunderstorms producing flash flooding. Source, radar indicated. Impact, life-threatening flash flooding of creeks and streams, urban areas, highways, streets and underpasses. Some locations that will experience flash flooding include Globe, Superior, Miami, Top of the World, Claypool, Central Heights, Midland City, Apache Lake, Cutter and Inspiration. Turn around, don't drown when encountering flooded roads. Most flood deaths occur in vehicles. Repeating, a flash flood warning remains in effect until 12:30 p.m. Mountain Standard Time for the following counties, in Arizona, Gila, Maricopa and Pinal. The current time is 9:20 a.m. Mountain Standard Time. 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Here is the 9 a.m. Mountain Standard Time observation for Phoenix, on Saturday, July 18th. At Sky Harbor, it was cloudy. Visibility 10 miles. Temperature was 83 degrees, dew point 72, relative humidity 69%. Wind was east, at 18 miles an hour, gusting to 28 miles an hour. And the pressure was 29.99 inches, and rising. Other observations for South Central Arizona, including the greater Phoenix area, rain was falling, with a temperature of 80 at Deer Valley, and 80 at Scottsdale Airport. It was partly sunny, with a temperature of 90 at Buckeye, 82 at Mesa Gateway, and 83 at Casa Grande. It was cloudy, with a temperature of 84 at Glendale, 80 at Falcon Field, and 84 at Chandler. Once again, at 9 a.m. in Phoenix, under cloudy skies. The Sky Harbor temperature was 83 degrees. Wind was east gusting to 28 miles an hour. Flash flood warning remains in effect until 12:30 p.m. Mountain Standard Time this afternoon for Gila, Maricopa and Pinal counties. At 9:08 a.m. Mountain Standard Time, Doppler radar indicated thunderstorms producing heavy rain across the warned area. Many areas have received between 1 and 2 inches of rain, with the heaviest rainfall progressing into the areas around Miami and Globe. An additional 1 to 2 inches of rainfall is expected. Flash flooding is ongoing or expected to begin shortly. Monitor local washes for rapid water rises. Hazard, life-threatening flash flooding. Thunderstorms producing flash flooding. Source, radar indicated. Impact, life-threatening flash flooding of creeks and streams, urban areas, highways, streets and underpasses. Some locations that will experience flash flooding include Globe, Superior, Miami, Top of the World, Claypool, Central Heights, Midland City, Apache Lake, Cutter and Inspiration. Turn around, don't drown when encountering flooded roads. Most flood deaths occur in vehicles. Repeating,
A flash flood warning remains in effect until 12:30 p.m. Mountain Standard Time for the following counties in Arizona: Gila, Maricopa, and Pinal. The current time is 9:23 a.m. Mountain Standard Time. 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Here is the 9 a.m. Mountain Standard Time observation for Phoenix on Saturday, July 18th. At Sky Harbor, it was cloudy. Visibility 10 miles. Temperature was 83 degrees, dew point 72, relative humidity 69%. Wind was east, at 18 miles an hour, gusting to 28 miles an hour. And the pressure was 29.99 inches, and rising. Other observations for South Central Arizona, including the Greater Phoenix area: rain was falling, with a temperature of 80 at Deer Valley, and 80 at Scottsdale Airport. It was partly sunny, with a temperature of 90 at Buckeye, 82 at Mesa Gateway, and 83 at Casa Grande. It was cloudy, with a temperature of 84 at Glendale, 80 at Falcon Field, and 84 at Chandler. Once again, at 9 a.m. in Phoenix, under cloudy skies. The Sky Harbor temperature was 83 degrees. Wind was east gusting to 28 miles an hour. Flash flood warning remains in effect until 12:30 p.m. Mountain Standard Time this afternoon for Gila, Maricopa, and Pinal counties. At 9:08 a.m. Mountain Standard Time, Doppler radar indicated thunderstorms producing heavy rain across the warned area. Many areas have received between 1 and 2 inches of rain, with the heaviest rainfall progressing into the areas around Miami and Globe. An additional 1 to 2 inches of rainfall is expected. Flash flooding is ongoing or expected to begin shortly. Monitor local washes for rapid water rises. Hazard: life-threatening flash flooding. Thunderstorms producing flash flooding. Source: radar indicated. Impact: life-threatening flash flooding of creeks and streams, urban areas, highways, streets, and underpasses. Some locations that will experience flash flooding include Globe, Superior, Miami, Top of the World, Claypool, Central Heights, Midland City, Apache Lake, Cutter, and Inspiration. Turn around, don't drown when encountering flooded roads. Most flood deaths occur in vehicles. Repeating, a flash flood warning remains in effect until 12:30 p.m. Mountain Standard Time for the following counties in Arizona: Gila, Maricopa, and Pinal. The current time is 9:26 a.m. Mountain Standard Time. 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Here is the 9 a.m. Mountain Standard Time observation for Phoenix on Saturday, July 18th. At Sky Harbor, it was cloudy. Visibility 10 miles. Temperature was 83 degrees, dew point 72, relative humidity 69%. Wind was east, at 18 miles an hour, gusting to 28 miles an hour. And the pressure was 29.99 inches, and rising. Other observations for South Central Arizona, including the Greater Phoenix area: rain was falling, with a temperature of 80 at Deer Valley, and 80 at Scottsdale Airport. It was partly sunny, with a temperature of 90 at Buckeye, 82 at Mesa Gateway, and 83 at Casa Grande. It was cloudy, with a temperature of 84 at Glendale, 80 at Falcon Field, and 84 at Chandler. Once again, at 9 a.m. in Phoenix, under cloudy skies. The Sky Harbor temperature was 83 degrees. Wind was east gusting to 28 miles an hour. Flash flood warning remains in effect until 12:30 p.m. Mountain Standard Time this afternoon for Gila, Maricopa, and Pinal counties. At 9:08 a.m. Mountain Standard Time, Doppler radar indicated thunderstorms producing heavy rain across the warned area. Many areas have received between 1 and 2 inches of rain, with the heaviest rainfall progressing into the areas around Miami and Globe.
an additional 1 to 2 inches of rainfall is expected. Flash flooding is ongoing or expected to begin shortly. Monitor local washes for rapid water rises. Hazard, life-threatening flash flooding. Thunderstorms producing flash flooding. Source, radar indicated. Impact, life-threatening flash flooding of creeks and streams, urban areas, highways, streets and underpasses. Some locations that will experience flash flooding include Globe, Superior, Miami, Top of the World, Claypool, Central Heights, Midland City, Apache Lake, Cutter and Inspiration. Turn around, don't drown when encountering flooded roads. Most flood deaths occur in vehicles. Repeating, a flash flood warning remains in effect until 12:30 p.m. Mountain Standard Time for the following counties, in Arizona, Gila, Maricopa and Pinal. The current time is 9:29 a.m. Mountain Standard Time. 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Here is the 9 a.m. Mountain Standard Time observation for Phoenix, on Saturday, July 18th. At Sky Harbor, it was cloudy. Visibility 10 miles. Temperature was 83 degrees, dew point 72, relative humidity 69%. Wind was east, at 18 miles an hour, gusting to 28 miles an hour. And the pressure was 29.99 inches, and rising. Other observations for South Central Arizona including the Greater Phoenix area, rain was falling, with a temperature of 80 at Deer Valley, and 80 at Scottsdale Airport. It was partly sunny, with a temperature of 90 at Buckeye, 82 at Mesa Gateway, and 83 at Casa Grande. It was cloudy, with a temperature of 84 at Glendale, 80 at Falcon Field, and 84 at Chandler. Once again, at 9 a.m. in Phoenix, under cloudy skies. The Sky Harbor temperature was 83 degrees. Wind was east gusting to 28 miles an hour. Flash flood warning remains in effect until 12:30 p.m. Mountain Standard Time this afternoon for Gila, Maricopa and Pinal counties. At 9:08 a.m. Mountain Standard Time, Doppler radar indicated thunderstorms producing heavy rain across the warned area. Many areas have received between 1 and 2 inches of rain, with the heaviest rainfall progressing into the areas around Miami and Globe. An additional 1 to 2 inches of rainfall is expected. Flash flooding is ongoing or expected to begin shortly. Monitor local washes for rapid water rises. Hazard, life-threatening flash flooding. Thunderstorms producing flash flooding. Source, radar indicated. Impact, life-threatening flash flooding of creeks and streams, urban areas, highways, streets and underpasses. Some locations that will experience flash flooding include Globe, Superior, Miami, Top of the World, Claypool, Central Heights, Midland City, Apache Lake, Cutter and Inspiration. Turn around, don't drown when encountering flooded roads. Most flood deaths occur in vehicles. Repeating, a flash flood warning remains in effect until 12:30 p.m. Mountain Standard Time for the following counties, in Arizona, Gila, Maricopa and Pinal. The current time is 9:32 a.m. Mountain Standard Time. 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Here is the 9 a.m. Mountain Standard Time observation for Phoenix, on Saturday, July 18th. At Sky Harbor, it was cloudy. Visibility 10 miles. Temperature was 83 degrees, dew point 72, relative humidity 69%. Wind was east, at 18 miles an hour, gusting to 28 miles an hour. And the pressure was 29.99 inches, and rising. Other observations for South Central Arizona including the Greater Phoenix area, rain was falling, with a temperature of 80 at Deer Valley, and 80 at Scottsdale Airport. It was partly sunny,
with a temperature of 90 at Buckeye, 82 at Mesa Gateway, and 83 at Casa Grande. It was cloudy, with a temperature of 84 at Glendale, 80 at Falcon Field, and 84 at Chandler. Once again, at 9 a.m. in Phoenix, under cloudy skies. The Sky Harbor temperature was 83 degrees. Wind was east gusting to 28 miles an hour. Flash flood warning remains in effect until 12:30 p.m. Mountain Standard Time this afternoon for Gila, Maricopa, and Pinal counties. At 9:08 a.m. Mountain Standard Time, Doppler radar indicated thunderstorms producing heavy rain across the warned area. Many areas have received between 1 and 2 inches of rain, with the heaviest rainfall progressing into the areas around Miami and Globe. An additional 1 to 2 inches of rainfall is expected. Flash flooding is ongoing or expected to begin shortly. Monitor local washes for rapid water rises. Hazard, life-threatening flash flooding. Thunderstorms producing flash flooding. Source, radar indicated. Impact, life-threatening flash flooding of creeks and streams, urban areas, highways, streets and underpasses. Some locations that will experience flash flooding include Globe, Superior, Miami, Top of the World, Claypool, Central Heights, Midland City, Apache Lake, Cutter and Inspiration. Turn around, don't drown when encountering flooded roads. Most flood deaths occur in vehicles. Repeating, a flash flood warning remains in effect until 12:30 p.m. Mountain Standard Time for the following counties, in Arizona, Gila, Maricopa and Pinal. The current time is 9:35 a.m. Mountain Standard Time. 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Here is the 9 a.m. Mountain Standard Time observation for Phoenix, on Saturday, July 18th. At Sky Harbor, it was cloudy. Visibility 10 miles. Temperature was 83 degrees, dew point 72, relative humidity 69%. Wind was east, at 18 miles an hour, gusting to 28 miles an hour. And the pressure was 29.99 inches, and rising. Other observations for South Central Arizona including the Greater Phoenix area, rain was falling, with a temperature of 80 at Deer Valley, and 80 at Scottsdale Airport. It was partly sunny, with a temperature of 90 at Buckeye, 82 at Mesa Gateway, and 83 at Casa Grande. It was cloudy, with a temperature of 84 at Glendale, 80 at Falcon Field, and 84 at Chandler. Once again, at 9 a.m. in Phoenix, under cloudy skies. The Sky Harbor temperature was 83 degrees. Wind was east gusting to 28 miles an hour. Flash flood warning remains in effect until 12:30 p.m. Mountain Standard Time this afternoon for Gila, Maricopa and Pinal counties. At 9:08 a.m. Mountain Standard Time, Doppler radar indicated thunderstorms producing heavy rain across the warned area. Many areas have received between 1 and 2 inches of rain, with the heaviest rainfall progressing into the areas around Miami and Globe. An additional 1 to 2 inches of rainfall is expected. Flash flooding is ongoing or expected to begin shortly. Monitor local washes for rapid water rises. Hazard, life-threatening flash flooding. Thunderstorms producing flash flooding. Source, radar indicated. Impact, life-threatening flash flooding of creeks and streams, urban areas, highways, streets and underpasses. Some locations that will experience flash flooding include Globe, Superior, Miami, Top of the World, Claypool, Central Heights, Midland City, Apache Lake, Cutter and Inspiration. Turn around, don't drown when encountering flooded roads. Most flood deaths occur in vehicles. Repeating, a flash flood warning remains in effect until 12:30 p.m. Mountain Standard Time for the following counties, in Arizona, Gila, Maricopa and Pinal. The current time is 9:38 a.m. Mountain Standard Time.
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Here is the 9 a.m. Mountain Standard Time observation for Phoenix on Saturday, July 18th. At Sky Harbor, it was cloudy. Visibility 10 miles. Temperature was 83 degrees, dew point 72, relative humidity 69%. Wind was east at 18 miles an hour, gusting to 28 miles an hour. And the pressure was 29.99 inches and rising. Other observations for South Central Arizona, including the greater Phoenix area, rain was falling with a temperature of 80 at Deer Valley and 80 at Scottsdale Airport. It was partly sunny with a temperature of 90 at Buckeye, 82 at Mesa Gateway, and 83 at Casa Grande. It was cloudy with a temperature of 84 at Glendale, 80 at Falcon Field, and 84 at Chandler. Once again, at 9 a.m. in Phoenix, under cloudy skies. The Sky Harbor temperature was 83 degrees. Wind was east gusting to 28 miles an hour. Flash flood warning remains in effect until 12:30 p.m. Mountain Standard Time this afternoon for Gila, Maricopa, and Pinal counties. At 9:08 a.m. Mountain Standard Time, Doppler radar indicated thunderstorms producing heavy rain across the warned area. Many areas have received between 1 and 2 inches of rain, with the heaviest rainfall progressing into the areas around Miami and Globe. An additional 1 to 2 inches of rainfall is expected. Flash flooding is ongoing or expected to begin shortly. Monitor local washes for rapid water rises. Hazard, life-threatening flash flooding. Thunderstorms producing flash flooding. Source, radar indicated. Impact, life-threatening flash flooding of creeks and streams, urban areas, highways, streets, and underpasses. Some locations that will experience flash flooding include Globe, Superior, Miami, Top of the World, Claypool, Central Heights, Midland City, Apache Lake, Cutter, and Inspiration. Turn around, don't drown when encountering flooded roads. Most flood deaths occur in vehicles. Repeating, a flash flood warning remains in effect until 12:30 p.m. Mountain Standard Time for the following counties in Arizona, Gila, Maricopa, and Pinal. The current time is 9:41 a.m. Mountain Standard Time. 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Here is the 9 a.m. Mountain Standard Time observation for Phoenix on Saturday, July 18th. At Sky Harbor, it was cloudy. Visibility 10 miles. Temperature was 83 degrees, dew point 72, relative humidity 69%. Wind was east at 18 miles an hour, gusting to 28 miles an hour. And the pressure was 29.99 inches and rising. Other observations for South Central Arizona, including the greater Phoenix area, rain was falling with a temperature of 80 at Deer Valley and 80 at Scottsdale Airport. It was partly sunny with a temperature of 90 at Buckeye, 82 at Mesa Gateway, and 83 at Casa Grande. It was cloudy with a temperature of 84 at Glendale, 80 at Falcon Field, and 84 at Chandler. Once again, at 9 a.m. in Phoenix, under cloudy skies. The Sky Harbor temperature was 83 degrees. Wind was east gusting to 28 miles an hour. Flash flood warning remains in effect until 12:30 p.m. Mountain Standard Time this afternoon for Gila, Maricopa, and Pinal counties. At 9:08 a.m. Mountain Standard Time, Doppler radar indicated thunderstorms producing heavy rain across the warned area. Many areas have received between 1 and 2 inches of rain, with the heaviest rainfall progressing into the areas around Miami and Globe. An additional 1 to 2 inches of rainfall is expected. Flash flooding is ongoing or expected to begin shortly. Monitor local washes for rapid water rises. Hazard, life-threatening flash flooding.
thunderstorms producing flash flooding. Source, radar indicated. Impact, life-threatening flash flooding of creeks and streams, urban areas, highways, streets and underpasses. Some locations that will experience flash flooding include

East C94 in Phoenix, Arizona, serving South Central Arizona. Here is the 9 a.m. Mountain Standard Time observation for Phoenix on Saturday, July 18th. At Sky Harbor, it was cloudy. Visibility 10 miles. Temperature was 83 degrees, dew point 72, relative humidity 69%. Wind was east at 18 miles an hour, gusting to 28 miles an hour. And the pressure was 29.99 inches and rising. Other observations for South Central Arizona, including the greater Phoenix area, rain was falling, with a temperature of 80 at Deer Valley and 80 at Scottsdale Airport. It was partly sunny, with a temperature of 90 at Buckeye, 82 at Mesa Gateway, and 83 at Casa Grande. It was cloudy, with a temperature of 84 at Glendale, 80 at Falcon Field, and 84 at Chandler. Once again, at 9 a.m. in Phoenix, under cloudy skies. The Sky Harbor temperature was 83 degrees. Wind was east gusting to 28 miles an hour. Flash flood warning remains in effect until 12:30 p.m. Mountain Standard Time this afternoon for Gila, Maricopa, and Pinal counties. At 9:08 a.m. Mountain Standard Time, Doppler radar indicated thunderstorms producing heavy rain across the warned area. Many areas have received between 1 and 2 inches of rain, with the heaviest rainfall progressing into the areas around Miami and Globe. An additional 1 to 2 inches of rainfall is expected. Flash flooding is ongoing or expected to begin shortly. Monitor local washes for rapid water rises. Hazard, life-threatening flash flooding. Thunderstorms producing flash flooding. Source, radar indicated. Impact, life-threatening flash flooding of creeks and streams, urban areas, highways, streets and underpasses. Some locations that will experience flash flooding include Globe, Superior, Miami, Top of the World, Claypool, Central Heights, Midland City, Apache Lake, Cutter and Inspiration. Turn around, don't drown when encountering flooded roads. Most flood deaths occur in vehicles. Repeating, a flash flood warning remains in effect until 12:30 p.m. Mountain Standard Time for the following counties, in Arizona, Gila, Maricopa and Pinal. The current time is 9:46 a.m. Mountain Standard Time. 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Here is the 9 a.m. Mountain Standard Time observation for Phoenix, on Saturday, July 18th. At Sky Harbor, it was cloudy. Visibility 10 miles. Temperature was 83 degrees, dew point 72, relative humidity 69%. Wind was east, at 18 miles an hour, gusting to 28 miles an hour. And the pressure was 29.99 inches, and rising. Other observations for South Central Arizona, including the greater Phoenix area, rain was falling, with a temperature of 80 at Deer Valley, and 80 at Scottsdale Airport. It was partly sunny, with a temperature of 90 at Buckeye, 82 at Mesa Gateway, and 83 at Casa Grande. It was cloudy, with a temperature of 84 at Glendale, 80 at Falcon Field, and 84 at Chandler. Once again, at 9 a.m. in Phoenix, under cloudy skies. The Sky Harbor temperature was 83 degrees. Wind was east gusting to 28 miles an hour. Flash flood warning remains in effect until 12:30 p.m. Mountain Standard Time this afternoon for Gila, Maricopa, and Pinal counties. At 9:08 a.m. Mountain Standard Time, Doppler radar indicated thunderstorms producing heavy rain across the warned area. Many areas have received between 1 and 2 inches of rain, with the heaviest rainfall progressing into the areas around Miami and Globe. An additional 1 to 2 inches of rainfall is expected. Flash flooding is ongoing or expected to begin shortly. Monitor local washes for rapid water rises. Hazard, life-threatening flash flooding. Thunderstorms producing flash flooding. Source, radar indicated.

impact, life-threatening flash flooding of creeks and streams, urban areas, highways, streets, and underpasses. Some locations that will experience flash flooding include Globe, Superior, Miami, Top of the World, Claypool, Central Heights, Midland City, Apache Lake, Cutter, and Inspiration. Turn around, don't drown when encountering flooded roads. Most flood deaths occur in vehicles. Repeating, a flash flood warning remains in effect until 12:30 p.m. Mountain Standard Time for the following counties in Arizona: Gila, Maricopa, and Pinal. The current time is 9:49 a.m. Mountain Standard Time. 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Here is the 9 a.m. Mountain Standard Time observation for Phoenix on Saturday, July 18th. At Sky Harbor, it was cloudy. Visibility 10 miles. Temperature was 83 degrees, dew point 72, relative humidity 69%. Wind was east at 18 miles an hour, gusting to 28 miles an hour. And the pressure was 29.99 inches and rising. Other observations for South Central Arizona, including the greater Phoenix area, rain was falling, with a temperature of 80 at Deer Valley and 80 at Scottsdale Airport. It was partly sunny, with a temperature of 90 at Buckeye, 82 at Mesa Gateway, and 83 at Casa Grande. It was cloudy, with a temperature of 84 at Glendale, 80 at Falcon Field, and 84 at Chandler. Once again, at 9 a.m. in Phoenix, under cloudy skies. The Sky Harbor temperature was 83 degrees. Wind was east gusting to 28 miles an hour. Flash flood warning remains in effect until 12:30 p.m. Mountain Standard Time this afternoon for Gila, Maricopa, and Pinal counties. At 9:08 a.m. Mountain Standard Time, Doppler radar indicated thunderstorms producing heavy rain across the warned area. Many areas have received between 1 and 2 inches of rain, with the heaviest rainfall progressing into the areas around Miami and Globe. An additional 1 to 2 inches of rainfall is expected. Flash flooding is ongoing or expected to begin shortly. Monitor local washes for rapid water rises. Hazard, life-threatening flash flooding. Thunderstorms producing flash flooding. Source, radar indicated. Impact, life-threatening flash flooding of creeks and streams, urban areas, highways, streets, and underpasses. Some locations that will experience flash flooding include Globe, Superior, Miami, Top of the World, Claypool, Central Heights, Midland City, Apache Lake, Cutter, and Inspiration. Turn around, don't drown when encountering flooded roads. Most flood deaths occur in vehicles. Repeating, a flash flood warning remains in effect until 12:30 p.m. Mountain Standard Time for the following counties in Arizona: Gila, Maricopa, and Pinal. The current time is 9:52 a.m. Mountain Standard Time. 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Here is the 9 a.m. Mountain Standard Time observation for Phoenix on Saturday, July 18th. At Sky Harbor, it was cloudy. Visibility 10 miles. Temperature was 83 degrees, dew point 72, relative humidity 69%. Wind was east at 18 miles an hour, gusting to 28 miles an hour. And the pressure was 29.99 inches and rising. Other observations for South Central Arizona, including the greater Phoenix area, rain was falling, with a temperature of 80 at Deer Valley and 80 at Scottsdale Airport. It was partly sunny, with a temperature of 90 at Buckeye, 82 at Mesa Gateway, and 83 at Casa Grande. It was cloudy, with a temperature of 84 at Glendale, 80 at Falcon Field, and 84 at Chandler. Once again, at 9 a.m. in Phoenix, under cloudy skies. The Sky Harbor temperature was 83 degrees. Wind was
was east gusting to 28 miles an hour. Flash flood warning remains in effect until 12:30 p.m. Mountain Standard Time this afternoon for Gila, Maricopa and Pinal counties. At 9:08 a.m. Mountain Standard Time, Doppler radar indicated thunderstorms producing heavy rain across the warned area. Many areas have received between 1 and 2 inches of rain, with the heaviest rainfall progressing into the areas around Miami and Globe. An additional 1 to 2 inches of rainfall is expected. Flash flooding is ongoing or expected to begin shortly. Monitor local washes for rapid water rises. Hazard, life-threatening flash flooding. Thunderstorms producing flash flooding. Source, radar indicated. Impact, life-threatening flash flooding of creeks and streams, urban areas, highways, streets and underpasses. Some locations that will experience flash flooding include Globe, Superior, Miami, Top of the World, Claypool, Central Heights, Midland City, Apache Lake, Cutter and Inspiration. Turn around, don't drown when encountering flooded roads. Most flood deaths occur in vehicles. Repeating, a flash flood warning remains in effect until 12:30 p.m. Mountain Standard Time for the following counties, in Arizona, Gila, Maricopa and Pinal. The current time is 9:55 a.m. Mountain Standard Time. 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Here is the 9 a.m. Mountain Standard Time observation for Phoenix, on Saturday, July 18th. At Sky Harbor, it was cloudy. Visibility 10 miles. Temperature was 83 degrees, dew point 72, relative humidity 69%. Wind was east, at 18 miles an hour, gusting to 28 miles an hour. And the pressure was 29.99 inches, and rising. Other observations for South Central Arizona including the Greater Phoenix area, rain was falling, with a temperature of 80 at Deer Valley, and 80 at Scottsdale Airport. It was partly sunny, with a temperature of 90 at Buckeye, 82 at Mesa Gateway, and 83 at Casa Grande. It was cloudy, with a temperature of 84 at Glendale, 80 at Falcon Field, and 84 at Chandler. Once again, at 9 a.m. in Phoenix, under cloudy skies. The Sky Harbor temperature was 83 degrees. Wind was east gusting to 28 miles an hour. Flash flood warning remains in effect until 12:30 p.m. Mountain Standard Time this afternoon for Gila, Maricopa and Pinal counties. At 9:08 a.m. Mountain Standard Time, Doppler radar indicated thunderstorms producing heavy rain across the warned area. Many areas have received between 1 and 2 inches of rain, with the heaviest rainfall progressing into the areas around Miami and Globe. An additional 1 to 2 inches of rainfall is expected. Flash flooding is ongoing or expected to begin shortly. Monitor local washes for rapid water rises. Hazard, life-threatening flash flooding. Thunderstorms producing flash flooding. Source, radar indicated. Impact, life-threatening flash flooding of creeks and streams, urban areas, highways, streets and underpasses. Some locations that will experience flash flooding include Globe, Superior, Miami, Top of the World, Claypool, Central Heights, Midland City, Apache Lake, Cutter and Inspiration. Turn around, don't drown when encountering flooded roads. Most flood deaths occur in vehicles. Repeating, a flash flood warning remains in effect until 12:30 p.m. Mountain Standard Time for the following counties, in Arizona, Gila, Maricopa and Pinal. The current time is 9:58 a.m. Mountain Standard Time. 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Here is the 9 a.m. Mountain Standard Time observation for Phoenix, on Saturday, July 18th. At Sky Harbor, it was cloudy. Visibility 10 miles.
Temperature was 83 degrees, dew point 72, relative humidity 69%. Wind was east, at 18 miles an hour, gusting to 28 miles an hour. And the pressure was 29.99 inches, and rising. Other observations for South Central Arizona, including the Greater Phoenix area, rain was falling, with a temperature of 80 at Deer Valley, and 80 at Scottsdale Airport. It was partly sunny, with a temperature of 90 at Buckeye, 82 at Mesa Gateway, and 83 at Casa Grande. It was cloudy, with a temperature of 84 at Glendale, 80 at Falcon Field, and 84 at Chandler. Once again, at 9 a.m. in Phoenix, under cloudy skies. The Sky Harbor temperature was 83 degrees. Wind was east gusting to 28 miles an hour. Flash flood warning remains in effect until 12:30 p.m. Mountain Standard Time this afternoon for Gila, Maricopa, and Pinal counties. At 9:08 a.m. Mountain Standard Time, Doppler radar indicated thunderstorms producing heavy rain across the warned area. Many areas have received between 1 and 2 inches of rain, with the heaviest rainfall progressing into the areas around Miami and Globe. An additional 1 to 2 inches of rainfall is expected. Flash flooding is ongoing or expected to begin shortly. Monitor local washes for rapid water rises. Hazard, life-threatening flash flooding. Thunderstorms producing flash flooding. Source, radar indicated. Impact, life-threatening flash flooding of creeks and streams, urban areas, highways, streets and underpasses. Some locations that will experience flash flooding include Globe, Superior, Miami, Top of the World, Claypool, Central Heights, Midland City, Apache Lake, Cutter and Inspiration. Turn around, don't drown when encountering flooded roads. Most flood deaths occur in vehicles. Repeating, a flash flood warning remains in effect until 12:30 p.m. Mountain Standard Time for the following counties, in Arizona, Gila, Maricopa and Pinal. The current time is 10:01 a.m. Mountain Standard Time. 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Flash flood warning remains in effect until 12:30 p.m. Mountain Standard Time this afternoon for Gila, Maricopa and Pinal counties. At 9:08 a.m. Mountain Standard Time, Doppler radar indicated thunderstorms producing heavy rain across the warned area. Many areas have received between 1 and 2 inches of rain, with the heaviest rainfall progressing into the areas around Miami and Globe. An additional 1 to 2 inches of rainfall is expected. Flash flooding is ongoing or expected to begin shortly. Monitor local washes for rapid water rises. Hazard, life-threatening flash flooding. Thunderstorms producing flash flooding. Source, radar indicated. Impact, life-threatening flash flooding of creeks and streams, urban areas, highways, streets and underpasses. Some locations that will experience flash flooding include Globe, Superior, Miami, Top of the World, Claypool, Central Heights, Midland City, Apache Lake, Cutter and Inspiration. Turn around, don't drown when encountering flooded roads. Most flood deaths occur in vehicles. Repeating, a flash flood warning remains in effect until 12:30 p.m. Mountain Standard Time for the following counties, in Arizona, Gila, Maricopa and Pinal. The current time is 10:03 a.m. Mountain Standard Time. 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Flash flood warning remains in effect until 12:30 p.m. Mountain Standard Time this afternoon for Gila, Maricopa and Pinal counties. At 9:08 a.m. Mountain Standard Time, Doppler radar indicated thunderstorms producing heavy rain across the warned area. Many areas have received between 1 and 2 inches of rain, with the heaviest rainfall progressing into the areas around Miami and Globe. An additional 1 to 2 inches of rainfall is expected.
flash flooding is ongoing or expected to begin shortly. Monitor local washes for rapid water rises. Hazard, life-threatening flash flooding. Thunderstorms producing flash flooding. Source, radar indicated. Impact, life-threatening flash flooding of creeks and streams, urban areas, highways, streets and underpasses. Some locations that will experience flash flooding include Globe, Superior, Miami, Top of the World, Claypool, Central Heights, Midland City, Apache Lake, Cutter and Inspiration. Turn around, don't drown when encountering flooded roads. Most flood deaths occur in vehicles. Repeating, a flash flood warning remains in effect until 12:30 p.m. Mountain Standard Time for the following counties, in Arizona, Gila, Maricopa and Pinal. The current time is 10:05 a.m. Mountain Standard Time. 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Flash flood warning remains in effect until 12:30 p.m. Mountain Standard Time this afternoon for Gila, Maricopa and Pinal counties. At 9:08 a.m. Mountain Standard Time, Doppler radar indicated thunderstorms producing heavy rain across the warned area. Many areas have received between 1 and 2 inches of rain, with the heaviest rainfall progressing into the areas around Miami and Globe. An additional 1 to 2 inches of rainfall is expected. Flash flooding is ongoing or expected to begin shortly. Monitor local washes for rapid water rises. Hazard, life-threatening flash flooding. Thunderstorms producing flash flooding. Source, radar indicated. Impact, life-threatening flash flooding of creeks and streams, urban areas, highways, streets and underpasses. Some locations that will experience flash flooding include Globe, Superior, Miami, Top of the World, Claypool, Central Heights, Midland City, Apache Lake, Cutter and Inspiration. Turn around, don't drown when encountering flooded roads. Most flood deaths occur in vehicles. Repeating, a flash flood warning remains in effect until 12:30 p.m. Mountain Standard Time for the following counties, in Arizona, Gila, Maricopa and Pinal. The current time is 10:06 a.m. Mountain Standard Time. 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Flash flood warning remains in effect until 12:30 p.m. Mountain Standard Time this afternoon for Gila, Maricopa and Pinal counties. At 9:08 a.m. Mountain Standard Time, Doppler radar indicated thunderstorms producing heavy rain across the warned area. Many areas have received between 1 and 2 inches of rain, with the heaviest rainfall progressing into the areas around Miami and Globe. An additional 1 to 2 inches of rainfall is expected. Flash flooding is ongoing or expected to begin shortly. Monitor local washes for rapid water rises. Hazard, life-threatening flash flooding. Thunderstorms producing flash flooding. Source, radar indicated. Impact, life-threatening flash flooding of creeks and streams, urban areas, highways, streets and underpasses. Some locations that will experience flash flooding include Globe, Superior, Miami, Top of the World, Claypool, Central Heights, Midland City, Apache Lake, Cutter and Inspiration. Turn around, don't drown when encountering flooded roads. Most flood deaths occur in vehicles. Repeating, a flash flood warning remains in effect until 12:30 p.m. Mountain Standard Time for the following counties, in Arizona, Gila, Maricopa and Pinal. The current time is 10:08 a.m. Mountain Standard Time. 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Flash flood warning remains in effect until 12:30 p.m. Mountain Standard Time this afternoon for Gila, Maricopa and Pinal counties. At 9:08 a.m. Mountain Standard Time,
Doppler radar indicated thunderstorms producing heavy rain across the warned area. Many areas have received between 1 and 2 inches of rain, with the heaviest rainfall progressing into the areas around Miami and Globe. An additional 1 to 2 inches of rainfall is expected. Flash flooding is ongoing or expected to begin shortly. Monitor local watches for rapid water rises. Hazard, life-threatening flash flooding. Thunderstorms producing flash flooding. Source, radar indicated. Impact, life-threatening flash flooding of creeks and streams, urban areas, highways, streets and underpasses. Some locations that will experience flash flooding include Globe, Superior, Miami, Top of the World, Claypool, Central Heights, Midland City, Apache Lake, Cutter and Inspiration. Turn around, don't drown when encountering flooded roads. Most flood deaths occur in vehicles. Repeating, a flash flood warning remains in effect until 12:30 p.m. Mountain Standard Time for the following counties, in Arizona, Gila, Maricopa and Pinal. The current time is 10:10 a.m. Mountain Standard Time. 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Flash flood warning remains in effect until 12:30 p.m. Mountain Standard Time this afternoon for Gila, Maricopa and Pinal counties. At 9:08 a.m. Mountain Standard Time, Doppler radar indicated thunderstorms producing heavy rain across the warned area. Many areas have received between 1 and 2 inches of rain, with the heaviest rainfall progressing into the areas around Miami and Globe. An additional 1 to 2 inches of rainfall is expected. Flash flooding is ongoing or expected to begin shortly. Monitor local watches for rapid water rises. Hazard, life-threatening flash flooding. Thunderstorms producing flash flooding. Source, radar indicated. Impact, life-threatening flash flooding of creeks and streams, urban areas, highways, streets and underpasses. Some locations that will experience flash flooding include Globe, Superior, Miami, Top of the World, Claypool, Central Heights, Midland City, Apache Lake, Cutter and Inspiration. Turn around, don't drown when encountering flooded roads. Most flood deaths occur in vehicles. Repeating, a flash flood warning remains in effect until 12:30 p.m. Mountain Standard Time for the following counties, in Arizona, Gila, Maricopa and Pinal. The current time is 10:12 a.m. Mountain Standard Time. 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Here is a 10 a.m. Mountain Standard Time observation for Phoenix, on Saturday, July 18th. At Sky Harbor, it was cloudy. Visibility 10 miles. Temperature was 83 degrees, dew point 71, relative humidity 67%. Wind was east, at 21 miles an hour. And the pressure was 30.00 inches, and rising. Other observations for South Central Arizona including the Greater Phoenix area, rain was falling, with a temperature of 78 at Deer Valley, 78 at Scottsdale Airport, 78 at Falcon Field, and 82 at Casa Grande. At Buckeye, it was partly sunny, with a temperature of 90. It was cloudy, with a temperature of 86 at Glendale, 82 at Mesa Gateway, and 82 at Chandler. At Buckeye, wind was east, at 20 miles an hour. Once again, at 10 a.m. in Phoenix, under cloudy skies. The Sky Harbor temperature was 83 degrees. Flash flood warning remains in effect until 12:30 p.m. Mountain Standard Time this afternoon for Gila, Maricopa and Pinal counties. At 9:08 a.m. Mountain Standard Time, Doppler radar indicated thunderstorms producing heavy rain across the warned area. Many areas have received between 1 and 2 inches of rain, with the heaviest rainfall progressing into the areas around Miami and Globe. An additional 1 to 2 inches of rainfall is expected.
flash flooding is ongoing or expected to begin shortly. Monitor local washes for rapid water rises. Hazard, life-threatening flash flooding. Thunderstorms producing flash flooding. Source, radar indicated. Impact, life-threatening flash flooding of creeks and streams, urban areas, highways, streets and underpasses. Some locations that will experience flash flooding include Globe, Superior, Miami, Top of the World, Claypool, Central Heights, Midland City, Apache Lake, Cutter and Inspiration. Turn around, don't drown when encountering flooded roads. Most flood deaths occur in vehicles. Repeating, a flash flood warning remains in effect until 12:30 p.m. Mountain Standard Time for the following counties, in Arizona, Gila, Maricopa and Pinal. The current time is 10:15 a.m. Mountain Standard Time. 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Here is the 10 a.m. Mountain Standard Time observation for Phoenix, on Saturday, July 18th. At Sky Harbor, it was cloudy. Visibility 10 miles. Temperature was 83 degrees, dew point 71, relative humidity 67%. Wind was east, at 21 miles an hour. And the pressure was 30.00 inches, and rising. Other observations for South Central Arizona, including the Greater Phoenix area, rain was falling, with a temperature of 78 at Deer Valley, 78 at Scottsdale Airport, 78 at Falcon Field, and 82 at Casa Grande. At Buckeye, it was partly sunny, with a temperature of 90. It was cloudy, with a temperature of 86 at Glendale, 82 at Mesa Gateway, and 82 at Chandler. At Buckeye, wind was east, at 20 miles an hour. Once again, at 10 a.m. in Phoenix, under cloudy skies. The Sky Harbor temperature was 83 degrees. Flash flood warning remains in effect until 12:30 p.m. Mountain Standard Time this afternoon for Gila, Maricopa and Pinal counties. At 9:08 a.m. Mountain Standard Time, Doppler radar indicated thunderstorms producing heavy rain across the warned area. Many areas have received between 1 and 2 inches of rain, with the heaviest rainfall progressing into the areas around Miami and Globe. An additional 1 to 2 inches of rainfall is expected. Flash flooding is ongoing or expected to begin shortly. Monitor local washes for rapid water rises. Hazard, life-threatening flash flooding. Thunderstorms producing flash flooding. Source, radar indicated. Impact, life-threatening flash flooding of creeks and streams, urban areas, highways, streets and underpasses. Some locations that will experience flash flooding include Globe, Superior, Miami, Top of the World, Claypool, Central Heights, Midland City, Apache Lake, Cutter and Inspiration. Turn around, don't drown when encountering flooded roads. Most flood deaths occur in vehicles. Repeating, a flash flood warning remains in effect until 12:30 p.m. Mountain Standard Time for the following counties, in Arizona, Gila, Maricopa and Pinal. The current time is 10:18 a.m. Mountain Standard Time. 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Here is the 10 a.m. Mountain Standard Time observation for Phoenix, on Saturday, July 18th. At Sky Harbor, it was cloudy. Visibility 10 miles. Temperature was 83 degrees, dew point 71, relative humidity 67%. Wind was east, at 21 miles an hour. And the pressure was 30.00 inches, and rising. Other observations for South Central Arizona, including the Greater Phoenix area, rain was falling, with a temperature of 78 at Deer Valley, 78 at Scottsdale Airport, 78 at Falcon Field, and 82 at Casa Grande. At Buckeye, it was partly sunny, with a temperature of 90. It was cloudy,
with a temperature of 86 at Glendale, 82 at Mesa Gateway, and 82 at Chandler. At Buckeye, wind was east, at 20 miles an hour. Once again, at 10 a.m. in Phoenix, under cloudy skies. The Sky Harbor temperature was 83 degrees. Flash flood warning remains in effect until 12:30 p.m. Mountain Standard Time this afternoon for Gila, Maricopa, and Pinal counties. At 9:08 a.m. Mountain Standard Time, Doppler radar indicated thunderstorms producing heavy rain across the warned area. Many areas have received between 1 and 2 inches of rain, with the heaviest rainfall progressing into the areas around Miami and Globe. An additional 1 to 2 inches of rainfall is expected. Flash flooding is ongoing or expected to begin shortly. Monitor local washes for rapid water rises. Hazard, life-threatening flash flooding. Thunderstorms producing flash flooding. Source, radar indicated. Impact, life-threatening flash flooding of creeks and streams, urban areas, highways, streets, and underpasses. Some locations that will experience flash flooding include Globe, Superior, Miami, Top of the World, Claypool, Central Heights, Midland City, Apache Lake, Cutter, and Inspiration. Turn around, don't drown when encountering flooded roads. Most flood deaths occur in vehicles. Repeating, a flash flood warning remains in effect until 12:30 p.m. Mountain Standard Time for the following counties, in Arizona, Gila, Maricopa, and Pinal. The current time is 10:20 a.m. Mountain Standard Time. 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Here is the 10 a.m. Mountain Standard Time observation for Phoenix, on Saturday, July 18th. At Sky Harbor, it was cloudy. Visibility 10 miles. Temperature was 83 degrees, dew point 71, relative humidity 67%. Wind was east, at 21 miles an hour. And the pressure was 30.00 inches, and rising. Other observations for South Central Arizona, including the Greater Phoenix area, rain was falling, with a temperature of 78 at Deer Valley, 78 at Scottsdale Airport, 78 at Falcon Field, and 82 at Casa Grande. At Buckeye, it was partly sunny, with a temperature of 90. It was cloudy, with a temperature of 86 at Glendale, 82 at Mesa Gateway, and 82 at Chandler. At Buckeye, wind was east, at 20 miles an hour. Once again, at 10 a.m. in Phoenix, under cloudy skies. The Sky Harbor temperature was 83 degrees. Flash flood warning remains in effect until 12:30 p.m. Mountain Standard Time this afternoon for Gila, Maricopa, and Pinal counties. At 9:08 a.m. Mountain Standard Time, Doppler radar indicated thunderstorms producing heavy rain across the warned area. Many areas have received between 1 and 2 inches of rain, with the heaviest rainfall progressing into the areas around Miami and Globe. An additional 1 to 2 inches of rainfall is expected. Flash flooding is ongoing or expected to begin shortly. Monitor local washes for rapid water rises. Hazard, life-threatening flash flooding. Thunderstorms producing flash flooding. Source, radar indicated. Impact, life-threatening flash flooding of creeks and streams, urban areas, highways, streets, and underpasses. Some locations that will experience flash flooding include Globe, Superior, Miami, Top of the World, Claypool, Central Heights, Midland City, Apache Lake, Cutter, and Inspiration. Turn around, don't drown when encountering flooded roads. Most flood deaths occur in vehicles. Repeating, a flash flood warning remains in effect until 12:30 p.m. Mountain Standard Time for the following counties, in Arizona, Gila, Maricopa, and Pinal. The current time is 10:23 a.m. Mountain Standard Time. 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
Here is a 10 a.m. Mountain Standard Time observation for Phoenix on Saturday, July 18th. At Sky Harbor, it was cloudy. Visibility 10 miles. Temperature was 83 degrees, dew point 71, relative humidity 67%. Wind was east at 21 miles an hour. And the pressure was 30.00 inches and rising. Other observations for South Central Arizona, including the greater Phoenix area, rain was falling, with a temperature of 78 at Deer Valley, 78 at Scottsdale Airport, 78 at Falcon Field, and 82 at Casa Grande. At Buckeye, it was partly sunny, with a temperature of 90. It was cloudy, with a temperature of 86 at Glendale, 82 at Mesa Gateway, and 82 at Chandler. At Buckeye, wind was east, at 20 miles an hour. Once again, at 10 a.m. in Phoenix, under cloudy skies. The Sky Harbor temperature was 83 degrees. Flash flood warning remains in effect until 12:30 p.m. Mountain Standard Time this afternoon for Gila, Maricopa, and Pinal counties. At 9:08 a.m. Mountain Standard Time, Doppler radar indicated thunderstorms producing heavy rain across the warned area. Many areas have received between 1 and 2 inches of rain, with the heaviest rainfall progressing into the areas around Miami and Globe. An additional 1 to 2 inches of rainfall is expected. Flash flooding is ongoing or expected to begin shortly. Monitor local washes for rapid water rises. Hazard, life-threatening flash flooding. Thunderstorms producing flash flooding. Source, radar indicated. Impact, life-threatening flash flooding of creeks and streams, urban areas, highways, streets, and underpasses. Some locations that will experience flash flooding include Globe, Superior, Miami, Top of the World, Claypool, Central Heights, Midland City, Apache Lake, Cutter, and Inspiration. Turn around, don't drown when encountering flooded roads. Most flood deaths occur in vehicles. Repeating, a flash flood warning remains in effect until 12:30 p.m. Mountain Standard Time for the following counties in Arizona: Gila, Maricopa, and Pinal. The current time is 10:26 a.m. Mountain Standard Time. 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Here is a 10 a.m. Mountain Standard Time observation for Phoenix on Saturday, July 18th. At Sky Harbor, it was cloudy. Visibility 10 miles. Temperature was 83 degrees, dew point 71, relative humidity 67%. Wind was east at 21 miles an hour. And the pressure was 30.00 inches and rising. Other observations for South Central Arizona, including the greater Phoenix area, rain was falling, with a temperature of 78 at Deer Valley, 78 at Scottsdale Airport, 78 at Falcon Field, and 82 at Casa Grande. At Buckeye, it was partly sunny, with a temperature of 90. It was cloudy, with a temperature of 86 at Glendale, 82 at Mesa Gateway, and 82 at Chandler. At Buckeye, wind was east, at 20 miles an hour. Once again, at 10 a.m. in Phoenix, under cloudy skies. The Sky Harbor temperature was 83 degrees. Flash flood warning remains in effect until 12:30 p.m. Mountain Standard Time this afternoon for Gila, Maricopa, and Pinal counties. At 9:08 a.m. Mountain Standard Time, Doppler radar indicated thunderstorms producing heavy rain across the warned area. Many areas have received between 1 and 2 inches of rain, with the heaviest rainfall progressing into the areas around Miami and Globe. An additional 1 to 2 inches of rainfall is expected. Flash flooding is ongoing or expected to begin shortly. Monitor local washes for rapid water rises. Hazard, life-threatening flash flooding. Thunderstorms producing flash flooding. Source, radar indicated. Impact, life-threatening flash flooding of creeks and streams, urban areas, highways, streets, and underpasses.
Some locations that will experience flash flooding include Globe, Superior, Miami, Top of the World, Claypool, Central Heights, Midland City, Apache Lake, Cutter, and Inspiration. Turn around, don't drown when encountering flooded roads. Most flood deaths occur in vehicles. Repeating, a flash flood warning remains in effect until 12:30 p.m. Mountain Standard Time for the following counties in Arizona: Gila, Maricopa, and Pinal. The current time is 10:29 a.m. Mountain Standard Time. 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Here is the 10 a.m. Mountain Standard Time observation for Phoenix on Saturday, July 18th. At Sky Harbor, it was cloudy. Visibility 10 miles. Temperature was 83 degrees, dew point 71, relative humidity 67%. Wind was east at 21 miles an hour. And the pressure was 30.00 inches and rising. Other observations for South Central Arizona, including the greater Phoenix area, rain was falling, with a temperature of 78 at Deer Valley, 78 at Scottsdale Airport, 78 at Falcon Field, and 82 at Casa Grande. At Buckeye, it was partly sunny, with a temperature of 90. It was cloudy, with a temperature of 86 at Glendale, 82 at Mesa Gateway, and 82 at Chandler. At Buckeye, wind was east, at 20 miles an hour. Once again, at 10 a.m. in Phoenix, under cloudy skies. The Sky Harbor temperature was 83 degrees. Flash flood warning remains in effect until 12:30 p.m. Mountain Standard Time this afternoon for Gila, Maricopa, and Pinal counties. At 9:08 a.m. Mountain Standard Time, Doppler radar indicated thunderstorms producing heavy rain across the warned area. Many areas have received between 1 and 2 inches of rain, with the heaviest rainfall progressing into the areas around Miami and Globe. An additional 1 to 2 inches of rainfall is expected. Flash flooding is ongoing or expected to begin shortly. Monitor local washes for rapid water rises. Hazard, life-threatening flash flooding. Thunderstorms producing flash flooding. Source, radar indicated. Impact, life-threatening flash flooding of creeks and streams, urban areas, highways, streets, and underpasses. Some locations that will experience flash flooding include Globe, Superior, Miami, Top of the World, Claypool, Central Heights, Midland City, Apache Lake, Cutter, and Inspiration. Turn around, don't drown when encountering flooded roads. Most flood deaths occur in vehicles. Repeating, a flash flood warning remains in effect until 12:30 p.m. Mountain Standard Time for the following counties in Arizona: Gila, Maricopa, and Pinal. The current time is 10:32 a.m. Mountain Standard Time. 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Here is the 10 a.m. Mountain Standard Time observation for Phoenix on Saturday, July 18th. At Sky Harbor, it was cloudy. Visibility 10 miles. Temperature was 83 degrees, dew point 71, relative humidity 67%. Wind was east, at 21 miles an hour. And the pressure was 30.00 inches and rising. Other observations, rain was falling, with a temperature of 78 at Deer Valley, 78 at Scottsdale Airport, 78 at Falcon Field, and 82 at Casa Grande. At Buckeye, it was partly sunny, with a temperature of 90. It was cloudy, with a temperature of 86 at Glendale, 82 at Mesa Gateway, and 82 at Chandler. At Buckeye, wind was east, at 20 miles an hour. Once again, at 10 a.m. in Phoenix, under cloudy skies. The Sky Harbor temperature was 83 degrees. Flash flood warning remains in effect until 12:30 p.m. Mountain Standard Time this afternoon for Gila, Maricopa, and Pinal counties. At
at 9:08 a.m. Mountain Standard Time. Doppler radar indicated thunderstorms producing heavy rain.

across the warned area. Many areas have received between 1 and 2 inches of rain, with the heaviest rainfall progressing into the areas around Miami and Globe. An additional 1 to 2 inches of rainfall is expected. Flash flooding is ongoing or expected to begin shortly. Monitor local washes for rapid water rises. Hazard, life-threatening flash flooding. Thunderstorms producing flash flooding. Source, radar indicated. Impact, life-threatening flash flooding of creeks and streams, urban areas, highways, streets and underpasses. Some locations that will experience flash flooding include Globe, Superior, Miami, Top of the World, Claypool, Central Heights, Midland City, Apache Lake, Cutter and Inspiration. Turn around, don't drown when encountering flooded roads. Most flood deaths occur in vehicles. Repeating, a flash flood warning remains in effect until 12:30 p.m. Mountain Standard Time for the following counties, in Arizona, Gila, Maricopa and Pinal. The current time is 10:35 a.m. Mountain Standard Time. 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Here is a 10 a.m. Mountain Standard Time observation for Phoenix, on Saturday, July 18th. At Sky Harbor, it was cloudy. Visibility 10 miles. Temperature was 83 degrees, dew point 71, relative humidity 67%. Wind was east, at 21 miles an hour. And the pressure was 30.00 inches, and rising. Other observations for South Central Arizona including the Greater Phoenix area, rain was falling, with a temperature of 78 at Deer Valley, 78 at Scottsdale Airport, 78 at Falcon Field, and 82 at Casa Grande. At Buckeye, it was partly sunny, with a temperature of 90. It was cloudy, with a temperature of 86 at Glendale, 82 at Mesa Gateway, and 82 at Chandler. At Buckeye, wind was east, at 20 miles an hour. Once again, at 10 a.m. in Phoenix, under cloudy skies. The Sky Harbor temperature was 83 degrees. Flash flood warning remains in effect until 12:30 p.m. Mountain Standard Time this afternoon for Gila, Maricopa and Pinal counties. At 9:08 a.m. Mountain Standard Time, Doppler radar indicated thunderstorms producing heavy rain across the warned area. Many areas have received between 1 and 2 inches of rain, with the heaviest rainfall progressing into the areas around Miami and Globe. An additional 1 to 2 inches of rainfall is expected. Flash flooding is ongoing or expected to begin shortly. Monitor local washes for rapid water rises. Hazard, life-threatening flash flooding. Thunderstorms producing flash flooding. Source, radar indicated. Impact, life-threatening flash flooding of creeks and streams, urban areas, highways, streets and underpasses. Some locations that will experience flash flooding include Globe, Superior, Miami, Top of the World, Claypool, Central Heights, Midland City, Apache Lake, Cutter and Inspiration. Turn around, don't drown when encountering flooded roads. Most flood deaths occur in vehicles. Repeating, a flash flood warning remains in effect until 12:30 p.m. Mountain Standard Time for the following counties, in Arizona, Gila, Maricopa and Pinal. The current time is 10:38 a.m. Mountain Standard Time. 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Here is a 10 a.m. Mountain Standard Time observation for Phoenix, on Saturday, July 18th. At Sky Harbor, it was cloudy. Visibility 10 miles. Temperature was 83 degrees, dew point 71, relative humidity 67%. Wind was east, at 21 miles an hour. And the pressure was 30.00 inches, and rising. Other observations for South Central Arizona including the Greater Phoenix area, rain was falling,
with a temperature of 78 at Deer Valley, 78 at Scottsdale Airport, 78 at Falcon Field, and 82 at Casa Grande. At Buckeye, it was partly sunny, with a temperature of 90. It was cloudy, with a temperature of 86 at Glendale, 82 at Mesa Gateway, and 82 at Chandler. At Buckeye, wind was east, at 20 miles an hour. Once again, at 10 a.m. in Phoenix, under cloudy skies. The Sky Harbor temperature was 83 degrees. Flash flood warning remains in effect until 12:30 p.m. Mountain Standard Time this afternoon for Gila, Maricopa, and Pinal counties. At 9:08 a.m. Mountain Standard Time, Doppler radar indicated thunderstorms producing heavy rain across the warned area. Many areas have received between 1 and 2 inches of rain, with the heaviest rainfall progressing into the areas around Miami and Globe. An additional 1 to 2 inches of rainfall is expected. Flash flooding is ongoing or expected to begin shortly. Monitor local washes for rapid water rises. Hazard, life-threatening flash flooding. Thunderstorms producing flash flooding. Source, radar indicated. Impact, life-threatening flash flooding of creeks and streams, urban areas, highways, streets, and underpasses. Some locations that will experience flash flooding include Globe, Superior, Miami, Top of the World, Claypool, Central Heights, Midland City, Apache Lake, Cutter, and Inspiration. Turn around, don't drown when encountering flooded roads. Most flood deaths occur in vehicles. Repeating, a flash flood warning remains in effect until 12:30 p.m. Mountain Standard Time for the following counties, in Arizona, Gila, Maricopa, and Pinal. The current time is 10:41 a.m. Mountain Standard Time. 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Here is a 10 a.m. Mountain Standard Time observation for Phoenix, on Saturday, July 18th. At Sky Harbor, it was cloudy. Visibility 10 miles. Temperature was 83 degrees, dew point 71, relative humidity 67%. Wind was east, at 21 miles an hour. And the pressure was 30.00 inches, and rising. Other observations for South Central Arizona, including the greater Phoenix area, rain was falling, with a temperature of 78 at Deer Valley, 78 at Scottsdale Airport, 78 at Falcon Field, and 82 at Casa Grande. At Buckeye, it was partly sunny, with a temperature of 90. It was cloudy, with a temperature of 86 at Glendale, 82 at Mesa Gateway, and 82 at Chandler. At Buckeye, wind was east, at 20 miles an hour. Once again, at 10 a.m. in Phoenix, under cloudy skies. The Sky Harbor temperature was 83 degrees. Flash flood warning remains in effect until 12:30 p.m. Mountain Standard Time this afternoon for Gila, Maricopa, and Pinal counties. At 9:08 a.m. Mountain Standard Time, Doppler radar indicated thunderstorms producing heavy rain across the warned area. Many areas have received between 1 and 2 inches of rain, with the heaviest rainfall progressing into the areas around Miami and Globe. An additional 1 to 2 inches of rainfall is expected. Flash flooding is ongoing or expected to begin shortly. Monitor local washes for rapid water rises. Hazard, life-threatening flash flooding. Thunderstorms producing flash flooding. Source, radar indicated. Impact, life-threatening flash flooding of creeks and streams, urban areas, highways, streets, and underpasses. Some locations that will experience flash flooding include Globe, Superior, Miami, Top of the World, Claypool, Central Heights, Midland City, Apache Lake, Cutter, and Inspiration. Turn around, don't drown when encountering flooded roads. Most flood deaths occur in vehicles. Repeating, a flash flood warning remains in effect until 12:30 p.m. Mountain Standard Time for the following counties, in Arizona, Gila, Maricopa, and Pinal.
the current time.

rain was falling, with a temperature of 78 at Deer Valley, 78 at Scottsdale Airport, 78 at Falcon Field, and 82 at Casa Grande. At Buckeye, it was partly sunny, with a temperature of 90. It was cloudy, with a temperature of 86 at Glendale, 82 at Mesa Gateway, and 82 at Chandler. At Buckeye, wind was east, at 20 miles an hour. Once again, at 10 a.m. in Phoenix, under cloudy skies. The Sky Harbor temperature was 83 degrees. Flash flood warning remains in effect until 12:30 p.m. Mountain Standard Time this afternoon for Gila, Maricopa, and Pinal counties. At 9:08 a.m. Mountain Standard Time, Doppler radar indicated thunderstorms producing heavy rain across the warned area. Many areas have received between 1 and 2 inches of rain, with the heaviest rainfall progressing into the areas around Miami and Globe. An additional 1 to 2 inches of rainfall is expected. Flash flooding is ongoing or expected to begin shortly. Monitor local washes for rapid water rises. Hazard, life-threatening flash flooding. Thunderstorms producing flash flooding. Source, radar indicated. Impact, life-threatening flash flooding of creeks and streams, urban areas, highways, streets and underpasses. Some locations that will experience flash flooding include Globe, Superior, Miami, Top of the World, Claypool, Central Heights, Midland City, Apache Lake, Cutter and Inspiration. Turn around, don't drown when encountering flooded roads. Most flood deaths occur in vehicles. Repeating, a flash flood warning remains in effect until 12:30 p.m. Mountain Standard Time for the following counties, in Arizona, Gila, Maricopa and Pinal. The current time is 10:47 a.m. Mountain Standard Time. 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Here is the 10 a.m. Mountain Standard Time observation for Phoenix, on Saturday, July 18th. At Sky Harbor, it was cloudy. Visibility 10 miles. Temperature was 83 degrees, dew point 71, relative humidity 67%. Wind was east, at 21 miles an hour. And the pressure was 30.00 inches, and rising. Other observations for South Central Arizona including the Greater Phoenix area, rain was falling, with a temperature of 78 at Deer Valley, 78 at Scottsdale Airport, 78 at Falcon Field, and 82 at Casa Grande. At Buckeye, it was partly sunny, with a temperature of 90. It was cloudy, with a temperature of 86 at Glendale, 82 at Mesa Gateway, and 82 at Chandler. At Buckeye, wind was east, at 20 miles an hour. Once again, at 10 a.m. in Phoenix, under cloudy skies. The Sky Harbor temperature was 83 degrees. Flash flood warning remains in effect until 12:30 p.m. Mountain Standard Time this afternoon for Gila, Maricopa and Pinal counties. At 9:08 a.m. Mountain Standard Time, Doppler radar indicated thunderstorms producing heavy rain across the warned area. Many areas have received between 1 and 2 inches of rain, with the heaviest rainfall progressing into the areas around Miami and Globe. An additional 1 to 2 inches of rainfall is expected. Flash flooding is ongoing or expected to begin shortly. Monitor local washes for rapid water rises. Hazard, life-threatening flash flooding. Thunderstorms producing flash flooding. Source, radar indicated. Impact, life-threatening flash flooding of creeks and streams, urban areas, highways, streets and underpasses. Some locations that will experience flash flooding include Globe, Superior, Miami, Top of the World, Claypool, Central Heights, Midland City, Apache Lake, Cutter and Inspiration. Turn around, don't drown when encountering flooded roads. Most flood deaths occur in vehicles. Repeating, a flash flood warning remains in effect until 12:30 p.m. Mountain Standard Time for the following counties, in Arizona, Gila, Maricopa,

and pin all. The current time is 10:50 a.m. Mountain Standard Time. 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Here is the 10 a.m. Mountain Standard Time observation for Phoenix on Saturday, July 18th. At Sky Harbor, it was cloudy. Visibility 10 miles. Temperature was 83 degrees, dew point 71, relative humidity 67%. Wind was east at 21 miles an hour. And the pressure was 30.00 inches and rising. Other observations for South Central Arizona, including the greater Phoenix area, rain was falling with a temperature of 78 at Deer Valley, 78 at Scottsdale Airport, 78 at Falcon Field, and 82 at Casa Grande. At Buckeye, it was partly sunny with a temperature of 90. It was cloudy with a temperature of 86 at Glendale, 82 at Mesa Gateway, and 82 at Chandler. At Buckeye, wind was east at 20 miles an hour. Once again, at 10 a.m. in Phoenix, under cloudy skies. The Sky Harbor temperature was 83 degrees. Flash flood warning remains in effect until 12:30 p.m. Mountain Standard Time this afternoon for Gila, Maricopa, and Pinal counties. At 9:08 a.m. Mountain Standard Time, Doppler radar indicated thunderstorms producing heavy rain across the warned area. Many areas have received between 1 and 2 inches of rain, with the heaviest rainfall progressing into the areas around Miami and Globe. An additional 1 to 2 inches of rainfall is expected. Flash flooding is ongoing or expected to begin shortly. Monitor local washes for rapid water rises. Hazard, life-threatening flash flooding. Thunderstorms producing flash flooding. Source, radar indicated. Impact, life-threatening flash flooding of creeks and streams, urban areas, highways. Flash flood warning remains in effect until 12:30 p.m. Mountain Standard Time this afternoon for Gila, Maricopa, and Pinal counties. At 10:52 a.m. Mountain Standard Time, Doppler radar indicated that the heaviest rainfall has ended across the warning area with mainly lighter rainfall lingering. The warning remains in effect, monitoring for the potential of any lingering runoff into area streams and washes. Hazard, life-threatening flash flooding. Thunderstorms producing flash flooding. Source, radar indicated. Impact, life-threatening flash flooding of creeks and streams, urban areas, highways, streets, and underpasses. Some locations that will experience flash flooding include Globe, Superior, Miami, Top of the World, Claypool, Central Heights, Midland City, Apache Lake, Cutter, and Inspiration. Turn around, don't drown when encountering flooded roads. Most flood deaths occur in vehicles. Repeating, a flash flood warning remains in effect until 12:30 p.m. Mountain Standard Time for the following counties in Arizona, Gila, Maricopa, and Pinal. The current time is 10:53 a.m. Mountain Standard Time. 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Here is the 10 a.m. Mountain Standard Time observation for Phoenix on Saturday, July 18th. At Sky Harbor, it was cloudy. Visibility 10 miles. Temperature was 83 degrees, dew point 71, relative humidity 67%. Wind was east at 21 miles an hour. And the pressure was 30.00 inches and rising. Other observations for South Central Arizona, including the greater Phoenix area, rain was falling with a temperature of 78 at Deer Valley, 78 at Scottsdale Airport, 78 at Falcon Field, and 82 at Casa Grande. At Buckeye, it was partly sunny with a temperature of 90. It was cloudy with a temperature of 86 at Glendale, 82 at Mesa Gateway, and 82 at Chandler. At Buckeye, wind was east at 20 miles an hour. Once again, at 10 a.m. in Phoenix, under cloudy skies.
The Sky Harbor temperature was 83 degrees. Flash flood warning remains in effect until 12:30 p.m. Mountain Standard Time this afternoon for Gila, Maricopa, and Pinal counties. At 10:52 a.m. Mountain Standard Time, Doppler radar indicated that the heaviest rainfall has ended across the warning area with mainly lighter rainfall lingering. The warning remains in effect, monitoring for the potential of any lingering runoff into area streams and washes. Hazard, life-threatening flash flooding. Thunderstorms producing flash flooding. Source, radar indicated. Impact, life-threatening flash flooding of creeks and streams, urban areas, highways, streets and underpasses. Some locations that will experience flash flooding include Globe, Superior, Miami, Top of the World, Claypool, Central Heights, Midland City, Apache Lake, Cutter and Inspiration. Turn around, don't drown when encountering flooded roads. Most flood deaths occur in vehicles. Repeating, a flash flood warning remains in effect until 12:30 p.m. Mountain Standard Time for the following counties, in Arizona, Gila, Maricopa and Pinal. The current time is 10:56 a.m. Mountain Standard Time. 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Here is the 10 a.m. Mountain Standard Time observation for Phoenix on Saturday, July 18th. At Sky Harbor, it was cloudy. Visibility 10 miles. Temperature was 83 degrees, dew point 71, relative humidity 67%. Wind was east at 21 miles an hour. And the pressure was 30.00 inches and rising. Other observations for South Central Arizona, including the greater Phoenix area, rain was falling, with a temperature of 78 at Deer Valley, 78 at Scottsdale Airport, 78 at Falcon Field, and 82 at Casa Grande. Temperature

for the potential of any lingering runoff into area streams and washes. Hazard, life-threatening flash flooding. Thunderstorms producing flash flooding. Source, radar indicated. Impact, life-threatening flash flooding of creeks and streams, urban areas, highways, streets and underpasses. Some locations that will experience flash flooding include Globe, Superior, Miami, Top of the World, Claypool, Central Heights, Midland City, Apache Lake, Cutter and Inspiration. Turn around, don't drown when encountering flooded roads. Most flood deaths occur in vehicles. Repeating, a flash flood warning remains in effect until 12:30 p.m. Mountain Standard Time for the following counties, in Arizona, Gila, Maricopa and Pinal. The current time is 10:59 a.m. Mountain Standard Time. 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Here is the 10 a.m. Mountain Standard Time observation for Phoenix, on Saturday, July 18th. At Sky Harbor, it was cloudy. Visibility 10 miles. Temperature was 83 degrees, dew point 71, relative humidity 67%. Wind was east, at 21 miles an hour. And the pressure was 30.00 inches, and rising. Other observations for South Central Arizona including the Greater Phoenix area, rain was falling, with a temperature of 78 at Deer Valley, 78 at Scottsdale Airport, 78 at Falcon Field, and 82 at Casa Grande. At Buckeye, it was partly sunny, with a temperature of 90. It was cloudy, with a temperature of 86 at Glendale, 82 at Mesa Gateway, and 82 at Chandler. At Buckeye, wind was east, at 20 miles an hour. Once again, at 10 a.m. in Phoenix, under cloudy skies. The Sky Harbor temperature was 83 degrees. Flash flood warning remains in effect until 12:30 p.m. Mountain Standard Time this afternoon for Gila, Maricopa and Pinal counties. At 10:52 a.m. Mountain Standard Time, Doppler radar indicated that the heaviest rainfall has ended across the warning area with mainly lighter rainfall lingering. The warning remains in effect, monitoring for the potential of any lingering runoff into area streams and washes. Hazard, life-threatening flash flooding. Thunderstorms producing flash flooding. Source, radar indicated. Impact, life-threatening flash flooding of creeks and streams, urban areas, highways, streets and underpasses. Some locations that will experience flash flooding include Globe, Superior, Miami, Top of the World, Claypool, Central Heights, Midland City, Apache Lake, Cutter and Inspiration. Turn around, don't drown when encountering flooded roads. Most flood deaths occur in vehicles. Repeating, a flash flood warning remains in effect until 12:30 p.m. Mountain Standard Time for the following counties, in Arizona, Gila, Maricopa and Pinal. The current time is 11:01 a.m. Mountain Standard Time. 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Flash flood warning remains in effect until 12:30 p.m. Mountain Standard Time this afternoon for Gila, Maricopa and Pinal counties. At 10:52 a.m. Mountain Standard Time, Doppler radar indicated that the heaviest rainfall has ended across the warning area with mainly lighter rainfall lingering. The warning remains in effect, monitoring for the potential of any lingering runoff into area streams and washes. Hazard, life-threatening flash flooding. Thunderstorms producing flash flooding. Source, radar indicated. Impact, life-threatening flash flooding of creeks and streams, urban areas, highways, streets and underpasses. Some locations that will experience flash flooding include Globe, Superior, Miami, Top of the World, Claypool, Central Heights, Midland City, Apache Lake, Cutter and Inspiration. Turn around, don't drown when encountering flooded roads. Most flood deaths occur

Repeating, a flash flood warning remains in effect until 12:30 p.m. Mountain Standard Time for the following counties in Arizona, Gila, Maricopa, and Pinal. The current time is 11:03 a.m. Mountain Standard Time.

Superior, Miami, top of the world, Claypool, Central Heights, Midland City, Apache Lake, Cutter and Inspiration. Turn around, don't drown when encountering flooded roads. Most flood deaths occur in vehicles. Repeating, a flash flood warning remains in effect until 12:30 p.m. Mountain Standard Time for the following counties, in Arizona, Gila, Maricopa and Pinal. The current time is 11:06 a.m. Mountain Standard Time. 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Flash flood warning remains in effect until 12:30 p.m. Mountain Standard Time this afternoon for Gila, Maricopa and Pinal counties. At 10:52 a.m. Mountain Standard Time, Doppler radar indicated that the heaviest rainfall has ended across the warning area with mainly lighter rainfall lingering. The warning remains in effect, monitoring for the potential of any lingering runoff into area streams and washes. Hazard, life-threatening flash flooding. Thunderstorms producing flash flooding. Source, radar indicated. Impact, life-threatening flash flooding of creeks and streams, urban areas, highways, streets and underpasses. Some locations that will experience flash flooding include Globe, Superior, Miami, top of the world, Claypool, Central Heights, Midland City, Apache Lake, Cutter and Inspiration. Turn around, don't drown when encountering flooded roads. Most flood deaths occur in vehicles. Repeating, a flash flood warning remains in effect until 12:30 p.m. Mountain Standard Time for the following counties, in Arizona, Gila, Maricopa and Pinal. The current time is 11:08 a.m. Mountain Standard Time. 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Flash flood warning remains in effect until 12:30 p.m. Mountain Standard Time this afternoon for Gila, Maricopa and Pinal counties. At 10:52 a.m. Mountain Standard Time, Doppler radar indicated that the heaviest rainfall has ended across the warning area with mainly lighter rainfall lingering. The warning remains in effect, monitoring for the potential of any lingering runoff into area streams and washes. Hazard, life-threatening flash flooding. Thunderstorms producing flash flooding. Source, radar indicated. Impact, life-threatening flash flooding of creeks and streams, urban areas, highways, streets and underpasses. Some locations that will experience flash flooding include Globe, Superior, Miami, top of the world, Claypool, Central Heights, Midland City, Apache Lake, Cutter and Inspiration. Turn around, don't drown when encountering flooded roads. Most flood deaths occur in vehicles. Repeating, a flash flood warning remains in effect until 12:30 p.m. Mountain Standard Time for the following counties, in Arizona, Gila, Maricopa and Pinal. The current time is 11:09 a.m. Mountain Standard Time. 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Flash flood warning remains in effect until 12:30 p.m. Mountain Standard Time this afternoon for Gila, Maricopa and Pinal counties. At 10:52 a.m. Mountain Standard Time, Doppler radar indicated that the heaviest rainfall has ended across the warning area with mainly lighter rainfall lingering. The warning remains in effect, monitoring for the potential of any lingering runoff into area streams and washes. Hazard, life-threatening flash flooding. Thunderstorms producing flash flooding. Source, radar indicated. Impact, life-threatening flash flooding of creeks and streams, urban areas, highways, streets and underpasses. Some locations that will experience flash flooding include Globe, Superior, Miami, top of the world, Claypool, Central Heights, Midland City, Apache Lake, Cutter and Inspiration. Turn around, don't drown when encountering flooded roads. Most flood deaths occur in vehicles.

repeating, a flash flood warning remains in effect until 12:30 p.m. Mountain Standard Time for the following counties, in Arizona, Gila, Maricopa and Pinal. The current time is 11:11 a.m. Mountain Standard Time. 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Flash flood warning remains in effect until 12:30 p.m. Mountain Standard Time this afternoon for Gila, Maricopa and Pinal counties. At 10:52 a.m. Mountain Standard Time, Doppler radar indicated that the heaviest rainfall has ended across the warning area with mainly lighter rainfall lingering. The warning remains in effect, monitoring for the potential of any lingering runoff into area streams and washes. Hazard, life-threatening flash flooding. Thunderstorms producing flash flooding. Source, radar indicated. Impact, life-threatening flash flooding of creeks and streams, urban areas, highways, streets and underpasses. Some locations that will experience flash flooding include Globe, Superior, Miami, Top of the World, Claypool, Central Heights, Midland City, Apache Lake, Cutter and Inspiration. Turn around, don't drown when encountering flooded roads. Most flood deaths occur in vehicles. Repeating, a flash flood warning remains in effect until 12:30 p.m. Mountain Standard Time for the following counties, in Arizona, Gila, Maricopa and Pinal. The current time is 11:12 a.m. Mountain Standard Time. 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Here is the 11 a.m. Mountain Standard Time observation for Phoenix, on Saturday, July 18th. At Sky Harbor, light rain was falling. Visibility 10 miles. Temperature was 81 degrees, dew point 74, relative humidity 79%. Wind was east, at 12 miles an hour. And the pressure was 30.01 inches, and rising. Other observations for South Central Arizona including the Greater Phoenix area, at Scottsdale Airport, rain was falling, with a temperature of 78. At Glendale, it was mostly sunny, with a temperature of 84. It was partly sunny, with a temperature of 79 at Deer Valley, and 80 at Falcon Field. It was cloudy, with a temperature of 90 at Buckeye, 86 at Luke Air Force Base, 79 at Mesa Gateway, 81 at Chandler, and 81 at Casa Grande. At Buckeye, wind was east, at 22 miles an hour. Once again, at 11 a.m. in Phoenix, light rain was falling. The Sky Harbor temperature was 81 degrees. Flash flood warning remains in effect until 12:30 p.m. Mountain Standard Time this afternoon for Gila, Maricopa and Pinal counties. At 10:52 a.m. Mountain Standard Time, Doppler radar indicated that the heaviest rainfall has ended across the warning area with mainly lighter rainfall lingering. The warning remains in effect, monitoring for the potential of any lingering runoff into area streams and washes. Hazard, life-threatening flash flooding. Thunderstorms producing flash flooding. Source, radar indicated. Impact, life-threatening flash flooding of creeks and streams, urban areas, highways, streets and underpasses. Some locations that will experience flash flooding include Globe, Superior, Miami, Top of the World, Claypool, Central Heights, Midland City, Apache Lake, Cutter and Inspiration. Turn around, don't drown when encountering flooded roads. Most flood deaths occur in vehicles. Repeating, a flash flood warning remains in effect until 12:30 p.m. Mountain Standard Time for the following counties, in Arizona, Gila, Maricopa and Pinal. The current time is 11:15 a.m. Mountain Standard Time. 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Here is the 11 a.m. Mountain Standard Time observation for Phoenix, on Saturday, July 18th. At Sky Harbor, light rain was falling.
Visibility 10 miles. Temperature was 81 degrees. Dew point 74. Relative humidity 79%. Wind was east at 12 miles an hour. And the pressure was 30.01 inches and rising. Other observations for South Central Arizona, including the Greater Phoenix area, at Scottsdale Airport, rain was falling, with a temperature of 78. At Glendale, it was mostly sunny, with a temperature of 84. It was partly sunny, with a temperature of 79 at Deer Valley, and 80 at Falcon Field. It was cloudy, with a temperature of 90 at Buckeye, 86 at Luke Air Force Base, 79 at Mesa Gateway, 81 at Chandler, and 81 at Casa Grande. At Buckeye, wind was east, at 22 miles an hour. Once again, at 11 a.m. in Phoenix, light rain was falling. The Sky Harbor temperature was 81 degrees. Flash flood warning remains in effect until 12:30 p.m. Mountain Standard Time this afternoon for Gila, Maricopa, and Pinal counties. At 10:52 a.m. Mountain Standard Time, Doppler radar indicated that the heaviest rainfall has ended across the warning area, with mainly lighter rainfall lingering. The warning remains in effect, monitoring for the potential of any lingering runoff into area streams and washes. Hazard, life-threatening flash flooding. Thunderstorms producing flash flooding. Source, radar indicated. Impact, life-threatening flash flooding of creeks and streams, urban areas, highways, streets, and underpasses. Some locations that will experience flash flooding include Globe, Superior, Miami, Top of the World, Claypool, Central Heights, Midland City, Apache Lake, Cutter, and Inspiration. Turn around, don't drown when encountering flooded roads. Most flood deaths occur in vehicles. Repeating, a flash flood warning remains in effect until 12:30 p.m. Mountain Standard Time for the following counties in Arizona: Gila, Maricopa, and Pinal. The current time is 11:18 a.m. Mountain Standard Time. 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Here is the 11 a.m. Mountain Standard Time observation for Phoenix on Saturday, July 18th. At Sky Harbor, light rain was falling. Visibility 10 miles. Temperature was 81 degrees, dew point 74, relative humidity 79%. Wind was east, at 12 miles an hour. And the pressure was 30.01 inches, and rising. Other observations for South Central Arizona, including the Greater Phoenix area, at Scottsdale Airport, rain was falling, with a temperature of 78. At Glendale, it was mostly sunny, with a temperature of 84. It was partly sunny, with a temperature of 79 at Deer Valley, and 80 at Falcon Field. It was cloudy, with a temperature of 90 at Buckeye, 86 at Luke Air Force Base, 79 at Mesa Gateway, 81 at Chandler, and 81 at Casa Grande. At Buckeye, wind was east, at 22 miles an hour. Once again, at 11 a.m. in Phoenix, light rain was falling. The Sky Harbor temperature was 81 degrees. Flash flood warning remains in effect until 12:30 p.m. Mountain Standard Time this afternoon for Gila, Maricopa, and Pinal counties. At 10:52 a.m. Mountain Standard Time, Doppler radar indicated that the heaviest rainfall has ended across the warning area, with mainly lighter rainfall lingering. The warning remains in effect, monitoring for the potential of any lingering runoff into area streams and washes. Hazard, life-threatening flash flooding. Thunderstorms producing flash flooding. Source, radar indicated. Impact, life-threatening flash flooding of creeks and streams, urban areas, highways, streets, and underpasses. Some locations that will experience flash flooding include Globe, Superior, Miami, Top of the World, Claypool, Central Heights, Midland City, Apache Lake, Cutter, and Inspiration. Turn around, don't drown when encountering flooded roads. Most flood deaths occur in vehicles. Repeating,
A flash flood warning remains in effect until 12:30 p.m. Mountain Standard Time for the following counties in Arizona: Gila, Maricopa, and Pinal. The current time is 11:21 a.m. Mountain Standard Time. 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Here is the 11 a.m. Mountain Standard Time observation for Phoenix on Saturday, July 18th. At Sky Harbor, light rain was falling. Visibility 10 miles. Temperature was 81 degrees, dew point 74, relative humidity 79%. Wind was east at 12 miles an hour. And the pressure was 30.01 inches and rising. Other observations for South Central Arizona, including the Greater Phoenix area, at Scottsdale Airport, rain was falling with a temperature of 78. At Glendale, it was mostly sunny with a temperature of 84. It was partly sunny with a temperature of 79 at Deer Valley and 80 at Falcon Field. It was cloudy with a temperature of 90 at Buckeye, 86 at Luke Air Force Base, 79 at Mesa Gateway, 81 at Chandler, and 81 at Casa Grande. At Buckeye, wind was east at 22 miles an hour. Once again, at 11 a.m. in Phoenix, light rain was falling. The Sky Harbor temperature was 81 degrees. Flash flood warning remains in effect until 12:30 p.m. Mountain Standard Time this afternoon for Gila, Maricopa, and Pinal counties. At 10:52 a.m. Mountain Standard Time, Doppler radar indicated that the heaviest rainfall has ended across the warning area, with mainly lighter rainfall lingering. The warning remains in effect, monitoring for the potential of any lingering runoff into area streams and washes. Hazard: life-threatening flash flooding. Thunderstorms producing flash flooding. Source: radar indicated. Impact: life-threatening flash flooding of creeks and streams, urban areas, highways, streets, and underpasses. Some locations that will experience flash flooding include Globe, Superior, Miami, Top of the World, Claypool, Central Heights, Midland City, Apache Lake, Cutter, and Inspiration. Turn around: don't drown when encountering flooded roads. Most flood deaths occur in vehicles. Repeating, a flash flood warning remains in effect until 12:30 p.m. Mountain Standard Time for the following counties in Arizona: Gila, Maricopa, and Pinal. The current time is 11:24 a.m. Mountain Standard Time. 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Here is the 11 a.m. Mountain Standard Time observation for Phoenix on Saturday, July 18th. At Sky Harbor, light rain was falling. Visibility 10 miles. Temperature was 81 degrees, dew point 74, relative humidity 79%. Wind was east at 12 miles an hour. And the pressure was 30.01 inches and rising. Other observations for South Central Arizona, including the Greater Phoenix area, at Scottsdale Airport, rain was falling with a temperature of 78. At Glendale, it was mostly sunny with a temperature of 84. It was partly sunny with a temperature of 79 at Deer Valley and 80 at Falcon Field. It was cloudy with a temperature of 90 at Buckeye, 86 at Luke Air Force Base, 79 at Mesa Gateway, 81 at Chandler, and 81 at Casa Grande. At Buckeye, wind was east at 22 miles an hour. Once again, at 11 a.m. in Phoenix, light rain was falling. The Sky Harbor temperature was 81 degrees. Flash flood warning remains in effect until 12:30 p.m. Mountain Standard Time this afternoon for Gila, Maricopa, and Pinal counties. At 10:52 a.m. Mountain Standard Time, Doppler radar indicated that the heaviest rainfall has ended across the warning area, with mainly lighter rainfall lingering. The warning remains in effect, monitoring for the potential of any lingering runoff into area streams and washes. Hazard: life-threatening flash flooding.
thunderstorms producing flash flooding. Source, radar indicated. Impact, life-threatening flash flooding of creeks and streams, urban areas, highways, streets and underpasses. Some locations that will experience flash flooding include Globe, Superior, Miami, Top of the World, Claypool, Central Heights, Midland City, Apache Lake, Cutter and Inspiration. Turn around, don't drown when encountering flooded roads. Most flood deaths occur in vehicles. Repeating, a flash flood warning remains in effect until 12:30 p.m. Mountain Standard Time for the following counties, in Arizona, Gila, Maricopa and Pinal. The current time is 11:26 a.m. Mountain Standard Time. 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Here is the 11 a.m. Mountain Standard Time observation for Phoenix, on Saturday, July 18th. At Sky Harbor, light rain was falling. Visibility 10 miles. Temperature was 81 degrees, dew point 74, relative humidity 79%. Wind was east, at 12 miles an hour. And the pressure was 30.01 inches, and rising. Other observations for South Central Arizona including the Greater Phoenix area, at Scottsdale Airport, rain was falling, with a temperature of 78. At Glendale, it was mostly sunny, with a temperature of 84. It was partly sunny, with a temperature of 79 at Deer Valley, and 80 at Falcon Field. It was cloudy, with a temperature of 90 at Buckeye, 86 at Luke Air Force Base, 79 at Mesa Gateway, 81 at Chandler, and 81 at Casa Grande. At Buckeye, wind was east, at 22 miles an hour. Once again, at 11 a.m. in Phoenix, light rain was falling. The Sky Harbor temperature was 81 degrees. Flash flood warning remains in effect until 12:30 p.m. Mountain Standard Time this afternoon for Gila, Maricopa and Pinal counties. At 10:52 a.m. Mountain Standard Time, Doppler radar indicated that the heaviest rainfall has ended across the warning area with mainly lighter rainfall lingering. The warning remains in effect, monitoring for the potential of any lingering runoff into area streams and washes. Hazard, life-threatening flash flooding. Thunderstorms producing flash flooding. Source, radar indicated. Impact, life-threatening flash flooding of creeks and streams, urban areas, highways, streets and underpasses. Some locations that will experience flash flooding include Globe, Superior, Miami, Top of the World, Claypool, Central Heights, Midland City, Apache Lake, Cutter and Inspiration. Turn around, don't drown when encountering flooded roads. Most flood deaths occur in vehicles. Repeating, a flash flood warning remains in effect until 12:30 p.m. Mountain Standard Time for the following counties, in Arizona, Gila, Maricopa and Pinal. The current time is 11:29 a.m. Mountain Standard Time. 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Here is the 11 a.m. Mountain Standard Time observation for Phoenix, on Saturday, July 18th. At Sky Harbor, light rain was falling. Visibility 10 miles. Temperature was 81 degrees, dew point 74, relative humidity 79%. Wind was east, at 12 miles an hour. And the pressure was 30.01 inches, and rising. Other observations for South Central Arizona including the Greater Phoenix area, at Scottsdale Airport, rain was falling, with a temperature of 78. At Glendale, it was mostly sunny, with a temperature of 84. It was partly sunny, with a temperature of 79 at Deer Valley, and 80 at Falcon Field. It was cloudy, with a temperature of 90 at Buckeye, 86 at Luke Air Force Base, 79 at Mesa Gateway, 81 at Chandler, and 81 at Casa Grande. At Buckeye, wind was east, at 22 miles an hour. Once again,
At 11 a.m. in Phoenix, light rain was falling. The Sky Harbor temperature was 81 degrees. Flash flood warning remains in effect until 12:30 p.m. Mountain Standard Time this afternoon for Gila, Maricopa and Pinal counties. At 10:52 a.m. Mountain Standard Time, Doppler radar indicated that the heaviest rainfall has ended across the warning area with mainly lighter rainfall lingering. The warning remains in effect, monitoring for the potential of any lingering runoff into area streams and washes. Hazard, life-threatening flash flooding. Thunderstorms producing flash flooding. Source, radar indicated. Impact, life-threatening flash flooding of creeks and streams, urban areas, highways, streets and underpasses. Some locations that will experience flash flooding include Globe, Superior, Miami, Top of the World, Claypool, Central Heights, Midland City, Apache Lake, Cutter and Inspiration. Turn around, don't drown when encountering flooded roads. Most flood deaths occur in vehicles. Repeating, a flash flood warning remains in effect until 12:30 p.m. Mountain Standard Time for the following counties, in Arizona, Gila, Maricopa and Pinal. The current time is 11:32 a.m. Mountain Standard Time. 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Here is the 11 a.m. Mountain Standard Time observation for Phoenix, on Saturday, July 18th. At Sky Harbor, light rain was falling. Visibility 10 miles. Temperature was 81 degrees, dew point 74, relative humidity 79%. Wind was east, at 12 miles an hour. And the pressure was 30.01 inches, and rising. Other observations for South Central Arizona including the, at Scottsdale Airport, rain was falling, with a temperature of 78. At Glendale, it was mostly sunny, with a temperature of 84. It was partly sunny, with a temperature of 79 at Deer Valley, and 80 at Falcon Field. It was cloudy, with a temperature of 90 at Buckeye, 86 at Luke Air Force Base, 79 at Mesa Gateway, 81 at Chandler, and 81 at Casa Grande. At Buckeye, wind was east, at 22 miles an hour. Once again, at 11 a.m. in Phoenix, light rain was falling. The Sky Harbor temperature was 81 degrees. Flash flood warning remains in effect until 12:30 p.m. Mountain Standard Time this afternoon for Gila, Maricopa and Pinal counties. At 10:52 a.m. Mountain Standard Time, Doppler radar indicated that the heaviest rainfall has ended across the warning area with mainly lighter rainfall lingering. The warning remains in effect, monitoring for the potential of any lingering runoff into area streams and washes. Hazard, life-threatening flash flooding. Thunderstorms producing flash flooding. Source, radar indicated. Impact, life-threatening flash flooding of creeks and streams, urban areas, highways, streets and underpasses. Some locations that will experience flash flooding include Globe, Superior, Miami, Top of the World, Claypool, Central Heights, Midland City, Apache Lake, Cutter and Inspiration. Turn around, don't drown when encountering flooded roads. Most flood deaths occur in vehicles. Repeating, a flash flood warning remains in effect until 12:30 p.m. Mountain Standard Time for the following counties, in Arizona, Gila, Maricopa and Pinal. The current time is 11:35 a.m. Mountain Standard Time. 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Here is the 11 a.m. Mountain Standard Time observation for Phoenix, on Saturday, July 18th. At Sky Harbor, light rain was falling. Visibility 10 miles. Temperature was 81 degrees, dew point 74, relative humidity 79%. Wind was east, at 12 miles an hour. And the pressure was 30.01 inches, and rising.
other observations for South Central Arizona, including the greater Phoenix area. At Scottsdale Airport, rain was falling, with a temperature of 78. At Glendale, it was mostly sunny, with a temperature of 84. It was partly sunny, with a temperature of 79 at Deer Valley, and 80 at Falcon Field. It was cloudy, with a temperature of 90 at Buckeye, 86 at Luke Air Force Base, 79 at Mesa Gateway, 81 at Chandler, and 81 at Casa Grande. At Buckeye, wind was east, at 22 miles an hour. Once again, at 11 a.m. in Phoenix, light rain was falling. The Sky Harbor temperature was 81 degrees. Flash flood warning remains in effect until 12:30 p.m. Mountain Standard Time this afternoon for Gila, Maricopa, and Pinal counties. At 10:52 a.m. Mountain Standard Time, Doppler radar indicated that the heaviest rainfall has ended across the warning area, with mainly lighter rainfall lingering. The warning remains in effect, monitoring for the potential of any lingering runoff into area streams and washes. Hazard, life-threatening flash flooding. Thunderstorms producing flash flooding. Source, radar indicated. Impact, life-threatening flash flooding of creeks and streams, urban areas, highways, streets, and underpasses. Some locations that will experience flash flooding include Globe, Superior, Miami, Top of the World, Claypool, Central Heights, Midland City, Apache Lake, Cutter, and Inspiration. Turn around, don't drown when encountering flooded roads. Most flood deaths occur in vehicles. Repeating, a flash flood warning remains in effect.

On Saturday, July 18th, at Sky Harbor, light rain was falling. Visibility 10 miles. Temperature was 81 degrees, dew point 74, relative humidity 79%. Wind was east, at 12 miles an hour. And the pressure was 30.01 inches, and rising. Other observations for South Central Arizona, including the Greater Phoenix area, at Scottsdale Airport, rain was falling, with a temperature of 78. At Glendale, it was mostly sunny, with a temperature of 84. It was partly sunny, with a temperature of 79 at Deer Valley, and 80 at Falcon Field. It was cloudy, with a temperature of 90 at Buckeye, 86 at Luke Air Force Base, 79 at Mesa Gateway, 81 at Chandler, and 81 at Casa Grande. At Buckeye, wind was east, at 22 miles an hour. Once again, at 11 a.m. in Phoenix, light rain was falling. The Sky Harbor temperature was 81 degrees. Flash flood warning remains in effect until 12:30 p.m. Mountain Standard Time this afternoon for Gila, Maricopa, and Pinal counties. At 10:52 a.m. Mountain Standard Time, Doppler radar indicated that the heaviest rainfall has ended across the warning area, with mainly lighter rainfall lingering. The warning remains in effect, monitoring for the potential of any lingering runoff into area streams and washes. Hazard, life-threatening flash flooding. Thunderstorms producing flash flooding. Source, radar indicated. Impact, life-threatening flash flooding of creeks and streams, urban areas, highways, streets, and underpasses. Some locations that will experience flash flooding include Globe, Superior, Miami, Top of the World, Claypool, Central Heights, Midland City, Apache Lake, Cutter, and Inspiration. Turn around, don't drown when encountering flooded roads. Most flood deaths occur in vehicles. Repeating, a flash flood warning remains in effect until 12:30 p.m. Mountain Standard Time for the following counties in Arizona: Gila, Maricopa, and Pinal. The current time is 11:40 a.m. Mountain Standard Time. 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Here is the 11 a.m. Mountain Standard Time observation for Phoenix on Saturday, July 18th. At Sky Harbor, light rain was falling. Visibility 10 miles. Temperature was 81 degrees, dew point 74, relative humidity 79%. Wind was east, at 12 miles an hour. And the pressure was 30.01 inches, and rising. Other observations for South Central Arizona, including the Greater Phoenix area, at Scottsdale Airport, rain was falling, with a temperature of 78. At Glendale, it was mostly sunny, with a temperature of 84. It was partly sunny, with a temperature of 79 at Deer Valley, and 80 at Falcon Field. It was cloudy, with a temperature of 90 at Buckeye, 86 at Luke Air Force Base, 79 at Mesa Gateway, 81 at Chandler, and 81 at Casa Grande. At Buckeye, wind was east, at 22 miles an hour. Once again, at 11 a.m. in Phoenix, light rain was falling. The Sky Harbor temperature was 81 degrees. Flash flood warning remains in effect until 12:30 p.m. Mountain Standard Time this afternoon for Gila, Maricopa, and Pinal counties. At 10:52 a.m. Mountain Standard Time, Doppler radar indicated that the heaviest rainfall has ended across the warning area, with mainly lighter rainfall lingering. The warning remains in effect, monitoring for the potential of any lingering runoff into area streams and washes. Hazard, life-threatening flash flooding. Thunderstorms producing flash flooding. Source, radar indicated. Impact, life-threatening flash flooding of creeks and streams, urban areas, highways, streets, and underpasses. Some locations that will experience flash flooding include Globe, Superior, Miami, Top of the World, Claypool, Central Heights, Midland City, Apache Lake, Cutter, and Inspiration. Turn around,

ground when encountering flooded roads. Most flood deaths occur in vehicles. Repeating, a flash flood warning remains in effect until 12:30 p.m. Mountain Standard Time for the following counties, in Arizona, Gila, Maricopa and Pinal. The current time is 11:43 a.m. Mountain Standard Time. 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Here is the 11 a.m. Mountain Standard Time observation for Phoenix, on Saturday, July 18th. At Sky Harbor, light rain was falling. Visibility 10 miles. Temperature was 81 degrees, dew point 74, relative humidity 79%. Wind was east, at 12 miles an hour. And the pressure was 30.01 inches, and rising. Other observations for South Central Arizona, including the Greater Phoenix area, at Scottsdale Airport, rain was falling, with a temperature of 78. At Glendale, it was mostly sunny, with a temperature of 84. It was partly sunny, with a temperature of 79 at Deer Valley, and 80 at Falcon Field. It was cloudy, with a temperature of 90 at Buckeye, 86 at Luke Air Force Base, 79 at Mesa Gateway, 81 at Chandler, and 81 at Casa Grande. At Buckeye, wind was east, at 22 miles an hour. Once again, at 11.

Source, radar indicated. Impact, life-threatening flash flooding of creeks and streams, urban areas, highways, streets and underpasses. Some locations that will experience flash flooding include Globe, Superior, Miami, Top of the World, Claypool, Central Heights, Midland City, Apache Lake, Cutter and Inspiration. Turn around, don't drown when encountering flooded roads. Most flood deaths occur in vehicles. Repeating, a flash flood warning remains in effect until 12:30 p.m. Mountain Standard Time for the following counties, in Arizona, Gila, Maricopa and Pinal. The current time is 11:46 a.m. Mountain Standard Time. 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Here is the 11 a.m. Mountain Standard Time observation for Phoenix, on Saturday, July 18th. At Sky Harbor, light rain was falling. Visibility 10 miles. Temperature was 81 degrees, dew point 74, relative humidity 79%. Wind was east, at 12 miles an hour. And the pressure was 30.01 inches, and rising. Other observations for South Central Arizona, including the Greater Phoenix area, at Scottsdale Airport, rain was falling, with a temperature of 78. At Glendale, it was mostly sunny, with a temperature of 84. It was partly sunny, with a temperature of 79 at Deer Valley, and 80 at Falcon Field. It was cloudy, with a temperature of 90 at Buckeye, 86 at Luke Air Force Base, 79 at Mesa Gateway, 81 at Chandler, and 81 at Casa Grande. At Buckeye, wind was east, at 22 miles an hour. Once again, at 11 a.m. in Phoenix, light rain was falling. The Sky Harbor temperature was 81 degrees. Flash flood warning remains in effect until 12:30 p.m. Mountain Standard Time this afternoon for Gila, Maricopa and Pinal counties. At 10:52 a.m. Mountain Standard Time, Doppler radar indicated that the heaviest rainfall has ended across the warning area, with mainly lighter rainfall lingering. The warning remains in effect, monitoring for the potential of any lingering runoff into area streams and washes. Hazard, life-threatening flash flooding. Thunderstorms producing flash flooding. Source, radar indicated. Impact, life-threatening flash flooding of creeks and streams, urban areas, highways, streets and underpasses. Some locations that will experience flash flooding include Globe, Superior, Miami, Top of the World, Claypool, Central Heights, Midland City, Apache Lake, Cutter and Inspiration. Turn around, don't drown when encountering flooded roads. Most flood deaths occur in vehicles. Repeating, a flash flood warning remains in effect until 12:30 p.m. Mountain Standard Time for the following counties, in Arizona, Gila, Maricopa and Pinal. The current time is 11:49 a.m. Mountain Standard Time. 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Here is the 11 a.m. Mountain Standard Time observation for Phoenix, on Saturday, July 18th. At Sky Harbor, light rain was falling. Visibility 10 miles. Temperature was 81 degrees, dew point 74, relative humidity 79%. Wind was east, at 12 miles an hour. And the pressure was 30.01 inches, and rising. Other observations for South Central Arizona, including the Greater Phoenix area, at Scottsdale Airport, rain was falling, with a temperature of 78. At Glendale, it was mostly sunny, with a temperature of 84. It was partly sunny, with a temperature of 79 at Deer Valley, and 80 at Falcon Field. It was cloudy, with a temperature of 90 at Buckeye, 86 at Luke Air Force Base, 79 at Mesa Gateway, 81 at Chandler, and 81 at Casa Grande. At Buckeye, wind was east, at 22 miles an hour. Once again, at 11 a.m. in Phoenix, light rain was falling.

The Sky Harbor temperature was 81 degrees. Flash flood warning remains in effect until 12:30 p.m. Mountain Standard Time this afternoon for Gila, Maricopa, and Pinal counties. At 10:52 a.m. Mountain Standard Time, Doppler radar indicated that the heaviest rainfall has ended across the warning area with mainly lighter rainfall lingering. The warning remains in effect, monitoring for the potential of any lingering runoff into area streams and washes. Hazard, life-threatening flash flooding. Thunderstorms producing flash flooding. Source, radar indicated. Impact, life-threatening flash flooding of creeks and streams, urban areas, highways, streets and underpasses. Some locations that will experience flash flooding include Globe, Superior, Miami, Top of the World, Claypool, Central Heights, Midland City, Apache Lake, Cutter and Inspiration. Turn around, don't drown when encountering flooded roads. Most flood deaths occur in vehicles. Repeating, a flash flood warning remains in effect until 12:30 p.m. Mountain Standard Time for the following counties, in Arizona, Gila, Maricopa and Pinal. The current time is 11:52 a.m. Mountain Standard Time. 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Here is the 11 a.m. Mountain Standard Time observation for Phoenix on Saturday, July 18th. At Sky Harbor, light rain was falling. Visibility 10 miles. Temperature was 81 degrees, dew point 74, relative humidity 79%. Wind was east, at 12 miles an hour. And the pressure was 30.01 inches, and rising. Other observations for South Central Arizona, including the Greater Phoenix area, at Scottsdale Airport, rain was falling, with a temperature of 78. At Glendale, it was mostly sunny, with a temperature of 84. It was partly sunny, with a temperature of 79 at Deer Valley, and 80 at Falcon Field. It was cloudy, with a temperature of 90 at Buckeye, 86 at Luke Air Force Base, 79 at Mesa Gateway, 81 at Chandler, and 81 at Casa Grande. At Buckeye, wind was east, at 22 miles an hour. Once again, at 11 a.m. in Phoenix, light rain was falling. The Sky Harbor temperature was 81 degrees. Flash flood warning remains in effect until 12:30 p.m. Mountain Standard Time this afternoon for Gila, Maricopa and Pinal counties. At 10:52 a.m. Mountain Standard Time, Doppler radar indicated that the heaviest rainfall has ended across the warning area with mainly lighter rainfall lingering. The warning remains in effect, monitoring for the potential of any lingering runoff into area streams and washes. Hazard, life-threatening flash flooding. Thunderstorms producing flash flooding. Source, radar indicated. Impact, life-threatening flash flooding of creeks and streams, urban areas, highways, streets and underpasses. Some locations that will experience flash flooding include Globe, Superior, Miami, Top of the World, Claypool, Central Heights, Midland City, Apache Lake, Cutter and Inspiration. Turn around, don't drown when encountering flooded roads. Most flood deaths occur in vehicles. Repeating, a flash flood warning remains in effect until 12:30 p.m. Mountain Standard Time for the following counties, in Arizona, Gila, Maricopa and Pinal. The current time is 11:55 a.m. Mountain Standard Time. 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Here is the 11 a.m. Mountain Standard Time observation for Phoenix on Saturday, July 18th. At Sky Harbor, light rain was falling. Visibility 10 miles. Temperature was 81 degrees, dew point 74, relative humidity 79%. Wind was east, at 12 miles an hour. And the pressure was 30.01 inches, and rising.
Other observations for South Central Arizona, including the Greater Phoenix area, at Scottsdale Airport, rain was falling, with a temperature of 78. At Glendale, it was mostly sunny, with a temperature of 84. It was partly sunny, with a temperature of 79 at Deer Valley, and 80 at Falcon Field. It was cloudy, with a temperature of 90 at Buckeye, 86 at Luke Air Force Base, 79 at Mesa Gateway, 81 at Chandler, and 81 at Casa Grande. At Buckeye, wind was east, at 22 miles an hour. Once again, at 11 a.m. in Phoenix, light rain was falling. The Sky Harbor temperature was 81 degrees. Flash flood warning remains in effect until 12:30 p.m. Mountain Standard Time this afternoon for Gila, Maricopa, and Pinal counties. At 10:52 a.m. Mountain Standard Time, Doppler radar indicated that the heaviest rainfall has ended across the warning area, with mainly lighter rainfall lingering. The warning remains in effect, monitoring for the potential of any lingering runoff into area streams and washes. Hazard, life-threatening flash flooding. Thunderstorms producing flash flooding. Source, radar indicated. Impact, life-threatening flash flooding of creeks and streams, urban areas, highways, streets, and underpasses. Some locations that will experience flash flooding include Globe, Superior, Miami, Top of the World, Claypool, Central Heights, Midland City, Apache Lake, Cutter, and Inspiration. Turn around, don't drown when encountering flooded roads. Most flood deaths occur in vehicles. Repeating, a flash flood warning remains in effect until 12:30 p.m. Mountain Standard Time for the following counties in Arizona: Gila, Maricopa, and Pinal. The current time is 11:57 a.m. Mountain Standard Time. 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Here is the 11 a.m. Mountain Standard Time observation for Phoenix on Saturday, July 18th. At Sky Harbor, light rain was falling. Visibility 10 miles. Temperature was 81 degrees, dew point 74, relative humidity 79%. Wind was east, at 12 miles an hour. And the pressure was 30.01 inches, and rising. Other observations for South Central Arizona, including the Greater Phoenix area, at Scottsdale Airport, rain was falling, with a temperature of 78. At Glendale, it was mostly sunny, with a temperature of 84. It was partly sunny, with a temperature of 79 at Deer Valley, and 80 at Falcon Field. It was cloudy, with a temperature of 90 at Buckeye, 86 at Luke Air Force Base, 79 at Mesa Gateway, 81 at Chandler, and 81 at Casa Grande. At Buckeye, wind was east, at 22 miles an hour. Once again, at 11 a.m. in Phoenix, light rain was falling. The Sky Harbor temperature was 81 degrees. Flash flood warning remains in effect until 12:30 p.m. Mountain Standard Time this afternoon for Gila, Maricopa, and Pinal counties. At 10:52 a.m. Mountain Standard Time, Doppler radar indicated that the heaviest rainfall has ended across the warning area, with mainly lighter rainfall lingering. The warning remains in effect, monitoring for the potential of any lingering runoff into area streams and washes. Hazard, life-threatening flash flooding. Thunderstorms producing flash flooding. Source, radar indicated. Impact, life-threatening flash flooding of creeks and streams, urban areas, highways, streets, and underpasses. Some locations that will experience flash flooding include Globe, Superior, Miami, Top of the World, Claypool, Central Heights, Midland City, Apache Lake, Cutter, and Inspiration. Turn around, don't drown when encountering flooded roads. Most flood deaths occur in vehicles. Repeating, a flash flood warning remains in effect until 12:30 p.m. Mountain Standard Time for the following counties in Arizona: Gila, Maricopa, and Pinal. The current time is 12 p.m. Mountain Standard Time.
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Flash flood warning remains in effect until 12:30 p.m. Mountain Standard Time this afternoon for Gila, Maricopa, and Pinal counties. At 10:52 a.m. Mountain Standard Time, Doppler radar indicated that the heaviest rainfall has ended across the warning area with mainly lighter rainfall lingering. The warning remains in effect, monitoring for the potential of any lingering runoff into area streams and washes. Hazard, life-threatening flash flooding. Thunderstorms producing flash flooding. Source, radar indicated. Impact, life-threatening flash flooding of creeks and streams, urban areas, highways, streets, and underpasses. Some locations that will experience flash flooding include Globe, Superior, Miami, Top of the World, Claypool, Central Heights, Midland City, Apache Lake, Cutter, and Inspiration. Turn around, don't drown when encountering flooded roads. Most flood deaths occur in vehicles. Repeating, a flash flood warning remains in effect until 12:30 p.m. Mountain Standard Time for the following counties in Arizona, Gila, Maricopa, and Pinal. The current time is 12:02 p.m. Mountain Standard Time. 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Flash flood warning remains in effect until 12:30 p.m. Mountain Standard Time this afternoon for Gila, Maricopa, and Pinal counties. At 10:52 a.m. Mountain Standard Time, Doppler radar indicated that the heaviest rainfall has ended across the warning area with mainly lighter rainfall lingering. The warning remains in effect, monitoring for the potential of any lingering runoff into area streams and washes. Hazard, life-threatening flash flooding. Thunderstorms producing flash flooding. Source, radar indicated. Impact, life-threatening flash flooding of creeks and streams, urban areas, highways, streets, and underpasses. Some locations that will experience flash flooding include Globe, Superior, Miami, Top of the World, Claypool, Central Heights, Midland City, Apache Lake, Cutter, and Inspiration. Turn around, don't drown when encountering flooded roads. Most flood deaths occur in vehicles. Repeating, a flash flood warning remains in effect until 12:30 p.m. Mountain Standard Time for the following counties in Arizona, Gila, Maricopa, and Pinal. The current time is 12:03 p.m. Mountain Standard Time. 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Flash flood warning remains in effect until 12:30 p.m. Mountain Standard Time this afternoon for Gila, Maricopa, and Pinal counties. At 10:52 a.m. Mountain Standard Time, Doppler radar indicated that the heaviest rainfall has ended across the warning area with mainly lighter rainfall lingering. The warning remains in effect, monitoring for the potential of any lingering runoff into area streams and washes. Hazard, life-threatening flash flooding. Thunderstorms producing flash flooding. Source, radar indicated. Impact, life-threatening flash flooding of creeks and streams, urban areas, highways, streets, and underpasses. Some locations that will experience flash flooding include Globe, Superior, Miami, Top of the World, Claypool, Central Heights, Midland City, Apache Lake, Cutter, and Inspiration. Turn around, don't drown when encountering flooded roads. Most flood deaths occur in vehicles. Repeating, a flash flood warning remains in effect until 12:30 p.m. Mountain Standard Time for the following counties in Arizona, Gila, Maricopa, and Pinal. The current time is 12:05 p.m. Mountain Standard Time. 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Flash flood warning remains in effect until 12:30 p.m. Mountain Standard Time this afternoon for Gila,
Maricopa and Pinal counties. At 10:52 a.m. Mountain Standard Time, Doppler radar indicated that the heaviest rainfall has ended across the warning area with mainly lighter rainfall lingering. The warning remains in effect, monitoring for the potential of any lingering runoff into area streams and washes. Hazard, life-threatening flash flooding. Thunderstorms producing flash flooding. Source, radar indicated. Impact, life-threatening flash flooding of creeks and streams, urban areas, highways, streets and underpasses. Some locations that will experience flash flooding include Globe, Superior, Miami, Top of the World, Claypool, Central Heights, Midland City, Apache Lake, Cutter and Inspiration. Turn around, don't drown when encountering flooded roads. Most of flood deaths occur in vehicles. Repeating, a flash flood warning remains in effect until 12:30 p.m. Mountain Standard Time for the following counties, in Arizona, Gila, Maricopa and Pinal. The current time is 12:06 p.m. Mountain Standard Time. 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Flash flood warning remains in effect until 12:30 p.m. Mountain Standard Time this afternoon for Gila, Maricopa and Pinal counties. At 10:52 a.m. Mountain Standard Time, Doppler radar indicated that the heaviest rainfall has ended across the warning area with mainly lighter rainfall lingering. The warning remains in effect, monitoring for the potential of any lingering runoff into area streams and washes. Hazard, life-threatening flash flooding. Thunderstorms producing flash flooding. Source, radar indicated. Impact, life-threatening flash flooding of creeks and streams, urban areas, highways, streets and underpasses. Some locations that will experience flash flooding include Globe, Superior, Miami, Top of the World, Claypool, Central Heights, Midland City, Apache Lake, Cutter and Inspiration. Turn around, don't drown when encountering flooded roads. Most flood deaths occur in vehicles. Repeating, a flash flood warning remains in effect until 12:30 p.m. Mountain Standard Time for the following counties, in Arizona, Gila, Maricopa and Pinal. The current time is 12:08 p.m. Mountain Standard Time. 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Flash flood warning remains in effect until 12:30 p.m. Mountain Standard Time this afternoon for Gila, Maricopa and Pinal counties. At 10:52 a.m. Mountain Standard Time, Doppler radar indicated that the heaviest rainfall has ended across the warning area with mainly lighter rainfall lingering. The warning remains in effect, monitoring for the potential of any lingering runoff into area streams and washes. Hazard, life-threatening flash flooding. Thunderstorms producing flash flooding. Source, radar indicated. Impact, life-threatening flash flooding of creeks and streams, urban areas, highways, streets and underpasses. Some locations that will experience flash flooding include Globe, Superior, Miami, Top of the World, Claypool, Central Heights, Midland City, Apache Lake, Cutter and Inspiration. Turn around, don't drown when encountering flooded roads. Most flood deaths occur in vehicles. Repeating, a flash flood warning remains in effect until 12:30 p.m. Mountain Standard Time for the following counties, in Arizona, Gila, Maricopa and Pinal. The current time is 12:10 p.m. Mountain Standard Time. 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Flash flood warning remains in effect until 12:30 p.m. Mountain Standard Time this afternoon for Gila, Maricopa and Pinal counties. At 10:52 a.m. Mountain Standard Time, Doppler radar indicated that the heaviest rainfall has ended across the warning area with mainly lighter rainfall lingering. The warning remains in effect,
monitoring for the potential of any lingering runoff into area streams and washes. Hazard, life-threatening flash flooding. Thunderstorms producing flash flooding. Source, radar indicated. Impact, life-threatening flash flooding of creeks and streams, urban areas, highways, streets and underpasses. Some locations that will experience flash flooding include Globe, Superior, Miami, Top of the World, Claypool, Central Heights, Midland City, Apache Lake, Cutter and Inspiration. Turn around, don't drown when encountering flooded roads. Most flood deaths occur in vehicles. Repeating, a flash flood warning remains in effect until 12:30 p.m. Mountain Standard Time for the following counties, in Arizona, Gila, Maricopa and Pinal. The current time is 12:11 p.m. Mountain Standard Time. 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Here is the noon Mountain Standard Time observation for Phoenix, on Saturday, July 18th. At Sky Harbor, it was partly sunny. Visibility 10 miles. Temperature was 82 degrees, dew point 74, relative humidity 76%. Wind was east, at 12 miles an hour. And the pressure was 29.99 inches, and falling. Other observations for South Central Arizona including the Greater Phoenix area, rain was falling, with a temperature of 79 at Scottsdale Airport, 81 at Mesa Gateway, and 79 at Casa Grande. At Glendale, it was mostly sunny, with a temperature of 86. At Deer Valley, it was partly sunny, with a temperature of 82. It was cloudy, with a temperature of 91 at Buckeye, 90 at Luke Air Force Base, 81 at Falcon Field, and 81 at Chandler. At Buckeye, wind was east, at 17 miles an hour. Once again, at noon in Phoenix, under partly sunny skies. The Sky Harbor temperature was 82 degrees. Flash flood warning remains in effect until 12:30 p.m. Mountain Standard Time this afternoon for Gila, Maricopa and Pinal counties. Flash flood warning is canceled for Gila, Maricopa and Pinal counties. The heavy rain has ended and flooding from runoff no longer poses a threat. The current time is 12:13 p.m. Mountain Standard Time. 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Here is the noon Mountain Standard Time observation for Phoenix, on Saturday, July 18th. At Sky Harbor, it was partly sunny. Visibility 10 miles. Temperature was 82 degrees, dew point 74, relative humidity 76%. Wind was east, at 12 miles an hour. And the pressure was 29.99 inches, and falling. Other observations for South Central Arizona including the Greater Phoenix area, rain was falling, with a temperature of 79 at Scottsdale Airport, 81 at Mesa Gateway, and 79 at Casa Grande. At Glendale, it was mostly sunny, with a temperature of 86. At Deer Valley, it was partly sunny, with a temperature of 82. It was cloudy, with a temperature of 91 at Buckeye, 90 at Luke Air Force Base, 81 at Falcon Field, and 81 at Chandler. At Buckeye, wind was east, at 17 miles an hour. Once again, at noon in Phoenix, under partly sunny skies. The Sky Harbor temperature was 82 degrees. Flash flood warning is canceled for Gila, Maricopa and Pinal counties. The heavy rain has ended and flooding from runoff no longer poses a threat. The current time is 12:15 p.m. Mountain Standard Time. 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Here is the noon Mountain Standard Time observation for Phoenix, on Saturday, July 18th. At Sky Harbor, it was partly sunny. Visibility 10 miles. Temperature was 82 degrees,
Dew point 74, relative humidity 76%. Wind was east, at 12 miles an hour. And the pressure was 29.99 inches, and falling. Other observations for South Central Arizona, including the Greater Phoenix area, rain was falling, with a temperature of 79 at Scottsdale Airport, 81 at Mesa Gateway, and 79 at Casa Grande. At Glendale, it was mostly sunny, with a temperature of 86. At Deer Valley, it was partly sunny, with a temperature of 82. It was cloudy, with a temperature of 91 at Buckeye, 90 at Luke Air Force Base, 81 at Falcon Field, and 81 at Chandler. At Buckeye, wind was east, at 17 miles an hour. Once again, at noon in Phoenix, under partly sunny skies. The Sky Harbor temperature was 82 degrees. Flash flood warning is canceled for Gila, Maricopa, and Pinal counties. The heavy rain has ended and flooding from runoff no longer poses a threat. The current time is 12:16 p.m. Mountain Standard Time. 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Here is the noon Mountain Standard Time observation for Phoenix, on Saturday, July 18th. At Sky Harbor, it was partly sunny. Visibility 10 miles. Temperature was 82 degrees, dew point 74, relative humidity 76%. Wind was east, at 12 miles an hour. And the pressure was 29.99 inches, and falling. Other observations for South Central Arizona, including the Greater Phoenix area, rain was falling, with a temperature of 79 at Scottsdale Airport, 81 at Mesa Gateway, and 79 at Casa Grande. At Glendale, it was mostly sunny, with a temperature of 86. At Deer Valley, it was partly sunny, with a temperature of 82. It was cloudy, with a temperature of 91 at Buckeye, 90 at Luke Air Force Base, 81 at Falcon Field, and 81 at Chandler. At Buckeye, wind was east, at 17 miles an hour. Once again, at noon in Phoenix, under partly sunny skies. The Sky Harbor temperature was 82 degrees. Flash flood warning is canceled for Gila, Maricopa, and Pinal counties. The heavy rain has ended and flooding from runoff no longer poses a threat. The current time is 12:18 p.m. Mountain Standard Time. 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Here is the noon Mountain Standard Time observation for Phoenix, on Saturday, July 18th. At Sky Harbor, it was partly sunny. Visibility 10 miles. Temperature was 82 degrees, dew point 74, relative humidity 76%. Wind was east, at 12 miles an hour. And the pressure was 29.99 inches, and falling. Other observations for South Central Arizona, including the Greater Phoenix area, rain was falling, with a temperature of 79 at Scottsdale Airport, 81 at Mesa Gateway, and 79 at Casa Grande. At Glendale, it was mostly sunny, with a temperature of 86. At Deer Valley, it was partly sunny, with a temperature of 82. It was cloudy, with a temperature of 91 at Buckeye, 90 at Luke Air Force Base, 81 at Falcon Field, and 81 at Chandler. At Buckeye, wind was east, at 17 miles an hour. Once again, at noon in Phoenix, under partly sunny skies. The Sky Harbor temperature was 82 degrees. Flash flood warning is canceled for Gila, Maricopa, and Pinal counties. The heavy rain has ended and flooding from runoff no longer poses a threat. The current time is 12:20 p.m. Mountain Standard Time. 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Here is the noon Mountain Standard Time observation for Phoenix, on Saturday, July 18th. At Sky Harbor, it was partly sunny.
Visibility 10 miles. Temperature was 82 degrees, dew point 74, relative humidity 76%. Wind was east, at 12 miles an hour. And the pressure was 29.99 inches, and falling. Other observations for South Central Arizona, including the Greater Phoenix area, rain was falling, with a temperature of 79 at Scottsdale Airport, 81 at Mesa Gateway, and 79 at Casa Grande. At Glendale, it was mostly sunny, with a temperature of 86. At Deer Valley, it was partly sunny, with a temperature of 82. It was cloudy, with a temperature of 91 at Buckeye, 90 at Luke Air Force Base, 81 at Falcon Field, and 81 at Chandler. At Buckeye, wind was east, at 17 miles an hour. Once again, at noon in Phoenix, under partly sunny skies. The Sky Harbor temperature was 82 degrees. Flash flood warning is canceled for Gila, Maricopa, and Pinal counties. The heavy rain has ended and flooding from runoff no longer poses a threat. The current time is 12:21 p.m. Mountain Standard Time. 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Here is the noon Mountain Standard Time observation for Phoenix, on Saturday, July 18th. At Sky Harbor, it was partly sunny. Visibility 10 miles. Temperature was 82 degrees, dew point 74, relative humidity 76%. Wind was east, at 12 miles an hour. And the pressure was 29.99 inches, and falling. Other observations for South Central Arizona, including the Greater Phoenix area, rain was falling, with a temperature of 79 at Scottsdale Airport, 81 at Mesa Gateway, and 79 at Casa Grande. At Glendale, it was mostly sunny, with a temperature of 86. At Deer Valley, it was partly sunny, with a temperature of 82. It was cloudy, with a temperature of 91 at Buckeye, 90 at Luke Air Force Base, 81 at Falcon Field, and 81 at Chandler. At Buckeye, wind was east, at 17 miles an hour. Once again, at noon in Phoenix, under partly sunny skies. The Sky Harbor temperature was 82 degrees. Flash flood warning is canceled for Gila, Maricopa, and Pinal counties. The heavy rain has ended and flooding from runoff no longer poses a threat. The current time is 12:23 p.m. Mountain Standard Time. 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Here is the noon Mountain Standard Time observation for Phoenix, on Saturday, July 18th. At Sky Harbor, it was partly sunny. Visibility 10 miles. Temperature was 82 degrees, dew point 74, relative humidity 76%. Wind was east, at 12 miles an hour. And the pressure was 29.99 inches, and falling. Other observations for South Central Arizona, including the Greater Phoenix area, rain was falling, with a temperature of 79 at Scottsdale Airport, 81 at Mesa Gateway, and 79 at Casa Grande. At Glendale, it was mostly sunny, with a temperature of 86. At Deer Valley, it was partly sunny, with a temperature of 82. It was cloudy, with a temperature of 91 at Buckeye, 90 at Luke Air Force Base, 81 at Falcon Field, and 81 at Chandler. At Buckeye, wind was east, at 17 miles an hour. Once again, at noon in Phoenix, under partly sunny skies. The Sky Harbor temperature was 82 degrees. Flash flood warning is canceled for Gila, Maricopa, and Pinal counties. The heavy rain has ended and flooding from runoff no longer poses a threat. The current time is 12:25 p.m. Mountain Standard Time. 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Here is the noon Mountain Standard Time observation for Phoenix,
On Saturday, July 18th, at Sky Harbor, it was partly sunny. Visibility 10 miles. Temperature was 82 degrees, dew point 74, relative humidity 76%. Wind was east, at 12 miles an hour. And the pressure was 29.99 inches, and falling. Other observations for South Central Arizona, including the Greater Phoenix area, rain was falling, with a temperature of 79 at Scottsdale Airport, 81 at Mesa Gateway, and 79 at Casa Grande. At Glendale, it was mostly sunny, with a temperature of 86. At Deer Valley, it was partly sunny, with a temperature of 82. It was cloudy, with a temperature of 91 at Buckeye, 90 at Luke Air Force Base, 81 at Falcon Field, and 81 at Chandler. At Buckeye, wind was east, at 17 miles an hour. Once again, at noon in Phoenix, under partly sunny skies. The Sky Harbor temperature was 82 degrees. Flash flood warning is canceled for Gila, Maricopa, and Pinal counties. The heavy rain has ended and flooding from runoff no longer poses a threat. The current time is 12:26 p.m. Mountain Standard Time. 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Here is the noon Mountain Standard Time observation for Phoenix, on Saturday, July 18th. At Sky Harbor, it was partly sunny. Visibility 10 miles. Temperature was 82 degrees, dew point 74, relative humidity 76%. Wind was east, at 12 miles an hour. And the pressure was 29.99 inches, and falling. Other observations for South Central Arizona, including the Greater Phoenix area, rain was falling, with a temperature of 79 at Scottsdale Airport, 81 at Mesa Gateway, and 79 at Casa Grande. At Glendale, it was mostly sunny, with a temperature of 86. At Deer Valley, it was partly sunny, with a temperature of 82. It was cloudy, with a temperature of 91 at Buckeye, 90 at Luke Air Force Base, 81 at Falcon Field, and 81 at Chandler. At Buckeye, wind was east, at 17 miles an hour. Once again, at noon in Phoenix, under partly sunny skies. The Sky Harbor temperature was 82 degrees. Here is the synopsis for Southeast California, Southwest, and South Central Arizona. Shower and thunderstorm chances continue into next week, but will be favored in and near the Arizona higher terrain. Thunderstorm chances might be more favored again for the lower deserts Tuesday and Wednesday. Temperatures will climb into the week ahead, closer to normal levels. 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The current time is 12:29 p.m. Mountain Standard Time. Here is the noon Mountain Standard Time observation for Phoenix, on Saturday, July 18th. At Sky Harbor, it was partly sunny. Visibility 10 miles. Temperature was 82 degrees, dew point 74, relative humidity 76%. Wind was east, at 12 miles an hour. And the pressure was 29.99 inches, and falling. Other observations for South Central Arizona, including the Greater Phoenix area, rain was falling, with a temperature of 79 at Scottsdale Airport, 81 at Mesa Gateway, and 79 at Casa Grande. It was mostly sunny, with a temperature of 86 at Glendale, and 101 at Gila Bend. At Deer Valley, it was partly sunny, with a temperature of 82. It was cloudy, with a temperature of 91 at Buckeye, 90 at Luke Air Force Base, 81 at Falcon Field, and 81 at Chandler. At Buckeye, wind was east, at 17 miles an hour. Observations for northern Arizona, thunder was reported, with a temperature of 62 at Flagstaff, and 77 at the Grand Canyon. At Page, it was sunny, with a temperature of 88. At Winslow, it was mostly sunny, with a temperature of 85.
It was partly sunny, with a temperature of 80 at Prescott, 72 at Payson, and 77 at Cholo. Observations for southern Arizona. At Sierra Vista, thunder was reported, with a temperature of 69. At Yuma, it was sunny, with a temperature of 101. At Nogales, it was partly sunny, with a temperature of 82. At Tucson, it was cloudy, with a temperature of 85. At Safford, wind was northwest gusting to 45 miles an hour. Observations for Southern California, skies ranged from sunny to mostly sunny. It was 77 at Los Angeles Airport, 77 at San Diego, and 101 at Blythe. Regional observations, skies ranged from mostly sunny to partly sunny. It was 94 at Las Vegas, 88 at Salt Lake City, 84 at Albuquerque, and 84 at El Paso. Once again, at noon in Phoenix, under partly sunny skies. The Sky Harbor temperature was 82 degrees. Here is the latest forecast. For the following area, in Arizona, Central Phoenix, issued at 11:31 a.m. Mountain Standard Time. Today, mostly cloudy with a chance of showers and a slight chance of thunderstorms in the morning, then partly sunny with a slight chance of afternoon showers and thunderstorms. Highs 92 to 97. East wind 5 to 10 miles per hour in the morning, becoming southwest around 5 miles per hour in the afternoon. Chance of rain 40%. Tonight, partly cloudy with a slight chance of showers and thunderstorms. Lows 74 to 84. North wind around 5 miles per hour. Chance of rain 20%. Sunday, partly sunny in the morning, then becoming mostly sunny. A slight chance of showers and thunderstorms. Highs 97 to 101. Southeast wind around 5 miles per hour in the morning, becoming southwest in the afternoon. Chance of rain 10%. Sunday night, partly cloudy. Lows 76 to 86. West wind around 5 miles per hour. Monday, partly sunny. Highs 99 to 103. Southwest wind around 5 miles per hour. Monday night, partly cloudy. Lows 78 to 88. Tuesday, partly sunny. Highs 101 to 107. Tuesday night, partly cloudy. A slight chance of showers and thunderstorms in the evening, then a chance of showers and a slight chance of thunderstorms after midnight. Lows 78 to 87. Chance of rain 30%. Wednesday, partly sunny with a 20% chance of showers and thunderstorms. Highs 101 to 107. Wednesday night, partly cloudy. A 20% chance of showers and thunderstorms in the evening. Lows 80 to 88. Thursday, partly sunny with a 10% chance of showers and thunderstorms. Highs 104 to 110. Thursday night, partly cloudy. A chance of showers and thunderstorms in the evening, then a chance of showers and a slight chance of thunderstorms after midnight. Lows 80 to 88. Chance of rain 30%. Friday, partly sunny. A 20% chance of showers and thunderstorms in the morning. Highs 103 to 109. Here is the synopsis for Southeast California, Southwest, and South Central Arizona. Shower and thunderstorm chances continue into next week, but will be favored in and near the Arizona higher terrain. Thunderstorm chances might be more favored again for the lower deserts Tuesday and Wednesday. Temperatures will climb into the week ahead, closer to normal levels. 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The current time is 12:35 p.m. Mountain Standard Time. Here is the noon Mountain Standard Time observation for Phoenix, on Saturday, July 18th. At Sky Harbor, it was partly sunny. Visibility 10 miles. Temperature was 82 degrees, dew point 74, relative humidity 76%.
Wind was east, at 12 miles an hour. And the pressure was 29.99 inches, and falling. Other observations for south-central Arizona, including the greater Phoenix area, rain was falling, with a temperature of 79 at Scottsdale Airport, 81 at Mesa Gateway, and 79 at Casa Grande. It was mostly sunny, with a temperature of 86 at Glendale, and 101 at Gila Bend. At Deer Valley, it was partly sunny, with a temperature of 82. It was cloudy, with a temperature of 91 at Buckeye, 90 at Luke Air Force Base, 81 at Falcon Field, and 81 at Chandler. At Buckeye, wind was east, at 17 miles an hour. Observations for northern Arizona, thunder was reported, with a temperature of 62 at Flagstaff, and 77 at the Grand Canyon. At Page, it was sunny, with a temperature of 88. At Winslow, it was mostly sunny, with a temperature of 85. It was partly sunny, with a temperature of 80 at Prescott, 72 at Payson, and 77 at Shiloh. Observations for southern Arizona, at Sierra Vista, thunder was reported, with a temperature of 69. At Yuma, it was sunny, with a temperature of 101. At Nogales, it was partly sunny, with a temperature of 82. At Tucson, it was cloudy, with a temperature of 85. At Safford, wind was northwest gusting to 45 miles an hour. Observations for Southern California, skies ranged from sunny to mostly sunny. It was 77 at Los Angeles Airport, 77 at San Diego, and 101 at Blythe. Regional observations, skies ranged from mostly sunny to partly sunny. It was 94 at Las Vegas, 88 at Salt Lake City, 84 at Albuquerque, and 84 at El Paso. Once again, at noon in Phoenix, under partly sunny skies. The Sky Harbor temperature was 82 degrees. Here is the latest forecast. For the following area, in Arizona, Central Phoenix, issued at 11:31 a.m. Mountain Standard Time. Today, mostly cloudy with a chance of showers and a slight chance of thunderstorms in the morning, then partly sunny with a slight chance of afternoon showers and thunderstorms. Highs 92 to 97. East wind 5 to 10 miles per hour in the morning, becoming southwest around 5 miles per hour in the afternoon. Chance of rain 40%. Tonight, partly cloudy with a slight chance of showers and thunderstorms. Lows 74 to 84. North wind around 5 miles per hour. Chance of rain 20%. Sunday, partly sunny in the morning, then becoming mostly sunny. A slight chance of showers and thunderstorms. Highs 97 to 101. Southeast wind around 5 miles per hour in the morning, becoming southwest in the afternoon. Chance of rain 10%. Sunday night, partly cloudy. Lows 76 to 86. West wind around 5 miles per hour. Monday, partly sunny. Highs 99 to 103. Southwest wind around 5 miles per hour. Monday night, partly cloudy. Lows 78 to 88. Tuesday, partly sunny. Highs 101 to 107. Tuesday night, partly cloudy. A slight chance of showers and thunderstorms in the evening, then a chance of showers and a slight chance of thunderstorms after midnight. Lows 78 to 87. Chance of rain 30%. Wednesday, partly sunny with a 20% chance of showers and thunderstorms. Highs 101 to 107. Wednesday night, partly cloudy. A 20% chance of showers and thunderstorms in the evening. Lows 80 to 88. Thursday, partly sunny with a 10% chance of showers and thunderstorms. Highs 104 to 110. Thursday night, partly cloudy. A chance of showers and thunderstorms in the evening, then a chance of showers and a slight chance of thunderstorms after midnight. Lows 80 to 88. Chance of rain 30%. Friday, partly sunny. A 20% chance of showers and thunderstorms in the morning,
Highs 103 to 109. Here is the synopsis for Southeast California, Southwest, and South Central Arizona. Shower and thunderstorm chances continue into next week, but will be favored in and near the Arizona higher terrain. Thunderstorm chances might be more favored again for the lower deserts Tuesday and Wednesday. Temperatures will climb into the week ahead, closer to normal levels. 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The current time is 12:41 p.m. Mountain Standard Time. Here is the noon Mountain Standard Time observation for Phoenix, on Saturday, July 18th. At Sky Harbor, it was partly sunny. Visibility 10 miles. Temperature was 82 degrees, dew point 74, relative humidity 76%. Wind was east, at 12 miles an hour. And the pressure was 29.99 inches, and falling. Other observations for South Central Arizona, including the greater Phoenix area, rain was falling, with a temperature of 79 at Scottsdale Airport, 81 at Mesa Gateway, and 79 at Casa Grande. It was mostly sunny, with a temperature of 86 at Glendale, and 101 at Gila Bend. At Deer Valley, it was partly sunny, with a temperature of 82. It was cloudy, with a temperature of 91 at Buckeye, 90 at Luke Air Force Base, 81 at Falcon Field, and 81 at Chandler. At Buckeye, wind was east, at 17 miles an hour. Observations for northern Arizona, thunder was reported, with a temperature of 62 at Flagstaff, and 77 at the Grand Canyon. At Page, it was sunny, with a temperature of 88. At Winslow, it was mostly sunny, with a temperature of 85. It was partly sunny, with a temperature of 80 at Prescott, 72 at Payson, and 77 at Shiloh. Observations for southern Arizona, at Sierra Vista, thunder was reported, with a temperature of 69. At Yuma, it was sunny, with a temperature of 101. At Nogales, it was partly sunny, with a temperature of 82. At Tucson, it was cloudy, with a temperature of 85. At Safford, wind was northwest gusting to 45 miles an hour. Observations for Southern California, skies ranged from sunny to mostly sunny. It was 77 at Los Angeles Airport, 77 at San Diego, and 101 at Blythe. Regional observations, skies ranged from mostly sunny to partly sunny. It was 94 at Las Vegas, 88 at Salt Lake City, 84 at Albuquerque, and 84 at El Paso. Once again, at noon in Phoenix, under partly sunny skies. The Sky Harbor temperature was 82 degrees. Here is the latest forecast. For the following area, in Arizona, Central Phoenix, issued at 11:31 a.m. Mountain Standard Time. Today, mostly cloudy with a chance of showers and a slight chance of thunderstorms in the morning, then partly sunny with a slight chance of afternoon showers and thunderstorms. Highs 92 to 97. East wind 5 to 10 miles per hour in the morning, becoming southwest around 5 miles per hour in the afternoon. Chance of rain 40%. Tonight, partly cloudy with a slight chance of showers and thunderstorms. Lows 74 to 84. North wind around 5 miles per hour. Chance of rain 20%. Sunday, partly sunny in the morning, then becoming mostly sunny. A slight chance of showers and thunderstorms. Highs 97 to 101. Southeast wind around 5 miles per hour in the morning, becoming southwest in the afternoon. Chance of rain 10%. Sunday night, partly cloudy. Lows 76 to 86. West wind around 5 miles per hour. Monday, partly sunny. Highs 99 to 103. Southwest wind around 5 miles per hour. Monday night, partly cloudy. Lows 78 to 88. Tuesday, partly sunny. Highs 101 to 107. Tuesday night, partly cloudy.
a slight chance of showers and thunderstorms in the evening, then a chance of showers and a slight chance of thunderstorms after midnight. Lows 78 to 87. Chance of rain 30%. Wednesday, partly sunny with

10% chance of showers and thunderstorms in the morning. Highs 103 to 109. Here is the synopsis for Southeast California, Southwest, and South Central Arizona. Shower and thunderstorm chances continue into next week, but will be favored in and near the Arizona higher terrain. Thunderstorm chances might be more favored again for the lower deserts Tuesday and Wednesday. Temperatures will climb into the week ahead, closer to normal levels. 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The current time is 12:47 p.m. Mountain Standard Time. Here is the noon Mountain Standard Time observation for Phoenix, on Saturday, July 18th. At Sky Harbor, it was partly sunny. Visibility 10 miles. Temperature was 82 degrees, dew point 74, relative humidity 76%. Wind was east, at 12 miles an hour. And the pressure was 29.99 inches, and falling. Other observations for South Central Arizona including the Greater Phoenix area, rain was falling, with a temperature of 79 at Scottsdale Airport, 81 at Mesa Gateway, and 79 at Casa Grande. It was mostly sunny, with a temperature of 86 at Glendale, and 101 at Gila Bend. At Deer Valley, it was partly sunny, with a temperature of 82. It was cloudy, with a temperature of 91 at Buckeye, 90 at Luke Air Force Base, 81 at Falcon Field, and 81 at Chandler. At Buckeye, wind was east, at 17 miles an hour. Observations for northern Arizona, thunder was reported, with a temperature of 62 at Flagstaff, and 77 at the Grand Canyon. At Page, it was sunny, with a temperature of 88. At Winslow, it was mostly sunny, with a temperature of 85. It was partly sunny, with a temperature of 80 at Prescott, 72 at Payson, and 77 at Shiloh. Observations for southern Arizona, at Sierra Vista, thunder was reported, with a temperature of 69. At Yuma, it was sunny, with a temperature of 101. At Nogales, it was partly sunny, with a temperature of 82. At Tucson, it was cloudy, with a temperature of 85. At Safford, wind was northwest gusting to 45 miles an hour. Observations for Southern California, skies ranged from sunny to mostly sunny. It was 77 at Los Angeles Airport, 77 at San Diego, and 101 at Blythe. Regional observations, skies ranged from mostly sunny to partly sunny. It was 94 at Las Vegas, 88 at Salt Lake City, 84 at Albuquerque, and 84 at El Paso. Once again, at noon in Phoenix, under partly sunny skies. The Sky Harbor temperature was 82 degrees. Here is the latest forecast. For the following area, in Arizona, Central Phoenix, issued at 11:31 a.m. Mountain Standard Time. Today, mostly cloudy with a chance of showers and a slight chance of thunderstorms in the morning, then partly sunny with a slight chance of afternoon showers and thunderstorms. Highs 92 to 97. East wind 5 to 10 miles per hour in the morning becoming southwest around 5 miles per hour in the afternoon. Chance of rain 40%. Tonight, partly cloudy with a slight chance of showers and thunderstorms. Lows 74 to 84. North wind around 5 miles per hour. Chance of rain 20%. Sunday, partly sunny in the morning then becoming mostly sunny. A slight chance of showers and thunderstorms. Highs 97 to 101. Southeast wind around 5 miles per hour in the morning becoming southwest in the afternoon. Chance of rain 10%. Sunday night, partly cloudy. Lows 76 to 86. West wind around 5 miles per hour. Monday, partly sunny. Highs 99 to 103. Southwest wind around 5 miles per hour. Monday night, partly cloudy. Lows 78 to 88. Tuesday, partly sunny. Highs 101 to 100.

7. Tuesday night, partly cloudy. A slight chance of showers and thunderstorms in the evening, then a chance of showers and a slight chance of thunderstorms after midnight. Lows 78 to 87. Chance of rain 30%. Wednesday, partly sunny with a 20% chance of showers and thunderstorms. Highs 101 to 107. Wednesday night, partly cloudy. A 20% chance of showers and thunderstorms in the evening. Lows 80 to 88. Thursday, partly sunny with a 10% chance of showers and thunderstorms. Highs 104 to 110. Thursday night, partly cloudy. A chance of showers and thunderstorms in the evening, then a chance of showers and a slight chance of thunderstorms after midnight. Lows 80 to 88. Chance of rain 30%. Friday, partly sunny. A 20% chance of showers and thunderstorms in the morning. Highs 103 to 109. Here is the synopsis for Southeast California, Southwest, and South Central Arizona. Shower and thunderstorm chances continue into next week, but will be favored in and near the Arizona higher terrain. Thunderstorm chances might be more favored again for the lower deserts Tuesday and Wednesday. Temperatures will climb into the week ahead, closer to normal levels. 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The current time is 12:53 p.m. Mountain Standard Time. Here is the noon Mountain Standard Time observation for Phoenix, on Saturday, July 18th. At Sky Harbor, it was partly sunny. Visibility 10 miles. Temperature was 82 degrees, dew point 74, relative humidity 76%. Wind was east, at 12 miles an hour. And the pressure was 29.99 inches, and falling. Other observations for South Central Arizona including the Greater Phoenix area, rain was falling, with a temperature of 79 at Scottsdale Airport, 81 at Mesa Gateway, and 79 at Casa Grande. It was mostly sunny, with a temperature of 86 at Glendale, and 101 at Gila Bend. At Deer Valley, it was partly sunny, with a temperature of 82. It was cloudy, with a temperature of 91 at Buckeye, 90 at Luke Air Force Base, 81 at Falcon Field, and 81 at Chandler. At Buckeye, wind was east, at 17 miles an hour. Observations for northern Arizona, thunder was reported, with a temperature of 62 at Flagstaff, and 77 at the Grand Canyon. At Page, it was sunny, with a temperature of 88. At Winslow, it was mostly sunny, with a temperature of 85. It was partly sunny, with a temperature of 80 at Prescott, 72 at Payson, and 77 at Cholo. Observations for southern Arizona, at Sierra Vista, thunder was reported, with a temperature of 69. At Yuma, it was sunny, with a temperature of 101. At Nogales, it was partly sunny, with a temperature of 82. At Tucson, it was cloudy, with a temperature of 85. At Safford, wind was northwest gusting to 45 mph.

skies ranged from mostly sunny to partly sunny. It was 94 at Las Vegas, 88 at Salt Lake City, 84 at Albuquerque, and 84 at El Paso. Once again, at noon in Phoenix, under partly sunny skies. The Sky Harbor temperature was 82 degrees. Here is the latest forecast. For the following area, in Arizona, Central Phoenix, issued at 11:31 a.m. Mountain Standard Time. Today, mostly cloudy with a chance of showers and a slight chance of thunderstorms in the morning, then partly sunny with a slight chance of afternoon showers and thunderstorms. Highs 92 to 97. East wind 5 to 10 miles per hour in the morning, becoming southwest around 5 miles per hour in the afternoon. Chance of rain 40%. Tonight, partly cloudy with a slight chance of showers and thunderstorms. Lows 74 to 84. North wind around 5 miles per hour. Chance of rain 20%. Sunday, partly sunny in the morning, then becoming mostly sunny. A slight chance of showers and thunderstorms. Highs 97 to 101. Southeast wind around 5 miles per hour in the morning, becoming southwest in the afternoon. Chance of rain 10%. Sunday night, partly cloudy. Lows 76 to 86. West wind around 5 miles per hour. Monday, partly sunny. Highs 99 to 103. Southwest wind around 5 miles per hour. Monday night, partly cloudy. Lows 78 to 88. Tuesday, partly sunny. Highs 101 to 107. Tuesday night, partly cloudy. A slight chance of showers and thunderstorms in the evening, then a chance of showers and a slight chance of thunderstorms after midnight. Lows 78 to 87. Chance of rain 30%. Wednesday, partly sunny with a 20% chance of showers and thunderstorms. Highs 101 to 107. Wednesday night, partly cloudy. A 20% chance of showers and thunderstorms in the evening. Lows 80 to 88. Thursday, partly sunny with a 10% chance of showers and thunderstorms. Highs 104 to 110. Thursday night, partly cloudy. A chance of showers and thunderstorms in the evening, then a chance of showers and a slight chance of thunderstorms after midnight. Lows 80 to 88. Chance of rain 30%. Friday, partly sunny.

Phoenix on Saturday, July 18th. At Sky Harbor, it was partly sunny. Visibility 10 miles. Temperature was 82 degrees, dew point 74, relative humidity 76%. Wind was east at 12 miles an hour. And the pressure was 29.99 inches and falling. Other observations for South Central Arizona, including the Greater Phoenix area, rain was falling, with a temperature of 79 at Scottsdale Airport, 81 at Mesa Gateway, and 79 at Casa Grande. It was mostly sunny, with a temperature of 86 at Glendale, and 101 at Gila Bend. At Deer Valley, it was partly sunny, with a temperature of 82. It was cloudy, with a temperature of 91 at Buckeye, 90 at Luke Air Force Base, 81 at Falcon Field, and 81 at Chandler. At Buckeye, wind was east at 17 miles an hour. Observations for northern Arizona, thunder was reported, with a temperature of 62 at Flagstaff and 77 at the Grand Canyon. At Page, it was sunny, with a temperature of 88. At Winslow, it was mostly sunny, with a temperature of 85. It was partly sunny, with a temperature of 80 at Prescott, 72 at Payson, and 77 at Shiloh. Observations for southern Arizona, at Sierra Vista, thunder was reported, with a temperature of 69. At Yuma, it was sunny, with a temperature of 101. At Nogales, it was partly sunny, with a temperature of 82. At Tucson, it was cloudy, with a temperature of 85. At Safford, wind was northwest gusting to 45 miles an hour. Observations for Southern California, skies ranged from sunny to mostly sunny. It was 77 at Los Angeles Airport, 77 at San Diego, and 101 at Blythe. Regional observations, skies ranged from mostly sunny to partly sunny. It was 94 at Las Vegas, 88 at Salt Lake City, 84 at Albuquerque, and 84 at El Paso. Once again, at noon in Phoenix, under partly sunny skies. The Sky Harbor temperature was 82 degrees. Here is the latest forecast. For the following area, in Arizona, Central Phoenix, issued at 11:31 a.m. Mountain Standard Time. Today, mostly cloudy with a chance of showers and a slight chance of thunderstorms in the morning, then partly sunny with a slight chance of afternoon showers and thunderstorms. Highs 92 to 97. East wind 5 to 10 miles per hour in the morning, becoming southwest around 5 miles per hour in the afternoon. Chance of rain 40%. Tonight, partly cloudy with a slight chance of showers and thunderstorms. Lows 74 to 84. North wind around 5 miles per hour. Chance of rain 20%. Sunday, partly sunny in the morning, then becoming mostly sunny. A slight chance of showers and thunderstorms. Highs 97 to 101. Southeast wind around 5 miles per hour in the morning, becoming southwest in the afternoon. Chance of rain 10%. Sunday night, partly cloudy. Lows 76 to 86. West wind around 5 miles per hour. Monday, partly sunny. Highs 99 to 103. Southwest wind around 5 miles per hour. Monday night, partly cloudy. Lows 78 to 88. Tuesday, partly sunny. Highs 101 to 107. Tuesday night, partly cloudy. A slight chance of showers and thunderstorms in the evening, then a chance of showers and a slight chance of thunderstorms after midnight. Lows 78 to 87. Chance of rain 30%. Wednesday, partly sunny with a 20% chance of showers and thunderstorms. Highs 101 to 107. Wednesday night, partly cloudy. A 20% chance of showers and thunderstorms in the evening. Lows 80 to 88. Thursday, partly sunny with a 10% chance of showers and thunderstorms. Highs 104 to 110. Thursday night, partly cloudy. A chance of showers and thunderstorms in the evening.

than a chance of showers and a slight chance of thunderstorms after midnight. Lows 80 to 88. Chance of rain 30%. Friday, partly sunny. A 20% chance of showers and thunderstorms in the morning. Highs 103 to 109. Here is the synopsis for Southeast California, Southwest, and South Central Arizona. Shower and thunderstorm chances continue into next week, but will be favored in and near the Arizona higher terrain. Thunderstorm chances might be more favored again for the lower deserts Tuesday and Wednesday. Temperatures will climb into the week ahead, closer to normal levels. 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The current time is 1.

Highs 92 to 97. East wind 5 to 10 miles per hour in the morning, becoming southwest around 5 miles per hour in the afternoon. Chance of rain 40%. Tonight, partly cloudy with a slight chance of showers and thunderstorms. Lows 74 to 84. North wind around 5 miles per hour. Chance of rain 20%. Sunday, partly sunny in the morning, then becoming mostly sunny. A slight chance of showers and thunderstorms. Highs 97 to 101. Southeast wind around 5 miles per hour in the morning, becoming southwest in the afternoon. Chance of rain 10%. Sunday night, partly cloudy. Lows 76 to 86. West wind around 5 miles per hour. Monday, partly sunny. Highs 99 to 103. Southwest wind around 5 miles per hour. Monday night, partly cloudy. Lows 78 to 88. Tuesday, partly sunny. Highs 101 to 107. Tuesday night, partly cloudy. A slight chance of showers and thunderstorms in the evening, then a chance of showers and a slight chance of thunderstorms after midnight. Lows 78 to 87. Chance of rain 30%. Wednesday, partly sunny with a 20% chance of showers and thunderstorms. Highs 101 to 107. Wednesday night, partly cloudy. A 20% chance of showers and thunderstorms in the evening. Lows 80 to 88. Thursday, partly sunny with a 10% chance of showers and thunderstorms. Highs 104 to 110. Thursday night, partly cloudy. A chance of showers and thunderstorms in the evening, then a chance of showers and a slight chance of thunderstorms after midnight. Lows 80 to 88. Chance of rain 30%. Friday, partly sunny. A 20% chance of showers and thunderstorms in the morning. Highs 103 to 109. Here is the synopsis for Southeast California, Southwest, and South Central Arizona. Shower and thunderstorm chances continue into next week, but will be favored in and near the Arizona higher terrain. Thunderstorm chances might be more favored again for the lower deserts Tuesday and Wednesday. Temperatures will climb into the week ahead, closer to normal levels. 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The current time is 1:08 p.m. Mountain Standard Time. Here is the latest forecast. For the following area, in Arizona, Central Phoenix, issued at 11:31 a.m. Mountain Standard Time. Today, mostly cloudy with a chance of showers and a slight chance of thunderstorms in the morning, then partly sunny with a slight chance of afternoon showers and thunderstorms. Highs 92 to 97. East wind 5 to 10 miles per hour in the morning, becoming southwest around 5 miles per hour in the afternoon. Chance of rain 40%. Tonight, partly cloudy with a slight chance of showers and thunderstorms. Lows 74 to 84. North wind around 5 miles per hour. Chance of rain 20%. Sunday, partly sunny in the morning, then becoming mostly sunny. A slight chance of showers and thunderstorms. Highs 97 to 101. Southeast wind around 5 miles per hour in the morning, becoming southwest in the afternoon. Chance of rain 10%. Sunday night, partly cloudy. Lows 76 to 86. West wind around 5 miles per hour. Monday, partly sunny. Highs 99 to 103. Southwest wind around 5 miles per hour. Monday night, partly cloudy. Lows 78 to 88. Tuesday, partly sunny. Highs 101 to 107. Tuesday night, partly cloudy. A slight chance of showers and thunderstorms in the evening, then a chance of showers and a slight chance of thunderstorms after midnight. Lows 78 to 87. Chance of rain 30%.

Wednesday, partly sunny with a 20% chance of showers and thunderstorms. Highs 101 to 107. Wednesday night, partly cloudy. A 20% chance of showers and thunderstorms in the evening. Lows 80 to 88. Thursday, partly sunny with a 10% chance of showers and thunderstorms. Highs 104 to 110. Thursday night, partly cloudy. A chance of showers and thunderstorms in the evening, then a chance of showers and a slight chance of thunderstorms after midnight. Lows 80 to 88. Chance of rain 30%. Friday, partly sunny. A 20% chance of showers and thunderstorms in the morning. Highs 103 to 109. Here is the synopsis for Southeast California, Southwest, and South Central Arizona. Shower and thunderstorm chances continue into next week, but will be favored in and near the Arizona higher terrain. Thunderstorm chances might be more favored again for the lower deserts Tuesday and Wednesday. Temperatures will climb into the week ahead, closer to normal levels. 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The current time is 1:12 p.m. Mountain Standard Time. Here is the 1 p.m. Mountain Standard Time observation for Phoenix, on Saturday, July 18th. At Sky Harbor, it was partly sunny. Visibility 10 miles. Temperature was 84 degrees, dew point 73, relative humidity 69%. Wind was east, at 9 miles an hour. And the pressure was 29.96 inches, and falling. Other observations for South Central Arizona including the greater Phoenix area, it was mostly sunny, with a temperature of 88 at Glendale, and 103 at Gila Bend. It was partly sunny, with a temperature of 93 at Buckeye, 85 at Deer Valley, and 82 at Mesa Gateway. It was cloudy, with a temperature of 91 at Luke Air Force Base, 82 at Scottsdale Airport, 82 at Falcon Field, 82 at Chandler, and 81 at Casa Grande. Observations for Northern Arizona, at Sholo, rain was falling, with a temperature of 70. At Page, it was sunny, with a temperature of 92. At Winslow, it was mostly sunny, with a temperature of 87. It was partly sunny, with a temperature of 67 at Flagstaff, 68 at the Grand Canyon, and 76 at Prescott. At Payson, it was cloudy, with a temperature of 73. At Sholo, the visibility was 3 miles. At Sholo, wind was west gusting to 30 miles an hour. Observations for Southern Arizona, at Sierra Vista, rain was falling, with a temperature of 73. At Yuma, it was sunny, with a temperature of 105. At Nogales, it was partly sunny, with a temperature of 77. At Tucson, it was cloudy, with a temperature of 87. At Safford, wind was northwest gusting to 32 miles an hour. Observations for Southern California, skies ranged from sunny to mostly sunny. It was 77 at Los Angeles Airport, 75 at San Diego, and 104 at Blythe. Regional observations, skies ranged from mostly sunny to partly sunny. It was 97 at Las Vegas, 91 at Salt Lake City, 86 at Albuquerque, and 86 at El Paso. Once again, at 1 p.m. in Phoenix, under partly sunny skies. The Sky Harbor temperature was 84 degrees. Here is the latest forecast. For the following area, in Arizona, Central Phoenix, issued at 11:31 a.m. Mountain Standard Time. Today, mostly cloudy with a chance of showers and a slight chance of thunderstorms in the morning, then partly sunny with a slight chance of afternoon showers and thunderstorms. Highs 92 to 97. East wind 5 to 10 miles per hour in the morning becoming southwest around 5 miles per hour in the afternoon. Chance of rain 40%. Tonight, partly cloudy with a slight chance of showers and thunderstorms. Lows 74 to 84. North wind around 5 miles per hour.
chance of rain 20%. Sunday, partly sunny in the morning, then becoming mostly sunny. A slight chance of showers and thunderstorms. Highs 97 to 101. Southeast wind around 5 miles per hour in the morning, becoming southwest in the afternoon. Chance of rain 10%. Sunday night, partly cloudy. Lows 76 to 86. West wind around 5 miles per hour. Monday, partly sunny. Highs 99 to 103. Southwest wind around 5 miles per hour. Monday night, partly cloudy. Lows 78 to 88. Tuesday, partly sunny. Highs 101 to 107. Tuesday night, partly cloudy. A slight chance of showers and thunderstorms in the evening, then a chance of showers and a slight chance of thunderstorms after midnight. Lows 78 to 87. Chance of rain 30%. Wednesday, partly sunny with a 20% chance of showers and thunderstorms. Highs 101 to 107. Wednesday night, partly cloudy. A 20% chance of showers and thunderstorms in the evening. Lows 80 to 88. Thursday, partly sunny with a 10% chance of showers and thunderstorms. Highs 104 to 110. Thursday night, partly cloudy. A chance of showers and thunderstorms in the evening, then a chance of showers and a slight chance of thunderstorms after midnight. Lows 80 to 88. Chance of rain 30%. Friday, partly sunny. A 20% chance of showers and thunderstorms in the morning. Highs 103 to 109. Here is the synopsis for Southeast California, Southwest, and South Central Arizona. Shower and thunderstorm chances continue into next week, but will be favored in and near the Arizona higher terrain. Thunderstorm chances might be more favored again for the lower deserts Tuesday and Wednesday. Temperatures will climb into the week ahead, closer to normal levels. 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The current time is 1:18 p.m. Mountain Standard Time. Here is the 1 p.m. Mountain Standard Time observation for Phoenix, on Saturday, July 18th. At Sky Harbor, it was partly sunny. Visibility 10 miles. Temperature was 84 degrees, dew point 73, relative humidity 69%. Wind was east, at 9 miles an hour. And the pressure was 29.96 inches, and falling. Other observations for South Central Arizona, including the Greater Phoenix area, it was mostly sunny, with a temperature of 88 at Glendale, and 103 at Gila Bend. It was partly sunny, with a temperature of 93 at Buckeye, 85 at Deer Valley, and 82 at Mesa Gateway. It was cloudy, with a temperature of 91 at Luke Air Force Base, 82 at Scottsdale Airport, 82 at Falcon Field, 82 at Chandler, and 81 at Casa Grande. Observations for Northern Arizona, at Cholo, rain was falling, with a temperature of 70. At Page, it was sunny, with a temperature of 92. At Winslow, it was mostly sunny, with a temperature of 87. It was partly sunny, with a temperature of 67 at Flagstaff, 68 at the Grand Canyon, and 76 at Prescott. At Payson, it was cloudy, with a temperature of 73. At Cholo, the visibility was 3 miles. At Cholo, wind was west gusting to 30 miles an hour. Observations for Southern Arizona, at Sierra Vista, rain was falling, with a temperature of 73. At Yuma, it was sunny, with a temperature of 105. At Nogales, it was partly sunny, with a temperature of 77. At Tucson, it was cloudy, with a temperature of 87. At Safford, wind was northwest gusting to 32 miles an hour. Observations for Southern California, skies ranged from sunny to mostly sunny. It was 77 at Los Angeles Airport, 75 at San Diego, and 104 at Blythe.
Regional observations, skies ranged from mostly sunny to partly sunny. It was 97 at Las Vegas, 91 at Salt Lake City, 86 at Albuquerque, and 86 at El Paso. Once again, at 1 p.m. in Phoenix, under partly sunny skies. The Sky Harbor temperature was 84 degrees. Here is the latest forecast. For the following area, in Arizona, Central Phoenix, issued at 11:31 a.m. Mountain Standard Time. Today, mostly cloudy with a chance of showers and a slight chance of thunderstorms in the morning, then partly sunny with a slight chance of afternoon showers and thunderstorms. Highs 92 to 97. East wind 5 to 10 miles per hour in the morning, becoming southwest around 5 miles per hour in the afternoon. Chance of rain 40%. Tonight, partly cloudy with a slight chance of showers and thunderstorms. Lows 74 to 84. North wind around 5 miles per hour. Chance of rain 20%. Sunday, partly sunny in the morning, then becoming mostly sunny. A slight chance of showers and thunderstorms. Highs 97 to 101. Southeast wind around 5 miles per hour in the morning, becoming southwest in the afternoon. Chance of rain 10%. Sunday night, partly cloudy. Lows 76 to 86. West wind around 5 miles per hour. Monday, partly sunny. Highs 99 to 103. Southwest wind around 5 miles per hour. Monday night, partly cloudy. Lows 78 to 88. Tuesday, partly sunny. Highs 101 to 107. Tuesday night, partly cloudy. A slight chance of showers and thunderstorms in the evening, then a chance of showers and a slight chance of thunderstorms after midnight. Lows 78 to 87. Chance of rain 30%. Wednesday, partly sunny with a 20% chance of showers and thunderstorms. Highs 101 to 107. Wednesday night, partly cloudy. A 20% chance of showers and thunderstorms in the evening. Lows 80 to 88. Thursday, partly sunny with a 10% chance of showers and thunderstorms. Highs 104 to 110. Thursday night, partly cloudy. A chance of showers and thunderstorms in the evening, then a chance of showers and a slight chance of thunderstorms after midnight. Lows 80 to 88. Chance of rain 30%. Friday, partly sunny. A 20% chance of showers and thunderstorms in the morning. Highs 103 to 109. Here is the synopsis for Southeast California, Southwest, and South Central Arizona. Shower and thunderstorm chances continue into next week, but will be favored in and near the Arizona higher terrain. Thunderstorm chances might be more favored again for the lower deserts Tuesday and Wednesday. Temperatures will climb into the week ahead, closer to normal levels. 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The current time is 1:24 p.m. Mountain Standard Time. Here is the 1 p.m. Mountain Standard Time observation for Phoenix, on Saturday, July 18th. At Sky Harbor, it was partly sunny. Visibility 10 miles. Temperature was 84 degrees, dew point 73, relative humidity 69%. Wind was east, at 9 miles an hour. And the pressure was 29.96 inches, and falling. Other observations for South Central Arizona, including the Greater Phoenix area, it was mostly sunny, with a temperature of 88 at Glendale, and 103 at Gila Bend. It was partly sunny, with a temperature of 93 at Buckeye, 85 at Deer Valley, and 82 at Mesa Gateway. It was cloudy, with a temperature of 91 at Luke Air Force Base, 82 at Scottsdale Airport, 82 at Falcon Field, 82 at Chandler, and 81 at Casa Grande. Observations for Northern Arizona, at Cholo, rain was falling, with a temperature of 70.
At Page, it was sunny, with a temperature of 92. At Winslow, it was mostly sunny, with a temperature of 87. It was partly sunny, with a temperature of 67 at Flagstaff, 68 at the Grand Canyon, and 76 at Prescott. At Payson, it was cloudy, with a temperature of 73. At Sholo, the visibility was 3 miles. At Sholo, wind was west gusting to 30 miles an hour. Observations for southern Arizona, at Sierra Vista, rain was falling, with a temperature of 73. At Yuma, it was sunny, with a temperature of 105. At Nogales, it was partly sunny, with a temperature of 77. At Tucson, it was cloudy, with a temperature of 87. At Safford, wind was northwest gusting to 32 miles an hour. Observations for Southern California, skies ranged from sunny to mostly sunny. It was 77 at Los Angeles Airport, 75 at San Diego, and 104 at Blythe. Regional observations, skies ranged from mostly sunny to partly sunny. It was 97 at Las Vegas, 91 at Salt Lake City, 86 at Albuquerque, and 86 at El Paso. Once again, at 1 p.m. in Phoenix, under partly sunny skies. The Sky Harbor temperature was 84 degrees. Here is the latest forecast. For the following area, in Arizona, Central Phoenix, issued at 11:31 a.m. Mountain Standard Time. Today, mostly cloudy with a chance of showers and a slight chance of thunderstorms in the morning, then partly sunny with a slight chance of afternoon showers and thunderstorms. Highs 92 to 97. East wind 5 to 10 miles per hour in the morning, becoming southwest around 5 miles per hour in the afternoon. Chance of rain 40%. Tonight, partly cloudy with a slight chance of showers and thunderstorms. Lows 74 to 84. North wind around 5 miles per hour. Chance of rain 20%. Sunday, partly sunny in the morning, then becoming mostly sunny. A slight chance of showers and thunderstorms. Highs 97 to 101. Southeast wind around 5 miles per hour in the morning, becoming southwest in the afternoon. Chance of rain 10%. Sunday night, partly cloudy. Lows 76 to 86. West wind around 5 miles per hour. Monday, partly sunny. Highs 99 to 103. Southwest wind around 5 miles per hour. Monday night, partly cloudy. Lows 78 to 88. Tuesday, partly sunny. Highs 101 to 107. Tuesday night, partly cloudy. A slight chance of showers and thunderstorms in the evening, then a chance of showers and a slight chance of thunderstorms after midnight. Lows 78 to 87. Chance of rain 30%. Wednesday, partly sunny with a 20% chance of showers and thunderstorms. Highs 101 to 107. Wednesday night, partly cloudy. A 20% chance of showers and thunderstorms in the evening. Lows 80 to 88. Thursday, partly sunny with a 10% chance of showers and thunderstorms. Highs 104 to 110. Thursday night, partly cloudy. A chance of showers and thunderstorms in the evening, then a chance of showers and a slight chance of thunderstorms after midnight. Lows 80 to 88. Chance of rain 30%. Friday, partly sunny. A 20% chance of showers and thunderstorms in the morning. Highs 103 to 109. Here is the synopsis for Southeast California, Southwest, and South Central Arizona. Shower and thunderstorm chances continue into next week, but will be favored in and near the Arizona higher terrain. Thunderstorm chances might be more favored again for the lower deserts Tuesday and Wednesday. Temperatures will climb into the week ahead, closer to normal levels. 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
The current time is 1:30 p.m. Mountain Standard Time. Here is the 1 p.m. Mountain Standard Time observation for Phoenix on Saturday, July 18th. At Sky Harbor, it was partly sunny. Visibility 10 miles. Temperature was 84 degrees, dew point 73, relative humidity 69%. Wind was east at 9 miles an hour. And the pressure was 29.96 inches and falling. Other observations for South Central Arizona, including the greater Phoenix area, it was mostly sunny, with a temperature of 88 at Glendale and 103 at Gila Bend. It was partly sunny, with a temperature of 93 at Buckeye, 85 at Deer Valley, and 82 at Mesa Gateway. It was cloudy, with a temperature of 91 at Luke Air Force Base, 82 at Scottsdale Airport, 82 at Falcon Field, 82 at Chandler, and 81 at Casa Grande. Observations for Northern Arizona, at Cholo, rain was falling, with a temperature of 70. At Page, it was sunny, with a temperature of 92. At Winslow, it was mostly sunny, with a temperature of 87. It was partly sunny, with a temperature of 67 at Flagstaff, 68 at the Grand Canyon, and 76 at Prescott. At Payson, it was cloudy, with a temperature of 73. At Cholo, the visibility was 3 miles. At Cholo, wind was west gusting to 30 miles an hour. Observations for Southern Arizona. At Sierra Vista, rain was falling, with a temperature of 73. At Yuma, it was sunny, with a temperature of 105. At Nogales, it was partly sunny, with a temperature of 77. At Tucson, it was cloudy, with a temperature of 87. At Safford, wind was northwest gusting to 32 miles an hour. Observations for Southern California, skies ranged from sunny to mostly sunny. It was 77 at Los Angeles Airport, 75 at San Diego, and 104 at Blythe. Regional observations, skies ranged from most. It was 97 at Las Vegas, 91 at Salt Lake City, 86 at Albuquerque, and 86 at El Paso. Once again, at 1 p.m. in Phoenix, under partly sunny skies. The Sky Harbor temperature was 84 degrees. Here is the latest forecast. For the following area, in Arizona, Central Phoenix, issued at 11:31 a.m. Mountain Standard Time. Today, mostly cloudy with a chance of showers and a slight chance of thunderstorms in the morning, then partly sunny with a slight chance of afternoon showers and thunderstorms. Highs 92 to 97. East wind 5 to 10 miles per hour in the morning, becoming southwest around 5 miles per hour in the afternoon. Chance of rain 40%. Tonight, partly cloudy with a slight chance of showers and thunderstorms. Lows 74 to 84. North wind around 5 miles per hour. Chance of rain 20%. Sunday, partly sunny in the morning, then becoming mostly sunny. A slight chance of showers and thunderstorms. Highs 97 to 101. Southeast wind around 5 miles per hour in the morning, becoming southwest in the afternoon. Chance of rain 10%. Sunday night, partly cloudy. Lows 76 to 86. West wind around 5 miles per hour. Monday, partly sunny. Highs 99 to 103. Southwest wind around 5 miles per hour. Monday night, partly cloudy. Lows 78 to 88. Tuesday, partly sunny. Highs 101 to 107. Tuesday night, partly cloudy. A slight chance of showers and thunderstorms in the evening, then a chance of showers and a slight chance of thunderstorms after midnight. Lows 78 to 87. Chance of rain 30%. Wednesday, partly sunny with a 20% chance of showers and thunderstorms. Highs 101 to 107. Wednesday night, partly cloudy. A 20% chance of showers and thunderstorms in the evening. Lows 80 to 88. Thursday,
partly sunny with a 10% chance of showers and thunderstorms. Highs 104 to 110.

Thursday night, partly cloudy. A chance of showers and thunderstorms in the evening, then a chance of showers and a slight chance of thunderstorms after midnight. Lows 80 to 88. Chance of rain 30%. Friday, partly sunny. A 20% chance of showers and thunderstorms in the morning. Highs 103 to 109. Here is the synopsis for Southeast California, Southwest, and South Central Arizona. Shower and thunderstorm chances continue into next week, but will be favored in and near the Arizona higher terrain. Thunderstorm chances might be more favored again for the lower deserts Tuesday and Wednesday. Temperatures will climb into the week ahead, closer to normal levels. 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The current time is 1:37 p.m. Mountain Standard Time. Here is the 1 p.m. Mountain Standard Time observation for Phoenix, on Saturday, July 18th. At Sky Harbor, it was partly sunny. Visibility 10 miles. Temperature was 84 degrees, dew point 73, relative humidity 69%. Wind was east, at 9 miles an hour. And the pressure was 29.96 inches, and falling. Other observations for South Central Arizona including the Greater Phoenix area, it was mostly sunny, with a temperature of 88 at Glendale, and 103 at Gila Bend. It was partly sunny, with a temperature of 93 at Buckeye, 85 at Deer Valley, and 82 at Mesa Gateway. It was cloudy, with a temperature of 91 at Luke Air Force Base, 82 at Scottsdale Airport, 82 at Falcon Field, 82 at Chandler, and 81 at Casa Grande. Observations for northern Arizona, at Cholo, rain was falling, with a temperature of 70. At Page, it was sunny, with a temperature of 92. At Winslow, it was mostly sunny, with a temperature of 87. It was partly sunny, with a temperature of 67 at Flagstaff, 68 at the Grand Canyon, and 76 at Prescott. At Payson, it was cloudy, with a temperature of 73. At Cholo, the visibility was 3 miles. At Cholo, wind was west gusting to 30 miles an hour. Observations for southern Arizona, at Sierra Vista, rain was falling, with a temperature of 73. At Yuma, it was sunny, with a temperature of 105. At Nogales, it was partly sunny, with a temperature of 77. At Tucson, it was cloudy, with a temperature of 87. At Safford, wind was northwest gusting to 32 miles an hour. Observations for Southern California, skies ranged from sunny to mostly sunny. It was 77 at Los Angeles Airport, 75 at San Diego, and 104 at Blythe. Regional observations, skies ranged from mostly sunny to partly sunny. It was 97 at Las Vegas, 91 at Salt Lake City, 86 at Albuquerque, and 86 at El Paso. Once again, at 1 p.m. in Phoenix, under partly sunny skies. The Sky Harbor temperature was 84 degrees. Here is the latest forecast. For the following area, in Arizona, Central Phoenix, issued at 11:31 a.m. Mountain Standard Time. Today, mostly cloudy with a chance of showers and a slight chance of thunderstorms in the morning, then partly sunny with a slight chance of afternoon showers and thunderstorms. Highs 92 to 97. East wind 5 to 10 miles per hour in the morning becoming southwest around 5 miles per hour in the afternoon. Chance of rain 40%. Tonight, partly cloudy with a slight chance of showers and thunderstorms. Lows 74 to 84. North wind around 5 miles per hour. Chance of rain 20%. Sunday, partly sunny in the morning then becoming mostly sunny. A slight chance of showers and thunderstorms. Highs 97 to 101. Southeast wind around 5 miles per hour in the morning becoming southwest in the afternoon. Chance of rain 10%. Sunday night, partly cloudy.
lows 76 to 86. West wind around 5 miles per hour. Monday, partly sunny. Highs 99 to 103. Southwest wind around 5 miles per hour. Monday night, partly cloudy. Lows 78 to 88. Tuesday, partly sunny. Highs 101 to 107. Tuesday night, partly cloudy. A slight chance of showers and thunderstorms in the evening, then a chance of showers and a slight chance of thunderstorms after midnight. Lows 78 to 87. Chance of rain 30%. Wednesday, partly sunny with a 20% chance of showers and thunderstorms. Highs 101 to 107. Wednesday night, partly cloudy. A 20% chance of showers and thunderstorms in the evening. Lows 80 to 88. Thursday, partly sunny with a 10% chance of showers and thunderstorms. Highs 104 to 110. Thursday night, partly cloudy. A chance of showers and thunderstorms in the evening, then a chance of showers and a slight chance of thunderstorms after midnight. Lows 80 to 88. Chance of rain 30%. Friday, partly sunny. A 20% chance of showers and thunderstorms in the morning. Highs 103 to 109. Here is the synopsis for Southeast California, Southwest, and South Central Arizona. Shower and thunderstorm chances continue into next week, but will be favored in and near the Arizona higher terrain. Thunderstorm chances might be more favored again for the lower deserts Tuesday and Wednesday. Temperatures will climb into the week ahead, closer to normal levels. 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The current time is 1:43 p.m. Mountain Standard Time. Here is the 1 p.m. Mountain Standard Time observation for Phoenix, on Saturday, July 18th. At Sky Harbor, it was partly sunny. Visibility 10 miles. Temperature was 84 degrees, dew point 73, relative humidity 69%. Wind was east, at 9 miles an hour. And the pressure was 29.96 inches, and falling. Other observations for South Central Arizona including the Greater Phoenix area, it was mostly sunny, with a temperature of 88 at Glendale, and 103 at Gila Bend. It was partly sunny, with a temperature of 93 at Buckeye, 85 at Deer Valley, and 82 at Mesa Gateway. It was cloudy, with a temperature of 91 at Luke Air Force Base, 82 at Scottsdale Airport, 82 at Falcon Field, 82 at Chandler, and 81 at Casa Grande. Observations for Northern Arizona, at Sholo, rain was falling, with a temperature of 70. At Page, it was sunny, with a temperature of 92. At Winslow, it was mostly sunny, with a temperature of 87. It was partly sunny, with a temperature of 67 at Flagstaff, 68 at the Grand Canyon, and 76 at Prescott. At Payson, it was cloudy, with a temperature of 73. At Sholo, the visibility was 3 miles. At Sholo, wind was west gusting to 30 miles an hour. Observations for Southern Arizona, at Sierra Vista, rain was falling, with a temperature of 73. At Yuma, it was sunny, with a temperature of 105. At Nogales, it was partly sunny, with a temperature of 77. At Tucson, it was cloudy, with a temperature of 87. At Safford, wind was northwest gusting to 32 miles an hour. Observations for Southern California, skies ranged from sunny to mostly sunny. It was 77 at Los Angeles Airport, 75 at San Diego, and 104 at Blythe. Regional observations, skies ranged from mostly sunny to partly sunny. It was 97 at Las Vegas, 91 at Salt Lake City, 86 at Albuquerque, and 86 at El Paso. Once again, at 1 p.m. in Phoenix, under partly sunny skies. The Sky Harbor temperature was 84 degrees.
Here is the latest forecast. For the following area, in Arizona, Central Phoenix, issued at 11:31 a.m. Mountain Standard Time. Today, mostly cloudy with a chance of showers and a slight chance of thunderstorms in the morning, then partly sunny with a slight chance of afternoon showers and thunderstorms. Highs 92 to 97. East wind 5 to 10 miles per hour in the morning, becoming southwest around 5 miles per hour in the afternoon. Chance of rain 40%. Tonight, partly cloudy with a slight chance of showers and thunderstorms. Lows 75.

southwest wind around 5 miles per hour. Monday night, partly cloudy. Lows 78 to 88. Tuesday, partly sunny. Highs 101 to 107. Tuesday night, partly cloudy. A slight chance of showers and thunderstorms in the evening, then a chance of showers and a slight chance of thunderstorms after midnight. Lows 78 to 87. Chance of rain 30%. Wednesday, partly sunny with a 20% chance of showers and thunderstorms. Highs 101 to 107. Wednesday night, partly cloudy. A 20% chance of showers and thunderstorms in the evening. Lows 80 to 88. Thursday, partly sunny with a 10% chance of showers and thunderstorms. Highs 104 to 110. Thursday night, partly cloudy. A chance of showers and thunderstorms in the evening, then a chance of showers and a slight chance of thunderstorms after midnight. Lows 80 to 88. Chance of rain 30%. Friday, partly sunny. A 20% chance of showers and thunderstorms in the morning. Highs 103 to 109. Here is the synopsis for Southeast California, Southwest, and South Central Arizona. Shower and thunderstorm chances continue into next week, but will be favored in and near the Arizona higher terrain. Thunderstorm chances might be more favored again for the lower deserts Tuesday and Wednesday. Temperatures will climb into the week ahead, closer to normal levels. 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The current time is 1:49 p.m. Mountain Standard Time. Here is the 1 p.m. Mountain Standard Time observation for Phoenix, on Saturday, July 18th. At Sky Harbor, it was partly sunny. Visibility 10 miles. Temperature was 84 degrees, dew point 73, relative humidity 69%. Wind was east, at 9 miles an hour. And the pressure was 29.96 inches, and falling. Other observations for South Central Arizona including the Greater Phoenix area, it was mostly sunny, with a temperature of 88 at Glendale, and 103 at Gila Bend. It was partly sunny, with a temperature of 93 at Buckeye, 85 at Deer Valley, and 82 at Mesa Gateway. It was cloudy, with a temperature of 91 at Luke Air Force Base, 82 at Scottsdale Airport, 82 at Falcon Field, 82 at Chandler, and 81 at Casa Grande. Observations for Northern Arizona, at Cholo, rain was falling, with a temperature of 70. At Page, it was sunny, with a temperature of 92. At Winslow, it was mostly sunny, with a temperature of 87. It was partly sunny, with a temperature of 67 at Flagstaff, 68 at the Grand Canyon, and 76 at Prescott. At Payson, it was cloudy, with a temperature of 73. At Cholo, the visibility was 3 miles. At Cholo, wind was west gusting to 30 miles an hour. Observations for Southern Arizona, at Sierra Vista, rain was falling, with a temperature of 73. At Yuma, it was sunny, with a temperature of 105. At Nogales, it was partly sunny, with a temperature of 77. At Tucson, it was cloudy, with a temperature of 87. At Safford, wind was northwest gusting to 32 miles an hour. Observations for Southern California, skies ranged from sunny to mostly sunny. It was 77 at Los Angeles Airport, 75 at San Diego, and 104 at Blythe. Regional observations, skies ranged from mostly sunny to partly sunny. It was 97 at Las Vegas, 91 at Salt Lake City, 86 at Albuquerque, and 86 at El Paso. Once again, at 1 p.m. in Phoenix, under partly sunny skies. The Sky Harbor temperature was 84 degrees. Here is the latest forecast. For the following area, in Arizona, Central Phoenix, issued at 11:31 a.m. Mountain Standard Time. Today, mostly cloudy with a

chance of showers and a slight chance of thunderstorms in the morning, then partly sunny with a slight chance of afternoon showers and thunderstorms. Highs 92 to 97. East wind 5 to 10 miles per hour in the morning, becoming southwest around 5 miles per hour in the afternoon. Chance of rain 40%. Tonight, partly cloudy with a slight chance of showers and thunderstorms. Lows 74 to 84. North wind around 5 miles per hour. Chance of rain 20%. Sunday, partly sunny in the morning, then becoming mostly sunny. A slight chance of showers and thunderstorms. Highs 97 to 101. Southeast wind around 5 miles per hour in the morning, becoming southwest in the afternoon. Chance of rain 10%. Sunday night, partly cloudy. Lows 76 to 86. West wind around 5 miles per hour. Monday, partly sunny. Highs 99 to 103. Southwest wind around 5 miles per hour. Monday night, partly cloudy. Lows 78 to 88. Tuesday, partly sunny. Highs 101 to 107. Tuesday night, partly cloudy. A slight chance of showers and thunderstorms in the evening, then a chance of showers and a slight chance of thunderstorms after midnight. Lows 78 to 87. Chance of rain 30%. Wednesday, partly sunny with a 20% chance of showers and thunderstorms. Highs 101 to 107. Wednesday night, partly cloudy. A 20% chance of showers and thunderstorms in the evening. Lows 80 to 88. Thursday, partly sunny with a 10% chance of showers and thunderstorms. Highs 104 to 110. Thursday night, partly cloudy. A chance of showers and thunderstorms in the evening, then a chance of showers and a slight chance of thunderstorms after midnight. Lows 80 to 88. Chance of rain 30%. Friday, partly sunny. A 20% chance of showers and thunderstorms in the morning. Highs 103 to 109. Here is the synopsis for Southeast California, Southwest, and South Central Arizona. Shower and thunderstorm chances continue into next week, but will be favored in and near the Arizona higher terrain. Thunderstorm chances might be more favored again for the lower deserts Tuesday and Wednesday. Temperatures will climb into the week ahead, closer to normal levels. 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The current time is 1:55 p.m. Mountain Standard Time. Here is the 1 p.m. Mountain Standard Time observation for Phoenix, on Saturday, July 18th. At Sky Harbor, it was partly sunny. Visibility 10 miles. Temperature was 84 degrees, dew point 73, relative humidity 69%. Wind was east, at 9 miles an hour. And the pressure was 29.96 inches, and falling. Other observations for South Central Arizona, including the greater Phoenix area, it was mostly sunny, with a temperature of 88 at Glendale, and 103 at Gila Bend. It was partly sunny, with a temperature of 93 at Buckeye, 85 at Deer Valley, and 82 at Mesa Gateway. It was cloudy, with a temperature of 91 at Luke Air Force Base, 82 at Scottsdale Airport, 82 at Falcon Field, 82 at Chandler, and 81 at Casa Grande. Observations for Northern Arizona, at Cholo, rain was falling, with a temperature of 70. At Page, it was sunny, with a temperature of 92. At Winslow, it was mostly sunny, with a temperature of 87. It was partly sunny, with a temperature of 67 at Flagstaff, 68 at the Grand Canyon, and 76 at Prescott. At Payson, it was cloudy, with a temperature of 73. At Cholo, the visibility was 3 miles. At Cholo, wind was west gusting to 30 miles an hour. Observations for Southern Arizona, at Sierra Vista, rain was falling, with a temperature of 73.
At Yuma, it was sunny, with a temperature of 105. At Nogales, it was partly sunny, with a temperature of 77. At Tucson, it was cloudy, with a temperature of 87. At Safford, wind was northwest gusting to 32 miles an hour. Observations for Southern California, skies ranged from sunny to mostly sunny. It was 77 at Los Angeles Airport, 75 at San Diego, and 104 at Blythe. Regional observations, skies ranged from mostly sunny to partly sunny. It was 97 at Las Vegas, 91 at Salt Lake City, 86 at Albuquerque, and 86 at El Paso. Once again, at 1 p.m. in Phoenix, under partly sunny skies. The Sky Harbor temperature was 84 degrees. Here is the latest forecast. For the following area, in Arizona, Central Phoenix, issued at 11:31 a.m. Mountain Standard Time. Today, mostly cloudy with a chance of showers and a slight chance of thunderstorms in the morning, then partly sunny with a slight chance of afternoon showers and thunderstorms. Highs 92 to 97. East wind 5 to 10 miles per hour in the morning, becoming southwest around 5 miles per hour in the afternoon. Chance of rain 40%. Tonight, partly cloudy with a slight chance of showers and thunderstorms. Lows 74 to 84. North wind around 5 miles per hour. Chance of rain 20%. Sunday, partly sunny in the morning, then becoming mostly sunny. A slight chance of showers and thunderstorms. Highs 97 to 101. Southeast wind around 5 miles per hour in the morning, becoming southwest in the afternoon. Chance of rain 10%. Sunday night, partly cloudy. Lows 76 to 86. West wind around 5 miles per hour. Monday, partly sunny. Highs 99 to 103. Southwest wind around 5 miles per hour. Monday night, partly cloudy. Lows 78 to 88. Tuesday, partly sunny. Highs 101 to 107. Tuesday night, partly cloudy. A slight chance of showers and thunderstorms in the evening, then a chance of showers and a slight chance of thunderstorms after midnight. Lows 78 to 87. Chance of rain 30%. Wednesday, partly sunny with a 20% chance of showers and thunderstorms. Highs 101 to 107. Wednesday night, partly cloudy. A 20% chance of showers and thunderstorms in the evening. Lows 80 to 88. Thursday, partly sunny with a 10% chance of showers and thunderstorms. Highs 104 to 110. Thursday night, partly cloudy. A chance of showers and thunderstorms in the evening, then a chance of showers and a slight chance of thunderstorms after midnight. Lows 80 to 88. Chance of rain 30%. Friday, partly sunny. A 20% chance of showers and thunderstorms in the morning. Highs 103 to 109. Here is the synopsis for Southeast California, Southwest, and South Central Arizona. Shower and thunderstorm chances continue into next week, but will be favored in and near the Arizona higher terrain. Thunderstorm chances might be more favored again for the lower deserts Tuesday and Wednesday. Temperatures will climb into the week ahead, closer to normal levels. 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The current time is 2:01 p.m. Mountain Standard Time. Here is the latest forecast. For the following area, in Arizona, Central Phoenix, issued at 11:31 a.m. Mountain Standard Time. Today, mostly cloudy with a chance of showers and a slight chance of thunderstorms in the morning, then partly sunny with a slight chance of afternoon showers and thunderstorms. Highs 92 to 97. East wind 5 to 10 miles per hour in the morning, becoming southwest around 5 miles per hour in the afternoon. Chance of rain 40%. Tonight,
partly cloudy with a slight chance of showers and thunderstorms. Lows 74 to 84. North wind around 5 miles per hour. Chance of rain 20%. Sunday, partly sunny in the morning, then becoming mostly sunny. A slight chance of showers and thunderstorms. Highs 97 to 101. Southeast wind around 5 miles per hour in the morning, becoming southwest in the afternoon. Chance of rain 10%. Sunday night, partly cloudy. Lows 76 to 86. West wind around 5 miles per hour. Monday, partly sunny. Highs 99 to 103. Southwest wind around 5 miles per hour. Monday night, partly cloudy. Lows 78 to 88. Tuesday, partly sunny. Highs 101 to 107. Tuesday night, partly cloudy. A slight chance of showers and thunderstorms in the evening, then a chance of showers and a slight chance of thunderstorms after midnight. Lows 78 to 87. Chance of rain 30%. Wednesday, partly sunny with a 20% chance of showers and thunderstorms. Highs 101 to 107. Wednesday night, partly cloudy. A 20% chance of showers and thunderstorms in the evening. Lows 80 to 88. Thursday, partly sunny with a 10% chance of showers and thunderstorms. Highs 104 to 110. Thursday night, partly cloudy. A chance of showers and thunderstorms in the evening, then a chance of showers and a slight chance of thunderstorms after midnight. Lows 80 to 88. Chance of rain 30%. Friday, partly sunny. A 20% chance of showers and thunderstorms in the morning. Highs 103 to 109. Here is the synopsis for Southeast California, Southwest, and South Central Arizona. Shower and thunderstorm chances continue into next week, but will be favored in and near the Arizona higher terrain. Thunderstorm chances might be more favored again for the lower deserts Tuesday and Wednesday. Temperatures will climb into the week ahead, closer to normal levels. 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The current time is 2:05 p.m. Mountain Standard Time. Here is the latest forecast. For the following area, in Arizona, Central Phoenix, issued at 11:31 a.m. Mountain Standard Time. Today, mostly cloudy with a chance of showers and a slight chance of thunderstorms in the morning, then partly sunny with a slight chance of afternoon showers and thunderstorms. Highs 92 to 97. East wind 5 to 10 miles per hour in the morning, becoming southwest around 5 miles per hour in the afternoon. Chance of rain 40%. Tonight, partly cloudy with a slight chance of showers and thunderstorms. Lows 74 to 84. North wind around 5 miles per hour. Chance of rain 20%. Sunday, partly sunny in the morning, then becoming mostly sunny. A slight chance of showers and thunderstorms. Highs 97 to 101. Southeast wind around 5 miles per hour in the morning, becoming southwest in the afternoon. Chance of rain 10%. Sunday night, partly cloudy. Lows 76 to 86. West wind around 5 miles per hour. Monday, partly sunny. Highs 99 to 103. Southwest wind around 5 miles per hour. Monday night, partly cloudy. Lows 78 to 88. Tuesday, partly sunny. Highs 101 to 107. Tuesday night, partly cloudy. A slight chance of showers and thunderstorms in the evening, then a chance of showers and a slight chance of thunderstorms after midnight. Lows 78 to 87. Chance of rain 30%. Wednesday, partly sunny with a 20% chance of showers and thunderstorms. Highs 101 to 107. Wednesday night, partly cloudy.
a 20% chance of showers and thunderstorms in the evening. Lows 80 to 88. Thursday, partly sunny with a 10% chance of showers and thunderstorms. Highs 104 to 110. Thursday night, partly cloudy. A chance of showers and thunderstorms in the evening, then a chance of showers and a slight chance of thunderstorms after midnight. Lows 80 to 88. Chance of rain 30%. Friday, partly sunny. A 20% chance of showers and thunderstorms in the morning. Highs 103 to 109. Here is the synopsis for Southeast California, Southwest, and South Central Arizona. Shower and thunderstorm chances continue into next week, but will be favored in and near the Arizona higher terrain. Thunderstorm chances might be more favored again for the lower deserts Tuesday and Wednesday. Temperatures will climb into the week ahead, closer to normal levels. 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The current time is 2:08 p.m. Mountain Standard Time. Here is the latest forecast. For the following area, in Arizona, Central Phoenix, issued at 11:31 a.m. Mountain Standard Time. Today, mostly cloudy with a chance of showers and a slight chance of thunderstorms in the morning, then partly sunny with a slight chance of afternoon showers and thunderstorms. Highs 92 to 97. East wind 5 to 10 miles per hour in the morning, becoming southwest around 5 miles per hour in the afternoon. Chance of rain 40%. Tonight, partly cloudy with a slight chance of showers and thunderstorms. Lows 74 to 84. North wind around 5 miles per hour. Chance of rain 20%. Sunday, partly sunny in the morning, then becoming mostly sunny. A slight chance of showers and thunderstorms. Highs 97 to 101. Southeast wind around 5 miles per hour in the morning, becoming southwest in the afternoon. Chance of rain 10%. Sunday night, partly cloudy. Lows 76 to 86. West wind around 5 miles per hour. Monday, partly sunny. Highs 99 to 103. Southwest wind around 5 miles per hour. Monday night, partly cloudy. Lows 78 to 88. Tuesday, partly sunny. Highs 101 to 107. Tuesday night, partly cloudy. A slight chance of showers and thunderstorms in the evening, then a chance of showers and a slight chance of thunderstorms after midnight. Lows 78 to 87. Chance of rain 30%. Wednesday, partly sunny with a 20% chance of showers and thunderstorms. Highs 101 to 107. Wednesday night, partly cloudy. A 20% chance of showers and thunderstorms in the evening. Lows 80 to 88. Thursday, partly sunny with a 10% chance of showers and thunderstorms. Highs 104 to 110. Thursday night, partly cloudy. A chance of showers and thunderstorms in the evening, then a chance of showers and a slight chance of thunderstorms after midnight. Lows 80 to 88. Chance of rain 30%. Friday, partly sunny. A 20% chance of showers and thunderstorms in the morning. Highs 103 to 109. Here is the synopsis for Southeast California, Southwest, and South Central Arizona. Shower and thunderstorm chances continue into next week, but will be favored in and near the Arizona higher terrain. Thunderstorm chances might be more favored again for the lower deserts Tuesday and Wednesday. Temperatures will climb into the week ahead, closer to normal levels. 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The current time is 2:12 p.m. Mountain Standard Time. Here is the 2 p.m. Mountain Standard Time observation for Phoenix, on Saturday, July 18th. At Sky Harbor,
It was cloudy. Visibility 10 miles. Temperature was 88 degrees, dew point 71, relative humidity 57%. Wind was south, at 9 miles an hour. And the pressure was 29.94 inches, and falling. Other observations for South Central Arizona, including the Greater Phoenix area, at Glendale, it was sunny, with a temperature of 91. It was mostly sunny, with a temperature of 97 at Buckeye, 84 at Mesa Gateway, and 103 at Gila Bend. It was partly sunny, with a temperature of 93 at Luke Air Force Base, 89 at Deer Valley, 89 at Scottsdale Airport, and 87 at Falcon Field. At Casa Grande, it was cloudy, with a temperature of 84. Observations for Northern Arizona, at Cholo, rain was falling, with a temperature of 68. It was sunny, with a temperature of 94 at Page, and 89 at Winslow. It was partly sunny, with a temperature of 64 at Flagstaff, 68 at the Grand Canyon, and 75 at Prescott. At Payson, it was cloudy, with a temperature of 73. At Cholo, the visibility was 5 miles. Observations for Southern Arizona, at Nogales, thunder was reported, with a temperature of 79. At Yuma, it was sunny, with a temperature of 105. At Sierra Vista, it was partly sunny, with a temperature of 75. At Tucson, it was cloudy, with a temperature of 88. Observations for Southern California, skies ranged from sunny to mostly sunny. It was 78 at Los Angeles Airport, 76 at San Diego, and 105 at Blythe. Regional observations, skies ranged from mostly sunny to partly sunny. It was 100 at Las Vegas, 93 at Salt Lake City, 90 at Albuquerque, and 88 at El Paso. Once again, at 2 p.m. in Phoenix, under cloudy skies. The Sky Harbor temperature was 88 degrees. Here is the latest forecast. For the following area, in Arizona, Central Phoenix, issued at 11:31 a.m. Mountain Standard Time. Today, mostly cloudy with a chance of showers and a slight chance of thunderstorms in the morning, then partly sunny with a slight chance of afternoon showers and thunderstorms. Highs 92 to 97. East wind 5 to 10 miles per hour in the morning, becoming southwest around 5 miles per hour in the afternoon. Chance of rain 40%. Tonight, partly cloudy with a slight chance of showers and thunderstorms. Lows 74 to 84. North wind around 5 miles per hour. Chance of rain 20%. Sunday, partly sunny in the morning, then becoming mostly sunny. A slight chance of showers and thunderstorms. Highs 97 to 101. Southeast wind around 5 miles per hour in the morning, becoming southwest in the afternoon. Chance of rain 10%. Sunday night, partly cloudy. Lows 76 to 86. West wind around 5 miles per hour. Monday, partly sunny. Highs 99 to 103. Southwest wind around 5 miles per hour. Monday night, partly cloudy. Lows 78 to 88. Tuesday, partly sunny. Highs 101 to 107. Tuesday night, partly cloudy. A slight chance of showers and thunderstorms in the evening, then a chance of showers and a slight chance of thunderstorms after midnight. Lows 78 to 87. Chance of rain 30%. Wednesday, partly sunny with a 20% chance of showers and thunderstorms. Highs 101 to 107. Wednesday night, partly cloudy. A 20% chance of showers and thunderstorms in the evening. Lows 80 to 88. Thursday, partly sunny with a 10% chance of showers and thunderstorms. Highs 104 to 110. Thursday night, partly cloudy. A chance of showers and thunderstorms in the evening, then a chance of showers and a slight chance of thunderstorms after midnight. Lows 80 to 88. Chance of rain 30%. Friday, partly sunny.
a 20% chance of showers and thunderstorms in the morning. Highs 103 to 109. Here is the synopsis for Southeast California, Southwest, and South Central Arizona. Shower and thunderstorm chances continue into next week, but will be favored in and near the Arizona higher terrain. Thunderstorm chances might be more favored again for the lower deserts Tuesday and Wednesday. Temperatures will climb into the week ahead, closer to normal levels. 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The current time is 2:17 p.m. Mountain Standard Time. Here is the 2 p.m. Mountain Standard Time observation for Phoenix, on Saturday, July 18th. At Sky Harbor, it was cloudy. Visibility 10 miles. Temperature was 88 degrees, dew point 71, relative humidity 57%. Wind was south, at 9 miles an hour. And the pressure was 29.94 inches, and falling. Other observations for South Central Arizona including the Greater Phoenix area, at Glendale, it was sunny, with a temperature of 91. It was mostly sunny, with a temperature of 97 at Buckeye, 84 at Mesa Gateway, and 103 at Gila Bend. It was partly sunny, with a temperature of 93 at Luke Air Force Base, 89 at Deer Valley, 89 at Scottsdale Airport, and 87 at Falcon Field. At Casa Grande, it was cloudy, with a temperature of 84. Observations for Northern Arizona, at Sholo, rain was falling, with a temperature of 68. It was sunny, with a temperature of 94 at Page, and 89 at Winslow. It was partly sunny, with a temperature of 64 at Flagstaff, 68 at the Grand Canyon, and 75 at Prescott. At Payson, it was cloudy, with a temperature of 73. At Sholo, the visibility was 5 miles. Observations for Southern Arizona, at Nogales, thunder was reported, with a temperature of 79. At Yuma, it was sunny, with a temperature of 105. At Sierra Vista, it was partly sunny, with a temperature of 75. At Tucson, it was cloudy, with a temperature of 88. Observations for Southern California, skies ranged from sunny to mostly sunny. It was 78 at Los Angeles Airport, 76 at San Diego, and 105 at Blythe. Regional observations, skies ranged from mostly sunny to partly sunny. It was 100 at Las Vegas, 93 at Salt Lake City, 90 at Albuquerque, and 88 at El Paso. Once again, at 2 p.m. in Phoenix, under cloudy skies. The Sky Harbor temperature was 88 degrees. Here is the latest forecast. For the following area, in Arizona, Central Phoenix, issued at 11:31 a.m. Mountain Standard Time. Today, mostly cloudy with a chance of showers and a slight chance of thunderstorms in the morning, then partly sunny with a slight chance of afternoon showers and thunderstorms. Highs 92 to 97. East wind 5 to 10 miles per hour in the morning, becoming southwest around 5 miles per hour in the afternoon. Chance of rain 40%. Tonight, partly cloudy with a slight chance of showers and thunderstorms. Lows 74 to 84. North wind around 5 miles per hour. Chance of rain 20%. Sunday, partly sunny in the morning then becoming mostly sunny. A slight chance of showers and thunderstorms. Highs 97 to 101. Southeast wind around 5 miles per hour in the morning becoming southwest in the afternoon. Chance of rain 10%. Sunday night, partly cloudy. Lows 76 to 86. West wind around 5 miles per hour. Monday, partly sunny. Highs 99 to 103. Southwest wind around 5 miles per hour. Monday night, partly cloudy. Lows 78 to 88. Tuesday, partly sunny. Highs 101 to 107. Tuesday night, partly cloudy.
a slight chance of showers and thunderstorms in the evening, then a chance of showers and a slight chance of thunderstorms after midnight. Lows 78 to 87. Chance of rain 30%. Wednesday, partly sunny with a 20% chance of showers and thunderstorms. Highs 101 to 107. Wednesday night, partly cloudy. A 20% chance of showers and thunderstorms in the evening. Lows 80 to 88. Thursday, partly sunny with a 10% chance of showers and thunderstorms. Highs 104 to 110. Thursday night, partly cloudy. A chance of showers and thunderstorms in the evening, then a chance of showers and a slight chance of thunderstorms after midnight. Lows 80 to 88. Chance of rain 30%. Friday, partly sunny. A 20% chance of showers and thunderstorms in the morning. Highs 103 to 109. Here is the synopsis for Southeast California, Southwest, and South Central Arizona. Shower and thunderstorm chances continue into next week, but will be favored in and near the Arizona higher terrain. Thunderstorm chances might be more favored again for the lower deserts Tuesday and Wednesday. Temperatures will climb into the week ahead, closer to normal levels. 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The current time is 2:23 p.m. Mountain Standard Time. Here is the 2 p.m. Mountain Standard Time observation for Phoenix, on Saturday, July 18th. At Sky Harbor, it was cloudy. Visibility 10 miles. Temperature was 88 degrees, dew point 71, relative humidity 57%. Wind was south, at 9 miles an hour. And the pressure was 29.94 inches, and falling. Other observations for South Central Arizona including the Greater Phoenix area, at Glendale, it was sunny, with a temperature of 91. It was mostly sunny, with a temperature of 97 at Buckeye, 84 at Mesa Gateway, and 103 at Gila Bend. It was partly sunny, with a temperature of 93 at Luke Air Force Base, 89 at Deer Valley, 89 at Scottsdale Airport, and 87 at Falcon Field. At Casa Grande, it was cloudy, with a temperature of 84. Observations for Northern Arizona, at Cholo, rain was falling, with a temperature of 68. It was sunny, with a temperature of 94 at Page, and 89 at Winslow. It was partly sunny, with a temperature of 64 at Flagstaff, 68 at the Grand Canyon, and 75 at Prescott. At Payson, it was cloudy, with a temperature of 73. At Cholo, the visibility was 5 miles. Observations for Southern Arizona, at Nogales, thunder was reported, with a temperature of 79. At Yuma, it was sunny, with a temperature of 105. At Sierra Vista, it was partly sunny, with a temperature of 75. At Tucson, it was cloudy, with a temperature of 88. Observations for Southern California, skies ranged from sunny to mostly sunny. It was 78 at Los Angeles Airport, 76 at San Diego, and 105 at Blythe. Regional observations, skies ranged from mostly sunny to partly sunny. It was 100 at Las Vegas, 93 at Salt Lake City, 90 at Albuquerque, and 88 at El Paso. Once again, at 2 p.m. in Phoenix, under cloudy skies. The Sky Harbor temperature was 88 degrees. Here is the latest forecast. For the following area, in Arizona, Central Phoenix, issued at 11:31 a.m. Mountain Standard Time. Today, mostly cloudy with a chance of showers and a slight chance of thunderstorms in the morning, then partly sunny with a slight chance of afternoon showers and thunderstorms. Highs 92 to 97. East wind 5 to 10 miles per hour in the morning, becoming southwest around 5 miles per hour in the afternoon. Chance of rain 40%. Tonight, partly cloudy with a slight chance of showers and thunderstorms. Lows 74 to 84.
North wind around 5 miles per hour. Chance of rain 20%. Sunday, partly sunny in the morning, then becoming mostly sunny. A slight chance of showers and thunderstorms. Highs 97 to 101. Southeast wind around 5 miles per hour in the morning, becoming southwest in the afternoon. Chance of rain 10%. Sunday night, partly cloudy. Lows 76 to 86. West wind around 5 miles per hour. Monday, partly sunny. Highs 99 to 103. Southwest wind around 5 miles per hour. Monday night, partly cloudy. Lows 78 to 88. Tuesday, partly sunny. Highs 101 to 107. Tuesday night, partly cloudy. A slight chance of showers and thunderstorms in the evening, then a chance of showers and a slight chance of thunderstorms after midnight. Lows 78 to 87. Chance of rain 30%. Wednesday, partly sunny with a 20% chance of showers and thunderstorms. Highs 101 to 107. Wednesday night, partly cloudy. A 20% chance of showers and thunderstorms in the evening. Lows 80 to 88. Thursday, partly sunny with a 10% chance of showers and thunderstorms. Highs 104 to 110. Thursday night, partly cloudy. A chance of showers and thunderstorms in the evening, then a chance of showers and a slight chance of thunderstorms after midnight. Lows 80 to 88. Chance of rain 30%. Friday, partly sunny. A 20% chance of showers and thunderstorms in the morning. Highs 103 to 109. Here is the synopsis for Southeast California, Southwest, and South Central Arizona. Shower and thunderstorm chances continue into next week, but will be favored in and near the Arizona higher terrain. Thunderstorm chances might be more favored again for the lower deserts Tuesday and Wednesday. Temperatures will climb into the week ahead, closer to normal levels. 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The current time is 2:29 p.m. Mountain Standard Time. Here is the 2 p.m. Mountain Standard Time observation for Phoenix, on Saturday, July 18th. At Sky Harbor, it was cloudy. Visibility 10 miles. Temperature was 88 degrees, dew point 71, relative humidity 57%. Wind was south, at 9 miles an hour. And the pressure was 29.94 inches, and falling. Other observations for South Central Arizona, including the Greater Phoenix area, at Glendale, it was sunny, with a temperature of 91. It was mostly sunny, with a temperature of 97 at Buckeye, 84 at Mesa Gateway, and 103 at Gila Bend. It was partly sunny, with a temperature of 93 at Luke Air Force Base, 89 at Deer Valley, 89 at Scottsdale Airport, and 87 at Falcon Field. At Casa Grande, it was cloudy, with a temperature of 84. Observations for Northern Arizona, at Cholo, rain was falling, with a temperature of 68. It was sunny, with a temperature of 94 at Page, and 89 at Winslow. It was partly sunny, with a temperature of 64 at Flagstaff, 68 at the Grand Canyon, and 75 at Prescott. At Payson, it was cloudy, with a temperature of 73. At Cholo, the visibility was 5 miles. Observations for Southern Arizona, at Nogales, thunder was reported, with a temperature of 79. At Yuma, it was sunny, with a temperature of 105. At Sierra Vista, it was partly sunny, with a temperature of 75. At Tucson, it was cloudy, with a temperature of 88. Observations for Southern California, skies ranged from sunny to mostly sunny. It was 78 at Los Angeles Airport, 76 at San Diego, and 105 at Blythe. Regional observations, skies ranged from mostly sunny to partly sunny. It was 100 at Las Vegas,
93 at Salt Lake City, 90 at Albuquerque, and 88 at El Paso. Once again, at 2 p.m. in Phoenix, under cloudy skies. The Sky Harbor temperature was 88 degrees. Here is the latest forecast. For the following area, in Arizona, Central Phoenix, issued at 11:31 a.m. Mountain Standard Time. Today, mostly cloudy with a chance of showers and a slight chance of thunderstorms in the morning, then partly sunny with a slight chance of afternoon showers and thunderstorms. Highs 92 to 97. East wind 5 to 10 miles per hour in the morning, becoming southwest around 5 miles per hour in the afternoon. Chance of rain 40%. Tonight, partly cloudy with a slight chance of showers and thunderstorms. Lows 74 to 84. North wind around 5 miles per hour. Chance of rain 20%. Sunday, partly sunny in the morning, then becoming mostly sunny. A slight chance of showers and thunderstorms. Highs 97 to 101. Southeast wind around 5 miles per hour in the morning, becoming southwest in the afternoon. Chance of rain 10%. Sunday night, partly cloudy. Lows 76 to 86. West wind around 5 miles per hour. Monday, partly sunny. Highs 99 to 103. Southwest wind around 5 miles per hour. Monday night, partly cloudy. Lows 78 to 88. Tuesday, partly sunny. Highs 101 to 107. Tuesday night, partly cloudy. A slight chance of showers and thunderstorms in the evening, then a chance of showers and a slight chance of thunderstorms after midnight. Lows 78 to 87. Chance of rain 30%. Wednesday, partly sunny with a 20% chance of showers and thunderstorms. Highs 101 to 107. Wednesday night, partly cloudy. A 20% chance of showers and thunderstorms in the evening. Lows 80 to 88. Thursday, partly sunny with a 10% chance of showers and thunderstorms. Highs 104 to 110. Thursday night, partly cloudy. A chance of showers and thunderstorms in the evening, then a chance of showers and a slight chance of thunderstorms after midnight. Lows 80 to 88. Chance of rain 30%. Friday, partly sunny. A 20% chance of showers and thunderstorms in the morning. Highs 103 to 109. Here is the synopsis for Southeast California, Southwest, and South Central Arizona. Shower and thunderstorm chances continue into next week, but will be favored in and near the Arizona higher terrain.

Mountain Standard Time observation for Phoenix on Saturday, July 18th. At Sky Harbor, it was cloudy. Visibility 10 miles. Temperature was 88 degrees, dew point 71, relative humidity 57%. Wind was south at 9 miles an hour. And the pressure was 29.94 inches and falling. Other observations for South Central Arizona, including the Greater Phoenix area, at Glendale, it was sunny, with a temperature of 91. It was mostly sunny, with a temperature of 97 at Buckeye, 84 at Mesa Gateway, and 103 at Gila Bend. It was partly sunny, with a temperature of 93 at Luke Air Force Base, 89 at Deer Valley, 89 at Scottsdale Airport, and 87 at Falcon Field. At Casa Grande, it was cloudy, with a temperature of 84. Observations for Northern Arizona, at Cholo, rain was falling, with a temperature of 68. It was sunny, with a temperature of 94 at Page, and 89 at Winslow. It was partly sunny, with a temperature of 64 at Flagstaff, 68 at the Grand Canyon, and 75 at Prescott. At Payson, it was cloudy, with a temperature of 73. At Cholo, the visibility was 5 miles. Observations for Southern Arizona, at Nogales, thunder was reported, with a temperature of 79. At Yuma, it was sunny, with a temperature of 105. At Sierra Vista, it was partly sunny, with a temperature of 75. At Tucson, it was cloudy, with a temperature of 88. Observations for Southern California, skies ranged from sunny to mostly sunny. It was 78 at Los Angeles Airport, 76 at San Diego, and 105 at Blythe. Regional observations, skies ranged from mostly sunny to partly sunny. It was 100 at Las Vegas, 93 at Salt Lake City, 90 at Albuquerque, and 88 at El Paso. Once again, at 2 p.m. in Phoenix, under cloudy skies. The Sky Harbor temperature was 88 degrees. Here is the latest forecast. For the following area, in Arizona, Central Phoenix, issued at 11:31 a.m. Mountain Standard Time. Today, mostly cloudy with a chance of showers and a slight chance of thunderstorms in the morning, then partly sunny with a slight chance of afternoon showers and thunderstorms. Highs 92 to 97. East wind 5 to 10 miles per hour in the morning, becoming southwest around 5 miles per hour in the afternoon. Chance of rain 40%. Tonight, partly cloudy with a slight chance of showers and thunderstorms. Lows 74 to 84. North wind around 5 miles per hour. Chance of rain 20%. Sunday, partly sunny in the morning, then becoming mostly sunny. A slight chance of showers and thunderstorms. Highs 97 to 101. Southeast wind around 5 miles per hour in the morning, becoming southwest in the afternoon. Chance of rain 10%. Sunday night, partly cloudy. Lows 76 to 86. West wind around 5 miles per hour. Monday, partly sunny. Highs 99 to 103. Southwest wind around 5 miles per hour. Monday night, partly cloudy. Lows 78 to 88. Tuesday, partly sunny. Highs 101 to 107. Tuesday night, partly cloudy. A slight chance of showers and thunderstorms in the evening, then a chance of showers and a slight chance of thunderstorms after midnight. Lows 78 to 87. Chance of rain 30%. Wednesday, partly sunny with a 20% chance of showers and thunderstorms. Highs 101 to 107. Wednesday night, partly cloudy. A 20% chance of showers and thunderstorms in the evening. Lows 80 to 88. Thursday, partly sunny with a 10% chance of showers and thunderstorms. Highs 104 to 110. Thursday night, partly cloudy. A chance of showers and thunderstorms in the evening, then a chance of showers and a slight chance of thunderstorms after midnight.

to 88. Chance of rain 30%. Friday, partly sunny. A 20% chance of showers and thunderstorms in the morning. Highs 103 to 109. Here is the synopsis for Southeast California, Southwest, and South Central Arizona. Shower and thunderstorm chances continue into next week, but will be favored in and near the Arizona higher terrain. Thunderstorm chances might be more favored again for the lower deserts Tuesday and Wednesday. Temperatures will climb into the week ahead, closer to normal levels. 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The current time is 2:41 p.m. Mountain Standard Time. Here is the 2 p.m. Mountain Standard Time observation for Phoenix, on Saturday, July 18th. At Sky Harbor, it was cloudy. Visibility 10 miles. Temperature was 88 degrees, dew point 71, relative humidity 57%. Wind was south, at 9 miles an hour. And the pressure was 29.94 inches, and falling. Other observations for South Central Arizona including the Greater Phoenix area, at Glendale, it was sunny, with a temperature of 91. It was mostly sunny, with a temperature of 97 at Buckeye, 84 at Mesa Gateway, and 103 at Gila Bend. It was partly sunny, with a temperature of 93 at Luke Air Force Base, 89 at Deer Valley, 89 at Scottsdale Airport, and 87 at Falcon Field. At Casa Grande, it was cloudy, with a temperature of 84. Observations for Northern Arizona, at Cholo, rain was falling, with a temperature of 68. It was sunny, with a temperature of 94 at Page, and 89 at Winslow. It was partly

At Sierra Vista, it was partly sunny, with a temperature of 75. At Tucson, it was cloudy, with a temperature of 88. Observations for Southern California, skies ranged from sunny to mostly sunny. It was 78 at Los Angeles Airport, 76 at San Diego, and 105 at Blythe. Regional observations, skies ranged from mostly sunny to partly sunny. It was 100 at Las Vegas, 93 at Salt Lake City, 90 at Albuquerque, and 88 at El Paso. Once again, at 2 p.m. in Phoenix, under cloudy skies. The Sky Harbor temperature was 88 degrees. Here is the latest forecast. For the following area, in Arizona, Central Phoenix, issued at 11:31 a.m. Mountain Standard Time. Today, mostly cloudy with a chance of showers and a slight chance of thunderstorms in the morning, then partly sunny with a slight chance of afternoon showers and thunderstorms. Highs 92 to 97. East wind 5 to 10 miles per hour in the morning, becoming southwest around 5 miles per hour in the afternoon. Chance of rain 40%. Tonight, partly cloudy with a slight chance of showers and thunderstorms. Lows 74 to 84. North wind around 5 miles per hour. Chance of rain 20%. Sunday, partly sunny in the morning, then becoming mostly sunny. A slight chance of showers and thunderstorms. Highs 97 to 101. Southeast wind around 5 miles per hour in the morning, becoming southwest in the afternoon. Chance of rain 10%. Sunday night, partly cloudy. Lows 76 to 86. West wind around 5 miles per hour. Monday, partly sunny. Highs 99 to 103. Southwest wind around 5 miles per hour. Monday night, partly cloudy. Lows 78 to 88. Tuesday, partly sunny. Highs 101 to 107. Tuesday night, partly cloudy. A slight chance of showers and thunderstorms in the evening, then a chance of showers and a slight chance of thunderstorms after midnight. Lows 78 to 87. Chance of rain 30%. Wednesday, partly sunny with a 20% chance of showers and thunderstorms. Highs 101 to 107. Wednesday night, partly cloudy. A 20% chance of showers and thunderstorms in the evening. Lows 80 to 88. Thursday, partly sunny with a 10% chance of showers and thunderstorms. Highs 104 to 110. Thursday night, partly cloudy. A chance of showers and thunderstorms in the evening, then a chance of showers and a slight chance of thunderstorms after midnight. Lows 80 to 88. Chance of rain 30%. Friday, partly sunny. A 20% chance of showers and thunderstorms in the morning. Highs 103 to 109. Here is the synopsis for Southeast California, Southwest, and South Central Arizona. Shower and thunderstorm chance.

temperature was 88 degrees, dew point 71, relative humidity 57%. Wind was south, at 9 miles an hour. And the pressure was 29.94 inches, and falling. Other observations for South Central Arizona, including the Greater Phoenix area, at Glendale, it was sunny, with a temperature of 91. It was mostly sunny, with a temperature of 97 at Buckeye, 84 at Mesa Gateway, and 103 at Gila Bend. It was partly sunny, with a temperature of 93 at Luke Air Force Base, 89 at Deer Valley, 89 at Scottsdale Airport, and 87 at Falcon Field. At Casa Grande, it was cloudy, with a temperature of 84. Observations for Northern Arizona, at Cholo, rain was falling, with a temperature of 68. It was sunny, with a temperature of 94 at Page, and 89 at Winslow. It was partly sunny, with a temperature of 64 at Flagstaff, 68 at the Grand Canyon, and 75 at Prescott. At Payson, it was cloudy, with a temperature of 73. At Cholo, the visibility was 5 miles. Observations for Southern Arizona, at Nogales, thunder was reported, with a temperature of 79. At Yuma, it was sunny, with a temperature of 105. At Sierra Vista, it was partly sunny, with a temperature of 75. At Tucson, it was cloudy, with a temperature of 88. Observations for Southern California, skies ranged from sunny to mostly sunny. It was 78 at Los Angeles Airport, 76 at San Diego, and 105 at Blythe. Regional observations, skies ranged from mostly sunny to partly sunny. It was 100 at Las Vegas, 93 at Salt Lake City, 90 at Albuquerque, and 88 at El Paso. Once again, at 2 p.m. in Phoenix, under cloudy skies. The Sky Harbor temperature was 88 degrees. Here is the latest forecast. For the following area, in Arizona, Central Phoenix, issued at 11:31 a.m. Mountain Standard Time. Today, mostly cloudy with a chance of showers and a slight chance of thunderstorms in the morning, then partly sunny with a slight chance of afternoon showers and thunderstorms. Highs 92 to 97. East wind 5 to 10 miles per hour in the morning, becoming southwest around 5 miles per hour in the afternoon. Chance of rain 40%. Tonight, partly cloudy with a slight chance of showers and thunderstorms. Lows 74 to 84. North wind around 5 miles per hour. Chance of rain 20%. Sunday, partly sunny in the morning, then becoming mostly sunny. A slight chance of showers and thunderstorms. Highs 97 to 101. Southeast wind around 5 miles per hour in the morning, becoming southwest in the afternoon. Chance of rain 10%. Sunday night, partly cloudy. Lows 76 to 86. West wind around 5 miles per hour. Monday, partly sunny. Highs 99 to 103. Southwest wind around 5 miles per hour. Monday night, partly cloudy. Lows 78 to 88. Tuesday, partly sunny. Highs 101 to 107. Tuesday night, partly cloudy. A slight chance of showers and thunderstorms in the evening, then a chance of showers and a slight chance of thunderstorms after midnight. Lows 78 to 87. Chance of rain 30%. Wednesday, partly sunny with a 20% chance of showers and thunderstorms. Highs 101 to 107. Wednesday night, partly cloudy. A 20% chance of showers and thunderstorms in the evening. Lows 80 to 88. Thursday, partly sunny with a 10% chance of showers and thunderstorms. Highs 104 to 110. Thursday night, partly cloudy. A chance of showers and thunderstorms in the evening, then a chance of showers and a slight chance of thunderstorms after midnight. Lows 80 to 88. Chance of rain 30%. Friday, partly sunny. A 20% chance of showers and thunderstorms in the morning.

Pies 103 to 109. Here is the synopsis for Southeast California, Southwest, and South Central Arizona. Shower and thunderstorm chances continue into next week, but will be favored in and near the Arizona higher terrain. Thunderstorm chances might be more favored again for the lower deserts Tuesday and Wednesday. Temperatures will climb into the week ahead, closer to normal levels. 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The current time is 2:53 p.m. Mountain Standard Time. Here is the 2 p.m. Mountain Standard Time observation for Phoenix, on Saturday, July 18th. At Sky Harbor, it was cloudy. Visibility 10 miles. Temperature was 88 degrees, dew point 71, relative humidity 57%. Wind was south, at 9 miles an hour. And the pressure was 29.94 inches, and falling. Other observations for South Central Arizona including the Greater Phoenix area, at Glendale, it was sunny, with a temperature of 91. It was mostly sunny, with a temperature of 97 at Buckeye, 84 at Mesa Gateway, and 103 at Gila Bend. It was partly sunny, with a temperature of 93 at Luke Air Force Base, 89 at Deer Valley, 89 at Scottsdale Airport, and 87 at Falcon Field. At Casa Grande, it was cloudy, with a temperature of 84. Observations for Northern Arizona, at Cholo, rain was falling, with a temperature of 68. It was sunny, with a temperature of 94 at Page, and 89 at Winslow. It was partly sunny, with a temperature of 64 at Flagstaff, 68 at the Grand Canyon, and 75 at Prescott. At Payson, it was cloudy, with a temperature of 73. At Cholo, the visibility was 5 miles. Observations for Southern Arizona, at Nogales, thunder was reported, with a temperature of 79. At Yuma, it was sunny, with a temperature of 105. At Sierra Vista, it was partly sunny, with a temperature of 75. At Tucson, it was cloudy, with a temperature of 88. Observations for Southern California, skies ranged from sunny to mostly sunny. It was 78 at Los Angeles Airport, 76 at San Diego, and 105 at Blythe. Regional observations, skies ranged from mostly sunny to partly sunny. It was 100 at Las Vegas, 93 at Salt Lake City, 90 at Albuquerque, and 88 at El Paso. Once again, at 2 p.m. in Phoenix, under cloudy skies. The Sky Harbor temperature was 88 degrees. Here is the latest forecast. For the following area, in Arizona, Central Phoenix, issued at 11:31 a.m. Mountain Standard Time. Today, mostly cloudy with a chance of showers and a slight chance of thunderstorms in the morning, then partly sunny with a slight chance of afternoon showers and thunderstorms. Highs 92 to 97. East wind 5 to 10 miles per hour in the morning, becoming southwest around 5 miles per hour in the afternoon. Chance of rain 40%. Tonight, partly cloudy with a slight chance of showers and thunderstorms. Lows 74 to 84. North wind around 5 miles per hour. Chance of rain 20%. Sunday, partly sunny in the morning then becoming mostly sunny. A slight chance of showers and thunderstorms. Highs 97 to 101. Southeast wind around 5 miles per hour in the morning becoming southwest in the afternoon. Chance of rain 10%. Sunday night, partly cloudy. Lows 76 to 86. West wind around 5 miles per hour. Monday, partly sunny. Highs 99 to 103. Southwest wind around 5 miles per hour. Monday night, partly cloudy. Lows 78 to 88. Tuesday, partly sunny. Highs 101 to 107. Tuesday night, partly cloudy. A slight chance of showers and thunderstorms in the evening,
then a chance of showers and a slight chance of thunderstorms after midnight. Lows 78 to 87. Chance of rain 30%. Wednesday, partly sunny with a 20% chance of showers and thunderstorms. Highs 101 to 107. Wednesday night, partly cloudy. A 20% chance of showers and thunderstorms in the evening. Lows 80 to 88. Thursday, partly sunny with a 10% chance of showers and thunderstorms. Highs 104 to 110. Thursday night, partly cloudy. A chance of showers and thunderstorms in the evening, then a chance of showers and a slight chance of thunderstorms after midnight. Lows 80 to 88. Chance of rain 30%. Friday, partly sunny. A 20% chance of showers and thunderstorms in the morning. Highs 103 to 109. Here is the synopsis for Southeast California, Southwest, and South Central Arizona. Shower and thunderstorm chances continue into next week, but will be favored in and near the Arizona higher terrain. Thunderstorm chances might be more favored again for the lower deserts Tuesday and Wednesday. Temperatures will climb into the week ahead, closer to normal levels. 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The current time is 2:59 p.m. Mountain Standard Time. Here is the 2 p.m. Mountain Standard Time observation for Phoenix, on Saturday, July 18th. At Sky Harbor, it was cloudy. Visibility 10 miles. Temperature was 88 degrees, dew point 71, relative humidity 57%. Wind was south, at 9 miles an hour. And the pressure was 29.94 inches, and falling. Other observations for South Central Arizona including the Greater Phoenix area, at Glendale, it was sunny, with a temperature of 91. It was mostly sunny, with a temperature of 97 at Buckeye, 84 at Mesa Gateway, and 103 at Gila Bend. It was partly sunny, with a temperature of 93 at Luke Air Force Base, 89 at Deer Valley, 89 at Scottsdale Airport, and 87 at Falcon Field. At Casa Grande, it was cloudy, with a temperature of 84. Observations for Northern Arizona, at Cholo, rain was falling, with a temperature of 68. It was sunny, with a temperature of 94 at Page, and 89 at Winslow. It was partly sunny, with a temperature of 64 at Flagstaff, 68 at the Grand Canyon, and 75 at Prescott. At Payson, it was cloudy, with a temperature of 73. At Cholo, the visibility was 5 miles. Observations for Southern Arizona, at Nogales, thunder was reported, with a temperature of 79. At Yuma, it was sunny, with a temperature of 105. At Sierra Vista, it was partly sunny, with a temperature of 75. At Tucson, it was cloudy, with a temperature of 88. Observations for Southern California, skies ranged from sunny to mostly sunny. It was 78 at Los Angeles Airport, 76 at San Diego, and 105 at Blythe. Regional observations, skies ranged from mostly sunny to partly sunny. It was 100 at Las Vegas, 93 at Salt Lake City, 90 at Albuquerque, and 88 at El Paso. Once again, at 2 p.m. in Phoenix, under cloudy skies. The Sky Harbor temperature was 88 degrees. Here is the latest forecast. For the following area, in Arizona, Central Phoenix, issued at 11:31 a.m. Mountain Standard Time. Today, mostly cloudy with a chance of showers and a slight chance of thunderstorms in the morning, then partly sunny with a slight chance of afternoon showers and thunderstorms. Highs 92 to 97. East wind 5 to 10 miles per hour in the morning, becoming southwest around 5 miles per hour in the afternoon. Chance of rain 40%. Tonight, partly cloudy with a slight chance of showers and thunderstorms. Lows 74 to 84. North wind around 5 miles per hour.
chance of rain 20%. Sunday, partly sunny in the morning, then becoming mostly sunny. A slight chance of showers and thunderstorms. Highs 97 to 101. Southeast wind around 5 miles per hour in the morning, becoming southwest in the afternoon. Chance of rain 10%. Sunday night, partly cloudy. Lows 76 to 86. West wind around 5 miles per hour. Monday, partly sunny. Highs 99 to 103. Southwest wind around 5 miles per hour. Monday night, partly cloudy. Lows 78 to 88. Tuesday, partly sunny. Highs 101 to 107. Tuesday night, partly cloudy. A slight chance of showers and thunderstorms in the evening, then a chance of showers and a slight chance of thunderstorms after midnight. Lows 78 to 87. Chance of rain 30%. Wednesday, partly sunny with a 20% chance of showers and thunderstorms. Highs 101 to 107. Wednesday night, partly cloudy. A 20% chance of showers and thunderstorms in the evening. Lows 80 to 88. Thursday, partly sunny with a 10% chance of showers and thunderstorms. Highs 104 to 110. Thursday night, partly cloudy. A chance of showers and thunderstorms in the evening, then a chance of showers and a slight chance of thunderstorms after midnight. Lows 80 to 88. Chance of rain 30%. Friday, partly sunny. A 20% chance of showers and thunderstorms in the morning. Highs 103 to 109. Here is the synopsis for Southeast California, Southwest, and South Central Arizona. Shower and thunderstorm chances continue into next week, but will be favored in and near the Arizona higher terrain. Thunderstorm chances might be more favored again for the lower deserts Tuesday and Wednesday. Temperatures will climb into the week ahead, closer to normal levels. 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The current time is 3:05 p.m. Mountain Standard Time. Here is the latest forecast. For the following area, in Arizona, Central Phoenix, issued at 11:31 a.m. Mountain Standard Time. Today, mostly cloudy with a chance of showers and a slight chance of thunderstorms in the morning, then partly sunny with a slight chance of afternoon showers and thunderstorms. Highs 92 to 97. East wind 5 to 10 miles per hour in the morning, becoming southwest around 5 miles per hour in the afternoon. Chance of rain 40%. Tonight, partly cloudy with a slight chance of showers and thunderstorms. Lows 74 to 84. North wind around 5 miles per hour. Chance of rain 20%. Sunday, partly sunny in the morning, then becoming mostly sunny. A slight chance of showers and thunderstorms. Highs 97 to 101. Southeast wind around 5 miles per hour in the morning, becoming southwest in the afternoon. Chance of rain 10%. Sunday night, partly cloudy. Lows 76 to 86. West wind around 5 miles per hour. Monday, partly sunny. Highs 99 to 103. Southwest wind around 5 miles per hour. Monday night, partly cloudy. Lows 78 to 88. Tuesday, partly sunny. Highs 101 to 107. Tuesday night, partly cloudy. A slight chance of showers and thunderstorms in the evening, then a chance of showers and a slight chance of thunderstorms after midnight. Lows 78 to 87. Chance of rain 30%. Wednesday, partly sunny with a 20% chance of showers and thunderstorms. Highs 101 to 107. Wednesday night, partly cloudy. A 20% chance of showers and thunderstorms in the evening. Lows 80 to 88. Thursday, partly sunny with a 10% chance of showers and thunderstorms.
Highs 104 to 110. Thursday night, partly cloudy. A chance of showers and thunderstorms in the evening, then a chance of showers and a slight chance of thunderstorms after midnight. Lows 80 to 88. Chance of rain 30%. Friday, partly sunny. A 20% chance of showers and thunderstorms in the morning. Highs 103 to 109. Here is the synopsis for Southeast California, Southwest, and South Central Arizona. Shower and thunderstorm chances continue into next week, but will be favored in and near the Arizona higher terrain. Thunderstorm chances might be more favored again for the lower deserts Tuesday and Wednesday. Temperatures will climb into the week ahead, closer to normal levels. 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The current time is 3:09 p.m. Mountain Standard Time. Here is the latest forecast. For the following area, in Arizona, Central Phoenix, issued at 11:31 a.m. Mountain Standard Time. Today, mostly cloudy with a chance of showers and a slight chance of thunderstorms in the morning, then partly sunny with a slight chance of afternoon showers and thunderstorms. Highs 92 to 97. East wind 5 to 10 miles per hour in the morning, becoming southwest around 5 miles per hour in the afternoon. Chance of rain 40%. Tonight, partly cloudy with a slight chance of showers and thunderstorms. Lows 74 to 84. North wind around 5 miles per hour. Chance of rain 20%. Sunday, partly sunny in the morning, then becoming mostly sunny. A slight chance of showers and thunderstorms. Highs 97 to 101. Southeast wind around 5 miles per hour in the morning, becoming southwest in the afternoon. Chance of rain 10%. Sunday night, partly cloudy. Lows 76 to 86. West wind around 5 miles per hour. Monday, partly sunny. Highs 99 to 103. Southwest wind around 5 miles per hour. Monday night, partly cloudy. Lows 78 to 88. Tuesday, partly sunny. Highs 101 to 107. Tuesday night, partly cloudy. A slight chance of showers and thunderstorms in the evening, then a chance of showers and a slight chance of thunderstorms after midnight. Lows 78 to 87. Chance of rain 30%. Wednesday, partly sunny with a 20% chance of showers and thunderstorms. Highs 101 to 107. Wednesday night, partly cloudy. A 20% chance of showers and thunderstorms in the evening. Lows 80 to 88. Thursday, partly sunny with a 10% chance of showers and thunderstorms. Highs 104 to 110. Thursday night, partly cloudy. A chance of showers and thunderstorms in the evening, then a chance of showers and a slight chance of thunderstorms after midnight. Lows 80 to 88. Chance of rain 30%. Friday, partly sunny. A 20% chance of showers and thunderstorms in the morning. Highs 103 to 109. Here is the synopsis for Southeast California, Southwest, and South Central Arizona. Shower and thunderstorm chances continue into next week, but will be favored in and near the Arizona higher terrain. Thunderstorm chances might be more favored again for the lower deserts Tuesday and Wednesday. Temperatures will climb into the week ahead, closer to normal levels. 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The current time is 3:12 p.m. Mountain Standard Time. Here is the 3 p.m. Mountain Standard Time observation for Phoenix, on Saturday, July 18th. At Sky Harbor, it was partly sunny. Visibility 10 miles. Temperature was 91 degrees, dew point 69, relative humidity 48%. Wind was east,
at 9 miles an hour. And the pressure was 29.92 inches and falling. Other observations for South Central Arizona, including the greater Phoenix area, it was mostly sunny, with a temperature of 97 at Buckeye, 95 at Glendale, and 91 at Deer Valley. Under mostly sunny skies, Scottsdale Airport reported 90, Mesa Gateway reported 88, and Ela Bend reported 103. At Falcon Field, it was partly sunny, with a temperature of 89. It was cloudy, with a temperature of 86 at Chandler, and 85 at Casa Grande. Observations for northern Arizona, it was mostly sunny, with a temperature of 95 at Page, and 91 at Winslow. It was partly sunny, with a temperature of 66 at Flagstaff, 80 at the Grand Canyon, 75 at Basin, and 75 at Chulo. Observations for southern Arizona, at Nogales, rain was falling, with a temperature of 71. At Yuma, it was sunny, with a temperature of 105. At Tucson, it was partly sunny, with a temperature of 90. Observations for Southern California, skies ranged from sunny to mostly sunny. It was 77 at Los Angeles Airport, 77 at San Diego, and 106 at Blythe. Regional observations, it was mostly sunny, with a temperature of 101 at Las Vegas, at 95 at Salt Lake City. At El Paso, it was partly sunny, with a temperature of 89. At Albuquerque, it was cloudy, with a temperature of 88. At Albuquerque, wind was east gusting to 38 miles an hour. Once again, at 3 p.m. in Phoenix, under partly sunny skies. The Sky Harbor temperature was 91 degrees. Here is the latest forecast. For the following area, in Arizona, Central Phoenix, issued at 11:31 a.m. Mountain Standard Time. Today, mostly cloudy with a chance of showers and a slight chance of thunderstorms in the morning, then partly sunny with a slight chance of afternoon showers and thunderstorms. Highs 92 to 97. East wind 5 to 10 miles per hour in the morning, becoming southwest around 5 miles per hour in the afternoon. Chance of rain 40%. Tonight, partly cloudy with a slight chance of showers and thunderstorms. Lows 74 to 84. North wind around 5 miles per hour. Chance of rain 20%. Sunday, partly sunny in the morning, then becoming mostly sunny. A slight chance of showers and thunderstorms. Highs 97 to 101. Southeast wind around 5 miles per hour in the morning, becoming southwest in the afternoon. Chance of rain 10%. Sunday night, partly cloudy. Lows 76 to 86. West wind around 5 miles per hour. Monday, partly sunny. Highs 99 to 103. Southwest wind around 5 miles per hour. Monday night, partly cloudy. Lows 78 to 88. Tuesday, partly sunny. Highs 101 to 107. Tuesday night, partly cloudy. A slight chance of showers and thunderstorms in the evening, then a chance of showers and a slight chance of thunderstorms after midnight. Lows 78 to 87. Chance of rain 30%. Wednesday, partly sunny with a 20% chance of showers and thunderstorms. Highs 101 to 107. Wednesday night, partly cloudy. A 20% chance of showers and thunderstorms in the evening. Lows 80 to 88. Thursday, partly sunny with a 10% chance of showers and thunderstorms. Highs 104 to 110. Thursday night, partly cloudy. A chance of showers and thunderstorms in the evening, then a chance of showers and a slight chance of thunderstorms after midnight. Lows 80 to 88. Chance of rain 30%. Friday, partly sunny. A 20% chance of showers and thunderstorms in the morning. Highs 103 to 109. Here is the synopsis for Southeast California, Southwest, and South Central Arizona.
Shower and thunderstorm chances continue into next week, but will be favored in and near the Arizona higher terrain. Thunderstorm chances might be more favored again for the lower deserts Tuesday and Wednesday. Temperatures will climb into the week ahead, closer to normal levels. 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The current time is 3:18 p.m. Mountain Standard Time. Here is the 3 p.m. Mountain Standard Time observation for Phoenix, on Saturday, July 18th. At Sky Harbor, it was partly sunny. Visibility 10 miles. Temperature was 91 degrees, dew point 69, relative humidity 48%. Wind was east, at 9 miles an hour. And the pressure was 29.92 inches, and falling. Other observations for South Central Arizona including the Greater Phoenix area, it was mostly sunny, with a temperature of 97 at Buckeye, 95 at Glendale, and 91 at Deer Valley. Under mostly sunny skies, Scottsdale Airport reported 90, Mesa Gateway reported 88, and Gila Bend reported 103. At Falcon Field, it was partly sunny, with a temperature of 89. It was cloudy, with a temperature of 86 at Chandler, and 85 at Casa Grande. Observations for northern Arizona, it was mostly sunny, with a temperature of 95 at Page, and 91 at Winslow. It was partly sunny, with a temperature of 66 at Flagstaff, 80 at the Grand Canyon, 75 at Payson, and 75 at Cholo. Observations for southern Arizona, at Nogales, rain was falling, with a temperature of 71. At Yuma, it was sunny, with a temperature of 105. At Tucson, it was partly sunny, with a temperature of 90. Observations for Southern California, skies ranged from sunny to mostly sunny. It was 77 at Los Angeles Airport, 77 at San Diego, and 106 at Blythe. Regional observations, it was mostly sunny, with a temperature of 101 at Las Vegas, at 95 at Salt Lake City. At El Paso, it was partly sunny, with a temperature of 89. At Albuquerque, it was cloudy, with a temperature of 88. At Albuquerque, wind was east gusting to 38 miles an hour. Once again, at 3 p.m. in Phoenix, under partly sunny skies. The Sky Harbor temperature was 91 degrees. Here is the latest forecast. For the following area, in Arizona, Central Phoenix, issued at 11:31 a.m. Mountain Standard Time. Today, mostly cloudy with a chance of showers and a slight chance of thunderstorms in the morning, then partly sunny with a slight chance of afternoon showers and thunderstorms. Highs 92 to 97. East wind 5 to 10 miles per hour in the morning, becoming southwest around 5 miles per hour in the afternoon. Chance of rain 40%. Tonight, partly cloudy with a slight chance of showers and thunderstorms. Lows 74 to 84. North wind around 5 miles per hour. Chance of rain 20%. Sunday, partly sunny in the morning then becoming mostly sunny. A slight chance of showers and thunderstorms. Highs 97 to 101. Southeast wind around 5 miles per hour in the morning becoming southwest in the afternoon. Chance of rain 10%. Sunday night, partly cloudy. Lows 76 to 86. West wind around 5 miles per hour. Monday, partly sunny. Highs 99 to 103. Southwest wind around 5 miles per hour. Monday night, partly cloudy. Lows 78 to 88. Tuesday, partly sunny. Highs 101 to 107. Tuesday night, partly cloudy. A slight chance of showers and thunderstorms in the evening, then a chance of showers and a slight chance of thunderstorms after midnight. Lows 78 to 87. Chance of rain 30%. Wednesday, partly sunny with a 20% chance of showers and thunderstorms. Highs 101 to 107.
Wednesday night, partly cloudy. A 20% chance of showers and thunderstorms in the evening. Lows 80 to 88. Thursday, partly sunny with a 10% chance of showers and thunderstorms. Highs 104 to 110. Thursday night, partly cloudy. A chance of showers and thunderstorms in the evening, then a chance of showers and a slight chance of thunderstorms after midnight. Lows 80 to 88. Chance of rain 30%. Friday, partly sunny. A 20% chance of showers and thunderstorms in the morning. Highs 103 to 109. Here is the synopsis for Southeast California, Southwest, and South Central Arizona. Shower and thunderstorm chances continue into next week, but will be favored in and near the Arizona higher terrain. Thunderstorm chances might be more favored again for the lower deserts Tuesday and Wednesday. Temperatures will climb into the week ahead, closer to normal levels. 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The current time is 3:24 p.m. Mountain Standard Time. Here is the 3 p.m. Mountain Standard Time observation for Phoenix, on Saturday, July 18th. At Sky Harbor, it was partly sunny. Visibility 10 miles. Temperature was 91 degrees, dew point 69, relative humidity 48%. Wind was east, at 9 miles an hour. And the pressure was 29.92 inches, and falling. Other observations for South Central Arizona including the Greater Phoenix area, it was mostly sunny, with a temperature of 97 at Buckeye, 95 at Glendale, and 91 at Deer Valley. Under mostly sunny skies, Scottsdale Airport reported 90, Mesa Gateway reported 88, and Gila Bend reported 103. At Falcon Field, it was partly sunny, with a temperature of 89. It was cloudy, with a temperature of 86 at Chandler, and 85 at Casa Grande. Observations for northern Arizona, it was mostly sunny, with a temperature of 95 at Page, and 91 at Winslow. It was partly sunny, with a temperature of 66 at Flagstaff, 80 at the Grand Canyon, 75 at Payson, and 75 at Cholo. Observations for southern Arizona, at Nogales, rain was falling, with a temperature of 71. At Yuma, it was sunny, with a temperature of 105. At Tucson, it was partly sunny, with a temperature of 90. Observations for southern California, skies ranged from sunny to mostly sunny. It was 77 at Los Angeles Airport, 77 at San Diego, and 106 at Blythe. Regional observations, it was mostly sunny, with a temperature of 101 at Las Vegas, at 95 at Salt Lake City. At El Paso, it was partly sunny, with a temperature of 89. At Albuquerque, it was cloudy, with a temperature of 88. At Albuquerque, wind was east gusting to 38 miles an hour. Once again, at 3 p.m. in Phoenix, under partly sunny skies. The Sky Harbor temperature was 91 degrees in Arizona.

chance of showers and a slight chance of thunderstorms in the morning, then partly sunny with a slight chance of afternoon showers and thunderstorms. Highs 92 to 97. East wind 5 to 10 miles per hour in the morning, becoming southwest around 5 miles per hour in the afternoon. Chance of rain 40%. Tonight, partly cloudy with a slight chance of showers and thunderstorms. Lows 74 to 84. North wind around 5 miles per hour. Chance of rain 20%. Sunday, partly sunny in the morning, then becoming mostly sunny. A slight chance of showers and thunderstorms. Highs 97 to 101. Southeast wind around 5 miles per hour in the morning, becoming southwest in the afternoon. Chance of rain 10%. Sunday night, partly cloudy. Lows 76 to 86. West wind around 5 miles per hour. Monday, partly sunny. Highs 99 to 103. Southwest wind around 5 miles per hour. Monday night, partly cloudy. Lows 78 to 88. Tuesday, partly sunny. Highs 101 to 107. Tuesday night, partly cloudy. A slight chance of showers and thunderstorms in the evening, then a chance of showers and a slight chance of thunderstorms after midnight. Lows 78 to 87. Chance of rain 30%. Wednesday, partly sunny with a 20% chance of showers and thunderstorms. Highs 101 to 107. Wednesday night, partly cloudy. A 20% chance of showers and thunderstorms in the evening. Lows 80 to 88. Thursday, partly sunny with a 10% chance of showers and thunderstorms. Highs 104 to 110. Thursday night, partly cloudy. A chance of showers and thunderstorms in the evening, then a chance of showers and a slight chance of thunderstorms after midnight. Lows 80 to 88. Chance of rain 30%. Friday, partly sunny. A 20% chance of showers and thunderstorms in the morning. Highs 103 to 109. Here is the synopsis for Southeast California, Southwest, and South Central Arizona. Shower and thunderstorm chances continue into next week, but will be favored in and near the Arizona higher terrain. Thunderstorm chances might be more favored again for the lower deserts Tuesday and Wednesday. Temperatures will climb into the week ahead, closer to normal levels. 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

and the pressure was 29.92 inches and falling. Other observations for South Central Arizona, including the greater Phoenix area, it was mostly sunny, with a temperature of 97 at Buckeye, 95 at Glendale, and 91 at Deer Valley. Under mostly sunny skies, Scottsdale Airport reported 90, Mesa Gateway reported 88, and Gila Bend reported 103. At Falcon Field, it was partly sunny, with a temperature of 89. It was cloudy, with a temperature of 86 at Chandler, and 85 at Casa Grande. Observations for northern Arizona, it was mostly sunny, with a temperature of 95 at Page, and 91 at Winslow. It was partly sunny, with a temperature of 66 at Flagstaff, 80 at the Grand Canyon, 75 at Payson, and 75 at Chillo. Observations for southern Arizona, at Nogales, rain was falling, with a temperature of 71. At Yuma, it was sunny, with a temperature of 105. At Tucson, it was partly sunny, with a temperature of 90. Observations for Southern California, skies ranged from sunny to mostly sunny. It was 77 at Los Angeles Airport, 77 at San Diego, and 106 at Blythe. Regional observations, it was mostly sunny, with a temperature of 101 at Las Vegas, at 95 at Salt Lake City. At El Paso, it was partly sunny, with a temperature of 89. At Albuquerque, it was cloudy, with a temperature of 88. At Albuquerque, wind was east gusting to 38 miles an hour. Once again, at 3 p.m. in Phoenix, under partly sunny skies. The Sky Harbor temperature was 91 degrees. Here is the latest forecast. For the following area, in Arizona, Central Phoenix, issued at 11:31 a.m. Mountain Standard Time. Today, mostly cloudy with a chance of showers and a slight chance of thunderstorms in the morning, then partly sunny with a slight chance of afternoon showers and thunderstorms. Highs 92 to 97. East wind 5 to 10 miles per hour in the morning, becoming southwest around 5 miles per hour in the afternoon. Chance of rain 40%. Tonight, partly cloudy with a slight chance of showers and thunderstorms. Lows 74 to 84. North wind around 5 miles per hour. A slight chance of showers and thunderstorms. Highs 97 to 101. Southeast wind around 5 miles per hour in the morning, becoming southwest in the afternoon. Chance of rain 10%. Sunday night, partly cloudy. Lows 76 to 86. West wind around 5 miles per hour. Monday, partly sunny. Highs 99 to 103. Southwest wind around 5 miles per hour. Monday night, partly cloudy. Lows 78 to 88. Tuesday, partly sunny. Highs 101 to 107. Tuesday night, partly cloudy. A slight chance of showers and thunderstorms in the evening, then a chance of showers and a slight chance of thunderstorms after midnight. Lows 78 to 87. Chance of rain 30%. Wednesday, partly sunny with a 20% chance of showers and thunderstorms. Highs 101 to 107. Wednesday night, partly cloudy. A 20% chance of showers and thunderstorms in the evening. Lows 80 to 88. Thursday, partly sunny with a 10% chance of showers and thunderstorms. Highs 104 to 110. Thursday night, partly cloudy. A chance of showers and thunderstorms in the evening.

The current time is 3:35 p.m. Mountain Standard Time. Here is the 3 p.m. Mountain Standard Time observation for Phoenix on Saturday, July 18th. At Sky Harbor, it was partly sunny. Visibility 10 miles. Temperature was 91 degrees, dew point 69, relative humidity 48%. Wind was east, at 9 miles an hour. And the pressure was 29.92 inches, and falling. Other observations for South Central Arizona, including the greater Phoenix area, it was mostly sunny, with a temperature of 97 at Buckeye, 95 at Glendale, and 91 at Deer Valley. Under mostly sunny skies, Scottsdale Airport reported 90, Mesa Gateway reported 88, and Gila Bend reported 103. At Falcon Field, it was partly sunny, with a temperature of 89. It was cloudy, with a temperature of 86 at Chandler, and 85 at Casa Grande. Observations for Northern Arizona, it was mostly sunny, with a temperature of 95 at Page, and 91 at Winslow. It was

slight chance of afternoon showers and thunderstorms. Highs 92 to 97. East wind 5 to 10 miles per hour in the morning, becoming southwest around 5 miles per hour in the afternoon. Chance of rain 40%. Tonight, partly cloudy with a slight chance of showers and thunderstorms. Lows 74 to 84. North wind around 5 miles per hour. Chance of rain 20%. Sunday, partly sunny in the morning, then becoming mostly sunny. A slight chance of showers and thunderstorms. Highs 97 to 101. Southeast wind around 5 miles per hour in the morning, becoming southwest in the afternoon. Chance of rain 10%. Sunday night, partly cloudy. Lows 76 to 86. West wind around 5 miles per hour. Monday, partly sunny. Highs 99 to 103. Southwest wind around 5 miles per hour. Monday night, partly cloudy. Lows 78 to 88. Tuesday, partly sunny. Highs 101 to 107. Tuesday night, partly cloudy. A slight chance of showers and thunderstorms in the evening, then a chance of showers and a slight chance of thunderstorms after midnight. Lows 78 to 87. Chance of rain 30%. Wednesday, partly sunny with a 20% chance of showers and thunderstorms. Highs 101 to 107. Wednesday night, partly cloudy. A 20% chance of showers and thunderstorms in the evening. Lows 80 to 88. Thursday, partly sunny with a 10% chance of showers and thunderstorms. Highs 104 to 110. Thursday night, partly cloudy. A chance of showers and thunderstorms in the evening, then a chance of showers and a slight chance of thunderstorms after midnight. Lows 80 to 88. Chance of rain 30%. Friday, partly sunny. A 20% chance of showers and thunderstorms in the morning. Highs 103 to 109. Here is the synopsis for Southeast California, Southwest, and South Central Arizona. Shower and thunderstorm chances continue into next week, but will be favored in and near the Arizona higher terrain. Thunderstorm chances might be more favored again for the lower deserts Tuesday and Wednesday. Temperatures will climb into the week ahead, closer to normal levels. 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The current time is 3:41 p.m. Mountain Standard Time. Here is the 3 p.m. Mountain Standard Time observation for Phoenix, on Saturday, July 18th. At Sky Harbor, it was partly sunny. Visibility 10 miles. Temperature was 91 degrees, dew point 69, relative humidity 48%. Wind was east, at 9 miles an hour. And the pressure was 29.92 inches, and falling.

under partly sunny skies. The Sky Harbor temperature was 91 degrees. Here is the latest forecast. For the following area, in Arizona, Central Phoenix, issued at 11:31 a.m. Mountain Standard Time. Today, mostly cloudy with a chance of showers and a slight chance of thunderstorms in the morning, then partly sunny with a slight chance of afternoon showers and thunderstorms. Highs 92 to 97. East wind 5 to 10 miles per hour in the morning, becoming southwest around 5 miles per hour in the afternoon. Chance of rain 40%. Tonight, partly cloudy with a slight chance of showers and thunderstorms. Lows 74 to 84. North wind around 5 miles per hour. Chance of rain 20%. Sunday, partly sunny in the morning, then becoming mostly sunny. A slight chance of showers and thunderstorms. Highs 97 to 101. Southeast wind around 5 miles per hour in the morning, becoming southwest in the afternoon. Chance of rain 10%. Sunday night, partly cloudy. Lows 76 to 86. West wind around 5 miles per hour. Monday, partly sunny. Highs 99 to 103. Southwest wind around 5 miles per hour. Monday night, partly cloudy. Lows 78 to 88. Tuesday, partly sunny. Highs 101 to 107. Tuesday night, partly cloudy. A slight chance of showers and thunderstorms in the evening, then a chance of showers and a slight chance of thunderstorms after midnight. Lows 78 to 87. Chance of rain 30%. Wednesday, partly sunny with a 20% chance of showers and thunderstorms. Highs 101 to 107. Wednesday night, partly cloudy. A 20% chance of showers and thunderstorms in the evening. Lows 80 to 88. Thursday, partly sunny with a 10% chance of showers and thunderstorms. Highs 104 to 110. Thursday night, partly cloudy. A chance of showers and thunderstorms in the evening, then a chance of showers and a slight chance of thunderstorms after midnight. Lows 80 to 88. Chance of rain 30%. Friday, partly sunny. A 20% chance of showers and thunderstorms in the morning. Highs 103 to 109. Here is the synopsis for Southeast California, Southwest, and South Central Arizona. Shower and thunderstorm chances continue into next week, but will be favored in and near the Arizona higher terrain. Thunderstorm chances might be more favored again for the lower deserts Tuesday and Wednesday. Temperatures will climb into the week ahead, closer to normal levels. 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The current time is 3:47 p.m. Mountain Standard Time. Here is the 3 p.m. Mountain Standard Time observation for Phoenix, on Saturday, July 18th. At Sky Harbor, it was partly sunny. Visibility 10 miles. Temperature was 91 degrees, dew point 69, relative humidity

It was partly sunny, with a temperature of 66 at Flagstaff, 80 at the Grand Canyon, 75 at Payson, and 75 at Cholo. Observations for southern Arizona, at Nogales, rain was falling, with a temperature of 71. At Yuma, it was sunny, with a temperature of 105. At Tucson, it was partly sunny, with a temperature of 90. Observations for Southern California, skies ranged from sunny to mostly sunny. It was 77 at Los Angeles Airport, 77 at San Diego, and 106 at Blythe. Regional observations, it was mostly sunny, with a temperature of 101 at Las Vegas, at 95 at Salt Lake City. At El Paso, it was partly sunny, with a temperature of 89. At Albuquerque, it was cloudy, with a temperature of 88. At Albuquerque, wind was east gusting to 38 miles an hour. Once again, at 3 p.m. in Phoenix, under partly sunny skies. The Sky Harbor temperature was 91 degrees. Here is the latest forecast. For the following area, in Arizona, Central Phoenix, issued at 11:31 a.m. Mountain Standard Time. Today, mostly cloudy with a chance of showers and a slight chance of thunderstorms in the morning, then partly sunny with a slight chance of afternoon showers and thunderstorms. Highs 92 to 97. East wind 5 to 10 miles per hour in the morning, becoming southwest around 5 miles per hour in the afternoon. Chance of rain 40%. Tonight, partly cloudy with a slight chance of showers and thunderstorms. Lows 74 to 84. North wind around 5 miles per hour. Chance of rain 20%. Sunday, partly sunny in the morning, then becoming mostly sunny. A slight chance of showers and thunderstorms. Highs 97 to 101. Southeast wind around 5 miles per hour in the morning, becoming southwest in the afternoon. Chance of rain 10%. Sunday night, partly cloudy. Lows 76 to 86. West wind around 5 miles per hour. Monday, partly sunny. Highs 99 to 103. Southwest wind around 5 miles per hour. Monday night, partly cloudy. Lows 78 to 88. Tuesday, partly sunny. Highs 101 to 107. Tuesday night, partly cloudy. A slight chance of showers and thunderstorms in the evening, then a chance of showers and a slight chance of thunderstorms after midnight. Lows 78 to 87. Chance of rain 30%. Wednesday, partly sunny with a 20% chance of showers and thunderstorms. Highs 101 to 107. Wednesday night, partly cloudy. A 20% chance of showers and thunderstorms in the evening. Lows 80 to 88. Thursday, partly sunny with a 10% chance of showers and thunderstorms. Highs 104 to 110. Thursday night, partly cloudy. A chance of showers and thunderstorms in the evening, then a chance of showers and a slight chance of thunderstorms after midnight. Lows 80 to 88. Chance of rain 30%. Friday, partly sunny. A 20% chance of showers and thunderstorms in the morning. Highs 103 to 109. Here is the synopsis for Southeast California, Southwest, and South Central Arizona. Shower and thunderstorm chances continue into next week, but will be favored in and near the Arizona higher terrain. Thunderstorm chances might be more favored again for the lower deserts Tuesday and Wednesday. Temperatures will climb into the week ahead, closer to normal levels. 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The current time is 3:53 p.m. Mountain Standard Time. Here is the 3 p.m. Mountain Standard Time observation for Phoenix, on Saturday, July 18th. At Sky Harbor, it was partly sunny. Visibility 10 miles. Temperature was 91 degrees, dew point 69.

relative humidity 48%. Wind was east, at 9 miles an hour. And the pressure was 29.92 inches, and falling. Other observations for south-central Arizona, including the greater Phoenix area, it was mostly sunny, with a temperature of 97 at Buckeye, 95 at Glendale, and 91 at Deer Valley. Under mostly sunny skies, Scottsdale Airport reported 90, Mesa Gateway reported 88, and Gila Bend reported 103. At Falcon Field, it was partly sunny, with a temperature of 89. It was cloudy, with a temperature of 86 at Chandler, and 85 at Casa Grande. Observations for northern Arizona, it was mostly sunny, with a temperature of 95 at Page, and 91 at Winslow. It was partly sunny, with a temperature of 66 at Flagstaff, 80 at the Grand Canyon, 75 at Payson, and 75 at Shiloh. Observations for southern Arizona, at Nogales, rain was falling, with a temperature of 71. At Yuma, it was sunny, with a temperature of 105. At Tucson, it was partly sunny, with a temperature of 90. Observations for southern California, skies ranged from sunny to mostly sunny. It was 77 at Los Angeles Airport, 77 at San Diego, and 106 at Blythe. Regional observations, it was mostly sunny, with a temperature of 101 at Las Vegas, at 95 at Salt Lake City. At El Paso, it was partly sunny, with a temperature of 89. At Albuquerque, it was cloudy, with a temperature of 88. At Albuquerque, wind was east gusting to 38 miles an hour. Once again, at 3 p.m. in Phoenix, under partly sunny skies. The Sky Harbor temperature was 91 degrees. Here is the latest forecast. For the following area, in Arizona, Central Phoenix, issued at 11:31 a.m. Mountain Standard Time. Today, mostly cloudy with a chance of showers and a slight chance of thunderstorms in the morning, then partly sunny with a slight chance of afternoon showers and thunderstorms. Highs 92 to 97. East wind 5 to 10 miles per hour in the morning, becoming southwest around 5 miles per hour in the afternoon. Chance of rain 40%. Tonight, partly cloudy with a slight chance of showers and thunderstorms. Lows 74 to 84. North wind around 5 miles per hour. Chance of rain 20%. Sunday, partly sunny in the morning, then becoming mostly sunny. A slight chance of showers and thunderstorms. Highs 97 to 101. Southeast wind around 5 miles per hour in the morning, becoming southwest in the afternoon. Chance of rain 10%. Sunday night, partly cloudy. Lows 76 to 86. West wind around 5 miles per hour. Monday, partly sunny. Highs 99 to 103. Southwest wind around 5 miles per hour. Monday night, partly cloudy. Lows 78 to 88. Tuesday, partly sunny. Highs 101 to 107. Tuesday night, partly cloudy. A slight chance of showers and thunderstorms in the evening, then a chance of showers and a slight chance of thunderstorms after midnight. Lows 78 to 87. Chance of rain 30%. Wednesday, partly sunny with a 20% chance of showers and thunderstorms. Highs 101 to 107. Wednesday night, partly cloudy. A 20% chance of showers and thunderstorms in the evening. Lows 80 to 88. Thursday, partly sunny with a 10% chance of showers and thunderstorms. Highs 104 to 110. Thursday night, partly cloudy. A chance of showers and thunderstorms in the evening, then a chance of showers and a slight chance of thunderstorms after midnight. Lows 80 to 88. Chance of rain 30%. Friday, partly sunny. A 20% chance of showers and thunderstorms in the morning. Highs 103 to 109. Here is the synopsis for Southeast California, Southwest,
in south-central Arizona. Shower and thunderstorm chances continue into next week, but will be favored in and near the Arizona higher terrain. Thunderstorm chances might be more favored again for the lower deserts Tuesday and Wednesday. Temperatures will climb into the week ahead, closer to normal levels. 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The current time is 3:59 p.m. Mountain Standard Time. Here is the 3 p.m. Mountain Standard Time observation for Phoenix, on Saturday, July 18th. At Sky Harbor, it was partly sunny. Visibility 10 miles. Temperature was 91 degrees, dew point 69, relative humidity 48%. Wind was east, at 9 miles an hour. And the pressure was 29.92 inches, and falling. Other observations for south-central Arizona including the greater Phoenix area, it was mostly sunny, with a temperature of 97 at Buckeye, 95 at Glendale, and 91 at Deer Valley. Under mostly sunny skies, Scottsdale Airport reported 90, Mesa Gateway reported 88, and Gila Bend reported 103. At Falcon Field, it was partly sunny, with a temperature of 89. It was cloudy, with a temperature of 86 at Chandler, and 85 at Casa Grande. Observations for northern Arizona, it was mostly sunny, with a temperature of 95 at Page, and 91 at Winslow. It was partly sunny, with a temperature of 66 at Flagstaff, 80 at the Grand Canyon, 75 at Payson, and 75 at Chulo. Observations for southern Arizona, at Nogales, rain was falling, with a temperature of 71. At Yuma, it was sunny, with a temperature of 105. At Tucson, it was partly sunny, with a temperature of 90. Observations for Southern California, skies ranged from sunny to mostly sunny. It was 77 at Los Angeles Airport, 77 at San Diego, and 106 at Blythe. Regional observations, it was mostly sunny, with a temperature of 101 at Las Vegas, at 95 at Salt Lake City. At El Paso, it was partly sunny, with a temperature of 89. At Albuquerque, it was cloudy, with a temperature of 88, gusting again,

highs 97 to 101. Southeast humming southwest in the afternoon. Chance of rain 10%. Sunday night, partly cloudy. Lows 76 to 86. West wind around 5 miles per hour. Monday, partly sunny. Highs 99 to 103. Southwest wind around 5 miles per hour. Monday night, partly cloudy. Low 75.

and thunderstorms in the evening, then a chance of showers and a slight chance of thunderstorms after midnight. Lows 78 to 87. Chance of rain 30%. Wednesday, partly sunny with a 20% chance of showers and thunderstorms. Highs 101 to 107. Wednesday night, partly cloudy. A 20% chance of showers and thunderstorms in the evening. Lows 80 to 88. Thursday, partly sunny with a 10% chance of showers and thunderstorms. Highs 104 to 110. Thursday night, partly cloudy. A chance of showers and thunderstorms in the evening, then a chance of showers and a slight chance of thunderstorms after midnight. Lows 80 to 88. Chance of rain 30%. Friday, partly sunny. A 20% chance of showers and thunderstorms in the morning. Highs 103 to 109. Friday night, partly cloudy. A 20% chance of showers and thunderstorms in the evening. Lows 80 to 88. Saturday, partly sunny and hot. Highs 105 to 111. Here is the synopsis for Southeast California, Southwest, and South Central Arizona. Shower and thunderstorm chances continue into next week, but will be favored in and near the Arizona higher terrain. Thunderstorm chances might be more favored again for the lower deserts Tuesday and Wednesday. Temperatures will climb into the week ahead, closer to normal levels. 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The current time is 4:08 p.m. Mountain Standard Time. Here is the latest forecast. For the following area, in Arizona, Central Phoenix, issued at 4:01 p.m. Mountain Standard Time. Tonight, partly cloudy with a slight chance of showers and thunderstorms. Lows 74 to 84. North wind around 5 miles per hour. Chance of rain 20%. Sunday, partly sunny in the morning then becoming mostly sunny. A slight chance of showers and thunderstorms. Highs 97 to 101. Southeast wind around 5 miles per hour in the morning becoming southwest in the afternoon. Chance of rain 10%. Sunday night, partly cloudy. Lows 76 to 86. West wind around 5 miles per hour. Monday, partly sunny. Highs 99 to 103. Southwest wind around 5 miles per hour. Monday night, partly cloudy. Lows 78 to 87. West wind 5 to 10 miles per hour. Tuesday, partly sunny. Highs 101 to 107. Tuesday night, partly cloudy. A slight chance of showers and thunderstorms in the evening, then a chance of showers and a slight chance of thunderstorms after midnight. Lows 78 to 87. Chance of rain 30%. Wednesday, partly sunny with a 20% chance of showers and thunderstorms. Highs 101 to 107. Wednesday night, partly cloudy. A 20% chance of showers and thunderstorms in the evening. Lows 80 to 88. Thursday, partly sunny with a 10% chance of showers and thunderstorms. Highs 104 to 110. Thursday night, partly cloudy. A chance of showers and thunderstorms in the evening, then a chance of showers and a slight chance of thunderstorms after midnight. Lows 80 to 88. Chance of rain 30%. Friday, partly sunny. A 20% chance of showers and thunderstorms in the morning. Highs 103 to 109. Friday night, partly cloudy. A 20% chance of showers and thunderstorms in the evening. Lows 80 to 88. Saturday, partly sunny and hot. Highs 105 to 111. Here is the synopsis for Southeast California, Southwest, and South Central Arizona. Shower and thunderstorm chances continue into next week, but will be favored in and near the Arizona higher terrain.

Thunderstorm chances might be more favored again for the lower deserts Tuesday and Wednesday. Temperatures will climb into the week ahead, closer to normal levels. You are listening to National Weather Service NOAA Weather Radio, KEC 94 in Phoenix, Arizona, serving South Central Arizona. The current time is 4:12 p.m. Mountain Standard Time. Here is the 4 p.m. Mountain Standard Time observation for Phoenix, on Saturday, July 18th. At Sky Harbor, it was partly sunny. Visibility 10 miles. Temperature was 93 degrees, dew point 65, relative humidity 39%. Wind was southeast, at 8 miles an hour. And the pressure was 29.89 inches, and falling. Other observations for South Central Arizona, including the Greater Phoenix area, at Glendale, it was sunny, with a temperature of 97. It was mostly sunny, with a temperature of 99 at Buckeye, 92 at Deer Valley, and 91 at Scottsdale Airport. Under mostly sunny skies, Falcon Field reported 92, Mesa Gateway reported 91, and Gila Bend reported 105. At Casa Grande, it was partly sunny, with a temperature of 90. At Chandler, it was cloudy, with a temperature of 91. Observations for northern Arizona. At the Grand Canyon, thunder was reported, with a temperature of 79. It was mostly sunny, with a temperature of 77 at Payson, and 97 at Page. It was partly sunny, with a temperature of 69 at Flagstaff, 91 at Winslow, and 73 at Shiloh. At Winslow, wind was southwest gusting to 26 miles an hour. Observations for southern Arizona. At Nogales, rain was falling, with a temperature of 70. At Yuma, it was mostly sunny, with a temperature of 106. At Tucson, it was partly sunny, with a temperature of 91. Observations for Southern California. At Blythe, it was sunny, with a temperature of 108. At Los Angeles Airport, it was mostly sunny, with a temperature of 76. At San Diego, it was partly sunny, with a temperature of 76. Regional observations. At Albuquerque, rain was falling, with a temperature of 74. It was mostly sunny, with a temperature of 104 at Las Vegas, at 95 at Salt Lake City. At El Paso, it was partly sunny, with a temperature of 90. Once again, at 4 p.m. in Phoenix, under partly sunny skies. The Sky Harbor temperature was 93 degrees. Here is the latest forecast. For the following area, in Arizona, Central Phoenix, issued at 4:01 p.m. Mountain Standard Time. Tonight, partly cloudy with a slight chance of showers and thunderstorms. Lows 74 to 84. North wind around 5 miles per hour. Chance of rain 20%. Sunday, partly sunny in the morning then becoming mostly sunny. A slight chance of showers and thunderstorms. Highs 97 to 101. Southeast wind around 5 miles per hour in the morning becoming southwest in the afternoon. Chance of rain 10%. Sunday night, partly cloudy. Lows 76 to 86. West wind around 5 miles per hour. Monday, partly sunny. Highs 99 to 103. Southwest wind around 5 miles per hour. Monday night, partly cloudy. Lows 78 to 87. West wind 5 to 10 miles per hour. Tuesday, partly sunny. Highs 101 to 107. Tuesday night, partly cloudy. A slight chance of showers and thunderstorms in the evening, then a chance of showers and a slight chance of thunderstorms after midnight. Lows 78 to 87. Chance of rain 30%. Wednesday, partly sunny with a 20% chance of showers and thunderstorms. Highs 101 to 107. Wednesday night, partly cloudy. A 20% chance of showers and thunderstorms in the evening. Lows 80 to 88. Thursday, partly sunny with a 10% chance of showers and thunderstorms.
Highs 104 to 110. Thursday night, partly cloudy. A chance of showers and thunderstorms in the evening, then a chance of showers and a slight chance of thunderstorms after midnight. Lows 80 to 88. Chance of rain 30%. Friday, partly sunny. A 20% chance of showers and thunderstorms in the morning. Highs 103 to 109. Friday night, partly cloudy. A 20% chance of showers and thunderstorms in the evening. Lows 80 to 88. Saturday, partly sunny and hot. Highs 105 to 111. Here is the synopsis for Southeast California, Southwest, and South Central Arizona. Shower and thunderstorm chances continue into next week, but will be favored in and near the Arizona higher terrain. Thunderstorm chances might be more favored again for the lower deserts Tuesday and Wednesday. Temperatures will climb into the week ahead, closer to normal levels. 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The current time is 4:18 p.m. Mountain Standard Time. Here is the 4 p.m. Mountain Standard Time observation for Phoenix, on Saturday, July 18th. At Sky Harbor, it was partly sunny. Visibility 10 miles. Temperature was 93 degrees, dew point 65, relative humidity 39%. Wind was southeast, at 8 miles an hour. And the pressure was 29.8.

Casa Grande, it was partly sunny, with a temperature of 90. At Chandler, it was cloudy, with a temperature of 91. Observations for northern Arizona, at the Grand Canyon, thunder was reported, with a temperature of 79. It was mostly sunny, with a temperature of 77 at Payson, and 97 at Page. It was partly sunny, with a temperature of 69 at Flagstaff, 91 at Winslow, and 73 at Shiloh. At Winslow, wind was southwest gusting to 26 miles an hour. Observations for southern Arizona, at Nogales, rain was falling, with a temperature of 70. At Yuma, it was mostly sunny, with a temperature of 106. At Tucson, it was partly sunny, with a temperature of 91. Observations for Southern California, at Blythe, it was sunny, with a temperature of 108. At Los Angeles Airport, it was mostly sunny, with a temperature of 76. At San Diego, it was partly sunny, with a temperature of 76. Regional observations, at Albuquerque, rain was falling, with a temperature of 74. It was mostly sunny, with a temperature of 104 at Las Vegas, at 95 at Salt Lake City. At El Paso, it was partly sunny, with a temperature of 90. Once again, at 4 p.m. in Phoenix, under partly sunny skies. The Sky Harbor temperature was 93 degrees. Here is the latest forecast. For the following area, in Arizona, Central Phoenix, issued at 4:01 p.m. Mountain Standard Time. Tonight, partly cloudy with a slight chance of showers and thunderstorms. Lows 74 to 84. North wind around 5 miles per hour. Chance of rain 20%. Sunday, partly sunny in the morning then becoming mostly sunny. A slight chance of showers and thunderstorms. Highs 97 to 101. Southeast wind around 5 miles per hour in the morning becoming southwest in the afternoon. Chance of rain 10%. Sunday night, partly cloudy. Lows 76 to 86. West wind around 5 miles per hour. Monday, partly sunny. Highs 99 to 103. Southwest wind around 5 miles per hour. Monday night, partly cloudy. Lows 78 to 87. West wind 5 to 10 miles per hour. Tuesday, partly sunny. Highs 101 to 107. Tuesday night, partly cloudy. A slight chance of showers and thunderstorms in the evening, then a chance of showers and a slight chance of thunderstorms after midnight. Lows 78 to 87. Chance of rain 30%. Wednesday, partly sunny with a 20% chance of showers and thunderstorms. Highs 101 to 107. Wednesday night, partly cloudy. A 20% chance of showers and thunderstorms in the evening. Lows 80 to 88. Thursday, partly sunny with a 10% chance of showers and thunderstorms. Highs 104 to 110. Thursday night, partly cloudy. A chance of showers and thunderstorms in the evening, then a chance of showers and a slight chance of thunderstorms after midnight. Lows 80 to 88. Chance of rain 30%. Friday, partly sunny. A 20% chance of showers and thunderstorms in the morning. Highs 103 to 109. Friday night, partly cloudy. A 20% chance of showers and thunderstorms in the evening. Lows 80 to 88. Saturday, partly sunny and hot. Highs 105 to 111. Here is the synopsis for Southeast California, Southwest, and South Central Arizona. Shower and thunderstorm chances continue into next week, but will be favored in and near the Arizona higher terrain. Thunderstorm chances might be more favored again for the lower deserts Tuesday and Wednesday. Temperatures will climb into the week ahead, closer to normal levels. 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The current

It was mostly sunny, with a temperature of 106. At Tucson, it was partly sunny, with a temperature of 91. Observations for Southern California, at Blythe, it was sunny, with a temperature of 108. At Los Angeles Airport, it was mostly sunny, with a temperature of 76. At San Diego, it was partly sunny, with a temperature of 76. Regional observations, at Albuquerque, rain was falling, with a temperature of 74. It was mostly sunny, with a temperature of 104 at Las Vegas, at 95 at Salt Lake City. At El Paso, it was partly sunny, with a temperature of 90. Once again, at 4 p.m. in Phoenix, under partly sunny skies. The Sky Harbor temperature was 93 degrees. Here is the latest forecast. For the following area, in Arizona, Central Phoenix, issued at 4:01 p.m. Mountain Standard Time. Tonight, partly cloudy with a slight chance of showers and thunderstorms. Lows 74 to 84. North wind around 5 miles per hour. Chance of rain 20%. Sunday, partly sunny in the morning then becoming mostly sunny. A slight chance of showers and thunderstorms. Highs 97 to 101. Southeast wind around 5 miles per hour in the morning becoming southwest in the afternoon. Chance of rain 10%. Sunday night, partly cloudy. Lows 76 to 86. West wind around 5 miles per hour. Monday, partly sunny. Highs 99 to 103. Southwest wind around 5 miles per hour. Monday night, partly cloudy. Lows 78 to 87. West wind 5 to 10 miles per hour. Tuesday, partly sunny. Highs 101 to 107. Tuesday night, partly cloudy. A slight chance of showers and thunderstorms in the evening, then a chance of showers and a slight chance of thunderstorms after midnight. Lows 78 to 87. Chance of rain 30%. Wednesday, partly sunny with a 20% chance of showers and thunderstorms. Highs 101 to 107. Wednesday night, partly cloudy. A 20% chance of showers and thunderstorms in the evening. Lows 80 to 88. Thursday, partly sunny with a 10% chance of showers and thunderstorms. Highs 104 to 110. Thursday night, partly cloudy. A chance of showers and thunderstorms in the evening, then a chance of showers and a slight chance of thunderstorms after midnight. Lows 80 to 88. Chance of rain 30%. Friday, partly sunny. A 20% chance of showers and thunderstorms in the morning. Highs 103 to 109. Friday night, partly cloudy. A 20% chance of showers and thunderstorms in the evening. Lows 80 to 88. Saturday, partly sunny and hot. Highs 105 to 111. Here is the synopsis for Southeast California, Southwest, and South Central Arizona. Shower and thunderstorm chances continue into next week, but will be favored in and near the Arizona higher terrain. Thunderstorm chances might be more favored again for the lower deserts Tuesday and Wednesday. Temperatures will climb into the week ahead, closer to normal levels. 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The current time is 4:53 p.m. Mountain Standard Time. Here is the 4 p.m. Mountain Standard Time observation for Phoenix, on Saturday, July 18th. At Sky Harbor, it was partly sunny. Visibility 10 miles. Temperature was 93 degrees, dew point 65, relative humidity 39%. Wind was southeast, at 8 miles an hour. And the pressure was 29.89 inches, and falling. Other observations for South Central Arizona including the Greater Phoenix area, at Glendale, it was sunny, with a temperature of 97. It was mostly sunny, with a temperature of 99

at Buckeye, 92 at Deer Valley, and 91 at Scottsdale Airport. Under mostly sunny skies, Falcon Field reported 92, Mesa Gateway reported 91, and Gila Bend reported 105. At Casa Grande, it was partly sunny, with a temperature of 90. At Chandler, it was cloudy, with a temperature of 91. Observations for northern Arizona, at the Grand Canyon, thunder was reported, with a temperature of 79. It was mostly sunny, with a temperature of 77 at Payson, and 97 at Page. It was partly sunny, with a temperature of 69 at Flagstaff, 91 at Winslow, and 73 at Shiloh. At Winslow, wind was southwest gusting to 26 miles an hour. Observations for southern Arizona, at Nogales, rain was falling, with a temperature of 70. At Yuma, it was mostly sunny, with a temperature of 106. At Tucson, it was partly sunny, with a temperature of 91. Observations for Southern California, at Blythe, it was sunny, with a temperature of 108. At Los Angeles Airport, it was mostly sunny, with a temperature of 76. At San Diego, it was partly sunny, with a temperature of 76. Regional observations, at Albuquerque, rain was falling, with a temperature of 74. It was mostly sunny, with a temperature of 104 at Las Vegas, at 95 at Salt Lake City. At El Paso, it was partly sunny, with a temperature of 90. Once again, at 4 p.m. in Phoenix, under partly sunny skies. The Sky Harbor temperature was 93 degrees. Here is the latest forecast. For the following area, in Arizona, Central Phoenix, issued at 4:01 p.m. Mountain Standard Time. Tonight, partly cloudy with a slight chance of showers and thunderstorms. Lows 74 to 84. North wind around 5 miles per hour. Chance of rain 20%. Sunday, partly sunny in the morning then becoming mostly sunny. A slight chance of showers and thunderstorms. Highs 97 to 101. Southeast wind around 5 miles per hour in the morning becoming southwest in the afternoon. Chance of rain 10%. Sunday night, partly cloudy. Lows 76 to 86. West wind around 5 miles per hour. Monday, partly sunny. Highs 99 to 103. Southwest wind around 5 miles per hour. Monday night, partly cloudy. Lows 78 to 87. West wind 5 to 10 miles per hour. Tuesday, partly sunny. Highs 101 to 107. Tuesday night, partly cloudy. A slight chance of showers and thunderstorms in the evening, then a chance of showers and a slight chance of thunderstorms after midnight. Lows 78 to 87. Chance of rain 30%. Wednesday, partly sunny with a 20% chance of showers and thunderstorms. Highs 101 to 107. Wednesday night, partly cloudy. A 20% chance of showers and thunderstorms in the evening. Lows 80 to 88. Thursday, partly sunny with a 10% chance of showers and thunderstorms. Highs 104 to 110. Thursday night, partly cloudy. A chance of showers and thunderstorms in the evening, then a chance of showers and a slight chance of thunderstorms after midnight. Lows 80 to 88. Chance of rain 30%. Friday, partly sunny. A 20% chance of showers and thunderstorms in the morning. Highs 103 to 109. Friday night, partly cloudy. A 20% chance of showers and thunderstorms in the evening. Lows 80 to 88. Saturday, partly sunny and hot. Highs 105 to 111. Here is the synopsis for Southeast California, Southwest, and South Central Arizona. Shower and thunderstorm chances continue into next week, but will be favored in and near the Arizona higher terrain. Thunderstorm chances might be more favored again for the lower deserts Tuesday and Wednesday.
temperatures will climb into the week ahead, closer to normal levels. 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The current time is 4:59 p.m. Mountain Standard Time. Here is the latest forecast. For the following area, in Arizona, Central Phoenix, issued at 4:01 p.m. Mountain Standard Time. Tonight, partly cloudy with a slight chance of showers and thunderstorms. Lows 74 to 84. North wind around 5 miles per hour. Chance of rain 20%. Sunday, partly sunny in the morning then becoming mostly sunny. A slight chance of showers and thunderstorms. Highs 97 to 101. Southeast wind around 5 miles per hour in the morning becoming southwest in the afternoon. Chance of rain 10%. Sunday night, partly cloudy. Lows 76 to 86. West wind around 5 miles per hour. Monday, partly sunny. Highs 99 to 103. Southwest wind around 5 miles per hour. Monday night, partly cloudy. Lows 78 to 87. West wind 5 to 10 miles per hour. Tuesday, partly sunny. Highs 101 to 107. Tuesday night, partly cloudy. A slight chance of showers and thunderstorms in the evening, then a chance of showers and a slight chance of thunderstorms after midnight. Lows 78 to 87. Chance of rain 30%. Wednesday, partly sunny with a 20% chance of showers and thunderstorms. Highs 101 to 107. Wednesday night, partly cloudy. A 20% chance of showers and thunderstorms in the evening. Lows 80 to 88. Thursday, partly sunny with a 10% chance of showers and thunderstorms. Highs 104 to 110. Thursday night, partly cloudy. A chance of showers and thunderstorms in the evening, then a chance of showers and a slight chance of thunderstorms after midnight. Lows 80 to 88. Chance of rain 30%. Friday, partly sunny. A 20% chance of showers and thunderstorms in the morning. Highs 103 to 109. Friday night, partly cloudy. A 20% chance of showers and thunderstorms in the evening. Lows 80 to 88. Saturday, partly sunny and hot. Highs 105 to 111. Here is the synopsis for Southeast California, Southwest, and South Central Arizona. Shower and thunderstorm chances continue into next week, but will be favored in and near the Arizona higher terrain. Thunderstorm chances might be more favored again for the lower deserts Tuesday and Wednesday. Temperatures will climb into the week ahead, closer to normal levels. 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The current time is 5:03 p.m. Mountain Standard Time. Here is the latest forecast. For the following area, in Arizona, Central Phoenix, issued at 4:01 p.m. Mountain Standard Time. Tonight, partly cloudy with a slight chance of showers and thunderstorms. Lows 74 to 84. North wind around 5 miles per hour. Chance of rain 20%. Sunday, partly sunny in the morning then becoming mostly sunny. A slight chance of showers and thunderstorms. Highs 97 to 101. Southeast wind around 5 miles per hour in the morning becoming southwest in the afternoon. Chance of rain 10%. Sunday night, partly cloudy. Lows 76 to 86. West wind around 5 miles per hour. Monday, partly sunny. Highs 99 to 103. Southwest wind around 5 miles per hour. Monday night, partly cloudy. Lows 78 to 87. West wind 5 to 10 miles per hour. Tuesday, partly sunny.
Highs 101 to 107.